evening, then showers likely after midnight. Lows in the lower 60s. Chance of rain 70%. Wednesday, partly sunny with a chance of showers. Highs in the upper 70s. Chance of rain 50%. The Mansfield, Ohio climate summary for this evening, as of 5:15 p.m., August 5, 2026. Today's high temperature was 85 degrees. The normal high is 82. The record high is 100 degrees, which was set in 1930. Today's low temperature was 61 degrees. The normal low is 62. The record low is 45 degrees, which was set in 1939. No precipitation fell today. No snow fell today, which brings the monthly total to 0.0 inches. The total snowfall since July 1st still stands at 0.0 inches. Sunset tonight is at 8:41 p.m. Sunrise tomorrow is at 6:31 a.m. At 7 p.m., weather reports for selected cities. At Mansfield Long Regional Airport, it was partly sunny. The temperature was 82 degrees, the dew point 68, and the relative humidity 62%. The wind was west, at 3 miles an hour. The pressure was 30.07 inches and rising. Elsewhere across Ohio, at Youngstown, rain was falling, with a temperature of 74. It was mostly sunny, with a temperature of 84 at Toledo Express, and 81 at Findlay. It was partly sunny, with a temperature of 77 at Worcester, 85 at Marion, 81 at Cleveland, 81 at Dayton, and 80 at Columbus. It was cloudy, with a temperature of 76 at Akron-Canton Regional Airport, and 84 at Cincinnati. Reports from nearby cities outside Ohio. At Pittsburgh, a thunderstorm was reported, with a temperature of 72. At Detroit, it was mostly sunny, with a temperature of 84. It was partly sunny, with a temperature of 82 at Buffalo, and 83 at Indianapolis. At Chicago, it was cloudy, with a temperature of 79. The current time is 8:04 p.m. Eastern Daylight Time. 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The forecast for the Central Highlands. Tonight, partly cloudy. Patchy fog after midnight. Lows in the mid-60s. Southwest winds around 5 miles per hour. Thursday, partly cloudy. A slight chance of showers and thunderstorms in the afternoon. Humid with highs in the mid-80s. Southwest winds 5 to 10 miles per hour. Chance of rain 20%. Thursday night, mostly cloudy with a chance of showers. A chance of thunderstorms, mainly in the evening. Humid with lows in the mid-60s. Southwest winds around 5 miles per hour. Chance of rain 50%. Friday, showers likely in the morning, then showers with a chance of thunderstorms in the afternoon. Humid with highs in the lower 80s. Southwest winds 5 to 10 miles per hour. Chance of rain 90%. Friday night, mostly cloudy with a chance of thunderstorms. Showers, mainly in the evening. Humid with lows in the mid-60s. Southwest winds 5 to 10 miles per hour. Chance of rain 90%. Saturday, mostly cloudy in the morning, then becoming partly sunny. A chance of showers. A chance of thunderstorms in the afternoon. Highs in the lower 80s. Chance of rain 50%. Saturday night, partly cloudy with a chance of showers and thunderstorms in the evening, then mostly clear after midnight. Lows in the lower 60s. Chance of rain 50%. At 8 p.m., weather reports for selected cities. At Mansfield Long Regional Airport, it was mostly cloudy. The temperature was 82 degrees, the dew point 67, and the relative humidity 60%. The wind was west, at 3 miles an hour. The pressure was 30.07 inches and steady. Elsewhere across Ohio, skies ranged from partly cloudy to mostly cloudy. It was 75 at Worcester, 80 at Marion, 80 at Toledo Express, 79 at Cleveland, and 76 at Akron-Canton Regional Airport. Youngstown reported 72, Cincinnati reported 82, Dayton reported 80,
Findlay reported 78, and Columbus reported 80. Reports from nearby cities outside Ohio, at Detroit, it was mostly sunny, with a temperature of 82. It was partly sunny, with a temperature of 81 at Buffalo, and 81 at Indianapolis. It was cloudy, with a temperature of 71 at Pittsburgh, and 77 at Chicago. The current time is 8:07 p.m. Eastern Daylight Time. 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The forecast for the Central Highlands. Tonight, partly cloudy. Patchy fog after midnight. Lows in the mid-60s. Southwest winds around 5 miles per hour. Thursday, partly cloudy. A slight chance of showers and thunderstorms in the afternoon. Humid with highs in the mid-80s. Southwest winds 5 to 10 miles per hour. Chance of rain 20%. Thursday night, mostly cloudy with a chance of showers. A chance of thunderstorms, mainly in the evening. Humid with lows in the mid-60s. Southwest winds around 5 miles per hour. Chance of rain 50%. Friday, showers likely in the morning, then showers with a chance of thunderstorms in the afternoon. Humid with highs in the lower 80s. Southwest winds 5 to 10 miles per hour. Chance of rain 90%. Friday night, mostly cloudy with a chance of thunderstorms. Showers, mainly in the evening. Humid with lows in the mid-60s. Southwest winds 5 to 10 miles per hour. Chance of rain 90%. Saturday, mostly cloudy in the morning, then becoming partly sunny. A chance of showers. A chance of thunderstorms in the afternoon. Highs in the lower 80s. Chance of rain 50%. Saturday night, partly cloudy with a chance of showers and thunderstorms in the evening, then mostly clear after midnight. Lows in the lower 60s. Chance of rain 50%. At 8 p.m., weather reports for selected cities. At Mansfield-Lom Regional Airport, it was mostly cloudy. The temperature was 82 degrees, the dew point 67, and the relative humidity 60%. The wind was west, at 3 miles an hour. The pressure was 30.07 inches and steady. Elsewhere across Ohio, skies ranged from partly cloudy to mostly cloudy. It was 75 at Worcester, 80 at Marion, 80 at Toledo Express, 79 at Cleveland, and 76 at Akron-Canton Regional Airport. Youngstown reported 72, Cincinnati reported 82, Dayton reported 80, Findlay reported 78, and Columbus reported 80. Reports from nearby cities outside Ohio, at Detroit, it was mostly sunny, with a temperature of 82. It was partly sunny, with a temperature of 81 at Buffalo, and 81 at Indianapolis. It was cloudy, with a temperature of 71 at Pittsburgh, and 77 at Chicago. The extended forecast for the Central Highlands. Sunday, mostly sunny in the morning, then becoming partly cloudy. Highs in the mid-80s. Sunday night, mostly cloudy with a chance of showers. A chance of thunderstorms after midnight. Lows in the mid-60s. Chance of rain 50%. Monday, partly sunny with a chance of showers and thunderstorms. Highs in the mid-80s. Chance of rain 50%. Monday night, showers likely with a chance of thunderstorms. Lows in the upper 60s. Chance of rain 70%. Tuesday, showers likely. A chance of thunderstorms in the afternoon. Highs in the lower 80s. Chance of rain 70%. Tuesday night, showers likely with a chance of thunderstorms in the evening, then showers likely after midnight. Lows in the lower 60s. Chance of rain 70%. Wednesday, partly sunny with a chance of showers. Highs in the upper 70s. Chance of rain 50%. The current time is 8:11 p.m. Eastern Daylight Time. 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
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The forecast.

blows in the mid-60s. Southwest winds around 5 miles per hour. Chance of rain 50%. Friday, showers likely in the morning, then showers with a chance of thunderstorms in the afternoon. Humid with highs in the lower 80s. Southwest winds 5 to 10 miles per hour. Chance of rain 90%. Friday night, mostly cloudy with a chance of thunderstorms. Showers, mainly in the evening. Humid with lows in the mid-60s. Southwest winds 5 to 10 miles per hour. Chance of rain 90%. Saturday, mostly cloudy in the morning, then becoming partly sunny. A chance of showers. A chance of thunderstorms in the afternoon. Highs in the lower 80s. Chance of rain 50%. Saturday night, partly cloudy with a chance of showers and thunderstorms in the evening, then mostly clear after midnight. Lows in the lower 60s. Chance of rain 50%. At 8 p.m., weather reports for selected cities. At Mansfield Lawn Regional Airport, it was mostly cloudy. The temperature was 82 degrees, the dew point 67, and the relative humidity 60%. The wind was west, at 3 miles an hour. The pressure was 30.07 inches and steady. Elsewhere across Ohio, it was partly cloudy, with a temperature of 80 at Toledo Express, 80 at Dayton, and 78 at Findlay. It was mostly cloudy, with a temperature of 75 at Wooster, 80 at Marion, 76 at Akron-Canton Regional Airport, and 82 at Cincinnati. It was cloudy, with a temperature of 79 at Cleveland, 72 at Youngstown, and 80 at Columbus. Reports from nearby cities outside Ohio, at Detroit, it was mostly sunny, with a temperature of 82. It was partly sunny, with a temperature of 81 at Buffalo, and 81 at Indianapolis. It was cloudy, with a temperature of 71 at Pittsburgh, and 77 at Chicago. The Mansfield, Ohio climate summary for this evening, as of 5:15 p.m., August 5, 2026. Today's high temperature was 85 degrees. The normal high is 82. The record high is 100 degrees, which was set in 1930. Today's low temperature was 61 degrees. The normal low is 62. The record low is 45 degrees, which was set in 1939. No precipitation fell today. No snow fell today, which brings the monthly total to 0.0 inches. The total snowfall since July 1st still stands at 0.0 inches. Sunset tonight is at 8:41 p.m. Sunrise tomorrow is at 6:31 a.m. The current time is 8:15 p.m. Eastern Daylight Time. 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The forecast for the Central Highlands. Tonight, partly cloudy. Patchy fog after midnight. Lows in the mid-60s. Southwest winds around 5 miles per hour. Thursday, partly cloudy. A slight chance of showers and thunderstorms in the afternoon. Humid with highs in the mid-80s. Southwest winds 5 to 10 miles per hour. Chance of rain 20%. Thursday night, mostly cloudy with a chance of showers. A chance of thunderstorms, mainly in the evening. Humid with lows in the mid-60s. Southwest winds around 5 miles per hour. Chance of rain 50%. Friday, showers likely in the morning, then showers with a chance of thunderstorms in the afternoon. Humid with highs in the lower 80s. Southwest winds 5 to 10 miles per hour. Chance of rain 90%. Friday night, mostly cloudy with a chance of thunderstorms. Showers, mainly in the evening. Humid with lows in the mid-60s. Southwest winds 5 to 10 miles per hour. Chance of rain 90%. Saturday, mostly cloudy in the morning, then becoming partly sunny. A chance of showers. A chance of thunderstorms in the afternoon. Highs in the lower 80s. Chance of rain 50%. Saturday night, partly cloudy with a chance of showers and thunderstorms in the evening, then mostly clear after midnight. Lows in the lower 60s. Chance of rain 50%. At 8 p.m., weather reports for selected cities.

At Mansfield Lom Regional Airport, it was mostly cloudy. The temperature was 82 degrees, the dew point 67, and the relative humidity 60%. The wind was west, at 3 miles an hour. The pressure was 30.07 inches and steady. Elsewhere across Ohio, it was partly cloudy, with a temperature of 80 at Toledo Express, 80 at Dayton, and 78 at Findlay. It was mostly cloudy, with a temperature of 75 at Wooster, 80 at Marion, 76 at Akron-Canton Regional Airport, and 82 at Cincinnati. It was cloudy, with a temperature of 79 at Cleveland, 72 at Youngstown, and 80 at Columbus. Reports from nearby cities outside Ohio, at Detroit, it was mostly sunny, with a temperature of 82. It was partly sunny, with a temperature of 81 at Buffalo, and 81 at Indianapolis. It was cloudy, with a temperature of 71 at Pittsburgh, and 77 at Chicago. The current time is 8:18 p.m. Eastern Daylight Time. 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The forecast for the Central Highlands. Tonight, partly cloudy. Patchy fog after midnight. Lows in the mid-60s. Southwest winds around 5 miles per hour. Thursday, partly cloudy. A slight chance of showers and thunderstorms in the afternoon. Humid with highs in the mid-80s. Southwest winds 5 to 10 miles per hour. Chance of rain 20%. Thursday night, mostly cloudy with a chance of showers. A chance of thunderstorms, mainly in the evening. Humid with lows in the mid-60s. Southwest winds around 5 miles per hour. Chance of rain 50%. Friday, showers likely in the morning, then showers with a chance of thunderstorms in the afternoon. Humid with highs in the lower 80s. Southwest winds 5 to 10 miles per hour. Chance of rain 90%. Friday night, mostly cloudy with a chance of thunderstorms. Showers, mainly in the evening. Humid with lows in the mid-60s. Southwest winds 5 to 10 miles per hour. Chance of rain 90%. Saturday, mostly cloudy in the morning, then becoming partly sunny. A chance of showers. A chance of thunderstorms in the afternoon. Highs in the lower 80s. Chance of rain 50%. Saturday night, partly cloudy with a chance of showers and thunderstorms in the evening, then mostly clear after midnight. Lows in the lower 60s. Chance of rain 50%. The extended forecast for the Central Highlands. Sunday, mostly sunny in the morning, then becoming partly cloudy. Highs in the mid-80s. Sunday night, mostly cloudy with a chance of showers. A chance of thunderstorms after midnight. Lows in the mid-60s. Chance of rain 50%. Monday, partly sunny with a chance of showers and thunderstorms. Highs in the mid-80s. Chance of rain 50%. Monday night, showers likely with a chance of thunderstorms. Lows in the upper 60s. Chance of rain 70%. Tuesday, showers likely. A chance of thunderstorms in the afternoon. Highs in the lower 80s. Chance of rain 70%. Tuesday night, showers likely with a chance of thunderstorms in the evening, then showers likely after midnight. Lows in the lower 60s. Chance of rain 70%. Wednesday, partly sunny with a chance of showers. Highs in the upper 70s. Chance of rain 50%. At 8 p.m., weather reports for selected cities. At Mansfield Lom Regional Airport, it was mostly cloudy. The temperature was 82 degrees, the dew point 67, and the relative humidity 60%. The wind was west, at 3 miles an hour. The pressure was 30.07 inches and steady. Elsewhere across Ohio, it was partly cloudy, with a temperature of 80 at Toledo Express, 80 at Dayton, and 78 at Findlay. It was mostly cloudy, with a temperature of 75 at Wooster, 80 at Marion, 76 at Akron-Canton Regional Airport, and 82 at Cincinnati. It was cloudy, with a temperature of 79 at Cleveland, 72 at Youngstown, and 80 at Columbus.
reports from nearby cities outside Ohio. At Detroit, it was mostly sunny, with a temperature of 82. It was partly sunny, with a temperature of 81 at Buffalo, and 81 at Indianapolis. It was cloudy, with a temperature of 71 at Pittsburgh, and 77 at Chicago. The current time is 8:23 p.m. Eastern Daylight Time. 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We supply the latest available information for the Central Highlands over station WWG57 from Butler on a frequency of 162.450 MHz. The forecast for the Central Highlands. Tonight, partly cloudy. Patchy fog after midnight. Lows in the mid-60s. Southwest winds around 5 miles per hour. Thursday, partly cloudy. A slight chance of showers and thunderstorms in the afternoon. Humid with highs in the mid-80s. Southwest winds 5 to 10 miles per hour. Chance of rain 20%. Thursday night, mostly cloudy with a chance of showers. A chance of thunderstorms, mainly in the evening. Humid with lows in the mid-60s. Southwest winds around 5 miles per hour. Chance of rain 50%. Friday, showers likely in the morning, then showers with a chance of thunderstorms in the afternoon. Humid with highs in the lower 80s. Southwest winds 5 to 10 miles per hour. Chance of rain 90%. Friday night, mostly cloudy with a chance of thunderstorms. Showers, mainly in the evening. Humid with lows in the mid-60s. Southwest winds 5 to 10 miles per hour. Chance of rain 90%. Saturday, mostly cloudy in the morning, then becoming partly sunny. A chance of showers. A chance of thunderstorms in the afternoon. Highs in the lower 80s. Chance of rain 50%. Saturday night, partly cloudy with a chance of showers and thunderstorms in the evening, then mostly clear after midnight. Lows in the lower 60s. Chance of rain 50%. At 8 p.m., weather reports for selected cities. At Mansfield-Lom Regional Airport, it was mostly cloudy. The temperature was 82 degrees, the dew point 67, and the relative humidity 60%. The wind was west, at 3 miles an hour. The pressure was 30.07 inches and steady. Elsewhere across Ohio, it was partly cloudy, with a temperature of 80 at Toledo Express, 80 at Dayton, and 78 at Findlay. It was mostly cloudy, with a temperature of 75 at Wooster, 80 at Marion, 76 at Akron-Canton Regional Airport, and 82 at Cincinnati. It was cloudy, with a temperature of 79 at Cleveland, 72 at Youngstown, and 80 at Columbus. Reports from nearby cities outside Ohio, at Detroit, it was mostly sunny, with a temperature of 82. It was partly sunny, with a temperature of 81 at Buffalo, and 81 at Indianapolis. It was cloudy, with a temperature of 71 at Pittsburgh, and 77 at Chicago. The current time is 8:26 p.m. Eastern Daylight Time. 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We supply the latest available information for the Central Highlands over station WWG57 from Butler on a frequency of 162.450 MHz. The forecast for the Central Highlands. Tonight, partly cloudy. Patchy fog after midnight. Lows in the mid-60s. Southwest winds around 5 miles per hour. Thursday, partly cloudy. A slight chance of showers and thunderstorms in the afternoon. Humid with highs in the mid-80s. Southwest winds 5 to 10 miles per hour. Chance of rain 20%. Thursday night, mostly cloudy with a chance of showers. A chance of thunderstorms, mainly in the evening. Humid with lows in the mid-60s. Southwest winds around 5 miles per hour. Chance of rain 50%. Friday, showers likely in the morning, then showers with a chance of thunderstorms in the afternoon. Humid with highs in the lower 80s. Southwest winds 5 to 10 miles per hour. Chance of rain 90%. Friday night, mostly cloudy with a chance of thunderstorms. Showers, mainly in the evening. Humid with lows in the mid-60s.
southwest winds 5 to 10 miles per hour. Chance of rain 90%. Saturday, mostly cloudy in the morning, then becoming partly sunny. A chance of showers. A chance of thunderstorms in the afternoon. Highs in the lower 80s. Chance of rain 50%. Saturday night, partly cloudy with a chance of showers and thunderstorms in the evening, then mostly clear after midnight. Lows in the lower 60s. Chance of rain 50%. At 8 p.m., weather reports for selected cities. At Mansfield Long Regional Airport, it was mostly cloudy. The temperature was 82 degrees, the dew point 67, and the relative humidity 60%. The wind was west, at 3 miles an hour. The pressure was 30.07 inches and steady. Elsewhere across Ohio, it was partly cloudy, with a temperature of 80 at Toledo Express, 80 at Dayton, and 78 at Findlay. It was mostly cloudy, with a temperature of 75 at Wooster, 80 at Marion, 76 at Akron-Canton Regional Airport, and 82 at Cincinnati. It was cloudy, with a temperature of 79 at Cleveland, 72 at Youngstown, and 80 at Columbus. Reports from nearby cities outside Ohio. At Detroit, it was mostly sunny, with a temperature of 82. It was partly sunny, with a temperature of 81 at Buffalo, and 81 at Indianapolis. It was cloudy, with a temperature of 71 at Pittsburgh, and 77 at Chicago. The current time is 8:29 p.m. Eastern Daylight Time. 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The forecast for the Central Highlands. Tonight, partly cloudy. Patchy fog after midnight. Lows in the mid-60s. Southwest winds around 5 miles per hour. Thursday, partly cloudy. A slight chance of showers and thunderstorms in the afternoon. Humid with highs in the mid-80s. Southwest winds 5 to 10 miles per hour. Chance of rain 20%. Thursday night, mostly cloudy with a chance of showers. A chance of thunderstorms, mainly in the evening. Humid with lows in the mid-60s. Southwest winds around 5 miles per hour. Chance of rain 50%. Friday, showers likely in the morning, then showers with a chance of thunderstorms in the afternoon. Humid with highs in the lower 80s. Southwest winds 5 to 10 miles per hour. Chance of rain 90%. Friday night, mostly cloudy with a chance of thunderstorms. Showers, mainly in the evening. Humid with lows in the mid-60s. Southwest winds 5 to 10 miles per hour. Chance of rain 90%. Saturday, mostly cloudy in the morning, then becoming partly sunny. A chance of showers. A chance of thunderstorms in the afternoon. Highs in the lower 80s. Chance of rain 50%. Saturday night, partly cloudy with a chance of showers and thunderstorms in the evening, then mostly clear after midnight. Lows in the lower 60s. Chance of rain 50%. The extended forecast for the Central Highlands. Sunday, mostly sunny in the morning, then becoming partly cloudy. Highs in the mid-80s. Sunday night, mostly cloudy with a chance of showers. A chance of thunderstorms after midnight. Lows in the mid-60s. Chance of rain 50%. Monday, partly sunny with a chance of showers and thunderstorms. Highs in the mid-80s. Chance of rain 50%. Monday night, showers likely with a chance of thunderstorms. Lows in the upper 60s. Chance of rain 70%. Tuesday, showers likely. A chance of thunderstorms in the afternoon. Highs in the lower 80s. Chance of rain 70%. Tuesday night, showers likely with a chance of thunderstorms in the evening, then showers likely after midnight. Lows in the lower 60s. Chance of rain 70%. Wednesday, partly sunny with a chance of showers. Highs in the upper 70s. Chance of rain 50%. The Mansfield, Ohio climate summary for this evening, as of 5:15 p.m., August 5, 2026. Today's high temperature was 85 degrees. The normal high is 82.
The record high is 100 degrees, which was set in 1930. Today's low temperature was 61 degrees. The normal low is 62. The record low is 45 degrees, which was set in 1939. No precipitation fell today. No snow fell today, which brings the monthly total to 0.0 inches. The total snowfall since July 1st still stands at 0.0 inches. Sunset tonight is at 8:41 p.m. Tomorrow is at 6:31 a.m. At 8 p.m., weather reports for selected cities. At Mansfield Lawn Regional Airport, it was mostly cloudy. The temperature was 82 degrees, the dew point 67, and the relative humidity 60%. The wind was west, at 3 miles an hour. The pressure was 30.07 inches and steady. Elsewhere across Ohio, it was partly cloudy, with a temperature of 80 at Toledo Express, 80 at Dayton, and 78 at Findlay. It was mostly cloudy, with a temperature of 75 at Wooster, 80 at Marion, 76 at Akron-Canton Regional Airport, and 82 at Cincinnati. It was cloudy, with a temperature of 79 at Cleveland, 72 at Youngstown, and 80 at Columbus. Reports from nearby cities outside Ohio. At Detroit, it was mostly sunny, with a temperature of 82. It was partly sunny, with a temperature of 81 at Buffalo, and 81 at Indianapolis. It was cloudy, with a temperature of 71 at Pittsburgh, and 77 at Chicago. The current time is 8:34 p.m. Eastern Daylight Time. 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The forecast for the Central Highlands. Tonight, partly cloudy. Patchy fog after midnight. Lows in the mid-60s. Southwest winds around 5 miles per hour. Thursday, partly cloudy. A slight chance of showers and thunderstorms in the afternoon. Humid with highs in the mid-80s. Southwest winds 5 to 10 miles per hour. Chance of rain 20%. Thursday night, mostly cloudy with a chance of showers. A chance of thunderstorms, mainly in the evening. Humid with lows in the mid-60s. Southwest winds around 5 miles per hour. Chance of rain 50%. Friday, showers likely in the morning, then showers with a chance of thunderstorms in the afternoon. Humid with highs in the lower 80s. Southwest winds 5 to 10 miles per hour. Chance of rain 90%. Friday night, mostly cloudy with a chance of thunderstorms. Showers, mainly in the evening. Humid with lows in the mid-60s. Southwest winds 5 to 10 miles per hour. Chance of rain 90%. Saturday, mostly cloudy in the morning, then becoming partly sunny. A chance of showers. A chance of thunderstorms in the afternoon. Highs in the lower 80s. Chance of rain 50%. Saturday night, partly cloudy with a chance of showers and thunderstorms in the evening, then mostly clear after midnight. Lows in the lower 60s. Chance of rain 50%. At 8 p.m., weather reports for selected cities. At Mansfield Lawn Regional Airport, it was mostly cloudy. The temperature was 82 degrees, the dew point 67, and the relative humidity 60%. The wind was west, at 3 miles an hour. The pressure was 30.07 inches and steady. Elsewhere across Ohio, it was partly cloudy, with a temperature of 80 at Toledo Express, 80 at Dayton, and 78 at Findlay. It was mostly cloudy, with a temperature of 75 at Wooster, 80 at Marion, 76 at Akron-Canton Regional Airport, and 82 at Cincinnati. It was cloudy, with a temperature of 79 at Cleveland, 72 at Youngstown, and 80 at Columbus. Reports from nearby cities outside Ohio. At Detroit, it was mostly sunny, with a temperature of 82. It was partly sunny, with a temperature of 81 at Buffalo, and 81 at Indianapolis. It was cloudy, with a temperature of 71 at Pittsburgh, and 77 at Chicago. The current time is 8:37 p.m. Eastern Daylight Time. 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
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The forecast for the Central Highlands. Tonight, partly cloudy. Patchy fog after midnight. Lows in the mid-60s. Southwest winds around 5 miles per hour. Thursday, partly cloudy. A slight chance of showers and thunderstorms in the afternoon. Humid with highs in the mid-80s. Southwest winds 5 to 10 miles per hour. Chance of rain 20%. Thursday night, mostly cloudy with a chance of showers. A chance of thunderstorms, mainly in the evening. Humid with lows in the mid-60s. Southwest winds around 5 miles per hour. Chance of rain 50%. Friday, showers likely in the morning, then showers with a chance of thunderstorms in the afternoon. Humid with highs in the lower 80s. Southwest winds 5 to 10 miles per hour. Chance of rain 90%. Friday night, mostly cloudy with a chance of thunderstorms. Showers, mainly in the evening. Humid with lows in the mid-60s. Southwest winds 5 to 10 miles per hour. Chance of rain 90%. Saturday, mostly cloudy in the morning, then becoming partly sunny. A chance of showers. A chance of thunderstorms in the afternoon. Highs in the lower 80s. Chance of rain 50%. Saturday night, partly cloudy with a chance of showers and thunderstorms in the evening, then mostly clear after midnight. Lows in the lower 60s. Chance of rain 50%. At 8 p.m., weather reports for selected cities. At Mansfield Lom Regional Airport, it was mostly cloudy. The temperature was 82 degrees, the dew point 67, and the relative humidity 60%. The wind was west, at 3 miles an hour. The pressure was 30.07 inches and steady. Elsewhere across Ohio, it was partly cloudy, with a temperature of 80 at Toledo Express, 80 at Dayton, and 78 at Findlay. It was mostly cloudy, with a temperature of 75 at Wooster, 80 at Marion, 76 at Akron-Canton Regional Airport, and 82 at Cincinnati. It was cloudy, with a temperature of 79 at Cleveland, 72 at Youngstown, and 80 at Columbus. Reports from nearby cities outside Ohio, at Detroit, it was mostly sunny, with a temperature of 82. It was partly sunny, with a temperature of 81 at Buffalo, and 81 at Indianapolis. It was cloudy, with a temperature of 71 at Pittsburgh, and 77 at Chicago. The extended forecast for the Central Highlands. Sunday, mostly sunny in the morning, then becoming partly cloudy. Highs in the mid-80s. Sunday night, mostly cloudy with a chance of showers. A chance of thunderstorms after midnight. Lows in the mid-60s. Chance of rain 50%. Monday, partly sunny with a chance of showers and thunderstorms. Highs in the mid-80s. Chance of rain 50%. Monday night, showers likely with a chance of thunderstorms. Lows in the upper 60s. Chance of rain 70%. Tuesday, showers likely. A chance of thunderstorms in the afternoon. Highs in the lower 80s. Chance of rain 70%. Tuesday night, showers likely with a chance of thunderstorms in the evening, then showers likely after midnight. Lows in the lower 60s. Chance of rain 70%. Wednesday, partly sunny with a chance of showers. Highs in the upper 70s. Chance of rain 50%. The current time is 8:41 p.m. Eastern Daylight Time. 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The forecast for the Central Highlands. Tonight, partly cloudy. Patchy fog after midnight. Lows in the mid-60s. Southwest winds around 5 miles per hour. Thursday, partly cloudy. A slight chance of showers and thunderstorms in the afternoon. Humid with highs in the mid-80s. Southwest winds 5 to 10 miles per hour. Chance of rain 20%. Thursday night, mostly cloudy with a chance of showers.
a chance of thunderstorms, mainly in the evening. Humid with lows in the mid-60s. Southwest winds around 5 miles per hour. Chance of rain 50%. Friday, showers likely in the morning, then showers with a chance of thunderstorms in the afternoon. Humid with highs in the lower 80s. Southwest winds 5 to 10 miles per hour. Chance of rain 90%. Friday night, mostly cloudy with a chance of thunderstorms. Showers, mainly in the evening. Humid with lows in the mid-60s. Southwest winds 5 to 10 miles per hour. Chance of rain 90%. Saturday, mostly cloudy in the morning, then becoming partly sunny. A chance of showers. A chance of thunderstorms in the afternoon. Highs in the lower 80s. Chance of rain 50%. Saturday night, partly cloudy with a chance of showers and thunderstorms in the evening, then mostly clear after midnight. Lows in the lower 60s. Chance of rain 50%. At 8 p.m., weather reports for selected cities. At Mansfield Long Regional Airport, it was mostly cloudy. The temperature was 82 degrees, the dew point 67, and the relative humidity 60%. The wind was west, at 3 miles an hour. The pressure was 30.07 inches and steady. Elsewhere across Ohio, it was partly cloudy, with a temperature of 80 at Toledo Express, 80 at Dayton, and 78 at Findlay. It was mostly cloudy, with a temperature of 75 at Wooster, 80 at Marion, 76 at Akron-Canton Regional Airport, and 82 at Cincinnati. It was cloudy, with a temperature of 79 at Cleveland, 72 at Youngstown, and 80 at Columbus. Reports from nearby cities outside Ohio, at Detroit, it was mostly sunny, with a temperature of 82. It was partly sunny, with a temperature of 81 at Buffalo, and 81 at Indianapolis. It was cloudy, with a temperature of 71 at Pittsburgh, and 77 at Chicago. The current time is 8:44 p.m. Eastern Daylight Time. The Mansfield, Ohio climate summary for this evening, as of 5:15 p.m., August 5, 2026. Today's high temperature was 85 degrees. The normal high is 82. The record high is 100 degrees, which was set in 1930. Today's low temperature was 61 degrees. The normal low is 62. The record low is 45 degrees, which was set in 1939. No precipitation fell today. No snow fell today, which brings the monthly total to 0.0 inches. The total snowfall since July 1st still stands at 0.0 inches. Sunset tonight is at 8:41 p.m. Sunrise tomorrow is at 6:31 a.m. This is NOAA Weather Radio WWG57 originating from the National Weather Service Forecast Office in Cleveland. 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The forecast for the Central Highlands. Tonight, partly cloudy. Patchy fog after midnight. Lows in the mid-60s. Southwest winds around 5 miles per hour. Thursday, partly cloudy. A slight chance of showers and thunderstorms in the afternoon. Humid with highs in the mid-80s. Southwest winds 5 to 10 miles per hour. Chance of rain 20%. Thursday night, mostly cloudy with a chance of showers. A chance of thunderstorms, mainly in the evening. Humid with lows in the mid-60s. Southwest winds around 5 miles per hour. Chance of rain 50%. Friday, showers likely in the morning, then showers with a chance of thunderstorms in the afternoon. Humid with highs in the lower 80s. Southwest winds 5 to 10 miles per hour. Chance of rain 90%. Friday night, mostly cloudy with a chance of thunderstorms. Showers, mainly in the evening. Humid with lows in the mid-60s. Southwest winds 5 to 10 miles per hour. Chance of rain 90%. Saturday, mostly cloudy in the morning, then becoming partly sunny. A chance of showers. A chance of thunderstorms in the afternoon. Highs in the lower 80s. Chance of rain 50%. Saturday night, partly cloudy with a chance of showers and thunderstorms in the evening, then mostly clear after midnight. Lows in the lower 60s. Chance of rain 50%.
at 8 p.m. Weather reports for selected cities. At Mansfield Lom Regional Airport, it was mostly cloudy. The temperature was 82 degrees, the dew point 67, and the relative humidity 60%. The wind was west, at 3 miles an hour. The pressure was 30.07 inches and steady. Elsewhere across Ohio, it was partly cloudy, with a temperature of 80 at Toledo Express, 80 at Dayton, and 78 at Findlay. It was mostly cloudy, with a temperature of 75 at Wooster, 80 at Marion, 76 at Akron-Canton Regional Airport, and 82 at Cincinnati. It was cloudy, with a temperature of 79 at Cleveland, 72 at Youngstown, and 80 at Columbus. Reports from nearby cities outside Ohio. At Detroit, it was mostly sunny, with a temperature of 82. It was partly sunny, with a temperature of 81 at Buffalo, and 81 at Indianapolis. It was cloudy, with a temperature of 71 at Pittsburgh, and 77 at Chicago. The current time is 8:48 p.m. Eastern Daylight Time. 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The forecast for the Central Highlands. Tonight, partly cloudy. Patchy fog after midnight. Lows in the mid-60s. Southwest winds around 5 miles per hour. Thursday, partly cloudy. A slight chance of showers and thunderstorms in the afternoon. Humid with highs in the mid-80s. Southwest winds 5 to 10 miles per hour. Chance of rain 20%. Thursday night, mostly cloudy with a chance of showers. A chance of thunderstorms, mainly in the evening. Humid with lows in the mid-60s. Southwest winds around 5 miles per hour. Chance of rain 50%. Friday, showers likely in the morning, then showers with a chance of thunderstorms in the afternoon. Humid with highs in the lower 80s. Southwest winds 5 to 10 miles per hour. Chance of rain 90%. Friday night, mostly cloudy with a chance of thunderstorms. Showers, mainly in the evening. Humid with lows in the mid-60s. Southwest winds 5 to 10 miles per hour. Chance of rain 90%. Saturday, mostly cloudy in the morning, then becoming partly sunny. A chance of showers. A chance of thunderstorms in the afternoon. Highs in the lower 80s. Chance of rain 50%. Saturday night, partly cloudy with a chance of showers and thunderstorms in the evening, then mostly clear after midnight. Lows in the lower 60s. Chance of rain 50%. The extended forecast for the Central Highlands. Sunday, mostly sunny in the morning, then becoming partly cloudy. Highs in the mid-80s. Sunday night, mostly cloudy with a chance of showers. A chance of thunderstorms after midnight. Lows in the mid-60s. Chance of rain 50%. Monday, partly sunny with a chance of showers and thunderstorms. Highs in the mid-80s. Chance of rain 50%. Monday night, showers likely with a chance of thunderstorms. Lows in the upper 60s. Chance of rain 70%. Tuesday, showers likely. A chance of thunderstorms in the afternoon. Highs in the lower 80s. Chance of rain 70%. Tuesday night, showers likely with a chance of thunderstorms in the evening, then showers likely after midnight. Lows in the lower 60s. Chance of rain 70%. Wednesday, partly sunny with a chance of showers. Highs in the upper 70s. Chance of rain 50%. At 8 p.m., weather reports for selected cities. At Mansfield Lom Regional Airport, it was mostly cloudy. The temperature was 82 degrees, the dew point 67, and the relative humidity 60%. The wind was west, at 3 miles an hour. The pressure was 30.07 inches and steady. Elsewhere across Ohio, it was partly cloudy, with a temperature of 80 at Toledo Express, 80 at Dayton, and 78 at Findlay. It was mostly cloudy, with a temperature of 75 at Wooster, 80 at Marion, 76 at Akron-Canton Regional Airport, and 82 at Cincinnati. It was cloudy, with a temperature of 79 at Cleveland,
72 at Youngstown, and 80 at Columbus. Reports from nearby cities outside Ohio, at Detroit, it was mostly sunny, with a temperature of 82. It was partly sunny, with a temperature of 81 at Buffalo, and 81 at Indianapolis. It was cloudy, with a temperature of 71 at Pittsburgh, and 77 at Chicago. The current time is 8:53 p.m. Eastern Daylight Time. 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The forecast for the Central Highlands. Tonight, partly cloudy. Patchy fog after midnight. Lows in the mid-60s. Southwest winds around 5 miles per hour. Thursday, partly cloudy. A slight chance of showers and thunderstorms in the afternoon. Humid with highs in the mid-80s. Southwest winds 5 to 10 miles per hour. Chance of rain 20%. Thursday night, mostly cloudy with a chance of showers. A chance of thunderstorms, mainly in the evening. Humid with lows in the mid-60s. Southwest winds around 5 miles per hour. Chance of rain 50%. Friday, showers likely in the morning, then showers with a chance of thunderstorms in the afternoon. Humid with highs in the lower 80s. Southwest winds 5 to 10 miles per hour. Chance of rain 90%. Friday night, mostly cloudy with a chance of thunderstorms. Showers, mainly in the evening. Humid with lows in the mid-60s. Southwest winds 5 to 10 miles per hour. Chance of rain 90%. Saturday, mostly cloudy in the morning, then becoming partly sunny. A chance of showers. A chance of thunderstorms in the afternoon. Highs in the lower 80s. Chance of rain 50%. Saturday night, partly cloudy with a chance of showers and thunderstorms in the evening, then mostly clear after midnight. Lows in the lower 60s. Chance of rain 50%. At 8 p.m., weather reports for selected cities. At Mansfield Long Regional Airport, it was mostly cloudy. The temperature was 82 degrees, the dew point 67, and the relative humidity 60%. The wind was west, at 3 miles an hour. The pressure was 30.07 inches and steady. Elsewhere across Ohio, it was partly cloudy, with a temperature of 80 at Toledo Express, 80 at Dayton, and 78 at Findlay. It was mostly cloudy, with a temperature of 75 at Wooster, 80 at Marion, 76 at Akron-Canton Regional Airport, and 82 at Cincinnati. It was cloudy, with a temperature of 79 at Cleveland, 72 at Youngstown, and 80 at Columbus. Reports from nearby cities outside Ohio, at Detroit, it was mostly sunny, with a temperature of 82. It was partly sunny, with a temperature of 81 at Buffalo, and 81 at Indianapolis. It was cloudy, with a temperature of 71 at Pittsburgh, and 77 at Chicago. The current time is 8:56 p.m. Eastern Daylight Time. 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The forecast for the Central Highlands. Tonight, partly cloudy. Patchy fog after midnight. Lows in the mid-60s. Southwest winds around 5 miles per hour. Thursday, partly cloudy. A slight chance of showers and thunderstorms in the afternoon. Humid with highs in the mid-80s. Southwest winds 5 to 10 miles per hour. Chance of rain 20%. Thursday night, mostly cloudy with a chance of showers. A chance of thunderstorms, mainly in the evening. Humid with lows in the mid-60s. Southwest winds around 5 miles per hour. Chance of rain 50%. Friday, showers likely in the morning, then showers with a chance of thunderstorms in the afternoon. Humid with highs in the lower 80s. Southwest winds 5 to 10 miles per hour. Chance of rain 90%. Friday night, mostly cloudy with a chance of thunderstorms. Showers, mainly in the evening.
humid with lows in the mid-60s. Southwest winds 5 to 10 miles per hour. Chance of rain 90%. Saturday, mostly cloudy in the morning, then becoming partly sunny. A chance of showers. A chance of thunderstorms in the afternoon. Highs in the lower 80s. Chance of rain 50%. Saturday night, partly cloudy with a chance of showers and thunderstorms in the evening, then mostly clear after midnight. Lows in the lower 60s. Chance of rain 50%. At 8 p.m., weather reports for selected cities. At Mansfield Lawn Regional Airport, it was mostly cloudy. The temperature was 82 degrees, the dew point 67, and the relative humidity 60%. The wind was west, at 3 miles an hour. The pressure was 30.07 inches and steady. Elsewhere across Ohio, it was partly cloudy, with a temperature of 80 at Toledo Express, 80 at Dayton, and 78 at Findlay. It was mostly cloudy, with a temperature of 75 at Wooster, 80 at Marion, 76 at Akron-Canton Regional Airport, and 82 at Cincinnati. It was cloudy, with a temperature of 79 at Cleveland, 72 at Youngstown, and 80 at Columbus. Reports from nearby cities outside Ohio, at Detroit, it was mostly sunny, with a temperature of 82. It was partly sunny, with a temperature of 81 at Buffalo, and 81 at Indianapolis. It was cloudy, with a temperature of 71 at Pittsburgh, and 77 at Chicago. The current time is 8:59 p.m. Eastern Daylight Time. 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The forecast for the Central Highlands. Tonight, partly cloudy. Patchy fog after midnight. Lows in the mid-60s. Southwest winds around 5 miles per hour. Thursday, partly cloudy. A slight chance of showers and thunderstorms in the afternoon. Humid with highs in the mid-80s. Southwest winds 5 to 10 miles per hour. Chance of rain 20%. Thursday night, mostly cloudy with a chance of showers. A chance of thunderstorms, mainly in the evening. Humid with lows in the mid-60s. Southwest winds around 5 miles per hour. Chance of rain 50%. Friday, showers likely in the morning, then showers with a chance of thunderstorms in the afternoon. Humid with highs in the lower 80s. Southwest winds 5 to 10 miles per hour. Chance of rain 90%. Friday night, mostly cloudy with a chance of thunderstorms. Showers, mainly in the evening. Humid with lows in the mid-60s. Southwest winds 5 to 10 miles per hour. Chance of rain 90%. Saturday, mostly cloudy in the morning, then becoming partly sunny. A chance of showers. A chance of thunderstorms in the afternoon. Highs in the lower 80s. Chance of rain 50%. Saturday night, partly cloudy with a chance of showers and thunderstorms in the evening, then mostly clear after midnight. Lows in the lower 60s. Chance of rain 50%. The Nearshore Marine Forecast. For the following marine location, the islands to Vermilion. Tonight, east winds 10 knots or less becoming southwest. Mostly clear. Waves 1 foot or less. Thursday, southwest winds 10 knots or less becoming southeast. A slight chance of showers and thunderstorms in the afternoon. Waves 1 foot or less. Thursday night, northwest winds less than 10 knots becoming southwest. A chance of showers and thunderstorms in the evening, then a chance of showers overnight. Waves 1 foot or less. Friday, southwest winds 5 to 10 knots. A chance of showers in the morning, then showers likely with a chance of thunderstorms in the afternoon. Waves 1 foot or less. Winds and waves higher in and near thunderstorms. The water temperature off Toledo is 76 degrees, off Cleveland 74 degrees, and off Erie 75 degrees. The extended forecast for the Central Highlands. Sunday, mostly sunny in the morning, then becoming partly cloudy. Highs in the mid-80s. Sunday night, mostly cloudy with a chance of showers. A chance of thunderstorms after midnight.
lows in the mid-60s. Chance of rain 50%. Monday, partly sunny with a chance of showers and thunderstorms. Highs in the mid-80s. Chance of rain 50%. Monday night, showers likely with a chance of thunderstorms. Lows in the upper 60s. Chance of rain 70%. Tuesday, showers likely. A chance of thunderstorms in the afternoon. Highs in the lower 80s. Chance of rain 70%. Tuesday night, showers likely with a chance of thunderstorms in the evening, then showers likely after midnight. Lows in the lower 60s. Chance of rain 70%. Wednesday, partly sunny with a chance of showers. Highs in the upper 70s. Chance of rain 50%. The Mansfield, Ohio climate summary for this evening, as of 5:15 p.m., August 5, 2026. Today's high temperature was 85 degrees. The normal high is 82. The record high is 100 degrees, which was set in 1930. Today's low temperature was 61 degrees. The normal low is 62. The record low is 45 degrees, which was set in 1939. No precipitation fell today. No snow fell today, which brings the monthly total to 0.0 inches. The total snowfall since July 1st still stands at 0.0 inches. Sunset tonight is at 8:41 p.m. Sunrise tomorrow is at 6:31 a.m. At 8 p.m., weather reports for selected cities. At Mansfield Long Regional Airport, it was mostly cloudy. The temperature was 82 degrees, the dew point 67, and the relative humidity 60%. The wind was west, at 3 miles an hour. The pressure was 30.07 inches and steady. Elsewhere across Ohio, it was partly cloudy, with a temperature of 80 at Toledo Express, 80 at Dayton, and 78 at Findlay. It was mostly cloudy, with a temperature of 75 at Wooster, 80 at Marion, 76 at Akron-Canton Regional Airport, and 82 at Cincinnati. It was cloudy, with a temperature of 79 at Cleveland, 72 at Youngstown, and 80 at Columbus. Reports from nearby cities outside Ohio. At Detroit, it was mostly sunny, with a temperature of 82. It was partly sunny, with a temperature of 81 at Buffalo, and 81 at Indianapolis. It was cloudy, with a temperature of 71 at Pittsburgh, and 77 at Chicago. The current time is 9:05 p.m. Eastern Daylight Time. 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The forecast for the Central Highlands. Tonight, partly cloudy. Patchy fog after midnight. Lows in the mid-60s. Southwest winds around 5 miles per hour. Thursday, partly cloudy. A slight chance of showers and thunderstorms in the afternoon. Humid with highs in the mid-80s. Southwest winds 5 to 10 miles per hour. Chance of rain 20%. Thursday night, mostly cloudy with a chance of showers. A chance of thunderstorms, mainly in the evening. Humid with lows in the mid-60s. Southwest winds around 5 miles per hour. Chance of rain 50%. Friday, showers likely in the morning, then showers with a chance of thunderstorms in the afternoon. Humid with highs in the lower 80s. Southwest winds 5 to 10 miles per hour. Chance of rain 90%. Friday night, mostly cloudy with a chance of thunderstorms. Showers, mainly in the evening. Humid with lows in the mid-60s. Southwest winds 5 to 10 miles per hour. Chance of rain 90%. Saturday, mostly cloudy in the morning, then becoming partly sunny. A chance of showers. A chance of thunderstorms in the afternoon. Highs in the lower 80s. Chance of rain 50%. Saturday night, partly cloudy with a chance of showers and thunderstorms in the evening, then mostly clear after midnight. Lows in the lower 60s. Chance of rain 50%. At 9 p.m., weather reports for selected cities. At Mansfield Long Regional Airport, it was mostly cloudy. The temperature was 77 degrees, the dew point 67, and the relative humidity 71%.
The wind was west, at 3 miles an hour. The pressure was 30.08 inches and rising. Elsewhere across Ohio, skies ranged from partly cloudy to mostly cloudy. It was 74 at Wooster, 76 at Marion, 75 at Toledo Express, 78 at Cleveland, and 74 at Akron-Canton Regional Airport. Youngstown reported 71, Cincinnati reported 79, Dayton reported 76, Findlay reported 72, and Columbus reported 79. Reports from nearby cities outside Ohio, skies ranged from partly cloudy to mostly cloudy. It was 70 at Pittsburgh, 79 at Detroit, 80 at Buffalo, 79 at Indianapolis, and 76 at Chicago. The current time is 9:08 p.m. Eastern Daylight Time. 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The forecast for the Central Highlands. Tonight, partly cloudy. Patchy fog after midnight. Lows in the mid-60s. Southwest winds around 5 miles per hour. Thursday, partly cloudy. A slight chance of showers and thunderstorms in the afternoon. Humid with highs in the mid-80s. Southwest winds 5 to 10 miles per hour. Chance of rain 20%. Thursday night, mostly cloudy with a chance of showers. A chance of thunderstorms, mainly in the evening. Humid with lows in the mid-60s. Southwest winds around 5 miles per hour. Chance of rain 50%. Friday, showers likely in the morning, then showers with a chance of thunderstorms in the afternoon. Humid with highs in the lower 80s. Southwest winds 5 to 10 miles per hour. Chance of rain 90%. Friday night, mostly cloudy with a chance of thunderstorms. Showers, mainly in the evening. Humid with lows in the mid-60s. Southwest winds 5 to 10 miles per hour. Chance of rain 90%. Saturday, mostly cloudy in the morning, then becoming partly sunny. A chance of showers. A chance of thunderstorms in the afternoon. Highs in the lower 80s. Chance of rain 50%. Saturday night, partly cloudy with a chance of showers and thunderstorms in the evening, then mostly clear after midnight. Lows in the lower 60s. Chance of rain 50%. The extended forecast for the Central Highlands. Sunday, mostly sunny in the morning, then becoming partly cloudy. Highs in the mid-80s. Sunday night, mostly cloudy with a chance of showers. A chance of thunderstorms after midnight. Lows in the mid-60s. Chance of rain 50%. Monday, partly sunny with a chance of showers and thunderstorms. Highs in the mid-80s. Chance of rain 50%. Monday night, showers likely with a chance of thunderstorms. Lows in the upper 60s. Chance of rain 70%. Tuesday, showers likely. A chance of thunderstorms in the afternoon. Highs in the lower 80s. Chance of rain 70%. Tuesday night, showers likely with a chance of thunderstorms in the evening, then showers likely after midnight. Lows in the lower 60s. Chance of rain 70%. Wednesday, partly sunny with a chance of showers. Highs in the upper 70s. Chance of rain 50%. At 9 p.m., weather reports for selected cities. At Mansfield Long Regional Airport, it was mostly cloudy. The temperature was 77 degrees, the dew point 67, and the relative humidity 71%. The wind was west, at 3 miles an hour. The pressure was 30.08 inches and rising. Elsewhere across Ohio, skies ranged from partly cloudy to mostly cloudy. It was 74 at Wooster, 76 at Marion, 75 at Toledo Express, 78 at Cleveland, and 74 at Akron-Canton Regional Airport. Youngstown reported 71, Cincinnati reported 79, Dayton reported 76, Findlay reported 72, and Columbus reported 79. Reports from nearby cities outside Ohio, skies ranged from partly cloudy to mostly cloudy. It was 70 at Pittsburgh, 79 at Detroit, 80 at Buffalo, 79 at Indianapolis, and 76 at Chicago.
The current time is 9:12 p.m. Eastern Daylight Time. This is NOAA Weather Radio WWG 57 originating from the National Weather

in the mid-80s. Southwest winds 5 to 10 miles per hour. Chance of rain 20%. Thursday night, mostly cloudy with a chance of showers. A chance of thunderstorms, mainly in the evening. Humid with lows in the mid-60s. Southwest winds around 5 miles per hour. Chance of rain 50%. Friday, showers likely in the morning, then showers with a chance of thunderstorms in the afternoon. Humid with highs in the lower 80s. Southwest winds 5 to 10 miles per hour. Chance of rain 90%. Friday night, mostly cloudy with a chance of thunderstorms. Showers, mainly in the evening. Humid with lows in the mid-60s. Southwest winds 5 to 10 miles per hour. Chance of rain 90%. Saturday, mostly cloudy in the morning, then becoming partly sunny. A chance of showers. A chance of thunderstorms in the afternoon. Highs in the lower 80s. Chance of rain 50%. Saturday night, partly cloudy with a chance of showers and thunderstorms in the evening, then mostly clear after midnight. Lows in the lower 60s. Chance of rain 50%. At 9 p.m., weather reports for selected cities. At Mansfield Long Regional Airport, it was mostly cloudy. The temperature was 77 degrees, the dew point 67, and the relative humidity 71%. The wind was west, at 3 miles an hour. The pressure was 30.08 inches and rising. Elsewhere across Ohio, at Toledo Express, it was clear, with a temperature of 75. It was partly cloudy, with a temperature of 76 at Dayton, and 72 at Findlay. It was mostly cloudy, with a temperature of 76 at Marion, 74 at Akron-Canton Regional Airport, 71 at Youngstown, 79 at Cincinnati, and 79 at Columbus. It was cloudy, with a temperature of 74 at Wooster, and 78 at Cleveland. Reports from nearby cities outside Ohio, at Detroit, it was partly cloudy, with a temperature of 79. It was mostly cloudy, with a temperature of 70 at Pittsburgh, and 79 at Indianapolis. It was cloudy, with a temperature of 80 at Buffalo, and 76 at Chicago. The Mansfield, Ohio climate summary for this evening, as of 5:15 p.m., August 5, 2026. Today's high temperature was 85 degrees. The normal high is 82. The record high is 100 degrees, which was set in 1930. Today's low temperature was 61 degrees. The normal low is 62. The record low is 45 degrees, which was set in 1939. No precipitation fell today. No snow fell today, which brings the monthly total to 0.0 inches. The total snowfall since July 1st still stands at 0.0 inches. Sunset tonight is at 8:41 p.m. Sunrise tomorrow is at 6:31 a.m. The current time is 9:16 p.m. Eastern Daylight Time. 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The forecast for the Central Highlands. Tonight, partly cloudy. Patchy fog after midnight. Lows in the mid-60s. Southwest winds around 5 miles per hour. Thursday, partly cloudy. A slight chance of showers and thunderstorms in the afternoon. Humid with highs in the mid-80s. Southwest winds 5 to 10 miles per hour. Chance of rain 20%. Thursday night, mostly cloudy with a chance of showers. A chance of thunderstorms, mainly in the evening. Humid with lows in the mid-60s. Southwest winds around 5 miles per hour. Chance of rain 50%. Friday, showers likely in the morning, then showers with a chance of thunderstorms in the afternoon. Humid with highs in the lower 80s. Southwest winds 5 to 10 miles per hour. Chance of rain 90%. Friday night, mostly cloudy with a chance of thunderstorms. Showers, mainly in the evening. Humid with lows in the mid-60s. Southwest winds 5 to 10 miles per hour. Chance of rain 90%. Saturday, mostly cloudy in the morning, then becoming partly sunny. A chance of showers. A chance of thunderstorms in the afternoon.

Highs in the lower 80s. Chance of rain 50%. Saturday night, partly cloudy with a chance of showers and thunderstorms in the evening, then mostly clear after midnight. Lows in the lower 60s. Chance of rain 50%. At 9 p.m., weather reports for selected cities. At Mansfield-Lom Regional Airport, it was mostly cloudy. The temperature was 77 degrees, the dew point 67, and the relative humidity 71%. The wind was west, at 3 miles an hour. The pressure was 30.08 inches and rising. Elsewhere across Ohio, at Toledo Express, it was clear, with a temperature of 75. It was partly cloudy, with a temperature of 76 at Dayton, and 72 at Findlay. It was mostly cloudy, with a temperature of 76 at Marion, 74 at Akron-Canton Regional Airport, 71 at Youngstown, 79 at Cincinnati, and 79 at Columbus. It was cloudy, with a temperature of 74 at Wooster, and 78 at Cleveland. Reports from nearby cities outside Ohio, at Detroit, it was partly cloudy, with a temperature of 79. It was mostly cloudy, with a temperature of 70 at Pittsburgh, and 79 at Indianapolis. It was cloudy, with a temperature of 80 at Buffalo, and 76 at Chicago. The current time is 9:19 p.m. Eastern Daylight Time. The extended forecast for the Central Highlands. Sunday, mostly sunny in the morning, then becoming partly cloudy. Highs in the mid-80s. Sunday night, mostly cloudy with a chance of showers. A chance of thunderstorms after midnight. Lows in the mid-60s. Chance of rain 50%. Monday, partly sunny with a chance of showers and thunderstorms. Highs in the mid-80s. Chance of rain 50%. Monday night, showers likely with a chance of thunderstorms. Lows in the upper 60s. Chance of rain 70%. Tuesday, showers likely. A chance of thunderstorms in the afternoon. Highs in the lower 80s. Chance of rain 70%. Tuesday night, showers likely with a chance of thunderstorms in the evening, then showers likely after midnight. Lows in the lower 60s. Chance of rain 70%. Wednesday, partly sunny with a chance of showers. Highs in the upper 70s. Chance of rain 50%. 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We supply the latest available information for the Central Highlands over station WWG57 from Butler on a frequency of 162.450 MHz. The forecast for the Central Highlands. Tonight, partly cloudy. Patchy fog after midnight. Lows in the mid-60s. Southwest winds around 5 miles per hour. Thursday, partly cloudy. A slight chance of showers and thunderstorms in the afternoon. Humid with highs in the mid-80s. Southwest winds 5 to 10 miles per hour. Chance of rain 20%. Thursday night, mostly cloudy with a chance of showers. A chance of thunderstorms, mainly in the evening. Humid with lows in the mid-60s. Southwest winds around 5 miles per hour. Chance of rain 50%. Friday, showers likely in the morning, then showers with a chance of thunderstorms in the afternoon. Humid with highs in the lower 80s. Southwest winds 5 to 10 miles per hour. Chance of rain 90%. Friday night, mostly cloudy with a chance of thunderstorms. Showers, mainly in the evening. Humid with lows in the mid-60s. Southwest winds 5 to 10 miles per hour. Chance of rain 90%. Saturday, mostly cloudy in the morning, then becoming partly sunny. A chance of showers. A chance of thunderstorms in the afternoon. Highs in the lower 80s. Chance of rain 50%. Saturday night, partly cloudy with a chance of showers and thunderstorms in the evening, then mostly clear after midnight. Lows in the lower 60s. Chance of rain 50%. At 9 p.m., weather reports for selected cities. At Mansfield-Lom Regional Airport, it was mostly cloudy. The temperature was 77 degrees, the dew point 67, and the relative humidity 71%. The wind was west, at 3 miles an hour. The pressure was 30.08 inches and rising.
Elsewhere across Ohio, at Toledo Express, it was clear, with a temperature of 75. It was partly cloudy, with a temperature of 76 at Dayton, and 72 at Findlay. It was mostly cloudy, with a temperature of 76 at Marion, 74 at Akron-Canton Regional Airport, 71 at Youngstown, 79 at Cincinnati, and 79 at Columbus. It was cloudy, with a temperature of 74 at Wooster, and 78 at Cleveland. Reports from nearby cities outside Ohio, at Detroit, it was partly cloudy, with a temperature of 79. It was mostly cloudy, with a temperature of 70 at Pittsburgh, and 79 at Indianapolis. It was cloudy, with a temperature of 80 at Buffalo, and 76 at Chicago. The current time is 9:24 p.m. Eastern Daylight Time. 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The forecast for the Central Highlands. Tonight, partly cloudy. Patchy fog after midnight. Lows in the mid-60s. Southwest winds around 5 miles per hour. Thursday, partly cloudy. A slight chance of showers and thunderstorms in the afternoon. Humid with highs in the mid-80s. Southwest winds 5 to 10 miles per hour. Chance of rain 20%. Thursday night, mostly cloudy with a chance of showers. A chance of thunderstorms, mainly in the evening. Humid with lows in the mid-60s. Southwest winds around 5 miles per hour. Chance of rain 50%. Friday, showers likely in the morning, then showers with a chance of thunderstorms in the afternoon. Humid with highs in the lower 80s. Southwest winds 5 to 10 miles per hour. Chance of rain 90%. Friday night, mostly cloudy with a chance of thunderstorms. Showers, mainly in the evening. Humid with lows in the mid-60s. Southwest winds 5 to 10 miles per hour. Chance of rain 90%. Saturday, mostly cloudy in the morning, then becoming partly sunny. A chance of showers. A chance of thunderstorms in the afternoon. Highs in the lower 80s. Chance of rain 50%. Saturday night, partly cloudy with a chance of showers and thunderstorms in the evening, then mostly clear after midnight. Lows in the lower 60s. Chance of rain 50%. At 9 p.m., weather reports for selected cities. At Mansfield-Lom Regional Airport, it was mostly cloudy. The temperature was 77 degrees, the dew point 67, and the relative humidity 71%. The wind was west, at 3 miles an hour. The pressure was 30.08 inches and rising. Elsewhere across Ohio, at Toledo Express, it was clear, with a temperature of 75. It was partly cloudy, with a temperature of 76 at Dayton, and 72 at Findlay. It was mostly cloudy, with a temperature of 76 at Marion, 74 at Akron-Canton Regional Airport, 71 at Youngstown, 79 at Cincinnati, and 79 at Columbus. It was cloudy, with a temperature of 74 at Wooster, and 78 at Cleveland. Reports from nearby cities outside Ohio, at Detroit, it was partly cloudy, with a temperature of 79. It was mostly cloudy, with a temperature of 70 at Pittsburgh, and 79 at Indianapolis. It was cloudy, with a temperature of 80 at Buffalo, and 76 at Chicago. The current time is 9:27 p.m. Eastern Daylight Time. 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The forecast for the Central Highlands. Tonight, partly cloudy. Patchy fog after midnight. Lows in the mid-60s. Southwest winds around 5 miles per hour. Thursday, partly cloudy. A slight chance of showers and thunderstorms in the afternoon. Humid with highs in the mid-80s. Southwest winds 5 to 10 miles per hour. Chance of rain 20%. Thursday night, mostly cloudy with a chance of showers.
A chance of thunderstorms, mainly in the evening. Humid with lows in the mid-60s. Southwest winds around 5 miles per hour. Chance of rain 50%. Friday, showers likely in the morning, then showers with a chance of thunderstorms in the afternoon. Humid with highs in the lower 80s. Southwest winds 5 to 10 miles per hour. Chance of rain 90%. Friday night, mostly cloudy with a chance of thunderstorms. Showers, mainly in the evening. Humid with lows in the mid-60s. Southwest winds 5 to 10 miles per hour. Chance of rain 90%. Saturday, mostly cloudy in the morning, then becoming partly sunny. A chance of showers. A chance of thunderstorms in the afternoon. Highs in the lower 80s. Chance of rain 50%. Saturday night, partly cloudy with a chance of showers and thunderstorms in the evening, then mostly clear after midnight. Lows in the lower 60s. Chance of rain 50%. At 9 p.m., weather reports for selected cities. At Mansfield Long Regional Airport, it was mostly cloudy. The temperature was 77 degrees, the dew point 67, and the relative humidity 71%. The wind was west, at 3 miles an hour. The pressure was 30.08 inches and rising. Elsewhere across Ohio, at Toledo Express, it was clear, with a temperature of 75. It was partly cloudy, with a temperature of 76 at Dayton, and 72 at Findlay. It was mostly cloudy, with a temperature of 76 at Marion, 74 at Akron-Canton Regional Airport, 71 at Youngstown, 79 at Cincinnati, and 79 at Columbus. It was cloudy, with a temperature of 74 at Wooster, and 78 at Cleveland. Reports from nearby cities outside Ohio, at Detroit, it was partly cloudy, with a temperature of 79. It was mostly cloudy, with a temperature of 70 at Pittsburgh, and 79 at Indianapolis. It was cloudy, with a temperature of 80 at Buffalo, and 76 at Chicago. The extended forecast for the Central Highlands. Sunday, mostly sunny in the morning, then becoming partly cloudy. Highs in the mid-80s. Sunday night, mostly cloudy with a chance of showers. A chance of thunderstorms after midnight. Lows in the mid-60s. Chance of rain 50%. Monday, partly sunny with a chance of showers and thunderstorms. Highs in the mid-80s. Chance of rain 50%. Monday night, showers likely with a chance of thunderstorms. Lows in the upper 60s. Chance of rain 70%. Tuesday, showers likely. A chance of thunderstorms in the afternoon. Highs in the lower 80s. Chance of rain 70%. Tuesday night, showers likely with a chance of thunderstorms in the evening, then showers likely after midnight. Lows in the lower 60s. Chance of rain 70%. Wednesday, partly sunny with a chance of showers. Highs in the upper 70s. Chance of rain 50%. The Mansfield, Ohio climate summary for this evening, as of 5:15 p.m., August 5, 2026. Today's high temperature was 85 degrees. The normal high is 82. The record high is 100 degrees, which was set in 1930. Today's low temperature was 61 degrees. The normal low is 62. The record low is 45 degrees, which was set in 1939. No precipitation fell today. No snow fell today, which brings the monthly total to 0.0 inches. The total snowfall since July 1st still stands at 0.0 inches. Sunset tonight is at 8:41 p.m. Sunrise tomorrow is at 6:31 a.m. The current time is 9:32 p.m. Eastern Daylight Time. 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The forecast for the Central Highlands. Tonight, partly cloudy. Patchy fog after midnight. Lows in the mid-60s. Southwest winds around 5 miles per hour. Thursday, partly cloudy. A slight chance of showers and thunderstorms in the afternoon. Humid with highs in the mid-80s.
southwest winds 5 to 10 miles per hour. Chance of rain.

20%. Thursday night, mostly cloudy with a chance of showers. A chance of thunderstorms, mainly in the evening. Humid with lows in the mid-60s. Southwest winds around 5 miles per hour. Chance of rain 50%. Friday, showers likely in the morning, then showers with a chance of thunderstorms in the afternoon. Humid with highs in the lower 80s. Southwest winds 5 to 10 miles per hour. Chance of rain 90%. Friday night, mostly cloudy with a chance of thunderstorms. Showers, mainly in the evening. Humid with lows in the mid-60s. Southwest winds 5 to 10 miles per hour. Chance of rain 90%. Saturday, mostly cloudy in the morning, then becoming partly sunny. A chance of showers. A chance of thunderstorms in the afternoon. Highs in the lower 80s. Chance of rain 50%. Saturday night, partly cloudy with a chance of showers and thunderstorms in the evening, then mostly clear after midnight. Lows in the lower 60s. Chance of rain 50%. At 9 p.m., weather reports for selected cities. At Mansfield Long Regional Airport, it was mostly cloudy. The temperature was 77 degrees, the dew point 67, and the relative humidity 71%. The wind was west, at 3 miles an hour. The pressure was 30.08 inches and rising. Elsewhere across Ohio, at Toledo Express, it was clear, with a temperature of 75. It was partly cloudy, with a temperature of 76 at Dayton, and 72 at Findlay. It was mostly cloudy, with a temperature of 76 at Marion, 74 at Akron-Canton Regional Airport, 71 at Youngstown, 79 at Cincinnati, and 79 at Columbus. It was cloudy, with a temperature of 74 at Wooster, and 78 at Cleveland. Reports from nearby cities outside Ohio, at Detroit, it was partly cloudy, with a temperature of 79. It was mostly cloudy, with a temperature of 70 at Pittsburgh, and 79 at Indianapolis. It was cloudy, with a temperature of 80 at Buffalo, and 76 at Chicago. The current time is 9:35 p.m. Eastern Daylight Time. 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The forecast for the Central Highlands. Tonight, partly cloudy. Patchy fog after midnight. Lows in the mid-60s. Southwest winds around 5 miles per hour. Thursday, partly cloudy. A slight chance of showers and thunderstorms in the afternoon. Humid with highs in the mid-80s. Southwest winds 5 to 10 miles per hour. Chance of rain 20%. Thursday night, mostly cloudy with a chance of showers. A chance of thunderstorms, mainly in the evening. Humid with lows in the mid-60s. Southwest winds around 5 miles per hour. Chance of rain 50%. Friday, showers likely in the morning, then showers with a chance of thunderstorms in the afternoon. Humid with highs in the lower 80s. Southwest winds 5 to 10 miles per hour. Chance of rain 90%. Friday night, mostly cloudy with a chance of thunderstorms. Showers, mainly in the evening. Humid with lows in the mid-60s. Southwest winds 5 to 10 miles per hour. Chance of rain 90%. Saturday, mostly cloudy in the morning, then becoming partly sunny. A chance of showers. A chance of thunderstorms in the afternoon. Highs in the lower 80s. Chance of rain 50%. Saturday night, partly cloudy with a chance of showers and thunderstorms in the evening, then mostly clear after midnight. Lows in the lower 60s. Chance of rain 50%. At 9 p.m., weather reports for selected cities. At Mansfield Long Regional Airport, it was mostly cloudy. The temperature was 77 degrees, the dew point 67, and the relative humidity 71%. The wind was west, at 3 miles an hour. The pressure was 30.08 inches and rising. Elsewhere across Ohio, at Toledo Express, it was clear, with a temperature of 75. It was partly cloudy, with a temperature of 76 at Dayton, and 72 at Findlay.
It was mostly cloudy, with a temperature of 76 at Marion, 74 at Akron Canton Regional Airport, 71 at Youngstown, 79 at Cincinnati, and 79 at Columbus. It was cloudy, with a temperature of 74 at Worcester, and 78 at Cleveland. Reports from nearby cities outside Ohio, at Detroit, it was partly cloudy, with a temperature of 79. It was mostly cloudy, with a temperature of 70 at Pittsburgh, and 79 at Indianapolis. It was cloudy, with a temperature of 80 at Buffalo, and 76 at Chicago. The current time is 9:39 p.m. Eastern Daylight Time. 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The forecast for the Central Highlands. Tonight, partly cloudy. Patchy fog after midnight. Lows in the mid-60s. Southwest winds around 5 miles per hour. Thursday, partly cloudy. A slight chance of showers and thunderstorms in the afternoon. Humid with highs in the mid-80s. Southwest winds 5 to 10 miles per hour. Chance of rain 20%. Thursday night, mostly cloudy with a chance of showers. A chance of thunderstorms, mainly in the evening. Humid with lows in the mid-60s. Southwest winds around 5 miles per hour. Chance of rain 50%. Friday, showers likely in the morning, then showers with a chance of thunderstorms in the afternoon. Humid with highs in the lower 80s. Southwest winds 5 to 10 miles per hour. Chance of rain 90%. Friday night, mostly cloudy with a chance of thunderstorms. Showers, mainly in the evening. Humid with lows in the mid-60s. Southwest winds 5 to 10 miles per hour. Chance of rain 90%. Saturday, mostly cloudy in the morning, then becoming partly sunny. A chance of showers. A chance of thunderstorms in the afternoon. Highs in the lower 80s. Chance of rain 50%. Saturday night, partly cloudy with a chance of showers and thunderstorms in the evening, then mostly clear after midnight. Lows in the lower 60s. Chance of rain 50%. The extended forecast for the Central Highlands. Sunday, mostly sunny in the morning, then becoming partly cloudy. Highs in the mid-80s. Sunday night, mostly cloudy with a chance of showers. A chance of thunderstorms after midnight. Lows in the mid-60s. Chance of rain 50%. Monday, partly sunny with a chance of showers and thunderstorms. Highs in the mid-80s. Chance of rain 50%. Monday night, showers likely with a chance of thunderstorms. Lows in the upper 60s. Chance of rain 70%. Tuesday, showers likely. A chance of thunderstorms in the afternoon. Highs in the lower 80s. Chance of rain 70%. Tuesday night, showers likely with a chance of thunderstorms in the evening, then showers likely after midnight. Lows in the lower 60s. Chance of rain 70%. Wednesday, partly sunny with a chance of showers. Highs in the upper 70s. Chance of rain 50%. At 9 p.m., weather reports for selected cities. At Mansfield-Long Regional Airport, it was mostly cloudy. The temperature was 77 degrees, the dew point 67, and the relative humidity 71%. The wind was west, at 3 miles an hour. The pressure was 30.08 inches and rising. Elsewhere across Ohio, at Toledo Express, it was clear, with a temperature of 75. It was partly cloudy, with a temperature of 76 at Dayton, and 72 at Findlay. It was mostly cloudy, with a temperature of 76 at Marion, 74 at Akron Canton Regional Airport, 71 at Youngstown, 79 at Cincinnati, and 79 at Columbus. It was cloudy, with a temperature of 74 at Worcester, and 78 at Cleveland. Reports from nearby cities outside Ohio, at Detroit, it was partly cloudy, with a temperature of 79. It was mostly cloudy, with a temperature of 70 at Pittsburgh, and 79 at Indianapolis. It was cloudy, with a temperature of 80 at Buffalo, and 76 at Chicago. The Nearshore Marine Forecast.
For the following marine location, the islands to Vermilion. Rest of tonight, south winds 10 knots or less becoming southwest. Partly cloudy. Waves 1 foot or less. Thursday, southwest winds 10 knots or less becoming southeast. A slight chance of showers and thunderstorms in the afternoon. Waves 1 foot or less. Thursday night, northwest winds less than 10 knots becoming southwest. A chance of showers and thunderstorms in the evening, then a chance of showers overnight. Waves 1 foot or less. Friday, southwest winds 5 to 10 knots. A chance of showers in the morning, then showers likely with a chance of thunderstorms in the afternoon. Waves 1 foot or less. Winds and waves higher in and near thunderstorms. The water temperature off Toledo is 76 degrees, off Cleveland 74 degrees, and off Erie 75 degrees. The current time is 9:44 p.m. Eastern Daylight Time. 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The forecast for the Central Highlands. Tonight, partly cloudy. Patchy fog after midnight. Lows in the mid-60s. Southwest winds around 5 miles per hour. Thursday, partly cloudy. A slight chance of showers and thunderstorms in the afternoon. Humid with highs in the mid-80s. Southwest winds 5 to 10 miles per hour. Chance of rain 20%. Thursday night, mostly cloudy with a chance of showers. A chance of thunderstorms, mainly in the evening. Humid with lows in the mid-60s. Southwest winds around 5 miles per hour. Chance of rain 50%. Friday, showers likely in the morning, then showers with a chance of thunderstorms in the afternoon. Humid with highs in the lower 80s. Southwest winds 5 to 10 miles per hour. Chance of rain 90%. Friday night, mostly cloudy with a chance of thunderstorms. Showers, mainly in the evening. Humid with lows in the mid-60s. Southwest winds 5 to 10 miles per hour. Chance of rain 90%. Saturday, mostly cloudy in the morning, then becoming partly sunny. A chance of showers. A chance of thunderstorms in the afternoon. Highs in the lower 80s. Chance of rain 50%. Saturday night, partly cloudy with a chance of showers and thunderstorms in the evening, then mostly clear after midnight. Lows in the lower 60s. Chance of rain 50%. The Mansfield, Ohio climate summary for this evening. As of 5:15 p.m., August 5, 2026. Today's high temperature was 85 degrees. The normal high is 82. The record high is 100 degrees, which was set in 1930. Today's low temperature was 61 degrees. The normal low is 62. The record low is 45 degrees, which was set in 1939. No precipitation fell today. No snow fell today, which brings the monthly total to 0.0 inches. The total snowfall since July 1st still stands at 0.0 inches. Sunset tonight is at 8:41 p.m. Sunrise tomorrow is at 6:31 a.m. At 9 p.m., weather reports for selected cities. At Mansfield Lawn Regional Airport, it was mostly cloudy. The temperature was 77 degrees. The dew point 67, and the relative humidity 71%. The wind was west, at 3 miles an hour. The pressure was 30.08 inches and rising. Elsewhere across Ohio, at Toledo Express, it was clear, with a temperature of 75. It was partly cloudy, with a temperature of 76 at Dayton, and 72 at Findlay. It was mostly cloudy, with a temperature of 76 at Marion, 74 at Akron-Canton Regional Airport, 71 at Youngstown, 79 at Cincinnati, and 79 at Columbus. It was cloudy, with a temperature of 74 at Wooster, and 78 at Cleveland. Reports from nearby cities outside Ohio, at Detroit, it was partly cloudy, with a temperature of 79. It was mostly cloudy, with a temperature of 70 at Pittsburgh, and 79 at Indianapolis. It was cloudy, with a temperature of 80 at Buffalo, and 76 at Chicago.
The current time is 9:48 p.m. Eastern Daylight Time. 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The forecast for the Central Highlands. Tonight, partly cloudy. Patchy fog after midnight. Lows in the mid-60s. Southwest winds around 5 miles per hour. Thursday, partly cloudy. A slight chance of showers and thunderstorms in the afternoon. Humid with highs in the mid-80s. Southwest winds 5 to 10 miles per hour. Chance of rain 20%. Thursday night, mostly cloudy with a chance of showers. A chance of thunderstorms, mainly in the evening. Humid with lows in the mid-60s. Southwest winds around 5 miles per hour. Chance of rain 50%. Friday, showers likely in the morning, then showers with a chance of thunderstorms in the afternoon. Humid with highs in the lower 80s. Southwest winds 5 to 10 miles per hour. Chance of rain 90%. Friday night, mostly cloudy with a chance of thunderstorms. Showers, mainly in the evening. Humid with lows in the mid-60s. Southwest winds 5 to 10 miles per hour. Chance of rain 90%. Saturday, mostly cloudy in the morning, then becoming partly sunny. A chance of showers. A chance of thunderstorms in the afternoon. Highs in the lower 80s. Chance of rain 50%. Saturday night, partly cloudy with a chance of showers and thunderstorms in the evening, then mostly clear after midnight. Lows in the lower 60s. Chance of rain 50%. The extended forecast for the Central Highlands. Sunday, mostly sunny in the morning, then becoming partly cloudy. Highs in the mid-80s. Sunday night, mostly cloudy with a chance of showers. A chance of thunderstorms after midnight. Lows in the mid-60s. Chance of rain 50%. Monday, partly sunny with a chance of showers and thunderstorms. Highs in the mid-80s. Chance of rain 50%. Monday night, showers likely with a chance of thunderstorms. Lows in the upper 60s. Chance of rain 70%. Tuesday, showers likely. A chance of thunderstorms in the afternoon. Highs in the lower 80s. Chance of rain 70%. Tuesday night, showers likely with a chance of thunderstorms in the evening, then showers likely after midnight. Lows in the lower 60s. Chance of rain 70%. Wednesday, partly sunny with a chance of showers. Highs in the upper 70s. Chance of rain 50%. At 9 p.m., weather reports for selected cities. At Mansfield Long Regional Airport, it was mostly cloudy. The temperature was 77 degrees, the dew point 67, and the relative humidity 71%. The wind was west, at 3 miles an hour. The pressure was 30.08 inches and rising. Elsewhere across Ohio, at Toledo Express, it was clear, with a temperature of 75. It was partly cloudy, with a temperature of 76 at Dayton, and 72 at Findlay. It was mostly cloudy, with a temperature of 76 at Marion, 74 at Akron-Canton Regional Airport, 71 at Youngstown, 79 at Cincinnati, and 79 at Columbus. It was cloudy, with a temperature of 74 at Wooster, and 78 at Cleveland. Reports from nearby cities outside Ohio, at Detroit, it was partly cloudy, with a temperature of 79. It was mostly cloudy, with a temperature of 70 at Pittsburgh, and 79 at Indianapolis. It was cloudy, with a temperature of 80 at Buffalo, and 76 at Chicago. The current time is 9:52 p.m. Eastern Daylight Time. 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We supply the latest available information for the Central Highlands over station WWG57 from Butler on a frequency of 162.450 MHz. The forecast for the Central Highlands. Tonight, partly cloudy. Patchy fog after midnight. Lows in the mid-60s. Southwest winds around 5 miles per hour. Thursday, partly cloudy.
a slight chance of showers and thunderstorms in the afternoon. Humid with highs in the mid-80s. Southwest winds 5 to 10 miles per hour. Chance of rain 20%. Thursday night, mostly cloudy with a chance of showers. A chance of thunderstorms, mainly in the evening. Humid with lows in the mid-60s. Southwest winds around 5 miles per hour. Chance of rain 50%. Friday, showers likely in the morning, then showers with a chance of thunderstorms in the afternoon. Humid with highs in the lower 80s. Southwest winds 5 to 10 miles per hour. Chance of rain 90%. Friday night, mostly cloudy with a chance of thunderstorms. Showers, mainly in the evening. Humid with lows in the mid-60s. Southwest winds 5 to 10 miles per hour. Chance of rain 90%. Saturday, mostly cloudy in the morning, then becoming partly sunny. A chance of showers. A chance of thunderstorms in the afternoon. Highs in the lower 80s. Chance of rain 50%. Saturday night, partly cloudy with a chance of showers and thunderstorms in the evening, then mostly clear after midnight. Lows in the lower 60s. Chance of rain 50%. At 9 p.m., weather reports for selected cities. At Mansfield Long Regional Airport, it was mostly cloudy. The temperature was 77 degrees, the dew point 67, and the relative humidity 71%. The wind was west, at 3 miles an hour. The pressure was 30.08 inches and rising. Elsewhere across Ohio, at Toledo Express, it was clear, with a temperature of 75. It was partly cloudy, with a temperature of 76 at Dayton, and 72 at Findlay. It was mostly cloudy, with a temperature of 76 at Marion, 74 at Akron-Canton Regional Airport, 71 at Youngstown, 79 at Cincinnati, and 79 at Columbus. It was cloudy, with a temperature of 74 at Wooster, and 78 at Cleveland. Reports from nearby cities outside Ohio, at Detroit, it was partly cloudy, with a temperature of 79. It was mostly cloudy, with a temperature of 70 at Pittsburgh, and 79 at Indianapolis. It was cloudy, with a temperature of 80 at Buffalo, and 76 at Chicago. The current time is 9:55 p.m. Eastern Daylight Time. 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The forecast for the Central Highlands. Tonight, partly cloudy. Patchy fog after midnight. Lows in the mid-60s. Southwest winds around 5 miles per hour. Thursday, partly cloudy. A slight chance of showers and thunderstorms in the afternoon. Humid with highs in the mid-80s. Southwest winds 5 to 10 miles per hour. Chance of rain 20%. Thursday night, mostly cloudy with a chance of showers. A chance of thunderstorms, mainly in the evening. Humid with lows in the mid-60s. Southwest winds around 5 miles per hour. Chance of rain 50%. Friday, showers likely in the morning, then showers with a chance of thunderstorms in the afternoon. Humid with highs in the lower 80s. Southwest winds 5 to 10 miles per hour. Chance of rain 90%. Friday night, mostly cloudy with a chance of thunderstorms. Showers, mainly in the evening. Humid with lows in the mid-60s. Southwest winds 5 to 10 miles per hour. Chance of rain 90%. Saturday, mostly cloudy in the morning, then becoming partly sunny. A chance of showers. A chance of thunderstorms in the afternoon. Highs in the lower 80s. Chance of rain 50%. Saturday night, partly cloudy with a chance of showers and thunderstorms in the evening, then mostly clear after midnight. Lows in the lower 60s. Chance of rain 50%. At 9 p.m., weather reports for selected cities. At Mansfield Long Regional Airport, it was mostly cloudy. The temperature was 77 degrees, the dew point 67, and the relative humidity 71%. The wind was west, at 3 miles an hour. The pressure was 30.08 inches and rising.
Elsewhere across Ohio, at Toledo Express, it was clear, with a temperature of 75. It was partly cloudy, with a temperature of 76 at Dayton, and 72 at Findlay. It was mostly cloudy, with a temperature of 76 at Marion, 74 at Akron-Canton Regional Airport, 71 at Youngstown, 79 at Cincinnati, and 79 at Columbus. It was cloudy, with a temperature of 74 at Wooster, and 78 at Cleveland. Reports from nearby cities outside Ohio, at Detroit, it was partly cloudy, with a temperature of 79. It was mostly cloudy, with a temperature of 70 at Pittsburgh, and 79 at Indianapolis. It was cloudy, with a temperature of 80 at Buffalo, and 76 at Chicago. The current time is 9:59 p.m. Eastern Daylight Time. 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The forecast for the Central Highlands. Tonight, partly cloudy. Patchy fog after midnight. Lows in the mid-60s. Southwest winds around 5 miles per hour. Thursday, partly cloudy. A slight chance of showers and thunderstorms in the afternoon. Humid with highs in the mid-80s. Southwest winds 5 to 10 miles per hour. Chance of rain 20%. Thursday night, mostly cloudy with a chance of showers. A chance of thunderstorms, mainly in the evening. Humid with lows in the mid-60s. Southwest winds around 5 miles per hour. Chance of rain 50%. Friday, showers likely in the morning, then showers with a chance of thunderstorms in the afternoon. Humid with highs in the lower 80s. Southwest winds 5 to 10 miles per hour. Chance of rain 90%. Friday night, mostly cloudy with a chance of thunderstorms. Showers, mainly in the evening. Humid with lows in the mid-60s. Southwest winds 5 to 10 miles per hour. Chance of rain 90%. Saturday, mostly cloudy in the morning, then becoming partly sunny. A chance of showers. A chance of thunderstorms in the afternoon. Highs in the lower 80s. Chance of rain 50%. Saturday night, partly cloudy with a chance of showers and thunderstorms in the evening, then mostly clear after midnight. Lows in the lower 60s. Chance of rain 50%. The Nearshore Marine Forecast. For the following marine location, the islands to Vermilion. West of tonight, south winds 10 knots or less becoming southwest. Partly cloudy. Waves 1 foot or less. Thursday, southwest winds 10 knots or less becoming southeast. A slight chance of showers and thunderstorms in the afternoon. Waves 1 foot or less. Thursday night, northwest winds less than 10 knots becoming southwest. A chance of showers and thunderstorms in the evening, then a chance of showers overnight. Waves 1 foot or less. Friday, southwest winds 5 to 10 knots. A chance of showers in the morning, then showers likely with a chance of thunderstorms in the afternoon. Waves 1 foot or less. Winds and waves higher in and near thunderstorms. The water temperature off Toledo is 76 degrees, off Cleveland 74 degrees, and off Erie 75 degrees. The extended forecast for the Central Highlands. Sunday, mostly sunny in the morning, then becoming partly cloudy. Highs in the mid-80s. Sunday night, mostly cloudy with a chance of showers. A chance of thunderstorms after midnight. Lows in the mid-60s. Chance of rain 50%. Monday, partly sunny with a chance of showers and thunderstorms. Highs in the mid-80s. Chance of rain 50%. Monday night, showers likely with a chance of thunderstorms. Lows in the upper 60s. Chance of rain 70%. Tuesday, showers likely. A chance of thunderstorms in the afternoon. Highs in the lower 80s. Chance of rain 70%. Tuesday night, showers likely with a chance of thunderstorms in the evening, then showers likely after midnight. Lows in the lower 60s. Chance of rain 70%. Wednesday, partly sunny with a chance of showers. Highs in the upper 70s.
chance of rain 50%. The Mansfield, Ohio climate summary for this evening, as of 5:15 p.m., August 5, 2026. Today's high temperature was 85 degrees. The normal high is 82. The record high is 100 degrees, which was set in 1930. Today's low temperature was 61 degrees. The normal low is 62. The record low is 45 degrees, which was set in 1939. No precipitation fell today. No snow fell today, which brings the monthly total to 0.0 inches. The total snowfall since July 1st still stands at 0.0 inches. Sunset tonight is at 8:41 p.m. Sunrise tomorrow is at 6:31 a.m. At 9 p.m., weather reports for selected cities. At Mansfield Lom Regional Airport, it was mostly cloudy. The temperature was 77 degrees, the dew point 67, and the relative humidity 71%. The wind was west, at 3 miles an hour. The pressure was 30.08 inches and rising. Elsewhere across Ohio, at Toledo Express, it was clear, with a temperature of 75. It was partly cloudy, with a temperature of 76 at Dayton, and 72 at Findlay. It was mostly cloudy, with a temperature of 76 at Marion, 74 at Akron-Canton Regional Airport, 71 at Youngstown, 79 at Cincinnati, and 79 at Columbus. It was cloudy, with a temperature of 74 at Wooster, and 78 at Cleveland. Reports from nearby cities outside Ohio, at Detroit, it was partly cloudy, with a temperature of 79. It was mostly cloudy, with a temperature of 70 at Pittsburgh, and 79 at Indianapolis. It was cloudy, with a temperature of 80 at Buffalo, and 76 at Chicago. The current time is 10:05 p.m. Eastern Daylight Time. 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The forecast for the Central Highlands. Tonight, partly cloudy. Patchy fog after midnight. Lows in the mid-60s. Southwest winds around 5 miles per hour. Thursday, partly cloudy. A slight chance of showers and thunderstorms in the afternoon. Humid with highs in the mid-80s. Southwest winds 5 to 10 miles per hour. Chance of rain 20%. Thursday night, mostly cloudy with a chance of showers. A chance of thunderstorms, mainly in the evening. Humid with lows in the mid-60s. Southwest winds around 5 miles per hour. Chance of rain 50%. Friday, showers likely in the morning, then showers with a chance of thunderstorms in the afternoon. Humid with highs in the lower 80s. Southwest winds 5 to 10 miles per hour. Chance of rain 90%. Friday night, mostly cloudy with a chance of thunderstorms. Showers, mainly in the evening. Humid with lows in the mid-60s. Southwest winds 5 to 10 miles per hour. Chance of rain 90%. Saturday, mostly cloudy in the morning, then becoming partly sunny. A chance of showers. A chance of thunderstorms in the afternoon. Highs in the lower 80s. Chance of rain 50%. Saturday night, partly cloudy with a chance of showers and thunderstorms in the evening, then mostly clear after midnight. Lows in the lower 60s. Chance of rain 50%. At 10 p.m., weather reports for selected cities. At Mansfield Lom Regional Airport, it was partly cloudy. The temperature was 75 degrees, the dew point 66, and the relative humidity 73%. The wind was west, at 6 miles an hour. The pressure was 30.09 inches and rising. Elsewhere across Ohio, skies ranged from partly cloudy to mostly cloudy. It was 72 at Wooster, 73 at Marion, 72 at Toledo Express, 77 at Cleveland, and 72 at Akron-Canton Regional Airport. Youngstown reported 70, Cincinnati reported 78, Dayton reported 75, Findlay reported 70, and Columbus reported 77. Reports from nearby cities outside Ohio, skies ranged from partly cloudy to mostly cloudy. It was 70 at Pittsburgh,
77 at Detroit, 78 at Buffalo, 77 at Indianapolis, and 74 at Chicago. The current time is 10:08 p.m. Eastern Daylight Time. 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The forecast for the Central Highlands. Tonight, partly cloudy. Patchy fog after midnight. Lows in the mid-60s. Southwest winds around 5 miles per hour. Thursday, partly cloudy. A slight chance of showers and thunderstorms in the afternoon. Humid with highs in the mid-80s. Southwest winds 5 to 10 miles per hour. Chance of rain 20%. Thursday night, mostly cloudy with a chance of showers. A chance of thunderstorms, mainly in the evening. Humid with lows in the mid-60s. Southwest winds around 5 miles per hour. Chance of rain 50%. Friday, showers likely in the morning, then showers with a chance of thunderstorms in the afternoon. Humid with highs in the lower 80s. Southwest winds 5 to 10 miles per hour. Chance of rain 90%. Friday night, mostly cloudy with a chance of thunderstorms. Showers, mainly in the evening. Humid with lows in the mid-60s. Southwest winds 5 to 10 miles per hour. Chance of rain 90%. Saturday, mostly cloudy in the morning, then becoming partly sunny. A chance of showers. A chance of thunderstorms in the afternoon. Highs in the lower 80s. Chance of rain 50%. Saturday night, partly cloudy with a chance of showers and thunderstorms in the evening, then mostly clear after midnight. Lows in the lower 60s. Chance of rain 50%. The extended forecast for the Central Highlands. Sunday, mostly sunny in the morning, then becoming partly cloudy. Highs in the mid-80s. Sunday night, mostly cloudy with a chance of showers. A chance of thunderstorms after midnight. Lows in the mid-60s. Chance of rain 50%. Monday, partly sunny with a chance of showers and thunderstorms. Highs in the mid-80s. Chance of rain 50%. Monday night, showers likely with a chance of thunderstorms. Lows in the upper 60s. Chance of rain 70%. Tuesday, showers likely. A chance of thunderstorms in the afternoon. Highs in the lower 80s. Chance of rain 70%. Tuesday night, showers likely with a chance of thunderstorms in the evening, then showers likely after midnight. Lows in the lower 60s. Chance of rain 70%. Wednesday, partly sunny with a chance of showers. Highs in the upper 70s. Chance of rain 50%. At 10 p.m., weather reports for selected cities. At Mansfield Long Regional Airport, it was partly cloudy. The temperature was 75 degrees, the dew point 66, and the relative humidity 73%. The wind was west, at 6 miles an hour. The pressure was 30.09 inches and rising. Elsewhere across Ohio, skies ranged from partly cloudy to mostly cloudy. It was 72 at Wooster, 73 at Marion, 72 at Toledo Express, 77 at Cleveland, and 72 at Akron-Canton Regional Airport. Youngstown reported 70, Cincinnati reported 78, Dayton reported 75, Findlay reported 70, and Columbus reported 77. Reports from nearby cities outside Ohio, skies ranged from partly cloudy to mostly cloudy. It was 70 at Pittsburgh, 77 at Detroit, 78 at Buffalo, 77 at Indianapolis, and 74 at Chicago. The current time is 10:12 p.m. Eastern Daylight Time. 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The forecast for the Central Highlands. Tonight, partly cloudy. Patchy fog after midnight. Lows in the mid-60s. Southwest winds around 5 miles per hour. Thursday, partly cloudy.
a slight chance of showers and thunderstorms in the afternoon. Humid with highs in the mid-80s. Southwest winds 5 to 10 miles per hour. Chance of rain 20%.

mid-60s. Southwest winds 5 to 10 miles per hour. Chance of rain 90%. Saturday, mostly cloudy in the morning, then becoming partly sunny. A chance of showers. A chance of thunderstorms in the afternoon. Highs in the lower 80s. Chance of rain 50%. Saturday night, partly cloudy with a chance of showers and thunderstorms in the evening, then mostly clear after midnight. Lows in the lower 60s. Chance of rain 50%. At 10 p.m., weather reports for selected cities. At Mansfield Long Regional Airport, it was mostly cloudy. The temperature was 75 degrees, the dew point 66, and the relative humidity 73%. The wind was west, at 6 miles an hour. The pressure was 30.09 inches and rising. Elsewhere across Ohio, at Toledo Express, it was clear, with a temperature of 72. It was partly cloudy, with a temperature of 73 at Marion, 75 at Dayton, and 70 at Findlay. It was mostly cloudy, with a temperature of 72 at Wooster, 77 at Cleveland, and 72 at Akron-Canton Regional Airport. Under mostly cloudy skies, Youngstown reported 70, Cincinnati reported 78, and Columbus reported 77. Reports from nearby cities outside Ohio, at Detroit, it was partly cloudy, with a temperature of 77. It was mostly cloudy, with a temperature of 70 at Pittsburgh, and 77 at Indianapolis. It was cloudy, with a temperature of 78 at Buffalo, and 74 at Chicago. The Mansfield, Ohio climate summary for this evening, as of 5:15 p.m., August 5, 2026. Today's high temperature was 85 degrees. The normal high is 82. The record high is 100 degrees, which was set in 1930. Today's low temperature was 61 degrees. The normal low is 62. The record low is 45 degrees, which was set in 1939. No precipitation fell today. No snow fell today, which brings the monthly total to 0.0 inches. The total snowfall since July 1st still stands at 0.0 inches. Sunset tonight is at 8:41 p.m. Sunrise tomorrow is at 6:31 a.m. The current time is 10:16 p.m. Eastern Daylight Time. 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The forecast for the Central Highlands. Tonight, partly cloudy. Patchy fog after midnight. Lows in the mid-60s. Southwest winds around 5 miles per hour. Thursday, partly cloudy. A slight chance of showers and thunderstorms in the afternoon. Humid with highs in the mid-80s. Southwest winds 5 to 10 miles per hour. Chance of rain 20%. Thursday night, mostly cloudy with a chance of showers. A chance of thunderstorms, mainly in the evening. Humid with lows in the mid-60s. Southwest winds around 5 miles per hour. Chance of rain 50%. Friday, showers likely in the morning, then showers with a chance of thunderstorms in the afternoon. Humid with highs in the lower 80s. Southwest winds 5 to 10 miles per hour. Chance of rain 90%. Friday night, mostly cloudy with a chance of thunderstorms. Showers, mainly in the evening. Humid with lows in the mid-60s. Southwest winds 5 to 10 miles per hour. Chance of rain 90%. Saturday, mostly cloudy in the morning, then becoming partly sunny. A chance of showers. A chance of thunderstorms in the afternoon. Highs in the lower 80s. Chance of rain 50%. Saturday night, partly cloudy with a chance of showers and thunderstorms in the evening, then mostly clear after midnight. Lows in the lower 60s. Chance of rain 50%. At 10 p.m., weather reports for selected cities. At Mansfield Long Regional Airport, it was mostly cloudy. The temperature was 75 degrees, the dew point 66, and the relative humidity 73%. The wind was west, at 6 miles an hour. The pressure was 30.09 inches and rising. Elsewhere across Ohio, at Toledo Express, it was clear, with a temperature of 72.

It was partly cloudy, with a temperature of 73 at Marion, 75 at Dayton, and 70 at Findlay. It was mostly cloudy, with a temperature of 72 at Wooster, 77 at Cleveland, and 72 at Akron-Canton Regional Airport. Under mostly cloudy skies, Youngstown reported 70, Cincinnati reported 78, and Columbus reported 77. Reports from nearby cities outside Ohio, at Detroit, it was partly cloudy, with a temperature of 77. It was mostly cloudy, with a temperature of 70 at Pittsburgh, and 77 at Indianapolis. It was cloudy, with a temperature of 78 at Buffalo, and 74 at Chicago. The current time is 10:19 p.m. Eastern Daylight Time. 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The extended forecast for the Central Highlands. Sunday, mostly sunny in the morning, then becoming partly cloudy. Highs in the mid-80s. Sunday night, mostly cloudy with a chance of showers. A chance of thunderstorms after midnight. Lows in the mid-60s. Chance of rain 50%. Monday, partly sunny with a chance of showers and thunderstorms. Highs in the mid-80s. Chance of rain 50%. Monday night, showers likely with a chance of thunderstorms. Lows in the upper 60s. Chance of rain 70%. Tuesday, showers likely. A chance of thunderstorms in the afternoon. Highs in the lower 80s. Chance of rain 70%. Tuesday night, showers likely with a chance of thunderstorms in the evening, then showers likely after midnight. Lows in the lower 60s. Chance of rain 70%. Wednesday, partly sunny with a chance of showers. Highs in the upper 70s. Chance of rain 50%. The forecast for the Central Highlands. Tonight, partly cloudy. Patchy fog after midnight. Lows in the mid-60s. Southwest winds around 5 miles per hour. Thursday, partly cloudy. A slight chance of showers and thunderstorms in the afternoon. Humid with highs in the mid-80s. Southwest winds 5 to 10 miles per hour. Chance of rain 20%. Thursday night, mostly cloudy with a chance of showers. A chance of thunderstorms, mainly in the evening. Humid with lows in the mid-60s. Southwest winds around 5 miles per hour. Chance of rain 50%. Friday, showers likely in the morning, then showers with a chance of thunderstorms in the afternoon. Humid with highs in the lower 80s. Southwest winds 5 to 10 miles per hour. Chance of rain 90%. Friday night, mostly cloudy with a chance of thunderstorms. Showers, mainly in the evening. Humid with lows in the mid-60s. Southwest winds 5 to 10 miles per hour. Chance of rain 90%. Saturday, mostly cloudy in the morning, then becoming partly sunny. A chance of showers. A chance of thunderstorms in the afternoon. Highs in the lower 80s. Chance of rain 50%. Saturday night, partly cloudy with a chance of showers and thunderstorms in the evening, then mostly clear after midnight. Lows in the lower 60s. Chance of rain 50%. At 10 p.m., weather reports for selected cities. At Mansfield-Long Regional Airport, it was mostly cloudy. The temperature was 75 degrees, the dew point 66, and the relative humidity 73%. The wind was west, at 6 miles an hour. The pressure was 30.09 inches and rising. Elsewhere across Ohio, at Toledo Express, it was clear, with a temperature of 72. It was partly cloudy, with a temperature of 73 at Marion, 75 at Dayton, and 70 at Findlay. It was mostly cloudy, with a temperature of 72 at Wooster, 77 at Cleveland, and 72 at Akron-Canton Regional Airport. Under mostly cloudy skies, Youngstown reported 70, Cincinnati reported 78, and Columbus reported 77. Reports from nearby cities outside Ohio, at Detroit, it was partly cloudy, with a temperature of 77. It was mostly cloudy, with a temperature of 70 at Pittsburgh, and 77 at Indianapolis.
It was cloudy, with a temperature of 78 at Buffalo, and 74 at Chicago. The current time is 10:24 p.m. Eastern Daylight Time. 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The forecast for the Central Highlands. Tonight, partly cloudy. Patchy fog after midnight. Lows in the mid-60s. Southwest winds around 5 miles per hour. Thursday, partly cloudy. A slight chance of showers and thunderstorms in the afternoon. Humid with highs in the mid-80s. Southwest winds 5 to 10 miles per hour. Chance of rain 20%. Thursday night, mostly cloudy with a chance of showers. A chance of thunderstorms, mainly in the evening. Humid with lows in the mid-60s. Southwest winds around 5 miles per hour. Chance of rain 50%. Friday, showers likely in the morning, then showers with a chance of thunderstorms in the afternoon. Humid with highs in the lower 80s. Southwest winds 5 to 10 miles per hour. Chance of rain 90%. Friday night, mostly cloudy with a chance of thunderstorms. Showers, mainly in the evening. Humid with lows in the mid-60s. Southwest winds 5 to 10 miles per hour. Chance of rain 90%. Saturday, mostly cloudy in the morning, then becoming partly sunny. A chance of showers. A chance of thunderstorms in the afternoon. Highs in the lower 80s. Chance of rain 50%. Saturday night, partly cloudy with a chance of showers and thunderstorms in the evening, then mostly clear after midnight. Lows in the lower 60s. Chance of rain 50%. At 10 p.m., weather reports for selected cities. At Mansfield-Long Regional Airport, it was mostly cloudy. The temperature was 75 degrees, the dew point 66, and the relative humidity 73%. The wind was west, at 6 miles an hour. The pressure was 30.09 inches and rising. Elsewhere across Ohio, at Toledo Express, it was clear, with a temperature of 72. It was partly cloudy, with a temperature of 73 at Marion, 75 at Dayton, and 70 at Findlay. It was mostly cloudy, with a temperature of 72 at Wooster, 77 at Cleveland, and 72 at Akron-Canton Regional Airport. Under mostly cloudy skies, Youngstown reported 70, Cincinnati reported 78, and Columbus reported 77. Reports from nearby cities outside Ohio, at Detroit, it was partly cloudy, with a temperature of 77. It was mostly cloudy, with a temperature of 70 at Pittsburgh, and 77 at Indianapolis. It was cloudy, with a temperature of 78 at Buffalo, and 74 at Chicago. The current time is 10:27 p.m. Eastern Daylight Time. 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The forecast for the Central Highlands. Tonight, partly cloudy. Patchy fog after midnight. Lows in the mid-60s. Southwest winds around 5 miles per hour. Thursday, partly cloudy. A slight chance of showers and thunderstorms in the afternoon. Humid with highs in the mid-80s. Southwest winds 5 to 10 miles per hour. Chance of rain 20%. Thursday night, mostly cloudy with a chance of showers. A chance of thunderstorms, mainly in the evening. Humid with lows in the mid-60s. Southwest winds around 5 miles per hour. Chance of rain 50%. Friday, showers likely in the morning, then showers with a chance of thunderstorms in the afternoon. Humid with highs in the lower 80s. Southwest winds 5 to 10 miles per hour. Chance of rain 90%. Friday night, mostly cloudy with a chance of thunderstorms. Showers, mainly in the evening. Humid with lows in the mid-60s. Southwest winds 5 to 10 miles per hour. Chance of rain 90%. Saturday, mostly cloudy in the morning,
then becoming partly sunny. A chance of showers. A chance of thunderstorms in the afternoon. Highs in the lower 80s. Chance of rain 50%. Saturday night, partly cloudy with a chance of showers and thunderstorms in the evening, then mostly clear after midnight. Lows in the lower 60s. Chance of rain 50%. At 10 p.m., weather reports for selected cities. At Mansfield Long Regional Airport, it was mostly cloudy. The temperature was 75 degrees, the dew point 66, and the relative humidity 73%. The wind was west, at 6 miles an hour. The pressure was 30.09 inches and rising. Elsewhere across Ohio, at Toledo Express, it was clear, with a temperature of 72. It was partly cloudy, with a temperature of 73 at Marion, 75 at Dayton, and 70 at Findlay. It was mostly cloudy, with a temperature of 72 at Wooster, 77 at Cleveland, and 72 at Akron-Canton Regional Airport. Under mostly cloudy skies, Youngstown reported 70, Cincinnati reported 78, and Columbus reported 77. Reports from nearby cities outside Ohio, at Detroit, it was partly cloudy, with a temperature of 77. It was mostly cloudy, with a temperature of 70 at Pittsburgh, and 77 at Indianapolis. It was cloudy, with a temperature of 78 at Buffalo, and 74 at Chicago. The extended forecast for the Central Highlands. Sunday, mostly sunny in the morning, then becoming partly cloudy. Highs in the mid-80s. Sunday night, mostly cloudy with a chance of showers. A chance of thunderstorms after midnight. Lows in the mid-60s. Chance of rain 50%. Monday, partly sunny with a chance of showers and thunderstorms. Highs in the mid-80s. Chance of rain 50%. Monday night, showers likely with a chance of thunderstorms. Lows in the upper 60s. Chance of rain 70%. Tuesday, showers likely. A chance of thunderstorms in the afternoon. Highs in the lower 80s. Chance of rain 70%. Tuesday night, showers likely with a chance of thunderstorms in the evening, then showers likely after midnight. Lows in the lower 60s. Chance of rain 70%. Wednesday, partly sunny with a chance of showers. Highs in the upper 70s. Chance of rain 50%. The Mansfield, Ohio climate summary for this evening, as of 5:15 p.m., August 5, 2026. Today's high temperature was 85 degrees. The normal high is 82. The record high is 100 degrees, which was set in 1930. Today's low temperature was 61 degrees. The normal low is 62. The record low is 45 degrees, which was set in 1939. No precipitation fell today. No snow fell today, which brings the monthly total to 0.0 inches. The total snowfall since July 1st still stands at 0.0 inches. Sunset tonight is at 8:41 p.m. Sunrise tomorrow is at 6:31 a.m. The current time is 10:32 p.m. Eastern Daylight Time. 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The forecast for the Central Highlands. Tonight, partly cloudy. Patchy fog after midnight. Lows in the mid-60s. Southwest winds around 5 miles per hour. Thursday, partly cloudy. A slight chance of showers and thunderstorms in the afternoon. Humid with highs in the mid-80s. Southwest winds 5 to 10 miles per hour. Chance of rain 20%. Thursday night, mostly cloudy with a chance of showers. A chance of thunderstorms, mainly in the evening. Humid with lows in the mid-60s. Southwest winds around 5 miles per hour. Chance of rain 50%. Friday, showers likely in the morning, then showers with a chance of thunderstorms in the afternoon. Humid with highs in the lower 80s. Southwest winds 5 to 10 miles per hour. Chance of rain 90%. Friday night, mostly cloudy with a chance of thunderstorms. Showers, mainly in the evening.
humid with lows in the mid-60s. Southwest winds 5 to 10 miles per hour. Chance of rain 90%. Saturday, mostly cloudy in the morning, then becoming partly sunny. A chance of showers. A chance of thunderstorms in the afternoon. Highs in the lower 80s. Chance of rain 50%. Saturday night, partly cloudy with a chance of showers and thunderstorms in the evening, then mostly clear after midnight. Lows in the lower 60s. Chance of rain 50%. At 10 p.m., weather reports for selected cities. At Mansfield Lawn Regional Airport, it was mostly cloudy. The temperature was 75 degrees, the dew point 66, and the relative humidity 73%. The wind was west, at 6 miles an hour. The pressure was 30.09 inches and rising. Elsewhere across Ohio, at Toledo Express, it was clear, with a temperature of 72. It was partly cloudy, with a temperature of 73 at Marion, 75 at Dayton, and 70 at Findlay. It was mostly cloudy, with a temperature of 72 at Wooster, 77 at Cleveland, and 72 at Akron-Canton Regional Airport. Under mostly cloudy skies, Youngstown reported 70, Cincinnati reported 78, and Columbus reported 77. Reports from nearby cities outside Ohio, at Detroit, it was partly cloudy, with a temperature of 77. It was mostly cloudy, with a temperature of 70 at Pittsburgh, and 77 at Indianapolis. It was cloudy, with a temperature of 78 at Buffalo, and 74 at Chicago. The current time is 10:35 p.m. Eastern Daylight Time. 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The forecast for the Central Highlands. Tonight, partly cloudy. Patchy fog after midnight. Lows in the mid-60s. Southwest winds around 5 miles per hour. Thursday, partly cloudy. A slight chance of showers and thunderstorms in the afternoon. Humid with highs in the mid-80s. Southwest winds 5 to 10 miles per hour. Chance of rain 20%. Thursday night, mostly cloudy with a chance of showers. A chance of thunderstorms, mainly in the evening. Humid with lows in the mid-60s. Southwest winds around 5 miles per hour. Chance of rain 50%. Friday, showers likely in the morning, then showers with a chance of thunderstorms in the afternoon. Humid with highs in the lower 80s. Southwest winds 5 to 10 miles per hour. Chance of rain 90%. Friday night, mostly cloudy with a chance of thunderstorms. Showers, mainly in the evening. Humid with lows in the mid-60s. Southwest winds 5 to 10 miles per hour. Chance of rain 90%. Saturday, mostly cloudy in the morning, then becoming partly sunny. A chance of showers. A chance of thunderstorms in the afternoon. Highs in the lower 80s. Chance of rain 50%. Saturday night, partly cloudy with a chance of showers and thunderstorms in the evening, then mostly clear after midnight. Lows in the lower 60s. Chance of rain 50%. At 10 p.m., weather reports for selected cities. At Mansfield Lawn Regional Airport, it was mostly cloudy. The temperature was 75 degrees, the dew point 66, and the relative humidity 73%. The wind was west, at 6 miles an hour. The pressure was 30.09 inches and rising. Elsewhere across Ohio, at Toledo Express, it was clear, with a temperature of 72. It was partly cloudy, with a temperature of 73 at Marion, 75 at Dayton, and 70 at Findlay. It was mostly cloudy, with a temperature of 72 at Wooster, 77 at Cleveland, and 72 at Akron-Canton Regional Airport. Under mostly cloudy skies, Youngstown reported 70, Cincinnati reported 78, and Columbus reported 77. Reports from nearby cities outside Ohio, at Detroit, it was partly cloudy, with a temperature of 77. It was mostly cloudy, with a temperature of 70 at Pittsburgh, and 77 at Indianapolis. It was cloudy, with a temperature of 78 at Buffalo, and 74 at Chicago.
The current time is 10:39 p.m. Eastern Daylight Time. 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The forecast for the Central Highlands. Tonight, partly cloudy. Patchy fog after midnight. Lows in the mid-60s. Southwest winds around 5 miles per hour. Thursday, partly cloudy. A slight chance of showers and thunderstorms in the afternoon. Humid with highs in the mid-80s. Southwest winds 5 to 10 miles per hour. Chance of rain 20%. Thursday night, mostly cloudy with a chance of showers. A chance of thunderstorms, mainly in the evening. Humid with lows in the mid-60s. Southwest winds around 5 miles per hour. Chance of rain 50%. Friday, showers likely in the morning, then showers with a chance of thunderstorms in the afternoon. Humid with highs in the lower 80s. Southwest winds 5 to 10 miles per hour. Chance of rain 90%. Friday night, mostly cloudy with a chance of thunderstorms. Showers, mainly in the evening. Humid with lows in the mid-60s. Southwest winds 5 to 10 miles per hour. Chance of rain 90%. Saturday, mostly cloudy in the morning, then becoming partly sunny. A chance of showers. A chance of thunderstorms in the afternoon. Highs in the lower 80s. Chance of rain 50%. Saturday night, partly cloudy with a chance of showers and thunderstorms in the evening, then mostly clear after midnight. Lows in the lower 60s. Chance of rain 50%. The extended forecast for the Central Highlands. Sunday, mostly sunny in the morning, then becoming partly cloudy. Highs in the mid-80s. Sunday night, mostly cloudy with a chance of showers. A chance of thunderstorms after midnight. Lows in the mid-60s. Chance of rain 50%. Monday, partly sunny with a chance of showers and thunderstorms. Highs in the mid-80s. Chance of rain 50%. Monday night, showers likely with a chance of thunderstorms. Lows in the upper 60s. Chance of rain 70%. Tuesday, showers likely. A chance of thunderstorms in the afternoon. Highs in the lower 80s. Chance of rain 70%. Tuesday night, showers likely with a chance of thunderstorms in the evening, then showers likely after midnight. Lows in the lower 60s. Chance of rain 70%. Wednesday, partly sunny with a chance of showers. Highs in the upper 70s. Chance of rain 50%. At 10 p.m., weather reports for selected cities. At Mansfield Long Regional Airport, it was mostly cloudy. The temperature was 75 degrees, the dew point 66, and the relative humidity 73%. The wind was west, at 6 miles an hour. The pressure was 30.09 inches and rising. Elsewhere across Ohio, at Toledo Express, it was clear, with a temperature of 72. It was partly cloudy, with a temperature of 73 at Marion, 75 at Dayton, and 70 at Findlay. It was mostly cloudy, with a temperature of 72 at Wooster, 77 at Cleveland, and 72 at Akron-Canton Regional Airport. Under mostly cloudy skies, Youngstown reported 70, Cincinnati reported 78, and Columbus reported 77. Reports from nearby cities outside Ohio, at Detroit, it was partly cloudy, with a temperature of 77. It was mostly cloudy, with a temperature of 70 at Pittsburgh, and 77 at Indianapolis. It was cloudy, with a temperature of 78 at Buffalo, and 74 at Chicago. The current time is 10:43 p.m. Eastern Daylight Time. 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The forecast for the Central Highlands. Tonight, partly cloudy. Patchy fog after midnight. Lows in the mid-60s. Southwest winds around 5 miles per hour. Thursday,
partly cloudy. A slight chance of showers and thunderstorms in the afternoon. Humid with highs in the mid-80s. Southwest winds 5 to 10 miles per hour. Chance of rain 20%. Thursday night, mostly cloudy with a chance of showers. A chance of thunderstorms, mainly in the evening. Humid with lows in the mid-60s. Southwest winds around 5 miles per hour. Chance of rain 50%. Friday, showers likely in the morning, then showers with a chance of thunderstorms in the afternoon. Humid with highs in the lower 80s. Southwest winds 5 to 10 miles per hour. Chance of rain 90%. Friday night, mostly cloudy with a chance of thunderstorms. Showers, mainly in the evening. Humid with lows in the mid-60s. Southwest winds 5 to 10 miles per hour. Chance of rain 90%. Saturday, mostly cloudy in the morning, then becoming partly sunny. A chance of showers. A chance of thunderstorms in the afternoon. Highs in the lower 80s. Chance of rain 50%. Saturday night, partly cloudy with a chance of showers and thunderstorms in the evening, then mostly clear after midnight. Lows in the lower 60s. Chance of rain 50%. The Mansfield, Ohio climate summary for this evening, as of 5:15 p.m., August 5, 2026. Today's high temperature was 85 degrees. The normal high is 82. The record high is 100 degrees, which was set in 1930. Today's low temperature was 61 degrees. The normal low is 62. The record low is 45 degrees, which was set in 1939. No precipitation fell today. No snow fell today, which brings the monthly total to 0.0 inches. The total snowfall since July 1st still stands at 0.0 inches. Sunset tonight is at 8:41 p.m. Sunrise tomorrow is at 6:31 a.m. At 10 p.m., weather reports for selected cities. At Mansfield Lawn Regional Airport, it was mostly cloudy. The temperature was 75 degrees, the dew point 66, and the relative humidity 73%. The wind was west, at 6 miles an hour. The pressure was 30.09 inches and rising. Elsewhere across Ohio, at Toledo Express, it was clear, with a temperature of 72. It was partly cloudy, with a temperature of 73 at Marion, 75 at Dayton, and 70 at Findlay. It was mostly cloudy, with a temperature of 72 at Wooster, 77 at Cleveland, and 72 at Akron-Canton Regional Airport. Under mostly cloudy skies, Youngstown reported 70, Cincinnati reported 78, and Columbus reported 77. Reports from nearby cities outside Ohio. At Detroit, it was partly cloudy, with a temperature of 77. It was mostly cloudy, with a temperature of 70 at Pittsburgh, and 77 at Indianapolis. It was cloudy, with a temperature of 78 at Buffalo, and 74 at Chicago. The current time is 10:47 p.m. Eastern Daylight Time. 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The forecast for the Central Highlands. Tonight, partly cloudy. Patchy fog after midnight. Lows in the mid-60s. Southwest winds around 5 miles per hour. Thursday, partly cloudy. A slight chance of showers and thunderstorms in the afternoon. Humid with highs in the mid-80s. Southwest winds 5 to 10 miles per hour. Chance of rain 20%. Thursday night, mostly cloudy with a chance of showers. A chance of thunderstorms, mainly in the evening. Humid with lows in the mid-60s. Southwest winds around 5 miles per hour. Chance of rain 50%. Friday, showers likely in the morning, then showers with a chance of thunderstorms in the afternoon. Humid with highs in the lower 80s. Southwest winds 5 to 10 miles per hour. Chance of rain 90%. Friday night, mostly cloudy with a chance of thunderstorms. Showers, mainly in the evening. Humid with lows in the mid-60s. Southwest winds 5 to 10 miles per hour. Chance of rain 90%.
Saturday, mostly cloudy in the morning, then becoming partly sunny. A chance of showers. A chance of thunderstorms in the afternoon. Highs in the lower 80s. Chance of rain 50%. Saturday night, partly cloudy with a chance of showers and thunderstorms in the evening, then mostly clear after midnight. Lows in the lower 60s. Chance of rain 50%. At 10 p.m., weather reports for selected cities. At Mansfield Long Regional Airport, it was mostly cloudy. The temperature was 75 degrees, the dew point 66, and the relative humidity 73%. The wind was west, at 6 miles an hour. The pressure was 30.09 inches and rising. Elsewhere across Ohio, at Toledo Express, it was clear, with a temperature of 72. It was partly cloudy, with a temperature of 73 at Marion, 75 at Dayton, and 70 at Findlay. It was mostly cloudy, with a temperature of 72 at Wooster, 77 at Cleveland, and 72 at Akron-Canton Regional Airport. Under mostly cloudy skies, Youngstown reported 70, Cincinnati reported 78, and Columbus reported 77. Reports from nearby cities outside Ohio, at Detroit, it was partly cloudy, with a temperature of 77. It was mostly cloudy, with a temperature of 70 at Pittsburgh, and 77 at Indianapolis. It was cloudy, with a temperature of 78 at Buffalo, and 74 at Chicago. The extended forecast for the Central Highlands. Sunday, mostly sunny in the morning, then becoming partly cloudy. Highs in the mid-80s. Sunday night, mostly cloudy with a chance of showers. A chance of thunderstorms after midnight. Lows in the mid-60s. Chance of rain 50%. Monday, partly sunny with a chance of showers and thunderstorms. Highs in the mid-80s. Chance of rain 50%. Monday night, showers likely with a chance of thunderstorms. Lows in the upper 60s. Chance of rain 70%. Tuesday, showers likely. A chance of thunderstorms in the afternoon. Highs in the lower 80s. Chance of rain 70%. Tuesday night, showers likely with a chance of thunderstorms in the evening, then showers likely after midnight. Lows in the lower 60s. Chance of rain 70%. Wednesday, partly sunny with a chance of showers. Highs in the upper 70s. Chance of rain 50%. The current time is 10:51 p.m. Eastern Daylight Time. 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The forecast for the Central Highlands. Tonight, partly cloudy. Patchy fog after midnight. Lows in the mid-60s. Southwest winds around 5 miles per hour. Thursday, partly cloudy. A slight chance of showers and thunderstorms in the afternoon. Humid with highs in the mid-80s. Southwest winds 5 to 10 miles per hour. Chance of rain 20%. Thursday night, mostly cloudy with a chance of showers. A chance of thunderstorms, mainly in the evening. Humid with lows in the mid-60s. Southwest winds around 5 miles per hour. Chance of rain 50%. Friday, showers likely in the morning, then showers with a chance of thunderstorms in the afternoon. Humid with highs in the lower 80s. Southwest winds 5 to 10 miles per hour. Chance of rain 90%. Friday night, mostly cloudy with a chance of thunderstorms. Showers, mainly in the evening. Humid with lows in the mid-60s. Southwest winds 5 to 10 miles per hour. Chance of rain 90%. Saturday, mostly cloudy in the morning, then becoming partly sunny. A chance of showers. A chance of thunderstorms in the afternoon. Highs in the lower 80s. Chance of rain 50%. Saturday night, partly cloudy with a chance of showers and thunderstorms in the evening, then mostly clear after midnight. Lows in the lower 60s. Chance of rain 50%. At 10 p.m., weather reports for selected cities. At Mansfield Long Regional Airport, it was mostly cloudy. The temperature was 75 degrees,
the dew point 66, and the relative humidity 73%. The wind was west, at 6 miles an hour. The pressure was 30.09 inches and rising. Elsewhere across Ohio, at Toledo Express, it was clear, with a temperature of 72. It was partly cloudy, with a temperature of 73 at Marion, 75 at Dayton, and 70 at Findlay. It was mostly cloudy, with a temperature of 72 at Wooster, 77 at Cleveland, and 72 at Akron-Canton Regional Airport. Under mostly cloudy skies, Youngstown reported 70, Cincinnati reported 78, and Columbus reported 77. Reports from nearby cities outside Ohio, at Detroit, it was partly cloudy, with a temperature of 77. It was mostly cloudy, with a temperature of 70 at Pittsburgh, and 77 at Indianapolis. It was cloudy, with a temperature of 78 at Buffalo, and 74 at Chicago. The current time is 10:54 p.m. Eastern Daylight Time. 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The forecast for the Central Highlands. Tonight, partly cloudy. Patchy fog after midnight. Lows in the mid-60s. Southwest winds around 5 miles per hour. Thursday, partly cloudy. A slight chance of showers and thunderstorms in the afternoon. Humid with highs in the mid-80s. Southwest winds 5 to 10 miles per hour. Chance of rain 20%. Thursday night, mostly cloudy with a chance of showers. A chance of thunderstorms, mainly in the evening. Humid with lows in the mid-60s. Southwest winds around 5 miles per hour. Chance of rain 50%. Friday, showers likely in the morning, then showers with a chance of thunderstorms in the afternoon. Humid with highs in the lower 80s. Southwest winds 5 to 10 miles per hour. Chance of rain 90%. Friday night, mostly cloudy with a chance of thunderstorms. Showers, mainly in the evening. Humid with lows in the mid-60s. Southwest winds 5 to 10 miles per hour. Chance of rain 90%. Saturday, mostly cloudy in the morning, then becoming partly sunny. A chance of showers. A chance of thunderstorms in the afternoon. Highs in the lower 80s. Chance of rain 50%. Saturday night, partly cloudy with a chance of showers and thunderstorms in the evening, then mostly clear after midnight. Lows in the lower 60s. Chance of rain 50%. At 10 p.m., weather reports for selected cities. At Mansfield-Lom Regional Airport, it was mostly cloudy. The temperature was 75 degrees, the dew point 66, and the relative humidity 73%. The wind was west, at 6 miles an hour. The pressure was 30.09 inches and rising. Elsewhere across Ohio, at Toledo Express, it was clear, with a temperature of 72. It was partly cloudy, with a temperature of 73 at Marion, 75 at Dayton, and 70 at Findlay. It was mostly cloudy, with a temperature of 72 at Wooster, 77 at Cleveland, and 72 at Akron-Canton Regional Airport. Under mostly cloudy skies, Youngstown reported 70, Cincinnati reported 78, and Columbus reported 77. Reports from nearby cities outside Ohio, at Detroit, it was partly cloudy, with a temperature of 77. It was mostly cloudy, with a temperature of 70 at Pittsburgh, and 77 at Indianapolis. It was cloudy, with a temperature of 78 at Buffalo, and 74 at Chicago. The current time is 10:58 p.m. Eastern Daylight Time. 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The forecast for the Central Highlands. Tonight, partly cloudy. Patchy fog after midnight. Lows in the mid-60s. Southwest winds around 5 miles per hour. Thursday, partly cloudy. A slight chance of showers and thunderstorms in the afternoon.
humid with highs in the mid-80s. Southwest winds 5 to 10 miles per hour. Chance of rain 20%. Thursday night, mostly cloudy with a chance of showers. A chance of thunderstorms, mainly in the evening. Humid with lows in the mid-60s. Southwest winds around 5 miles per hour. Chance of rain 50%. Friday, showers likely in the morning, then showers with a chance of thunderstorms in the afternoon. Humid with highs in the lower 80s. Southwest winds 5 to 10 miles per hour. Chance of rain 90%. Friday night, mostly cloudy with a chance of thunderstorms. Showers, mainly in the evening. Humid with lows in the mid-60s. Southwest winds 5 to 10 miles per hour. Chance of rain 90%. Saturday, mostly cloudy in the morning, then becoming partly sunny. A chance of showers. A chance of thunderstorms in the afternoon. Highs in the lower 80s. Chance of rain 50%. Saturday night, partly cloudy with a chance of showers and thunderstorms in the evening, then mostly clear after midnight. Lows in the lower 60s. Chance of rain 50%. The Nearshore Marine Forecast. For the following marine location, the islands to Vermilion. West of tonight, south winds 10 knots or less becoming southwest. Partly cloudy. Waves 1 foot or less. Thursday, southwest winds 10 knots or less becoming southeast. A slight chance of showers and thunderstorms in the afternoon. Waves 1 foot or less. Thursday night, northwest winds less than 10 knots becoming southwest. A chance of showers and thunderstorms in the evening, then a chance of showers overnight. Waves 1 foot or less. Friday, southwest winds 5 to 10 knots. A chance of showers in the morning, then showers likely with a chance of thunderstorms in the afternoon. Waves 1 foot or less. Winds and waves higher in and near thunderstorms. The water temperature off Toledo is 76 degrees, off Cleveland 74 degrees, and off Derry 75 degrees. The extended forecast for the Central Highlands. Sunday, mostly sunny in the morning, then becoming partly cloudy. Highs in the mid-80s. Sunday night, mostly cloudy with a chance of showers. A chance of thunderstorms after midnight. Lows in the mid-60s. Chance of rain 50%. Monday, partly sunny with a chance of showers and thunderstorms. Highs in the mid-80s. Chance of rain 50%. Monday night, showers likely with a chance of thunderstorms. Lows in the upper 60s. Chance of rain 70%. Tuesday, showers likely. A chance of thunderstorms in the afternoon. Highs in the lower 80s. Chance of rain 70%. Tuesday night, showers likely with a chance of thunderstorms in the evening, then showers likely after midnight. Lows in the lower 60s. Chance of rain 70%. Wednesday, partly sunny with a chance of showers. Highs in the upper 70s. Chance of rain 50%. At 10 p.m., weather reports for selected cities. At Mansfield-Lom Regional Airport, it was mostly cloudy. The temperature was 75 degrees, the dew point 66, and the relative humidity 73%. The wind was west, at 6 miles an hour. The pressure was 30.09 inches and rising. Elsewhere across Ohio, at Toledo Express, it was clear, with a temperature of 72. It was partly cloudy, with a temperature of 73 at Marion, 75 at Dayton, and 70 at Findlay. It was mostly cloudy, with a temperature of 72 at Wooster, 77 at Cleveland, and 72 at Akron-Canton Regional Airport. Under mostly cloudy skies, Youngstown reported 70, Cincinnati reported 78, and Columbus reported 77. Reports from nearby cities outside Ohio, at Detroit, it was partly cloudy, with a temperature of 77. It was mostly cloudy, with a temperature of 70 at Pittsburgh, and 77 at Indianapolis. It was cloudy, with a temperature of 78 at Buffalo, and 74 at Chicago. The current time is 11:03 p.m. Eastern Daylight Time. 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
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The forecast for the Central Highlands. Tonight, partly cloudy. Patchy fog after midnight. Lows in the mid-60s. Southwest winds around 5 miles per hour. Thursday, partly cloudy. A slight chance of showers and thunderstorms in the afternoon. Humid with highs in the mid-80s. Southwest winds 5 to 10 miles per hour. Chance of rain 20%. Thursday night, mostly cloudy with a chance of showers. A chance of thunderstorms, mainly in the evening. Humid with lows in the mid-60s. Southwest winds around 5 miles per hour. Chance of rain 50%. Friday, showers likely in the morning, then showers with a chance of thunderstorms in the afternoon. Humid with highs in the lower 80s. Southwest winds 5 to 10 miles per hour. Chance of rain 90%. Friday night, mostly cloudy with a chance of thunderstorms. Showers, mainly in the evening. Humid with lows in the mid-60s. Southwest winds 5 to 10 miles per hour. Chance of rain 90%. Saturday, mostly cloudy in the morning, then becoming partly sunny. A chance of showers. A chance of thunderstorms in the afternoon. Highs in the lower 80s. Chance of rain 50%. Saturday night, partly cloudy with a chance of showers and thunderstorms in the evening, then mostly clear after midnight. Lows in the lower 60s. Chance of rain 50%. At 11 p.m., weather reports for selected cities. At Mansfield Lawn Regional Airport, it was mostly cloudy. The temperature was 73 degrees, the dew point 65, and the relative humidity 75%. The wind was calm. The pressure was 30.11 inches and rising. Elsewhere across Ohio, it was partly cloudy, with a temperature of 69 at Wooster, 69 at Marion, and 76 at Cleveland. Under partly cloudy skies, Dayton reported 73, Findlay reported 69, and Columbus reported 76. It was mostly cloudy, with a temperature of 72 at Akron-Canton Regional Airport, 69 at Youngstown, and 76 at Cincinnati. At Toledo Express, it was cloudy, with a temperature of 74. Reports from nearby cities outside Ohio, at Chicago, it was partly cloudy, with a temperature of 72. It was mostly cloudy, with a temperature of 70 at Pittsburgh, 77 at Buffalo, and 76 at Indianapolis. At Detroit, it was cloudy, with a temperature of 76. The current time is 11:06 p.m. Eastern Daylight Time. 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The forecast for the Central Highlands. Tonight, partly cloudy. Patchy fog after midnight. Lows in the mid-60s. Southwest winds around 5 miles per hour. Thursday, partly cloudy. A slight chance of showers and thunderstorms in the afternoon. Humid with highs in the mid-80s. Southwest winds 5 to 10 miles per hour. Chance of rain 20%. Thursday night, mostly cloudy with a chance of showers. A chance of thunderstorms, mainly in the evening. Humid with lows in the mid-60s. Southwest winds around 5 miles per hour. Chance of rain 50%. Friday, showers likely in the morning, then showers with a chance of thunderstorms in the afternoon. Humid with highs in the lower 80s. Southwest winds 5 to 10 miles per hour. Chance of rain 90%. Friday night, mostly cloudy with a chance of thunderstorms. Showers, mainly in the evening. Humid with lows in the mid-60s. Southwest winds 5 to 10 miles per hour. Chance of rain 90%. Saturday, mostly cloudy in the morning, then becoming partly sunny. A chance of showers. A chance of thunderstorms in the afternoon. Highs in the lower 80s. Chance of rain 50%. Saturday night, partly cloudy with a chance of showers and thunderstorms in the evening, then mostly clear after midnight. Lows in the lower 60s.
chance of rain 50%. At 11 p.m., weather reports for selected cities. At Mansfield-Lom Regional Airport, it was mostly cloudy. The temperature was 73 degrees, the dew point 65, and the relative humidity 75%. The wind was calm. The pressure was 30.11 inches and rising. Elsewhere across Ohio, it was partly cloudy, with a temperature of 69 at Wooster, 69 at Marion, and 76 at Cleveland. Under partly cloudy skies, Dayton reported 73, Findlay reported 69, and Columbus reported 76. It was mostly cloudy, with a temperature of 72 at Akron-Canton Regional Airport, 69 at Youngstown, and 76 at Cincinnati. At Toledo Express, it was cloudy, with a temperature of 74. Reports from nearby cities outside Ohio. At Chicago, it was partly cloudy, with a temperature of 72. It was mostly cloudy, with a temperature of 70 at Pittsburgh, 77 at Buffalo, and 76 at Indianapolis. At Detroit, it was cloudy, with a temperature of 76. The extended forecast for the Central Highlands. Sunday, mostly sunny in the morning, then becoming partly cloudy. Highs in the mid-80s. Sunday night, mostly cloudy with a chance of showers. A chance of thunderstorms after midnight. Lows in the mid-60s. Chance of rain 50%. Monday, partly sunny with a chance of showers and thunderstorms. Highs in the mid-80s. Chance of rain 50%. Monday night, showers likely with a chance of thunderstorms. Lows in the upper 60s. Chance of rain 70%. Tuesday, showers likely. A chance of thunderstorms in the afternoon. Highs in the lower 80s. Chance of rain 70%. Tuesday night, showers likely with a chance of thunderstorms in the evening, then showers likely after midnight. Lows in the lower 60s. Chance of rain 70%. Wednesday, partly sunny with a chance of showers. Highs in the upper 70s. Chance of rain 50%. The current time is 11:11 p.m. Eastern Daylight Time. 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The forecast for the Central Highlands. Tonight, partly cloudy. Patchy fog after midnight. Lows in the mid-60s. Southwest winds around 5 miles per hour. Thursday, partly cloudy. A slight chance of showers and thunderstorms in the afternoon. Humid with highs in the mid-80s. Southwest winds 5 to 10 miles per hour. Chance of rain 20%. Thursday night, mostly cloudy with a chance of showers. A chance of thunderstorms, mainly in the evening. Humid with lows in the mid-60s. Southwest winds around 5 miles per hour. Chance of rain 50%. Friday, showers likely in the morning, then showers with a chance of thunderstorms in the afternoon. Humid with highs in the lower 80s. Southwest winds 5 to 10 miles per hour. Chance of rain 90%. Friday night, mostly cloudy with a chance of thunderstorms. Showers, mainly in the evening. Humid with lows in the mid-60s. Southwest winds 5 to 10 miles per hour. Chance of rain 90%. Saturday, mostly cloudy in the morning, then becoming partly sunny. A chance of showers. A chance of thunderstorms in the afternoon. Highs in the lower 80s. Chance of rain 50%. Saturday night, partly cloudy with a chance of showers and thunderstorms in the evening, then mostly clear after midnight. Lows in the lower 60s. Chance of rain 50%. At 11 p.m., weather reports for selected cities. At Mansfield-Lom Regional Airport, it was mostly cloudy. The temperature was 73 degrees, the dew point 65, and the relative humidity 75%. The wind was calm. The pressure was 30.11 inches and rising. Elsewhere across Ohio, it was partly cloudy, with a temperature of 69 at Wooster, 69 at Marion, and 76 at Cleveland. Under partly cloudy skies, Dayton reported 73,
Findlay reported 69, and Columbus reported 76. It was mostly cloudy, with a temperature of 72 at Akron-Canton Regional Airport, 69 at Youngstown, and 76 at Cincinnati. At Toledo Express, it was cloudy, with a temperature of 74.

calm. The pressure was 30.11 inches and rising. Elsewhere across Ohio, it was partly cloudy, with a temperature of 69 at Wooster, 69 at Marion, and 76 at Cleveland. Under partly cloudy skies, Dayton reported 73, Findlay reported 69, and Columbus reported 76. It was mostly cloudy, with a temperature of 72 at Akron-Canton Regional Airport, 69 at Youngstown, and 76 at Cincinnati. At Toledo Express, it was cloudy, with a temperature of 74. Reports from nearby cities outside Ohio: at Chicago, it was partly cloudy, with a temperature of 72. It was mostly cloudy, with a temperature of 70 at Pittsburgh, 77 at Buffalo, and 76 at Indianapolis. At Detroit, it was cloudy, with a temperature of 76. The current time is 11:15 p.m. Eastern Daylight Time. 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The forecast for the Central Highlands. Tonight, partly cloudy. Patchy fog after midnight. Lows in the mid-60s. Southwest winds around 5 miles per hour. Thursday, partly cloudy. A slight chance of showers and thunderstorms in the afternoon. Humid with highs in the mid-80s. Southwest winds 5 to 10 miles per hour. Chance of rain 20%. Thursday night, mostly cloudy with a chance of showers. A chance of thunderstorms, mainly in the evening. Humid with lows in the mid-60s. Southwest winds around 5 miles per hour. Chance of rain 50%. Friday, showers likely in the morning, then showers with a chance of thunderstorms in the afternoon. Humid with highs in the lower 80s. Southwest winds 5 to 10 miles per hour. Chance of rain 90%. Friday night, mostly cloudy with a chance of thunderstorms. Showers, mainly in the evening. Humid with lows in the mid-60s. Southwest winds 5 to 10 miles per hour. Chance of rain 90%. Saturday, mostly cloudy in the morning, then becoming partly sunny. A chance of showers. A chance of thunderstorms in the afternoon. Highs in the lower 80s. Chance of rain 50%. Saturday night, partly cloudy with a chance of showers and thunderstorms in the evening, then mostly clear after midnight. Lows in the lower 60s. Chance of rain 50%. At 11 p.m., weather reports for selected cities. At Mansfield-Long Regional Airport, it was mostly cloudy. The temperature was 73 degrees, the dew point 65, and the relative humidity 75%. The wind was calm. The pressure was 30.11 inches and rising. Elsewhere across Ohio, it was partly cloudy, with a temperature of 69 at Wooster, 69 at Marion, and 76 at Cleveland. Under partly cloudy skies, Dayton reported 73, Findlay reported 69, and Columbus reported 76. It was mostly cloudy, with a temperature of 72 at Akron-Canton Regional Airport, 69 at Youngstown, and 76 at Cincinnati. At Toledo Express, it was cloudy, with a temperature of 74. Reports from nearby cities outside Ohio: at Chicago, it was partly cloudy, with a temperature of 72. It was mostly cloudy, with a temperature of 70 at Pittsburgh, 77 at Buffalo, and 76 at Indianapolis. At Detroit, it was cloudy, with a temperature of 76. The current time is 11:18 p.m. Eastern Daylight Time. 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The forecast for the Central Highlands. Tonight, partly cloudy. Patchy fog after midnight. Lows in the mid-60s. Southwest winds around 5 miles per hour. Thursday, partly cloudy. A slight chance of showers and thunderstorms in the afternoon. Humid with highs in the mid-80s. Southwest winds 5 to 10 miles per hour. Chance of rain 20%.

10%. Thursday night, mostly cloudy with a chance of showers. A chance of thunderstorms, mainly in the evening. Humid with lows in the mid-60s. Southwest winds around 5 miles per hour. Chance of rain 50%. Friday, showers likely in the morning, then showers with a chance of thunderstorms in the afternoon. Humid with highs in the lower 80s. Southwest winds 5 to 10 miles per hour. Chance of rain 90%. Friday night, mostly cloudy with a chance of thunderstorms. Showers, mainly in the evening. Humid with lows in the mid-60s. Southwest winds 5 to 10 miles per hour. Chance of rain 90%. Saturday, mostly cloudy in the morning, then becoming partly sunny. A chance of showers. A chance of thunderstorms in the afternoon. Highs in the lower 80s. Chance of rain 50%. Saturday night, partly cloudy with a chance of showers and thunderstorms in the evening, then mostly clear after midnight. Lows in the lower 60s. Chance of rain 50%. The extended forecast for the Central Highlands. Sunday, mostly sunny in the morning, then becoming partly cloudy. Highs in the mid-80s. Sunday night, mostly cloudy with a chance of showers. A chance of thunderstorms after midnight. Lows in the mid-60s. Chance of rain 50%. Monday, partly sunny with a chance of showers and thunderstorms. Highs in the mid-80s. Chance of rain 50%. Monday night, showers likely with a chance of thunderstorms. Lows in the upper 60s. Chance of rain 70%. Tuesday, showers likely. A chance of thunderstorms in the afternoon. Highs in the lower 80s. Chance of rain 70%. Tuesday night, showers likely with a chance of thunderstorms in the evening, then showers likely after midnight. Lows in the lower 60s. Chance of rain 70%. Wednesday, partly sunny with a chance of showers. Highs in the upper 70s. Chance of rain 50%. At 11 p.m., weather reports for selected cities. At Mansfield-Lom Regional Airport, it was mostly cloudy. The temperature was 73 degrees, the dew point 65, and the relative humidity 75%. The wind was calm. The pressure was 30.11 inches and rising. Elsewhere across Ohio, it was partly cloudy, with a temperature of 69 at Wooster, 69 at Marion, and 76 at Cleveland. Under partly cloudy skies, Dayton reported 73, Findlay reported 69, and Columbus reported 76. It was mostly cloudy, with a temperature of 72 at Akron-Canton Regional Airport, 69 at Youngstown, and 76 at Cincinnati. At Toledo Express, it was cloudy, with a temperature of 74. Reports from nearby cities outside Ohio, at Chicago, it was partly cloudy, with a temperature of 72. It was mostly cloudy, with a temperature of 70 at Pittsburgh, 77 at Buffalo, and 76 at Indianapolis. At Detroit, it was cloudy, with a temperature of 76. The current time is 11:23 p.m. Eastern Daylight Time. 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The forecast for the Central Highlands. Tonight, partly cloudy. Patchy fog after midnight. Lows in the mid-60s. Southwest winds around 5 miles per hour. Thursday, partly cloudy. A slight chance of showers and thunderstorms in the afternoon. Humid with highs in the mid-80s. Southwest winds 5 to 10 miles per hour. Chance of rain 20%. Thursday night, mostly cloudy with a chance of showers. A chance of thunderstorms, mainly in the evening. Humid with lows in the mid-60s. Southwest winds around 5 miles per hour. Chance of rain 50%. Friday, showers likely in the morning, then showers with a chance of thunderstorms in the afternoon. Humid with highs in the lower 80s. Southwest winds 5 to 10 miles per hour. Chance of rain 90%. Friday night, mostly cloudy with a chance of thunderstorms. Showers, mainly in the evening.
humid with lows in the mid-60s. Southwest winds 5 to 10 miles per hour. Chance of rain 90%. Saturday, mostly cloudy in the morning, then becoming partly sunny. A chance of showers. A chance of thunderstorms in the afternoon. Highs in the lower 80s. Chance of rain 50%. Saturday night, partly cloudy with a chance of showers and thunderstorms in the evening, then mostly clear after midnight. Lows in the lower 60s. Chance of rain 50%. At 11 p.m., weather reports for selected cities. At Mansfield Long Regional Airport, it was mostly cloudy. The temperature was 73 degrees, the dew point 65, and the relative humidity 75%. The wind was calm. The pressure was 30.11 inches and rising. Elsewhere across Ohio, it was partly cloudy, with a temperature of 69 at Wooster, 69 at Marion, and 76 at Cleveland. Under partly cloudy skies, Dayton reported 73, Findlay reported 69, and Columbus reported 76. It was mostly cloudy, with a temperature of 72 at Akron-Canton Regional Airport, 69 at Youngstown, and 76 at Cincinnati. At Toledo Express, it was cloudy, with a temperature of 74. Reports from nearby cities outside Ohio. At Chicago, it was partly cloudy, with a temperature of 72. It was mostly cloudy, with a temperature of 70 at Pittsburgh, 77 at Buffalo, and 76 at Indianapolis. At Detroit, it was cloudy, with a temperature of 76. The current time is 11:26 p.m. Eastern Daylight Time. 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The forecast for the Central Highlands. Tonight, partly cloudy. Patchy fog after midnight. Lows in the mid-60s. Southwest winds around 5 miles per hour. Thursday, partly cloudy. A slight chance of showers and thunderstorms in the afternoon. Humid with highs in the mid-80s. Southwest winds 5 to 10 miles per hour. Chance of rain 20%. Thursday night, mostly cloudy with a chance of showers. A chance of thunderstorms, mainly in the evening. Humid with lows in the mid-60s. Southwest winds around 5 miles per hour. Chance of rain 50%. Friday, showers likely in the morning, then showers with a chance of thunderstorms in the afternoon. Humid with highs in the lower 80s. Southwest winds 5 to 10 miles per hour. Chance of rain 90%. Friday night, mostly cloudy with a chance of thunderstorms. Showers, mainly in the evening. Humid with lows in the mid-60s. Southwest winds 5 to 10 miles per hour. Chance of rain 90%. Saturday, mostly cloudy in the morning, then becoming partly sunny. A chance of showers. A chance of thunderstorms in the afternoon. Highs in the lower 80s. Chance of rain 50%. Saturday night, partly cloudy with a chance of showers and thunderstorms in the evening, then mostly clear after midnight. Lows in the lower 60s. Chance of rain 50%. At 11 p.m., weather reports for selected cities. At Mansfield Long Regional Airport, it was mostly cloudy. The temperature was 73 degrees, the dew point 65, and the relative humidity 75%. The wind was calm. The pressure was 30.11 inches and rising. Elsewhere across Ohio, it was partly cloudy, with a temperature of 69 at Wooster, 69 at Marion, and 76 at Cleveland. Under partly cloudy skies, Dayton reported 73, Findlay reported 69, and Columbus reported 76. It was mostly cloudy, with a temperature of 72 at Akron-Canton Regional Airport, 69 at Youngstown, and 76 at Cincinnati. At Toledo Express, it was cloudy, with a temperature of 74. Reports from nearby cities outside Ohio. At Chicago, it was partly cloudy, with a temperature of 72. It was mostly cloudy, with a temperature of 70 at Pittsburgh, 77 at Buffalo, and 76 at Indianapolis. At Detroit, it was cloudy, with a temperature of 76.
The current time is 11:29 p.m. Eastern Daylight Time. 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The forecast for the Central Highlands. Tonight, partly cloudy. Patchy fog after midnight. Lows in the mid-60s. Southwest winds around 5 miles per hour. Thursday, partly cloudy. A slight chance of showers and thunderstorms in the afternoon. Humid with highs in the mid-80s. Southwest winds 5 to 10 miles per hour. Chance of rain 20%. Thursday night, mostly cloudy with a chance of showers. A chance of thunderstorms, mainly in the evening. Humid with lows in the mid-60s. Southwest winds around 5 miles per hour. Chance of rain 50%. Friday, showers likely in the morning, then showers with a chance of thunderstorms in the afternoon. Humid with highs in the lower 80s. Southwest winds 5 to 10 miles per hour. Chance of rain 90%. Friday night, mostly cloudy with a chance of thunderstorms. Showers, mainly in the evening. Humid with lows in the mid-60s. Southwest winds 5 to 10 miles per hour. Chance of rain 90%. Saturday, mostly cloudy in the morning, then becoming partly sunny. A chance of showers. A chance of thunderstorms in the afternoon. Highs in the lower 80s. Chance of rain 50%. Saturday night, partly cloudy with a chance of showers and thunderstorms in the evening, then mostly clear after midnight. Lows in the lower 60s. Chance of rain 50%. The extended forecast for the Central Highlands. Sunday, mostly sunny in the morning, then becoming partly cloudy. Highs in the mid-80s. Sunday night, mostly cloudy with a chance of showers. A chance of thunderstorms after midnight. Lows in the mid-60s. Chance of rain 50%. Monday, partly sunny with a chance of showers and thunderstorms. Highs in the mid-80s. Chance of rain 50%. Monday night, showers likely with a chance of thunderstorms. Lows in the upper 60s. Chance of rain 70%. Tuesday, showers likely. A chance of thunderstorms in the afternoon. Highs in the lower 80s. Chance of rain 70%. Tuesday night, showers likely with a chance of thunderstorms in the evening, then showers likely after midnight. Lows in the lower 60s. Chance of rain 70%. Wednesday, partly sunny with a chance of showers. Highs in the upper 70s. Chance of rain 50%. At 11 p.m., weather reports for selected cities. At Mansfield Long Regional Airport, it was mostly cloudy. The temperature was 73 degrees, the dew point 65, and the relative humidity 75%. The wind was calm. The pressure was 30.11 inches and rising. Elsewhere across Ohio, it was partly cloudy, with a temperature of 69 at Wooster, 69 at Marion, and 76 at Cleveland. Under partly cloudy skies, Dayton reported 73, Finlamis reported 76. It was mostly cloudy, with a temperature of 72 at Akron-Canton Regional Airport, 69 at Youngstown, and 76 at Cincinnati. At Toledo Express, it was cloudy, with a temperature of 74. Reports from nearby cities outside Ohio. At Chicago, it was partly cloudy, with a temperature of 72. It was mostly cloudy, with a temperature of 70 at Pittsburgh, 77 at Buffalo, and 76 at Indianapolis. At Detroit, it was cloudy, with a temperature of 76. The current time is 11:33 p.m. Eastern Daylight Time. 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The forecast for the Central Highlands. Tonight, partly cloudy. Patchy fog after midnight. Lows in the mid-60s. Southwest winds around 5 miles per hour. Thursday, partly cloudy.
a slight chance of showers and thunderstorms in the afternoon.

humid with highs in the mid-80s. Southwest winds 5 to 10 miles per hour. Chance of rain 20%. Thursday night, mostly cloudy with a chance of showers. A chance of thunderstorms, mainly in the evening. Humid with lows in the mid-60s. Southwest winds around 5 miles per hour. Chance of rain 50%. Friday, showers likely in the morning, then showers with a chance of thunderstorms in the afternoon. Humid with highs in the lower 80s. Southwest winds 5 to 10 miles per hour. Chance of rain 90%. Friday night, mostly cloudy with a chance of thunderstorms. Showers, mainly in the evening. Humid with lows in the mid-60s. Southwest winds 5 to 10 miles per hour. Chance of rain 90%. Saturday, mostly cloudy in the morning, then becoming partly sunny. A chance of showers. A chance of thunderstorms in the afternoon. Highs in the lower 80s. Chance of rain 50%. Saturday night, partly cloudy with a chance of showers and thunderstorms in the evening, then mostly clear after midnight. Lows in the lower 60s. Chance of rain 50%. At 11 p.m., weather reports for selected cities. At Mansfield Long Regional Airport, it was mostly cloudy. The temperature was 73 degrees, the dew point 65, and the relative humidity 75%. The wind was calm. The pressure was 30.11 inches and rising. Elsewhere across Ohio, it was partly cloudy, with a temperature of 69 at Wooster, 69 at Marion, and 76 at Cleveland. Under partly cloudy skies, Dayton reported 73, Findlay reported 69, and Columbus reported 76. It was mostly cloudy, with a temperature of 72 at Akron-Canton Regional Airport, 69 at Youngstown, and 76 at Cincinnati. At Toledo Express, it was cloudy, with a temperature of 74. Reports from nearby cities outside Ohio, at Chicago, it was partly cloudy, with a temperature of 72. It was mostly cloudy, with a temperature of 70 at Pittsburgh, 77 at Buffalo, and 76 at Indianapolis. At Detroit, it was cloudy, with a temperature of 76. The current time is 11:37 p.m. Eastern Daylight Time. 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We supply the latest available information for the Central Highlands over station WWG 57 from Butler on a frequency of 162.450 MHz. The forecast for the Central Highlands. Tonight, partly cloudy. Patchy fog after midnight. Lows in the mid-60s. Southwest winds around 5 miles per hour. Thursday, partly cloudy. A slight chance of showers and thunderstorms in the afternoon. Humid with highs in the mid-80s. Southwest winds 5 to 10 miles per hour. Chance of rain 20%. Thursday night, mostly cloudy with a chance of showers. A chance of thunderstorms, mainly in the evening. Humid with lows in the mid-60s. Southwest winds around 5 miles per hour. Chance of rain 50%. Friday, showers likely in the morning, then showers with a chance of thunderstorms in the afternoon. Humid with highs in the lower 80s. Southwest winds 5 to 10 miles per hour. Chance of rain 90%. Friday night, mostly cloudy with a chance of thunderstorms. Showers, mainly in the evening. Humid with lows in the mid-60s. Southwest winds 5 to 10 miles per hour. Chance of rain 90%. Saturday, mostly cloudy in the morning, then becoming partly sunny. A chance of showers. A chance of thunderstorms in the afternoon. Highs in the lower 80s. Chance of rain 50%. Saturday night, partly cloudy with a chance of showers and thunderstorms in the evening, then mostly clear after midnight. Lows in the lower 60s. Chance of rain 50%. At 11 p.m., weather reports for selected cities. At Mansfield Long Regional Airport, it was mostly cloudy. The temperature was 73 degrees, the dew point 65, and the relative humidity 75%. The wind was calm. The pressure was 30.11 inches and rising. Elsewhere across Ohio, it was partly cloudy, with a temperature of 69 at Wooster, 69 at Marion, and 76 at Cleveland.
under partly cloudy skies. Dayton reported 73, Findlay reported 69, and Columbus reported 76. It was mostly cloudy, with a temperature of 72 at Akron-Canton Regional Airport, 69 at Youngstown, and 76 at Cincinnati. At Toledo Express, it was cloudy, with a temperature of 74. Reports from nearby cities outside Ohio, at Chicago, it was partly cloudy, with a temperature of 72. It was mostly cloudy, with a temperature of 70 at Pittsburgh, 77 at Buffalo, and 76 at Indianapolis. At Detroit, it was cloudy, with a temperature of 76. The extended forecast for the Central Highlands. Sunday, mostly sunny in the morning, then becoming partly cloudy. Highs in the mid-80s. Sunday night, mostly cloudy with a chance of showers. A chance of thunderstorms after midnight. Lows in the mid-60s. Chance of rain 50%. Monday, partly sunny with a chance of showers and thunderstorms. Highs in the mid-80s. Chance of rain 50%. Monday night, showers likely with a chance of thunderstorms. Lows in the upper 60s. Chance of rain 70%. Tuesday, showers likely. A chance of thunderstorms in the afternoon. Highs in the lower 80s. Chance of rain 70%. Tuesday night, showers likely with a chance of thunderstorms in the evening, then showers likely after midnight. Lows in the lower 60s. Chance of rain 70%. Wednesday, partly sunny with a chance of showers. Highs in the upper 70s. Chance of rain 50%. The current time is 11:41 p.m. Eastern Daylight Time. 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The forecast for the Central Highlands. Tonight, partly cloudy. Patchy fog after midnight. Lows in the mid-60s. Southwest winds around 5 miles per hour. Thursday, partly cloudy. A slight chance of showers and thunderstorms in the afternoon. Humid with highs in the mid-80s. Southwest winds 5 to 10 miles per hour. Chance of rain 20%. Thursday night, mostly cloudy with a chance of showers. A chance of thunderstorms, mainly in the evening. Humid with lows in the mid-60s. Southwest winds around 5 miles per hour. Chance of rain 50%. Friday, showers likely in the morning, then showers with a chance of thunderstorms in the afternoon. Humid with highs in the lower 80s. Southwest winds 5 to 10 miles per hour. Chance of rain 90%. Friday night, mostly cloudy with a chance of thunderstorms. Showers, mainly in the evening. Humid with lows in the mid-60s. Southwest winds 5 to 10 miles per hour. Chance of rain 90%. Saturday, mostly cloudy in the morning, then becoming partly sunny. A chance of showers. A chance of thunderstorms in the afternoon. Highs in the lower 80s. Chance of rain 50%. Saturday night, partly cloudy with a chance of showers and thunderstorms in the evening, then mostly clear after midnight. Lows in the lower 60s. Chance of rain 50%. At 11 p.m., weather reports for selected cities. At Mansfield-Lom Regional Airport, it was mostly cloudy. The temperature was 73 degrees, the dew point 65, and the relative humidity 75%. The wind was calm. The pressure was 30.11 inches and rising. Elsewhere across Ohio, it was partly cloudy, with a temperature of 69 at Wooster, 69 at Marion, and 76 at Cleveland. Under partly cloudy skies, Dayton reported 73, Findlay reported 69, and Columbus reported 76. It was mostly cloudy, with a temperature of 72 at Akron-Canton Regional Airport, 69 at Youngstown, and 76 at Cincinnati. At Toledo Express, it was cloudy, with a temperature of 74. Reports from nearby cities outside Ohio, at Chicago, it was partly cloudy, with a temperature of 72. It was mostly cloudy, with a temperature of 70 at Pittsburgh, 77 at Buffalo, and 76 at Indianapolis. At Detroit,
it was cloudy, with a temperature of 76. The current time is 11:44 p.m. Eastern Daylight Time. 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The forecast for the Central Highlands. Tonight, partly cloudy. Patchy fog after midnight. Lows in the mid-60s. Southwest winds around 5 miles per hour. Thursday, partly cloudy. A slight chance of showers and thunderstorms in the afternoon. Humid with highs in the mid-80s. Southwest winds 5 to 10 miles per hour. Chance of rain 20%. Thursday night, mostly cloudy with a chance of showers. A chance of thunderstorms, mainly in the evening. Humid with lows in the mid-60s. Southwest winds around 5 miles per hour. Chance of rain 50%. Friday, showers likely in the morning, then showers with a chance of thunderstorms in the afternoon. Humid with highs in the lower 80s. Southwest winds 5 to 10 miles per hour. Chance of rain 90%. Friday night, mostly cloudy with a chance of thunderstorms. Showers, mainly in the evening. Humid with lows in the mid-60s. Southwest winds 5 to 10 miles per hour. Chance of rain 90%. Saturday, mostly cloudy in the morning, then becoming partly sunny. A chance of showers. A chance of thunderstorms in the afternoon. Highs in the lower 80s. Chance of rain 50%. Saturday night, partly cloudy with a chance of showers and thunderstorms in the evening, then mostly clear after midnight. Lows in the lower 60s. Chance of rain 50%. At 11 p.m., weather reports for selected cities. At Mansfield Long Regional Airport, it was mostly cloudy. The temperature was 73 degrees, the dew point 65, and the relative humidity 75%. The wind was calm. The pressure was 30.11 inches and rising. Elsewhere across Ohio, it was partly cloudy, with a temperature of 69 at Wooster, 69 at Marion, and 76 at Cleveland. Under partly cloudy skies, Dayton reported 73, Findlay reported 69, and Columbus reported 76. It was mostly cloudy, with a temperature of 72 at Akron-Canton Regional Airport, 69 at Youngstown, and 76 at Cincinnati. At Toledo Express, it was cloudy, with a temperature of 74. Reports from nearby cities outside Ohio, at Chicago, it was partly cloudy, with a temperature of 72. It was mostly cloudy, with a temperature of 70 at Pittsburgh, 77 at Buffalo, and 76 at Indianapolis. At Detroit, it was cloudy, with a temperature of 76. The current time is 11:47 p.m. Eastern Daylight Time. 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We supply the latest available information for the Central Highlands over station WWG 57 from Butler on a frequency of 162.450 MHz. The forecast for the Central Highlands. Tonight, partly cloudy. Patchy fog after midnight. Lows in the mid-60s. Southwest winds around 5 miles per hour. Thursday, partly cloudy. A slight chance of showers and thunderstorms in the afternoon. Humid with highs in the mid-80s. Southwest winds 5 to 10 miles per hour. Chance of rain 20%. Thursday night, mostly cloudy with a chance of showers. A chance of thunderstorms, mainly in the evening. Humid with lows in the mid-60s. Southwest winds around 5 miles per hour. Chance of rain 50%. Friday, showers likely in the morning, then showers with a chance of thunderstorms in the afternoon. Humid with highs in the lower 80s. Southwest winds 5 to 10 miles per hour. Chance of rain 90%. Friday night, mostly cloudy with a chance of thunderstorms. Showers, mainly in the evening. Humid with lows in the mid-60s. Southwest winds 5 to 10 miles per hour. Chance of rain 90%. Saturday, mostly cloudy in the morning, then becoming partly sunny.
A chance of showers. A chance of thunderstorms in the afternoon. Highs in the lower 80s. Chance of rain 50%. Saturday night, partly cloudy with a chance of showers and thunderstorms in the evening, then mostly clear after midnight. Lows in the lower 60s. Chance of rain 50%. At 11 p.m., weather reports for selected cities. At Mansfield Long Regional Airport, it was mostly cloudy. The temperature was 73 degrees, the dew point 65, and the relative humidity 75%. The wind was calm. The pressure was 30.11 inches and rising. Elsewhere across Ohio, it was partly cloudy, with a temperature of 69 at Wooster, 69 at Marion, and 76 at Cleveland. Under partly cloudy skies, Dayton reported 73, Findlay reported 69, and Columbus reported 76. It was mostly cloudy, with a temperature of 72 at Akron-Canton Regional Airport, 69 at Youngstown, and 76 at Cincinnati. At Toledo Express, it was cloudy, with a temperature of 74. Reports from nearby cities outside Ohio, at Chicago, it was partly cloudy, with a temperature of 72. It was mostly cloudy, with a temperature of 70 at Pittsburgh, 77 at Buffalo, and 76 at Indianapolis. At Detroit, it was cloudy, with a temperature of 76. The extended forecast for the Central Highlands. Sunday, mostly sunny in the morning, then becoming partly cloudy. Highs in the mid-80s. Sunday night, mostly cloudy with a chance of showers. A chance of thunderstorms after midnight. Lows in the mid-60s. Chance of rain 50%. Monday, partly sunny with a chance of showers and thunderstorms. Highs in the mid-80s. Chance of rain 50%. Monday night, showers likely with a chance of thunderstorms. Lows in the upper 60s. Chance of rain 70%. Tuesday, showers likely. A chance of thunderstorms in the afternoon. Highs in the lower 80s. Chance of rain 70%. Tuesday night, showers likely with a chance of thunderstorms in the evening, then showers likely after midnight. Lows in the lower 60s. Chance of rain 70%. Wednesday, partly sunny with a chance of showers. Highs in the upper 70s. Chance of rain 50%. The current time is 11:52 p.m. Eastern Daylight Time. 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The forecast for the Central Highlands. Tonight, partly cloudy. Patchy fog after midnight. Lows in the mid-60s. Southwest winds around 5 miles per hour. Thursday, partly cloudy. A slight chance of showers and thunderstorms in the afternoon. Humid with highs in the mid-80s. Southwest winds 5 to 10 miles per hour. Chance of rain 20%. Thursday night, mostly cloudy with a chance of showers. A chance of thunderstorms, mainly in the evening. Humid with lows in the mid-60s. Southwest winds around 5 miles per hour. Chance of rain 50%. Friday, showers likely in the morning, then showers with a chance of thunderstorms in the afternoon. Humid with highs in the lower 80s. Southwest winds 5 to 10 miles per hour. Chance of rain 90%. Friday night, mostly cloudy with a chance of thunderstorms. Showers, mainly in the evening. Humid with lows in the mid-60s. Southwest winds 5 to 10 miles per hour. Chance of rain 90%. Saturday, mostly cloudy in the morning, then becoming partly sunny. A chance of showers. A chance of thunderstorms in the afternoon. Highs in the lower 80s. Chance of rain 50%. Saturday night, partly cloudy with a chance of showers and thunderstorms in the evening, then mostly clear after midnight. Lows in the lower 60s. Chance of rain 50%. At 11 p.m., weather reports for selected cities. At Mansfield Long Regional Airport, it was mostly cloudy. The temperature was 73 degrees, the dew point 65, and the relative humidity 75%. The wind was calm.
the pressure was 30.11 inches and rising. Elsewhere across Ohio, it was partly cloudy, with a temperature of 69 at Wooster, 69 at Marion, and 76 at Cleveland. Under partly cloudy skies, Dayton reported 73, Findlay reported 69, and Columbus reported 76. It was mostly cloudy, with a temperature of 72 at Akron-Canton Regional Airport, 69 at Youngstown, and 76 at Cincinnati. At Toledo Express, it was cloudy, with a temperature of 74. Reports from nearby cities outside Ohio, at Chicago, it was partly cloudy, with a temperature of 72. It was mostly cloudy, with a temperature of 70 at Pittsburgh, 77 at Buffalo, and 76 at Indianapolis. At Detroit, it was cloudy, with a temperature of 76. The current time is 11:55 p.m. Eastern Daylight Time. 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The forecast for the Central Highlands. Tonight, partly cloudy. Patchy fog after midnight. Lows in the mid-60s. Southwest winds around 5 miles per hour. Thursday, partly cloudy. A slight chance of showers and thunderstorms in the afternoon. Humid with highs in the mid-80s. Southwest winds 5 to 10 miles per hour. Chance of rain 20%. Thursday night, mostly cloudy with a chance of showers. A chance of thunderstorms, mainly in the evening. Humid with lows in the mid-60s. Southwest winds around 5 miles per hour. Chance of rain 50%. Friday, showers likely in the morning, then showers with a chance of thunderstorms in the afternoon. Humid with highs in the lower 80s. Southwest winds 5 to 10 miles per hour. Chance of rain 90%. Friday night, mostly cloudy with a chance of thunderstorms. Showers, mainly in the evening. Humid with lows in the mid-60s. Southwest winds 5 to 10 miles per hour. Chance of rain 90%. Saturday, mostly cloudy in the morning, then becoming partly sunny. A chance of showers. A chance of thunderstorms in the afternoon. Highs in the lower 80s. Chance of rain 50%. Saturday night, partly cloudy with a chance of showers and thunderstorms in the evening, then mostly clear after midnight. Lows in the lower 60s. Chance of rain 50%. At 11 p.m., weather reports for selected cities. At Mansfield-Lom Regional Airport, it was mostly cloudy. The temperature was 73 degrees, the dew point 65, and the relative humidity 75%. The wind was calm. The pressure was 30.11 inches and rising. Elsewhere across Ohio, it was partly cloudy, with a temperature of 69 at Wooster, 69 at Marion, and 76 at Cleveland. Under partly cloudy skies, Dayton reported 73, Findlay reported 69, and Columbus reported 76. It was mostly cloudy, with a temperature of 72 at Akron-Canton Regional Airport, 69 at Youngstown, and 76 at Cincinnati. At Toledo Express, it was cloudy, with a temperature of 74. Reports from nearby cities outside Ohio, at Chicago, it was partly cloudy, with a temperature of 72. It was mostly cloudy, with a temperature of 70 at Pittsburgh, 77 at Buffalo, and 76 at Indianapolis. At Detroit, it was cloudy, with a temperature of 76. The current time is 11:58 p.m. Eastern Daylight Time. 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The forecast for the Central Highlands. Tonight, partly cloudy. Patchy fog after midnight. Lows in the mid-60s. Southwest winds around 5 miles per hour. Thursday, partly cloudy. A slight chance of showers and thunderstorms in the afternoon. Humid with highs in the mid-80s. Southwest winds 5 to 10 miles per hour. Chance of rain 20%.
Thursday night, mostly cloudy with a chance of showers. A chance of thunderstorms, mainly in the evening. Humid with lows in the mid-60s. Southwest winds around 5 miles per hour. Chance of rain 50%. Friday, showers likely in the morning, then showers with a chance of thunderstorms in the afternoon. Humid with highs in the lower 80s. Southwest winds 5 to 10 miles per hour. Chance of rain 90%. Friday night, mostly cloudy with a chance of thunderstorms. Showers, mainly in the evening. Humid with lows in the mid-60s. Southwest winds 5 to 10 miles per hour. Chance of rain 90%. Saturday, mostly cloudy in the morning, then becoming partly sunny. A chance of showers. A chance of thunderstorms in the afternoon. Highs in the lower 80s. Chance of rain 50%. Saturday night, partly cloudy with a chance of showers and thunderstorms in the evening, then mostly clear after midnight. Lows in the lower 60s. Chance of rain 50%. The Nearshore Marine Forecast. For the following marine location, the islands to Vermilion. West of tonight, south winds 10 knots or less becoming southwest. Partly cloudy. Waves 1 foot or less. Thursday, southwest winds 10 knots or less becoming southeast. A slight chance of showers and thunderstorms in the afternoon. Waves 1 foot or less. Thursday night, northwest winds less than 10 knots becoming southwest. A chance of showers and thunderstorms in the evening, then a chance of showers overnight. Waves 1 foot or less. Friday, southwest winds 5 to 10 knots. A chance of showers in the morning, then showers likely with a chance of thunderstorms in the afternoon. Waves 1 foot or less. Winds and waves higher in and near thunderstorms. The water temperature off Toledo is 76 degrees, off Cleveland 74 degrees, and off Derry 75 degrees. The extended forecast for the Central Highlands. Sunday, mostly sunny in the morning, then becoming partly cloudy. Highs in the mid-80s. Sunday night, mostly cloudy with a chance of showers. A chance of thunderstorms after midnight. Lows in the mid-60s. Chance of rain 50%. Monday, partly sunny with a chance of showers and thunderstorms. Highs in the mid-80s. Chance of rain 50%. Monday night, showers likely with a chance of thunderstorms. Lows in the upper 60s. Chance of rain 70%. Tuesday, showers likely. A chance of thunderstorms in the afternoon. Highs in the lower 80s. Chance of rain 70%. Tuesday night, showers likely with a chance of thunderstorms in the evening, then showers likely after midnight. Lows in the lower 60s. Chance of rain 70%. Wednesday, partly sunny with a chance of showers. Highs in the upper 70s. Chance of rain 50%. At 11 p.m., weather reports for selected cities. At Mansfield Lawn Regional Airport, it was mostly cloudy. The temperature was 73 degrees, the dew point 65, and the relative humidity 75%. The wind was calm. The pressure was 30.11 inches and rising. Elsewhere across Ohio, it was partly cloudy, with a temperature of 69 at Wooster, 69 at Marion, and 76 at Cleveland. Under partly cloudy skies, Dayton reported 73, Findlay reported 69, and Columbus reported 76. It was mostly cloudy, with a temperature of 72 at Akron-Canton Regional Airport, 69 at Youngstown, and 76 at Cincinnati. At Toledo Express, it was cloudy, with a temperature of 74. Reports from nearby cities outside Ohio. At Chicago, it was partly cloudy, with a temperature of 72. It was mostly cloudy, with a temperature of 70 at Pittsburgh, 77 at Buffalo, and 76 at Indianapolis. At Detroit, it was cloudy, with a temperature of 76. The current time is 12:04 a.m. Eastern Daylight Time. 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The forecast for the Central Highlands. Tonight, partly cloudy,
Patchy fog after midnight. Lows in the mid-60s. Southwest winds around 5 miles per hour. Thursday, partly cloudy. A slight chance of showers and thunderstorms in the afternoon. Humid with highs in the mid-80s. Southwest winds 5 to 10 miles per hour. Chance of rain 20%. Thursday night, mostly cloudy with a chance of showers. A chance of thunderstorms, mainly in the evening. Humid with lows in the mid-60s. Southwest winds around 5 miles per hour. Chance of rain 50%. Friday, showers likely in the morning, then showers with a chance of thunderstorms in the afternoon. Humid with highs in the lower 80s. Southwest winds 5 to 10 miles per hour. Chance of rain 90%. Friday night, mostly cloudy with a chance of thunderstorms. Showers, mainly in the evening. Humid with lows in the mid-60s. Southwest winds 5 to 10 miles per hour. Chance of rain 90%. Saturday, mostly cloudy in the morning, then becoming partly sunny. A chance of showers. A chance of thunderstorms in the afternoon. Highs in the lower 80s. Chance of rain 50%. Saturday night, partly cloudy with a chance of showers and thunderstorms in the evening, then mostly clear after midnight. Lows in the lower 60s. Chance of rain 50%. At midnight, weather reports for selected cities. At Mansfield Long Regional Airport, it was partly cloudy. The temperature was 70 degrees, the dew point 64, and the relative humidity 81%. The wind was calm. The pressure was 30.10 inches and falling. Elsewhere across Ohio, skies ranged from partly cloudy to mostly cloudy. It was 68 at Worcester, 67 at Marion, 72 at Toledo Express, 75 at Cleveland, and 72 at Akron-Canton Regional Airport. Youngstown reported 69, Cincinnati reported 73, Dayton reported 73, Findlay reported 66, and Columbus reported 74. Reports from nearby cities outside Ohio, at Chicago, it was partly cloudy, with a temperature of 71. It was mostly cloudy, with a temperature of 70 at Pittsburgh, 77 at Detroit, and 76 at Buffalo. At Indianapolis, it was cloudy, with a temperature of 76. The current time is 12:07 a.m. Eastern Daylight Time. 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The forecast for the Central Highlands. Tonight, partly cloudy. Patchy fog after midnight. Lows in the mid-60s. Southwest winds around 5 miles per hour. Thursday, partly cloudy. A slight chance of showers and thunderstorms in the afternoon. Humid with highs in the mid-80s. Southwest winds 5 to 10 miles per hour. Chance of rain 20%. Thursday night, mostly cloudy with a chance of showers. A chance of thunderstorms, mainly in the evening. Humid with lows in the mid-60s. Southwest winds around 5 miles per hour. Chance of rain 50%. Friday, showers likely in the morning, then showers with a chance of thunderstorms in the afternoon. Humid with highs in the lower 80s. Southwest winds 5 to 10 miles per hour. Chance of rain 90%. Friday night, mostly cloudy with a chance of thunderstorms. Showers, mainly in the evening. Humid with lows in the mid-60s. Southwest winds 5 to 10 miles per hour. Chance of rain 90%. Saturday, mostly cloudy in the morning, then becoming partly sunny. A chance of showers. A chance of thunderstorms in the afternoon. Highs in the lower 80s. Chance of rain 50%. Saturday night, partly cloudy with a chance of showers and thunderstorms in the evening, then mostly clear after midnight. Lows in the lower 60s. Chance of rain 50%. At midnight, weather reports for selected cities. At Mansfield Long Regional Airport, it was partly cloudy. The temperature was 70 degrees, the dew point 64, and the relative humidity 81%. The wind was calm. The pressure was 30.10 inches and falling.
Elsewhere across Ohio, skies ranged from partly cloudy to mostly cloudy. It was 68 at Worcester, 67 at Marion, 72 at Toledo Express, 75 at Cleveland, and 72 at Akron-Canton Regional Airport. Youngstown reported 69, Cincinnati reported 73, Dayton reported 73, Findlay reported 66, and Columbus reported 74. Reports from nearby cities outside Ohio, at Chicago, it was partly cloudy, with a temperature of 71. It was mostly cloudy, with a temperature of 70 at Pittsburgh, 77 at Detroit, and 76 at Buffalo. At Indianapolis, it was cloudy, with a temperature of 76. The extended forecast for the Central Highlands. Sunday, mostly sunny in the morning, then becoming partly cloudy. Highs in the mid-80s. Sunday night, mostly cloudy with a chance of showers. A chance of thunderstorms after midnight. Lows in the mid-60s. Chance of rain 50%. Monday, partly sunny with a chance of showers and thunderstorms. Highs in the mid-80s. Chance of rain 50%. Monday night, showers likely with a chance of thunderstorms. Lows in the upper 60s. Chance of rain 70%. Tuesday, showers likely. A chance of thunderstorms in the afternoon. Highs in the lower 80s. Chance of rain 70%. Tuesday night, showers likely with a chance of thunderstorms in the evening, then showers likely after midnight. Lows in the lower 60s. Chance of rain 70%. Wednesday, partly sunny with a chance of showers. Highs in the upper 70s. Chance of rain 50%. The current time is 12:11 a.m. Eastern Daylight Time. 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The forecast for the Central Highlands. Tonight, partly cloudy. Patchy fog after midnight. Lows in the mid-60s. Southwest winds around 5 miles per hour. Thursday, partly cloudy. A slight chance of showers and thunderstorms in the afternoon. Humid with highs in the mid-80s. Southwest winds 5 to 10 miles per hour. Chance of rain 20%. Thursday night, mostly cloudy with a chance of showers. A chance of thunderstorms, mainly in the evening. Humid with lows in the mid-60s. Southwest winds around 5 miles per hour. Chance of rain 50%. Friday, showers likely in the morning, then showers with a chance of thunderstorms in the afternoon. Humid with highs in the lower 80s. Southwest winds 5 to 10 miles per hour. Chance of rain 90%. Friday night, mostly cloudy with a chance of thunderstorms. Showers, mainly in the evening. Humid with lows in the mid-60s. Southwest winds 5 to 10 miles per hour. Chance of rain 90%. Saturday, mostly cloudy in the morning, then becoming partly sunny. A chance of showers. A chance of thunderstorms in the afternoon. Highs in the lower 80s. Chance of rain 50%. Saturday night, partly cloudy with a chance of showers and thunderstorms in the evening, then mostly clear after midnight. Lows in the lower 60s. Chance of rain 50%. At midnight, weather reports for selected cities. At Mansfield-Lom Regional Airport, it was partly cloudy. The temperature was 70 degrees, the dew point 64, and the relative humidity 81%. The wind was calm. The pressure was 30.10 inches and falling. Elsewhere across Ohio, skies ranged from partly cloudy to mostly cloudy. It was 68 at Worcester, 67 at Marion, 72 at Toledo Express, 75 at Cleveland, and 72 at Akron-Canton Regional Airport. Youngstown reported 69, Cincinnati reported 73, Dayton reported 73, Findlay reported 66, and Columbus reported 74. Reports from nearby cities outside Ohio, at Chicago, it was partly cloudy, with a temperature of 71. It was mostly cloudy, with a temperature of 70 at Pittsburgh, 77 at Detroit, and 76 at Buffalo. At Indianapolis, it was cloudy, with a temperature of 76.
At midnight, weather reports for selected cities.

McKinley reported 66, and Columbus reported 74. Reports from nearby cities outside Ohio, at Chicago, it was partly cloudy, with a temperature of 71. It was mostly cloudy, with a temperature of 70 at Pittsburgh, 77 at Detroit, and 76 at Buffalo. At Indianapolis, it was cloudy, with a temperature of 76. The current time is 12:15 a.m. Eastern Daylight Time. 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The forecast for the Central Highlands. Tonight, partly cloudy. Patchy fog after midnight. Lows in the mid-60s. Southwest winds around 5 miles per hour. Thursday, partly cloudy. A slight chance of showers and thunderstorms in the afternoon. Humid with highs in the mid-80s. Southwest winds 5 to 10 miles per hour. Chance of rain 20%. Thursday night, mostly cloudy with a chance of showers. A chance of thunderstorms, mainly in the evening. Humid with lows in the mid-60s. Southwest winds around 5 miles per hour. Chance of rain 50%. Friday, showers likely in the morning, then showers with a chance of thunderstorms in the afternoon. Humid with highs in the lower 80s. Southwest winds 5 to 10 miles per hour. Chance of rain 90%. Friday night, mostly cloudy with a chance of thunderstorms. Showers, mainly in the evening. Humid with lows in the mid-60s. Southwest winds 5 to 10 miles per hour. Chance of rain 90%. Saturday, mostly cloudy in the morning, then becoming partly sunny. A chance of showers. A chance of thunderstorms in the afternoon. Highs in the lower 80s. Chance of rain 50%. Saturday night, partly cloudy with a chance of showers and thunderstorms in the evening, then mostly clear after midnight. Lows in the lower 60s. Chance of rain 50%. At midnight, weather reports for selected cities. At Mansfield-Long Regional Airport, it was clear. The temperature was 70 degrees, the dew point 64, and the relative humidity 81%. The wind was calm. The pressure was 30.10 inches and falling. Elsewhere across Ohio, skies ranged from partly cloudy to mostly cloudy. It was 68 at Worcester, 67 at Marion, 72 at Toledo Express, 75 at Cleveland, and 72 at Akron-Canton Regional Airport. Youngstown reported 69, Cincinnati reported 73, Dayton reported 73, Findlay reported 66, and Columbus reported 74. Reports from nearby cities outside Ohio, at Chicago, it was partly cloudy, with a temperature of 71. It was mostly cloudy, with a temperature of 70 at Pittsburgh, 77 at Detroit, and 76 at Buffalo. At Indianapolis, it was cloudy, with a temperature of 76. The current time is 12:18 a.m. Eastern Daylight Time. 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The forecast for the Central Highlands. Tonight, partly cloudy. Patchy fog after midnight. Lows in the mid-60s. Southwest winds around 5 miles per hour. Thursday, partly cloudy. A slight chance of showers and thunderstorms in the afternoon. Humid with highs in the mid-80s. Southwest winds 5 to 10 miles per hour. Chance of rain 20%. Thursday night, mostly cloudy with a chance of showers. A chance of thunderstorms, mainly in the evening. Humid with lows in the mid-60s. Southwest winds around 5 miles per hour. Chance of rain 50%. Friday, showers likely in the morning, then showers with a chance of thunderstorms in the afternoon. Humid with highs in the lower 80s. Southwest winds 5 to 10 miles per hour. Chance of rain 90%. Friday night, mostly cloudy with a chance of thunderstorms. Showers, mainly in the evening. Humid with

lows in the mid-60s. Southwest winds 5 to 10 miles per hour. Chance of rain 90%. Saturday, mostly cloudy in the morning, then becoming partly sunny. A chance of showers. A chance of thunderstorms in the afternoon. Highs in the lower 80s. Chance of rain 50%. Saturday night, partly cloudy with a chance of showers and thunderstorms in the evening, then mostly clear after midnight. Lows in the lower 60s. Chance of rain 50%. The extended forecast for the Central Highlands. Sunday, mostly sunny in the morning, then becoming partly cloudy. Highs in the mid-80s. Sunday night, mostly cloudy with a chance of showers. A chance of thunderstorms after midnight. Lows in the mid-60s. Chance of rain 50%. Monday, partly sunny with a chance of showers and thunderstorms. Highs in the mid-80s. Chance of rain 50%. Monday night, showers likely with a chance of thunderstorms. Lows in the upper 60s. Chance of rain 70%. Tuesday, showers likely. A chance of thunderstorms in the afternoon. Highs in the lower 80s. Chance of rain 70%. Tuesday night, showers likely with a chance of thunderstorms in the evening, then showers likely after midnight. Lows in the lower 60s. Chance of rain 70%. Wednesday, partly sunny with a chance of showers. Highs in the upper 70s. Chance of rain 50%. At midnight, weather reports for selected cities. At Mansfield Long Regional Airport, it was clear. The temperature was 70 degrees, the dew point 64, and the relative humidity 81%. The wind was calm. The pressure was 30.10 inches and falling. Elsewhere across Ohio, skies ranged from partly cloudy to mostly cloudy. It was 68 at Worcester, 67 at Marion, 72 at Toledo Express, 75 at Cleveland, and 72 at Akron-Canton Regional Airport. Youngstown reported 69, Cincinnati reported 73, Dayton reported 73, Findlay reported 66, and Columbus reported 74. Reports from nearby cities outside Ohio, at Chicago, it was partly cloudy, with a temperature of 71. It was mostly cloudy, with a temperature of 70 at Pittsburgh, 77 at Detroit, and 76 at Buffalo. At Indianapolis, it was cloudy, with a temperature of 76. The current time is 12:23 a.m. Eastern Daylight Time. 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The forecast for the Central Highlands. Tonight, partly cloudy. Patchy fog after midnight. Lows in the mid-60s. Southwest winds around 5 miles per hour. Thursday, partly cloudy. A slight chance of showers and thunderstorms in the afternoon. Humid with highs in the mid-80s. Southwest winds 5 to 10 miles per hour. Chance of rain 20%. Thursday night, mostly cloudy with a chance of showers. A chance of thunderstorms, mainly in the evening. Humid with lows in the mid-60s. Southwest winds around 5 miles per hour. Chance of rain 50%. Friday, showers likely in the morning, then showers with a chance of thunderstorms in the afternoon. Humid with highs in the lower 80s. Southwest winds 5 to 10 miles per hour. Chance of rain 90%. Friday night, mostly cloudy with a chance of thunderstorms. Showers, mainly in the evening. Humid with lows in the mid-60s. Southwest winds 5 to 10 miles per hour. Chance of rain 90%. Saturday, mostly cloudy in the morning, then becoming partly sunny. A chance of showers. A chance of thunderstorms in the afternoon. Highs in the lower 80s. Chance of rain 50%. Saturday night, partly cloudy with a chance of showers and thunderstorms in the evening, then mostly clear after midnight. Lows in the lower 60s. Chance of rain 50%. At midnight, weather reports for selected cities. At Mansfield Long Regional Airport, it was clear. The temperature was 70 degrees,
the dew point 64, and the relative humidity 81%. The wind was calm. The pressure was 30.10 inches and falling. Elsewhere across Ohio, skies ranged from partly cloudy to mostly cloudy. It was 68 at Wooster, 67 at Marion, 72 at Toledo Express, 75 at Cleveland, and 72 at Akron-Canton Regional Airport. Youngstown reported 69, Cincinnati reported 73, Dayton reported 73, Findlay reported 66, and Columbus reported 74. Reports from nearby cities outside Ohio, at Chicago, it was partly cloudy, with a temperature of 71. It was mostly cloudy, with a temperature of 70 at Pittsburgh, 77 at Detroit, and 76 at Buffalo. At Indianapolis, it was cloudy, with a temperature of 76. The current time is 12:26 a.m. Eastern Daylight Time. 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The forecast for the Central Highlands. Tonight, partly cloudy. Patchy fog after midnight. Lows in the mid-60s. Southwest winds around 5 miles per hour. Thursday, partly cloudy. A slight chance of showers and thunderstorms in the afternoon. Humid with highs in the mid-80s. Southwest winds 5 to 10 miles per hour. Chance of rain 20%. Thursday night, mostly cloudy with a chance of showers. A chance of thunderstorms, mainly in the evening. Humid with lows in the mid-60s. Southwest winds around 5 miles per hour. Chance of rain 50%. Friday, showers likely in the morning, then showers with a chance of thunderstorms in the afternoon. Humid with highs in the lower 80s. Southwest winds 5 to 10 miles per hour. Chance of rain 90%. Friday night, mostly cloudy with a chance of thunderstorms. Showers, mainly in the evening. Humid with lows in the mid-60s. Southwest winds 5 to 10 miles per hour. Chance of rain 90%. Saturday, mostly cloudy in the morning, then becoming partly sunny. A chance of showers. A chance of thunderstorms in the afternoon. Highs in the lower 80s. Chance of rain 50%. Saturday night, partly cloudy with a chance of showers and thunderstorms in the evening, then mostly clear after midnight. Lows in the lower 60s. Chance of rain 50%. At midnight, weather reports for selected cities. At Mansfield-Long Regional Airport, it was clear. The temperature was 70 degrees, the dew point 64, and the relative humidity 81%. The wind was calm. The pressure was 30.10 inches and falling. Elsewhere across Ohio, skies ranged from partly cloudy to mostly cloudy. It was 68 at Wooster, 67 at Marion, 72 at Toledo Express, 75 at Cleveland, and 72 at Akron-Canton Regional Airport. Youngstown reported 69, Cincinnati reported 73, Dayton reported 73, Findlay reported 66, and Columbus reported 74. Reports from nearby cities outside Ohio, at Chicago, it was partly cloudy, with a temperature of 71. It was mostly cloudy, with a temperature of 70 at Pittsburgh, 77 at Detroit, and 76 at Buffalo. At Indianapolis, it was cloudy, with a temperature of 76. The current time is 12:29 a.m. Eastern Daylight Time. 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The forecast for the Central Highlands. Tonight, partly cloudy. Patchy fog after midnight. Lows in the mid-60s. Southwest winds around 5 miles per hour. Thursday, partly cloudy. A slight chance of showers and thunderstorms in the afternoon. Humid with highs in the mid-80s. Southwest winds 5 to 10 miles per hour. Chance of rain 20%. Thursday night, mostly cloudy with a chance of showers.
a chance of thunderstorms, mainly in the evening. Humid with lows in the mid-60s. Southwest winds around 5 miles per hour. Chance of rain 50%. Friday, showers likely in the morning, then showers with a chance of thunderstorms in the afternoon. Humid with highs in the lower 80s. Southwest winds 5 to 10 miles per hour. Chance of rain 90%. Friday night, mostly cloudy with a chance of thunderstorms. Showers, mainly in the evening. Humid with lows in the mid-60s. Southwest winds 5 to 10 miles per hour. Chance of rain 90%. Saturday, mostly cloudy in the morning, then becoming partly sunny. A chance of showers. A chance of thunderstorms in the afternoon. Highs in the lower 80s. Chance of rain 50%. Saturday night, partly cloudy with a chance of showers and thunderstorms in the evening, then mostly clear after midnight. Lows in the lower 60s. Chance of rain 50%. The extended forecast for the Central Highlands. Sunday, mostly sunny in the morning, then becoming partly cloudy. Highs in the mid-80s. Sunday night, mostly cloudy with a chance of showers. A chance of thunderstorms after midnight. Lows in the mid-60s. Chance of rain 50%. Monday, partly sunny with a chance of showers and thunderstorms. Highs in the mid-80s. Chance of rain 50%. Monday night, showers likely with a chance of thunderstorms. Lows in the upper 60s. Chance of rain 70%. Tuesday, showers likely. A chance of thunderstorms in the afternoon. Highs in the lower 80s. Chance of rain 70%. Tuesday night, showers likely with a chance of thunderstorms in the evening, then showers likely after midnight. Lows in the lower 60s. Chance of rain 70%. Wednesday, partly sunny with a chance of showers. Highs in the upper 70s. Chance of rain 50%. At midnight, weather reports for selected cities. At Mansfield-Lom Regional Airport, it was clear. The temperature was 70 degrees, the dew point 64, and the relative humidity 81%. The wind was calm. The pressure was 30.10 inches and falling. Elsewhere across Ohio, skies ranged from partly cloudy to mostly cloudy. It was 68 at Worcester, 67 at Marion, 72 at Toledo Express, 75 at Cleveland, and 72 at Akron-Canton Regional Airport. Youngstown reported 69, Cincinnati reported 73, Dayton reported 73, Findlay reported 66, and Columbus reported 74. Reports from nearby cities outside Ohio, at Chicago, it was partly cloudy, with a temperature of 71. It was mostly cloudy, with a temperature of 70 at Pittsburgh, 77 at Detroit, and 76 at Buffalo. At Indianapolis, it was cloudy, with a temperature of 76. The current time is 12:33 a.m. Eastern Daylight Time. 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The forecast for the Central Highlands. Tonight, partly cloudy. Patchy fog after midnight. Lows in the mid-60s. Southwest winds around 5 miles per hour. Thursday, partly cloudy. A slight chance of showers and thunderstorms in the afternoon. Humid with highs in the mid-80s. Southwest winds 5 to 10 miles per hour. Chance of rain 20%. Thursday night, mostly cloudy with a chance of showers. A chance of thunderstorms, mainly in the evening. Humid with lows in the mid-60s. Southwest winds around 5 miles per hour. Chance of rain 50%. Friday, showers likely in the morning, then showers with a chance of thunderstorms in the afternoon. Humid with highs in the lower 80s. Southwest winds 5 to 10 miles per hour. Chance of rain 90%. Friday night, mostly cloudy with a chance of thunderstorms. Showers, mainly in the evening. Humid with lows in the mid-60s. Southwest winds 5 to 10 miles per hour. Chance of rain 90%. Saturday, mostly cloudy in the morning, then becoming partly sunny.
a chance of showers, a chance of thunderstorms in the afternoon. Highs in the lower 80s. Chance of rain 50%. Saturday night, partly cloudy with a chance of showers and thunderstorms in the evening, then mostly clear after midnight. Lows in the lower 60s. Chance of rain 50%. At midnight, weather reports for selected cities. At Mansfield Long Regional Airport, it was clear. The temperature was 70 degrees, the dew point 64, and the relative humidity 81%. The wind was calm. The pressure was 30.10 inches and falling. Elsewhere across Ohio, skies ranged from partly cloudy to mostly cloudy. It was 68 at Worcester, 67 at Marion, 72 at Toledo Express, 75 at Cleveland, and 72 at Akron-Canton Regional Airport. Youngstown reported 69, Cincinnati reported 73, Dayton reported 73, Findlay reported 66, and Columbus reported 74. Reports from nearby cities outside Ohio, at Chicago, it was partly cloudy, with a temperature of 71. It was mostly cloudy, with a temperature of 70 at Pittsburgh, 77 at Detroit, and 76 at Buffalo. At Indianapolis, it was cloudy, with a temperature of 76. The current time is 12:36 a.m. Eastern Daylight Time. 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The forecast for the Central Highlands. Tonight, partly cloudy. Patchy fog after midnight. Lows in the mid-60s. Southwest winds around 5 miles per hour. Thursday, partly cloudy. A slight chance of showers and thunderstorms in the afternoon. Humid with highs in the mid-80s. Southwest winds 5 to 10 miles per hour. Chance of rain 20%. Thursday night, mostly cloudy with a chance of showers. A chance of thunderstorms, mainly in the evening. Humid with lows in the mid-60s. Southwest winds around 5 miles per hour. Chance of rain 50%. Friday, showers likely in the morning, then showers with a chance of thunderstorms in the afternoon. Humid with highs in the lower 80s. Southwest winds 5 to 10 miles per hour. Chance of rain 90%. Friday night, mostly cloudy with a chance of thunderstorms. Showers, mainly in the evening. Humid with lows in the mid-60s. Southwest winds 5 to 10 miles per hour. Chance of rain 90%. Saturday, mostly cloudy in the morning, then becoming partly sunny. A chance of showers. A chance of thunderstorms in the afternoon. Highs in the lower 80s. Chance of rain 50%. Saturday night, partly cloudy with a chance of showers and thunderstorms in the evening, then mostly clear after midnight. Lows in the lower 60s. Chance of rain 50%. At midnight, weather reports for selected cities. At Mansfield Long Regional Airport, it was clear. The temperature was 70 degrees, the dew point 64, and the relative humidity 81%. The wind was calm. The pressure was 30.10 inches and falling. Elsewhere across Ohio, skies ranged from partly cloudy to mostly cloudy. It was 68 at Worcester, 67 at Marion, 72 at Toledo Express, 75 at Cleveland, and 72 at Akron-Canton Regional Airport. Youngstown reported 69, Cincinnati reported 73, Dayton reported 73, Findlay reported 66, and Columbus reported 74. Reports from nearby cities outside Ohio, at Chicago, it was partly cloudy, with a temperature of 71. It was mostly cloudy, with a temperature of 70 at Pittsburgh, 77 at Detroit, and 76 at Buffalo. At Indianapolis, it was cloudy, with a temperature of 76. The current time is 12:39 a.m. Eastern Daylight Time. 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The extended forecast for the Central Highlands.
Sunday, mostly sunny in the morning, then becoming partly cloudy. Highs in the mid-80s. Sunday night, mostly cloudy with a chance of showers. A chance of thunderstorms after midnight. Lows in the mid-60s. Chance of rain 50%. Monday, partly sunny with a chance of showers and thunderstorms. Highs in the mid-80s. Chance of rain 50%. Monday night, showers likely with a chance of thunderstorms. Lows in the upper 60s. Chance of rain 70%. Tuesday, showers likely. A chance of thunderstorms in the afternoon. Highs in the lower 80s. Chance of rain 70%. Tuesday night, showers likely with a chance of thunderstorms in the evening, then showers likely after midnight. Lows in the lower 60s. Chance of rain 70%. Wednesday, partly sunny with a chance of showers. Highs in the upper 70s. Chance of rain 50%. The forecast for the Central Highlands. Tonight, partly cloudy. Patchy fog after midnight. Lows in the mid-60s. Southwest winds around 5 miles per hour. Thursday, partly cloudy. A slight chance of showers and thunderstorms in the afternoon. Humid with highs in the mid-80s. Southwest winds 5 to 10 miles per hour. Chance of rain 20%. Thursday night, mostly cloudy with a chance of showers. A chance of thunderstorms, mainly in the evening. Humid with lows in the mid-60s. Southwest winds around 5 miles per hour. Chance of rain 50%. Friday, showers likely in the morning, then showers with a chance of thunderstorms in the afternoon. Humid with highs in the lower 80s. Southwest winds 5 to 10 miles per hour. Chance of rain 90%. Friday night, mostly cloudy with a chance of thunderstorms. Showers, mainly in the evening. Humid with lows in the mid-60s. Southwest winds 5 to 10 miles per hour. Chance of rain 90%. Saturday, mostly cloudy in the morning, then becoming partly sunny. A chance of showers. A chance of thunderstorms in the afternoon. Highs in the lower 80s. Chance of rain 50%. Saturday night, partly cloudy with a chance of showers and thunderstorms in the evening, then mostly clear after midnight. Lows in the lower 60s. Chance of rain 50%. At midnight, weather reports for selected cities. At Mansfield Long Regional Airport, it was clear. The temperature was 70 degrees, the dew point 64, and the relative humidity 81%. The wind was calm. The pressure was 30.10 inches and falling. Elsewhere across Ohio, skies ranged from partly cloudy to mostly cloudy. It was 68 at Worcester, 67 at Marion, 72 at Toledo Express, 75 at Cleveland, and 72 at Akron-Canton Regional Airport. Youngstown reported 69, Cincinnati reported 73, Dayton reported 73, Findlay reported 66, and Columbus reported 74. Reports from nearby cities outside Ohio, at Chicago, it was partly cloudy, with a temperature of 71. It was mostly cloudy, with a temperature of 70 at Pittsburgh, 77 at Detroit, and 76 at Buffalo. At Indianapolis, it was cloudy, with a temperature of 76. The current time is 12:43 a.m. Eastern Daylight Time. 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The forecast for the Central Highlands. Tonight, partly cloudy. Patchy fog after midnight. Lows in the mid-60s. Southwest winds around 5 miles per hour. Thursday, partly cloudy. A slight chance of showers and thunderstorms in the afternoon. Humid with highs in the mid-80s. Southwest winds 5 to 10 miles per hour. Chance of rain 20%. Thursday night, mostly cloudy with a chance of showers. A chance of thunderstorms, mainly in the evening. Humid with lows in the mid-60s. Southwest winds around 5 miles per hour. Chance of rain 50%. Friday, showers likely in the morning, then showers with a chance of thunderstorms in the afternoon.
humid with highs in the lower 80s. Southwest winds 5 to 10 miles per hour. Chance of rain 90%. Friday night, mostly cloudy with a chance of thunderstorms. Showers, mainly in the evening. Humid with lows in the mid-60s. Southwest winds 5 to 10 miles per hour. Chance of rain 90%. Saturday, mostly cloudy in the morning, then becoming partly sunny. A chance of showers. A chance of thunderstorms in the afternoon. Highs in the lower 80s. Chance of rain 50%. Saturday night, partly cloudy with a chance of showers and thunderstorms in the evening, then mostly clear after midnight. Lows in the lower 60s. Chance of rain 50%. At midnight, weather reports for selected cities. At Mansfield Long Regional Airport, it was clear. The temperature was 70 degrees, the dew point 64, and the relative humidity 81%. The wind was calm. The pressure was 30.10 inches and falling. Elsewhere across Ohio, skies ranged from partly cloudy to mostly cloudy. It was 68 at Worcester, 67 at Marion, 72 at Toledo Express, 75 at Cleveland, and 72 at Akron-Canton Regional Airport. Youngstown reported 69, Cincinnati reported 73, Dayton reported 73, Findlay reported 66, and Columbus reported 74. Reports from nearby cities outside Ohio, at Chicago, it was partly cloudy, with a temperature of 71. It was mostly cloudy, with a temperature of 70 at Pittsburgh, 77 at Detroit, and 76 at Buffalo. At Indianapolis, it was cloudy, with a temperature of 76. The current time is 12:47 a.m. Eastern Daylight Time. 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The forecast for the Central Highlands. Tonight, partly cloudy. Patchy fog after midnight. Lows in the mid-60s. Southwest winds around 5 miles per hour. Thursday, partly cloudy. A slight chance of showers and thunderstorms in the afternoon. Humid with highs in the mid-80s. Southwest winds 5 to 10 miles per hour. Chance of rain 20%. Thursday night, mostly cloudy with a chance of showers. A chance of thunderstorms, mainly in the evening. Humid with lows in the mid-60s. Southwest winds around 5 miles per hour. Chance of rain 50%. Friday, showers likely in the morning, then showers with a chance of thunderstorms in the afternoon. Humid with highs in the lower 80s. Southwest winds 5 to 10 miles per hour. Chance of rain 90%. Friday night, mostly cloudy with a chance of thunderstorms. Showers, mainly in the evening. Humid with lows in the mid-60s. Southwest winds 5 to 10 miles per hour. Chance of rain 90%. Saturday, mostly cloudy in the morning, then becoming partly sunny. A chance of showers. A chance of thunderstorms in the afternoon. Highs in the lower 80s. Chance of rain 50%. Saturday night, partly cloudy with a chance of showers and thunderstorms in the evening, then mostly clear after midnight. Lows in the lower 60s. Chance of rain 50%. At midnight, weather reports for selected cities. At Mansfield Long Regional Airport, it was clear. The temperature was 70 degrees, the dew point 64, and the relative humidity 81%. The wind was calm. The pressure was 30.10 inches and falling. Elsewhere across Ohio, skies ranged from partly cloudy to mostly cloudy. It was 68 at Worcester, 67 at Marion, 72 at Toledo Express, 75 at Cleveland, and 72 at Akron-Canton Regional Airport. Youngstown reported 69, Cincinnati reported 73, Dayton reported 73, Findlay reported 66, and Columbus reported 74. Reports from nearby cities outside Ohio, at Chicago, it was partly cloudy, with a temperature of 71. It was mostly cloudy, with a temperature of 70 at Pittsburgh, 77 at Detroit, and 76 at Buffalo. At Indianapolis, it was cloudy, with a temperature of 76.
The extended forecast for the Central Highlands. Sunday, mostly sunny in the morning, then becoming partly cloudy. Highs in the mid-80s. Sunday night, mostly cloudy with a chance of showers. A chance of thunderstorms after midnight. Lows in the mid-60s. Chance of rain 50%. Monday, partly sunny with a chance of showers and thunderstorms. Highs in the mid-80s. Chance of rain 50%. Monday night, showers likely with a chance of thunderstorms. Lows in the upper 60s. Chance of rain 70%. Tuesday, showers likely. A chance of thunderstorms in the afternoon. Highs in the lower 80s. Chance of rain 70%. Tuesday night, showers likely with a chance of thunderstorms in the evening, then showers likely after midnight. Lows in the lower 60s. Chance of rain 70%. Wednesday, partly sunny with a chance of showers. Highs in the upper 70s. Chance of rain 50%. The current time is 12:51 a.m. Eastern Daylight Time. 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The forecast for the Central Highlands. Tonight, partly cloudy. Patchy fog after midnight. Lows in the mid-60s. Southwest winds around 5 miles per hour. Thursday, partly cloudy. A slight chance of showers and thunderstorms in the afternoon. Humid with highs in the mid-80s. Southwest winds 5 to 10 miles per hour. Chance of rain 20%. Thursday night, mostly cloudy with a chance of showers. A chance of thunderstorms, mainly in the evening. Humid with lows in the mid-60s. Southwest winds around 5 miles per hour. Chance of rain 50%. Friday, showers likely in the morning, then showers with a chance of thunderstorms in the afternoon. Humid with highs in the lower 80s. Southwest winds 5 to 10 miles per hour. Chance of rain 90%. Friday night, mostly cloudy with a chance of thunderstorms. Showers, mainly in the evening. Humid with lows in the mid-60s. Southwest winds 5 to 10 miles per hour. Chance of rain 90%. Saturday, mostly cloudy in the morning, then becoming partly sunny. A chance of showers. A chance of thunderstorms in the afternoon. Highs in the lower 80s. Chance of rain 50%. Saturday night, partly cloudy with a chance of showers and thunderstorms in the evening, then mostly clear after midnight. Lows in the lower 60s. Chance of rain 50%. At midnight, weather reports for selected cities. At Mansfield Long Regional Airport, it was clear. The temperature was 70 degrees, the dew point 64, and the relative humidity 81%. The wind was calm. The pressure was 30.10 inches and falling. Elsewhere across Ohio, skies ranged from partly cloudy to mostly cloudy. It was 68 at Worcester, 67 at Marion, 72 at Toledo Express, 75 at Cleveland, and 72 at Akron-Canton Regional Airport. Youngstown reported 69, Cincinnati reported 73, Dayton reported 73, Findlay reported 66, and Columbus reported 74. Reports from nearby cities outside Ohio, at Chicago, it was partly cloudy, with a temperature of 71. It was mostly cloudy, with a temperature of 70 at Pittsburgh, 77 at Detroit, and 76 at Buffalo. At Indianapolis, it was cloudy, with a temperature of 76. The current time is 12:54 a.m. Eastern Daylight Time. 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We supply the latest available information for the Central Highlands over station WWG 57 from Butler on a frequency of 162.450 MHz. The forecast for the Central Highlands. Tonight, partly cloudy. Patchy fog after midnight. Lows in the mid-60s. Southwest winds around 5 miles per hour. Thursday, partly cloudy. A slight chance of showers and thunderstorms in the afternoon.
humid with highs in the mid-80s. Southwest winds 5 to 10 miles per hour. Chance of rain 20%. Thursday night, mostly cloudy with a chance of showers. A chance of thunderstorms, mainly in the evening. Humid with lows in the mid-60s. Southwest winds around 5 miles per hour. Chance of rain 50%. Friday, showers likely in the morning, then showers with a chance of thunderstorms in the afternoon. Humid with highs in the lower 80s. Southwest winds 5 to 10 miles per hour. Chance of rain 90%. Friday night, mostly cloudy with a chance of thunderstorms. Showers, mainly in the evening. Humid with lows in the mid-60s. Southwest winds 5 to 10 miles per hour. Chance of rain 90%. Saturday, mostly cloudy in the morning, then becoming partly sunny. A chance of showers. A chance of thunderstorms in the afternoon. Highs in the lower 80s. Chance of rain 50%. Saturday night, partly cloudy with a chance of showers and thunderstorms in the evening, then mostly clear after midnight. Lows in the lower 60s. Chance of rain 50%. At midnight, weather reports for selected cities. At Mansfield Lawn Regional Airport, it was clear. The temperature was 70 degrees, the dew point 64, and the relative humidity 81%. The wind was calm. The pressure was 30.10 inches and falling. Elsewhere across Ohio, skies ranged from partly cloudy to mostly cloudy. It was 68 at Worcester, 67 at Marion, 72 at Toledo Express, 75 at Cleveland, and 72 at Akron-Canton Regional Airport. Youngstown reported 69, Cincinnati reported 73, Dayton reported 73, Findlay reported 66, and Columbus reported 74. Reports from nearby cities outside Ohio, at Chicago, it was partly cloudy, with a temperature of 71. It was mostly cloudy, with a temperature of 70 at Pittsburgh, 77 at Detroit, and 76 at Buffalo. At Indianapolis, it was cloudy, with a temperature of 76. The current time is 12:57 a.m. Eastern Daylight Time. 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The forecast for the Central Highlands. Tonight, partly cloudy. Patchy fog after midnight. Lows in the mid-60s. Southwest winds around 5 miles per hour. Thursday, partly cloudy. A slight chance of showers and thunderstorms in the afternoon. Humid with highs in the mid-80s. Southwest winds 5 to 10 miles per hour. Chance of rain 20%. Thursday night, mostly cloudy with a chance of showers. A chance of thunderstorms, mainly in the evening. Humid with lows in the mid-60s. Southwest winds around 5 miles per hour. Chance of rain 50%. Friday, showers likely in the morning, then showers with a chance of thunderstorms in the afternoon. Humid with highs in the lower 80s. Southwest winds 5 to 10 miles per hour. Chance of rain 90%. Friday night, mostly cloudy with a chance of thunderstorms. Showers, mainly in the evening. Humid with lows in the mid-60s. Southwest winds 5 to 10 miles per hour. Chance of rain 90%. Saturday, mostly cloudy in the morning, then becoming partly sunny. A chance of showers. A chance of thunderstorms in the afternoon. Highs in the lower 80s. Chance of rain 50%. Saturday night, partly cloudy with a chance of showers and thunderstorms in the evening, then mostly clear after midnight. Lows in the lower 60s. Chance of rain 50%. At midnight, weather reports for selected cities. At Mansfield Lawn Regional Airport, it was clear. The temperature was 70 degrees, the dew point 64, and the relative humidity 81%. The wind was calm. The pressure was 30.10 inches and falling. Elsewhere across Ohio, skies ranged from partly cloudy to mostly cloudy. It was 68 at Worcester, 67 at Marion, 72 at Toledo Express, 75 at Cleveland, and 72 at Akron-Canton Regional Airport.
Youngstown reported 69, Cincinnati reported 73, Dayton reported 73, Findlay reported 66, and Columbus reported 74. Reports from nearby cities outside Ohio, at Chicago, it was partly cloudy, with a temperature of 71. It was mostly cloudy, with a temperature of 70 at Pittsburgh, 77 at Detroit, and 76 at Buffalo. At Indianapolis, it was cloudy, with a temperature of 76. The Nearshore Marine Forecast. For the following marine location, the islands to Vermilion. West of tonight, south winds 10 knots or less becoming southwest. Partly cloudy. Waves 1 foot or less. Thursday, southwest winds 10 knots or less becoming southeast. A slight chance of showers and thunderstorms in the afternoon. Waves 1 foot or less. Thursday night, northwest winds less than 10 knots becoming southwest. A chance of showers and thunderstorms in the evening, then a chance of showers overnight. Waves 1 foot or less. Friday, southwest winds 5 to 10 knots. A chance of showers in the morning, then showers likely with a chance of thunderstorms in the afternoon. Waves 1 foot or less. Winds and waves higher in and near thunderstorms. The water temperature off Toledo is 76 degrees, off Cleveland 74 degrees, and off Erie 75 degrees. The extended forecast for the Central Highlands. Sunday, mostly sunny in the morning, then becoming partly cloudy. Highs in the mid-80s. Sunday night, mostly cloudy with a chance of showers. A chance of thunderstorms after midnight. Lows in the mid-60s. Chance of rain 50%. Monday, partly sunny with a chance of showers and thunderstorms. Highs in the mid-80s. Chance of rain 50%. Monday night, showers likely with a chance of thunderstorms. Lows in the upper 60s. Chance of rain 70%. Tuesday, showers likely. A chance of thunderstorms in the afternoon. Highs in the lower 80s. Chance of rain 70%. Tuesday night, showers likely with a chance of thunderstorms in the evening, then showers likely after midnight. Lows in the lower 60s. Chance of rain 70%. Wednesday, partly sunny with a chance of showers. Highs in the upper 70s. Chance of rain 50%. The current time is 1:02 a.m. Eastern Daylight Time. 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The forecast for the Central Highlands. Tonight, partly cloudy. Patchy fog after midnight. Lows in the mid-60s. Southwest winds around 5 miles per hour. Thursday, partly cloudy. A slight chance of showers and thunderstorms in the afternoon. Humid with highs in the mid-80s. Southwest winds 5 to 10 miles per hour. Chance of rain 20%. Thursday night, mostly cloudy with a chance of showers. A chance of thunderstorms, mainly in the evening. Humid with lows in the mid-60s. Southwest winds around 5 miles per hour. Chance of rain 50%. Friday, showers likely in the morning, then showers with a chance of thunderstorms in the afternoon. Humid with highs in the lower 80s. Southwest winds 5 to 10 miles per hour. Chance of rain 90%. Friday night, mostly cloudy with a chance of thunderstorms. Showers, mainly in the evening. Humid with lows in the mid-60s. Southwest winds 5 to 10 miles per hour. Chance of rain 90%. Saturday, mostly cloudy in the morning, then becoming partly sunny. A chance of showers. A chance of thunderstorms in the afternoon. Highs in the lower 80s. Chance of rain 50%. Saturday night, partly cloudy with a chance of showers and thunderstorms in the evening, then mostly clear after midnight. Lows in the lower 60s. Chance of rain 50%. At midnight, weather reports for selected cities. At Mansfield-Long Regional Airport, it was clear. The temperature was 70 degrees, the dew point 64, and the relative humidity 81%. The wind was calm.
The pressure was 30.10 inches and falling. Elsewhere across Ohio, skies ranged from partly cloudy to mostly cloudy. It was 68 at Worcester, 67 at Marion, 72 at Toledo Express, 75 at Cleveland, and 72 at Akron-Canton Regional Airport. Youngstown reported 69, Cincinnati reported 73, Dayton reported 73, Findlay reported 66, and Columbus reported 74. Reports from nearby cities outside Ohio, at Chicago, it was partly cloudy, with a temperature of 71. It was mostly cloudy, with a temperature of 70 at Pittsburgh, 77 at Detroit, and 76 at Buffalo. At Indianapolis, it was cloudy, with a temperature of 76. At 1 a.m., weather reports for selected cities, at Mansfield-Lahm Regional Airport, it was partly cloudy. The temperature was 68 degrees, the dew point 63, and the relative humidity 84%. The wind was calm. The pressure was 30.11 inches and rising. Elsewhere across Ohio, skies ranged from partly cloudy to mostly cloudy. It was 68 at Worcester, 65 at Marion, 72 at Toledo Express, 73 at Cleveland, and 71 at Akron-Canton Regional Airport. Youngstown reported 70, Cincinnati reported 72, Dayton reported 71, Findlay reported 66, and Columbus reported 73. Reports from nearby cities outside Ohio, skies ranged from mostly cloudy to cloudy. It was 70 at Pittsburgh, 77 at Detroit, 75 at Buffalo, 74 at Indianapolis, and 70 at Chicago. The current time is 1:06 a.m. Eastern Daylight Time. 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The forecast for the Central Highlands. Tonight, partly cloudy. Patchy fog after midnight. Lows in the mid-60s. Southwest winds around 5 miles per hour. Thursday, partly cloudy. A slight chance of showers and thunderstorms in the afternoon. Humid with highs in the mid-80s. Southwest winds 5 to 10 miles per hour. Chance of rain 20%. Thursday night, mostly cloudy with a chance of showers. A chance of thunderstorms, mainly in the evening. Humid with lows in the mid-60s. Southwest winds around 5 miles per hour. Chance of rain 50%. Friday, showers likely in the morning, then showers with a chance of thunderstorms in the afternoon. Humid with highs in the lower 80s. Southwest winds 5 to 10 miles per hour. Chance of rain 90%. Friday night, mostly cloudy with a chance of thunderstorms. Showers, mainly in the evening. Humid with lows in the mid-60s. Southwest winds 5 to 10 miles per hour. Chance of rain 90%. Saturday, mostly cloudy in the morning, then becoming partly sunny. A chance of showers. A chance of thunderstorms in the afternoon. Highs in the lower 80s. Chance of rain 50%. Saturday night, partly cloudy with a chance of showers and thunderstorms in the evening, then mostly clear after midnight. Lows in the lower 60s. Chance of rain 50%. At 1 a.m., weather reports for selected cities, at Mansfield-Lahm Regional Airport, it was partly cloudy. The temperature was 68 degrees, the dew point 63, and the relative humidity 84%. The wind was calm. The pressure was 30.11 inches and rising. Elsewhere across Ohio, skies ranged from partly cloudy to mostly cloudy. It was 68 at Worcester, 65 at Marion, 72 at Toledo Express, 73 at Cleveland, and 71 at Akron-Canton Regional Airport. Youngstown reported 70, Cincinnati reported 72, Dayton reported 71, Findlay reported 66, and Columbus reported 73. Reports from nearby cities outside Ohio, skies ranged from mostly cloudy to cloudy. It was 70 at Pittsburgh, 77 at Detroit, 75 at Buffalo, 74 at Indianapolis, and 70 at Chicago. The current time is 1:09 a.m. Eastern Daylight Time. The extended forecast for the Central Highlands.
Sunday, mostly sunny in the morning, then becoming partly cloudy. Highs in the mid-80s. Sunday night, mostly cloudy with a chance of showers. A chance of thunderstorms after midnight. Lows in the mid-60s. Chance of rain 50%. Monday, partly sunny with a chance of showers and thunderstorms. Highs in the mid-80s. Chance of rain 50%. Monday night, showers likely with a chance of thunderstorms. Lows in the upper 60s. Chance of rain 70%. Tuesday, showers likely. A chance of thunderstorms in the afternoon. Highs in the lower 80s. Chance of rain 70%. Tuesday night, showers likely with a chance of thunderstorms in the evening, then showers likely after midnight. Lows in the lower 60s. Chance of rain 70%. Wednesday, partly sunny with a chance of showers. Highs in the upper 70s. Chance of rain 50%. 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The forecast for the Central Highlands. Tonight, partly cloudy. Patchy fog after midnight. Lows in the mid-60s. Southwest winds around 5 miles per hour. Thursday, partly cloudy. A slight chance of showers and thunderstorms in the afternoon. Humid with highs in the mid-80s. Southwest winds 5 to 10 miles per hour. Chance of rain 20%. Thursday night, mostly cloudy with a chance of showers. A chance of thunderstorms, mainly in the evening. Humid with lows in the mid-60s. Southwest winds around 5 miles per hour. Chance of rain 50%. Friday, showers likely in the morning, then showers with a chance of thunderstorms in the afternoon. Humid with highs in the lower 80s. Southwest winds 5 to 10 miles per hour. Chance of rain 90%. Friday night, mostly cloudy with a chance of thunderstorms. Showers, mainly in the evening. Humid with lows in the mid-60s. Southwest winds 5 to 10 miles per hour. Chance of rain 90%. Saturday, mostly cloudy in the morning, then becoming partly sunny. A chance of showers. A chance of thunderstorms in the afternoon. Highs in the lower 80s. Chance of rain 50%. Saturday night, partly cloudy with a chance of showers and thunderstorms in the evening, then mostly clear after midnight. Lows in the lower 60s. Chance of rain 50%. At 1 a.m., weather reports for selected cities. At Mansfield Long Regional Airport, it was partly cloudy. The temperature was 68 degrees, the dew point 63, and the relative humidity 84%. The wind was calm. The pressure was 30.11 inches and rising. Elsewhere across Ohio, skies ranged from partly cloudy to mostly cloudy. It was 68 at Worcester, 65 at Marion, 72 at Toledo Express, 73 at Cleveland, and 71 at Akron-Canton Regional Airport. Youngstown reported 70, Cincinnati reported 72, Dayton reported 71, Findlay reported 66, and Columbus reported 73. Reports from nearby cities outside Ohio, skies ranged from mostly cloudy to cloudy. It was 70 at Pittsburgh, 77 at Detroit, 75 at Buffalo, 74 at Indianapolis, and 70 at Chicago. At 1 a.m., weather reports for selected cities. At Mansfield Long Regional Airport, it was partly cloudy. The temperature was 68 degrees, the dew point 63, and the relative humidity 84%. The wind was calm. The pressure was 30.11 inches and rising. Elsewhere across Ohio, skies ranged from partly cloudy to mostly cloudy. It was 68 at Worcester, 65 at Marion, 72 at Toledo Express, 73 at Cleveland, and 71 at Akron-Canton Regional Airport. Youngstown reported 70, Cincinnati reported 72, Dayton reported 71, Findlay reported 66, and Columbus reported 73. Reports from nearby cities outside Ohio, skies ranged from mostly cloudy to cloudy. It was 70 at Pittsburgh, 77 at Detroit, 75 at Buffalo, 74 at Indianapolis, and 70 at Chicago.
The current time is 1:15 a.m. Eastern Daylight Time. 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

rising 20%. Thursday night, mostly cloudy with a chance of showers. A chance of thunderstorms, mainly in the evening. Humid with lows in the mid-60s. Southwest winds around 5 miles per hour. Chance of rain 50%. Friday, showers likely in the morning, then showers with a chance of thunderstorms in the afternoon. Humid with highs in the lower 80s. Southwest winds 5 to 10 miles per hour. Chance of rain 90%. Friday night, mostly cloudy with a chance of thunderstorms. Showers, mainly in the evening. Humid with lows in the mid-60s. Southwest winds 5 to 10 miles per hour. Chance of rain 90%. Saturday, mostly cloudy in the morning, then becoming partly sunny. A chance of showers. A chance of thunderstorms in the afternoon. Highs in the lower 80s. Chance of rain 50%. Saturday night, partly cloudy with a chance of showers and thunderstorms in the evening, then mostly clear after midnight. Lows in the lower 60s. Chance of rain 50%. At 1 a.m., weather reports for selected cities. At Mansfield Lawn Regional Airport, it was partly cloudy. The temperature was 68 degrees, the dew point 63, and the relative humidity 84%. The wind was calm. The pressure was 30.11 inches and rising. Elsewhere across Ohio, skies ranged from partly cloudy to mostly cloudy. It was 68 at Worcester, 65 at Marion, 72 at Toledo Express, 73 at Cleveland, and 71 at Akron-Canton Regional Airport. Youngstown reported 70, Cincinnati reported 72, Dayton reported 71, Findlay reported 66, and Columbus reported 73. Reports from nearby cities outside Ohio, skies ranged from mostly cloudy to cloudy. It was 70 at Pittsburgh, 77 at Detroit, 75 at Buffalo, 74 at Indianapolis, and 70 at Chicago. The current time is 1:18 a.m. Eastern Daylight Time. 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The forecast for the Central Highlands. Tonight, partly cloudy. Patchy fog after midnight. Lows in the mid-60s. Southwest winds around 5 miles per hour. Thursday, partly cloudy. A slight chance of showers and thunderstorms in the afternoon. Humid with highs in the mid-80s. Southwest winds 5 to 10 miles per hour. Chance of rain 20%. Thursday night, mostly cloudy with a chance of showers. A chance of thunderstorms, mainly in the evening. Humid with lows in the mid-60s. Southwest winds around 5 miles per hour. Chance of rain 50%. Friday, showers likely in the morning, then showers with a chance of thunderstorms in the afternoon. Humid with highs in the lower 80s. Southwest winds 5 to 10 miles per hour. Chance of rain 90%. Friday night, mostly cloudy with a chance of thunderstorms. Showers, mainly in the evening. Humid with lows in the mid-60s. Southwest winds 5 to 10 miles per hour. Chance of rain 90%. Saturday, mostly cloudy in the morning, then becoming partly sunny. A chance of showers. A chance of thunderstorms in the afternoon. Highs in the lower 80s. Chance of rain 50%. Saturday night, partly cloudy with a chance of showers and thunderstorms in the evening, then mostly clear after midnight. Lows in the lower 60s. Chance of rain 50%. The extended forecast for the Central Highlands. Sunday, mostly sunny in the morning, then becoming partly cloudy. Highs in the mid-80s. Sunday night, mostly cloudy with a chance of showers. A chance of thunderstorms after midnight. Lows in the mid-60s. Chance of rain 50%. Monday, partly sunny with a chance of showers and thunderstorms. Highs in the mid-80s. Chance of rain 50%. Monday night, showers likely with a chance of thunderstorms. Lows in the upper 60s. Chance of rain 70%. Tuesday, showers likely. A chance of thunderstorms in the afternoon. Highs in the lower 80s.

chance of rain 70%. Tuesday night, showers likely with a chance of thunderstorms in the evening, then showers likely after midnight. Lows in the lower 60s. Chance of rain 70%. Wednesday, partly sunny with a chance of showers. Highs in the upper 70s. Chance of rain 50%. At 1 a.m., weather reports for selected cities. At Mansfield Lawn Regional Airport, it was partly cloudy. The temperature was 68 degrees, the dew point 63, and the relative humidity 84%. The wind was calm. The pressure was 30.11 inches and rising. Elsewhere across Ohio, skies ranged from partly cloudy to mostly cloudy. It was 68 at Worcester, 65 at Marion, 72 at Toledo Express, 73 at Cleveland, and 71 at Akron-Canton Regional Airport. Youngstown reported 70, Cincinnati reported 72, Dayton reported 71, Findlay reported 66, and Columbus reported 73. Reports from nearby cities outside Ohio, skies ranged from mostly cloudy to cloudy. It was 70 at Pittsburgh, 77 at Detroit, 75 at Buffalo, 74 at Indianapolis, and 70 at Chicago. The current time is 1:22 a.m. Eastern Daylight Time. 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The forecast for the Central Highlands. Tonight, partly cloudy. Patchy fog after midnight. Lows in the mid-60s. Southwest winds around 5 miles per hour. Thursday, partly cloudy. A slight chance of showers and thunderstorms in the afternoon. Humid with highs in the mid-80s. Southwest winds 5 to 10 miles per hour. Chance of rain 20%. Thursday night, mostly cloudy with a chance of showers. A chance of thunderstorms, mainly in the evening. Humid with lows in the mid-60s. Southwest winds around 5 miles per hour. Chance of rain 50%. Friday, showers likely in the morning, then showers with a chance of thunderstorms in the afternoon. Humid with highs in the lower 80s. Southwest winds 5 to 10 miles per hour. Chance of rain 90%. Friday night, mostly cloudy with a chance of thunderstorms. Showers, mainly in the evening. Humid with lows in the mid-60s. Southwest winds 5 to 10 miles per hour. Chance of rain 90%. Saturday, mostly cloudy in the morning, then becoming partly sunny. A chance of showers. A chance of thunderstorms in the afternoon. Highs in the lower 80s. Chance of rain 50%. Saturday night, partly cloudy with a chance of showers and thunderstorms in the evening, then mostly clear after midnight. Lows in the lower 60s. Chance of rain 50%. At 1 a.m., weather reports for selected cities. At Mansfield Lawn Regional Airport, it was partly cloudy. The temperature was 68 degrees, the dew point 63, and the relative humidity 84%. The wind was calm. The pressure was 30.11 inches and rising. Elsewhere across Ohio, skies ranged from partly cloudy to mostly cloudy. It was 68 at Worcester, 65 at Marion, 72 at Toledo Express, 73 at Cleveland, and 71 at Akron-Canton Regional Airport. Youngstown reported 70, Cincinnati reported 72, Dayton reported 71, Findlay reported 66, and Columbus reported 73. Reports from nearby cities outside Ohio, skies ranged from mostly cloudy to cloudy. It was 70 at Pittsburgh, 77 at Detroit, 75 at Buffalo, 74 at Indianapolis, and 70 at Chicago. The current time is 1:25 a.m. Eastern Daylight Time. 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The forecast for the Central Highlands. Tonight, partly cloudy. Patchy fog after midnight. Lows in the mid-60s.
southwest winds around 5 miles per hour. Thursday, partly cloudy. A slight chance of showers and thunderstorms in the afternoon. Humid with highs in the mid-80s. Southwest winds 5 to 10 miles per hour. Chance of rain 20%. Thursday night, mostly cloudy with a chance of showers. A chance of thunderstorms, mainly in the evening. Humid with lows in the mid-60s. Southwest winds around 5 miles per hour. Chance of rain 50%. Friday, showers likely in the morning, then showers with a chance of thunderstorms in the afternoon. Humid with highs in the lower 80s. Southwest winds 5 to 10 miles per hour. Chance of rain 90%. Friday night, mostly cloudy with a chance of thunderstorms. Showers, mainly in the evening. Humid with lows in the mid-60s. Southwest winds 5 to 10 miles per hour. Chance of rain 90%. Saturday, mostly cloudy in the morning, then becoming partly sunny. A chance of showers. A chance of thunderstorms in the afternoon. Highs in the lower 80s. Chance of rain 50%. Saturday night, partly cloudy with a chance of showers and thunderstorms in the evening, then mostly clear after midnight. Lows in the lower 60s. Chance of rain 50%. At 1 a.m., weather reports for selected cities. At Mansfield Long Regional Airport, it was partly cloudy. The temperature was 68 degrees, the dew point 63, and the relative humidity 84%. The wind was calm. The pressure was 30.11 inches and rising. Elsewhere across Ohio, skies ranged from partly cloudy to mostly cloudy. It was 68 at Worcester, 65 at Marion, 72 at Toledo Express, 73 at Cleveland, and 71 at Akron Canton Regional Airport. Youngstown reported 70, Cincinnati reported 72, Dayton reported 71, Findlay reported 66, and Columbus reported 73. Reports from nearby cities outside Ohio, skies ranged from mostly cloudy to cloudy. It was 70 at Pittsburgh, 77 at Detroit, 75 at Buffalo, 74 at Indianapolis, and 70 at Chicago. The current time is 1:28 a.m. Eastern Daylight Time. 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The forecast for the Central Highlands. Tonight, partly cloudy. Patchy fog after midnight. Lows in the mid-60s. Southwest winds around 5 miles per hour. Thursday, partly cloudy. A slight chance of showers and thunderstorms in the afternoon. Humid with highs in the mid-80s. Southwest winds 5 to 10 miles per hour. Chance of rain 20%. Thursday night, mostly cloudy with a chance of showers. A chance of thunderstorms, mainly in the evening. Humid with lows in the mid-60s. Southwest winds around 5 miles per hour. Chance of rain 50%. Friday, showers likely in the morning, then showers with a chance of thunderstorms in the afternoon. Humid with highs in the lower 80s. Southwest winds 5 to 10 miles per hour. Chance of rain 90%. Friday night, mostly cloudy with a chance of thunderstorms. Showers, mainly in the evening. Humid with lows in the mid-60s. Southwest winds 5 to 10 miles per hour. Chance of rain 90%. Saturday, mostly cloudy in the morning, then becoming partly sunny. A chance of showers. A chance of thunderstorms in the afternoon. Highs in the lower 80s. Chance of rain 50%. Saturday night, partly cloudy with a chance of showers and thunderstorms in the evening, then mostly clear after midnight. Lows in the lower 60s. Chance of rain 50%. The extended forecast for the Central Highlands. Sunday, mostly sunny in the morning, then becoming partly cloudy. Highs in the mid-80s. Sunday night, mostly cloudy with a chance of showers. A chance of thunderstorms after midnight. Lows in the mid-60s. Chance of rain 50%. Monday, partly sunny with a chance of showers and thunderstorms. Highs in the mid-80s. Chance of rain 50%.
Monday night, showers likely with a chance of thunderstorms. Lows in the upper 60s. Chance of rain 70%. Tuesday, showers likely. A chance of thunderstorms in the afternoon. Highs in the lower 80s. Chance of rain 70%. Tuesday night, showers likely with a chance of thunderstorms in the evening, then showers likely after midnight. Lows in the lower 60s. Chance of rain 70%. Wednesday, partly sunny with a chance of showers. Highs in the upper 70s. Chance of rain 50%. At 1 a.m., weather reports for selected cities. At Mansfield Lawn Regional Airport, it was partly cloudy. The temperature was 68 degrees, the dew point 63, and the relative humidity 84%. The wind was calm. The pressure was 30.11 inches and rising. Elsewhere across Ohio, skies ranged from partly cloudy to mostly cloudy. It was 68 at Worcester, 65 at Marion, 72 at Toledo Express, 73 at Cleveland, and 71 at Akron-Canton Regional Airport. Youngstown reported 70, Cincinnati reported 72, Dayton reported 71, Findlay reported 66, and Columbus reported 73. Reports from nearby cities outside Ohio, skies ranged from mostly cloudy to cloudy. It was 70 at Pittsburgh, 77 at Detroit, 75 at Buffalo, 74 at Indianapolis, and 70 at Chicago. The current time is 1:32 a.m. Eastern Daylight Time. 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The forecast for the Central Highlands. Tonight, partly cloudy. Patchy fog after midnight. Lows in the mid-60s. Southwest winds around 5 miles per hour. Thursday, partly cloudy. A slight chance of showers and thunderstorms in the afternoon. Humid with highs in the mid-80s. Southwest winds 5 to 10 miles per hour. Chance of rain 20%. Thursday night, mostly cloudy with a chance of showers. A chance of thunderstorms, mainly in the evening. Humid with lows in the mid-60s. Southwest winds around 5 miles per hour. Chance of rain 50%. Friday, showers likely in the morning, then showers with a chance of thunderstorms in the afternoon. Humid with highs in the lower 80s. Southwest winds 5 to 10 miles per hour. Chance of rain 90%. Friday night, mostly cloudy with a chance of thunderstorms. Showers, mainly in the evening. Humid with lows in the mid-60s. Southwest winds 5 to 10 miles per hour. Chance of rain 90%. Saturday, mostly cloudy in the morning, then becoming partly sunny. A chance of showers. A chance of thunderstorms in the afternoon. Highs in the lower 80s. Chance of rain 50%. Saturday night, partly cloudy with a chance of showers and thunderstorms in the evening, then mostly clear after midnight. Lows in the lower 60s. Chance of rain 50%. At 1 a.m., weather reports for selected cities. At Mansfield Lawn Regional Airport, it was partly cloudy. The temperature was 68 degrees, the dew point 63, and the relative humidity 84%. The wind was calm. The pressure was 30.11 inches and rising. Elsewhere across Ohio, skies ranged from partly cloudy to mostly cloudy. It was 68 at Worcester, 65 at Marion, 72 at Toledo Express, 73 at Cleveland, and 71 at Akron-Canton Regional Airport. Youngstown reported 70, Cincinnati reported 72, Dayton reported 71, Findlay reported 66, and Columbus reported 73. Reports from nearby cities outside Ohio, skies ranged from mostly cloudy to cloudy. It was 70 at Pittsburgh, 77 at Detroit, 75 at Buffalo, 74 at Indianapolis, and 70 at Chicago. The current time is 1:35 a.m. Eastern Daylight Time. 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
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The forecast for the Central Highlands. Tonight, partly cloudy. Patchy fog after midnight. Lows in the mid-60s. Southwest winds around 5 miles per hour. Thursday, partly cloudy. A slight chance of showers and thunderstorms in the afternoon. Humid with highs in the mid-80s. Southwest winds 5 to 10 miles per hour. Chance of rain 20%. Thursday night, mostly cloudy with a chance of showers. A chance of thunderstorms, mainly in the evening. Humid with lows in the mid-60s. Southwest winds around 5 miles per hour. Chance of rain 50%. Friday, showers likely in the morning, then showers with a chance of thunderstorms in the afternoon. Humid with highs in the lower 80s. Southwest winds 5 to 10 miles per hour. Chance of rain 90%. Friday night, mostly cloudy with a chance of thunderstorms. Showers, mainly in the evening. Humid with lows in the mid-60s. Southwest winds 5 to 10 miles per hour. Chance of rain 90%. Saturday, mostly cloudy in the morning, then becoming partly sunny. A chance of showers. A chance of thunderstorms in the afternoon. Highs in the lower 80s. Chance of rain 50%. Saturday night, partly cloudy with a chance of showers and thunderstorms in the evening, then mostly clear after midnight. Lows in the lower 60s. Chance of rain 50%. At 1 a.m., weather reports for selected cities. At Mansfield Long Regional Airport, it was partly cloudy. The temperature was 68 degrees, the dew point 63, and the relative humidity 84%. The wind was calm. The pressure was 30.11 inches and rising. Elsewhere across Ohio, skies ranged from partly cloudy to mostly cloudy. It was 68 at Worcester, 65 at Marion, 72 at Toledo Express, 73 at Cleveland, and 71 at Akron-Canton Regional Airport. Youngstown reported 70, Cincinnati reported 72, Dayton reported 71, Findlay reported 66, and Columbus reported 73. Reports from nearby cities outside Ohio, skies ranged from mostly cloudy to cloudy. It was 70 at Pittsburgh, 77 at Detroit, 75 at Buffalo, 74 at Indianapolis, and 70 at Chicago. The current time is 1:38 a.m. Eastern Daylight Time. 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The forecast for the Central Highlands. Tonight, partly cloudy. Patchy fog after midnight. Lows in the mid-60s. Southwest winds around 5 miles per hour. Thursday, partly cloudy. A slight chance of showers and thunderstorms in the afternoon. Humid with highs in the mid-80s. Southwest winds 5 to 10 miles per hour. Chance of rain 20%. Thursday night, mostly cloudy with a chance of showers. A chance of thunderstorms, mainly in the evening. Humid with lows in the mid-60s. Southwest winds around 5 miles per hour. Chance of rain 50%. Friday, showers likely in the morning, then showers with a chance of thunderstorms in the afternoon. Humid with highs in the lower 80s. Southwest winds 5 to 10 miles per hour. Chance of rain 90%. Friday night, mostly cloudy with a chance of thunderstorms. Showers, mainly in the evening. Humid with lows in the mid-60s. Southwest winds 5 to 10 miles per hour. Chance of rain 90%. Saturday, mostly cloudy in the morning, then becoming partly sunny. A chance of showers. A chance of thunderstorms in the afternoon. Highs in the lower 80s. Chance of rain 50%. Saturday night, partly cloudy with a chance of showers and thunderstorms in the evening, then mostly clear after midnight. Lows in the lower 60s. Chance of rain 50%. The extended forecast for the Central Highlands. Sunday, mostly sunny in the morning, then becoming partly cloudy.
highs in the mid-80s. Sunday night, mostly cloudy with a chance of showers. A chance of thunderstorms after midnight. Lows in the mid-60s. Chance of rain 50%. Monday, partly sunny with a chance of showers and thunderstorms. Highs in the mid-80s. Chance of rain 50%. Monday night, showers likely with a chance of thunderstorms. Lows in the upper 60s. Chance of rain 70%. Tuesday, showers likely. A chance of thunderstorms in the afternoon. Highs in the lower 80s. Chance of rain 70%. Tuesday night, showers likely with a chance of thunderstorms in the evening, then showers likely after midnight. Lows in the lower 60s. Chance of rain 70%. Wednesday, partly sunny with a chance of showers. Highs in the upper 70s. Chance of rain 50%. At 1 a.m., weather reports for selected cities. At Mansfield Lawn Regional Airport, it was partly cloudy. The temperature was 68 degrees, the dew point 63, and the relative humidity 84%. The wind was calm. The pressure was 30.11 inches and rising. Elsewhere across Ohio, skies ranged from partly cloudy to mostly cloudy. It was 68 at Worcester, 65 at Marion, 72 at Toledo Express, 73 at Cleveland, and 71 at Akron Canton Regional Airport. Youngstown reported 70, Cincinnati reported 72, Dayton reported 71, Findlay reported 66, and Columbus reported 73. Reports from nearby cities outside Ohio, skies ranged from mostly cloudy to cloudy. It was 70 at Pittsburgh, 77 at Detroit, 75 at Buffalo, 74 at Indianapolis, and 70 at Chicago. The current time is 1:42 a.m. Eastern Daylight Time. 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The forecast for the Central Highlands. Tonight, partly cloudy. Patchy fog after midnight. Lows in the mid-60s. Southwest winds around 5 miles per hour. Thursday, partly cloudy. A slight chance of showers and thunderstorms in the afternoon. Humid with highs in the mid-80s. Southwest winds 5 to 10 miles per hour. Chance of rain 20%. Thursday night, mostly cloudy with a chance of showers. A chance of thunderstorms, mainly in the evening. Humid with lows in the mid-60s. Southwest winds around 5 miles per hour. Chance of rain 50%. Friday, showers likely in the morning, then showers with a chance of thunderstorms in the afternoon. Humid with highs in the lower 80s. Southwest winds 5 to 10 miles per hour. Chance of rain 90%. Friday night, mostly cloudy with a chance of thunderstorms. Showers, mainly in the evening. Humid with lows in the mid-60s. Southwest winds 5 to 10 miles per hour. Chance of rain 90%. Saturday, mostly cloudy in the morning, then becoming partly sunny. A chance of showers. A chance of thunderstorms in the afternoon. Highs in the lower 80s. Chance of rain 50%. Saturday night, partly cloudy with a chance of showers and thunderstorms in the evening, then mostly clear after midnight. Lows in the lower 60s. Chance of rain 50%. At 1 a.m., weather reports for selected cities. At Mansfield Lawn Regional Airport, it was partly cloudy. The temperature was 68 degrees, the dew point 63, and the relative humidity 84%. The wind was calm. The pressure was 30.11 inches and rising. Elsewhere across Ohio, skies ranged from partly cloudy to mostly cloudy. It was 68 at Worcester, 65 at Marion, 72 at Toledo Express, 73 at Cleveland, and 71 at Akron Canton Regional Airport. Youngstown reported 70, Cincinnati reported 72, Dayton reported 71, Findlay reported 66, and Columbus reported 73. Reports from nearby cities outside Ohio, skies ranged from mostly cloudy to cloudy.
it was 70 at Pittsburgh, 77 at Detroit, 75 at Buffalo, 74 at Indianapolis, and 70 at Chicago. The current time is 1:45 a.m. Eastern Daylight Time. 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The forecast for the Central Highlands. Tonight, partly cloudy. Patchy fog after midnight. Lows in the mid-60s. Southwest winds around 5 miles per hour. Thursday, partly cloudy. A slight chance of showers and thunderstorms in the afternoon. Humid with highs in the mid-80s. Southwest winds 5 to 10 miles per hour. Chance of rain 20%. Thursday night, mostly cloudy with a chance of showers. A chance of thunderstorms, mainly in the evening. Humid with lows in the mid-60s. Southwest winds around 5 miles per hour. Chance of rain 50%. Friday, showers likely in the morning, then showers with a chance of thunderstorms in the afternoon. Humid with highs in the lower 80s. Southwest winds 5 to 10 miles per hour. Chance of rain 90%. Friday night, mostly cloudy with a chance of thunderstorms. Showers, mainly in the evening. Humid with lows in the mid-60s. Southwest winds 5 to 10 miles per hour. Chance of rain 90%. Saturday, mostly cloudy in the morning, then becoming partly sunny. A chance of showers. A chance of thunderstorms in the afternoon. Highs in the lower 80s. Chance of rain 50%. Saturday night, partly cloudy with a chance of showers and thunderstorms in the evening, then mostly clear after midnight. Lows in the lower 60s. Chance of rain 50%. At 1 a.m., weather reports for selected cities. At Mansfield Long Regional Airport, it was partly cloudy. The temperature was 68 degrees, the dew point 63, and the relative humidity 84%. The wind was calm. The pressure was 30.11 inches and rising. Elsewhere across Ohio, skies ranged from partly cloudy to mostly cloudy. It was 68 at Worcester, 65 at Marion, 72 at Toledo Express, 73 at Cleveland, and 71 at Akron-Canton Regional Airport. Youngstown reported 70, Cincinnati reported 72, Dayton reported 71, Findlay reported 66, and Columbus reported 73. Reports from nearby cities outside Ohio, skies ranged from mostly cloudy to cloudy. It was 70 at Pittsburgh, 77 at Detroit, 75 at Buffalo, 74 at Indianapolis, and 70 at Chicago. The current time is 1:48 a.m. Eastern Daylight Time. 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The forecast for the Central Highlands. Tonight, partly cloudy. Patchy fog after midnight. Lows in the mid-60s. Southwest winds around 5 miles per hour. Thursday, partly cloudy. A slight chance of showers and thunderstorms in the afternoon. Humid with highs in the mid-80s. Southwest winds 5 to 10 miles per hour. Chance of rain 20%. Thursday night, mostly cloudy with a chance of showers. A chance of thunderstorms, mainly in the evening. Humid with lows in the mid-60s. Southwest winds around 5 miles per hour. Chance of rain 50%. Friday, showers likely in the morning, then showers with a chance of thunderstorms in the afternoon. Humid with highs in the lower 80s. Southwest winds 5 to 10 miles per hour. Chance of rain 90%. Friday night, mostly cloudy with a chance of thunderstorms. Showers, mainly in the evening. Humid with lows in the mid-60s. Southwest winds 5 to 10 miles per hour. Chance of rain 90%. Saturday, mostly cloudy in the morning, then becoming partly sunny. A chance of showers. A chance of thunderstorms in the afternoon. Highs in the lower 80s.
chance of rain 50%. Saturday night, partly cloudy with a chance of showers and thunderstorms in the evening, then mostly clear after midnight. Lows in the lower 60s. Chance of rain 50%. The extended forecast for the Central Highlands. Sunday, mostly sunny in the morning, then becoming partly cloudy. Highs in the mid-80s. Sunday night, mostly cloudy with a chance of showers. A chance of thunderstorms after midnight. Lows in the mid-60s. Chance of rain 50%. Monday, partly sunny with a chance of showers and thunderstorms. Highs in the mid-80s. Chance of rain 50%. Monday night, showers likely with a chance of thunderstorms. Lows in the upper 60s. Chance of rain 70%. Tuesday, showers likely. A chance of thunderstorms in the afternoon. Highs in the lower 80s. Chance of rain 70%. Tuesday night, showers likely with a chance of thunderstorms in the evening, then showers likely after midnight. Lows in the lower 60s. Chance of rain 70%. Wednesday, partly sunny with a chance of showers. Highs in the upper 70s. Chance of rain 50%. At 1 a.m., weather reports for selected cities. At Mansfield-Lom Regional Airport, it was partly cloudy. The temperature was 68 degrees, the dew point 63, and the relative humidity 84%. The wind was calm. The pressure was 30.11 inches and rising. Elsewhere across Ohio, skies ranged from partly cloudy to mostly cloudy. It was 68 at Worcester, 65 at Marion, 72 at Toledo Express, 73 at Cleveland, and 71 at Akron-Canton Regional Airport. Youngstown reported 70, Cincinnati reported 72, Dayton reported 71, Findlay reported 66, and Columbus reported 73. Reports from nearby cities outside Ohio, skies ranged from mostly cloudy to cloudy. It was 70 at Pittsburgh, 77 at Detroit, 75 at Buffalo, 74 at Indianapolis, and 70 at Chicago. The current time is 1:53 a.m. Eastern Daylight Time. 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The forecast for the Central Highlands. Tonight, partly cloudy. Patchy fog after midnight. Lows in the mid-60s. Southwest winds around 5 miles per hour. Thursday, partly cloudy. A slight chance of showers and thunderstorms in the afternoon. Humid with highs in the mid-80s. Southwest winds 5 to 10 miles per hour. Chance of rain 20%. Thursday night, mostly cloudy with a chance of showers. A chance of thunderstorms, mainly in the evening. Humid with lows in the mid-60s. Southwest winds around 5 miles per hour. Chance of rain 50%. Friday, showers likely in the morning, then showers with a chance of thunderstorms in the afternoon. Humid with highs in the lower 80s. Southwest winds 5 to 10 miles per hour. Chance of rain 90%. Friday night, mostly cloudy with a chance of thunderstorms. Showers, mainly in the evening. Humid with lows in the mid-60s. Southwest winds 5 to 10 miles per hour. Chance of rain 90%. Saturday, mostly cloudy in the morning, then becoming partly sunny. A chance of showers. A chance of thunderstorms in the afternoon. Highs in the lower 80s. Chance of rain 50%. Saturday night, partly cloudy with a chance of showers and thunderstorms in the evening, then mostly clear after midnight. Lows in the lower 60s. Chance of rain 50%. At 1 a.m., weather reports for selected cities. At Mansfield-Lom Regional Airport, it was partly cloudy. The temperature was 68 degrees, the dew point 63, and the relative humidity 84%. The wind was calm. The pressure was 30.11 inches and rising. Elsewhere across Ohio, skies ranged from partly cloudy to mostly cloudy. It was 68 at Worcester, 65 at Marion, 72 at Toledo Express, 73 at Cleveland, and 71 at Akron-Canton Regional Airport.
Youngstown reported 70, Cincinnati reported 72, Dayton reported 71, Findlay reported 66, and Columbus reported 73. Reports from nearby cities outside Ohio, skies ranged from mostly cloudy to cloudy. It was 70 at Pittsburgh, 77 at Detroit, 75 at Buffalo, 74 at Indianapolis, and 70 at Chicago. The current time is 1:56 a.m. Eastern Daylight Time. 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The forecast for the Central Highlands. Tonight, partly cloudy. Patchy fog after midnight. Lows in the mid-60s. Southwest winds around 5 miles per hour. Thursday, partly cloudy. A slight chance of showers and thunderstorms in the afternoon. Humid with highs in the mid-80s. Southwest winds 5 to 10 miles per hour. Chance of rain 20%. Thursday night, mostly cloudy with a chance of showers. A chance of thunderstorms, mainly in the evening. Humid with lows in the mid-60s. Southwest winds around 5 miles per hour. Chance of rain 50%. Friday, showers likely in the morning, then showers with a chance of thunderstorms in the afternoon. Humid with highs in the lower 80s. Southwest winds 5 to 10 miles per hour. Chance of rain 90%. Friday night, mostly cloudy with a chance of thunderstorms. Showers, mainly in the evening. Humid with lows in the mid-60s. Southwest winds 5 to 10 miles per hour. Chance of rain 90%. Saturday, mostly cloudy in the morning, then becoming partly sunny. A chance of showers. A chance of thunderstorms in the afternoon. Highs in the lower 80s. Chance of rain 50%. Saturday night, partly cloudy with a chance of showers and thunderstorms in the evening, then mostly clear after midnight. Lows in the lower 60s. Chance of rain 50%. At 1 a.m., weather reports for selected cities. At Mansfield Long Regional Airport, it was partly cloudy. The temperature was 68 degrees, the dew point 63, and the relative humidity 84%. The wind was calm. The pressure was 30.11 inches and rising. Elsewhere across Ohio, skies ranged from partly cloudy to mostly cloudy. It was 68 at Worcester, 65 at Marion, 72 at Toledo Express, 73 at Cleveland, and 71 at Akron-Canton Regional Airport. Youngstown reported 70, Cincinnati reported 72, Dayton reported 71, Findlay reported 66, and Columbus reported 73. Reports from nearby cities outside Ohio, skies ranged from mostly cloudy to cloudy. It was 70 at Pittsburgh, 77 at Detroit, 75 at Buffalo, 74 at Indianapolis, and 70 at Chicago. The current time is 1:59 a.m. Eastern Daylight Time. 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The forecast for the Central Highlands. Tonight, partly cloudy. Patchy fog after midnight. Lows in the mid-60s. Southwest winds around 5 miles per hour. Thursday, partly cloudy. A slight chance of showers and thunderstorms in the afternoon. Humid with highs in the mid-80s. Southwest winds 5 to 10 miles per hour. Chance of rain 20%. Thursday night, mostly cloudy with a chance of showers. A chance of thunderstorms, mainly in the evening. Humid with lows in the mid-60s. Southwest winds around 5 miles per hour. Chance of rain 50%. Friday, showers likely in the morning, then showers with a chance of thunderstorms in the afternoon. Humid with highs in the lower 80s. Southwest winds 5 to 10 miles per hour. Chance of rain 90%. Friday night, mostly cloudy with a chance of thunderstorms. Showers, mainly in the evening. Humid with lows in the mid-60s.
Southwest winds 5 to 10 miles per hour. Chance of rain 90%. Saturday, mostly cloudy in the morning, then becoming partly sunny. A chance of showers. A chance of thunderstorms in the afternoon. Highs in the lower 80s. Chance of rain 50%. Saturday night, partly cloudy with a chance of showers and thunderstorms in the evening, then mostly clear after midnight. Lows in the lower 60s. Chance of rain 50%. The Nearshore Marine Forecast. For the following marine location, the islands to Vermilion. West of tonight, south winds 10 knots or less becoming southwest. Partly cloudy. Waves 1 foot or less. Thursday, southwest winds 10 knots or less becoming southeast. A slight chance of showers and thunderstorms in the afternoon. Waves 1 foot or less. Thursday night, northwest winds less than 10 knots becoming southwest. A chance of showers and thunderstorms in the evening, then a chance of showers overnight. Waves 1 foot or less. Friday, southwest winds 5 to 10 knots. A chance of showers in the morning, then showers likely with a chance of thunderstorms in the afternoon. Waves 1 foot or less. Winds and waves higher in and near thunderstorms. The water temperature off Toledo is 76 degrees, off Cleveland 74 degrees, and off Derry 75 degrees. The extended forecast for the Central Highlands. Sunday, mostly sunny in the morning, then becoming partly cloudy. Highs in the mid-80s. Sunday night, mostly cloudy with a chance of showers. A chance of thunderstorms after midnight. Lows in the mid-60s. Chance of rain 50%. Monday, partly sunny with a chance of showers and thunderstorms. Highs in the mid-80s. Chance of rain 50%. Monday night, showers likely with a chance of thunderstorms. Lows in the upper 60s. Chance of rain 70%. Tuesday, showers likely. A chance of thunderstorms in the afternoon. Highs in the lower 80s. Chance of rain 70%. Tuesday night, showers likely with a chance of thunderstorms in the evening, then showers likely after midnight. Lows in the lower 60s. Chance of rain 70%. Wednesday, partly sunny with a chance of showers. Highs in the upper 70s. Chance of rain 50%. At 1 a.m., weather reports for selected cities. At Mansfield-Lom Regional Airport, it was partly cloudy. The temperature was 68 degrees. The dew point 63, and the relative humidity 84%. The wind was calm. The pressure was 30.11 inches and rising. Elsewhere across Ohio, skies ranged from partly cloudy to mostly cloudy. It was 68 at Worcester, 65 at Marion, 72 at Toledo Express, 73 at Cleveland, and 71 at Akron-Canton Regional Airport. Youngstown reported 70, Cincinnati reported 72, Dayton reported 71, Findlay reported 66, and Columbus reported 73. Reports from nearby cities outside Ohio, skies ranged from mostly cloudy to cloudy. It was 70 at Pittsburgh, 77 at Detroit, 75 at Buffalo, 74 at Indianapolis, and 70 at Chicago. The current time is 2:04 a.m. Eastern Daylight Time. 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The forecast for the Central Highlands. Tonight, partly cloudy. Patchy fog after midnight. Lows in the mid-60s. Southwest winds around 5 miles per hour. Thursday, partly cloudy. A slight chance of showers and thunderstorms in the afternoon. Humid with highs in the mid-80s. Southwest winds 5 to 10 miles per hour. Chance of rain 20%. Thursday night, mostly cloudy with a chance of showers. A chance of thunderstorms, mainly in the evening. Humid with lows in the mid-60s. Southwest winds around 5 miles per hour. Chance of rain 50%. Friday, showers likely in the morning, then showers with a chance of thunderstorms in the afternoon. Humid with highs in the lower 80s. Southwest winds 5 to 10 miles per hour.
chance of rain 90%. Friday night, mostly cloudy with a chance of thunderstorms. Showers, mainly in the evening. Humid with lows in the mid-60s. Southwest winds 5 to 10 miles per hour. Chance of rain 90%. Saturday, mostly cloudy in the morning, then becoming partly sunny. A chance of showers. A chance of thunderstorms in the afternoon. Highs in the lower 80s. Chance of rain 50%. Saturday night, partly cloudy with a chance of showers and thunderstorms in the evening, then mostly clear after midnight. Lows in the lower 60s. Chance of rain 50%. At 2 a.m., weather reports for selected cities. At Mansfield Long Regional Airport, it was partly cloudy. The temperature was 67 degrees, the dew point 63, and the relative humidity 87%. The wind was calm. The pressure was 30.10 inches and falling. Elsewhere across Ohio, at Wooster, fog was reported, with a temperature of 67. It was partly cloudy, with a temperature of 65 at Marion, 71 at Cleveland, 68 at Findlay, and 71 at Columbus. It was mostly cloudy, with a temperature of 71 at Akron-Canton Regional Airport, 70 at Youngstown, 71 at Cincinnati, and 70 at Dayton. At Toledo Express, it was cloudy, with a temperature of 74. Reports from nearby cities outside Ohio. At Pittsburgh, it was partly cloudy, with a temperature of 70. It was mostly cloudy, with a temperature of 75 at Buffalo, and 70 at Chicago. It was cloudy, with a temperature of 76 at Detroit, and 75 at Indianapolis. The current time is 2:07 a.m. Eastern Daylight Time. 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The forecast for the Central Highlands. Tonight, partly cloudy. Patchy fog after midnight. Lows in the mid-60s. Southwest winds around 5 miles per hour. Thursday, partly cloudy. A slight chance of showers and thunderstorms in the afternoon. Humid with highs in the mid-80s. Southwest winds 5 to 10 miles per hour. Chance of rain 20%. Thursday night, mostly cloudy with a chance of showers. A chance of thunderstorms, mainly in the evening. Humid with lows in the mid-60s. Southwest winds around 5 miles per hour. Chance of rain 50%. Friday, showers likely in the morning, then showers with a chance of thunderstorms in the afternoon. Humid with highs in the lower 80s. Southwest winds 5 to 10 miles per hour. Chance of rain 90%. Friday night, mostly cloudy with a chance of thunderstorms. Showers, mainly in the evening. Humid with lows in the mid-60s. Southwest winds 5 to 10 miles per hour. Chance of rain 90%. Saturday, mostly cloudy in the morning, then becoming partly sunny. A chance of showers. A chance of thunderstorms in the afternoon. Highs in the lower 80s. Chance of rain 50%. Saturday night, partly cloudy with a chance of showers and thunderstorms in the evening, then mostly clear after midnight. Lows in the lower 60s. Chance of rain 50%. At 2 a.m., weather reports for selected cities. At Mansfield Long Regional Airport, it was partly cloudy. The temperature was 67 degrees, the dew point 63, and the relative humidity 87%. The wind was calm. The pressure was 30.10 inches and falling. Elsewhere across Ohio, at Wooster, fog was reported, with a temperature of 67. It was partly cloudy, with a temperature of 65 at Marion, 71 at Cleveland, 68 at Findlay, and 71 at Columbus. It was mostly cloudy, with a temperature of 71 at Akron-Canton Regional Airport, 70 at Youngstown, 71 at Cincinnati, and 70 at Dayton. At Toledo Express, it was cloudy, with a temperature of 74. Reports from nearby cities outside Ohio. At Pittsburgh, it was partly cloudy, with a temperature of 70. It was mostly cloudy, with a temperature of 75 at Buffalo, and 70 at Chicago.
It was cloudy, with a temperature of 76 at Detroit, and 75 at Indianapolis. The extended forecast for the Central Highlands. Sunday, mostly sunny in the morning, then becoming partly cloudy. Highs in the mid-80s. Sunday night, mostly cloudy with a chance of showers. A chance of thunderstorms after midnight. Lows in the mid-60s. Chance of rain 50%. Monday, partly sunny with a chance of showers and thunderstorms. Highs in the mid-80s. Chance of rain 50%. Monday night, showers likely with a chance of thunderstorms. Lows in the upper 60s. Chance of rain 70%. Tuesday, showers likely. A chance of thunderstorms in the afternoon. Highs in the lower 80s. Chance of rain 70%. Tuesday night, showers likely with a chance of thunderstorms in the evening, then showers likely after midnight. Lows in the lower 60s. Chance of rain 70%. Wednesday, partly sunny with a chance of showers. Highs in the upper 70s. Chance of rain 50%. The current time is 2:11 a.m. Eastern Daylight Time. 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The forecast for the Central Highlands. Tonight, partly cloudy. Patchy fog after midnight. Lows in the mid-60s. Southwest winds around 5 miles per hour. Thursday, partly cloudy. A slight chance of showers and thunderstorms in the afternoon. Humid with highs in the mid-80s. Southwest winds 5 to 10 miles per hour. Chance of rain 20%. Thursday night, mostly cloudy with a chance of showers. A chance of thunderstorms, mainly in the evening. Humid with lows in the mid-60s. Southwest winds around 5 miles per hour. Chance of rain 50%. Friday, showers likely in the morning, then showers with a chance of thunderstorms in the afternoon. Humid with highs in the lower 80s. Southwest winds 5 to 10 miles per hour. Chance of rain 90%. Friday night, mostly cloudy with a chance of thunderstorms. Showers, mainly in the evening. Humid with lows in the mid-60s. Southwest winds 5 to 10 miles per hour. Chance of rain 90%. Saturday, mostly cloudy in the morning, then becoming partly sunny. A chance of showers. A chance of thunderstorms in the afternoon. Highs in the lower 80s. Chance of rain 50%. Saturday night, partly cloudy with a chance of showers and thunderstorms in the evening, then mostly clear after midnight. Lows in the lower 60s. Chance of rain 50%. At 2 a.m., weather reports for selected cities. At Mansfield Long Regional Airport, it was partly cloudy. The temperature was 67 degrees, the dew point 63, and the relative humidity 87%. The wind was calm. The pressure was 30.10 inches and falling. Elsewhere across Ohio, at Wooster, fog was reported, with a temperature of 67. It was partly cloudy, with a temperature of 65 at Marion, 71 at Cleveland, 68 at Findlay, and 71 at Columbus. It was mostly cloudy, with a temperature of 71 at Akron-Canton Regional Airport, 70 at Youngstown, 71 at Cincinnati, and 70 at Dayton. At Toledo Express, it was cloudy, with a temperature of 74. Reports from nearby cities outside Ohio. At Pittsburgh, it was partly cloudy, with a temperature of 70. It was mostly cloudy, with a temperature of 75 at Buffalo, and 70 at Chicago. It was cloudy, with a temperature of 76 at Detroit, and 75 at Indianapolis. At 2 a.m., weather reports for selected cities. At Mansfield Long Regional Airport, it was clear. The temperature was 67 degrees, the dew point 63, and the relative humidity 87%. The wind was calm. The pressure was 30.10 inches and falling. Elsewhere across Ohio, at Marion, it was clear, with a temperature of 65. It was partly cloudy, with a temperature of 71 at Cleveland, 68 at Findlay, and 71 at Columbus.
It was mostly cloudy, with a temperature of 71 at Akron-Canton Regional Airport, 70 at Youngstown, 71 at Cincinnati, and 70 at Dayton. It was cloudy, with a temperature of 67 at Worcester, and 74 at Toledo Express. Reports from nearby cities outside Ohio, skies ranged from mostly cloudy to cloudy. It was 70 at Pittsburgh, 76 at Detroit, 75 at Buffalo,

southwest winds around 5 miles per hour. Thursday, partly cloudy. A slight chance of showers and thunderstorms in the afternoon. Humid with highs in the mid-80s. Southwest winds 5 to 10 miles per hour. Chance of rain 20%. Thursday night, mostly cloudy with a chance of showers. A chance of thunderstorms, mainly in the evening. Humid with lows in the mid-60s. Southwest winds around 5 miles per hour. Chance of rain 50%. Friday, showers likely in the morning, then showers with a chance of thunderstorms in the afternoon. Humid with highs in the lower 80s. Southwest winds 5 to 10 miles per hour. Chance of rain 90%. Friday night, mostly cloudy with a chance of thunderstorms. Showers, mainly in the evening. Humid with lows in the mid-60s. Southwest winds 5 to 10 miles per hour. Chance of rain 90%. Saturday, mostly cloudy in the morning, then becoming partly sunny. A chance of showers. A chance of thunderstorms in the afternoon. Highs in the lower 80s. Chance of rain 50%. Saturday night, partly cloudy with a chance of showers and thunderstorms in the evening, then mostly clear after midnight. Lows in the lower 60s. Chance of rain 50%. At 2 a.m., weather reports for selected cities. At Mansfield Long Regional Airport, it was clear. The temperature was 67 degrees, the dew point 63, and the relative humidity 87%. The wind was calm. The pressure was 30.10 inches and falling. Elsewhere across Ohio, at Marion, it was clear, with a temperature of 65. It was partly cloudy, with a temperature of 71 at Cleveland, 68 at Findlay, and 71 at Columbus. It was mostly cloudy, with a temperature of 71 at Akron-Canton Regional Airport, 70 at Youngstown, 71 at Cincinnati, and 70 at Dayton. It was cloudy, with a temperature of 67 at Worcester, and 74 at Toledo Express. Reports from nearby cities outside Ohio, skies ranged from mostly cloudy to cloudy. It was 70 at Pittsburgh, 76 at Detroit, 75 at Buffalo, 75 at Indianapolis, and 70 at Chicago. The current time is 2:19 a.m. Eastern Daylight Time. 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The forecast for the Central Highlands. Tonight, partly cloudy. Patchy fog after midnight. Lows in the mid-60s. Southwest winds around 5 miles per hour. Thursday, partly cloudy. A slight chance of showers and thunderstorms in the afternoon. Humid with highs in the mid-80s. Southwest winds 5 to 10 miles per hour. Chance of rain 20%. Thursday night, mostly cloudy with a chance of showers. A chance of thunderstorms, mainly in the evening. Humid with lows in the mid-60s. Southwest winds around 5 miles per hour. Chance of rain 50%. Friday, showers likely in the morning, then showers with a chance of thunderstorms in the afternoon. Humid with highs in the lower 80s. Southwest winds 5 to 10 miles per hour. Chance of rain 90%. Friday night, mostly cloudy with a chance of thunderstorms. Showers, mainly in the evening. Humid with lows in the mid-60s. Southwest winds 5 to 10 miles per hour. Chance of rain 90%. Saturday, mostly cloudy in the morning, then becoming partly sunny. A chance of showers. A chance of thunderstorms in the afternoon. Highs in the lower 80s. Chance of rain 50%. Saturday night, partly cloudy with a chance of showers and thunderstorms in the evening, then mostly clear after midnight. Lows in the lower 60s. Chance of rain 50%. The extended forecast for the Central Highlands. Sunday, mostly sunny in the morning, then becoming partly cloudy. Highs in the mid-80s. Sunday night, mostly cloudy with a chance of showers. A chance of thunderstorms after midnight. Lows in the mid-60s. Chance of rain 50%. Monday, partly sunny with a chance of showers and thunderstorms. Highs in the

mid-80s. Chance of rain 50%. Monday night, showers likely with a chance of thunderstorms. Lows in the upper 60s. Chance of rain 70%. Tuesday, showers likely. A chance of thunderstorms in the afternoon. Highs in the lower 80s. Chance of rain 70%. Tuesday night, showers likely with a chance of thunderstorms in the evening, then showers likely after midnight. Lows in the lower 60s. Chance of rain 70%. Wednesday, partly sunny with a chance of showers. Highs in the upper 70s. Chance of rain 50%. At 2 a.m., weather reports for selected cities. At Mansfield Lawn Regional Airport, it was clear. The temperature was 67 degrees, the dew point 63, and the relative humidity 87%. The wind was calm. The pressure was 30.10 inches and falling. Elsewhere across Ohio, at Marion, it was clear, with a temperature of 65. It was partly cloudy, with a temperature of 71 at Cleveland, 68 at Findlay, and 71 at Columbus. It was mostly cloudy, with a temperature of 71 at Akron-Canton Regional Airport, 70 at Youngstown, 71 at Cincinnati, and 70 at Dayton. It was cloudy, with a temperature of 67 at Worcester, and 74 at Toledo Express. Reports from nearby cities outside Ohio, skies ranged from mostly cloudy to cloudy. It was 70 at Pittsburgh, 76 at Detroit, 75 at Buffalo, 75 at Indianapolis, and 70 at Chicago. The current time is 2:23 a.m. Eastern Daylight Time. 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On the latest weather map, a weak cold front continues to meander towards the area as high pressure lingers near the mid-Atlantic coast. This boundary will sag south this weekend before another boundary approaches for the start of next week. The forecast for the Central Highlands. Tonight, partly cloudy. Patchy fog after midnight. Lows in the mid-60s. Southwest winds around 5 miles per hour. Thursday, partly cloudy. A slight chance of showers and thunderstorms in the afternoon. Humid with highs in the mid-80s. Southwest winds 5 to 10 miles per hour. Chance of rain 20%. Thursday night, mostly cloudy with a chance of showers. A chance of thunderstorms, mainly in the evening. Humid with lows in the mid-60s. Southwest winds around 5 miles per hour. Chance of rain 50%. Friday, showers likely in the morning, then showers with a chance of thunderstorms in the afternoon. Humid with highs in the lower 80s. Southwest winds 5 to 10 miles per hour. Chance of rain 90%. Friday night, mostly cloudy with a chance of thunderstorms. Showers, mainly in the evening. Humid with lows in the mid-60s. Southwest winds 5 to 10 miles per hour. Chance of rain 90%. Saturday, mostly cloudy in the morning, then becoming partly sunny. A chance of showers. A chance of thunderstorms in the afternoon. Highs in the lower 80s. Chance of rain 50%. Saturday night, partly cloudy with a chance of showers and thunderstorms in the evening, then mostly clear after midnight. Lows in the lower 60s. Chance of rain 50%. At 2 a.m., weather reports for selected cities. At Mansfield Lawn Regional Airport, it was clear. The temperature was 67 degrees, the dew point 63, and the relative humidity 87%. The wind was calm. The pressure was 30.10 inches and falling. Elsewhere across Ohio, at Marion, it was clear, with a temperature of 65. It was partly cloudy, with a temperature of 71 at Cleveland, 68 at Findlay, and 71 at Columbus. It was mostly cloudy, with a temperature of 71 at Akron-Canton Regional Airport, 70 at Youngstown, 71 at Cincinnati, and 70 at Dayton. It was cloudy, with a temperature of 67 at Worcester, and 74 at Toledo Express. Reports from nearby cities outside Ohio, skies ranged from mostly cloudy to cloudy.
It was 70 at Pittsburgh, 76 at Detroit, 75 at Buffalo, 75 at Indianapolis, and 70 at Chicago. The current time is 2:26 a.m. Eastern Daylight Time. 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On the latest weather map, a weak cold front continues to meander towards the area as high pressure lingers near the mid-Atlantic coast. This boundary will sag south this weekend before another boundary approaches for the start of next week. The forecast for the Central Highlands. Tonight, partly cloudy. Patchy fog after midnight. Lows in the mid-60s. Southwest winds around 5 miles per hour. Thursday, partly cloudy. A slight chance of showers and thunderstorms in the afternoon. Humid with highs in the mid-80s. Southwest winds 5 to 10 miles per hour. Chance of rain 20%. Thursday night, mostly cloudy with a chance of showers. A chance of thunderstorms, mainly in the evening. Humid with lows in the mid-60s. Southwest winds around 5 miles per hour. Chance of rain 50%. Friday, showers likely in the morning, then showers with a chance of thunderstorms in the afternoon. Humid with highs in the lower 80s. Southwest winds 5 to 10 miles per hour. Chance of rain 90%. Friday night, mostly cloudy with a chance of thunderstorms. Showers, mainly in the evening. Humid with lows in the mid-60s. Southwest winds 5 to 10 miles per hour. Chance of rain 90%. Saturday, mostly cloudy in the morning, then becoming partly sunny. A chance of showers. A chance of thunderstorms in the afternoon. Highs in the lower 80s. Chance of rain 50%. Saturday night, partly cloudy with a chance of showers and thunderstorms in the evening, then mostly clear after midnight. Lows in the lower 60s. Chance of rain 50%. At 2 a.m., weather reports for selected cities. At Mansfield Long Regional Airport, it was clear. The temperature was 67 degrees, the dew point 63, and the relative humidity 87%. The wind was calm. The pressure was 30.10 inches and falling. Elsewhere across Ohio, at Marion, it was clear, with a temperature of 65. It was partly cloudy, with a temperature of 71 at Cleveland, 68 at Findlay, and 71 at Columbus. It was mostly cloudy, with a temperature of 71 at Akron-Canton Regional Airport, 70 at Youngstown, 71 at Cincinnati, and 70 at Dayton. It was cloudy, with a temperature of 67 at Worcester, and 74 at Toledo Express. Reports from nearby cities outside Ohio, skies ranged from mostly cloudy to cloudy. It was 70 at Pittsburgh, 76 at Detroit, 75 at Buffalo, 75 at Indianapolis, and 70 at Chicago. The current time is 2:29 a.m. Eastern Daylight Time. The extended forecast for the Central Highlands. Sunday, mostly sunny in the morning, then becoming partly cloudy. Highs in the mid-80s. Sunday night, mostly cloudy with a chance of showers. A chance of thunderstorms after midnight. Lows in the mid-60s. Chance of rain 50%. Monday, partly sunny with a chance of showers and thunderstorms. Highs in the mid-80s. Chance of rain 50%. Monday night, showers likely with a chance of thunderstorms. Lows in the upper 60s. Chance of rain 70%. Tuesday, showers likely. A chance of thunderstorms in the afternoon. Highs in the lower 80s. Chance of rain 70%. Tuesday night, showers likely with a chance of thunderstorms in the evening, then showers likely after midnight. Lows in the lower 60s. Chance of rain 70%. Wednesday, partly sunny with a chance of showers. Highs in the upper 70s. Chance of rain 50%. 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
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On the latest weather map, a weak cold front continues to meander towards the area as high pressure lingers near the mid-Atlantic coast. This boundary will sag south this weekend before another boundary approaches for the start of next week. The forecast for the Central Highlands. Tonight, partly cloudy. Patchy fog after midnight. Lows in the mid-60s. Southwest winds around 5 miles per hour. Thursday, partly cloudy. A slight chance of showers and thunderstorms in the afternoon. Humid with highs in the mid-80s. Southwest winds 5 to 10 miles per hour. Chance of rain 20%. Thursday night, mostly cloudy with a chance of showers. A chance of thunderstorms, mainly in the evening. Humid with lows in the mid-60s. Southwest winds around 5 miles per hour. Chance of rain 50%. Friday, showers likely in the morning, then showers with a chance of thunderstorms in the afternoon. Humid with highs in the lower 80s. Southwest winds 5 to 10 miles per hour. Chance of rain 90%. Friday night, mostly cloudy with a chance of thunderstorms. Showers, mainly in the evening. Humid with lows in the mid-60s. Southwest winds 5 to 10 miles per hour. Chance of rain 90%. Saturday, mostly cloudy in the morning, then becoming partly sunny. A chance of showers. A chance of thunderstorms in the afternoon. Highs in the lower 80s. Chance of rain 50%. Saturday night, partly cloudy with a chance of showers and thunderstorms in the evening, then mostly clear after midnight. Lows in the lower 60s. Chance of rain 50%. At 2 a.m., weather reports for selected cities. At Mansfield Lawn Regional Airport, it was clear. The temperature was 67 degrees, the dew point 63, and the relative humidity 87%. The wind was calm. The pressure was 30.10 inches and falling. Elsewhere across Ohio, at Marion, it was clear, with a temperature of 65. It was partly cloudy, with a temperature of 71 at Cleveland, 68 at Findlay, and 71 at Columbus. It was mostly cloudy, with a temperature of 71 at Akron-Canton Regional Airport, 70 at Youngstown, 71 at Cincinnati, and 70 at Dayton. It was cloudy, with a temperature of 67 at Worcester, and 74 at Toledo Express. Reports from nearby cities outside Ohio, skies ranged from mostly cloudy to cloudy. It was 70 at Pittsburgh, 76 at Detroit, 75 at Buffalo, 75 at Indianapolis, and 70 at Chicago. The Mansfield, Ohio climate summary for yesterday, August 5, 2026. Yesterday's high temperature was 85 degrees. The normal high is 82. Yesterday's low temperature was 61 degrees. The normal low is 62. No precipitation fell yesterday, which leaves the monthly total at 1.20 inches. This is 0.60 inches above the normal amount of 0.60 inches for August. The total precipitation for the year still stands at 25.25 inches, which is 1.55 inches below normal. No snow fell yesterday, which brings the monthly total to 0.0 inches. The total snowfall since July 1st still stands at 0.0 inches. There were no heating degree days yesterday. This leaves the monthly total at 0. The yearly total since July 1st is 5. There were 8 cooling degree days yesterday. This brings the monthly total to 32. The yearly total since January 1st is 511. The normal high temperature for today is 82 degrees, and the normal low is 62. The record high for today is 99, which occurred in 1918, and the record low is 39, which occurred in 1957. Sunrise today is at 6:31 a.m. and sunset is at 8:40 p.m. The current time is 2:35 a.m. Eastern Daylight Time. 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On the latest weather map,
A weak cold front continues to meander towards the area as high pressure lingers near the mid-Atlantic coast. This boundary will sag south this weekend before another boundary approaches for the start of next week. The forecast for the Central Highlands. Best of tonight, mostly cloudy. Lows in the mid-60s. Southwest winds around 5 miles per hour. Thursday, partly cloudy in the morning, then mostly sunny with a slight chance of showers and thunderstorms in the afternoon. Humid with highs in the mid-80s. Southwest winds 5 to 10 miles per hour. Chance of rain 20%. Thursday night, partly cloudy with a slight chance of showers and thunderstorms in the evening, then mostly cloudy with a chance of showers and thunderstorms after midnight. Humid with lows in the upper 60s. Southwest winds around 5 miles per hour. Chance of rain 50%. Friday, mostly cloudy with a chance of showers and thunderstorms. Humid with highs in the lower 80s. Southwest winds 5 to 10 miles per hour. Chance of rain 50%. Friday night, mostly cloudy with a chance of showers and thunderstorms. Humid with lows in the upper 60s. Southwest winds 5 to 10 miles per hour. Chance of rain 50%. Saturday, partly sunny with a chance of showers. A chance of thunderstorms in the afternoon. Highs in the mid-80s. Chance of rain 50%. Saturday night, partly cloudy with a chance of showers and thunderstorms in the evening, then mostly clear after midnight. Lows in the mid-60s. Chance of rain 50%. The extended forecast for the Central Highlands. Sunday, mostly sunny in the morning, then partly cloudy with a chance of showers and thunderstorms in the afternoon. Highs in the mid-80s. Chance of rain 30%. Sunday night, mostly cloudy with a chance of showers and thunderstorms. Lows in the upper 60s. Chance of rain 50%. Monday, partly sunny with a chance of showers and thunderstorms. Highs in the mid-80s. Chance of rain 50%. Monday night, mostly cloudy with a chance of thunderstorms. A chance of showers in the evening, then showers likely after midnight. Lows in the upper 60s. Chance of rain 70%. Tuesday, showers likely in the morning, then showers with a chance of thunderstorms in the afternoon. Highs in the lower 80s. Chance of rain 80%. Tuesday night, showers with a chance of thunderstorms in the evening, then showers likely after midnight. Lows in the mid-60s. Chance of rain 80%. Wednesday, mostly cloudy in the morning, then becoming partly sunny. A chance of showers. A chance of thunderstorms in the afternoon. Highs around 80. Chance of rain 50%. At 2 a.m., weather reports for selected cities. At Mansfield Long Regional Airport, it was clear. The temperature was 67 degrees, the dew point 63, and the relative humidity 87%. The wind was calm. The pressure was 30.10 inches and falling. Elsewhere across Ohio, at Marion, it was clear, with a temperature of 65. It was partly cloudy, with a temperature of 71 at Cleveland, 68 at Findlay, and 71 at Columbus. It was mostly cloudy, with a temperature of 71 at Akron-Canton Regional Airport, 70 at Youngstown, 71 at Cincinnati, and 70 at Dayton. It was cloudy, with a temperature of 67 at Worcester, and 74 at Toledo Express. Reports from nearby cities outside Ohio, skies ranged from mostly cloudy to cloudy. It was 70 at Pittsburgh, 76 at Detroit, 75 at Buffalo, 75 at Indianapolis, and 70 at Chicago. The extended forecast for the Central Highlands. Sunday, mostly sunny in the morning, then partly cloudy with a chance of showers and thunderstorms in the afternoon. Highs in the mid-80s. Chance of rain 30%. Sunday night, mostly cloudy with a chance of showers and thunderstorms. Lows in the upper 60s. Chance of rain 50%. Monday, partly sunny with a chance of showers and thunderstorms. Highs in the mid-80s. Chance of rain 50%. Monday night, mostly cloudy with a chance of thunderstorms. A chance of showers in the evening, then showers likely after midnight. Lows in the upper 60s. Chance of rain 70%. Tuesday, showers likely in the morning, then showers with a chance of thunderstorms in the afternoon.
Highs in the lower 80s. Chance of rain 80%. Tuesday night, showers with a chance of thunderstorms in the evening, then showers likely after midnight. Lows in the mid-60s. Chance of rain 80%. Wednesday, mostly cloudy in the morning, then becoming partly sunny. A chance of showers. A chance of thunderstorms in the afternoon. Highs around 80. Chance of rain 50%. The current time is 2:41 a.m. Eastern Daylight Time. 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On the latest weather map, a weak cold front continues to meander towards the area as high pressure lingers near the mid-Atlantic coast. This boundary will sag south this weekend before another boundary approaches for the start of next week. The forecast for the Central Highlands. West of tonight, mostly cloudy. Lows in the mid-60s. Southwest winds around 5 miles per hour. Thursday, partly cloudy in the morning, then mostly sunny with a slight chance of showers and thunderstorms in the afternoon. Humid with highs in the mid-80s. Southwest winds 5 to 10 miles per hour. Chance of rain 20%. Thursday night, partly cloudy with a slight chance of showers and thunderstorms in the evening, then mostly cloudy with a chance of showers and thunderstorms after midnight. Humid with lows in the upper 60s. Southwest winds around 5 miles per hour. Chance of rain 50%. Friday, mostly cloudy with a chance of showers and thunderstorms. Humid with highs in the lower 80s. Southwest winds 5 to 10 miles per hour. Chance of rain 50%. Friday night, mostly cloudy with a chance of showers and thunderstorms. Humid with lows in the upper 60s. Southwest winds 5 to 10 miles per hour. Chance of rain 50%. Saturday, partly sunny with a chance of showers. A chance of thunderstorms in the afternoon. Highs in the mid-80s. Chance of rain 50%. Saturday night, partly cloudy with a chance of showers and thunderstorms in the evening, then mostly clear after midnight. Lows in the mid-60s. Chance of rain 50%. At 2 a.m., weather reports for selected cities, at Mansfield-Lom Regional Airport, it was clear. The temperature was 67 degrees, the dew point 63, and the relative humidity 87%. The wind was calm. The pressure was 30.10 inches and falling. Elsewhere across Ohio, at Marion, it was clear, with a temperature of 65. It was partly cloudy, with a temperature of 71 at Cleveland, 68 at Findlay, and 71 at Columbus. It was mostly cloudy, with a temperature of 71 at Akron-Canton Regional Airport, 70 at Youngstown, 71 at Cincinnati, and 70 at Dayton. It was cloudy, with a temperature of 67 at Worcester, and 74 at Toledo Express. Reports from nearby cities outside Ohio, skies ranged from mostly cloudy to cloudy. It was 70 at Pittsburgh, 76 at Detroit, 75 at Buffalo, 75 at Indianapolis, and 70 at Chicago. The Mansfield, Ohio climate summary for yesterday, August 5, 2026. Yesterday's high temperature was 85 degrees. The normal high is 82. Yesterday's low temperature was 61 degrees. The normal low is 62. No precipitation fell yesterday, which leaves the monthly total at 1.20 inches. This is 0.60 inches above the normal amount of 0.60 inches for August. The total precipitation for the year still stands at 25.25 inches, which is 1.55 inches below normal. No snow fell yesterday, which brings the monthly total to 0.0 inches. The total snowfall since July 1st still stands at 0.0 inches. There were no heating degree days yesterday. This leaves the monthly total at 0. The yearly total since July 1st is 5. There were 8 cooling degree days yesterday. This brings the monthly total to 32. The yearly total since January 1st is 511. The normal high temperature for today is 82 degrees, and the normal low is 62.
The record high for today is 99, which occurred in 1918, and the record low is 39, which occurred in 1957. Sunrise today is at 6:31 a.m. and sunset is at 8:40 p.m. The current time is 2:46 a.m. Eastern Daylight Time. 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On the latest weather map, a weak cold front continues to meander towards the area as high pressure lingers near the mid-Atlantic coast. This boundary will sag south this weekend before another boundary approaches for the start of next week. The forecast for the Central Highlands. West of tonight, mostly cloudy. Lows in the mid-60s. Southwest winds around 5 miles per hour. Thursday, partly cloudy in the morning, then mostly sunny with a slight chance of showers and thunderstorms in the afternoon. Humid with highs in the mid-80s. Southwest winds 5 to 10 miles per hour. Chance of rain 20%. Thursday night, partly cloudy with a slight chance of showers and thunderstorms in the evening, then mostly cloudy with a chance of showers and thunderstorms after midnight. Humid with lows in the upper 60s. Southwest winds around 5 miles per hour. Chance of rain 50%. Friday, mostly cloudy with a chance of showers and thunderstorms. Humid with highs in the lower 80s. Southwest winds 5 to 10 miles per hour. Chance of rain 50%. Friday night, mostly cloudy with a chance of showers and thunderstorms. Humid with lows in the upper 60s. Southwest winds 5 to 10 miles per hour. Chance of rain 50%. Saturday, partly sunny with a chance of showers. A chance of thunderstorms in the afternoon. Highs in the mid-80s. Chance of rain 50%. Saturday night, partly cloudy with a chance of showers and thunderstorms in the evening, then mostly clear after midnight. Lows in the mid-60s. Chance of rain 50%. At 2 a.m., weather reports for selected cities. At Mansfield Long Regional Airport, it was clear. The temperature was 67 degrees, the dew point 63, and the relative humidity 87%. The wind was calm. The pressure was 30.10 inches and falling. Elsewhere across Ohio, at Marion, it was clear, with a temperature of 65. It was partly cloudy, with a temperature of 71 at Cleveland, 68 at Findlay, and 71 at Columbus. It was mostly cloudy, with a temperature of 71 at Akron-Canton Regional Airport, 70 at Youngstown, 71 at Cincinnati, and 70 at Dayton. It was cloudy, with a temperature of 67 at Worcester, and 74 at Toledo Express. Reports from nearby cities outside Ohio, skies ranged from mostly cloudy to cloudy. It was 70 at Pittsburgh, 76 at Detroit, 75 at Buffalo, 75 at Indianapolis, and 70 at Chicago. The current time is 2:49 a.m. Eastern Daylight Time. 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The extended forecast for the Central Highlands. Sunday, mostly sunny in the morning, then partly cloudy with a chance of showers and thunderstorms in the afternoon. Highs in the mid-80s. Chance of rain 30%. Sunday night, mostly cloudy with a chance of showers and thunderstorms. Lows in the upper 60s. Chance of rain 50%. Monday, partly sunny with a chance of showers and thunderstorms. Highs in the mid-80s. Chance of rain 50%. Monday night, mostly cloudy with a chance of thunderstorms. A chance of showers in the evening, then showers likely after midnight. Lows in the upper 60s. Chance of rain 70%. Tuesday, showers likely in the morning, then showers with a chance of thunderstorms in the afternoon. Highs in the lower 80s. Chance of rain 80%. Tuesday night, showers with a chance of thunderstorms in the evening, then showers likely after midnight. Lows in the mid-60s. Chance of rain 80%.
Wednesday, mostly cloudy in the morning, then becoming partly sunny. A chance of showers. A chance of thunderstorms in the afternoon. Highs around 80. Chance of rain 50%. On the latest weather map, a weak cold front continues to meander towards the area as high pressure lingers near the mid-Atlantic coast. This boundary will sag south this weekend before another boundary approaches for the start of next week. The forecast for the Central Highlands. Rest of tonight, mostly cloudy. Lows in the mid-60s. Southwest winds around 5 miles per hour. Thursday, partly cloudy in the morning, then mostly sunny with a slight chance of showers and thunderstorms in the afternoon. Humid with highs in the mid-80s. Southwest winds 5 to 10 miles per hour. Chance of rain 20%. Thursday night, partly cloudy with a slight chance of showers and thunderstorms in the evening, then mostly cloudy with a chance of showers and thunderstorms after midnight. Humid with lows in the upper 60s. Southwest winds around 5 miles per hour. Chance of rain 50%. Friday, mostly cloudy with a chance of showers and thunderstorms. Humid with highs in the lower 80s. Southwest winds 5 to 10 miles per hour. Chance of rain 50%. Friday night, mostly cloudy with a chance of showers and thunderstorms. Humid with lows in the upper 60s. Southwest winds 5 to 10 miles per hour. Chance of rain 50%. Saturday, partly sunny with a chance of showers. A chance of thunderstorms in the afternoon. Highs in the mid-80s. Chance of rain 50%. Saturday night, partly cloudy with a chance of showers and thunderstorms in the evening, then mostly clear after midnight. Lows in the mid-60s. Chance of rain 50%. At 2 a.m., weather reports for selected cities. At Mansfield Long Regional Airport, it was clear. The temperature was 67 degrees, the dew point 63, and the relative humidity 87%. The wind was calm. The pressure was 30.10 inches and falling. Elsewhere across Ohio, at Marion, it was clear, with a temperature of 65. It was partly cloudy, with a temperature of 71 at Cleveland, 68 at Findlay, and 71 at Columbus. It was mostly cloudy, with a temperature of 71 at Akron-Canton Regional Airport, 70 at Youngstown, 71 at Cincinnati, and 70 at Dayton. It was cloudy, with a temperature of 67 at Worcester, and 74 at Toledo Express. Reports from nearby cities outside Ohio, skies ranged from mostly cloudy to cloudy. It was 70 at Pittsburgh, 76 at Detroit, 75 at Buffalo, 75 at Indianapolis, and 70 at Chicago. The current time is 2:54 a.m. Eastern Daylight Time. 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On the latest weather map, a weak cold front continues to meander towards the area as high pressure lingers near the mid-Atlantic coast. This boundary will sag south this weekend before another boundary approaches for the start of next week. The forecast for the Central Highlands. Rest of tonight, mostly cloudy. Lows in the mid-60s. Southwest winds around 5 miles per hour. Thursday, partly cloudy in the morning, then mostly sunny with a slight chance of showers and thunderstorms in the afternoon. Humid with highs in the mid-80s. Southwest winds 5 to 10 miles per hour. Chance of rain 20%. Thursday night, partly cloudy with a slight chance of showers and thunderstorms in the evening, then mostly cloudy with a chance of showers and thunderstorms after midnight. Humid with lows in the upper 60s. Southwest winds around 5 miles per hour. Chance of rain 50%. Friday, mostly cloudy with a chance of showers and thunderstorms. Humid with highs in the lower 80s. Southwest winds 5 to 10 miles per hour. Chance of rain 50%. Friday night, mostly cloudy with a chance of showers and thunderstorms. Humid with lows in the upper 60s. Southwest winds 5 to 10 miles per hour. Chance of rain 50%. Saturday, partly sunny with a chance of showers. A chance of thunderstorms in the afternoon.
Highs in the mid-80s. Chance of rain 50%. Saturday night, partly cloudy with a chance of showers and thunderstorms in the evening, then mostly clear after midnight. Lows in the mid-60s. Chance of rain 50%. At 2 a.m., weather reports for selected cities. At Mansfield Long Regional Airport, it was clear. The temperature was 67 degrees, the dew point 63, and the relative humidity 87%. The wind was calm. The pressure was 30.10 inches and falling. Elsewhere across Ohio, at Marion, it was clear, with a temperature of 65. It was partly cloudy, with a temperature of 71 at Cleveland, 68 at Findlay, and 71 at Columbus. It was mostly cloudy, with a temperature of 71 at Akron-Canton Regional Airport, 70 at Youngstown, 71 at Cincinnati, and 70 at Dayton. It was cloudy, with a temperature of 67 at Worcester, and 74 at Toledo Express. Reports from nearby cities outside Ohio, skies ranged from mostly cloudy to cloudy. It was 70 at Pittsburgh, 76 at Detroit, 75 at Buffalo, 75 at Indianapolis, and 70 at Chicago. The current time is 2:57 a.m. Eastern Daylight Time. 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On the latest weather map, a weak cold front continues to meander towards the area as high pressure lingers near the mid-Atlantic coast. This boundary will sag south this weekend before another boundary approaches for the start of next week. The forecast for the Central Highlands. West of tonight, mostly cloudy. Lows in the mid-60s. Southwest winds around 5 miles per hour. Thursday, partly cloudy in the morning, then mostly sunny with a slight chance of showers and thunderstorms in the afternoon. Humid with highs in the mid-80s. Southwest winds 5 to 10 miles per hour. Chance of rain 20%. Thursday night, partly cloudy with a slight chance of showers and thunderstorms in the evening, then mostly cloudy with a chance of showers and thunderstorms after midnight. Humid with lows in the upper 60s. Southwest winds around 5 miles per hour. Chance of rain 50%. Friday, mostly cloudy with a chance of showers and thunderstorms. Humid with highs in the lower 80s. Southwest winds 5 to 10 miles per hour. Chance of rain 50%. Friday night, mostly cloudy with a chance of showers and thunderstorms. Humid with lows in the upper 60s. Southwest winds 5 to 10 miles per hour. Chance of rain 50%. Saturday, partly sunny with a chance of showers. A chance of thunderstorms in the afternoon. Highs in the mid-80s. Chance of rain 50%. Saturday night, partly cloudy with a chance of showers and thunderstorms in the evening, then mostly clear after midnight. Lows in the mid-60s. Chance of rain 50%. At 2 a.m., weather reports for selected cities. At Mansfield Long Regional Airport, it was clear. The temperature was 67 degrees, the dew point 63, and the relative humidity 87%. The wind was calm. The pressure was 30.10 inches and falling. Elsewhere across Ohio, at Marion, it was clear, with a temperature of 65. It was partly cloudy, with a temperature of 71 at Cleveland, 68 at Findlay, and 71 at Columbus. It was mostly cloudy, with a temperature of 71 at Akron-Canton Regional Airport, 70 at Youngstown, 71 at Cincinnati, and 70 at Dayton. It was cloudy, with a temperature of 67 at Worcester, and 74 at Toledo Express. Reports from nearby cities outside Ohio, skies ranged from mostly cloudy to cloudy. It was 70 at Pittsburgh, 76 at Detroit, 75 at Buffalo, 75 at Indianapolis, and 70 at Chicago. The Nearshore Marine Forecast. For the following marine location, the islands to Vermilion. West of tonight, south winds 10 knots or less becoming southwest. Partly cloudy. Waves 1 foot or less. Thursday, southwest winds 10 knots or less becoming southeast. A slight chance of showers and thunderstorms in the afternoon. Waves 1 foot or less.
Thursday night, northwest winds less than 10 knots becoming southwest. A chance of showers and thunderstorms in the evening, then a chance of showers overnight. Waves 1 foot or less. Friday, southwest winds 5 to 10 knots. A chance of showers in the morning, then showers likely with a chance of thunderstorms in the afternoon. Waves 1 foot or less. Winds and waves higher in and near thunderstorms. The water temperature off Toledo is 76 degrees, off Cleveland 74 degrees, and off Erie 75 degrees. The extended forecast for the Central Highlands. Sunday, mostly sunny in the morning, then partly cloudy with a chance of showers and thunderstorms in the afternoon. Highs in the mid-80s. Chance of rain 30%. Sunday night, mostly cloudy with a chance of showers and thunderstorms. Lows in the upper 60s. Chance of rain 50%. Monday, partly sunny with a chance of showers and thunderstorms. Highs in the mid-80s. Chance of rain 50%. Monday night, mostly cloudy with a chance of thunderstorms. A chance of showers in the evening, then showers likely after midnight. Lows in the upper 60s. Chance of rain 70%. Tuesday, showers likely in the morning, then showers with a chance of thunderstorms in the afternoon. Highs in the lower 80s. Chance of rain 80%. Tuesday night, showers with a chance of thunderstorms in the evening, then showers likely after midnight. Lows in the mid-60s. Chance of rain 80%. Wednesday, mostly cloudy in the morning, then becoming partly sunny. A chance of showers. A chance of thunderstorms in the afternoon. Highs around 80. Chance of rain 50%. The Mansfield, Ohio Climate Summary for yesterday, August 5, 2026. Yesterday's high temperature was 85 degrees. The normal high is 82. Yesterday's low temperature was 61 degrees. The normal low is 62. No precipitation fell yesterday, which leaves the monthly total at 1.20 inches. This is 0.60 inches above the normal amount of 0.60 inches for August. The total precipitation for the year still stands at 25.25 inches, which is 1.55 inches below normal. No snow fell yesterday, which brings the monthly total to 0.0 inches. The total snowfall since July 1st still stands at 0.0 inches. There were no heating degree days yesterday. This leaves the monthly total at 0. The yearly total since July 1st is 5. There were 8 cooling degree days yesterday. This brings the monthly total to 32. The yearly total since January 1st is 511. The normal high temperature for today is 82 degrees, and the normal low is 62. The record high for today is 99, which occurred in 1918, and the record low is 39, which occurred in 1957. Sunrise today is at 6:31 a.m. and sunset is at 8:40 p.m. The current time is 3:04 a.m. Eastern Daylight Time. 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On the latest weather map, a weak cold front continues to meander towards the area as high pressure lingers near the mid-Atlantic coast. This boundary will sag south this weekend before another boundary approaches for the start of next week. The forecast for the Central Highlands. West of tonight, mostly cloudy. Lows in the mid-60s. Southwest winds around 5 miles per hour. Thursday, partly cloudy in the morning, then mostly sunny with a slight chance of showers and thunderstorms in the afternoon. Humid with highs in the mid-80s. Southwest winds 5 to 10 miles per hour. Chance of rain 20%. Thursday night, partly cloudy with a slight chance of showers and thunderstorms in the evening, then mostly cloudy with a chance of showers and thunderstorms after midnight. Humid with lows in the upper 60s. Southwest winds around 5 miles per hour. Chance of rain 50%. Friday, mostly cloudy with a chance of showers and thunderstorms. Humid with highs in the lower 80s. Southwest winds 5 to 10 miles per hour. Chance of rain 50%.
Friday night, mostly cloudy with a chance of showers and thunderstorms. Humid with lows in the upper 60s. Southwest winds 5 to 10 miles per hour. Chance of rain 50%. Saturday, partly sunny with a chance of showers. A chance of thunderstorms in the afternoon. Highs in the mid-80s. Chance of rain 50%. Saturday night, partly cloudy with a chance of showers and thunderstorms in the evening, then mostly clear after midnight. Lows in the mid-60s. Chance of rain 50%. The current time is 3:06 a.m. Eastern Daylight Time. 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On the latest weather map, a weak cold front continues to meander towards the area as high pressure lingers near the mid-Atlantic coast. This boundary will sag south this weekend before another boundary approaches for the start of next week. The forecast for the Central Highlands. West of tonight, mostly cloudy. Lows in the mid-60s. Southwest winds around 5 miles per hour. Thursday, partly cloudy in the morning, then mostly sunny with a slight chance of showers and thunderstorms in the afternoon. Humid with highs in the mid-80s. Southwest winds 5 to 10 miles per hour. Chance of rain 20%. Thursday night, partly cloudy with a slight chance of showers and thunderstorms in the evening, then mostly cloudy with a chance of showers and thunderstorms after midnight. Humid with lows in the upper 60s. Southwest winds around 5 miles per hour. Chance of rain 50%. Friday, mostly cloudy with a chance of showers and thunderstorms. Humid with highs in the lower 80s. Southwest winds 5 to 10 miles per hour. Chance of rain 50%. Friday night, mostly cloudy with a chance of showers and thunderstorms. Humid with lows in the upper 60s. Southwest winds 5 to 10 miles per hour. Chance of rain 50%. Saturday, partly sunny with a chance of showers. A chance of thunderstorms in the afternoon. Highs in the mid-80s. Chance of rain 50%. Saturday night, partly cloudy with a chance of showers and thunderstorms in the evening, then mostly clear after midnight. Lows in the mid-60s. Chance of rain 50%. At 3 a.m., weather reports for selected cities. At Mansfield Long Regional Airport, it was mostly cloudy. The temperature was 67 degrees, the dew point 64, and the relative humidity 90%. The wind was south, at 3 miles an hour. The pressure was 30.11 inches and rising. Elsewhere across Ohio, at Worcester, it was clear, with a temperature of 66. It was partly cloudy, with a temperature of 65 at Marion, 69 at Cleveland, 68 at Dayton, 69 at Findlay, and 71 at Columbus. At Cincinnati, it was mostly cloudy, with a temperature of 73. It was cloudy, with a temperature of 68 at Toledo Express, 71 at Akron-Canton Regional Airport, and 70 at Youngstown. Reports from nearby cities outside Ohio, temperatures were between 69 and 74 degrees. At Detroit, rain was falling. At Pittsburgh, it was partly cloudy. It was mostly cloudy at Buffalo and Chicago. At Indianapolis, it was cloudy. The extended forecast for the Central Highlands. Sunday, mostly sunny in the morning, then partly cloudy with a chance of showers and thunderstorms in the afternoon. Highs in the mid-80s. Chance of rain 30%. Sunday night, mostly cloudy with a chance of showers and thunderstorms. Lows in the upper 60s. Chance of rain 50%. Monday, partly sunny with a chance of showers and thunderstorms. Highs in the mid-80s. Chance of rain 50%. Monday night, mostly cloudy with a chance of thunderstorms. A chance of showers in the evening, then showers likely after midnight. Lows in the upper 60s. Chance of rain 70%. Tuesday, showers likely in the morning, then showers with a chance of thunderstorms in the afternoon. Highs in the lower 80s. Chance of rain 80%. Tuesday night, showers with a chance of thunderstorms in the evening, then showers likely after midnight. Lows in the mid-60s.
chance of rain 80%. Wednesday, mostly cloudy in the morning, then becoming partly sunny. A chance of showers. A chance of thunderstorms in the afternoon. Highs around 80. Chance of rain 50%. The current time is 3:11 a.m. Eastern Daylight Time. 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On the latest weather map, a weak cold front continues to meander towards the area as high pressure lingers near the mid-Atlantic coast. This boundary will sag south this weekend before another boundary approaches for the start of next week. The forecast for the Central Highlands. Rest of tonight, mostly cloudy. Lows in the mid-60s. Southwest winds around 5 miles per hour. Thursday, partly cloudy in the morning, then mostly sunny with a slight chance of showers and thunderstorms in the afternoon. Humid with highs in the mid-80s. Southwest winds 5 to 10 miles per hour. Chance of rain 20%. Thursday night, partly cloudy with a slight chance of showers and thunderstorms in the evening, then mostly cloudy with a chance of showers and thunderstorms after midnight. Humid with lows in the upper 60s. Southwest winds around 5 miles per hour. Chance of rain 50%. Friday, mostly cloudy with a chance of showers and thunderstorms. Humid with highs in the lower 80s. Southwest winds 5 to 10 miles per hour. Chance of rain 50%. Friday night, mostly cloudy with a chance of showers and thunderstorms. Humid with lows in the upper 60s. Southwest winds 5 to 10 miles per hour. Chance of rain 50%. Saturday, partly sunny with a chance of showers. A chance of thunderstorms in the afternoon. Highs in the mid-80s. Chance of rain 50%. Saturday night, partly cloudy with a chance of showers and thunderstorms in the evening, then mostly clear after midnight. Lows in the mid-60s. Chance of rain 50%. At 3 a.m., weather reports for selected cities. At Mansfield Long Regional Airport, it was mostly cloudy. The temperature was 67 degrees, the dew point 64, and the relative humidity 90%. The wind was south, at 3 miles an hour. The pressure was 30.11 inches and rising. Elsewhere across Ohio, at Worcester, it was clear, with a temperature of 66. It was partly cloudy, with a temperature of 65 at Marion, 69 at Cleveland, 68 at Dayton, 69 at Findlay, and 71 at Columbus. At Cincinnati, it was mostly cloudy, with a temperature of 73. It was cloudy, with a temperature of 68 at Toledo Express, 71 at Akron-Canton Regional Airport, and 70 at Youngstown. Reports from nearby cities outside Ohio, temperatures were between 69 and 74 degrees. At Detroit, rain was falling. At Pittsburgh, it was partly cloudy. It was mostly cloudy at Buffalo and Chicago. At Indianapolis, it was cloudy. At 3 a.m., weather reports for selected cities. At Mansfield Long Regional Airport, it was mostly cloudy. The temperature was 67 degrees, the dew point 64, and the relative humidity 90%. The wind was south, at 3 miles an hour. The pressure was 30.11 inches and rising. Elsewhere across Ohio, it was partly cloudy, with a temperature of 66 at Worcester, 65 at Marion, 69 at Cleveland, 68 at Dayton, and 71 at Columbus. It was mostly cloudy, with a temperature of 73 at Cincinnati, and 69 at Findlay. It was cloudy, with a temperature of 68 at Toledo Express, 71 at Akron-Canton Regional Airport, and 70 at Youngstown. Reports from nearby cities outside Ohio, temperatures were between 69 and 74 degrees. At Detroit, rain was falling. At Pittsburgh, it was partly cloudy. It was mostly cloudy at Buffalo and Chicago. At Indianapolis, it was cloudy. The Mansfield, Ohio climate summary for yesterday, August 5, 2026. Yesterday's high temperature was 85 degrees. The normal high is 82. Yesterday's low temperature was 61 degrees. The normal low is 62.
No precipitation fell yesterday, which leaves the monthly total at 1.20 inches. This is 0.60 inches above the normal amount of 0.60 inches for August. The total precipitation for the year still stands at 25.25 inches, which is 1.55 inches below normal. No snow fell yesterday, which brings the monthly total to 0.0 inches.

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On the latest weather map, a weak cold front continues to meander towards the area as high pressure lingers near the mid-Atlantic coast. This boundary will sag south this weekend before another boundary approaches for the start of next week. The forecast for the Central Highlands. West of tonight, mostly cloudy. Lows in the mid-60s. Southwest winds around 5 miles per hour. Thursday, partly cloudy in the morning, then mostly sunny with a slight chance of showers and thunderstorms in the afternoon. Humid with highs in the mid-80s. Southwest winds 5 to 10 miles per hour. Chance of rain 20%. Thursday night, partly cloudy with a slight chance of showers and thunderstorms in the evening, then mostly cloudy with a chance of showers and thunderstorms after midnight. Humid with lows in the upper 60s. Southwest winds around 5 miles per hour. Chance of rain 50%. Friday, mostly cloudy with a chance of showers and thunderstorms. Humid with highs in the lower 80s. Southwest winds 5 to 10 miles per hour. Chance of rain 50%. Friday night, mostly cloudy with a chance of showers and thunderstorms. Humid with lows in the upper 60s. Southwest winds 5 to 10 miles per hour. Chance of rain 50%. Saturday, partly sunny with a chance of showers. A chance of thunderstorms in the afternoon. Highs in the mid-80s. Chance of rain 50%. Saturday night, partly cloudy with a chance of showers and thunderstorms in the evening, then mostly clear after midnight. Lows in the mid-60s. Chance of rain 50%. At 3 a.m., weather reports for selected cities. At Mansfield Lawn Regional Airport, it was mostly cloudy. The temperature was 67 degrees, the dew point 64, and the relative humidity 90%. The wind was south, at 3 miles an hour. The pressure was 30.11 inches and rising. Elsewhere across Ohio, it was partly cloudy, with a temperature of 66 at Wooster, 65 at Marion, 69 at Cleveland, 68 at Dayton, and 71 at Columbus. It was mostly cloudy, with a temperature of 73 at Cincinnati, and 69 at Findlay. It was cloudy, with a temperature of 68 at Toledo Express, 71 at Akron-Canton Regional Airport, and 70 at Youngstown. Reports from nearby cities outside Ohio, temperatures were between 69 and 74 degrees. At Detroit, rain was falling. At Pittsburgh, it was partly cloudy. It was mostly cloudy at Buffalo and Chicago. At Indianapolis, it was cloudy. The extended forecast for the Central Highlands. Sunday, mostly sunny in the morning, then partly cloudy with a chance of showers and thunderstorms in the afternoon. Highs in the mid-80s. Chance of rain 30%. Sunday night, mostly cloudy with a chance of showers and thunderstorms. Lows in the upper 60s. Chance of rain 50%. Monday, partly sunny with a chance of showers and thunderstorms. Highs in the mid-80s. Chance of rain 50%. Monday night, mostly cloudy with a chance of thunderstorms. A chance of showers in the evening, then showers likely after midnight. Lows in the upper 60s. Chance of rain 70%. Tuesday, showers likely in the morning, then showers with a chance of thunderstorms in the afternoon. Highs in the lower 80s. Chance of rain 80%. Tuesday night, showers with a chance of thunderstorms in the evening, then showers likely after midnight. Lows in the mid-60s. Chance of rain 80%. Wednesday, mostly cloudy in the morning, then becoming partly sunny. A chance of showers. A chance of thunderstorms in the afternoon. Highs around 80. Chance of rain 50%. The current time is 3:21 a.m. Eastern Daylight Time. 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

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On the latest weather map, a weak cold front continues to meander towards the area as high pressure lingers near the mid-Atlantic coast. This boundary will sag south this weekend before another boundary approaches for the start of next week. The forecast for the Central Highlands. Rest of tonight, mostly cloudy. Lows in the mid-60s. Southwest winds around 5 miles per hour. Thursday, partly cloudy in the morning, then mostly sunny with a slight chance of showers and thunderstorms in the afternoon. Humid with highs in the mid-80s. Southwest winds 5 to 10 miles per hour. Chance of rain 20%. Thursday night, partly cloudy with a slight chance of showers and thunderstorms in the evening, then mostly cloudy with a chance of showers and thunderstorms after midnight. Humid with lows in the upper 60s. Southwest winds around 5 miles per hour. Chance of rain 50%. Friday, mostly cloudy with a chance of showers and thunderstorms. Humid with highs in the lower 80s. Southwest winds 5 to 10 miles per hour. Chance of rain 50%. Friday night, mostly cloudy with a chance of showers and thunderstorms. Humid with lows in the upper 60s. Southwest winds 5 to 10 miles per hour. Chance of rain 50%. Saturday, partly sunny with a chance of showers. A chance of thunderstorms in the afternoon. Highs in the mid-80s. Chance of rain 50%. Saturday night, partly cloudy with a chance of showers and thunderstorms in the evening, then mostly clear after midnight. Lows in the mid-60s. Chance of rain 50%. At 3 a.m., weather reports for selected cities. At Mansfield Long Regional Airport, it was mostly cloudy. The temperature was 67 degrees, the dew point 64, and the relative humidity 90%. The wind was south, at 3 miles an hour. The pressure was 30.11 inches and rising. Elsewhere across Ohio, it was partly cloudy, with a temperature of 66 at Wooster, 65 at Marion, 69 at Cleveland, 68 at Dayton, and 71 at Columbus. It was mostly cloudy, with a temperature of 73 at Cincinnati, and 69 at Findlay. It was cloudy, with a temperature of 68 at Toledo Express, 71 at Akron-Canton Regional Airport, and 70 at Youngstown. Reports from nearby cities outside Ohio, temperatures were between 69 and 74 degrees. At Detroit, rain was falling. At Pittsburgh, it was partly cloudy. It was mostly cloudy at Buffalo and Chicago. At Indianapolis, it was cloudy. The current time is 3:25 a.m. Eastern Daylight Time. 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We supply the latest available information for the Central Highlands over station WWG57 from Butler on a frequency of 162.450 MHz. On the latest weather map, a weak cold front continues to meander towards the area as high pressure lingers near the mid-Atlantic coast. This boundary will sag south this weekend before another boundary approaches for the start of next week. The forecast for the Central Highlands. Rest of tonight, mostly cloudy. Lows in the mid-60s. Southwest winds around 5 miles per hour. Thursday, partly cloudy in the morning, then mostly sunny with a slight chance of showers and thunderstorms in the afternoon. Humid with highs in the mid-80s. Southwest winds 5 to 10 miles per hour. Chance of rain 20%. Thursday night, partly cloudy with a slight chance of showers and thunderstorms in the evening, then mostly cloudy with a chance of showers and thunderstorms after midnight. Humid with lows in the upper 60s. Southwest winds around 5 miles per hour. Chance of rain 50%. Friday, mostly cloudy with a chance of showers and thunderstorms. Humid with highs in the lower 80s. Southwest winds 5 to 10 miles per hour. Chance of rain 50%. Friday night, mostly cloudy with a chance of showers and thunderstorms. Humid with lows in the upper 60s. Southwest winds 5 to 10 miles per hour. Chance of rain 50%. Saturday, partly sunny with a chance of showers. A chance of thunderstorms in the afternoon. Highs in the mid-80s. Chance of rain 50%.
Saturday night, partly cloudy with a chance of showers and thunderstorms in the evening, then mostly clear after midnight. Lows in the mid-60s. Chance of rain 50%. At 3 a.m., weather reports for selected cities, at Mansfield Lawn Regional Airport, it was mostly cloudy. The temperature was 67 degrees, the dew point 64, and the relative humidity 90%. The wind was south, at 3 miles an hour. The pressure was 30.11 inches and rising. Elsewhere across Ohio, it was partly cloudy, with a temperature of 66 at Wooster, 65 at Marion, 69 at Cleveland, 68 at Dayton, and 71 at Columbus. It was mostly cloudy, with a temperature of 73 at Cincinnati, and 69 at Findlay. It was cloudy, with a temperature of 68 at Toledo Express, 71 at Akron-Canton Regional Airport, and 70 at Youngstown. Reports from nearby cities outside Ohio, temperatures were between 69 and 74 degrees. At Detroit, rain was falling. At Pittsburgh, it was partly cloudy. It was mostly cloudy at Buffalo and Chicago. At Indianapolis, it was cloudy. The current time is 3:28 a.m. Eastern Daylight Time. 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We supply the latest available information for the Central Highlands over station WWG57 from Butler on a frequency of 162.450 MHz. On the latest weather map, a weak cold front continues to meander towards the area as high pressure lingers near the mid-Atlantic coast. This boundary will sag south this weekend before another boundary approaches for the start of next week. The forecast for the Central Highlands. Rest of tonight, mostly cloudy. Lows in the mid-60s. Southwest winds around 5 miles per hour. Thursday, partly cloudy in the morning, then mostly sunny with a slight chance of showers and thunderstorms in the afternoon. Humid with highs in the mid-80s. Southwest winds 5 to 10 miles per hour. Chance of rain 20%. Thursday night, partly cloudy with a slight chance of showers and thunderstorms in the evening, then mostly cloudy with a chance of showers and thunderstorms after midnight. Humid with lows in the upper 60s. Southwest winds around 5 miles per hour. Chance of rain 50%. Friday, mostly cloudy with a chance of showers and thunderstorms. Humid with highs in the lower 80s. Southwest winds 5 to 10 miles per hour. Chance of rain 50%. Friday night, mostly cloudy with a chance of showers and thunderstorms. Humid with lows in the upper 60s. Southwest winds 5 to 10 miles per hour. Chance of rain 50%. Saturday, partly sunny with a chance of showers. A chance of thunderstorms in the afternoon. Highs in the mid-80s. Chance of rain 50%. Saturday night, partly cloudy with a chance of showers and thunderstorms in the evening, then mostly clear after midnight. Lows in the mid-60s. Chance of rain 50%. The extended forecast for the Central Highlands. Sunday, mostly sunny in the morning, then partly cloudy with a chance of showers and thunderstorms in the afternoon. Highs in the mid-80s. Chance of rain 30%. Sunday night, mostly cloudy with a chance of showers and thunderstorms. Lows in the upper 60s. Chance of rain 50%. Monday, partly sunny with a chance of showers and thunderstorms. Highs in the mid-80s. Chance of rain 50%. Monday night, mostly cloudy with a chance of thunderstorms. A chance of showers in the evening, then showers likely after midnight. Lows in the upper 60s. Chance of rain 70%. Tuesday, showers likely in the morning, then showers with a chance of thunderstorms in the afternoon. Highs in the lower 80s. Chance of rain 80%. Tuesday night, showers with a chance of thunderstorms in the evening, then showers likely after midnight. Lows in the mid-60s. Chance of rain 80%. Wednesday, mostly cloudy in the morning, then becoming partly sunny. A chance of showers. A chance of thunderstorms in the afternoon. Highs around 80. Chance of rain 50%. The Mansfield, Ohio climate summary for yesterday, August 5, 2026. Yesterday's high temperature was 85 degrees.
The normal high is 82. Yesterday's low temperature was 61 degrees. The normal low is 62. No precipitation fell yesterday, which leaves the monthly total at 1.20 inches. This is 0.60 inches above the normal amount of 0.60 inches for August. The total precipitation for the year still stands at 25.25 inches, which is 1.55 inches below normal. No snow fell yesterday, which brings the monthly total to 0.0 inches. The total snowfall since July 1st still stands at 0.0 inches. There were no heating degree days yesterday. This leaves the monthly total at 0. The yearly total since July 1st is 5. There were 8 cooling degree days yesterday. This brings the monthly total to 32. The yearly total since January 1st is 511. The normal high temperature for today is 82 degrees, and the normal low is 62. The record high for today is 99, which occurred in 1918, and the record low is 39, which occurred in 1957. Sunrise today is at 6:31 a.m. and sunset is at 8:40 p.m. At 3 a.m., weather reports for selected cities. At Mansfield Long Regional Airport, it was mostly cloudy. The temperature was 67 degrees, the dew point 64, and the relative humidity 90%. The wind was south, at 3 miles an hour. The pressure was 30.11 inches and rising. Elsewhere across Ohio, it was partly cloudy, with a temperature of 66 at Wooster, 65 at Marion, 69 at Cleveland, 68 at Dayton, and 71 at Columbus. It was mostly cloudy, with a temperature of 73 at Cincinnati, and 69 at Findlay. It was cloudy, with a temperature of 68 at Toledo Express, 71 at Akron-Canton Regional Airport, and 70 at Youngstown. Reports from nearby cities outside Ohio, temperatures were between 69 and 74 degrees. At Detroit, rain was falling. At Pittsburgh, it was partly cloudy. It was mostly cloudy at Buffalo and Chicago. At Indianapolis, it was cloudy. The current time is 3:34 a.m. Eastern Daylight Time. 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We supply the latest available information for the Central Highlands over station WWG 57 from Butler on a frequency of 162.450 MHz. On the latest weather map, a weak cold front continues to meander towards the area as high pressure lingers near the mid-Atlantic coast. This boundary will sag south this weekend before another boundary approaches for the start of next week. The forecast for the Central Highlands. Rest of tonight, mostly cloudy. Lows in the mid-60s. Southwest winds around 5 miles per hour. Thursday, partly cloudy in the morning, then mostly sunny with a slight chance of showers and thunderstorms in the afternoon. Humid with highs in the mid-80s. Southwest winds 5 to 10 miles per hour. Chance of rain 20%. Thursday night, partly cloudy with a slight chance of showers and thunderstorms in the evening, then mostly cloudy with a chance of showers and thunderstorms after midnight. Humid with lows in the upper 60s. Southwest winds around 5 miles per hour. Chance of rain 50%. Friday, mostly cloudy with a chance of showers and thunderstorms. Humid with highs in the lower 80s. Southwest winds 5 to 10 miles per hour. Chance of rain 50%. Friday night, mostly cloudy with a chance of showers and thunderstorms. Humid with lows in the upper 60s. Southwest winds 5 to 10 miles per hour. Chance of rain 50%. Saturday, partly sunny with a chance of showers. A chance of thunderstorms in the afternoon. Highs in the mid-80s. Chance of rain 50%. Saturday night, partly cloudy with a chance of showers and thunderstorms in the evening, then mostly clear after midnight. Lows in the mid-60s. Chance of rain 50%. At 3 a.m., weather reports for selected cities. At Mansfield Long Regional Airport, it was mostly cloudy. The temperature was 67 degrees, the dew point 64, and the relative humidity 90%. The wind was south, at 3 miles an hour. The pressure was 30.11 inches and rising.
Elsewhere across Ohio, it was partly cloudy, with a temperature of 66 at Wooster, 65 at Marion, 69 at Cleveland, 68 at Dayton, and 71 at Columbus. It was mostly cloudy, with a temperature of 73 at Cincinnati, and 69 at Findlay. It was cloudy, with a temperature of 68 at Toledo Express, 71 at Akron-Canton Regional Airport, and 70 at Youngstown. Reports from nearby cities outside Ohio, temperatures were between 69 and 74 degrees. At Detroit, rain was falling. At Pittsburgh, it was partly cloudy. It was mostly cloudy at Buffalo and Chicago. At Indianapolis, it was cloudy. The current time is 3:37 a.m. Eastern Daylight Time. 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We supply the latest available information for the Central Highlands over station WWG 57 from Butler on a frequency of 162.450 MHz. On the latest weather map, a weak cold front continues to meander towards the area as high pressure lingers near the mid-Atlantic coast. This boundary will sag south this weekend before another boundary approaches for the start of next week. The forecast for the Central Highlands. Rest of tonight, mostly cloudy. Lows in the mid-60s. Southwest winds around 5 miles per hour. Thursday, partly cloudy in the morning, then mostly sunny with a slight chance of showers and thunderstorms in the afternoon. Humid with highs in the mid-80s. Southwest winds 5 to 10 miles per hour. Chance of rain 20%. Thursday night, partly cloudy with a slight chance of showers and thunderstorms in the evening, then mostly cloudy with a chance of showers and thunderstorms after midnight. Humid with lows in the upper 60s. Southwest winds around 5 miles per hour. Chance of rain 50%. Friday, mostly cloudy with a chance of showers and thunderstorms. Humid with highs in the lower 80s. Southwest winds 5 to 10 miles per hour. Chance of rain 50%. Friday night, mostly cloudy with a chance of showers and thunderstorms. Humid with lows in the upper 60s. Southwest winds 5 to 10 miles per hour. Chance of rain 50%. Saturday, partly sunny with a chance of showers. A chance of thunderstorms in the afternoon. Highs in the mid-80s. Chance of rain 50%. Saturday night, partly cloudy with a chance of showers and thunderstorms in the evening, then mostly clear after midnight. Lows in the mid-60s. Chance of rain 50%. The extended forecast for the Central Highlands. Sunday, mostly sunny in the morning, then partly cloudy with a chance of showers and thunderstorms in the afternoon. Highs in the mid-80s. Chance of rain 30%. Sunday night, mostly cloudy with a chance of showers and thunderstorms. Lows in the upper 60s. Chance of rain 50%. Monday, partly sunny with a chance of showers and thunderstorms. Highs in the mid-80s. Chance of rain 50%. Monday night, mostly cloudy with a chance of thunderstorms. A chance of showers in the evening, then showers likely after midnight. Lows in the upper 60s. Chance of rain 70%. Tuesday, showers likely in the morning, then showers with a chance of thunderstorms in the afternoon. Highs in the lower 80s. Chance of rain 80%. Tuesday night, showers with a chance of thunderstorms in the evening, then showers likely after midnight. Lows in the mid-60s. Chance of rain 80%. Wednesday, mostly cloudy in the morning, then becoming partly sunny. A chance of showers. A chance of thunderstorms in the afternoon. Highs around 80. Chance of rain 50%. At 3 a.m., weather reports for selected cities. At Mansfield Lawn Regional Airport, it was mostly cloudy. The temperature was 67 degrees, the dew point 64, and the relative humidity 90%. The wind was south, at 3 miles an hour. The pressure was 30.11 inches and rising. Elsewhere across Ohio, it was partly cloudy, with a temperature of 66 at Wooster, 65 at Marion, 69 at Cleveland, 68 at Dayton, and 71 at Columbus. It was mostly cloudy, with a temperature of 73 at Cincinnati, and 69 at Findlay.
It was cloudy, with a temperature of 68 at Toledo Express, 71 at Akron Canton Regional Airport, and 70 at Youngstown. Reports from nearby cities outside Ohio, temperatures were between 69 and 74 degrees. At Detroit, rain was falling. At Pittsburgh, it was partly cloudy. It was mostly cloudy at Buffalo and Chicago. At Indianapolis, it was cloudy. The current time is 3:42 a.m. Eastern Daylight Time. 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We supply the latest available information for the Central Highlands over station WWG57 from Butler on a frequency of 162.450 MHz. On the latest weather map, a weak cold front continues to meander towards the area as high pressure lingers near the mid-Atlantic coast. This boundary will sag south this weekend before another boundary approaches for the start of next week. The forecast for the Central Highlands. West of tonight, mostly cloudy. Lows in the mid-60s. Southwest winds around 5 miles per hour. Thursday, partly cloudy in the morning, then mostly sunny with a slight chance of showers and thunderstorms in the afternoon. Humid with highs in the mid-80s. Southwest winds 5 to 10 miles per hour. Chance of rain 20%. Thursday night, partly cloudy with a slight chance of showers and thunderstorms in the evening, then mostly cloudy with a chance of showers and thunderstorms after midnight. Humid with lows in the upper 60s. Southwest winds around 5 miles per hour. Chance of rain 50%. Friday, mostly cloudy with a chance of showers and thunderstorms. Humid with highs in the lower 80s. Southwest winds 5 to 10 miles per hour. Chance of rain 50%. Friday night, mostly cloudy with a chance of showers and thunderstorms. Humid with lows in the upper 60s. Southwest winds 5 to 10 miles per hour. Chance of rain 50%. Saturday, partly sunny with a chance of showers. A chance of thunderstorms in the afternoon. Highs in the mid-80s. Chance of rain 50%. Saturday night, partly cloudy with a chance of showers and thunderstorms in the evening, then mostly clear after midnight. Lows in the mid-60s. Chance of rain 50%. At 3 a.m., weather reports for selected cities. At Mansfield-Long Regional Airport, it was mostly cloudy. The temperature was 67 degrees, the dew point 64, and the relative humidity 90%. The wind was south, at 3 miles an hour. The pressure was 30.11 inches and rising. Elsewhere across Ohio, it was partly cloudy, with a temperature of 66 at Wooster, 65 at Marion, 69 at Cleveland, 68 at Dayton, and 71 at Columbus. It was mostly cloudy, with a temperature of 73 at Cincinnati, and 69 at Findlay. It was cloudy, with a temperature of 68 at Toledo Express, 71 at Akron Canton Regional Airport, and 70 at Youngstown. Reports from nearby cities outside Ohio, temperatures were between 69 and 74 degrees. At Detroit, rain was falling. At Pittsburgh, it was partly cloudy. It was mostly cloudy at Buffalo and Chicago. At Indianapolis, it was cloudy. The Mansfield, Ohio climate summary for yesterday, August 5, 2026. Yesterday's high temperature was 85 degrees. The normal high is 82. Yesterday's low temperature was 61 degrees. The normal low is 62. No precipitation fell yesterday, which leaves the monthly total at 1.20 inches. This is 0.60 inches above the normal amount of 0.60 inches for August. The total precipitation for the year still stands at 25.25 inches, which is 1.55 inches below normal. No snow fell yesterday, which brings the monthly total to 0.0 inches. The total snowfall since July 1st still stands at 0.0 inches. There were no heating degree days yesterday. This leaves the monthly total at zero. The yearly total since July 1st is 5. There were 8 cooling degree days yesterday. This brings the monthly total to 32. The yearly total since January 1st is 511. The normal high temperature for today is 82 degrees, and the normal low is 62.
the record high for today is 99, which occurred in 1918, and the record low is 39, which occurred in 1957. Sunrise today is at 6:31 a.m. and sunset is at 8:40 p.m. The current time is 3:47 a.m. Eastern Daylight Time. 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On the latest weather map, a weak cold front continues to meander towards the area as high pressure lingers near the mid-Atlantic coast. This boundary will sag south this weekend before another boundary approaches for the start of next week. The forecast for the Central Highlands. West of tonight, mostly cloudy. Lows in the mid-60s. Southwest winds around 5 miles per hour. Thursday, partly cloudy in the morning, then mostly sunny with a slight chance of showers and thunderstorms in the afternoon. Humid with highs in the mid-80s. Southwest winds 5 to 10 miles per hour. Chance of rain 20%. Thursday night, partly cloudy with a slight chance of showers and thunderstorms in the evening, then mostly cloudy with a chance of showers and thunderstorms after midnight. Humid with lows in the upper 60s. Southwest winds around 5 miles per hour. Chance of rain 50%. Friday, mostly cloudy with a chance of showers and thunderstorms. Humid with highs in the lower 80s. Southwest winds 5 to 10 miles per hour. Chance of rain 50%. Friday night, mostly cloudy with a chance of showers and thunderstorms. Humid with lows in the upper 60s. Southwest winds 5 to 10 miles per hour. Chance of rain 50%. Saturday, partly sunny with a chance of showers. A chance of thunderstorms in the afternoon. Highs in the mid-80s. Chance of rain 50%. Saturday night, partly cloudy with a chance of showers and thunderstorms in the evening, then mostly clear after midnight. Lows in the mid-60s. Chance of rain 50%. At 3 a.m., weather reports for selected cities. At Mansfield Lawn Regional Airport, it was mostly cloudy. The temperature was 67 degrees, the dew point 64, and the relative humidity 90%. The wind was south, at 3 miles an hour. The pressure was 30.11 inches and rising. Elsewhere across Ohio, it was partly cloudy, with a temperature of 66 at Wooster, 65 at Marion, 69 at Cleveland, 68 at Dayton, and 71 at Columbus. It was mostly cloudy, with a temperature of 73 at Cincinnati, and 69 at Findlay. It was cloudy, with a temperature of 68 at Toledo Express, 71 at Akron-Canton Regional Airport, and 70 at Youngstown. Reports from nearby cities outside Ohio, temperatures were between 69 and 74 degrees. At Detroit, rain was falling. At Pittsburgh, it was partly cloudy. It was mostly cloudy at Buffalo and Chicago. At Indianapolis, it was cloudy. The extended forecast for the Central Highlands. Sunday, mostly sunny in the morning, then partly cloudy with a chance of showers and thunderstorms in the afternoon. Highs in the mid-80s. Chance of rain 30%. Sunday night, mostly cloudy with a chance of showers and thunderstorms. Lows in the upper 60s. Chance of rain 50%. Monday, partly sunny with a chance of showers and thunderstorms. Highs in the mid-80s. Chance of rain 50%. Monday night, mostly cloudy with a chance of thunderstorms. A chance of showers in the evening, then showers likely after midnight. Lows in the upper 60s. Chance of rain 70%. Tuesday, showers likely in the morning, then showers with a chance of thunderstorms in the afternoon. Highs in the lower 80s. Chance of rain 80%. Tuesday night, showers with a chance of thunderstorms in the evening, then showers likely after midnight. Lows in the mid 60s. Chance of rain 80%. Wednesday, mostly cloudy in the morning, then becoming partly sunny. A chance of showers. A chance of thunderstorms in the afternoon. Highs around 80. Chance of rain 50%. The current time is 3:51 a.m. Eastern Daylight Time.
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On the latest weather map, a weak cold front continues to meander towards the area as high pressure lingers near the mid-Atlantic coast. This boundary will sag south this weekend before another boundary approaches for the start of next week. The forecast for the Central Highlands. West of tonight, mostly cloudy. Lows in the mid-60s. Southwest winds around 5 miles per hour. Thursday, partly cloudy in the morning, then mostly sunny with a slight chance of showers and thunderstorms in the afternoon. Humid with highs in the mid-80s. Southwest winds 5 to 10 miles per hour. Chance of rain 20%. Thursday night, partly cloudy with a slight chance of showers and thunderstorms in the evening, then mostly cloudy with a chance of showers and thunderstorms after midnight. Humid with lows in the upper 60s. Southwest winds around 5 miles per hour. Chance of rain 50%. Friday, mostly cloudy with a chance of showers and thunderstorms. Humid with highs in the lower 80s. Southwest winds 5 to 10 miles per hour. Chance of rain 50%. Friday night, mostly cloudy with a chance of showers and thunderstorms. Humid with lows in the upper 60s. Southwest winds 5 to 10 miles per hour. Chance of rain 50%. Saturday, partly sunny with a chance of showers. A chance of thunderstorms in the afternoon. Highs in the mid-80s. Chance of rain 50%. Saturday night, partly cloudy with a chance of showers and thunderstorms in the evening, then mostly clear after midnight. Lows in the mid-60s. Chance of rain 50%. At 3 a.m., weather reports for selected cities. At Mansfield-Lom Regional Airport, it was mostly cloudy. The temperature was 67 degrees, the dew point 64, and the relative humidity 90%. The wind was south, at 3 miles an hour. The pressure was 30.11 inches and rising. Elsewhere across Ohio, it was partly cloudy, with a temperature of 66 at Wooster, 65 at Marion, 69 at Cleveland, 68 at Dayton, and 71 at Columbus. It was mostly cloudy, with a temperature of 73 at Cincinnati, and 69 at Findlay. It was cloudy, with a temperature of 68 at Toledo Express, 71 at Akron-Canton Regional Airport, and 70 at Youngstown. Reports from nearby cities outside Ohio, temperatures were between 69 and 74 degrees. At Detroit, rain was falling. At Pittsburgh, it was partly cloudy. It was mostly cloudy at Buffalo and Chicago. At Indianapolis, it was cloudy. The Nearshore Marine Forecast. For the following marine location, the islands to Vermilion. Today, southwest winds less than 10 knots becoming northwest. A slight chance of showers and thunderstorms late. Waves 1 foot or less. Tonight, southwest winds 10 knots or less. A slight chance of showers and thunderstorms in the evening, then a chance of showers and thunderstorms overnight. Waves 1 foot or less. Friday, southwest winds 5 to 10 knots. A chance of showers in the morning, then a chance of showers and thunderstorms in the afternoon. Waves 1 foot or less. Friday night, south winds 5 to 10 knots becoming southwest. A chance of showers and thunderstorms in the evening, then a chance of showers overnight. Waves 1 foot or less. Winds and waves higher in and near thunderstorms. The water temperature off Toledo is 76 degrees, off Cleveland 74 degrees, and off Derry 75 degrees. The current time is 3:56 a.m. Eastern Daylight Time. 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On the latest weather map, a weak cold front continues to meander towards the area as high pressure lingers near the mid-Atlantic coast. This boundary will sag south this weekend before another boundary approaches for the start of next week. The forecast for the Central Highlands.
Rest of tonight, mostly cloudy. Lows in the mid-60s. Southwest winds around 5 miles per hour. Thursday, partly cloudy in the morning, then mostly sunny with a slight chance of showers and thunderstorms in the afternoon. Humid with highs in the mid-80s. Southwest winds 5 to 10 miles per hour. Chance of rain 20%. Thursday night, partly cloudy with a slight chance of showers and thunderstorms in the evening, then mostly cloudy with a chance of showers and thunderstorms after midnight. Humid with lows in the upper 60s. Southwest winds around 5 miles per hour. Chance of rain 50%. Friday, mostly cloudy with a chance of showers and thunderstorms. Humid with highs in the lower 80s. Southwest winds 5 to 10 miles per hour. Chance of rain 50%. Friday night, mostly cloudy with a chance of showers and thunderstorms. Humid with lows in the upper 60s. Southwest winds 5 to 10 miles per hour. Chance of rain 50%. Saturday, partly sunny with a chance of showers. A chance of thunderstorms in the afternoon. Highs in the mid-80s. Chance of rain 50%. Saturday night, partly cloudy with a chance of showers and thunderstorms in the evening, then mostly clear after midnight. Lows in the mid-60s. Chance of rain 50%. At 3 a.m., weather reports for selected cities. At Mansfield Lawn Regional Airport, it was mostly cloudy. The temperature was 67 degrees, the dew point 64, and the relative humidity 90%. The wind was south, at 3 miles an hour. The pressure was 30.11 inches and rising. Elsewhere across Ohio, it was partly cloudy, with a temperature of 66 at Wooster, 65 at Marion, 69 at Cleveland, 68 at Dayton, and 71 at Columbus. It was mostly cloudy, with a temperature of 73 at Cincinnati, and 69 at Findlay. It was cloudy, with a temperature of 68 at Toledo Express, 71 at Akron-Canton Regional Airport, and 70 at Youngstown. Reports from nearby cities outside Ohio, temperatures were between 69 and 74 degrees. At Detroit, rain was falling. At Pittsburgh, it was partly cloudy. It was mostly cloudy at Buffalo and Chicago. At Indianapolis, it was cloudy. The current time is 3:59 a.m. Eastern Daylight Time. 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We supply the latest available information for the Central Highlands over station WWG57 from Butler on a frequency of 162.450 MHz. On the latest weather map, a weak cold front continues to meander towards the area as high pressure lingers near the mid-Atlantic coast. This boundary will sag south this weekend before another boundary approaches for the start of next week. The Nearshore Marine Forecast. For the following marine location, the islands to Vermilion. Today, southwest winds less than 10 knots becoming northwest. A slight chance of showers and thunderstorms late. Waves 1 foot or less. Tonight, southwest winds 10 knots or less. A slight chance of showers and thunderstorms in the evening, then a chance of showers and thunderstorms overnight. Waves 1 foot or less. Friday, southwest winds 5 to 10 knots. A chance of showers in the morning, then a chance of showers and thunderstorms in the afternoon. Waves 1 foot or less. Friday night, south winds 5 to 10 knots becoming southwest. A chance of showers and thunderstorms in the evening, then a chance of showers overnight. Waves 1 foot or less. Winds and waves higher in and near thunderstorms. The water temperature off Toledo is 76 degrees, off Cleveland 74 degrees, and off Derry 75 degrees. The extended forecast for the Central Highlands. Sunday, mostly sunny in the morning, then partly cloudy with a chance of showers and thunderstorms in the afternoon. Highs in the mid-80s. Chance of rain 30%. Sunday night, mostly cloudy with a chance of showers and thunderstorms. Lows in the upper 60s. Chance of rain 50%. Monday, partly sunny with a chance of showers and thunderstorms. Highs in the mid-80s. Chance of rain 50%. Monday night, mostly cloudy with a chance of thunderstorms. A chance of showers in the evening, then showers likely after midnight.
lows in the upper 60s. Chance of rain 70%. Tuesday, showers likely in the morning, then showers with a chance of thunderstorms in the afternoon. Highs in the lower 80s. Chance of rain 80%. Tuesday night, showers with a chance of thunderstorms in the evening, then showers likely after midnight. Lows in the mid-60s. Chance of rain 80%. Wednesday, mostly cloudy in the morning, then becoming partly sunny. A chance of showers. A chance of thunderstorms in the afternoon. Highs around 80. Chance of rain 50%. The Mansfield, Ohio climate summary for yesterday, August 5, 2026. Yesterday's high temperature was 85 degrees. The normal high is 82. Yesterday's low temperature was 61 degrees. The normal low is 62. No precipitation fell yesterday, which leaves the monthly total at 1.20 inches. This is 0.60 inches above the normal amount of 0.60 inches for August. The total precipitation for the year still stands at 25.25 inches, which is 1.55 inches below normal. No snow fell yesterday, which brings the monthly total to 0.0 inches. The total snowfall since July 1st still stands at 0.0 inches. There were no heating degree days yesterday. This leaves the monthly total at 0. The yearly total since July 1st is 5. There were 8 cooling degree days yesterday. This brings the monthly total to 32. The yearly total since January 1st is 511. The normal high temperature for today is 82 degrees, and the normal low is 62. The record high for today is 99, which occurred in 1918, and the record low is 39, which occurred in 1957. Sunrise today is at 6:31 a.m. and sunset is at 8:40 p.m. The forecast for the Central Highlands. West of tonight, mostly cloudy. Lows in the mid-60s. Southwest winds around 5 miles per hour. Thursday, partly cloudy in the morning, then mostly sunny with a slight chance of showers and thunderstorms in the afternoon. Humid with highs in the mid-80s. Southwest winds 5 to 10 miles per hour. Chance of rain 20%. Thursday night, partly cloudy with a slight chance of showers and thunderstorms in the evening, then mostly cloudy with a chance of showers and thunderstorms after midnight. Humid with lows in the upper 60s. Southwest winds around 5 miles per hour. Chance of rain 50%. Friday, mostly cloudy with a chance of showers and thunderstorms. Humid with highs in the lower 80s. Southwest winds 5 to 10 miles per hour. Chance of rain 50%. Friday night, mostly cloudy with a chance of showers and thunderstorms. Humid with lows in the upper 60s. Southwest winds 5 to 10 miles per hour. Chance of rain 50%. Saturday, partly sunny with a chance of showers. A chance of thunderstorms in the afternoon. Highs in the mid-80s. Chance of rain 50%. Saturday night, partly cloudy with a chance of showers and thunderstorms in the evening, then mostly clear after midnight. Lows in the mid-60s. Chance of rain 50%. The current time is 4:05 a.m. Eastern Daylight Time. 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On the latest weather map, a weak cold front continues to meander towards the area as high pressure lingers near the mid-Atlantic coast. This boundary will sag south this weekend before another boundary approaches for the start of next week. The forecast for the Central Highlands. West of tonight, mostly cloudy. Lows in the mid-60s. Southwest winds around 5 miles per hour. Thursday, partly cloudy in the morning, then mostly sunny with a slight chance of showers and thunderstorms in the afternoon. Humid with highs in the mid-80s. Southwest winds 5 to 10 miles per hour. Chance of rain 20%. Thursday night, partly cloudy with a slight chance of showers and thunderstorms in the evening, then mostly cloudy with a chance of showers and thunderstorms after midnight. Humid with lows in the upper 60s. Southwest winds around 5 miles per hour.
chance of rain 50%. Friday, mostly cloudy with a chance of showers and thunderstorms. Humid with highs in the lower 80s. Southwest winds 5 to 10 miles per hour. Chance of rain 50%. Friday night, mostly cloudy with a chance of showers and thunderstorms. Humid with lows in the upper 60s. Southwest winds 5 to 10 miles per hour. Chance of rain 50%. Saturday, partly sunny with a chance of showers. A chance of thunderstorms in the afternoon. Highs in the mid-80s. Chance of rain 50%. Saturday night, partly cloudy with a chance of showers and thunderstorms in the evening, then mostly clear after midnight. Lows in the mid-60s. Chance of rain 50%. At 4 a.m., weather reports for selected cities. At Mansfield Long Regional Airport, it was partly cloudy. The temperature was 66 degrees, the dew point 62, and the relative humidity 87%. The wind was south, at 3 miles an hour. The pressure was 30.11 inches and steady. Elsewhere across Ohio, at Wooster, fog was reported, with a temperature of 65. It was partly cloudy, with a temperature of 65 at Marion, and 67 at Cleveland. It was mostly cloudy, with a temperature of 72 at Cincinnati, and 68 at Dayton. It was cloudy, with a temperature of 70 at Toledo Express, 71 at Akron-Canton Regional Airport, 70 at Youngstown, 69 at Findlay, and 71 at Columbus. Reports from nearby cities outside Ohio, temperatures were between 70 and 73 degrees. At Detroit, rain was falling. It was partly cloudy at Pittsburgh and Indianapolis. It was mostly cloudy at Buffalo and Chicago. The current time is 4:08 a.m. Eastern Daylight Time. 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On the latest weather map, a weak cold front continues to meander towards the area as high pressure lingers near the mid-Atlantic coast. This boundary will sag south this weekend before another boundary approaches for the start of next week. The forecast for the Central Highlands. West of tonight, mostly cloudy. Lows in the mid-60s. Southwest winds around 5 miles per hour. Thursday, partly cloudy in the morning, then mostly sunny with a slight chance of showers and thunderstorms in the afternoon. Humid with highs in the mid-80s. Southwest winds 5 to 10 miles per hour. Chance of rain 20%. Thursday night, partly cloudy with a slight chance of showers and thunderstorms in the evening, then mostly cloudy with a chance of showers and thunderstorms after midnight. Humid with lows in the upper 60s. Southwest winds around 5 miles per hour. Chance of rain 50%. Friday, mostly cloudy with a chance of showers and thunderstorms. Humid with highs in the lower 80s. Southwest winds 5 to 10 miles per hour. Chance of rain 50%. Friday night, mostly cloudy with a chance of showers and thunderstorms. Humid with lows in the upper 60s. Southwest winds 5 to 10 miles per hour. Chance of rain 50%. Saturday, partly sunny with a chance of showers. A chance of thunderstorms in the afternoon. Highs in the mid-80s. Chance of rain 50%. Saturday night, partly cloudy with a chance of showers and thunderstorms in the evening, then mostly clear after midnight. Lows in the mid-60s. Chance of rain 50%. The extended forecast for the Central Highlands. Sunday, mostly sunny in the morning, then partly cloudy with a chance of showers and thunderstorms in the afternoon. Highs in the mid-80s. Chance of rain 30%. Sunday night, mostly cloudy with a chance of showers and thunderstorms. Lows in the upper 60s. Chance of rain 50%. Monday, partly sunny with a chance of showers and thunderstorms. Highs in the mid-80s. Chance of rain 50%. Monday night, mostly cloudy with a chance of thunderstorms. A chance of showers in the evening, then showers likely after midnight. Lows in the upper 60s. Chance of rain 70%. Tuesday, showers likely in the morning, then showers with a chance of thunderstorms in the afternoon.
Highs in the lower 80s. Chance of rain 80%. Tuesday night, showers with a chance of thunderstorms in the evening, then showers likely after midnight. Lows in the mid-60s. Chance of rain 80%. Wednesday, mostly cloudy in the morning, then becoming partly sunny. A chance of showers. A chance of thunderstorms in the afternoon. Highs around 80. Chance of rain 50%. At 4 a.m., weather reports for selected cities. At Mansfield-Lom Regional Airport, it was partly cloudy. The temperature was 66 degrees, the dew point 62, and the relative humidity 87%. The wind was south, at 3 miles an hour. The pressure was 30.11 inches and steady. Elsewhere across Ohio, at Wooster, fog was reported, with a temperature of 65. It was partly cloudy, with a temperature of 65 at Marion, and 67 at Cleveland. It was mostly cloudy, with a temperature of 72 at Cincinnati, and 68 at Dayton. It was cloudy, with a temperature of 70 at Toledo Express, 71 at Akron-Canton Regional Airport, 70 at Youngstown, 69 at Findlay, and 71 at Columbus. Reports from nearby cities outside Ohio, temperatures were between 70 and 73 degrees. At Detroit, rain was falling. It was partly cloudy at Pittsburgh and Indianapolis. It was mostly cloudy at Buffalo and Chicago. The current time is 4:13 a.m. Eastern Daylight Time. 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On the latest weather map, a weak cold front continues to meander towards the area as high pressure lingers near the mid-Atlantic coast. This boundary will sag south this weekend before another boundary approaches for the start of next week. The forecast for the Central Highlands. West of tonight, mostly cloudy. Lows in the mid-60s. Southwest winds around 5 miles per hour. Thursday, partly cloudy in the morning, then mostly sunny with a slight chance of showers and thunderstorms in the afternoon. Humid with highs in the mid-80s. Southwest winds 5 to 10 miles per hour. Chance of rain 20%. Thursday night, partly cloudy with a slight chance of showers and thunderstorms in the evening, then mostly cloudy with a chance of showers and thunderstorms after midnight. Humid with lows in the upper 60s. Southwest winds around 5 miles per hour. Chance of rain 50%. Friday, mostly cloudy with a chance of showers and thunderstorms. Humid with highs in the lower 80s. Southwest winds 5 to 10 miles per hour. Chance of rain 50%. Friday night, mostly cloudy with a chance of showers and thunderstorms. Humid with lows in the upper 60s. Southwest winds 5 to 10 miles per hour. Chance of rain 50%. Saturday, partly sunny with a chance of showers. A chance of thunderstorms in the afternoon. Highs in the mid-80s. Chance of rain 50%. Saturday night, partly cloudy with a chance of showers and thunderstorms in the evening, then mostly clear after midnight. Lows in the mid-60s. Chance of rain 50%. The Mansfield, Ohio climate summary for yesterday, August 5, 2026. Yesterday's high temperature was 85 degrees. The normal high is 82. Yesterday's low temperature was 61 degrees. The normal low is 62. No precipitation fell yesterday, which leaves the monthly total at 1.20 inches. This is 0.60 inches above the normal amount of 0.60 inches for August. The total precipitation for the year still stands at 25.25 inches, which is 1.55 inches below normal. No snow fell yesterday, which brings the monthly total to 0.0 inches. The total snowfall since July 1st still stands at 0.0 inches. There were no heating degree days yesterday. This leaves the monthly total at 0. The yearly total since July 1st is 5. There were 8 cooling degree days yesterday. This brings the monthly total to 32. The yearly total since January 1st is 511. The normal high temperature for today is 82 degrees, and the normal low is 62.
The record high for today is 99, which occurred in 1918, and the record low is 39, which occurred in 1957. Sunrise today is at 6:31 a.m. and sunset is at 8:40 p.m. At 4 a.m., weather reports for selected cities at Mansfield-Lom Regional Airport, it

Canton Regional Airport, 70 at Youngstown, 69 at Findlay, and 71 at Columbus. Reports from nearby cities outside Ohio, temperatures were between 70 and 73 degrees. At Detroit, rain was falling. At Pittsburgh, it was partly cloudy. It was mostly cloudy at Buffalo, Indianapolis, and Chicago. The current time is 4:18 a.m. Eastern Daylight Time. 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We supply the latest available information for the Central Highlands over station WWG57 from Butler on a frequency of 162.450 MHz. On the latest weather map, a weak cold front continues to meander towards the area as high pressure lingers near the mid-Atlantic coast. This boundary will sag south this weekend before another boundary approaches for the start of next week. The forecast for the Central Highlands. West of tonight, mostly cloudy. Lows in the mid-60s. Southwest winds around 5 miles per hour. Thursday, partly cloudy in the morning, then mostly sunny with a slight chance of showers and thunderstorms in the afternoon. Humid with highs in the mid-80s. Southwest winds 5 to 10 miles per hour. Chance of rain 20%. Thursday night, partly cloudy with a slight chance of showers and thunderstorms in the evening, then mostly cloudy with a chance of showers and thunderstorms after midnight. Humid with lows in the upper 60s. Southwest winds around 5 miles per hour. Chance of rain 50%. Friday, mostly cloudy with a chance of showers and thunderstorms. Humid with highs in the lower 80s. Southwest winds 5 to 10 miles per hour. Chance of rain 50%. Friday night, mostly cloudy with a chance of showers and thunderstorms. Humid with lows in the upper 60s. Southwest winds 5 to 10 miles per hour. Chance of rain 50%. Saturday, partly sunny with a chance of showers. A chance of thunderstorms in the afternoon. Highs in the mid-80s. Chance of rain 50%. Saturday night, partly cloudy with a chance of showers and thunderstorms in the evening, then mostly clear after midnight. Lows in the mid-60s. Chance of rain 50%. The extended forecast for the Central Highlands. Sunday, mostly sunny in the morning, then partly cloudy with a chance of showers and thunderstorms in the afternoon. Highs in the mid-80s. Chance of rain 30%. Sunday night, mostly cloudy with a chance of showers and thunderstorms. Lows in the upper 60s. Chance of rain 50%. Monday, partly sunny with a chance of showers and thunderstorms. Highs in the mid-80s. Chance of rain 50%. Monday night, mostly cloudy with a chance of thunderstorms. A chance of showers in the evening, then showers likely after midnight. Lows in the upper 60s. Chance of rain 70%. Tuesday, showers likely in the morning, then showers with a chance of thunderstorms in the afternoon. Highs in the lower 80s. Chance of rain 80%. Tuesday night, showers with a chance of thunderstorms in the evening, then showers likely after midnight. Lows in the mid-60s. Chance of rain 80%. Wednesday, mostly cloudy in the morning, then becoming partly sunny. A chance of showers. A chance of thunderstorms in the afternoon. Highs around 80. Chance of rain 50%. At 4 a.m., weather reports for selected cities. At Mansfield-Lom Regional Airport, it was clear. The temperature was 66 degrees, the dew point 62, and the relative humidity 87%. The wind was south, at 3 miles an hour. The pressure was 30.11 inches and steady. Elsewhere across Ohio, at Worcester, fog was reported, with a temperature of 65. It was partly cloudy, with a temperature of 65 at Marion, and 67 at Cleveland. It was mostly cloudy, with a temperature of 72 at Cincinnati, and 68 at Dayton. It was cloudy, with a temperature of 70 at Toledo Express, 71 at Akron-Canton Regional Airport, 70 at Youngstown, 69 at Findlay, and 71 at Columbus. Reports from nearby cities outside Ohio, temperatures were between 70 and 73 degrees. At Detroit, rain was falling. At Pittsburgh, it was partly cloudy. It was mostly cloudy at Buffalo, Indianapolis, and

Chicago. The current time is 4:22 a.m. Eastern Daylight Time. 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We supply the latest available information for the Central Highlands over station WWG57 from Butler on a frequency of 162.450 MHz. On the latest weather map, a weak cold front continues to meander towards the area as high pressure lingers near the mid-Atlantic coast. This boundary will sag south this weekend before another boundary approaches for the start of next week. The forecast for the Central Highlands. Rest of tonight, mostly cloudy. Lows in the mid-60s. Southwest winds around 5 miles per hour. Thursday, partly cloudy in the morning, then mostly sunny with a slight chance of showers and thunderstorms in the afternoon. Humid with highs in the mid-80s. Southwest winds 5 to 10 miles per hour. Chance of rain 20%. Thursday night, partly cloudy with a slight chance of showers and thunderstorms in the evening, then mostly cloudy with a chance of showers and thunderstorms after midnight. Humid with lows in the upper 60s. Southwest winds around 5 miles per hour. Chance of rain 50%. Friday, mostly cloudy with a chance of showers and thunderstorms. Humid with highs in the lower 80s. Southwest winds 5 to 10 miles per hour. Chance of rain 50%. Friday night, mostly cloudy with a chance of showers and thunderstorms. Humid with lows in the upper 60s. Southwest winds 5 to 10 miles per hour. Chance of rain 50%. Saturday, partly sunny with a chance of showers. A chance of thunderstorms in the afternoon. Highs in the mid-80s. Chance of rain 50%. Saturday night, partly cloudy with a chance of showers and thunderstorms in the evening, then mostly clear after midnight. Lows in the mid-60s. Chance of rain 50%. At 4 a.m., weather reports for selected cities. At Mansfield Long Regional Airport, it was clear. The temperature was 66 degrees, the dew point 62, and the relative humidity 87%. The wind was south, at 3 miles an hour. The pressure was 30.11 inches and steady. Elsewhere across Ohio, at Wooster, fog was reported, with a temperature of 65. It was partly cloudy, with a temperature of 65 at Marion, and 67 at Cleveland. It was mostly cloudy, with a temperature of 72 at Cincinnati, and 68 at Dayton. It was cloudy, with a temperature of 70 at Toledo Express, 71 at Akron-Canton Regional Airport, 70 at Youngstown, 69 at Findlay, and 71 at Columbus. Reports from nearby cities outside Ohio, temperatures were between 70 and 73 degrees. At Detroit, rain was falling. At Pittsburgh, it was partly cloudy. It was mostly cloudy at Buffalo, Indianapolis, and Chicago. The current time is 4:26 a.m. Eastern Daylight Time. 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We supply the latest available information for the Central Highlands over station WWG57 from Butler on a frequency of 162.450 MHz. On the latest weather map, a weak cold front continues to meander towards the area as high pressure lingers near the mid-Atlantic coast. This boundary will sag south this weekend before another boundary approaches for the start of next week. The forecast for the Central Highlands. Rest of tonight, mostly cloudy. Lows in the mid-60s. Southwest winds around 5 miles per hour. Thursday, partly cloudy in the morning, then mostly sunny with a slight chance of showers and thunderstorms in the afternoon. Humid with highs in the mid-80s. Southwest winds 5 to 10 miles per hour. Chance of rain 20%. Thursday night, partly cloudy with a slight chance of showers and thunderstorms in the evening, then mostly cloudy with a chance of showers and thunderstorms after midnight. Humid with lows in the upper 60s. Southwest winds around 5 miles per hour. Chance of rain 50%. Friday, mostly cloudy with a chance of showers and thunderstorms. Humid with highs in the lower 80s. Southwest winds 5 to 10 miles per hour. Chance of rain 50%. Friday night, mostly cloudy with a chance of showers and thunderstorms.
humid with lows in the upper 60s. Southwest winds 5 to 10 miles per hour. Chance of rain 50%. Saturday, partly sunny with a chance of showers. A chance of thunderstorms in the afternoon. Highs in the mid-80s. Chance of rain 50%. Saturday night, partly cloudy with a chance of showers and thunderstorms in the evening, then mostly clear after midnight. Lows in the mid-60s. Chance of rain 50%. At 4 a.m., weather reports for selected cities, at Mansfield Lawn Regional Airport, it was clear. The temperature was 66 degrees, the dew point 62, and the relative humidity 87%. The wind was south, at 3 miles an hour. The pressure was 30.11 inches and steady. Elsewhere across Ohio, at Wooster, fog was reported, with a temperature of 65. It was partly cloudy, with a temperature of 65 at Marion, and 67 at Cleveland. It was mostly cloudy, with a temperature of 72 at Cincinnati, and 68 at Dayton. It was cloudy, with a temperature of 70 at Toledo Express, 71 at Akron-Canton Regional Airport, 70 at Youngstown, 69 at Findlay, and 71 at Columbus. Reports from nearby cities outside Ohio, temperatures were between 70 and 73 degrees. At Detroit, rain was falling. At Pittsburgh, it was partly cloudy. It was mostly cloudy at Buffalo, Indianapolis, and Chicago. The current time is 4:29 a.m. Eastern Daylight Time. 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We supply the latest available information for the Central Highlands over station WWG 57 from Butler on a frequency of 162.450 MHz. On the latest weather map, a weak cold front continues to meander towards the area as high pressure lingers near the mid-Atlantic coast. This boundary will sag south this weekend before another boundary approaches for the start of next week. The extended forecast for the Central Highlands. Sunday, mostly sunny in the morning, then partly cloudy with a chance of showers and thunderstorms in the afternoon. Highs in the mid-80s. Chance of rain 30%. Sunday night, mostly cloudy with a chance of showers and thunderstorms. Lows in the upper 60s. Chance of rain 50%. Monday, partly sunny with a chance of showers and thunderstorms. Highs in the mid-80s. Chance of rain 50%. Monday night, mostly cloudy with a chance of thunderstorms. A chance of showers in the evening, then showers likely after midnight. Lows in the upper 60s. Chance of rain 70%. Tuesday, showers likely in the morning, then showers with a chance of thunderstorms in the afternoon. Highs in the lower 80s. Chance of rain 80%. Tuesday night, showers with a chance of thunderstorms in the evening, then showers likely after midnight. Lows in the mid-60s. Chance of rain 80%. Wednesday, mostly cloudy in the morning, then becoming partly sunny. A chance of showers. A chance of thunderstorms in the afternoon. Highs around 80. Chance of rain 50%. The Mansfield, Ohio climate summary for yesterday, August 5, 2026. Yesterday's high temperature was 85 degrees. The normal high is 82. Yesterday's low temperature was 61 degrees. The normal low is 62. No precipitation fell yesterday, which leaves the monthly total at 1.20 inches. This is 0.60 inches above the normal amount of 0.60 inches for August. The total precipitation for the year still stands at 25.25 inches, which is 1.55 inches below normal. No snow fell yesterday, which brings the monthly total to 0.0 inches. The total snowfall since July 1st still stands at 0.0 inches. There were no heating degree days yesterday. This leaves the monthly total at zero. The yearly total since July 1st is 5. There were 8 cooling degree days yesterday. This brings the monthly total to 32. The yearly total since January 1st is 511. The normal high temperature for today is 82 degrees, and the normal low is 62. The record high for today is 99, which occurred in 1918, and the record low is 39, which occurred in 1957.
Sunrise today is at 6:31 a.m. and sunset is at 8:40 p.m. The forecast for the Central Highlands. Rest of tonight, mostly cloudy. Lows in the mid-60s. Southwest winds around 5 miles per hour. Thursday, partly cloudy in the morning, then mostly sunny with a slight chance of showers and thunderstorms in the afternoon. Humid with highs in the mid-80s. Southwest winds 5 to 10 miles per hour. Chance of rain 20%. Thursday night, partly cloudy with a slight chance of showers and thunderstorms in the evening, then mostly cloudy with a chance of showers and thunderstorms after midnight. Humid with lows in the upper 60s. Southwest winds around 5 miles per hour. Chance of rain 50%. Friday, mostly cloudy with a chance of showers and thunderstorms. Humid with highs in the lower 80s. Southwest winds 5 to 10 miles per hour. Chance of rain 50%. Friday night, mostly cloudy with a chance of showers and thunderstorms. Humid with lows in the upper 60s. Southwest winds 5 to 10 miles per hour. Chance of rain 50%. Saturday, partly sunny with a chance of showers. A chance of thunderstorms in the afternoon. Highs in the mid-80s. Chance of rain 50%. Saturday night, partly cloudy with a chance of showers and thunderstorms in the evening, then mostly clear after midnight. Lows in the mid-60s. Chance of rain 50%. At 4 a.m., weather reports for selected cities. At Mansfield Long Regional Airport, it was clear. The temperature was 66 degrees, the dew point 62, and the relative humidity 87%. The wind was south, at 3 miles an hour. The pressure was 30.11 inches and steady. Elsewhere across Ohio, at Wooster, fog was reported, with a temperature of 65. It was partly cloudy, with a temperature of 65 at Marion, and 67 at Cleveland. It was mostly cloudy, with a temperature of 72 at Cincinnati, and 68 at Dayton. It was cloudy, with a temperature of 70 at Toledo Express, 71 at Akron-Canton Regional Airport, 70 at Youngstown, 69 at Findlay, and 71 at Columbus. Reports from nearby cities outside Ohio, temperatures were between 70 and 73 degrees. At Detroit, rain was falling. At Pittsburgh, it was partly cloudy. It was mostly cloudy at Buffalo, Indianapolis, and Chicago. The current time is 4:35 a.m. Eastern Daylight Time. 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On the latest weather map, a weak cold front continues to meander towards the area as high pressure lingers near the mid-Atlantic coast. This boundary will sag south this weekend before another boundary approaches for the start of next week. The forecast for the Central Highlands. Rest of tonight, mostly cloudy. Lows in the mid-60s. Southwest winds around 5 miles per hour. Thursday, partly cloudy in the morning, then mostly sunny with a slight chance of showers and thunderstorms in the afternoon. Humid with highs in the mid-80s. Southwest winds 5 to 10 miles per hour. Chance of rain 20%. Thursday night, partly cloudy with a slight chance of showers and thunderstorms in the evening, then mostly cloudy with a chance of showers and thunderstorms after midnight. Humid with lows in the upper 60s. Southwest winds around 5 miles per hour. Chance of rain 50%. Friday, mostly cloudy with a chance of showers and thunderstorms. Humid with highs in the lower 80s. Southwest winds 5 to 10 miles per hour. Chance of rain 50%. Friday night, mostly cloudy with a chance of showers and thunderstorms. Humid with lows in the upper 60s. Southwest winds 5 to 10 miles per hour. Chance of rain 50%. Saturday, partly sunny with a chance of showers. A chance of thunderstorms in the afternoon. Highs in the mid-80s. Chance of rain 50%. Saturday night, partly cloudy with a chance of showers and thunderstorms in the evening, then mostly clear after midnight. Lows in the mid-60s. Chance of rain 50%.
At 4 a.m., weather reports for selected cities at Mansfield Lom Regional Airport, it was clear. The temperature was 66 degrees, the dew point 62, and the relative humidity 87%. The wind was south, at 3 miles an hour. The pressure was 30.11 inches and steady. Elsewhere across Ohio, at Wooster, fog was reported, with a temperature of 65. It was partly cloudy, with a temperature of 65 at Marion, and 67 at Cleveland. It was mostly cloudy, with a temperature of 72 at Cincinnati, and 68 at Dayton. It was cloudy, with a temperature of 70 at Toledo Express, 71 at Akron-Canton Regional Airport, 70 at Youngstown, 69 at Findlay, and 71 at Columbus. Reports from nearby cities outside Ohio, temperatures were between 70 and 73 degrees. At Detroit, rain was falling. At Pittsburgh, it was partly cloudy. It was mostly cloudy at Buffalo, Indianapolis, and Chicago. The current time is 4:38 a.m. Eastern Daylight Time. 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We supply the latest available information for the Central Highlands over station WWG57 from Butler on a frequency of 162.450 MHz. On the latest weather map, a weak cold front continues to meander towards the area as high pressure lingers near the mid-Atlantic coast. This boundary will sag south this weekend before another boundary approaches for the start of next week. The forecast for the Central Highlands. Rest of tonight, mostly cloudy. Lows in the mid-60s. Southwest winds around 5 miles per hour. Thursday, partly cloudy in the morning, then mostly sunny with a slight chance of showers and thunderstorms in the afternoon. Humid with highs in the mid-80s. Southwest winds 5 to 10 miles per hour. Chance of rain 20%. Thursday night, partly cloudy with a slight chance of showers and thunderstorms in the evening, then mostly cloudy with a chance of showers and thunderstorms after midnight. Humid with lows in the upper 60s. Southwest winds around 5 miles per hour. Chance of rain 50%. Friday, mostly cloudy with a chance of showers and thunderstorms. Humid with highs in the lower 80s. Southwest winds 5 to 10 miles per hour. Chance of rain 50%. Friday night, mostly cloudy with a chance of showers and thunderstorms. Humid with lows in the upper 60s. Southwest winds 5 to 10 miles per hour. Chance of rain 50%. Saturday, partly sunny with a chance of showers. A chance of thunderstorms in the afternoon. Highs in the mid-80s. Chance of rain 50%. Saturday night, partly cloudy with a chance of showers and thunderstorms in the evening, then mostly clear after midnight. Lows in the mid-60s. Chance of rain 50%. The extended forecast for the Central Highlands. Sunday, mostly sunny in the morning, then partly cloudy with a chance of showers and thunderstorms in the afternoon. Highs in the mid-80s. Chance of rain 30%. Sunday night, mostly cloudy with a chance of showers and thunderstorms. Lows in the upper 60s. Chance of rain 50%. Monday, partly sunny with a chance of showers and thunderstorms. Highs in the mid-80s. Chance of rain 50%. Monday night, mostly cloudy with a chance of thunderstorms. A chance of showers in the evening, then showers likely after midnight. Lows in the upper 60s. Chance of rain 70%. Tuesday, showers likely in the morning, then showers with a chance of thunderstorms in the afternoon. Highs in the lower 80s. Chance of rain 80%. Tuesday night, showers with a chance of thunderstorms in the evening, then showers likely after midnight. Lows in the mid-60s. Chance of rain 80%. Wednesday, mostly cloudy in the morning, then becoming partly sunny. A chance of showers. A chance of thunderstorms in the afternoon. Highs around 80. Chance of rain 50%. At 4 a.m., weather reports for selected cities at Mansfield Lom Regional Airport, it was clear. The temperature was 66 degrees, the dew point 62, and the relative humidity 87%. The wind was south, at 3 miles an hour. The pressure was 30.11 inches and steady.
Elsewhere across Ohio, at Wooster, fog was reported, with a temperature of 65. It was partly cloudy, with a temperature of 65 at Marion, and 67 at Cleveland. It was mostly cloudy, with a temperature of 72 at Cincinnati, and 68 at Dayton. It was cloudy, with a temperature of 70 at Toledo Express, 71 at Akron-Canton Regional Airport, 70 at Youngstown, 69 at Findlay, and 71 at Columbus. Reports from nearby cities outside Ohio, temperatures were between 70 and 73 degrees. At Detroit, rain was falling. At Pittsburgh, it was partly cloudy. It was mostly cloudy at Buffalo, Indianapolis, and Chicago. The current time is 4:43 a.m. Eastern Daylight Time. 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We supply the latest available information for the Central Highlands over station WWG57 from Butler on a frequency of 162.450 MHz. On the latest weather map, a weak cold front continues to meander towards the area as high pressure lingers near the mid-Atlantic coast. This boundary will sag south this weekend before another boundary approaches for the start of next week. The forecast for the Central Highlands. West of tonight, mostly cloudy. Lows in the mid-60s. Southwest winds around 5 miles per hour. Thursday, partly cloudy in the morning, then mostly sunny with a slight chance of showers and thunderstorms in the afternoon. Humid with highs in the mid-80s. Southwest winds 5 to 10 miles per hour. Chance of rain 20%. Thursday night, partly cloudy with a slight chance of showers and thunderstorms in the evening, then mostly cloudy with a chance of showers and thunderstorms after midnight. Humid with lows in the upper 60s. Southwest winds around 5 miles per hour. Chance of rain 50%. Friday, mostly cloudy with a chance of showers and thunderstorms. Humid with highs in the lower 80s. Southwest winds 5 to 10 miles per hour. Chance of rain 50%. Friday night, mostly cloudy with a chance of showers and thunderstorms. Humid with lows in the upper 60s. Southwest winds 5 to 10 miles per hour. Chance of rain 50%. Saturday, partly sunny with a chance of showers. A chance of thunderstorms in the afternoon. Highs in the mid-80s. Chance of rain 50%. Saturday night, partly cloudy with a chance of showers and thunderstorms in the evening, then mostly clear after midnight. Lows in the mid-60s. Chance of rain 50%. The Mansfield, Ohio Climate Summary for yesterday, August 5, 2026. Yesterday's high temperature was 85 degrees. The normal high is 82. Yesterday's low temperature was 61 degrees. The normal low is 62. No precipitation fell yesterday, which leaves the monthly total at 1.20 inches. This is 0.60 inches above the normal amount of 0.60 inches for August. The total precipitation for the year still stands at 25.25 inches, which is 1.55 inches below normal. No snow fell yesterday, which brings the monthly total to 0.0 inches. The total snowfall since July 1st still stands at 0.0 inches. There were no heating degree days yesterday. This leaves the monthly total at 0. The yearly total since July 1st is 5. There were 8 cooling degree days yesterday. This brings the monthly total to 32. The yearly total since January 1st is 511. The normal high temperature for today is 82 degrees, and the normal low is 62. The record high for today is 99, which occurred in 1918, and the record low is 39, which occurred in 1957. Sunrise today is at 6:31 a.m. and sunset is at 8:40 p.m. At 4 a.m., weather reports for selected cities. At Mansfield Long Regional Airport, it was clear. The temperature was 66 degrees, the dew point 62, and the relative humidity 87%. The wind was south, at 3 miles an hour. The pressure was 30.11 inches and steady. Elsewhere across Ohio, at Wooster, fog was reported, with a temperature of 65. It was partly cloudy, with a temperature of 65 at Marion, and 67 at Cleveland.
It was mostly cloudy, with a temperature of 72 at Cincinnati and 68 at Dayton. It was cloudy, with a temperature of 70 at Toledo Express, 71 at Akron-Canton Regional Airport, 70 at Youngstown, 69 at Findlay, and 71 at Columbus. Reports from nearby cities outside Ohio, temperatures were between 70 and 73 degrees. At Detroit, rain was falling. At Pittsburgh, it was partly cloudy. It was mostly cloudy at Buffalo, Indianapolis, and Chicago. The current time is 4:48 a.m. Eastern Daylight Time. 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We supply the latest available information for the Central Highlands over station WWG57 from Butler on a frequency of 162.450 MHz. On the latest weather map, a weak cold front continues to meander towards the area as high pressure lingers near the mid-Atlantic coast. This boundary will sag south this weekend before another boundary approaches for the start of next week. The forecast for the Central Highlands. Rest of tonight, mostly cloudy. Lows in the mid-60s. Southwest winds around 5 miles per hour. Thursday, partly cloudy in the morning, then mostly sunny with a slight chance of showers and thunderstorms in the afternoon. Humid with highs in the mid-80s. Southwest winds 5 to 10 miles per hour. Chance of rain 20%. Thursday night, partly cloudy with a slight chance of showers and thunderstorms in the evening, then mostly cloudy with a chance of showers and thunderstorms after midnight. Humid with lows in the upper 60s. Southwest winds around 5 miles per hour. Chance of rain 50%. Friday, mostly cloudy with a chance of showers and thunderstorms. Humid with highs in the lower 80s. Southwest winds 5 to 10 miles per hour. Chance of rain 50%. Friday night, mostly cloudy with a chance of showers and thunderstorms. Humid with lows in the upper 60s. Southwest winds 5 to 10 miles per hour. Chance of rain 50%. Saturday, partly sunny with a chance of showers. A chance of thunderstorms in the afternoon. Highs in the mid-80s. Chance of rain 50%. Saturday night, partly cloudy with a chance of showers and thunderstorms in the evening, then mostly clear after midnight. Lows in the mid-60s. Chance of rain 50%. The extended forecast for the Central Highlands. Sunday, mostly sunny in the morning, then partly cloudy with a chance of showers and thunderstorms in the afternoon. Highs in the mid-80s. Chance of rain 30%. Sunday night, mostly cloudy with a chance of showers and thunderstorms. Lows in the upper 60s. Chance of rain 50%. Monday, partly sunny with a chance of showers and thunderstorms. Highs in the mid-80s. Chance of rain 50%. Monday night, mostly cloudy with a chance of thunderstorms. A chance of showers in the evening, then showers likely after midnight. Lows in the upper 60s. Chance of rain 70%. Tuesday, showers likely in the morning, then showers with a chance of thunderstorms in the afternoon. Highs in the lower 80s. Chance of rain 80%. Tuesday night, showers with a chance of thunderstorms in the evening, then showers likely after midnight. Lows in the mid-60s. Chance of rain 80%. Wednesday, mostly cloudy in the morning, then becoming partly sunny. A chance of showers. A chance of thunderstorms in the afternoon. Highs around 80. Chance of rain 50%. At 4 a.m., weather reports for selected cities. At Mansfield Long Regional Airport, it was clear. The temperature was 66 degrees, the dew point 62, and the relative humidity 87%. The wind was south, at 3 miles an hour. The pressure was 30.11 inches and steady. Elsewhere across Ohio, at Wooster, fog was reported, with a temperature of 65. It was partly cloudy, with a temperature of 65 at Marion, and 67 at Cleveland. It was mostly cloudy, with a temperature of 72 at Cincinnati, and 68 at Dayton. It was cloudy, with a temperature of 70 at Toledo Express, 71 at Akron-Canton Regional Airport, 70 at Youngstown, 69 at Findlay, and 71 at Columbus. Reports from nearby cities outside Ohio.
temperatures were between 70 and 73 degrees. At Detroit, rain was falling. At Pittsburgh, it was partly cloudy. It was mostly cloudy at Buffalo, Indianapolis, and Chicago. The current time is 4:52 a.m. Eastern Daylight Time. 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On the latest weather map, a weak cold front continues to meander towards the area as high pressure lingers near the mid-Atlantic coast. This boundary will sag south this weekend before another boundary approaches for the start of next week. The forecast for the Central Highlands. Rest of tonight, mostly cloudy. Lows in the mid-60s. Southwest winds around 5 miles per hour. Thursday, partly cloudy in the morning, then mostly sunny with a slight chance of showers and thunderstorms in the afternoon. Humid with highs in the mid-80s. Southwest winds 5 to 10 miles per hour. Chance of rain 20%. Thursday night, partly cloudy with a slight chance of showers and thunderstorms in the evening, then mostly cloudy with a chance of showers and thunderstorms after midnight. Humid with lows in the upper 60s. Southwest winds around 5 miles per hour. Chance of rain 50%. Friday, mostly cloudy with a chance of showers and thunderstorms. Humid with highs in the lower 80s. Southwest winds 5 to 10 miles per hour. Chance of rain 50%. Friday night, mostly cloudy with a chance of showers and thunderstorms. Humid with lows in the upper 60s. Southwest winds 5 to 10 miles per hour. Chance of rain 50%. Saturday, partly sunny with a chance of showers. A chance of thunderstorms in the afternoon. Highs in the mid-80s. Chance of rain 50%. Saturday night, partly cloudy with a chance of showers and thunderstorms in the evening, then mostly clear after midnight. Lows in the mid-60s. Chance of rain 50%. At 4 a.m., weather reports for selected cities. At Mansfield Lawn Regional Airport, it was clear. The temperature was 66 degrees, the dew point 62, and the relative humidity 87%. The wind was south, at 3 miles an hour. The pressure was 30.11 inches and steady. Elsewhere across Ohio, at Wooster, fog was reported, with a temperature of 65. It was partly cloudy, with a temperature of 65 at Marion, and 67 at Cleveland. It was mostly cloudy, with a temperature of 72 at Cincinnati, and 68 at Dayton. It was cloudy, with a temperature of 70 at Toledo Express, 71 at Akron-Canton Regional Airport, 70 at Youngstown, 69 at Findlay, and 71 at Columbus. Reports from nearby cities outside Ohio, temperatures were between 70 and 73 degrees. At Detroit, rain was falling. At Pittsburgh, it was partly cloudy. It was mostly cloudy at Buffalo, Indianapolis, and Chicago. The current time is 4:56 a.m. Eastern Daylight Time. 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We supply the latest available information for the Central Highlands over station WWG57 from Butler on a frequency of 162.450 MHz. On the latest weather map, a weak cold front continues to meander towards the area as high pressure lingers near the mid-Atlantic coast. This boundary will sag south this weekend before another boundary approaches for the start of next week. The forecast for the Central Highlands. Rest of tonight, mostly cloudy. Lows in the mid-60s. Southwest winds around 5 miles per hour. Thursday, partly cloudy in the morning, then mostly sunny with a slight chance of showers and thunderstorms in the afternoon. Humid with highs in the mid-80s. Southwest winds 5 to 10 miles per hour. Chance of rain 20%. Thursday night, partly cloudy with a slight chance of showers and thunderstorms in the evening, then mostly cloudy with a chance of showers and thunderstorms after midnight. Humid with lows in the upper 60s. Southwest winds around 5 miles per hour. Chance of rain 50%. Friday, mostly cloudy with a chance of showers and thunderstorms.
humid with highs in the lower 80s. Southwest winds 5 to 10 miles per hour. Chance of rain 50%. Friday night, mostly cloudy with a chance of showers and thunderstorms. Humid with lows in the upper 60s. Southwest winds 5 to 10 miles per hour. Chance of rain 50%. Saturday, partly sunny with a chance of showers. A chance of thunderstorms in the afternoon. Highs in the mid-80s. Chance of rain 50%. Saturday night, partly cloudy with a chance of showers and thunderstorms in the evening, then mostly clear after midnight. Lows in the mid-60s. Chance of rain 50%. At 4 a.m., weather reports for selected cities. At Mansfield Long Regional Airport, it was clear. The temperature was 66 degrees, the dew point 62, and the relative humidity 87%. The wind was south, at 3 miles an hour. The pressure was 30.11 inches and steady. Elsewhere across Ohio, at Wooster, fog was reported, with a temperature of 65. It was partly cloudy, with a temperature of 65 at Marion, and 67 at Cleveland. It was mostly cloudy, with a temperature of 72 at Cincinnati, and 68 at Dayton. It was cloudy, with a temperature of 70 at Toledo Express, 71 at Akron-Canton Regional Airport, 70 at Youngstown, 69 at Findlay, and 71 at Columbus. Reports from nearby cities outside Ohio, temperatures were between 70 and 73 degrees. At Detroit, rain was falling. At Pittsburgh, it was partly cloudy. It was mostly cloudy at Buffalo, Indianapolis, and Chicago. The current time is 4:59 a.m. Eastern Daylight Time. 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We supply the latest available information for the Central Highlands over station WWG 57 from Butler on a frequency of 162.450 MHz. On the latest weather map, a weak cold front continues to meander towards the area as high pressure lingers near the mid-Atlantic coast. This boundary will sag south this weekend before another boundary approaches for the start of next week. The Nearshore Marine Forecast. For the following marine location, the islands to Vermilion. Today, southwest winds less than 10 knots becoming northwest. A slight chance of showers and thunderstorms late. Waves 1 foot or less. Tonight, southwest winds 10 knots or less. A slight chance of showers and thunderstorms in the evening, then a chance of showers and thunderstorms overnight. Waves 1 foot or less. Friday, southwest winds 5 to 10 knots. A chance of showers in the morning, then a chance of showers and thunderstorms in the afternoon. Waves 1 foot or less. Friday night, south winds 5 to 10 knots becoming southwest. A chance of showers and thunderstorms in the evening, then a chance of showers overnight. Waves 1 foot or less. Winds and waves higher in and near thunderstorms. The water temperature off Toledo is 76 degrees, off Cleveland 74 degrees, and off Derry 75 degrees. The extended forecast for the Central Highlands. Sunday, mostly sunny in the morning, then partly cloudy with a chance of showers and thunderstorms in the afternoon. Highs in the mid-80s. Chance of rain 30%. Sunday night, mostly cloudy with a chance of showers and thunderstorms. Lows in the upper 60s. Chance of rain 50%. Monday, partly sunny with a chance of showers and thunderstorms. Highs in the mid-80s. Chance of rain 50%. Monday night, mostly cloudy with a chance of thunderstorms. A chance of showers in the evening, then showers likely after midnight. Lows in the upper 60s. Chance of rain 70%. Tuesday, showers likely in the morning, then showers with a chance of thunderstorms in the afternoon. Highs in the lower 80s. Chance of rain 80%. Tuesday night, showers with a chance of thunderstorms in the evening, then showers likely after midnight. Lows in the mid 60s. Chance of rain 80%. Wednesday, mostly cloudy in the morning, then becoming partly sunny. A chance of showers. A chance of thunderstorms in the afternoon. Highs around 80. Chance of rain 50%. The Mansfield, Ohio climate summary for yesterday, August 5th, 2026.
Yesterday's high temperature was 85 degrees. The normal high is 82. Yesterday's low temperature was 61 degrees. The normal low is 62. No precipitation fell yesterday, which leaves the monthly total at 1.20 inches. This is 0.60 inches above the normal amount of 0.60 inches for August. The total precipitation for the year still stands at 25.25 inches, which is 1.55 inches below normal. No snow fell yesterday, which brings the monthly total to 0.0 inches. The total snowfall since July 1st still stands at 0.0 inches. There were no heating degree days yesterday. This leaves the monthly total at 0. The yearly total since July 1st is 5. There were 8 cooling degree days yesterday. This brings the monthly total to 32. The yearly total since January 1st is 511. The normal high temperature for today is 82 degrees, and the normal low is 62. The record high for today is 99, which occurred in 1918, and the record low is 39, which occurred in 1957. Sunrise today is at 6:31 a.m. and sunset is at 8:40 p.m. The forecast for the Central Highlands. West of tonight, mostly cloudy. Lows in the mid-60s. Southwest winds around 5 miles per hour. Thursday, partly cloudy in the morning, then mostly sunny with a slight chance of showers and thunderstorms in the afternoon. Humid with highs in the mid-80s. Southwest winds 5 to 10 miles per hour. Chance of rain 20%. Thursday night, partly cloudy with a slight chance of showers and thunderstorms in the evening, then mostly cloudy with a chance of showers and thunderstorms after midnight. Humid with lows in the upper 60s. Southwest winds around 5 miles per hour. Chance of rain 50%. Friday, mostly cloudy with a chance of showers and thunderstorms. Humid with highs in the lower 80s. Southwest winds 5 to 10 miles per hour. Chance of rain 50%. Friday night, mostly cloudy with a chance of showers and thunderstorms. Humid with lows in the upper 60s. Southwest winds 5 to 10 miles per hour. Chance of rain 50%. Saturday, partly sunny with a chance of showers. A chance of thunderstorms in the afternoon. Highs in the mid-80s. Chance of rain 50%. Saturday night, partly cloudy with a chance of showers and thunderstorms in the evening, then mostly clear after midnight. Lows in the mid-60s. Chance of rain 50%. The current time is 5:05 a.m. Eastern Daylight Time. 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On the latest weather map, a weak cold front continues to meander towards the area as high pressure lingers near the mid-Atlantic coast. This boundary will sag south this weekend before another boundary approaches for the start of next week. The forecast for the Central Highlands. West of tonight, mostly cloudy. Lows in the mid-60s. Southwest winds around 5 miles per hour. Thursday, partly cloudy in the morning, then mostly sunny with a slight chance of showers and thunderstorms in the afternoon. Humid with highs in the mid-80s. Southwest winds 5 to 10 miles per hour. Chance of rain 20%. Thursday night, partly cloudy with a slight chance of showers and thunderstorms in the evening, then mostly cloudy with a chance of showers and thunderstorms after midnight. Humid with lows in the upper 60s. Southwest winds around 5 miles per hour. Chance of rain 50%. Friday, mostly cloudy with a chance of showers and thunderstorms. Humid with highs in the lower 80s. Southwest winds 5 to 10 miles per hour. Chance of rain 50%. Friday night, mostly cloudy with a chance of showers and thunderstorms. Humid with lows in the upper 60s. Southwest winds 5 to 10 miles per hour. Chance of rain 50%. Saturday, partly sunny with a chance of showers. A chance of thunderstorms in the afternoon. Highs in the mid-80s. Chance of rain 50%. Saturday night, partly cloudy with a chance of showers and thunderstorms in the evening, then mostly clear after midnight.
lows in the mid-60s. Chance of rain 50%. At 5 a.m., weather reports for selected cities. At Mansfield-Long Regional Airport, it was partly cloudy. The temperature was 65 degrees, the dew point 62, and the relative humidity 90%. The wind was south, at 5 miles an hour. The pressure was 30.11 inches and steady. Elsewhere across Ohio, at Wooster, fog was reported, with a temperature of 64. It was partly cloudy, with a temperature of 65 at Marion, 67 at Cleveland, and 67 at Dayton. It was mostly cloudy, with a temperature of 68 at Toledo Express, 73 at Cincinnati, and 71 at Columbus. It was cloudy, with a temperature of 70 at Akron-Canton Regional Airport, 70 at Youngstown, and 68 at Findlay. Reports from nearby cities outside Ohio, temperatures were between 70 and 74 degrees. It was partly cloudy at Buffalo and Indianapolis. At Chicago, it was mostly cloudy. It was cloudy at Pittsburgh and Detroit. The current time is 5:08 a.m. Eastern Daylight Time. 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We supply the latest available information for the Central Highlands over station WWG 57 from Butler on a frequency of 162.450 MHz. On the latest weather map, a weak cold front continues to meander towards the area as high pressure lingers near the mid-Atlantic coast. This boundary will sag south this weekend before another boundary approaches for the start of next week. The forecast for the Central Highlands. Rest of tonight, mostly cloudy. Lows in the mid-60s. Southwest winds around 5 miles per hour. Thursday, partly cloudy in the morning, then mostly sunny with a slight chance of showers and thunderstorms in the afternoon. Humid with highs in the mid-80s. Southwest winds 5 to 10 miles per hour. Chance of rain 20%. Thursday night, partly cloudy with a slight chance of showers and thunderstorms in the evening, then mostly cloudy with a chance of showers and thunderstorms after midnight. Humid with lows in the upper 60s. Southwest winds around 5 miles per hour. Chance of rain 50%. Friday, mostly cloudy with a chance of showers and thunderstorms. Humid with highs in the lower 80s. Southwest winds 5 to 10 miles per hour. Chance of rain 50%. Friday night, mostly cloudy with a chance of showers and thunderstorms. Humid with lows in the upper 60s. Southwest winds 5 to 10 miles per hour. Chance of rain 50%. Saturday, partly sunny with a chance of showers. A chance of thunderstorms in the afternoon. Highs in the mid-80s. Chance of rain 50%. Saturday night, partly cloudy with a chance of showers and thunderstorms in the evening, then mostly clear after midnight. Lows in the mid-60s. Chance of rain 50%. The extended forecast for the Central Highlands. Sunday, mostly sunny in the morning, then partly cloudy with a chance of showers and thunderstorms in the afternoon. Highs in the mid-80s. Chance of rain 30%. Sunday night, mostly cloudy with a chance of showers and thunderstorms. Lows in the upper 60s. Chance of rain 50%. Monday, partly sunny with a chance of showers and thunderstorms. Highs in the mid-80s. Chance of rain 50%. Monday night, mostly cloudy with a chance of thunderstorms. A chance of showers in the evening, then showers likely after midnight. Lows in the upper 60s. Chance of rain 70%. Tuesday, showers likely in the morning, then showers with a chance of thunderstorms in the afternoon. Highs in the lower 80s. Chance of rain 80%. Tuesday night, showers with a chance of thunderstorms in the evening, then showers likely after midnight. Lows in the mid-60s. Chance of rain 80%. Wednesday, mostly cloudy in the morning, then becoming partly sunny. A chance of showers. A chance of thunderstorms in the afternoon. Highs around 80. Chance of rain 50%. At 5 a.m., weather reports for selected cities. At Mansfield-Long Regional Airport, it was partly cloudy. The temperature was 65 degrees, the dew point 62, and the relative humidity 90%. The wind was south, at 5 miles an hour.
The pressure was 30.11 inches and steady. Elsewhere across Ohio, at Wooster, fog was reported, with a temperature of 64. It was partly cloudy, with a temperature of 65 at Marion, 67 at Cleveland, and 67 at Dayton. It was mostly cloudy, with a temperature of 68 at Toledo Express, 73 at Cincinnati, and 71 at Columbus. It was cloudy, with a temperature of 70 at Akron-Canton Regional Airport, 70 at Youngstown, and 68 at Findlay. Reports from nearby cities outside Ohio, temperatures were between 70 and 74 degrees. It was partly cloudy at Buffalo and Indianapolis. At Chicago, it was mostly cloudy. It was cloudy at Pittsburgh and Detroit. The current time is 5:13 a.m. Eastern Daylight Time. 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We supply the latest available information for the Central Highlands over station WWG57 from Butler on a frequency of 162.450 MHz. On the latest weather map, a weak cold front continues to meander towards the area as high pressure lingers near the mid-Atlantic coast. This boundary will sag south this weekend before another boundary approaches for the start of next week. The forecast for the Central Highlands. West of tonight, mostly cloudy. Lows in the mid-60s. Southwest winds around 5 miles per hour. Thursday, partly cloudy in the morning, then mostly sunny with a slight chance of showers and thunderstorms in the afternoon. Humid with highs in the mid-80s. Southwest winds 5 to 10 miles per hour. Chance of rain 20%. Thursday night, partly cloudy with a slight chance of showers and thunderstorms in the evening, then mostly cloudy with a chance of showers and thunderstorms after midnight. Humid with lows in the upper 60s. Southwest winds around 5 miles per hour. Chance of rain 50%. Friday, mostly cloudy with a chance of showers and thunderstorms. Humid with highs in the lower 80s. Southwest winds 5 to 10 miles per hour. Chance of rain 50%. Friday night, mostly cloudy with a chance of showers and thunderstorms. Humid with lows in the upper 60s. Southwest winds 5 to 10 miles per hour. Chance of rain 50%. Saturday, partly sunny with a chance of showers. A chance of thunderstorms in the afternoon. Highs in the mid-80s. Chance of rain 50%. Saturday night, partly cloudy with a chance of showers and thunderstorms in the evening, then mostly clear after midnight. Lows in the mid-60s. Chance of rain 50%. The Mansfield, Ohio Climate Summary for yesterday, August 5, 2026. Yesterday's high temperature was 85 degrees. The normal high is 82. Yesterday's low temperature was 61 degrees. The normal low is 62. No precipitation fell yesterday, which leaves the monthly total at 1.20 inches. This is 0.60 inches above the normal amount of 0.60 inches for August. The total precipitation for the year still stands at 25.25 inches, which is 1.55 inches below normal. No snow fell yesterday, which brings the monthly total to 0.0 inches. The total snowfall since July 1st still stands at 0.0 inches. There were no heating degree days yesterday. This leaves the monthly total at zero. The yearly total since July 1st is 5. There were 8 cooling degree days yesterday. This brings the monthly total to 32. The yearly total since January 1st is 511. The normal high temperature for today is 82 degrees, and the normal low is 62. The record high for today is 99, which occurred in 1918, and the record low is 39, which occurred in 1957. Sunrise today is at 6:31 a.m. and sunset is at 8:40 p.m. At 5 a.m., weather reports for selected cities. At Mansfield Long Regional Airport, it was partly cloudy. The temperature was 65 degrees, the dew point 62, and the relative humidity 90%. The wind was south, at 5 miles an hour. The pressure was 30.11 inches and steady. Elsewhere across Ohio, at Wooster, fog was reported, with a temperature of 64. It was partly cloudy, with a temperature of 65 at Marion, 67 at Cleveland, and 67 at Dayton.
It was mostly cloudy, with a temperature of 68 at Toledo Express, 73 at Cincinnati, and 71 at Columbus. It was cloudy, with a temperature of 70 at Akron-Canton Regional Airport, 70 at Youngstown, and 68 at Findlay.

Galaxy 57 from Butler on a frequency of 162.450 MHz. On the latest weather map, a weak cold front continues to meander towards the area as high pressure lingers near the mid-Atlantic coast. This boundary will sag south this weekend before another boundary approaches for the start of next week. The forecast for the Central Highlands. West of tonight, mostly cloudy. Lows in the mid-60s. Southwest winds around 5 miles per hour. Thursday, partly cloudy in the morning, then mostly sunny with a slight chance of showers and thunderstorms in the afternoon. Humid with highs in the mid-80s. Southwest winds 5 to 10 miles per hour. Chance of rain 20%. Thursday night, partly cloudy with a slight chance of showers and thunderstorms in the evening, then mostly cloudy with a chance of showers and thunderstorms after midnight. Humid with lows in the upper 60s. Southwest winds around 5 miles per hour. Chance of rain 50%. Friday, mostly cloudy with a chance of showers and thunderstorms. Humid with highs in the lower 80s. Southwest winds 5 to 10 miles per hour. Chance of rain 50%. Friday night, mostly cloudy with a chance of showers and thunderstorms. Humid with lows in the upper 60s. Southwest winds 5 to 10 miles per hour. Chance of rain 50%. Saturday, partly sunny with a chance of showers. A chance of thunderstorms in the afternoon. Highs in the mid-80s. Chance of rain 50%. Saturday night, partly cloudy with a chance of showers and thunderstorms in the evening, then mostly clear after midnight. Lows in the mid-60s. Chance of rain 50%. The extended forecast for the Central Highlands. Sunday, mostly sunny in the morning, then partly cloudy with a chance of showers and thunderstorms in the afternoon. Highs in the mid-80s. Chance of rain 30%. Sunday night, mostly cloudy with a chance of showers and thunderstorms. Lows in the upper 60s. Chance of rain 50%. Monday, partly sunny with a chance of showers and thunderstorms. Highs in the mid-80s. Chance of rain 50%. Monday night, mostly cloudy with a chance of thunderstorms. A chance of showers in the evening, then showers likely after midnight. Lows in the upper 60s. Chance of rain 70%. Tuesday, showers likely in the morning, then showers with a chance of thunderstorms in the afternoon. Highs in the lower 80s. Chance of rain 80%. Tuesday night, showers with a chance of thunderstorms in the evening, then showers likely after midnight. Lows in the mid-60s. Chance of rain 80%. Wednesday, mostly cloudy in the morning, then becoming partly sunny. A chance of showers. A chance of thunderstorms in the afternoon. Highs around 80. Chance of rain 50%. At 5 a.m., weather reports for selected cities. At Mansfield Long Regional Airport, it was partly cloudy. The temperature was 65 degrees, the dew point 62, and the relative humidity 90%. The wind was south, at 5 miles an hour. The pressure was 30.11 inches and steady. Elsewhere across Ohio, at Worcester, fog was reported, with a temperature of 64. It was partly cloudy, with a temperature of 65 at Marion, 67 at Cleveland, and 67 at Dayton. It was mostly cloudy, with a temperature of 68 at Toledo Express, 73 at Cincinnati, and 71 at Columbus. It was cloudy, with a temperature of 70 at Akron-Canton Regional Airport, 70 at Youngstown, and 68 at Findlay. Reports from nearby cities outside Ohio, temperatures were between 70 and 74 degrees. It was partly cloudy at Buffalo and Indianapolis. At Chicago, it was mostly cloudy. It was cloudy at Pittsburgh and Detroit. The current time is 5:22 a.m. Eastern Daylight Time. 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We supply the latest available information for the Central Highlands over station WWG 57 from Butler on a frequency of 162.450 MHz. On the latest weather map, a weak cold front continues to meander towards the area as high pressure lingers near the mid-Atlantic coast. This boundary will sag south this weekend before another boundary approaches for the start of next week. The forecast for

Central Highlands. Rest of tonight, mostly cloudy. Lows in the mid-60s. Southwest winds around 5 miles per hour. Thursday, partly cloudy in the morning, then mostly sunny with a slight chance of showers and thunderstorms in the afternoon. Humid with highs in the mid-80s. Southwest winds 5 to 10 miles per hour. Chance of rain 20%. Thursday night, partly cloudy with a slight chance of showers and thunderstorms in the evening, then mostly cloudy with a chance of showers and thunderstorms after midnight. Humid with lows in the upper 60s. Southwest winds around 5 miles per hour. Chance of rain 50%. Friday, mostly cloudy with a chance of showers and thunderstorms. Humid with highs in the lower 80s. Southwest winds 5 to 10 miles per hour. Chance of rain 50%. Friday night, mostly cloudy with a chance of showers and thunderstorms. Humid with lows in the upper 60s. Southwest winds 5 to 10 miles per hour. Chance of rain 50%. Saturday, partly sunny with a chance of showers. A chance of thunderstorms in the afternoon. Highs in the mid-80s. Chance of rain 50%. Saturday night, partly cloudy with a chance of showers and thunderstorms in the evening, then mostly clear after midnight. Lows in the mid-60s. Chance of rain 50%. At 5 a.m., weather reports for selected cities. At Mansfield Long Regional Airport, it was partly cloudy. The temperature was 65 degrees, the dew point 62, and the relative humidity 90%. The wind was south, at 5 miles an hour. The pressure was 30.11 inches and steady. Elsewhere across Ohio, at Wooster, fog was reported, with a temperature of 64. It was partly cloudy, with a temperature of 65 at Marion, 67 at Cleveland, and 67 at Dayton. It was mostly cloudy, with a temperature of 68 at Toledo Express, 73 at Cincinnati, and 71 at Columbus. It was cloudy, with a temperature of 70 at Akron-Canton Regional Airport, 70 at Youngstown, and 68 at Findlay. Reports from nearby cities outside Ohio, temperatures were between 70 and 74 degrees. It was partly cloudy at Buffalo and Indianapolis. At Chicago, it was mostly cloudy. It was cloudy at Pittsburgh and Detroit. The current time is 5:26 a.m. Eastern Daylight Time. 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We supply the latest available information for the Central Highlands over station WWG57 from Butler on a frequency of 162.450 MHz. On the latest weather map, a weak cold front continues to meander towards the area as high pressure lingers near the mid-Atlantic coast. This boundary will sag south this weekend before another boundary approaches for the start of next week. The forecast for the Central Highlands. Rest of tonight, mostly cloudy. Lows in the mid-60s. Southwest winds around 5 miles per hour. Thursday, partly cloudy in the morning, then mostly sunny with a slight chance of showers and thunderstorms in the afternoon. Humid with highs in the mid-80s. Southwest winds 5 to 10 miles per hour. Chance of rain 20%. Thursday night, partly cloudy with a slight chance of showers and thunderstorms in the evening, then mostly cloudy with a chance of showers and thunderstorms after midnight. Humid with lows in the upper 60s. Southwest winds around 5 miles per hour. Chance of rain 50%. Friday, mostly cloudy with a chance of showers and thunderstorms. Humid with highs in the lower 80s. Southwest winds 5 to 10 miles per hour. Chance of rain 50%. Friday night, mostly cloudy with a chance of showers and thunderstorms. Humid with lows in the upper 60s. Southwest winds 5 to 10 miles per hour. Chance of rain 50%. Saturday, partly sunny with a chance of showers. A chance of thunderstorms in the afternoon. Highs in the mid-80s. Chance of rain 50%. Saturday night, partly cloudy with a chance of showers and thunderstorms in the evening, then mostly clear after midnight. Lows in the mid-60s. Chance of rain 50%. At 5 a.m., weather reports for selected cities. At Mansfield Long Regional Airport, it was partly cloudy. The temperature was 65 degrees,
the dew point 62, and the relative humidity 90%. The wind was south, at 5 miles an hour. The pressure was 30.11 inches and steady. Elsewhere across Ohio, at Wooster, fog was reported, with a temperature of 64. It was partly cloudy, with a temperature of 65 at Marion, 67 at Cleveland, and 67 at Dayton. It was mostly cloudy, with a temperature of 68 at Toledo Express, 73 at Cincinnati, and 71 at Columbus. It was cloudy, with a temperature of 70 at Akron-Canton Regional Airport, 70 at Youngstown, and 68 at Findlay. Reports from nearby cities outside Ohio, temperatures were between 70 and 74 degrees. It was partly cloudy at Buffalo and Indianapolis. At Chicago, it was mostly cloudy. It was cloudy at Pittsburgh and Detroit. The current time is 5:29 a.m. Eastern Daylight Time. 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We supply the latest available information for the Central Highlands over station WWG57 from Butler on a frequency of 162.450 MHz. On the latest weather map, a weak cold front continues to meander towards the area as high pressure lingers near the mid-Atlantic coast. This boundary will sag south this weekend before another boundary approaches for the start of next week. The forecast for the Central Highlands. West of tonight, mostly cloudy. Lows in the mid-60s. Southwest winds around 5 miles per hour. Thursday, partly cloudy in the morning, then mostly sunny with a slight chance of showers and thunderstorms in the afternoon. Humid with highs in the mid-80s. Southwest winds 5 to 10 miles per hour. Chance of rain 20%. Thursday night, partly cloudy with a slight chance of showers and thunderstorms in the evening, then mostly cloudy with a chance of showers and thunderstorms after midnight. Humid with lows in the upper 60s. Southwest winds around 5 miles per hour. Chance of rain 50%. Friday, mostly cloudy with a chance of showers and thunderstorms. Humid with highs in the lower 80s. Southwest winds 5 to 10 miles per hour. Chance of rain 50%. Friday night, mostly cloudy with a chance of showers and thunderstorms. Humid with lows in the upper 60s. Southwest winds 5 to 10 miles per hour. Chance of rain 50%. Saturday, partly sunny with a chance of showers. A chance of thunderstorms in the afternoon. Highs in the mid-80s. Chance of rain 50%. Saturday night, partly cloudy with a chance of showers and thunderstorms in the evening, then mostly clear after midnight. Lows in the mid-60s. Chance of rain 50%. The extended forecast for the Central Highlands. Sunday, mostly sunny in the morning, then partly cloudy with a chance of showers and thunderstorms in the afternoon. Highs in the mid-80s. Chance of rain 30%. Sunday night, mostly cloudy with a chance of showers and thunderstorms. Lows in the upper 60s. Chance of rain 50%. Monday, partly sunny with a chance of showers and thunderstorms. Highs in the mid-80s. Chance of rain 50%. Monday night, mostly cloudy with a chance of thunderstorms. A chance of showers in the evening, then showers likely after midnight. Lows in the upper 60s. Chance of rain 70%. Tuesday, showers likely in the morning, then showers with a chance of thunderstorms in the afternoon. Highs in the lower 80s. Chance of rain 80%. Tuesday night, showers with a chance of thunderstorms in the evening, then showers likely after midnight. Lows in the mid-60s. Chance of rain 80%. Wednesday, mostly cloudy in the morning, then becoming partly sunny. A chance of showers. A chance of thunderstorms in the afternoon. Highs around 80. Chance of rain 50%. The Mansfield, Ohio climate summary for yesterday, August 5, 2026. Yesterday's high temperature was 85 degrees. The normal high is 82. Yesterday's low temperature was 61 degrees. The normal low is 62. No precipitation fell yesterday, which leaves the monthly total at 1.20 inches. This is 0.60 inches above the normal amount of 0.60 inches for August.
The total precipitation for the year still stands at 25.25 inches, which is 1.55 inches below normal. No snow fell yesterday, which brings the monthly total to 0.0 inches. The total snowfall since July 1st still stands at 0.0 inches. There were no heating degree days yesterday. This leaves the monthly total at zero. The yearly total since July 1st is 5. There were 8 cooling degree days yesterday. This brings the monthly total to 32. The yearly total since January 1st is 511. The normal high temperature for today is 82 degrees, and the normal low is 62. The record high for today is 99, which occurred in 1918, and the record low is 39, which occurred in 1957. Sunrise today is at 6:31 a.m. and sunset is at 8:40 p.m. At 5 a.m., weather reports for selected cities. At Mansfield Lawn Regional Airport, it was partly cloudy. The temperature was 65 degrees, the dew point 62, and the relative humidity 90%. The wind was south, at 5 miles an hour. The pressure was 30.11 inches and steady. Elsewhere across Ohio, at Wooster, fog was reported, with a temperature of 64. It was partly cloudy, with a temperature of 65 at Marion, 67 at Cleveland, and 67 at Dayton. It was mostly cloudy, with a temperature of 68 at Toledo Express, 73 at Cincinnati, and 71 at Columbus. It was cloudy, with a temperature of 70 at Akron-Canton Regional Airport, 70 at Youngstown, and 68 at Findlay. Reports from nearby cities outside Ohio, temperatures were between 70 and 74 degrees. It was partly cloudy at Buffalo and Indianapolis. At Chicago, it was mostly cloudy. It was cloudy at Pittsburgh and Detroit. The current time is 5:35 a.m. Eastern Daylight Time. 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We supply the latest available information for the Central Highlands over station WWG57 from Butler on a frequency of 162.450 MHz. On the latest weather map, a weak cold front continues to meander towards the area as high pressure lingers near the mid-Atlantic coast. This boundary will sag south this weekend before another boundary approaches for the start of next week. The forecast for the Central Highlands. West of tonight, mostly cloudy. Lows in the mid-60s. Southwest winds around 5 miles per hour. Thursday, partly cloudy in the morning, then mostly sunny with a slight chance of showers and thunderstorms in the afternoon. Humid with highs in the mid-80s. Southwest winds 5 to 10 miles per hour. Chance of rain 20%. Thursday night, partly cloudy with a slight chance of showers and thunderstorms in the evening, then mostly cloudy with a chance of showers and thunderstorms after midnight. Humid with lows in the upper 60s. Southwest winds around 5 miles per hour. Chance of rain 50%. Friday, mostly cloudy with a chance of showers and thunderstorms. Humid with highs in the lower 80s. Southwest winds 5 to 10 miles per hour. Chance of rain 50%. Friday night, mostly cloudy with a chance of showers and thunderstorms. Humid with lows in the upper 60s. Southwest winds 5 to 10 miles per hour. Chance of rain 50%. Saturday, partly sunny with a chance of showers. A chance of thunderstorms in the afternoon. Highs in the mid-80s. Chance of rain 50%. Saturday night, partly cloudy with a chance of showers and thunderstorms in the evening, then mostly clear after midnight. Lows in the mid-60s. Chance of rain 50%. At 5 a.m., weather reports for selected cities. At Mansfield Lawn Regional Airport, it was partly cloudy. The temperature was 65 degrees, the dew point 62, and the relative humidity 90%. The wind was south, at 5 miles an hour. The pressure was 30.11 inches and steady. Elsewhere across Ohio, at Wooster, fog was reported, with a temperature of 64. It was partly cloudy, with a temperature of 65 at Marion, 67 at Cleveland, and 67 at Dayton. It was mostly cloudy, with a temperature of 68 at Toledo Express, 73 at Cincinnati, and 71 at Columbus.
It was cloudy, with a temperature of 70 at Akron-Canton Regional Airport, 70 at Youngstown, and 68 at Findlay. Reports from nearby cities outside Ohio, temperatures were between 70 and 74 degrees. It was partly cloudy at Buffalo and Indianapolis. At Chicago, it was mostly cloudy. It was cloudy at Pittsburgh and Detroit. The current time is 5:38 a.m. Eastern Daylight Time. 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We supply the latest available information for the Central Highlands over station WWG57 from Butler on a frequency of 162.450 MHz. On the latest weather map, a weak cold front continues to meander towards the area as high pressure lingers near the mid-Atlantic coast. This boundary will sag south this weekend before another boundary approaches for the start of next week. The forecast for the Central Highlands. Rest of tonight, mostly cloudy. Lows in the mid-60s. Southwest winds around 5 miles per hour. Thursday, partly cloudy in the morning, then mostly sunny with a slight chance of showers and thunderstorms in the afternoon. Humid with highs in the mid-80s. Southwest winds 5 to 10 miles per hour. Chance of rain 20%. Thursday night, partly cloudy with a slight chance of showers and thunderstorms in the evening, then mostly cloudy with a chance of showers and thunderstorms after midnight. Humid with lows in the upper 60s. Southwest winds around 5 miles per hour. Chance of rain 50%. Friday, mostly cloudy with a chance of showers and thunderstorms. Humid with highs in the lower 80s. Southwest winds 5 to 10 miles per hour. Chance of rain 50%. Friday night, mostly cloudy with a chance of showers and thunderstorms. Humid with lows in the upper 60s. Southwest winds 5 to 10 miles per hour. Chance of rain 50%. Saturday, partly sunny with a chance of showers. A chance of thunderstorms in the afternoon. Highs in the mid-80s. Chance of rain 50%. Saturday night, partly cloudy with a chance of showers and thunderstorms in the evening, then mostly clear after midnight. Lows in the mid-60s. Chance of rain 50%. The extended forecast for the Central Highlands. Sunday, mostly sunny in the morning, then partly cloudy with a chance of showers and thunderstorms in the afternoon. Highs in the mid-80s. Chance of rain 30%. Sunday night, mostly cloudy with a chance of showers and thunderstorms. Lows in the upper 60s. Chance of rain 50%. Monday, partly sunny with a chance of showers and thunderstorms. Highs in the mid-80s. Chance of rain 50%. Monday night, mostly cloudy with a chance of thunderstorms. A chance of showers in the evening, then showers likely after midnight. Lows in the upper 60s. Chance of rain 70%. Tuesday, showers likely in the morning, then showers with a chance of thunderstorms in the afternoon. Highs in the lower 80s. Chance of rain 80%. Tuesday night, showers with a chance of thunderstorms in the evening, then showers likely after midnight. Lows in the mid-60s. Chance of rain 80%. Wednesday, mostly cloudy in the morning, then becoming partly sunny. A chance of showers. A chance of thunderstorms in the afternoon. Highs around 80. Chance of rain 50%. At 5 a.m., weather reports for selected cities. At Mansfield-Lom Regional Airport, it was partly cloudy. The temperature was 65 degrees, the dew point 62, and the relative humidity 90%. The wind was south, at 5 miles an hour. The pressure was 30.11 inches and steady. Elsewhere across Ohio, at Wooster, fog was reported, with a temperature of 64. It was partly cloudy, with a temperature of 65 at Marion, 67 at Cleveland, and 67 at Dayton. It was mostly cloudy, with a temperature of 68 at Toledo Express, 73 at Cincinnati, and 71 at Columbus. It was cloudy, with a temperature of 70 at Akron-Canton Regional Airport, 70 at Youngstown, and 68 at Findlay. Reports from nearby cities outside Ohio, temperatures were between 70 and 74 degrees. It was partly cloudy at Buffalo and Indianapolis. At Chicago, it was mostly cloudy.
It was cloudy at Pittsburgh and Detroit. The current time is 5:43 a.m. Eastern Daylight Time. 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We supply the latest available information for the Central Highlands over station WWG 57 from Butler on a frequency of 162.450 MHz. On the latest weather map, a weak cold front continues to meander towards the area as high pressure lingers near the mid-Atlantic coast. This boundary will sag south this weekend before another boundary approaches for the start of next week. The forecast for the Central Highlands. West of tonight, mostly cloudy. Lows in the mid-60s. Southwest winds around 5 miles per hour. Thursday, partly cloudy in the morning, then mostly sunny with a slight chance of showers and thunderstorms in the afternoon. Humid with highs in the mid-80s. Southwest winds 5 to 10 miles per hour. Chance of rain 20%. Thursday night, partly cloudy with a slight chance of showers and thunderstorms in the evening, then mostly cloudy with a chance of showers and thunderstorms after midnight. Humid with lows in the upper 60s. Southwest winds around 5 miles per hour. Chance of rain 50%. Friday, mostly cloudy with a chance of showers and thunderstorms. Humid with highs in the lower 80s. Southwest winds 5 to 10 miles per hour. Chance of rain 50%. Friday night, mostly cloudy with a chance of showers and thunderstorms. Humid with lows in the upper 60s. Southwest winds 5 to 10 miles per hour. Chance of rain 50%. Saturday, partly sunny with a chance of showers. A chance of thunderstorms in the afternoon. Highs in the mid-80s. Chance of rain 50%. Saturday night, partly cloudy with a chance of showers and thunderstorms in the evening, then mostly clear after midnight. Lows in the mid-60s. Chance of rain 50%. The Mansfield, Ohio Climate Summary for yesterday, August 5, 2026. Yesterday's high temperature was 85 degrees. The normal high is 82. Yesterday's low temperature was 61 degrees. The normal low is 62. No precipitation fell yesterday, which leaves the monthly total at 1.20 inches. This is 0.60 inches above the normal amount of 0.60 inches for August. The total precipitation for the year still stands at 25.25 inches, which is 1.55 inches below normal. No snow fell yesterday, which brings the monthly total to 0.0 inches. The total snowfall since July 1st still stands at 0.0 inches. There were no heating degree days yesterday. This leaves the monthly total at zero. The yearly total since July 1st is 5. There were 8 cooling degree days yesterday. This brings the monthly total to 32. The yearly total since January 1st is 511. The normal high temperature for today is 82 degrees, and the normal low is 62. The record high for today is 99, which occurred in 1918, and the record low is 39, which occurred in 1957. Sunrise today is at 6:31 a.m. and sunset is at 8:40 p.m. At 5 a.m., weather reports for selected cities. At Mansfield Lawn Regional Airport, it was partly cloudy. The temperature was 65 degrees, the dew point 62, and the relative humidity 90%. The wind was south, at 5 miles an hour. The pressure was 30.11 inches and steady. Elsewhere across Ohio, at Wooster, fog was reported, with a temperature of 64. It was partly cloudy, with a temperature of 65 at Marion, 67 at Cleveland, and 67 at Dayton. It was mostly cloudy, with a temperature of 68 at Toledo Express, 73 at Cincinnati, and 71 at Columbus. It was cloudy, with a temperature of 70 at Akron-Canton Regional Airport, 70 at Youngstown, and 68 at Findlay. Reports from nearby cities outside Ohio, temperatures were between 70 and 74 degrees. It was partly cloudy at Buffalo and Indianapolis. At Chicago, it was mostly cloudy. It was cloudy at Pittsburgh and Detroit. The current time is 5:48 a.m. Eastern Daylight Time. 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
We supply the latest available information for the Central Highlands over station WWG57 from Butler on a frequency of 162.450 MHz. On the latest weather map, a weak cold front continues to meander towards the area as high pressure lingers near the mid-Atlantic coast. This boundary will sag south this weekend before another boundary approaches for the start of next week. The forecast for the Central Highlands. West of tonight, mostly cloudy. Lows in the mid-60s. Southwest winds around 5 miles per hour. Thursday, partly cloudy in the morning, then mostly sunny with a slight chance of showers and thunderstorms in the afternoon. Humid with highs in the mid-80s. Southwest winds 5 to 10 miles per hour. Chance of rain 20%. Thursday night, partly cloudy with a slight chance of showers and thunderstorms in the evening, then mostly cloudy with a chance of showers and thunderstorms after midnight. Humid with lows in the upper 60s. Southwest winds around 5 miles per hour. Chance of rain 50%. Friday, mostly cloudy with a chance of showers and thunderstorms. Humid with highs in the lower 80s. Southwest winds 5 to 10 miles per hour. Chance of rain 50%. Friday night, mostly cloudy with a chance of showers and thunderstorms. Humid with lows in the upper 60s. Southwest winds 5 to 10 miles per hour. Chance of rain 50%. Saturday, partly sunny with a chance of showers. A chance of thunderstorms in the afternoon. Highs in the mid-80s. Chance of rain 50%. Saturday night, partly cloudy with a chance of showers and thunderstorms in the evening, then mostly clear after midnight. Lows in the mid-60s. Chance of rain 50%. The extended forecast for the Central Highlands. Sunday, mostly sunny in the morning, then partly cloudy with a chance of showers and thunderstorms in the afternoon. Highs in the mid-80s. Chance of rain 30%. Sunday night, mostly cloudy with a chance of showers and thunderstorms. Lows in the upper 60s. Chance of rain 50%. Monday, partly sunny with a chance of showers and thunderstorms. Highs in the mid-80s. Chance of rain 50%. Monday night, mostly cloudy with a chance of thunderstorms. A chance of showers in the evening, then showers likely after midnight. Lows in the upper 60s. Chance of rain 70%. Tuesday, showers likely in the morning, then showers with a chance of thunderstorms in the afternoon. Highs in the lower 80s. Chance of rain 80%. Tuesday night, showers with a chance of thunderstorms in the evening, then showers likely after midnight. Lows in the mid-60s. Chance of rain 80%. Wednesday, mostly cloudy in the morning, then becoming partly sunny. A chance of showers. A chance of thunderstorms in the afternoon. Highs around 80. Chance of rain 50%. At 5 a.m., weather reports for selected cities. At Mansfield Lawn Regional Airport, it was partly cloudy. The temperature was 65 degrees, the dew point 62, and the relative humidity 90%. The wind was south, at 5 miles an hour. The pressure was 30.11 inches and steady. Elsewhere across Ohio, at Worcester, fog was reported, with a temperature of 64. It was partly cloudy, with a temperature of 65 at Marion, 67 at Cleveland, and 67 at Dayton. It was mostly cloudy, with a temperature of 68 at Toledo Express, 73 at Cincinnati, and 71 at Columbus. It was cloudy, with a temperature of 70 at Akron-Canton Regional Airport, 70 at Youngstown, and 68 at Findlay. Reports from nearby cities outside Ohio, temperatures were between 70 and 74 degrees. It was partly cloudy at Buffalo and Indianapolis. At Chicago, it was mostly cloudy. It was cloudy at Pittsburgh and Detroit. The current time is 5:52 a.m. Eastern Daylight Time. 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We supply the latest available information for the Central Highlands over station WWG57 from Butler on a frequency of 162.450 MHz. On the latest weather map, a weak cold front continues to meander towards the area as high pressure lingers near the mid-Atlantic coast.
This boundary will sag south this weekend before another boundary approaches for the start of next week. The forecast for the Central Highlands. West of tonight, mostly cloudy. Lows in the mid-60s. Southwest winds around 5 miles per hour. Thursday, partly cloudy in the morning, then mostly sunny with a slight chance of showers and thunderstorms in the afternoon. Humid with highs in the mid-80s. Southwest winds 5 to 10 miles per hour. Chance of rain 20%. Thursday night, partly cloudy with a slight chance of showers and thunderstorms in the evening, then mostly cloudy with a chance of showers and thunderstorms after midnight. Humid with lows in the upper 60s. Southwest winds around 5 miles per hour. Chance of rain 50%. Friday, mostly cloudy with a chance of showers and thunderstorms. Humid with highs in the lower 80s. Southwest winds 5 to 10 miles per hour. Chance of rain 50%. Friday night, mostly cloudy with a chance of showers and thunderstorms. Humid with lows in the upper 60s. Southwest winds 5 to 10 miles per hour. Chance of rain 50%. Saturday, partly sunny with a chance of showers. A chance of thunderstorms in the afternoon. Highs in the mid-80s. Chance of rain 50%. Saturday night, partly cloudy with a chance of showers and thunderstorms in the evening, then mostly clear after midnight. Lows in the mid-60s. Chance of rain 50%. At 5 a.m., weather reports for selected cities. At Mansfield Lawn Regional Airport, it was partly cloudy. The temperature was 65 degrees, the dew point 62, and the relative humidity 90%. The wind was south, at 5 miles an hour. The pressure was 30.11 inches and steady. Elsewhere across Ohio, at Wooster, fog was reported, with a temperature of 64. It was partly cloudy, with a temperature of 65 at Marion, 67 at Cleveland, and 67 at Dayton. It was mostly cloudy, with a temperature of 68 at Toledo Express, 73 at Cincinnati, and 71 at Columbus. It was cloudy, with a temperature of 70 at Akron-Canton Regional Airport, 70 at Youngstown, and 68 at Findlay. Reports from nearby cities outside Ohio, temperatures were between 70 and 74 degrees. It was partly cloudy at Buffalo and Indianapolis. At Chicago, it was mostly cloudy. It was cloudy at Pittsburgh and Detroit. The current time is 5:55 a.m. Eastern Daylight Time. 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We supply the latest available information for the Central Highlands over station WWG57 from Butler on a frequency of 162.450 MHz. On the latest weather map, a weak cold front continues to meander towards the area as high pressure lingers near the mid-Atlantic coast. This boundary will sag south this weekend before another boundary approaches for the start of next week. The forecast for the Central Highlands. West of tonight, mostly cloudy. Lows in the mid-60s. Southwest winds around 5 miles per hour. Thursday, partly cloudy in the morning, then mostly sunny with a slight chance of showers and thunderstorms in the afternoon. Humid with highs in the mid-80s. Southwest winds 5 to 10 miles per hour. Chance of rain 20%. Thursday night, partly cloudy with a slight chance of showers and thunderstorms in the evening, then mostly cloudy with a chance of showers and thunderstorms after midnight. Humid with lows in the upper 60s. Southwest winds around 5 miles per hour. Chance of rain 50%. Friday, mostly cloudy with a chance of showers and thunderstorms. Humid with highs in the lower 80s. Southwest winds 5 to 10 miles per hour. Chance of rain 50%. Friday night, mostly cloudy with a chance of showers and thunderstorms. Humid with lows in the upper 60s. Southwest winds 5 to 10 miles per hour. Chance of rain 50%. Saturday, partly sunny with a chance of showers. A chance of thunderstorms in the afternoon. Highs in the mid-80s. Chance of rain 50%. Saturday night, partly cloudy with a chance of showers and thunderstorms in the evening, then mostly clear after midnight. Lows in the mid-60s. Chance of rain 50%.
at 5 a.m. Weather reports for selected cities. At Mansfield Long Regional Airport, it was partly cloudy. The temperature was 65 degrees, the dew point 62, and the relative humidity 90%. The wind was south, at 5 miles an hour. The pressure was 30.11 inches and steady. Elsewhere across Ohio, at Worcester, fog was reported, with a temperature of 64. It was partly cloudy, with a temperature of 65 at Marion, 67 at Cleveland, and 67 at Dayton. It was mostly cloudy, with a temperature of 68 at Toledo Express, 73 at Cincinnati, and 71 at Columbus. It was cloudy, with a temperature of 70 at Akron-Canton Regional Airport, 70 at Youngstown, and 68 at Findlay. Reports from nearby cities outside Ohio, temperatures were between 70 and 74 degrees. It was partly cloudy at Buffalo and Indianapolis. At Chicago, it was mostly cloudy. It was cloudy at Pittsburgh and Detroit. The current time is 5:59 a.m. Eastern Daylight Time. 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We supply the latest available information for the Central Highlands over station WWG 57 from Butler on a frequency of 162.450 MHz. On the latest weather map, a weak cold front continues to meander towards the area as high pressure lingers near the mid-Atlantic coast. This boundary will sag south this weekend before another boundary approaches for the start of next week. The forecast for the Central Highlands. West of tonight, mostly cloudy. Lows in the mid-60s. Southwest winds around 5 miles per hour. Thursday, partly cloudy in the morning, then mostly sunny with a slight chance of showers and thunderstorms in the afternoon. Humid with highs in the mid-80s. Southwest winds 5 to 10 miles per hour. Chance of rain 20%. Thursday night, partly cloudy with a slight chance of showers and thunderstorms in the evening, then mostly cloudy with a chance of showers and thunderstorms after midnight. Humid with lows in the upper 60s. Southwest winds around 5 miles per hour. Chance of rain 50%. Friday, mostly cloudy with a chance of showers and thunderstorms. Humid with highs in the lower 80s. Southwest winds 5 to 10 miles per hour. Chance of rain 50%. Friday night, mostly cloudy with a chance of showers and thunderstorms. Humid with lows in the upper 60s. Southwest winds 5 to 10 miles per hour. Chance of rain 50%. Saturday, partly sunny with a chance of showers. A chance of thunderstorms in the afternoon. Highs in the mid-80s. Chance of rain 50%. Saturday night, partly cloudy with a chance of showers and thunderstorms in the evening, then mostly clear after midnight. Lows in the mid-60s. Chance of rain 50%. The Nearshore Marine Forecast. For the following marine location, the islands to Vermilion. Today, southwest winds less than 10 knots becoming northwest. A slight chance of showers and thunderstorms late. Waves 1 foot or less. Tonight, southwest winds 10 knots or less. A slight chance of showers and thunderstorms in the evening, then a chance of showers and thunderstorms overnight. Waves 1 foot or less. Friday, southwest winds 5 to 10 knots. A chance of showers in the morning, then a chance of showers and thunderstorms in the afternoon. Waves 1 foot or less. Friday night, south winds 5 to 10 knots becoming southwest. A chance of showers and thunderstorms in the evening, then a chance of showers overnight. Waves 1 foot or less. Winds and waves higher in and near thunderstorms. The water temperature off Toledo is 76 degrees, off Cleveland 74 degrees, and off Erie 75 degrees. The extended forecast for the Central Highlands. Sunday, mostly sunny in the morning, then partly cloudy with a chance of showers and thunderstorms in the afternoon. Highs in the mid-80s. Chance of rain 30%. Sunday night, mostly cloudy with a chance of showers and thunderstorms. Lows in the upper 60s. Chance of rain 50%. Monday, partly sunny with a chance of showers and thunderstorms. Highs in the mid-80s. Chance of rain 50%. Monday night, mostly cloudy with a chance of thunderstorms.
A chance of showers in the evening, then showers likely after midnight. Lows in the upper 60s. Chance of rain 70%. Tuesday, showers likely in the morning, then showers with a chance of thunderstorms in the afternoon. Highs in the lower 80s. Chance of rain 80%. Tuesday night, showers with a chance of thunderstorms in the evening, then showers likely after midnight. Lows in the mid-60s. Chance of rain 80%. Wednesday, mostly cloudy in the morning, then becoming partly sunny. A chance of showers. A chance of thunderstorms in the afternoon. Highs around 80. Chance of rain 50%. The Mansfield, Ohio climate summary for yesterday, August 5, 2026. Yesterday's high temperature was 85 degrees. The normal high is 82. Yesterday's low temperature was 61 degrees. The normal low is 62. No precipitation fell yesterday, which leaves the monthly total at 1.20 inches. This is 0.60 inches above the normal amount of 0.60 inches for August. The total precipitation for the year still stands at 25.25 inches, which is 1.55 inches below normal. No snow fell yesterday, which brings the monthly total to 0.0 inches. The total snowfall since July 1st still stands at 0.0 inches. There were no heating degree days yesterday. This leaves the monthly total at 0. The yearly total since July 1st is 5. There were 8 cooling degree days yesterday. This brings the monthly total to 32. The yearly total since January 1st is 511. The normal high temperature for today is 82 degrees, and the normal low is 62. The record high for today is 99, which occurred in 1918, and the record low is 39, which occurred in 1957. Sunrise today is at 6:31 a.m. and sunset is at 8:40 p.m. A special weather statement. For the following county, Licking, Ohio. Patchy dense fog lingers this morning. Areas of fog with patchy dense fog will linger across portions of northern Kentucky and central and southwest Ohio the next couple of hours. If traveling, be prepared for rapidly changing visibility this morning. The fog is expected to improve after sunrise. The current time is 6:05 a.m. Eastern Daylight Time. 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On the latest weather map, a weak cold front continues to meander towards the area as high pressure lingers near the mid-Atlantic coast. This boundary will sag south this weekend before another boundary approaches for the start of next week. The forecast for the Central Highlands. West of tonight, mostly cloudy. Lows in the mid-60s. Southwest winds around 5 miles per hour. Thursday, partly cloudy in the morning, then mostly sunny with a slight chance of showers and thunderstorms in the afternoon. Humid with highs in the mid-80s. Southwest winds 5 to 10 miles per hour. Chance of rain 20%. Thursday night, partly cloudy with a slight chance of showers and thunderstorms in the evening, then mostly cloudy with a chance of showers and thunderstorms after midnight. Humid with lows in the upper 60s. Southwest winds around 5 miles per hour. Chance of rain 50%. Friday, mostly cloudy with a chance of showers and thunderstorms. Humid with highs in the lower 80s. Southwest winds 5 to 10 miles per hour. Chance of rain 50%. Friday night, mostly cloudy with a chance of showers and thunderstorms. Humid with lows in the upper 60s. Southwest winds 5 to 10 miles per hour. Chance of rain 50%. Saturday, partly sunny with a chance of showers. A chance of thunderstorms in the afternoon. Highs in the mid-80s. Chance of rain 50%. Saturday night, partly cloudy with a chance of showers and thunderstorms in the evening, then mostly clear after midnight. Lows in the mid-60s. Chance of rain 50%. At 6 a.m., weather reports for selected cities. At Mansfield-Lom Regional Airport, it was partly cloudy. The temperature was 66 degrees, the dew point 61, and the relative humidity 84%.
the wind was south at 5 miles an hour. The pressure was 30.11 inches and steady. Elsewhere across Ohio, at Columbus, fog was reported with a temperature of 70. It was partly cloudy, with a temperature of 62 at Wooster, 64 at Marion, and 68 at Cleveland. It was mostly cloudy, with a temperature of 72 at Cincinnati, and 70 at Dayton. It was cloudy, with a temperature of 69 at Toledo Express, 70 at Akron-Canton Regional Airport, 70 at Youngstown, and 69 at Findlay. Reports from nearby cities outside Ohio, temperatures were between 70 and 72 degrees. At Indianapolis, it was partly cloudy. At Buffalo, it was mostly cloudy. It was cloudy at Pittsburgh, Detroit, and Chicago. A special weather statement. For the following county, Licking, Ohio. Patchy dense fog lingers this morning. Areas of fog with patchy dense fog will linger across portions of northern Kentucky and central and southwest Ohio the next couple of hours. If traveling, be prepared for rapidly changing visibility this morning. The fog is expected to improve after sunrise. The current time is 6:09 a.m. Eastern Daylight Time. 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On the latest weather map, a weak cold front continues to meander towards the area as high pressure lingers near the mid-Atlantic coast. This boundary will sag south this weekend before another boundary approaches for the start of next week. The extended forecast for the Central Highlands. Sunday, mostly sunny in the morning, then partly cloudy with a chance of showers and thunderstorms in the afternoon. Highs in the mid-80s. Chance of rain 30%. Sunday night, mostly cloudy with a chance of showers and thunderstorms. Lows in the upper 60s. Chance of rain 50%. Monday, partly sunny with a chance of showers and thunderstorms. Highs in the mid-80s. Chance of rain 50%. Monday night, mostly cloudy with a chance of thunderstorms. A chance of showers in the evening, then showers likely after midnight. Lows in the upper 60s. Chance of rain 70%. Tuesday, showers likely in the morning, then showers with a chance of thunderstorms in the afternoon. Highs in the lower 80s. Chance of rain 80%. Tuesday night, showers with a chance of thunderstorms in the evening, then showers likely after midnight. Lows in the mid-60s. Chance of rain 80%. Wednesday, mostly cloudy in the morning, then becoming partly sunny. A chance of showers. A chance of thunderstorms in the afternoon. Highs around 80. Chance of rain 50%. The forecast for the Central Highlands. West of tonight, mostly cloudy. Lows in the mid-60s. Southwest winds around 5 miles per hour. Thursday, partly cloudy in the morning, then mostly sunny with a slight chance of showers and thunderstorms in the afternoon. Humid with highs in the mid-80s. Southwest winds 5 to 10 miles per hour. Chance of rain 20%. Thursday night, partly cloudy with a slight chance of showers and thunderstorms in the evening, then mostly cloudy with a chance of showers and thunderstorms after midnight. Humid with lows in the upper 60s. Southwest winds around 5 miles per hour. Chance of rain 50%. Friday, mostly cloudy with a chance of showers and thunderstorms. Humid with highs in the lower 80s. Southwest winds 5 to 10 miles per hour. Chance of rain 50%. Friday night, mostly cloudy with a chance of showers and thunderstorms. Humid with lows in the upper 60s. Southwest winds 5 to 10 miles per hour. Chance of rain 50%. Saturday, partly sunny with a chance of showers. A chance of thunderstorms in the afternoon. Highs in the mid-80s. Chance of rain 50%. Saturday night, partly cloudy with a chance of showers and thunderstorms in the evening, then mostly clear after midnight. Lows in the mid-60s. Chance of rain 50%. At 6 a.m., weather reports for selected cities. At Mansfield-Long Regional Airport, it was partly cloudy.
The temperature was 66 degrees, the dew point 61, and the relative humidity 84%. The wind was south, at 5 miles an hour. The pressure was 30.11 inches and steady. Elsewhere across Ohio, at Columbus, fog was reported, with a temperature of 70. It was partly cloudy, with a temperature of 62 at Wooster, 64 at Marion, and 68 at Cleveland. It was mostly cloudy, with a temperature of 72 at Cincinnati, and 70 at Dayton. It was cloudy, with a temperature of 69 at Toledo Express, 70 at Akron-Canton Regional Airport, 70 at Youngstown, and 69 at Findlay. Reports from nearby cities outside Ohio, temperatures were between 70 and 72 degrees. At Indianapolis, it was partly cloudy. At Buffalo, it was mostly cloudy. It was cloudy at Pittsburgh, Detroit, and Chicago. At 6 a.m., weather reports for selected cities. At Mansfield-Lahm Regional Airport, it was partly cloudy. The temperature was 66 degrees, the dew point 61, and the relative humidity 84%. The wind was south, at 5 miles an hour. The pressure was 30.11 inches and steady. Elsewhere across Ohio, at Columbus, fog was reported, with a temperature of 70. It was partly cloudy, with a temperature of 62 at Wooster, 64 at Marion, and 68 at Cleveland. It was mostly cloudy, with a temperature of 72 at Cincinnati, and 70 at Dayton. It was cloudy, with a temperature of 69 at Toledo Express, 70 at Akron-Canton Regional Airport, 70 at Youngstown, and 69 at Findlay. Reports from nearby cities outside Ohio, temperatures were between 70 and 72 degrees. At Indianapolis, it was partly cloudy. At Buffalo, it was mostly cloudy. It was cloudy at Pittsburgh, Detroit, and Chicago. A special weather statement. For the following county, Licking, Ohio. Patchy dense fog lingers this morning. Areas of fog with patchy dense fog will linger across portions of northern Kentucky and central and southwest Ohio the next couple of hours. If traveling, be prepared for rapidly changing visibility this morning. The fog is expected to improve after sunrise. The Mansfield, Ohio climate summary for yesterday, August 5, 2026. Yesterday's high temperature was 85 degrees. The normal high is 82. Yesterday's low temperature was 61 degrees. The normal low is 62. No precipitation fell yesterday, which leaves the monthly total at 1.20 inches. This is 0.60 inches above the normal amount of 0.60 inches for August. The total precipitation for the year still stands at 25.25 inches, which is 1.55 inches below normal. No snow fell yesterday, which brings the monthly total to 0.0 inches. The total snowfall since July 1st still stands at 0.0 inches. There were no heating degree days yesterday. This leaves the monthly total at zero. The yearly total since July 1st is 5. There were 8 cooling degree days yesterday. This brings the monthly total to 32. The yearly total since January 1st is 511. The normal high temperature for today is 82 degrees, and the normal low is 62. The record high for today is 99, which occurred in 1918, and the record low is 39, which occurred in 1957. Sunrise today is at 6:31 a.m. and sunset is at 8:40 p.m. The current time is 6:17 a.m. Eastern Daylight Time. 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We supply the latest available information for the Central Highlands over station WWG57 from Butler on a frequency of 162.450 MHz. On the latest weather map, a weak cold front continues to meander towards the area as high pressure lingers near the mid-Atlantic coast. This boundary will sag south this weekend before another boundary approaches for the start of next week. The forecast for the Central Highlands. West of tonight, mostly cloudy. Lows in the mid-60s. Southwest winds around 5 miles per hour. Thursday, partly cloudy in the morning, then mostly sunny with a slight chance of showers and thunderstorms in the afternoon. Humid with highs in the mid-80s. Southwest winds 5 to 10 miles per hour. Chance of rain 20%.
Thursday night, partly cloudy with a slight chance of showers and thunderstorms in the evening, then mostly cloudy with a chance of showers and thunderstorms after midnight. Humid with lows in the upper 60s. Southwest winds around 5 miles per hour.

chance of rain 50%. Saturday night, partly cloudy with a chance of showers and thunderstorms in the evening, then mostly clear after midnight. Lows in the mid-60s. Chance of rain 50%. At 6 a.m., weather reports for selected cities. At Mansfield Long Regional Airport, it was partly cloudy. The temperature was 66 degrees, the dew point 61, and the relative humidity 84%. The wind was south, at 5 miles an hour. The pressure was 30.11 inches and steady. Elsewhere across Ohio, at Columbus, fog was reported, with a temperature of 70. It was partly cloudy, with a temperature of 62 at Wooster, 64 at Marion, and 68 at Cleveland. It was mostly cloudy, with a temperature of 72 at Cincinnati, and 70 at Dayton. It was cloudy, with a temperature of 69 at Toledo Express, 70 at Akron-Canton Regional Airport, 70 at Youngstown, and 69 at Findlay. Reports from nearby cities outside Ohio, temperatures were between 70 and 72 degrees. At Indianapolis, it was partly cloudy. At Buffalo, it was mostly cloudy. It was cloudy at Pittsburgh, Detroit, and Chicago. The extended forecast for the Central Highlands. Sunday, mostly sunny in the morning, then partly cloudy with a chance of showers and thunderstorms in the afternoon. Highs in the mid-80s. Chance of rain 30%. Sunday night, mostly cloudy with a chance of showers and thunderstorms. Lows in the upper 60s. Chance of rain 50%. Monday, partly sunny with a chance of showers and thunderstorms. Highs in the mid-80s. Chance of rain 50%. Monday night, mostly cloudy with a chance of thunderstorms. A chance of showers in the evening, then showers likely after midnight. Lows in the upper 60s. Chance of rain 70%. Tuesday, showers likely in the morning, then showers with a chance of thunderstorms in the afternoon. Highs in the lower 80s. Chance of rain 80%. Tuesday night, showers with a chance of thunderstorms in the evening, then showers likely after midnight. Lows in the mid-60s. Chance of rain 80%. Wednesday, mostly cloudy in the morning, then becoming partly sunny. A chance of showers. A chance of thunderstorms in the afternoon. Highs around 80. Chance of rain 50%. A special weather statement. For the following county, Licking, Ohio. Patchy dense fog lingers this morning. Areas of fog with patchy dense fog will linger across portions of northern Kentucky and central and southwest Ohio the next couple of hours. If traveling, be prepared for rapidly changing visibility this morning. The fog is expected to improve after sunrise. The current time is 6:22 a.m. Eastern Daylight Time. 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On the latest weather map, a weak cold front continues to meander towards the area as high pressure lingers near the mid-Atlantic coast. This boundary will sag south this weekend before another boundary approaches for the start of next week. The forecast for the Central Highlands. Rest of tonight, mostly cloudy. Lows in the mid-60s. Southwest winds around 5 miles per hour. Thursday, partly cloudy in the morning, then mostly sunny with a slight chance of showers and thunderstorms in the afternoon. Humid with highs in the mid-80s. Southwest winds 5 to 10 miles per hour. Chance of rain 20%. Thursday night, partly cloudy with a slight chance of showers and thunderstorms in the evening, then mostly cloudy with a chance of showers and thunderstorms after midnight. Humid with lows in the upper 60s. Southwest winds around 5 miles per hour. Chance of rain 50%. Friday, mostly cloudy with a chance of showers and thunderstorms. Humid with highs in the lower 80s. Southwest winds 5 to 10 miles per hour. Chance of rain 50%. Friday night, mostly cloudy with a chance of showers and thunderstorms. Humid with lows in the upper 60s. Southwest winds 5 to 10 miles per hour. Chance of rain 50%. Saturday, partly sunny with a chance of showers. A chance of thunderstorms in the

Afternoon. Highs in the mid-80s. Chance of rain 50%. Saturday night, partly cloudy with a chance of showers and thunderstorms in the evening, then mostly clear after midnight. Lows in the mid-60s. Chance of rain 50%. At 6 a.m., weather reports for selected cities. At Mansfield Long Regional Airport, it was partly cloudy. The temperature was 66 degrees, the dew point 61, and the relative humidity 84%. The wind was south, at 5 miles an hour. The pressure was 30.11 inches and steady. Elsewhere across Ohio, at Columbus, fog was reported, with a temperature of 70. It was partly cloudy, with a temperature of 62 at Wooster, 64 at Marion, and 68 at Cleveland. It was mostly cloudy, with a temperature of 72 at Cincinnati, and 70 at Dayton. It was cloudy, with a temperature of 69 at Toledo Express, 70 at Akron-Canton Regional Airport, 70 at Youngstown, and 69 at Findlay. Reports from nearby cities outside Ohio, temperatures were between 70 and 72 degrees. At Indianapolis, it was partly cloudy. At Buffalo, it was mostly cloudy. It was cloudy at Pittsburgh, Detroit, and Chicago. A special weather statement. For the following county, Licking, Ohio. Patchy dense fog lingers this morning. Areas of fog with patchy dense fog will linger across portions of northern Kentucky and central and southwest Ohio the next couple of hours. If traveling, be prepared for rapidly changing visibility this morning. The fog is expected to improve after sunrise. The current time is 6:25 a.m. Eastern Daylight Time. 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On the latest weather map, a weak cold front continues to meander towards the area as high pressure lingers near the mid-Atlantic coast. This boundary will sag south this weekend before another boundary approaches for the start of next week. The forecast for the Central Highlands. Rest of tonight, mostly cloudy. Lows in the mid-60s. Southwest winds around 5 miles per hour. Thursday, partly cloudy in the morning, then mostly sunny with a slight chance of showers and thunderstorms in the afternoon. Humid with highs in the mid-80s. Southwest winds 5 to 10 miles per hour. Chance of rain 20%. Thursday night, partly cloudy with a slight chance of showers and thunderstorms in the evening, then mostly cloudy with a chance of showers and thunderstorms after midnight. Humid with lows in the upper 60s. Southwest winds around 5 miles per hour. Chance of rain 50%. Friday, mostly cloudy with a chance of showers and thunderstorms. Humid with highs in the lower 80s. Southwest winds 5 to 10 miles per hour. Chance of rain 50%. Friday night, mostly cloudy with a chance of showers and thunderstorms. Humid with lows in the upper 60s. Southwest winds 5 to 10 miles per hour. Chance of rain 50%. Saturday, partly sunny with a chance of showers. A chance of thunderstorms in the afternoon. Highs in the mid-80s. Chance of rain 50%. Saturday night, partly cloudy with a chance of showers and thunderstorms in the evening, then mostly clear after midnight. Lows in the mid-60s. Chance of rain 50%. At 6 a.m., weather reports for selected cities. At Mansfield Long Regional Airport, it was partly cloudy. The temperature was 66 degrees, the dew point 61, and the relative humidity 84%. The wind was south, at 5 miles an hour. The pressure was 30.11 inches and steady. Elsewhere across Ohio, at Columbus, fog was reported, with a temperature of 70. It was partly cloudy, with a temperature of 62 at Wooster, 64 at Marion, and 68 at Cleveland. It was mostly cloudy, with a temperature of 72 at Cincinnati, and 70 at Dayton. It was cloudy, with a temperature of 69 at Toledo Express, 70 at Akron-Canton Regional Airport, 70 at Youngstown, and 69 at Findlay. Reports from nearby cities outside Ohio, temperatures were between 70 and 72 degrees. At Indianapolis, it was partly cloudy.
At Buffalo, it was mostly cloudy. It was cloudy at Pittsburgh, Detroit, and Chicago. A special weather statement. For the following county, Licking, Ohio. Patchy dense fog lingers this morning. Areas of fog with patchy dense fog will linger across portions of northern Kentucky and central and southwest Ohio the next couple of hours. If traveling, be prepared for rapidly changing visibility this morning. The fog is expected to improve after sunrise. The current time is 6:29 a.m. Eastern Daylight Time. 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On the latest weather map, a weak cold front continues to meander towards the area as high pressure lingers near the mid-Atlantic coast. This boundary will sag south this weekend before another boundary approaches for the start of next week. The extended forecast for the Central Highlands. Sunday, mostly sunny in the morning, then partly cloudy with a chance of showers and thunderstorms in the afternoon. Highs in the mid-80s. Chance of rain 30%. Sunday night, mostly cloudy with a chance of showers and thunderstorms. Lows in the upper 60s. Chance of rain 50%. Monday, partly sunny with a chance of showers and thunderstorms. Highs in the mid-80s. Chance of rain 50%. Monday night, mostly cloudy with a chance of thunderstorms. A chance of showers in the evening, then showers likely after midnight. Lows in the upper 60s. Chance of rain 70%. Tuesday, showers likely in the morning, then showers with a chance of thunderstorms in the afternoon. Highs in the lower 80s. Chance of rain 80%. Tuesday night, showers with a chance of thunderstorms in the evening, then showers likely after midnight. Lows in the mid-60s. Chance of rain 80%. Wednesday, mostly cloudy in the morning, then becoming partly sunny. A chance of showers. A chance of thunderstorms in the afternoon. Highs around 80. Chance of rain 50%. The Mansfield, Ohio climate summary for yesterday, August 5, 2026. Yesterday's high temperature was 85 degrees. The normal high is 82. Yesterday's low temperature was 61 degrees. The normal low is 62. No precipitation fell yesterday, which leaves the monthly total at 1.20 inches. This is 0.60 inches above the normal amount of 0.60 inches for August. The total precipitation for the year still stands at 25.25 inches, which is 1.55 inches below normal. No snow fell yesterday, which brings the monthly total to 0.0 inches. The total snowfall since July 1st still stands at 0.0 inches. There were no heating degree days yesterday. This leaves the monthly total at 0. The yearly total since July 1st is 5. There were 8 cooling degree days yesterday. This brings the monthly total to 32. The yearly total since January 1st is 511. The normal high temperature for today is 82 degrees, and the normal low is 62. The record high for today is 99, which occurred in 1918, and the record low is 39, which occurred in 1957. Sunrise today is at 6:31 a.m. and sunset is at 8:40 p.m. The forecast for the Central Highlands. West of tonight, mostly cloudy. Lows in the mid-60s. Southwest winds around 5 miles per hour. Thursday, partly cloudy in the morning, then mostly sunny with a slight chance of showers and thunderstorms in the afternoon. Humid with highs in the mid-80s. Southwest winds 5 to 10 miles per hour. Chance of rain 20%. Thursday night, partly cloudy, showers and thunderstorms in the evening, then mostly cloudy with a chance of showers and thunderstorms after midnight. Humid with lows in the upper 60s. Southwest winds around 5 miles per hour. Chance of rain 50%. Friday, mostly cloudy with a chance of showers and thunderstorms. Humid with highs in the lower 80s. Southwest winds 5 to 10 miles per hour. Chance of rain 50%. Friday night, mostly cloudy with a chance of showers and thunderstorms. Humid with lows in the upper 60s.
Southwest winds 5 to 10 miles per hour. Chance of rain 50%. Saturday, partly sunny with a chance of showers. A chance of thunderstorms in the afternoon. Highs in the mid-80s. Chance of rain 50%. Saturday night, partly cloudy with a chance of showers and thunderstorms in the evening, then mostly clear after midnight. Lows in the mid-60s. Chance of rain 50%. At 6 a.m., weather reports for selected cities. At Mansfield-Laum Regional Airport, it was partly cloudy. The temperature was 66 degrees, the dew point 61, and the relative humidity 84%. The wind was south, at 5 miles an hour. The pressure was 30.11 inches and steady. Elsewhere across Ohio, at Columbus, fog was reported, with a temperature of 70. It was partly cloudy, with a temperature of 62 at Wooster, 64 at Marion, and 68 at Cleveland. It was mostly cloudy, with a temperature of 72 at Cincinnati, and 70 at Dayton. It was cloudy, with a temperature of 69 at Toledo Express, 70 at Akron-Canton Regional Airport, 70 at Youngstown, and 69 at Findlay. Reports from nearby cities outside Ohio, temperatures were between 70 and 72 degrees. At Indianapolis, it was partly cloudy. At Buffalo, it was mostly cloudy. It was cloudy at Pittsburgh, Detroit, and Chicago. A special weather statement. For the following county, Licking, Ohio. Patchy dense fog lingers this morning. Areas of fog with patchy dense fog will linger across portions of northern Kentucky and central and southwest Ohio the next couple of hours. If traveling, be prepared for rapidly changing visibility this morning. The fog is expected to improve after sunrise. The current time is 6:35 a.m. Eastern Daylight Time. 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On the latest weather map, a weak cold front continues to meander towards the area as high pressure lingers near the mid-Atlantic coast. This boundary will sag south this weekend before another boundary approaches for the start of next week. The forecast for the Central Highlands. Rest of tonight, mostly cloudy. Lows in the mid-60s. Southwest winds around 5 miles per hour. Thursday, partly cloudy in the morning, then mostly sunny with a slight chance of showers and thunderstorms in the afternoon. Humid with highs in the mid-80s. Southwest winds 5 to 10 miles per hour. Chance of rain 20%. Thursday night, partly cloudy with a slight chance of showers and thunderstorms in the evening, then mostly cloudy with a chance of showers and thunderstorms after midnight. Humid with lows in the upper 60s. Southwest winds around 5 miles per hour. Chance of rain 50%. Friday, mostly cloudy with a chance of showers and thunderstorms. Humid with highs in the lower 80s. Southwest winds 5 to 10 miles per hour. Chance of rain 50%. Friday night, mostly cloudy with a chance of showers and thunderstorms. Humid with lows in the upper 60s. Southwest winds 5 to 10 miles per hour. Chance of rain 50%. Saturday, partly sunny with a chance of showers. A chance of thunderstorms in the afternoon. Highs in the mid-80s. Chance of rain 50%. Saturday night, partly cloudy with a chance of showers and thunderstorms in the evening, then mostly clear after midnight. Lows in the mid-60s. Chance of rain 50%. At 6 a.m., weather reports for selected cities. At Mansfield-Laum Regional Airport, it was partly cloudy. The temperature was 66 degrees, the dew point 61, and the relative humidity 84%. The wind was south, at 5 miles an hour. The pressure was 30.11 inches and steady. Elsewhere across Ohio, at Columbus, fog was reported, with a temperature of 70. It was partly cloudy, with a temperature of 62 at Wooster, 64 at Marion, and 68 at Cleveland. It was mostly cloudy, with a temperature of 72 at Cincinnati, and 70 at Dayton. It was cloudy, with a temperature of 69 at Toledo Express, 70 at Akron-Canton Regional Airport, 70 at Youngstown, and 69 at Findlay.
Reports from nearby cities outside Ohio, temperatures were between 70 and 72 degrees. At Indianapolis, it was partly cloudy. At Buffalo, it was mostly cloudy. It was cloudy at Pittsburgh, Detroit, and Chicago. A special weather statement. For the following county, Licking, Ohio. Patchy dense fog lingers this morning. Areas of fog with patchy dense fog will linger across portions of northern Kentucky and central and southwest Ohio the next couple of hours. If traveling, be prepared for rapidly changing visibility this morning. The fog is expected to improve after sunrise. The current time is 6:39 a.m. Eastern Daylight Time. 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The extended forecast for the Central Highlands. Sunday, mostly sunny in the morning, then partly cloudy with a chance of showers and thunderstorms in the afternoon. Highs in the mid-80s. Chance of rain 30%. Sunday night, mostly cloudy with a chance of showers and thunderstorms. Lows in the upper 60s. Chance of rain 50%. Monday, partly sunny with a chance of showers and thunderstorms. Highs in the mid-80s. Chance of rain 50%. Monday night, mostly cloudy with a chance of thunderstorms. A chance of showers in the evening, then showers likely after midnight. Lows in the upper 60s. Chance of rain 70%. Tuesday, showers likely in the morning, then showers with a chance of thunderstorms in the afternoon. Highs in the lower 80s. Chance of rain 80%. Tuesday night, showers with a chance of thunderstorms in the evening, then showers likely after midnight. Lows in the mid-60s. Chance of rain 80%. Wednesday, mostly cloudy in the morning, then becoming partly sunny. A chance of showers. A chance of thunderstorms in the afternoon. Highs around 80. Chance of rain 50%. On the latest weather map, a weak cold front continues to meander towards the area as high pressure lingers near the mid-Atlantic coast. This boundary will sag south this weekend before another boundary approaches for the start of next week. The forecast for the Central Highlands. Rest of tonight, mostly cloudy. Lows in the mid-60s. Southwest winds around 5 miles per hour. Thursday, partly cloudy in the morning, then mostly sunny with a slight chance of showers and thunderstorms in the afternoon. Humid with highs in the mid-80s. Southwest winds 5 to 10 miles per hour. Chance of rain 20%. Thursday night, partly cloudy with a slight chance of showers and thunderstorms in the evening, then mostly cloudy with a chance of showers and thunderstorms after midnight. Humid with lows in the upper 60s. Southwest winds around 5 miles per hour. Chance of rain 50%. Friday, mostly cloudy with a chance of showers and thunderstorms. Humid with highs in the lower 80s. Southwest winds 5 to 10 miles per hour. Chance of rain 50%. Friday night, mostly cloudy with a chance of showers and thunderstorms. Humid with lows in the upper 60s. Southwest winds 5 to 10 miles per hour. Chance of rain 50%. Saturday, partly sunny with a chance of showers. A chance of thunderstorms in the afternoon. Highs in the mid-80s. Chance of rain 50%. Saturday night, partly cloudy with a chance of showers and thunderstorms in the evening, then mostly clear after midnight. Lows in the mid-60s. Chance of rain 50%. At 6 a.m., weather reports for selected cities. At Mansfield-Lom Regional Airport, it was partly cloudy. The temperature was 66 degrees, the dew point 61, and the relative humidity 84%. The wind was south, at 5 miles an hour. The pressure was 30.11 inches and steady. Elsewhere across Ohio, at Columbus, fog was reported, with a temperature of 70. It was partly cloudy, with a temperature of 62 at Wooster, 64 at Marion, and 68 at Cleveland. It was mostly cloudy, with a temperature of 72 at Cincinnati, and 70 at Dayton.
It was cloudy, with a temperature of 69 at Toledo Express, 70 at Akron-Canton Regional Airport, 70 at Youngstown, and 69 at Fidley. Reports from nearby cities outside Ohio, temperatures were between 70 and 72 degrees. At Indianapolis, it was partly cloudy. At Buffalo, it was mostly cloudy. It was cloudy at Pittsburgh, Detroit, and Chicago. A special weather statement. For the following county, Licking, Ohio. Patchy dense fog lingers this morning. Areas of fog with patchy dense fog will linger across portions of northern Kentucky and central and southwest Ohio the next couple of hours. If traveling, be prepared for rapidly changing visibility this morning. The fog is expected to improve after sunrise. The current time is 6:44 a.m. Eastern Daylight Time. 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The Mansfield, Ohio climate summary for yesterday, August 5, 2026. Yesterday's high temperature was 85 degrees. The normal high is 82. Yesterday's low temperature was 61 degrees. The normal low is 62. No precipitation fell yesterday, which leaves the monthly total at 1.20 inches. This is 0.60 inches above the normal amount of 0.60 inches for August. The total precipitation for the year still stands at 25.25 inches, which is 1.55 inches below normal. No snow fell yesterday, which brings the monthly total to 0.0 inches. The total snowfall since July 1st still stands at 0.0 inches. There were no heating degree days yesterday. This leaves the monthly total at zero. The yearly total since July 1st is 5. There were 8 cooling degree days yesterday. This brings the monthly total to 32. The yearly total since January 1st is 511. The normal high temperature for today is 82 degrees, and the normal low is 62. The record high for today is 99, which occurred in 1918, and the record low is 39, which occurred in 1957. Sunrise today is at 6:31 a.m. and sunset is at 8:40 p.m. On the latest weather map, a weak cold front continues to meander towards the area as high pressure lingers near the mid-Atlantic coast. This boundary will sag south this weekend before another boundary approaches for the start of next week. The forecast for the Central Highlands. West of tonight, mostly cloudy. Lows in the mid-60s. Southwest winds around 5 miles per hour. Thursday, partly cloudy in the morning, then mostly sunny with a slight chance of showers and thunderstorms in the afternoon. Humid with highs in the mid-80s. Southwest winds 5 to 10 miles per hour. Chance of rain 20%. Thursday night, partly cloudy with a slight chance of showers and thunderstorms in the evening, then mostly cloudy with a chance of showers and thunderstorms after midnight. Humid with lows in the upper 60s. Southwest winds around 5 miles per hour. Chance of rain 50%. Friday, mostly cloudy with a chance of showers and thunderstorms. Humid with highs in the lower 80s. Southwest winds 5 to 10 miles per hour. Chance of rain 50%. Friday night, mostly cloudy with a chance of showers and thunderstorms. Humid with lows in the upper 60s. Southwest winds 5 to 10 miles per hour. Chance of rain 50%. Saturday, partly sunny with a chance of showers. A chance of thunderstorms in the afternoon. Highs in the mid-80s. Chance of rain 50%. Saturday night, partly cloudy with a chance of showers and thunderstorms in the evening, then mostly clear after midnight. Lows in the mid-60s. Chance of rain 50%. At 6 a.m., weather reports for selected cities. At Mansfield-Long Regional Airport, it was partly cloudy. The temperature was 66 degrees, the dew point 61, and the relative humidity 84%. The wind was south, at 5 miles an hour. The pressure was 30.11 inches and steady. Elsewhere across Ohio, at Columbus, fog was reported, with a temperature of 70.
It was partly cloudy, with a temperature of 62 at Wooster, 64 at Marion, and 68 at Cleveland. It was mostly cloudy, with a temperature of 72 at Cincinnati, and 70 at Dayton. It was cloudy, with a temperature of 69 at Toledo Express, 70 at Akron-Canton Regional Airport, 70 at Youngstown, and 69 at Findlay. Reports from nearby cities outside Ohio, temperatures were between 70 and 72 degrees. At Indianapolis, it was partly cloudy. At Buffalo, it was mostly cloudy. It was cloudy at Pittsburgh, Detroit, and Chicago. A special weather statement. For the following county, Licking, Ohio. Patchy dense fog lingers this morning. Areas of fog with patchy dense fog will linger across portions of northern Kentucky and central and southwest Ohio the next couple of hours. If traveling, be prepared for rapidly changing visibility this morning. The fog is expected to improve after sunrise. The current time is 6:49 a.m. Eastern Daylight Time. 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The extended forecast for the Central Highlands. Sunday, mostly sunny in the morning, then partly cloudy with a chance of showers and thunderstorms in the afternoon. Highs in the mid-80s. Chance of rain 30%. Sunday night, mostly cloudy with a chance of showers and thunderstorms. Lows in the upper 60s. Chance of rain 50%. Monday, partly sunny with a chance of showers and thunderstorms. Highs in the mid-80s. Chance of rain 50%. Monday night, mostly cloudy with a chance of thunderstorms. A chance of showers in the evening, then showers likely after midnight. Lows in the upper 60s. Chance of rain 70%. Tuesday, showers likely in the morning, then showers with a chance of thunderstorms in the afternoon. Highs in the lower 80s. Chance of rain 80%. Tuesday night, showers with a chance of thunderstorms in the evening, then showers likely after midnight. Lows in the mid-60s. Chance of rain 80%. Wednesday, mostly cloudy in the morning, then becoming partly sunny. A chance of showers. A chance of thunderstorms in the afternoon. Highs around 80. Chance of rain 50%. On the latest weather map, a weak cold front continues to meander towards the area as high pressure lingers near the mid-Atlantic coast. This boundary will sag south this weekend before another boundary approaches for the start of next week. The forecast for the Central Highlands. West of tonight, mostly cloudy. Lows in the mid-60s. Southwest winds around 5 miles per hour. Thursday, partly cloudy in the morning, then mostly sunny with a slight chance of showers and thunderstorms in the afternoon. Humid with highs in the mid-80s. Southwest winds 5 to 10 miles per hour. Chance of rain 20%. Thursday night, partly cloudy with a slight chance of showers and thunderstorms in the evening, then mostly cloudy with a chance of showers and thunderstorms after midnight. Humid with lows in the upper 60s. Southwest winds around 5 miles per hour. Chance of rain 50%. Friday, mostly cloudy with a chance of showers and thunderstorms. Humid with highs in the lower 80s. Southwest winds 5 to 10 miles per hour. Chance of rain 50%. Friday night, mostly cloudy with a chance of showers and thunderstorms. Humid with lows in the upper 60s. Southwest winds 5 to 10 miles per hour. Chance of rain 50%. Saturday, partly sunny with a chance of showers. A chance of thunderstorms in the afternoon. Highs in the mid-80s. Chance of rain 50%. Saturday night, partly cloudy with a chance of showers and thunderstorms in the evening, then mostly clear after midnight. Lows in the mid-60s. Chance of rain 50%. At 6 a.m., weather reports for selected cities. At Mansfield-Long Regional Airport, it was partly cloudy. The temperature was 66 degrees, the dew point 61, and the relative humidity 84%. The wind was south, at 5 miles an hour. The pressure was 30.11 inches and steady.
Elsewhere across Ohio, at Columbus, fog was reported, with a temperature of 70. It was partly cloudy, with a temperature of 62 at Wooster, 64 at Marion, and 68 at Cleveland. It was mostly cloudy, with a temperature of 72 at Cincinnati, and 70 at Dayton. It was cloudy, with a temperature of 69 at Toledo Express, 70 at Akron-Canton Regional Airport, 70 at Youngstown, and 69 at Findlay. Reports from nearby cities outside Ohio, temperatures were between 70 and 72 degrees. At Indianapolis, it was partly cloudy. At Buffalo, it was mostly cloudy. It was cloudy at Pittsburgh, Detroit, and Chicago. A special weather statement. For the following county, Licking, Ohio. Patchy dense fog lingers this morning. Areas of fog with patchy dense fog will linger across portions of northern Kentucky and central and southwest Ohio the next couple of hours. If traveling, be prepared for rapidly changing visibility this morning. The fog is expected to improve after sunrise. The current time is 6:54 a.m. Eastern Daylight Time. 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On the latest weather map, a weak cold front continues to meander towards the area as high pressure lingers near the mid-Atlantic coast. This boundary will sag south this weekend before another boundary approaches for the start of next week. The forecast for the Central Highlands. West of tonight, mostly cloudy. Lows in the mid-60s. Southwest winds around 5 miles per hour. Thursday, partly cloudy in the morning, then mostly sunny with a slight chance of showers and thunderstorms in the afternoon. Humid with highs in the mid-80s. Southwest winds 5 to 10 miles per hour. Chance of rain 20%. Thursday night, partly cloudy with a slight chance of showers and thunderstorms in the evening, then mostly cloudy with a chance of showers and thunderstorms after midnight. Humid with lows in the upper 60s. Southwest winds around 5 miles per hour. Chance of rain 50%. Friday, mostly cloudy with a chance of showers and thunderstorms. Humid with highs in the lower 80s. Southwest winds 5 to 10 miles per hour. Chance of rain 50%. Friday night, mostly cloudy with a chance of showers and thunderstorms. Humid with lows in the upper 60s. Southwest winds 5 to 10 miles per hour. Chance of rain 50%. Saturday, partly sunny with a chance of showers. A chance of thunderstorms in the afternoon. Highs in the mid-80s. Chance of rain 50%. Saturday night, partly cloudy with a chance of showers and thunderstorms in the evening, then mostly clear after midnight. Lows in the mid-60s. Chance of rain 50%. At 6 a.m., weather reports for selected cities. At Mansfield-Long Regional Airport, it was partly cloudy. The temperature was 66 degrees, the dew point 61, and the relative humidity 84%. The wind was south, at 5 miles an hour. The pressure was 30.11 inches and steady. Elsewhere across Ohio, at Columbus, fog was reported, with a temperature of 70. It was partly cloudy, with a temperature of 62 at Wooster, 64 at Marion, and 68 at Cleveland. It was mostly cloudy, with a temperature of 72 at Cincinnati, and 70 at Dayton. It was cloudy, with a temperature of 69 at Toledo Express, 70 at Akron-Canton Regional Airport, 70 at Youngstown, and 69 at Findlay. Reports from nearby cities outside Ohio, temperatures were between 70 and 72 degrees. At Indianapolis, it was partly cloudy. At Buffalo, it was mostly cloudy. It was cloudy at Pittsburgh, Detroit, and Chicago. A special weather statement. For the following county, Licking, Ohio. Patchy dense fog lingers this morning. Areas of fog with patchy dense fog will linger across portions of northern Kentucky and central and southwest Ohio the next couple of hours. If traveling, be prepared for rapidly changing visibility this morning. The fog is expected to improve after sunrise. The current time is 6:58 a.m. Eastern Daylight Time.
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On the latest weather map, a weak cold front continues to meander towards the area as high pressure lingers near the mid-Atlantic coast. This boundary will sag south this weekend before another boundary approaches for the start of next week. The forecast for the Central Highlands. Rest of tonight, mostly cloudy. Lows in the mid-60s. Southwest winds around 5 miles per hour. Thursday, partly cloudy in the morning, then mostly sunny with a slight chance of showers and thunderstorms in the afternoon. Humid with highs in the mid-80s. Southwest winds 5 to 10 miles per hour. Chance of rain 20%. Thursday night, partly cloudy with a slight chance of showers and thunderstorms in the evening, then mostly cloudy with a chance of showers and thunderstorms after midnight. Humid with lows in the upper 60s. Southwest winds around 5 miles per hour. Chance of rain 50%. Friday, mostly cloudy with a chance of showers and thunderstorms. Humid with highs in the lower 80s. Southwest winds 5 to 10 miles per hour. Chance of rain 50%. Friday night, mostly cloudy with a chance of showers and thunderstorms. Humid with lows in the upper 60s. Southwest winds 5 to 10 miles per hour. Chance of rain 50%. Saturday, partly sunny with a chance of showers. A chance of thunderstorms in the afternoon. Highs in the mid-80s. Chance of rain 50%. Saturday night, partly cloudy with a chance of showers and thunderstorms in the evening, then mostly clear after midnight. Lows in the mid-60s. Chance of rain 50%. The Nearshore Marine Forecast. For the following marine location, the islands to Vermilion. Today, southwest winds less than 10 knots becoming northwest. A slight chance of showers and thunderstorms late. Waves 1 foot or less. Tonight, southwest winds 10 knots or less. A slight chance of showers and thunderstorms in the evening, then a chance of showers and thunderstorms overnight. Waves 1 foot or less. Friday, southwest winds 5 to 10 knots. A chance of showers in the morning, then a chance of showers and thunderstorms in the afternoon. Waves 1 foot or less. Friday night, south winds 5 to 10 knots becoming southwest. A chance of showers and thunderstorms in the evening, then a chance of showers overnight. Waves 1 foot or less. Winds and waves higher in and near thunderstorms. The water temperature off Toledo is 76 degrees, off Cleveland 74 degrees, and off Derry 75 degrees. The extended forecast for the Central Highlands. Sunday, mostly sunny in the morning, then partly cloudy with a chance of showers and thunderstorms in the afternoon. Highs in the mid-80s. Chance of rain 30%. Sunday night, mostly cloudy with a chance of showers and thunderstorms. Lows in the upper 60s. Chance of rain 50%. Monday, partly sunny with a chance of showers and thunderstorms. Highs in the mid-80s. Chance of rain 50%. Monday night, mostly cloudy with a chance of thunderstorms. A chance of showers in the evening, then showers likely after midnight. Lows in the upper 60s. Chance of rain 70%. Tuesday, showers likely in the morning, then showers with a chance of thunderstorms in the afternoon. Highs in the lower 80s. Chance of rain 80%. Tuesday night, showers with a chance of thunderstorms in the evening, then showers likely after midnight. Lows in the mid-60s. Chance of rain 80%. Wednesday, mostly cloudy in the morning, then becoming partly sunny. A chance of showers. A chance of thunderstorms in the afternoon. Highs around 80. Chance of rain 50%. The Mansfield, Ohio climate summary for yesterday, August 5, 2026. Yesterday's high temperature was 85 degrees. The normal high is 82. Yesterday's low temperature was 61 degrees. The normal low is 62. No precipitation fell yesterday, which leaves the monthly total at 1.20 inches. This is 0.60 inches above the normal amount of 0.60 inches for August.
The total precipitation for the year still stands at 25.25 inches, which is 1.55 inches below normal. No snow fell yesterday, which brings the monthly total to 0.0 inches. The total snowfall since July 1st still stands at 0.0 inches. There were no heating degree days yesterday. This leaves the monthly total at zero. The yearly total since July 1st is 5. There were 8 cooling degree days yesterday. This brings the monthly total to 32. The yearly total since January 1st is 511. The normal high temperature for today is 82 degrees, and the normal low is 62. The record high for today is 99, which occurred in 1918, and the record low is 39, which occurred in 1957. Sunrise today is at 6:31 a.m. and sunset is at 8:40 p.m. At 6 a.m., weather reports for selected cities. At Mansfield Lawn Regional Airport, it was partly cloudy. The temperature was 66 degrees, the dew point 61, and the relative humidity 84%. The wind was south, at 5 miles an hour. The pressure was 30.11 inches and steady. Elsewhere across Ohio, at Columbus, fog was reported, with a temperature of 70. It was partly cloudy, with a temperature of 62 at Wooster, 64 at Marion, and 68 at Cleveland. It was mostly cloudy, with a temperature of 72 at Cincinnati, and 70 at Dayton. It was cloudy, with a temperature of 69 at Toledo Express, 70 at Akron-Canton Regional Airport, 70 at Youngstown, and 69 at Findlay. Reports from nearby cities outside Ohio, temperatures were between 70 and 72 degrees. At Indianapolis, it was partly cloudy. At Buffalo, it was mostly cloudy. It was cloudy at Pittsburgh, Detroit, and Chicago. A special weather statement. For the following county, Licking, Ohio. Patchy dense fog lingers this morning. Areas of fog with patchy dense fog will linger across portions of northern Kentucky and central and southwest Ohio the next couple of hours. If traveling, be prepared for rapidly changing visibility this morning. The fog is expected to improve after sunrise. The current time is 7:06 a.m. Eastern Daylight Time. 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On the latest weather map, a weak cold front continues to meander towards the area as high pressure lingers near the mid-Atlantic coast. This boundary will sag south this weekend before another boundary approaches for the start of next week. The forecast for the Central Highlands. Rest of tonight, mostly cloudy. Lows in the mid-60s. Southwest winds around 5 miles per hour. Thursday, partly cloudy in the morning, then mostly sunny with a slight chance of showers and thunderstorms in the afternoon. Humid with highs in the mid-80s. Southwest winds 5 to 10 miles per hour. Chance of rain 20%. Thursday night, partly cloudy with a slight chance of showers and thunderstorms in the evening, then mostly cloudy with a chance of showers and thunderstorms after midnight. Humid with lows in the upper 60s. Southwest winds around 5 miles per hour. Chance of rain 50%. Friday, mostly cloudy with a chance of showers and thunderstorms. Humid with highs in the lower 80s. Southwest winds 5 to 10 miles per hour. Chance of rain 50%. Friday night, mostly cloudy with a chance of showers and thunderstorms. Humid with lows in the upper 60s. Southwest winds 5 to 10 miles per hour. Chance of rain 50%. Saturday, partly sunny with a chance of showers. A chance of thunderstorms in the afternoon. Highs in the mid-80s. Chance of rain 50%. Saturday night, partly cloudy with a chance of showers and thunderstorms in the evening, then mostly clear after midnight. Lows in the mid-60s. Chance of rain 50%. At 7 a.m., weather reports for selected cities. At Mansfield Lawn Regional Airport, it was partly cloudy. The temperature was 66 degrees, the dew point 62, and the relative humidity 87%. The wind was south, at 3 miles an hour. The pressure was 30.14 inches and rising.
Elsewhere across Ohio, fog was reported, with a temperature of 61 at Wooster and 69 at Columbus. At Marion, it was partly cloudy, with a temperature of 65. It was mostly cloudy, with a temperature of 68 at Toledo Express, 69 at Cleveland, 72 at Cincinnati, and 68 at Dayton. It was cloudy, with a temperature of 69 at Akron-Canton Regional Airport, 70 at Youngstown, and 68 at Findlay. Reports from nearby cities outside Ohio, skies ranged from mostly cloudy to cloudy, and temperatures were between 70 and 73 degrees. A special weather statement. For the following county, Licking, Ohio. Patchy dense fog lingers this morning. Areas of fog with patchy dense fog will linger across portions of northern Kentucky and central and southwest Ohio the next couple of hours. If traveling, be prepared for rapidly changing visibility this morning. The fog is expected to improve after sunrise. The current time is 7:09 a.m. Eastern Daylight Time. 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The extended forecast for the Central Highlands. Sunday, mostly sunny in the morning, then partly cloudy with a chance of showers and thunderstorms in the afternoon. Highs in the mid-80s. Chance of rain 30%. Sunday night, mostly cloudy with a chance of showers and thunderstorms. Lows in the upper 60s. Chance of rain 50%. Monday, partly sunny with a chance of showers and thunderstorms. Highs in the mid-80s. Chance of rain 50%. Monday night, mostly cloudy with a chance of thunderstorms. A chance of showers in the evening, then showers likely after midnight. Lows in the upper 60s. Chance of rain 70%. Tuesday, showers likely in the morning, then showers with a chance of thunderstorms in the afternoon. Highs in the lower 80s. Chance of rain 80%. Tuesday night, showers with a chance of thunderstorms in the evening, then showers likely after midnight. Lows in the mid 60s. Chance of rain 80%. Wednesday, mostly cloudy in the morning, then becoming partly sunny. A chance of showers. A chance of thunderstorms in the afternoon. Highs around 80. Chance of rain 50%. On the latest weather map, a weak cold front continues to meander towards the area as high pressure lingers near the mid-Atlantic coast. This boundary will sag south this weekend before another boundary approaches for the start of next week. The forecast for the Central Highlands. West of tonight, mostly cloudy. Lows in the mid-60s. Southwest winds around 5 miles per hour. Thursday, partly cloudy in the morning, then mostly sunny with a slight chance of showers and thunderstorms in the afternoon. Humid with highs in the mid-80s. Southwest winds 5 to 10 miles per hour. Chance of rain 20%. Thursday night, partly cloudy with a slight chance of showers and thunderstorms in the evening, then mostly cloudy with a chance of showers and thunderstorms after midnight. Humid with lows in the upper 60s. Southwest winds around 5 miles per hour. Chance of rain 50%. Friday, mostly cloudy with a chance of showers and thunderstorms. Humid with highs in the lower 80s. Southwest winds 5 to 10 miles per hour. Chance of rain 50%. Friday night, mostly cloudy with a chance of showers and thunderstorms. Humid with lows in the upper 60s. Southwest winds 5 to 10 miles per hour. Chance of rain 50%. Saturday, partly sunny with a chance of showers. A chance of thunderstorms in the afternoon. Highs in the mid-80s. Chance of rain 50%. Saturday night, partly cloudy with a chance of showers and thunderstorms in the evening, then mostly clear after midnight. Lows in the mid-60s. Chance of rain 50%. At 7 a.m., weather reports for selected cities. At Mansfield-Lom Regional Airport, it was partly cloudy. The temperature was 66 degrees, the dew point 62, and the relative humidity 87%. The wind was south, at 3 miles an hour. The pressure was 30.14 inches and rising. Elsewhere across Ohio,
fog was reported, with a temperature of 61 at Worcester and 69 at Columbus. At Marion, it was partly cloudy, with a temperature of 65. It was mostly cloudy, with a temperature of 68 at Toledo Express, 69 at Cleveland, 72 at Cincinnati, and 68 at Dayton. It was cloudy, with a temperature of 69 at Akron-Canton Regional Airport, 70 at Youngstown, and 68 at Findlay. Reports from nearby cities outside Ohio, skies ranged from mostly cloudy to cloudy, and temperatures were between 70 and 73 degrees. At 7 a.m., weather reports for selected cities, at Mansfield-Long Regional Airport, it was partly cloudy. The temperature was 66 degrees, the dew point 62, and the relative humidity 87%. The wind was south, at 3 miles an hour. The pressure was 30.14 inches and rising. Elsewhere across Ohio, fog was reported, with a temperature of 61 at Worcester, and 69 at Columbus. At Marion, it was partly cloudy, with a temperature of 65. It was mostly cloudy, with a temperature of 68 at Toledo Express, 69 at Cleveland, 72 at Cincinnati, and 68 at Dayton. It was cloudy, with a temperature of 69 at Akron-Canton Regional Airport, 70 at Youngstown, and 68 at Findlay. Reports from nearby cities outside Ohio, skies ranged from mostly cloudy to cloudy, and temperatures were between 70 and 73 degrees. A special weather statement. For the following county, Licking, Ohio. Patchy dense fog lingers this morning. Areas of fog with patchy dense fog will linger across portions of northern Kentucky and central and southwest Ohio the next couple of hours. If traveling, be prepared for rapidly changing visibility this morning. The fog is expected to improve after sunrise. The Mansfield, Ohio climate summary for yesterday, August 5, 2026. Yesterday's high temperature was 85 degrees. The normal high is 82. Yesterday's low temperature was 61 degrees. The normal low is 62. No precipitation fell yesterday, which leaves the monthly total at 1.20 inches. This is 0.60 inches above the normal amount of 0.60 inches for August. The total precipitation for the year still stands at 25.25 inches, which is 1.55 inches below normal. No snow fell yesterday, which brings the monthly total to 0.0 inches. The total snowfall since July 1st still stands at 0.0 inches. There were no heating degree days yesterday. This leaves the monthly total at zero. The yearly total since July 1st is 5. There were 8 cooling degree days yesterday. This brings the monthly total to 32. The yearly total since January 1st is 511. The normal high temperature for today is 82 degrees, and the normal low is 62. The record high for today is 99, which occurred in 1918, and the record low is 39, which occurred in 1957. Sunrise today is at 6:31 a.m. and sunset is at 8:40 p.m. The current time is 7:17 a.m. Eastern Daylight Time. 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On the latest weather map, a weak cold front continues to meander towards the area as high pressure lingers near the mid-Atlantic coast. This boundary will sag south this weekend before another boundary approaches for the start of next week. The forecast for the Central Highlands. Rest of tonight, mostly cloudy. Lows in the mid-60s. Southwest winds around 5 miles per hour. Thursday, partly cloudy in the morning, then mostly sunny with a slight chance of showers and thunderstorms in the afternoon. Humid with highs in the mid-80s. Southwest winds 5 to 10 miles per hour. Chance of rain 20%. Thursday night, partly cloudy with a slight chance of showers and thunderstorms in the evening, then mostly cloudy with a chance of showers and thunderstorms after midnight. Humid with lows in the upper 60s. Southwest winds around 5 miles per hour. Chance of rain 50%. Friday, mostly cloudy with a chance of showers and thunderstorms. Humid with highs in the lower 80s.
Southwest winds 5 to 10 miles per hour. Chance of rain 50%. Friday night, mostly cloudy with a chance of showers and thunderstorms. Humid with lows in the upper 60s. Southwest winds 5 to 10 miles per hour. Chance of rain 50%. Saturday, partly sunny with a chance of showers. A chance of thunderstorms in the afternoon.

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The current time is 7:19 a.m. Eastern Daylight Time. 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On the latest weather map, a weak cold front continues to meander towards the area as high pressure lingers near the mid-Atlantic coast. This boundary will sag south this weekend before another boundary approaches for the start of next week. The forecast for the Central Highlands. Today, partly cloudy this morning, then mostly sunny with a slight chance of showers and thunderstorms this afternoon. Highs in the mid-80s. Southwest winds 5 to 10 miles per hour. Chance of rain 20%. Tonight, partly cloudy with a slight chance of showers and thunderstorms in the evening, then mostly cloudy with a chance of showers and thunderstorms after midnight. Humid with lows in the upper 60s. Southwest winds around 5 miles per hour. Chance of rain 50%. Friday, mostly cloudy with a chance of showers and thunderstorms. Humid with highs in the lower 80s. Southwest winds 5 to 10 miles per hour. Chance of rain 50%. Friday night, mostly cloudy with a chance of showers and thunderstorms. Humid with lows in the upper 60s. Southwest winds 5 to 10 miles per hour. Chance of rain 50%. Saturday, partly sunny with a chance of showers. A chance of thunderstorms in the afternoon. Humid with highs in the mid-80s. Southwest winds 5 to 10 miles per hour. Chance of rain 50%. Saturday night, partly cloudy with a chance of showers and thunderstorms in the evening, then mostly clear after midnight. Lows in the mid-60s. Chance of rain 50%. The extended forecast for the Central Highlands. Sunday, mostly sunny in the morning, then partly cloudy with a chance of showers and thunderstorms in the afternoon. Highs in the mid-80s. Chance of rain 30%. Sunday night, mostly cloudy with a chance of showers and thunderstorms. Lows in the upper 60s. Chance of rain 50%. Monday, partly sunny with a chance of showers and thunderstorms. Highs in the mid-80s. Chance of rain 50%. Monday night, mostly cloudy with a chance of thunderstorms. A chance of showers in the evening, then showers likely after midnight. Lows in the upper 60s. Chance of rain 70%. Tuesday, showers likely in the morning, then showers with a chance of thunderstorms in the afternoon. Highs in the lower 80s. Chance of rain 80%. Tuesday night, showers with a chance of thunderstorms in the evening, then showers likely after midnight. Lows in the mid-60s. Chance of rain 80%. Wednesday, mostly cloudy in the morning, then becoming partly sunny. A chance of showers. A chance of thunderstorms in the afternoon. Highs around 80. Chance of rain 50%. At 7 a.m., weather reports for selected cities. At Mansfield Long Regional Airport, it was partly cloudy. The temperature was 66 degrees, the dew point 62, and the relative humidity 87%. The wind was south, at 3 miles an hour. The pressure was 30.14 inches and rising. Elsewhere across Ohio, fog was reported, with a temperature of 61 at Worcester, and 69 at Columbus. At Marion, it was partly cloudy, with a temperature of 65. It was mostly cloudy, with a temperature of 68 at Toledo Express, 69 at Cleveland, 72 at Cincinnati, and 68 at Dayton. It was cloudy, with a temperature of 69 at Akron-Canton Regional Airport, 70 at Youngstown, and 68 at Findlay. Reports from nearby cities outside Ohio, skies ranged from mostly cloudy to cloudy, and temperatures were between 70 and 73 degrees. A special weather statement. For the following county, Licking, Ohio. Patchy dense fog lingers this morning. Areas of fog with patchy dense fog will linger across portions of northern Kentucky and central and southwest Ohio the next couple of hours. If traveling, be prepared for rapidly changing visibility this morning. The fog is expected to improve after sunrise. The current time is 7:24 a.m. Eastern Daylight Time.

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On the latest weather map, a weak cold front continues to meander towards the area as high pressure lingers near the mid-Atlantic coast. This boundary will sag south this weekend before another boundary approaches for the start of next week. The forecast for the Central Highlands. Today, partly cloudy this morning, then mostly sunny with a slight chance of showers and thunderstorms this afternoon. Highs in the mid-80s. Southwest winds 5 to 10 miles per hour. Chance of rain 20%. Tonight, partly cloudy with a slight chance of showers and thunderstorms in the evening, then mostly cloudy with a chance of showers and thunderstorms after midnight. Humid with lows in the upper 60s. Southwest winds around 5 miles per hour. Chance of rain 50%. Friday, mostly cloudy with a chance of showers and thunderstorms. Humid with highs in the lower 80s. Southwest winds 5 to 10 miles per hour. Chance of rain 50%. Friday night, mostly cloudy with a chance of showers and thunderstorms. Humid with lows in the upper 60s. Southwest winds 5 to 10 miles per hour. Chance of rain 50%. Saturday, partly sunny with a chance of showers. A chance of thunderstorms in the afternoon. Humid with highs in the mid-80s. Southwest winds 5 to 10 miles per hour. Chance of rain 50%. Saturday night, partly cloudy with a chance of showers and thunderstorms in the evening, then mostly clear after midnight. Lows in the mid-60s. Chance of rain 50%. At 7 a.m., weather reports for selected cities. At Mansfield Long Regional Airport, it was partly cloudy. The temperature was 66 degrees, the dew point 62, and the relative humidity 87%. The wind was south, at 3 miles an hour. The pressure was 30.14 inches and rising. Elsewhere across Ohio, fog was reported, with a temperature of 61 at Wooster, and 69 at Columbus. At Marion, it was partly cloudy, with a temperature of 65. It was mostly cloudy, with a temperature of 68 at Toledo Express, 69 at Cleveland, 72 at Cincinnati, and 68 at Dayton. It was cloudy, with a temperature of 69 at Akron-Canton Regional Airport, 70 at Youngstown, and 68 at Findlay. Reports from nearby cities outside Ohio, skies ranged from mostly cloudy to cloudy, and temperatures were between 70 and 73 degrees. A special weather statement. For the following county, Licking, Ohio. Patchy dense fog lingers this morning. Areas of fog with patchy dense fog will linger across portions of northern Kentucky and central and southwest Ohio the next couple of hours. If traveling, be prepared for rapidly changing visibility this morning. The fog is expected to improve after sunrise. The current time is 7:28 a.m. Eastern Daylight Time. 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On the latest weather map, a weak cold front continues to meander towards the area as high pressure lingers near the mid-Atlantic coast. This boundary will sag south this weekend before another boundary approaches for the start of next week. The forecast for the Central Highlands. Today, partly cloudy this morning, then mostly sunny with a slight chance of showers and thunderstorms this afternoon. Highs in the mid-80s. Southwest winds 5 to 10 miles per hour. Chance of rain 20%. Tonight, partly cloudy with a slight chance of showers and thunderstorms in the evening, then mostly cloudy with a chance of showers and thunderstorms after midnight. Humid with lows in the upper 60s. Southwest winds around 5 miles per hour. Chance of rain 50%. Friday, mostly cloudy with a chance of showers and thunderstorms. Humid with highs in the lower 80s. Southwest winds 5 to 10 miles per hour. Chance of rain 50%. Friday night, mostly cloudy with a chance of showers and thunderstorms. Humid with lows in the upper 60s.
southwest winds 5 to 10 miles per hour. Chance of rain 50%. Saturday, partly sunny with a chance of showers. A chance of thunderstorms in the afternoon. Humid with highs in the mid-80s. Southwest winds 5 to 10 miles per hour. Chance of rain 50%. Saturday night, partly cloudy with a chance of showers and thunderstorms in the evening, then mostly clear after midnight. Lows in the mid-60s. Chance of rain 50%. The extended forecast for the Central Highlands. Sunday, mostly sunny in the morning, then partly cloudy with a chance of showers and thunderstorms in the afternoon. Highs in the mid-80s. Chance of rain 30%. Sunday night, mostly cloudy with a chance of showers and thunderstorms. Lows in the upper 60s. Chance of rain 50%. Monday, partly sunny with a chance of showers and thunderstorms. Highs in the mid-80s. Chance of rain 50%. Monday night, mostly cloudy with a chance of thunderstorms. A chance of showers in the evening, then showers likely after midnight. Lows in the upper 60s. Chance of rain 70%. Tuesday, showers likely in the morning, then showers with a chance of thunderstorms in the afternoon. Highs in the lower 80s. Chance of rain 80%. Tuesday night, showers with a chance of thunderstorms in the evening, then showers likely after midnight. Lows in the mid-60s. Chance of rain 80%. Wednesday, mostly cloudy in the morning, then becoming partly sunny. A chance of showers. A chance of thunderstorms in the afternoon. Highs around 80. Chance of rain 50%. The Mansfield, Ohio climate summary for yesterday, August 5, 2026. Yesterday's high temperature was 85 degrees. The normal high is 82. Yesterday's low temperature was 61 degrees. The normal low is 62. No precipitation fell yesterday, which leaves the monthly total at 1.20 inches. This is 0.60 inches above the normal amount of 0.60 inches for August. The total precipitation for the year still stands at 25.25 inches, which is 1.55 inches below normal. No snow fell yesterday, which brings the monthly total to 0.0 inches. The total snowfall since July 1st still stands at 0.0 inches. There were no heating degree days yesterday. This leaves the monthly total at 0. The yearly total since July 1st is 5. There were 8 cooling degree days yesterday. This brings the monthly total to 32. The yearly total since January 1st is 511. The normal high temperature for today is 82 degrees, and the normal low is 62. The record high for today is 99, which occurred in 1918, and the record low is 39, which occurred in 1957. Sunrise today is at 6:31 a.m. and sunset is at 8:40 p.m. At 7 a.m., weather reports for selected cities. At Mansfield Long Regional Airport, it was partly cloudy. The temperature was 66 degrees, the dew point 62, and the relative humidity 87%. The wind was south, at 3 miles an hour. The pressure was 30.14 inches and rising. Elsewhere across Ohio, fog was reported, with a temperature of 61 at Wooster, and 69 temperature of 61 at Wooster, and 69 at Columbus. At Marion, it was partly cloudy, with a temperature of 65. It was mostly cloudy, with a temperature of 68 at Toledo Express, 69 at Cleveland, 72 at Cincinnati, and 68 at Dayton. It was cloudy, with a temperature of 69 at Akron-Canton Regional Airport, 70 at Youngstown, and 68 at Findlay. Reports from nearby cities outside Ohio, skies ranged from mostly cloudy to cloudy, and temperatures were between 70 and 73 degrees. A special weather statement. For the following county, Licking, Ohio. Patchy dense fog lingers this morning. Areas of fog with patchy dense fog will linger across portions of northern Kentucky and central and southwest Ohio the next couple of hours. If traveling, be prepared for rapidly changing visibility this morning. The fog is expected to improve after sunrise. The current time is 7:34 a.m. Eastern Daylight Time. 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

Central Highlands over station WWG57 from Butler on a frequency of 162.450 MHz. On the latest weather map, a weak cold front continues to meander towards the area as high pressure lingers near the mid-Atlantic coast. This boundary will sag south this weekend before another boundary approaches for the start of next week. The forecast for the Central Highlands. Today, partly cloudy this morning, then mostly sunny with a slight chance of showers and thunderstorms this afternoon. Highs in the mid-80s. Southwest winds 5 to 10 miles per hour. Chance of rain 20%. Tonight, partly cloudy with a slight chance of showers and thunderstorms in the evening, then mostly cloudy with a chance of showers and thunderstorms after midnight. Humid with lows in the upper 60s. Southwest winds around 5 miles per hour. Chance of rain 50%. Friday, mostly cloudy with a chance of showers and thunderstorms. Humid with highs in the lower 80s. Southwest winds 5 to 10 miles per hour. Chance of rain 50%. Friday night, mostly cloudy with a chance of showers and thunderstorms. Humid with lows in the upper 60s. Southwest winds 5 to 10 miles per hour. Chance of rain 50%. Saturday, partly sunny with a chance of showers. A chance of thunderstorms in the afternoon. Humid with highs in the mid-80s. Southwest winds 5 to 10 miles per hour. Chance of rain 50%. Saturday night, partly cloudy with a chance of showers and thunderstorms in the evening, then mostly clear after midnight. Lows in the mid-60s. Chance of rain 50%. At 7 a.m., weather reports for selected cities. At Mansfield Long Regional Airport, it was partly cloudy. The temperature was 66 degrees, the dew point 62, and the relative humidity 87%. The wind was south, at 3 miles an hour. The pressure was 30.14 inches and rising. Elsewhere across Ohio, fog was reported, with a temperature of 61 at Worcester, and 69 at Columbus. At Marion, it was partly cloudy, with a temperature of 65. It was mostly cloudy, with a temperature of 68 at Toledo Express, 69 at Cleveland, 72 at Cincinnati, and 68 at Dayton. It was cloudy, with a temperature of 69 at Akron-Canton Regional Airport, 70 at Youngstown, and 68 at Findlay. Reports from nearby cities outside Ohio, skies ranged from mostly cloudy to cloudy, and temperatures were between 70 and 73 degrees. A special weather statement. For the following county, Licking, Ohio. Patchy dense fog lingers this morning. Areas of fog with patchy dense fog will linger across portions of northern Kentucky and central and southwest Ohio the next couple of hours. If traveling, be prepared for rapidly changing visibility this morning. The fog is expected to improve after sunrise. The current time is 7:37 a.m. Eastern Daylight Time. 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On the latest weather map, a weak cold front continues to meander towards the area as high pressure lingers near the mid-Atlantic coast. This boundary will sag south this weekend before another boundary approaches for the start of next week. The forecast for the Central Highlands. Today, partly cloudy this morning, then mostly sunny with a slight chance of showers and thunderstorms this afternoon. Highs in the mid-80s. Southwest winds 5 to 10 miles per hour. Chance of rain 20%. Tonight, partly cloudy with a slight chance of showers and thunderstorms in the evening, then mostly cloudy with a chance of showers and thunderstorms after midnight. Humid with lows in the upper 60s. Southwest winds around 5 miles per hour. Chance of rain 50%. Friday, mostly cloudy with a chance of showers and thunderstorms. Humid with highs in the lower 80s. Southwest winds 5 to 10 miles per hour. Chance of rain 50%. Friday night, mostly cloudy with a chance of showers and thunderstorms. Humid with lows in the upper 60s. Southwest winds 5 to 10 miles per hour. Chance of rain 50%. Saturday, partly sunny with a chance of showers. A chance of thunderstorms in the afternoon.
humid with highs in the mid-80s. Southwest winds 5 to 10 miles per hour. Chance of rain 50%. Saturday night, partly cloudy with a chance of showers and thunderstorms in the evening, then mostly clear after midnight. Lows in the mid-60s. Chance of rain 50%. At 7 a.m., weather reports for selected cities. At Mansfield Lawn Regional Airport, it was partly cloudy. The temperature was 66 degrees, the dew point 62, and the relative humidity 87%. The wind was south, at 3 miles an hour. The pressure was 30.14 inches and rising. Elsewhere across Ohio, fog was reported, with a temperature of 61 at Wooster, and 69 at Columbus. At Marion, it was partly cloudy, with a temperature of 65. It was mostly cloudy, with a temperature of 68 at Toledo Express, 69 at Cleveland, 72 at Cincinnati, and 68 at Dayton. It was cloudy, with a temperature of 69 at Akron-Canton Regional Airport, 70 at Youngstown, and 68 at Findlay. Reports from nearby cities outside Ohio, skies ranged from mostly cloudy to cloudy, and temperatures were between 70 and 73 degrees. The extended forecast for the Central Highlands. Sunday, mostly sunny in the morning, then partly cloudy with a chance of showers and thunderstorms in the afternoon. Highs in the mid-80s. Chance of rain 30%. Sunday night, mostly cloudy with a chance of showers and thunderstorms. Lows in the upper 60s. Chance of rain 50%. Monday, partly sunny with a chance of showers and thunderstorms. Highs in the mid-80s. Chance of rain 50%. Monday night, mostly cloudy with a chance of thunderstorms. A chance of showers in the evening, then showers likely after midnight. Lows in the upper 60s. Chance of rain 70%. Tuesday, showers likely in the morning, then showers with a chance of thunderstorms in the afternoon. Highs in the lower 80s. Chance of rain 80%. Tuesday night, showers with a chance of thunderstorms in the evening, then showers likely after midnight. Lows in the mid-60s. Chance of rain 80%. Wednesday, mostly cloudy in the morning, then becoming partly sunny. A chance of showers. A chance of thunderstorms in the afternoon. Highs around 80. Chance of rain 50%. A special weather statement. For the following county, Licking, Ohio. Patchy dense fog lingers this morning. Areas of fog with patchy dense fog will linger across portions of northern Kentucky and central and southwest Ohio the next couple of hours. If traveling, be prepared for rapidly changing visibility this morning. The fog is expected to improve after sunrise. The current time is 7:42 a.m. Eastern Daylight Time. 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On the latest weather map, a weak cold front continues to meander towards the area as high pressure lingers near the mid-Atlantic coast. This boundary will sag south this weekend before another boundary approaches for the start of next week. The forecast for the Central Highlands. Today, partly cloudy this morning, then mostly sunny with a slight chance of showers and thunderstorms this afternoon. Highs in the mid-80s. Southwest winds 5 to 10 miles per hour. Chance of rain 20%. Tonight, partly cloudy with a slight chance of showers and thunderstorms in the evening, then mostly cloudy with a chance of showers and thunderstorms after midnight. Humid with lows in the upper 60s. Southwest winds around 5 miles per hour. Chance of rain 50%. Friday, mostly cloudy with a chance of showers and thunderstorms. Humid with highs in the lower 80s. Southwest winds 5 to 10 miles per hour. Chance of rain 50%. Friday night, mostly cloudy with a chance of showers and thunderstorms. Humid with lows in the upper 60s. Southwest winds 5 to 10 miles per hour. Chance of rain 50%. Saturday, partly sunny with a chance of showers. A chance of thunderstorms in the afternoon. Humid with highs in the mid-80s. Southwest winds 5 to 10 miles per hour. Chance of rain 50%.
Saturday night, partly cloudy with a chance of showers and thunderstorms in the evening, then mostly clear after midnight. Lows in the mid-60s. Chance of rain 50%. At 7 a.m., weather reports for selected cities. At Mansfield-Lom Regional Airport, it was partly cloudy. The temperature was 66 degrees, the dew point 62, and the relative humidity 87%. The wind was south, at 3 miles an hour. The pressure was 30.14 inches and rising. Elsewhere across Ohio, fog was reported, with a temperature of 61 at Wooster, and 69 at Columbus. At Marion, it was partly cloudy, with a temperature of 65. It was mostly cloudy, with a temperature of 68 at Toledo Express, 69 at Cleveland, 72 at Cincinnati, and 68 at Dayton. It was cloudy, with a temperature of 69 at Akron-Canton Regional Airport, 70 at Youngstown, and 68 at Findlay. Reports from nearby cities outside Ohio, skies ranged from mostly cloudy to cloudy, and temperatures were between 70 and 73 degrees. The Mansfield, Ohio climate summary for yesterday, August 5, 2026. Yesterday's high temperature was 85 degrees. The normal high is 82. Yesterday's low temperature was 61 degrees. The normal low is 62. No precipitation fell yesterday, which leaves the monthly total at 1.20 inches. This is 0.60 inches above the normal amount of 0.60 inches for August. The total precipitation for the year still stands at 25.25 inches, which is 1.55 inches below normal. No snow fell yesterday, which brings the monthly total to 0.0 inches. The total snowfall since July 1st still stands at 0.0 inches. There were no heating degree days yesterday. This leaves the monthly total at zero. The yearly total since July 1st is 5. There were 8 cooling degree days yesterday. This brings the monthly total to 32. The yearly total since January 1st is 511. The normal high temperature for today is 82 degrees, and the normal low is 62. The record high for today is 99, which occurred in 1918, and the record low is 39, which occurred in 1957. Sunrise today is at 6:31 a.m. and sunset is at 8:40 p.m. A special weather statement. For the following county, Licking, Ohio. Patchy dense fog lingers this morning. Areas of fog with patchy dense fog will linger across portions of northern Kentucky and central and southwest Ohio the next couple of hours. If traveling, be prepared for rapidly changing visibility this morning. The fog is expected to improve after sunrise. The current time is 7:47 a.m. Eastern Daylight Time. 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On the latest weather map, a weak cold front continues to meander towards the area as high pressure lingers near the mid-Atlantic coast. This boundary will sag south this weekend before another boundary approaches for the start of next week. The forecast for the Central Highlands. Today, partly cloudy this morning, then mostly sunny with a slight chance of showers and thunderstorms this afternoon. Highs in the mid-80s. Southwest winds 5 to 10 miles per hour. Chance of rain 20%. Tonight, partly cloudy with a slight chance of showers and thunderstorms in the evening, then mostly cloudy with a chance of showers and thunderstorms after midnight. Humid with lows in the upper 60s. Southwest winds around 5 miles per hour. Chance of rain 50%. Friday, mostly cloudy with a chance of showers and thunderstorms. Humid with highs in the lower 80s. Southwest winds 5 to 10 miles per hour. Chance of rain 50%. Friday night, mostly cloudy with a chance of showers and thunderstorms. Humid with lows in the upper 60s. Southwest winds 5 to 10 miles per hour. Chance of rain 50%. Saturday, partly sunny with a chance of showers. A chance of thunderstorms in the afternoon. Humid with highs in the mid-80s. Southwest winds 5 to 10 miles per hour. Chance of rain 50%.
Saturday night, partly cloudy with a chance of showers and thunderstorms in the evening, then mostly clear after midnight. Lows in the mid-60s. Chance of rain 50%. At 7 a.m., weather reports for selected cities. At Mansfield-Lom Regional Airport, it was partly cloudy. The temperature was 66 degrees, the dew point 62, and the relative humidity 87%. The wind was south, at 3 miles an hour. The pressure was 30.14 inches and rising. Elsewhere across Ohio, fog was reported, with a temperature of 61 at Wooster, and 69 at Columbus. At Marion, it was partly cloudy, with a temperature of 65. It was mostly cloudy, with a temperature of 68 at Toledo Express, 69 at Cleveland, 72 at Cincinnati, and 68 at Dayton. It was cloudy, with a temperature of 69 at Akron-Canton Regional Airport, 70 at Youngstown, and 68 at Findlay. Reports from nearby cities outside Ohio, skies ranged from mostly cloudy to cloudy, and temperatures were between 70 and 73 degrees. The extended forecast for the Central Highlands. Sunday, mostly sunny in the morning, then partly cloudy with a chance of showers and thunderstorms in the afternoon. Highs in the mid-80s. Chance of rain 30%. Sunday night, mostly cloudy with a chance of showers and thunderstorms. Lows in the upper 60s. Chance of rain 50%. Monday, partly sunny with a chance of showers and thunderstorms. Highs in the mid-80s. Chance of rain 50%. Monday night, mostly cloudy with a chance of thunderstorms. A chance of showers in the evening, then showers likely after midnight. Lows in the upper 60s. Chance of rain 70%. Tuesday, showers likely in the morning, then showers with a chance of thunderstorms in the afternoon. Highs in the lower 80s. Chance of rain 80%. Tuesday night, showers with a chance of thunderstorms in the evening, then showers likely after midnight. Lows in the mid-60s. Chance of rain 80%. Wednesday, mostly cloudy in the morning, then becoming partly sunny. A chance of showers. A chance of thunderstorms in the afternoon. Highs around 80. Chance of rain 50%. A special weather statement. For the following county, Licking, Ohio. Patchy dense fog lingers this morning. Areas of fog with patchy dense fog will linger across portions of northern Kentucky and central and southwest Ohio the next couple of hours. If traveling, be prepared for rapidly changing visibility this morning. The fog is expected to improve after sunrise. The current time is 7:52 a.m. Eastern Daylight Time. 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On the latest weather map, a weak cold front continues to meander towards the area as high pressure lingers near the mid-Atlantic coast. This boundary will sag south this weekend before another boundary approaches for the start of next week. The forecast for the Central Highlands. Today, partly cloudy this morning, then mostly sunny with a slight chance of showers and thunderstorms this afternoon. Highs in the mid-80s. Southwest winds 5 to 10 miles per hour. Chance of rain 20%. Tonight, partly cloudy with a slight chance of showers and thunderstorms in the evening, then mostly cloudy with a chance of showers and thunderstorms after midnight. Humid with lows in the upper 60s. Southwest winds around 5 miles per hour. Chance of rain 50%. Friday, mostly cloudy with a chance of showers and thunderstorms. Humid with highs in the lower 80s. Southwest winds 5 to 10 miles per hour. Chance of rain 50%. Friday night, mostly cloudy with a chance of showers and thunderstorms. Humid with lows in the upper 60s. Southwest winds 5 to 10 miles per hour. Chance of rain 50%. Saturday, partly sunny with a chance of showers. A chance of thunderstorms in the afternoon. Humid with highs in the mid-80s. Southwest winds 5 to 10 miles per hour. Chance of rain 50%. Saturday night, partly cloudy with a chance of showers and thunderstorms in the evening, then mostly clear after midnight. Lows in the mid-60s.
chance of rain 50%. At 7 a.m., weather reports for selected cities. At Mansfield-Long Regional Airport, it was partly cloudy. The temperature was 66 degrees, the dew point 62, and the relative humidity 87%. The wind was south, at 3 miles an hour. The pressure was 30.14 inches and rising. Elsewhere across Ohio, fog was reported, with a temperature of 61 at Worcester, and 69 at Columbus. At Marion, it was partly cloudy, with a temperature of 65. It was mostly cloudy, with a temperature of 68 at Toledo Express, 69 at Cleveland, 72 at Cincinnati, and 68 at Dayton. It was cloudy, with a temperature of 69 at Akron-Canton Regional Airport, 70 at Youngstown, and 68 at Findlay. Reports from nearby cities outside Ohio, skies ranged from mostly cloudy to cloudy, and temperatures were between 70 and 73 degrees. A special weather statement. For the following county, Licking, Ohio. Patchy dense fog lingers this morning. Areas of fog with patchy dense fog will linger across portions of northern Kentucky and central and southwest Ohio the next couple of hours. If traveling, be prepared for rapidly changing visibility this morning. The fog is expected to improve after sunrise. The current time is 7:55 a.m. Eastern Daylight Time. 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On the latest weather map, a weak cold front continues to meander towards the area as high pressure lingers near the mid-Atlantic coast. This boundary will sag south this weekend before another boundary approaches for the start of next week. The forecast for the Central Highlands. Today, partly cloudy this morning, then mostly sunny with a slight chance of showers and thunderstorms this afternoon. Highs in the mid-80s. Southwest winds 5 to 10 miles per hour. Chance of rain 20%. Tonight, partly cloudy with a slight chance of showers and thunderstorms in the evening, then mostly cloudy with a chance of showers and thunderstorms after midnight. Humid with lows in the upper 60s. Southwest winds around 5 miles per hour. Chance of rain 50%. Friday, mostly cloudy with a chance of showers and thunderstorms. Humid with highs in the lower 80s. Southwest winds 5 to 10 miles per hour. Chance of rain 50%. Friday night, mostly cloudy with a chance of showers and thunderstorms. Humid with lows in the upper 60s. Southwest winds 5 to 10 miles per hour. Chance of rain 50%. Saturday, partly sunny with a chance of showers. A chance of thunderstorms in the afternoon. Humid with highs in the mid-80s. Southwest winds 5 to 10 miles per hour. Chance of rain 50%. Saturday night, partly cloudy with a chance of showers and thunderstorms in the evening, then mostly clear after midnight. Lows in the mid-60s. Chance of rain 50%. At 7 a.m., weather reports for selected cities. At Mansfield-Long Regional Airport, it was partly cloudy. The temperature was 66 degrees, the dew point 62, and the relative humidity 87%. The wind was south, at 3 miles an hour. The pressure was 30.14 inches and rising. Elsewhere across Ohio, fog was reported, with a temperature of 61 at Worcester, and 69 at Columbus. At Marion, it was partly cloudy, with a temperature of 65. It was mostly cloudy, with a temperature of 68 at Toledo Express, 69 at Cleveland, 72 at Cincinnati, and 68 at Dayton. It was cloudy, with a temperature of 69 at Akron-Canton Regional Airport, 70 at Youngstown, and 68 at Findlay. Reports from nearby cities outside Ohio, skies ranged from mostly cloudy to cloudy, and temperatures were between 70 and 73 degrees. A special weather statement. For the following county, Licking, Ohio. Patchy dense fog lingers this morning. Areas of fog with patchy dense fog will linger across portions of northern Kentucky and central and southwest Ohio the next couple of hours. If traveling, be prepared for rapidly changing visibility this morning. The fog is expected to improve after sunrise.
The current time is 7:59 a.m. Eastern Daylight Time. 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On the latest weather map, a weak cold front continues to meander towards the area as high pressure lingers near the mid-Atlantic coast. This boundary will sag south this weekend before another boundary approaches for the start of next week. The Nearshore Marine Forecast. For the following marine location, the islands to Vermilion. Today, southwest winds less than 10 knots becoming northwest. A slight chance of showers and thunderstorms late. Waves 1 foot or less. Tonight, southwest winds 10 knots or less. A slight chance of showers and thunderstorms in the evening, then a chance of showers and thunderstorms overnight. Waves 1 foot or less. Friday, southwest winds 5 to 10 knots. A chance of showers in the morning, then a chance of showers and thunderstorms in the afternoon. Waves 1 foot or less. Friday night, south winds 5 to 10 knots becoming southwest. A chance of showers and thunderstorms in the evening, then a chance of showers overnight. Waves 1 foot or less. Winds and waves higher in and near thunderstorms. The water temperature off Toledo is 76 degrees, off Cleveland 74 degrees, and off Erie 75 degrees. The extended forecast for the Central Highlands. Sunday, mostly sunny in the morning, then partly cloudy with a chance of showers and thunderstorms in the afternoon. Highs in the mid-80s. Chance of rain 30%. Sunday night, mostly cloudy with a chance of showers and thunderstorms. Lows in the upper 60s. Chance of rain 50%. Monday, partly sunny with a chance of showers and thunderstorms. Highs in the mid-80s. Chance of rain 50%. Monday night, mostly cloudy with a chance of thunderstorms. A chance of showers in the evening, then showers likely after midnight. Lows in the upper 60s. Chance of rain 70%. Tuesday, showers likely in the morning, then showers with a chance of thunderstorms in the afternoon. Highs in the lower 80s. Chance of rain 80%. Tuesday night, showers with a chance of thunderstorms in the evening, then showers likely after midnight. Lows in the mid 60s. Chance of rain 80%. Wednesday, mostly cloudy in the morning, then becoming partly sunny. A chance of showers. A chance of thunderstorms in the afternoon. Highs around 80. Chance of rain 50%. The Mansfield, Ohio climate summary for yesterday, August 5, 2026. Yesterday's high temperature was 85 degrees. The normal high is 82. Yesterday's low temperature was 61 degrees. The normal low is 62. No precipitation fell yesterday, which leaves the monthly total at 1.20 inches. This is 0.60 inches above the normal amount of 0.60 inches for August. The total precipitation for the year still stands at 25.25 inches, which is 1.55 inches below normal. No snow fell yesterday, which brings the monthly total to 0.0 inches. The total snowfall since July 1st still stands at 0.0 inches. There were no heating degree days yesterday. This leaves the monthly total at zero. The yearly total since July 1st is 5. There were 8 cooling degree days yesterday. This brings the monthly total to 32. The yearly total since January 1st is 511. The normal high temperature for today is 82 degrees, and the normal low is 62. The record high for today is 99, which occurred in 1918, and the record low is 39, which occurred in 1957. Sunrise today is at 6:31 a.m. and sunset is at 8:40 p.m. The forecast for the Central Highlands. Today, partly cloudy this morning, then mostly sunny with a slight chance of showers and thunderstorms this afternoon. Highs in the mid-80s. Southwest winds 5 to 10 miles per hour. Chance of rain 20%. Tonight, partly cloudy with a slight chance of showers and thunderstorms in the evening, then mostly cloudy with a chance of showers and thunderstorms after midnight. Humid with lows in the upper 60s.
Southwest winds around 5 miles per hour. Chance of rain 50%. Friday, mostly cloudy with a chance of showers and thunderstorms. Humid with highs in the lower 80s. Southwest winds 5 to 10 miles per hour. Chance of rain 50%. Friday night, mostly cloudy with a chance of showers and thunderstorms. Humid with lows in the upper 60s. Southwest winds 5 to 10 miles per hour. Chance of rain 50%. Saturday, partly sunny with a chance of showers. A chance of thunderstorms in the afternoon. Humid with highs in the mid-80s. Southwest winds 5 to 10 miles per hour. Chance of rain 50%. Saturday night, partly cloudy with a chance of showers and thunderstorms in the evening, then mostly clear after midnight. Lows in the mid-60s. Chance of rain 50%. A special weather statement. For the following county, Licking, Ohio. Patchy dense fog lingers this morning. Areas of fog with patchy dense fog will linger across portions of northern Kentucky and central and southwest Ohio the next couple of hours. If traveling, be prepared for rapidly changing visibility this morning. The fog is expected to improve after sunrise. The current time is 8:05 a.m. Eastern Daylight Time. 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On the latest weather map, a weak cold front continues to meander towards the area as high pressure lingers near the mid-Atlantic coast. This boundary will sag south this weekend before another boundary approaches for the start of next week. The forecast for the Central Highlands. Today, partly cloudy this morning, then mostly sunny with a slight chance of showers and thunderstorms this afternoon. Highs in the mid-80s. Southwest winds 5 to 10 miles per hour. Chance of rain 20%. Tonight, partly cloudy with a slight chance of showers and thunderstorms in the evening, then mostly cloudy with a chance of showers and thunderstorms after midnight. Humid with lows in the upper 60s. Southwest winds around 5 miles per hour. Chance of rain 50%. Friday, mostly cloudy with a chance of showers and thunderstorms. Humid with highs in the lower 80s. Southwest winds 5 to 10 miles per hour. Chance of rain 50%. Friday night, mostly cloudy with a chance of showers and thunderstorms. Humid with lows in the upper 60s. Southwest winds 5 to 10 miles per hour. Chance of rain 50%. Saturday, partly sunny with a chance of showers. A chance of thunderstorms in the afternoon. Humid with highs in the mid-80s. Southwest winds 5 to 10 miles per hour. Chance of rain 50%. Saturday night, partly cloudy with a chance of showers and thunderstorms in the evening, then mostly clear after midnight. Lows in the mid-60s. Chance of rain 50%. At 8 a.m., weather reports for selected cities. At Mansfield-Lom Regional Airport, it was mostly sunny. The temperature was 68 degrees, the dew point 62, and the relative humidity 81%. The wind was south, at 3 miles an hour. The pressure was 30.14 inches and steady. Elsewhere across Ohio, it was mostly sunny, with a temperature of 67 at Wooster, 65 at Marion, and 71 at Toledo Express. Under mostly sunny skies, Dayton reported 71, Findlay reported 69, and Columbus reported 71. It was partly sunny, with a temperature of 68 at Cleveland, 70 at Akron-Canton Regional Airport, and 72 at Cincinnati. At Youngstown, it was cloudy, with a temperature of 70. Reports from nearby cities outside Ohio, skies ranged from partly sunny to cloudy, and temperatures were between 71 and 74 degrees. A special weather statement. For the following county, Licking, Ohio. Patchy dense fog lingers this morning. Areas of fog with patchy dense fog will linger across portions of northern Kentucky and central and southwest Ohio the next couple of hours. If traveling, be prepared for rapidly changing visibility this morning. The fog is expected to improve after sunrise. The current time is 8:09 a.m. Eastern Daylight Time.
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On the latest weather map, a weak cold front continues to meander towards the area as high pressure lingers near the mid-Atlantic coast. This boundary will sag south this weekend before another boundary approaches for the start of next week. The forecast for the Central Highlands. Today, partly cloudy this morning, then mostly sunny with a slight chance of showers and thunderstorms this afternoon. Highs in the mid-80s. Southwest winds 5 to 10 miles per hour. Chance of rain 20%. Tonight, partly cloudy with a slight chance of showers and thunderstorms in the evening, then mostly cloudy with a chance of showers and thunderstorms after midnight. Humid with lows in the upper 60s. Southwest winds around 5 miles per hour. Chance of rain 50%. Friday, mostly cloudy with a chance of showers and thunderstorms. Humid with highs in the lower 80s. Southwest winds 5 to 10 miles per hour. Chance of rain 50%. Friday night, mostly cloudy with a chance of showers and thunderstorms. Humid with lows in the upper 60s. Southwest winds 5 to 10 miles per hour. Chance of rain 50%. Saturday, partly sunny with a chance of showers. A chance of thunderstorms in the afternoon. Humid with highs in the mid-80s. Southwest winds 5 to 10 miles per hour. Chance of rain 50%. Saturday night, partly cloudy with a chance of showers and thunderstorms in the evening, then mostly clear after midnight. Lows in the mid-60s. Chance of rain 50%. The extended forecast for the Central Highlands. Sunday, mostly sunny in the morning, then partly cloudy with a chance of showers and thunderstorms in the afternoon. Highs in the mid-80s. Chance of rain 30%. Sunday night, mostly cloudy with a chance of showers and thunderstorms. Lows in the upper 60s. Chance of rain 50%. Monday, partly sunny with a chance of showers and thunderstorms. Highs in the mid-80s. Chance of rain 50%. Monday night, mostly cloudy with a chance of thunderstorms. A chance of showers in the evening, then showers likely after midnight. Lows in the upper 60s. Chance of rain 70%. Tuesday, showers likely in the morning, then showers with a chance of thunderstorms in the afternoon. Highs in the lower 80s. Chance of rain 80%. Tuesday night, showers with a chance of thunderstorms in the evening, then showers likely after midnight. Lows in the mid-60s. Chance of rain 80%. Wednesday, mostly cloudy in the morning, then becoming partly sunny. A chance of showers. A chance of thunderstorms in the afternoon. Highs around 80. Chance of rain 50%. At 8 a.m., weather reports for selected cities. At Mansfield-Lom Regional Airport, it was mostly sunny. The temperature was 68 degrees, the dew point 62, and the relative humidity 81%. The wind was south, at 3 miles an hour. The pressure was 30.14 inches and steady. Elsewhere across Ohio, it was mostly sunny, with a temperature of 67 at Wooster, 65 at Marion, and 71 at Toledo Express. Under mostly sunny skies, Dayton reported 71, Findlay reported 69, and Columbus reported 71. It was partly sunny, with a temperature of 68 at Cleveland, 70 at Akron-Canton Regional Airport, and 72 at Cincinnati. At Youngstown, it was cloudy, with a temperature of 70. Reports from nearby cities outside Ohio, skies ranged from partly sunny to cloudy, and temperatures were between 71 and 74 degrees. A special weather statement. For the following county, Licking, Ohio. Patchy dense fog lingers this morning. Areas of fog with patchy dense fog will linger across portions of northern Kentucky and central and southwest Ohio the next couple of hours. If traveling, be prepared for rapidly changing visibility this morning. The fog is expected to improve after sunrise. The current time is 8:14 a.m. Eastern Daylight Time. 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
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On the latest weather map, a weak cold front continues to meander towards the area as high pressure lingers near the mid-Atlantic coast. This boundary will sag south this weekend before another boundary approaches for the start of next week. The forecast for the Central Highlands. Today, partly cloudy this morning, then mostly sunny with a slight chance of showers and thunderstorms this afternoon. Highs in the mid-80s. Southwest winds 5 to 10 miles per hour. Chance of rain 20%. Tonight, partly cloudy with a slight chance of showers and thunderstorms in the evening, then mostly cloudy with a chance of showers and thunderstorms after midnight. Humid with lows in the upper 60s. Southwest winds around 5 miles per hour. Chance of rain 50%. Friday, mostly cloudy with a chance of showers and thunderstorms. Humid with highs in the lower 80s. Southwest winds 5 to 10 miles per hour. Chance of rain 50%. Friday night, mostly cloudy with a chance of showers and thunderstorms. Humid with lows in the upper 60s. Southwest winds 5 to 10 miles per hour. Chance of rain 50%. Saturday, partly sunny with a chance of showers. A chance of thunderstorms in the afternoon. Humid with highs in the mid-80s. Southwest winds 5 to 10 miles per hour. Chance of rain 50%. Saturday night, partly cloudy with a chance of showers and thunderstorms in the evening, then mostly clear after midnight. Lows in the mid-60s. Chance of rain 50%. The Mansfield, Ohio Climate Summary for yesterday, August 5, 2026. Yesterday's high temperature was 85 degrees. The normal high is 82. Yesterday's low temperature was 61 degrees. The normal low is 62. No precipitation fell yesterday, which leaves the monthly total at 1.20 inches. This is 0.60 inches above the normal amount of 0.60 inches for August. The total precipitation for the year still stands at 25.25 inches, which is 1.55 inches below normal. No snow fell yesterday, which brings the monthly total to 0.0 inches. The total snowfall since July 1st still stands at 0.0 inches. There were no heating degree days yesterday. This leaves the monthly total at zero. The yearly total since July 1st is 5. There were 8 cooling degree days yesterday. This brings the monthly total to 32. The yearly total since January 1st is 511. The normal high temperature for today is 82 degrees, and the normal low is 62. The record high for today is 99, which occurred in 1918, and the record low is 39, which occurred in 1957. Sunrise today is at 6:31 a.m. and sunset is at 8:40 p.m. At 8 a.m., weather reports for selected cities. At Mansfield Lawn Regional Airport, it was mostly sunny. The temperature was 68 degrees, the dew point 62, and the relative humidity 81%. The wind was south, at 3 miles an hour. The pressure was 30.14 inches and steady. Elsewhere across Ohio, it was mostly sunny, with a temperature of 67 at Wooster, 65 at Marion, and 71 at Toledo Express. Under mostly sunny skies, Dayton reported 71, Findlay reported 69, and Columbus reported 71. It was partly sunny, with a temperature of 68 at Cleveland, 70 at Akron-Canton Regional Airport, and 72 at Cincinnati. At Youngstown, it was cloudy, with a temperature of 70. Reports from nearby cities outside Ohio, skies ranged from partly sunny to cloudy, and temperatures were between 71 and 74 degrees. A special weather statement. For the following county, Licking, Ohio. Patchy dense fog lingers this morning. Areas of fog with patchy dense fog will linger across portions of northern Kentucky and central and southwest Ohio the next couple of hours. If traveling, be prepared for rapidly changing visibility this morning. The fog is expected to improve after sunrise. The current time is 8:19 a.m. Eastern Daylight Time. 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
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On the latest weather map,

after midnight. Humid with lows in the upper 60s. Southwest winds around 5 miles per hour. Chance of rain 50%. Friday, mostly cloudy with a chance of showers and thunderstorms. Humid with highs in the lower 80s. Southwest winds 5 to 10 miles per hour. Chance of rain 50%. Friday night, mostly cloudy with a chance of showers and thunderstorms. Humid with lows in the upper 60s. Southwest winds 5 to 10 miles per hour. Chance of rain 50%. Saturday, partly sunny with a chance of showers. A chance of thunderstorms in the afternoon. Humid with highs in the mid-80s. Southwest winds 5 to 10 miles per hour. Chance of rain 50%. Saturday night, partly cloudy with a chance of showers and thunderstorms in the evening, then mostly clear after midnight. Lows in the mid-60s. Chance of rain 50%. The extended forecast for the Central Highlands. Sunday, mostly sunny in the morning, then partly cloudy with a chance of showers and thunderstorms in the afternoon. Highs in the mid-80s. Chance of rain 30%. Sunday night, mostly cloudy with a chance of showers and thunderstorms. Lows in the upper 60s. Chance of rain 50%. Monday, partly sunny with a chance of showers and thunderstorms. Highs in the mid-80s. Chance of rain 50%. Monday night, mostly cloudy with a chance of thunderstorms. A chance of showers in the evening, then showers likely after midnight. Lows in the upper 60s. Chance of rain 70%. Tuesday, showers likely in the morning, then showers with a chance of thunderstorms in the afternoon. Highs in the lower 80s. Chance of rain 80%. Tuesday night, showers with a chance of thunderstorms in the evening, then showers likely after midnight. Lows in the mid-60s. Chance of rain 80%. Wednesday, mostly cloudy in the morning, then becoming partly sunny. A chance of showers. A chance of thunderstorms in the afternoon. Highs around 80. Chance of rain 50%. At 8 a.m., weather reports for selected cities. At Mansfield Long Regional Airport, it was mostly sunny. The temperature was 68 degrees, the dew point 62, and the relative humidity 81%. The wind was south, at 3 miles an hour. The pressure was 30.14 inches and steady. Elsewhere across Ohio, it was mostly sunny, with a temperature of 67 at Worcester, 65 at Marion, and 71 at Toledo Express. Under mostly sunny skies, Dayton reported 71, Findlay reported 69, and Columbus reported 71. It was partly sunny, with a temperature of 68 at Cleveland, 70 at Akron-Canton Regional Airport, and 72 at Cincinnati. At Youngstown, it was cloudy, with a temperature of 70. Reports from nearby cities outside Ohio, skies ranged from partly sunny to cloudy, and temperatures were between 71 and 74 degrees. A special weather statement. For the following county, Licking, Ohio. Patchy dense fog lingers this morning. Areas of fog with patchy dense fog will linger across portions of northern Kentucky and central and southwest Ohio the next couple of hours. If traveling, be prepared for rapidly changing visibility this morning. The fog is expected to improve after sunrise. The current time is 8:23 a.m. Eastern Daylight Time. 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On the latest weather map, a weak cold front continues to meander towards the area as high pressure lingers near the mid-Atlantic coast. This boundary will sag south this weekend before another boundary approaches for the start of next week. The forecast for the Central Highlands. Today, partly cloudy this morning, then mostly sunny with a slight chance of showers and thunderstorms this afternoon. Highs in the mid-80s. Southwest winds 5 to 10 miles per hour. Chance of rain 20%. Tonight, partly cloudy with a slight chance of showers and thunderstorms in the evening, then mostly cloudy with a chance of showers and thunderstorms after midnight. Humid with lows in the upper 60s. Southwest winds around 5 miles per hour. Chance of rain.

50%. Friday, mostly cloudy with a chance of showers and thunderstorms. Humid with highs in the lower 80s. Southwest winds 5 to 10 miles per hour. Chance of rain 50%. Friday night, mostly cloudy with a chance of showers and thunderstorms. Humid with lows in the upper 60s. Southwest winds 5 to 10 miles per hour. Chance of rain 50%. Saturday, partly sunny with a chance of showers. A chance of thunderstorms in the afternoon. Humid with highs in the mid-80s. Southwest winds 5 to 10 miles per hour. Chance of rain 50%. Saturday night, partly cloudy with a chance of showers and thunderstorms in the evening, then mostly clear after midnight. Lows in the mid-60s. Chance of rain 50%. At 8 a.m., weather reports for selected cities. At Mansfield Long Regional Airport, it was mostly sunny. The temperature was 68 degrees, the dew point 62, and the relative humidity 81%. The wind was south, at 3 miles an hour. The pressure was 30.14 inches and steady. Elsewhere across Ohio, it was mostly sunny, with a temperature of 67 at Wooster, 65 at Marion, and 71 at Toledo Express. Under mostly sunny skies, Dayton reported 71, Findlay reported 69, and Columbus reported 71. It was partly sunny, with a temperature of 68 at Cleveland, 70 at Akron-Canton Regional Airport, and 72 at Cincinnati. At Youngstown, it was cloudy, with a temperature of 70. Reports from nearby cities outside Ohio, skies ranged from partly sunny to cloudy, and temperatures were between 71 and 74 degrees. A special weather statement. For the following county, Licking, Ohio. Patchy dense fog lingers this morning. Areas of fog with patchy dense fog will linger across portions of northern Kentucky and central and southwest Ohio the next couple of hours. If traveling, be prepared for rapidly changing visibility this morning. The fog is expected to improve after sunrise. The current time is 8:27 a.m. Eastern Daylight Time. 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On the latest weather map, a weak cold front continues to meander towards the area as high pressure lingers near the mid-Atlantic coast. This boundary will sag south this weekend before another boundary approaches for the start of next week. The forecast for the Central Highlands. Today, partly cloudy this morning, then mostly sunny with a slight chance of showers and thunderstorms this afternoon. Highs in the mid-80s. Southwest winds 5 to 10 miles per hour. Chance of rain 20%. Tonight, partly cloudy with a slight chance of showers and thunderstorms in the evening, then mostly cloudy with a chance of showers and thunderstorms after midnight. Humid with lows in the upper 60s. Southwest winds around 5 miles per hour. Chance of rain 50%. Friday, mostly cloudy with a chance of showers and thunderstorms. Humid with highs in the lower 80s. Southwest winds 5 to 10 miles per hour. Chance of rain 50%. Friday night, mostly cloudy with a chance of showers and thunderstorms. Humid with lows in the upper 60s. Southwest winds 5 to 10 miles per hour. Chance of rain 50%. Saturday, partly sunny with a chance of showers. A chance of thunderstorms in the afternoon. Humid with highs in the mid-80s. Southwest winds 5 to 10 miles per hour. Chance of rain 50%. Saturday night, partly cloudy with a chance of showers and thunderstorms in the evening, then mostly clear after midnight. Lows in the mid-60s. Chance of rain 50%. At 8 a.m., weather reports for selected cities. At Mansfield Long Regional Airport, it was mostly sunny. The temperature was 68 degrees, the dew point 62, and the relative humidity 81%. The wind was south, at 3 miles an hour. The pressure was 30.14 inches and steady. Elsewhere across Ohio, it was mostly sunny, with a temperature of 67 at Wooster, 65 at Marion, and 71 at Toledo Express. Under mostly sunny skies, Dayton reported 71,
Findlay reported 69, and Columbus reported 71. It was partly sunny, with a temperature of 68 at Cleveland, 70 at Akron-Canton Regional Airport, and 72 at Cincinnati. At Youngstown, it was cloudy, with a temperature of 70. Reports from nearby cities outside Ohio, skies ranged from partly sunny to cloudy, and temperatures were between 71 and 74 degrees. The extended forecast for the Central Highlands. Sunday, mostly sunny in the morning, then partly cloudy with a chance of showers and thunderstorms in the afternoon. Highs in the mid-80s. Chance of rain 30%. Sunday night, mostly cloudy with a chance of showers and thunderstorms. Lows in the upper 60s. Chance of rain 50%. Monday, partly sunny with a chance of showers and thunderstorms. Highs in the mid-80s. Chance of rain 50%. Monday night, mostly cloudy with a chance of thunderstorms. A chance of showers in the evening, then showers likely after midnight. Lows in the upper 60s. Chance of rain 70%. Tuesday, showers likely in the morning, then showers with a chance of thunderstorms in the afternoon. Highs in the lower 80s. Chance of rain 80%. Tuesday night, showers with a chance of thunderstorms in the evening, then showers likely after midnight. Lows in the mid-60s. Chance of rain 80%. Wednesday, mostly cloudy in the morning, then becoming partly sunny. A chance of showers. A chance of thunderstorms in the afternoon. Highs around 80. Chance of rain 50%. The Mansfield, Ohio climate summary for yesterday, August 5, 2026. Yesterday's high temperature was 85 degrees. The normal high is 82. Yesterday's low temperature was 61 degrees. The normal low is 62. No precipitation fell yesterday, which leaves the monthly total at 1.20 inches. This is 0.60 inches above the normal amount of 0.60 inches for August. The total precipitation for the year still stands at 25.25 inches, which is 1.55 inches below normal. No snow fell yesterday, which brings the monthly total to 0.0 inches. The total snowfall since July 1st still stands at 0.0 inches. There were no heating degree days yesterday. This leaves the monthly total at 0. The yearly total since July 1st is 5. There were 8 cooling degree days yesterday. This brings the monthly total to 32. The yearly total since January 1st is 511. The normal high temperature for today is 82 degrees, and the normal low is 62. The record high for today is 99, which occurred in 1918, and the record low is 39, which occurred in 1957. Sunrise today is at 6:31 a.m. and sunset 6:31 a.m. and sunset is at 8:40 p.m. A special weather statement. For the following county, Licking, Ohio. Patchy dense fog lingers this morning. Areas of fog with patchy dense fog will linger across portions of northern Kentucky and central and southwest Ohio the next couple of hours. If traveling, be prepared for rapidly changing visibility this morning. The fog is expected to improve after sunrise. The current time is 8:33 a.m. Eastern Daylight Time. 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On the latest weather map, a weak cold front continues to meander towards the area as high pressure lingers near the mid-Atlantic coast. This boundary will sag south this weekend before another boundary approaches for the start of next week. The forecast for the Central Highlands. Today, partly cloudy this morning, then mostly sunny with a slight chance of showers and thunderstorms this afternoon. Highs in the mid-80s. Southwest winds 5 to 10 miles per hour. Chance of rain 20%. Tonight, partly cloudy with a slight chance of showers and thunderstorms in the evening, then mostly cloudy with a chance of showers and thunderstorms after midnight. Humid with lows in the upper 60s. Southwest winds around 5 miles per hour. Chance of rain 50%. Friday, mostly cloudy with a chance of showers and thunderstorms. Humid with highs in the lower 80s.
southwest winds 5.

5 to 10 miles per hour. Chance of rain 50%. Friday night, mostly cloudy with a chance of showers and thunderstorms. Humid with lows in the upper 60s. Southwest winds 5 to 10 miles per hour. Chance of rain 50%. Saturday, partly sunny with a chance of showers. A chance of thunderstorms in the afternoon. Humid with highs in the mid-80s. Southwest winds 5 to 10 miles per hour. Chance of rain 50%. Saturday night, partly cloudy with a chance of showers and thunderstorms in the evening, then mostly clear after midnight. Lows in the mid-60s. Chance of rain 50%. At 8 a.m., weather reports for selected cities. At Mansfield Long Regional Airport, it was mostly sunny. The temperature was 68 degrees, the dew point 62, and the relative humidity 81%. The wind was south, at 3 miles an hour. The pressure was 30.14 inches and steady. Elsewhere across Ohio, it was mostly sunny, with a temperature of 67 at Wooster, 65 at Marion, and 71 at Toledo Express. Under mostly sunny skies, Dayton reported 71, Findlay reported 69, and Columbus reported 71. It was partly sunny, with a temperature of 68 at Cleveland, 70 at Akron-Canton Regional Airport, and 72 at Cincinnati. At Youngstown, it was cloudy, with a temperature of 70. Reports from nearby cities outside Ohio, skies ranged from partly sunny to cloudy, and temperatures were between 71 and 74 degrees. A special weather statement. For the following county, Licking, Ohio. Patchy dense fog lingers this morning. Areas of fog with patchy dense fog will linger across portions of northern Kentucky and central and southwest Ohio the next couple of hours. If traveling, be prepared for rapidly changing visibility this morning. The fog is expected to improve after sunrise. The current time is 8:37 a.m. Eastern Daylight Time. 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On the latest weather map, a weak cold front continues to meander towards the area as high pressure lingers near the mid-Atlantic coast. This boundary will sag south this weekend before another boundary approaches for the start of next week. The forecast for the Central Highlands. Today, partly cloudy this morning, then mostly sunny with a slight chance of showers and thunderstorms this afternoon. Highs in the mid-80s. Southwest winds 5 to 10 miles per hour. Chance of rain 20%. Tonight, partly cloudy with a slight chance of showers and thunderstorms in the evening, then mostly cloudy with a chance of showers and thunderstorms after midnight. Humid with lows in the upper 60s. Southwest winds around 5 miles per hour. Chance of rain 50%. Friday, mostly cloudy with a chance of showers and thunderstorms. Humid with highs in the lower 80s. Southwest winds 5 to 10 miles per hour. Chance of rain 50%. Friday night, mostly cloudy with a chance of showers and thunderstorms. Humid with lows in the upper 60s. Southwest winds 5 to 10 miles per hour. Chance of rain 50%. Saturday, partly sunny with a chance of showers. A chance of thunderstorms in the afternoon. Humid with highs in the mid-80s. Southwest winds 5 to 10 miles per hour. Chance of rain 50%. Saturday night, partly cloudy with a chance of showers and thunderstorms in the evening, then mostly clear after midnight. Lows in the mid-60s. Chance of rain 50%. At 8 a.m., weather reports for selected cities. At Mansfield Long Regional Airport, it was mostly sunny. The temperature was 68 degrees, the dew point 62, and the relative humidity 81%. The wind was south, at 3 miles an hour. The pressure was 30.14 inches and steady. Elsewhere across Ohio, it was mostly sunny, with a temperature of 67 at Wooster, 65 at Marion, and 71 at Toledo Express. Under mostly sunny skies, Dayton reported 71, Findlay reported 69, and Columbus reported 71.
It was partly sunny, with a temperature of 68 at Cleveland, 70 at Akron-Canton Regional Airport, and 72 at Cincinnati. At Youngstown, it was cloudy, with a temperature of 70. Reports from nearby cities outside Ohio, skies ranged from partly sunny to cloudy, and temperatures were between 71 and 74 degrees. The extended forecast for the Central Highlands. Sunday, mostly sunny in the morning, then partly cloudy with a chance of showers and thunderstorms in the afternoon. Highs in the mid-80s. Chance of rain 30%. Sunday night, mostly cloudy with a chance of showers and thunderstorms. Lows in the upper 60s. Chance of rain 50%. Monday, partly sunny with a chance of showers and thunderstorms. Highs in the mid-80s. Chance of rain 50%. Monday night, mostly cloudy with a chance of thunderstorms. A chance of showers in the evening, then showers likely after midnight. Lows in the upper 60s. Chance of rain 70%. Tuesday, showers likely in the morning, then showers with a chance of thunderstorms in the afternoon. Highs in the lower 80s. Chance of rain 80%. Tuesday night, showers with a chance of thunderstorms in the evening, then showers likely after midnight. Lows in the mid-60s. Chance of rain 80%. Wednesday, mostly cloudy in the morning, then becoming partly sunny. A chance of showers. A chance of thunderstorms in the afternoon. Highs around 80. Chance of rain 50%. A special weather statement. For the following county, Licking, Ohio. Patchy dense fog lingers this morning. Areas of fog with patchy dense fog will linger across portions of northern Kentucky and central and southwest Ohio the next couple of hours. If traveling, be prepared for rapidly changing visibility this morning. The fog is expected to improve after sunrise. The current time is 8:42 a.m. Eastern Daylight Time. 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On the latest weather map, a weak cold front continues to meander towards the area as high pressure lingers near the mid-Atlantic coast. This boundary will sag south this weekend before another boundary approaches for the start of next week. The forecast for the Central Highlands. Today, partly cloudy this morning, then mostly sunny with a slight chance of showers and thunderstorms this afternoon. Highs in the mid-80s. Southwest winds 5 to 10 miles per hour. Chance of rain 20%. Tonight, partly cloudy with a slight chance of showers and thunderstorms in the evening, then mostly cloudy with a chance of showers and thunderstorms after midnight. Humid with lows in the upper 60s. Southwest winds around 5 miles per hour. Chance of rain 50%. Friday, mostly cloudy with a chance of showers and thunderstorms. Humid with highs in the lower 80s. Southwest winds 5 to 10 miles per hour. Chance of rain 50%. Friday night, mostly cloudy with a chance of showers and thunderstorms. Humid with lows in the upper 60s. Southwest winds 5 to 10 miles per hour. Chance of rain 50%. Saturday, partly sunny with a chance of showers. A chance of thunderstorms in the afternoon. Humid with highs in the mid-80s. Southwest winds 5 to 10 miles per hour. Chance of rain 50%. Saturday night, partly cloudy with a chance of showers and thunderstorms in the evening, then mostly clear after midnight. Lows in the mid-60s. Chance of rain 50%. At 8 a.m., weather reports for selected cities. At Mansfield-Lom Regional Airport, it was mostly sunny. The temperature was 68 degrees, the dew point 62, and the relative humidity 81%. The wind was south, at 3 miles an hour. The pressure was 30.14 inches and steady. Elsewhere across Ohio, it was mostly sunny, with a temperature of 67 at Wooster, 65 at Marion, and 71 at Toledo Express. Under mostly sunny skies, Dayton reported 71, Findlay reported 69, and Columbus reported 71. It was partly sunny, with a temperature of 68 at Cleveland, 70 at Akron-Canton Regional Airport, and 72 at Cincinnati.
At Youngstown, it was cloudy, with a temperature of 70. Reports from nearby cities outside Ohio, skies ranged from partly sunny to cloudy, and temperatures were between 71 and 74 degrees. The Mansfield, Ohio climate summary for yesterday, August 5, 2026. Yesterday's high temperature was 85 degrees. The normal high is 82. Yesterday's low temperature was 61 degrees. The normal low is 62. No precipitation fell yesterday, which leaves the monthly total at 1.20 inches. This is 0.60 inches above the normal amount of 0.60 inches for August. The total precipitation for the year still stands at 25.25 inches, which is 1.55 inches below normal. No snow fell yesterday, which brings the monthly total to 0.0 inches. The total snowfall since July 1st still stands at 0.0 inches. There were no heating degree days yesterday. This leaves the monthly total at 0. The yearly total since July 1st is 5. There were 8 cooling degree days yesterday. This brings the monthly total to 32. The yearly total since January 1st is 511. The normal high temperature for today is 82 degrees, and the normal low is 62. The record high for today is 99, which occurred in 1918, and the record low is 39, which occurred in 1957. Sunrise today is at 6:31 a.m. and sunset is at 8:40 p.m. A special weather statement. For the following county, Licking, Ohio. Patchy dense fog lingers this morning. Areas of fog with patchy dense fog will linger across portions of northern Kentucky and central and southwest Ohio the next couple of hours. If traveling, be prepared for rapidly changing visibility this morning. The fog is expected to improve after sunrise. The current time is 8:47 a.m. Eastern Daylight Time. 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On the latest weather map, a weak cold front continues to meander towards the area as high pressure lingers near the mid-Atlantic coast. This boundary will sag south this weekend before another boundary approaches for the start of next week. The forecast for the Central Highlands. Today, partly cloudy this morning, then mostly sunny with a slight chance of showers and thunderstorms this afternoon. Highs in the mid-80s. Southwest winds 5 to 10 miles per hour. Chance of rain 20%. Tonight, partly cloudy with a slight chance of showers and thunderstorms in the evening, then mostly cloudy with a chance of showers and thunderstorms after midnight. Humid with lows in the upper 60s. Southwest winds around 5 miles per hour. Chance of rain 50%. Friday, mostly cloudy with a chance of showers and thunderstorms. Humid with highs in the lower 80s. Southwest winds 5 to 10 miles per hour. Chance of rain 50%. Friday night, mostly cloudy with a chance of showers and thunderstorms. Humid with lows in the upper 60s. Southwest winds 5 to 10 miles per hour. Chance of rain 50%. Saturday, partly sunny with a chance of showers. A chance of thunderstorms in the afternoon. Humid with highs in the mid-80s. Southwest winds 5 to 10 miles per hour. Chance of rain 50%. Saturday night, partly cloudy with a chance of showers and thunderstorms in the evening, then mostly clear after midnight. Lows in the mid-60s. Chance of rain 50%. At 8 a.m., weather reports for selected cities. At Mansfield Long Regional Airport, it was mostly sunny. The temperature was 68 degrees, the dew point 62, and the relative humidity 81%. The wind was south, at 3 miles an hour. The pressure was 30.14 inches and steady. Elsewhere across Ohio, it was mostly sunny, with a temperature of 67 at Wooster, 65 at Marion, and 71 at Toledo Express. Under mostly sunny skies, Dayton reported 71, Findlay reported 69, and Columbus reported 71. It was partly sunny, with a temperature of 68 at Cleveland, 70 at Akron-Canton Regional Airport, and 72 at Cincinnati. At Youngstown,
It was cloudy, with a temperature of 70. Reports from nearby cities outside Ohio, skies ranged from partly sunny to cloudy, and temperatures were between 71 and 74 degrees. The extended forecast for the Central Highlands. Sunday, mostly sunny in the morning, then partly cloudy with a chance of showers and thunderstorms in the afternoon. Highs in the mid-80s. Chance of rain 30%. Sunday night, mostly cloudy with a chance of showers and thunderstorms. Lows in the upper 60s. Chance of rain 50%. Monday, partly sunny with a chance of showers and thunderstorms. Highs in the mid-80s. Chance of rain 50%. Monday night, mostly cloudy with a chance of thunderstorms. A chance of showers in the evening, then showers likely after midnight. Lows in the upper 60s. Chance of rain 70%. Tuesday, showers likely in the morning, then showers with a chance of thunderstorms in the afternoon. Highs in the lower 80s. Chance of rain 80%. Tuesday night, showers with a chance of thunderstorms in the evening, then showers likely after midnight. Lows in the mid-60s. Chance of rain 80%. Wednesday, mostly cloudy in the morning, then becoming partly sunny. A chance of showers. A chance of thunderstorms in the afternoon. Highs around 80. Chance of rain 50%. A special weather statement. For the following county, Licking, Ohio. Patchy dense fog lingers this morning. Areas of fog with patchy dense fog will linger across portions of northern Kentucky and central and southwest Ohio the next couple of hours. If traveling, be prepared for rapidly changing visibility this morning. The fog is expected to improve after sunrise. The current time is 8:51 a.m. Eastern Daylight Time. 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On the latest weather map, a weak cold front continues to meander towards the area as high pressure lingers near the mid-Atlantic coast. This boundary will sag south this weekend before another boundary approaches for the start of next week. The forecast for the Central Highlands. Today, partly cloudy this morning, then mostly sunny with a slight chance of showers and thunderstorms this afternoon. Highs in the mid-80s. Southwest winds 5 to 10 miles per hour. Chance of rain 20%. Tonight, partly cloudy with a slight chance of showers and thunderstorms in the evening, then mostly cloudy with a chance of showers and thunderstorms after midnight. Humid with lows in the upper 60s. Southwest winds around 5 miles per hour. Chance of rain 50%. Friday, mostly cloudy with a chance of showers and thunderstorms. Humid with highs in the lower 80s. Southwest winds 5 to 10 miles per hour. Chance of rain 50%. Friday night, mostly cloudy with a chance of showers and thunderstorms. Humid with lows in the upper 60s. Southwest winds 5 to 10 miles per hour. Chance of rain 50%. Saturday, partly sunny with a chance of showers. A chance of thunderstorms in the afternoon. Humid with highs in the mid-80s. Southwest winds 5 to 10 miles per hour. Chance of rain 50%. Saturday night, partly cloudy with a chance of showers and thunderstorms in the evening, then mostly clear after midnight. Lows in the mid-60s. Chance of rain 50%. At 8 a.m., weather reports for selected cities. At Mansfield-Long Regional Airport, it was mostly sunny. The temperature was 68 degrees, the dew point 62, and the relative humidity 81%. The wind was south, at 3 miles an hour. The pressure was 30.14 inches and steady. Elsewhere across Ohio, it was mostly sunny, with a temperature of 67 at Wooster, 65 at Marion, and 71 at Toledo Express. Under mostly sunny skies, Dayton reported 71, Findlay reported 69, and Columbus reported 71. It was partly sunny, with a temperature of 68 at Cleveland, 70 at Akron-Canton Regional Airport, and 72 at Cincinnati. At Youngstown, it was cloudy, with a temperature of 70. Reports from nearby cities outside Ohio,
skies ranged from partly sunny to cloudy, and temperatures were between 71 and 74 degrees. A special weather statement for the following county, Licking, Ohio. Patchy dense fog lingers this morning. Areas of fog with patchy dense fog will linger across portions of northern Kentucky and central and southwest Ohio the next couple of hours. If traveling, be prepared for rapidly changing visibility this morning. The fog is expected to improve after sunrise. The current time is 8:55 a.m. Eastern Daylight Time. 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On the latest weather map, a weak cold front continues to meander towards the area as high pressure lingers near the mid-Atlantic coast. This boundary will sag south this weekend before another boundary approaches for the start of next week. The forecast for the Central Highlands. Today, partly cloudy this morning, then mostly sunny with a slight chance of showers and thunderstorms this afternoon. Highs in the mid-80s. Southwest winds 5 to 10 miles per hour. Chance of rain 20%. Tonight, partly cloudy with a slight chance of showers and thunderstorms in the evening, then mostly cloudy with a chance of showers and thunderstorms after midnight. Humid with lows in the upper 60s. Southwest winds around 5 miles per hour. Chance of rain 50%. Friday, mostly cloudy with a chance of showers and thunderstorms. Humid with highs in the lower 80s. Southwest winds 5 to 10 miles per hour. Chance of rain 50%. Friday night, mostly cloudy with a chance of showers and thunderstorms. Humid with lows in the upper 60s. Southwest winds 5 to 10 miles per hour. Chance of rain 50%. Saturday, partly sunny with a chance of showers. A chance of thunderstorms in the afternoon. Humid with highs in the mid-80s. Southwest winds 5 to 10 miles per hour. Chance of rain 50%. Saturday night, partly cloudy with a chance of showers and thunderstorms in the evening, then mostly clear after midnight. Lows in the mid-60s. Chance of rain 50%. At 8 a.m., weather reports for selected cities. At Mansfield Long Regional Airport, it was mostly sunny. The temperature was 68 degrees, the dew point 62, and the relative humidity 81%. The wind was south, at 3 miles an hour. The pressure was 30.14 inches and steady. Elsewhere across Ohio, it was mostly sunny, with a temperature of 67 at Wooster, 65 at Marion, and 71 at Toledo Express. Under mostly sunny skies, Dayton reported 71, Findlay reported 69, and Columbus reported 71. It was partly sunny, with a temperature of 68 at Cleveland, 70 at Akron-Canton Regional Airport, and 72 at Cincinnati. At Youngstown, it was cloudy, with a temperature of 70. Reports from nearby cities outside Ohio, skies ranged from partly sunny to cloudy, and temperatures were between 71 and 74 degrees. A special weather statement for the following county, Licking, Ohio. Patchy dense fog lingers this morning. Areas of fog with patchy dense fog will linger across portions of northern Kentucky and central and southwest Ohio the next couple of hours. If traveling, be prepared for rapidly changing visibility this morning. The fog is expected to improve after sunrise. The current time is 8:59 a.m. Eastern Daylight Time. 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On the latest weather map, a weak cold front continues to meander towards the area as high pressure lingers near the mid-Atlantic coast. This boundary will sag south this weekend before another boundary approaches for the start of next week. The forecast for the Central Highlands. Today, partly cloudy this morning, then mostly sunny with a slight chance of showers and thunderstorms this afternoon. Highs in the mid-80s. Southwest winds 5 to 10 miles per hour. Chance of rain 20%.
Tonight, partly cloudy with a slight chance of showers and thunderstorms in the evening, then mostly cloudy with a chance of showers and thunderstorms after midnight. Humid with lows in the upper 60s. Southwest winds around 5 miles per hour. Chance of rain 50%. Friday, mostly cloudy with a chance of showers and thunderstorms. Humid with highs in the lower 80s. Southwest winds 5 to 10 miles per hour. Chance of rain 50%. Friday night, mostly cloudy with a chance of showers and thunderstorms. Humid with lows in the upper 60s. Southwest winds 5 to 10 miles per hour. Chance of rain 50%. Saturday, partly sunny with a chance of showers. A chance of thunderstorms in the afternoon. Humid with highs in the mid-80s. Southwest winds 5 to 10 miles per hour. Chance of rain 50%. Saturday night, partly cloudy with a chance of showers and thunderstorms in the evening, then mostly clear after midnight. Lows in the mid-60s. Chance of rain 50%. The Nearshore Marine Forecast. For the following marine location, the islands to Vermilion. Today, southwest winds less than 10 knots becoming northwest. A slight chance of showers and thunderstorms late. Waves 1 foot or less. Tonight, southwest winds 10 knots or less. A slight chance of showers and thunderstorms in the evening, then a chance of showers and thunderstorms overnight. Waves 1 foot or less. Friday, southwest winds 5 to 10 knots. A chance of showers in the morning, then a chance of showers and thunderstorms in the afternoon. Waves 1 foot or less. Friday night, south winds 5 to 10 knots becoming southwest. A chance of showers and thunderstorms in the evening, then a chance of showers overnight. Waves 1 foot or less. Winds and waves higher in and near thunderstorms. The water temperature off Toledo is 76 degrees, off Cleveland 74 degrees, and off Derry 75 degrees. The extended forecast for the Central Highlands. Sunday, mostly sunny in the morning, then partly cloudy with a chance of showers and thunderstorms in the afternoon. Highs in the mid-80s. Chance of rain 30%. Sunday night, mostly cloudy with a chance of showers and thunderstorms. Lows in the upper 60s. Chance of rain 50%. Monday, partly sunny with a chance of showers and thunderstorms. Highs in the mid-80s. Chance of rain 50%. Monday night, mostly cloudy with a chance of thunderstorms. A chance of showers in the evening, then showers likely after midnight. Lows in the upper 60s. Chance of rain 70%. Tuesday, showers likely in the morning, then showers with a chance of thunderstorms in the afternoon. Highs in the lower 80s. Chance of rain 80%. Tuesday night, showers with a chance of thunderstorms in the evening, then showers likely after midnight. Lows in the mid-60s. Chance of rain 80%. Wednesday, mostly cloudy in the morning, then becoming partly sunny. A chance of showers. A chance of thunderstorms in the afternoon. Highs around 80. Chance of rain 50%. The Mansfield, Ohio Climate Summary for yesterday, August 5, 2026. Yesterday's high temperature was 85 degrees. The normal high is 82. Yesterday's low temperature was 61 degrees. The normal low is 62. No precipitation fell yesterday, which leaves the monthly total at 1.20 inches. This is 0.60 inches above the normal amount of 0.60 inches for August. The total precipitation for the year still stands at 25.25 inches, which is 1.55 inches below normal. No snow fell yesterday, which brings the monthly total to 0.0 inches. The total snowfall since July 1st still stands at 0.0 inches. There were no heating degree days yesterday. This leaves the monthly total at zero. The yearly total since July 1st is 5. There were 8 cooling degree days yesterday. This brings the monthly total to 32. The yearly total since January 1st is 511. The normal high temperature for today is 82 degrees, and the normal low is 62. The record high for today is 99, which occurred in 1918, and the record low is 39, which occurred in 1957. Sunrise today is at 6:31 a.m. and sunset is at 8:40 p.m.
at 8 a.m. Weather reports for selected cities. At Mansfield Long Regional Airport, it was mostly sunny. The temperature was 68 degrees, the dew point 62, and the relative humidity 81%. The wind was south, at 3 miles an hour. The pressure was 30.14 inches and steady. Elsewhere across Ohio, it was mostly sunny, with a temperature of 67 at Wooster, 65 at Marion, and 71 at Toledo Express. Under mostly sunny skies, Dayton reported 71, Findlay reported 69, and Columbus reported 71. It was partly sunny, with a temperature of 68 at Cleveland, 70 at Akron-Canton Regional Airport, and 72 at Cincinnati. At Youngstown, it was cloudy, with a temperature of 70. Reports from nearby cities outside Ohio, skies ranged from partly sunny to cloudy, and temperatures were between 71 and 74 degrees. The current time is 9:05 a.m. Eastern Daylight Time. 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On the latest weather map, a weak cold front continues to meander towards the area as high pressure lingers near the mid-Atlantic coast. This boundary will sag south this weekend before another boundary approaches for the start of next week. The forecast for the Central Highlands. Today, partly cloudy this morning, then mostly sunny with a slight chance of showers and thunderstorms this afternoon. Highs in the mid-80s. Southwest winds 5 to 10 miles per hour. Chance of rain 20%. Tonight, partly cloudy with a slight chance of showers and thunderstorms in the evening, then mostly cloudy with a chance of showers and thunderstorms after midnight. Humid with lows in the upper 60s. Southwest winds around 5 miles per hour. Chance of rain 50%. Friday, mostly cloudy with a chance of showers and thunderstorms. Humid with highs in the lower 80s. Southwest winds 5 to 10 miles per hour. Chance of rain 50%. Friday night, mostly cloudy with a chance of showers and thunderstorms. Humid with lows in the upper 60s. Southwest winds 5 to 10 miles per hour. Chance of rain 50%. Saturday, partly sunny with a chance of showers. A chance of thunderstorms in the afternoon. Humid with highs in the mid-80s. Southwest winds 5 to 10 miles per hour. Chance of rain 50%. Saturday night, partly cloudy with a chance of showers and thunderstorms in the evening, then mostly clear after midnight. Lows in the mid-60s. Chance of rain 50%. At 9 a.m., weather reports for selected cities. At Mansfield Long Regional Airport, it was mostly sunny. The temperature was 73 degrees, the dew point 63, and the relative humidity 70%. The wind was south, at 5 miles an hour. The pressure was 30.16 inches and rising. Elsewhere across Ohio, at Youngstown, drizzle was falling, with a temperature of 71. It was mostly sunny, with a temperature of 68 at Wooster, 75 at Toledo Express, 74 at Cincinnati, and 74 at Dayton. It was partly sunny, with a temperature of 69 at Marion, 73 at Cleveland, 72 at Akron-Canton Regional Airport, and 72 at Columbus. At Findlay, it was cloudy, with a temperature of 72. Reports from nearby cities outside Ohio, skies ranged from partly sunny to cloudy. It was 71 at Pittsburgh, 74 at Detroit, 77 at Buffalo, 75 at Indianapolis, and 72 at Chicago. The current time is 9:09 a.m. Eastern Daylight Time. 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On the latest weather map, a weak cold front continues to meander towards the area as high pressure lingers near the mid-Atlantic coast. This boundary will sag south this weekend before another boundary approaches for the start of next week. The forecast for the Central Highlands. Today, partly cloudy this morning, then mostly sunny with a slight chance of showers and thunderstorms this afternoon.
Highs in the mid-80s. Southwest winds 5 to 10 miles per hour. Chance of rain 20%. Tonight, partly cloudy with a slight chance of showers and thunderstorms in the evening, then mostly cloudy with a chance of showers and thunderstorms after midnight. Humid with lows in the upper 60s. Southwest winds around 5 miles per hour. Chance of rain 50%. Friday, mostly cloudy with a chance of showers and thunderstorms. Humid with highs in the lower 80s. Southwest winds 5 to 10 miles per hour. Chance of rain 50%. Friday night, mostly cloudy with a chance of showers and thunderstorms. Humid with lows in the upper 60s. Southwest winds 5 to 10 miles per hour. Chance of rain 50%. Saturday, partly sunny with a chance of showers. A chance of thunderstorms in the afternoon. Humid with highs in the mid-80s. Southwest winds 5 to 10 miles per hour. Chance of rain 50%. Saturday night, partly cloudy with a chance of showers and thunderstorms in the evening, then mostly clear after midnight. Lows in the mid-60s. Chance of rain 50%. The extended forecast for the Central Highlands. Sunday, mostly sunny in the morning, then partly cloudy with a chance of showers and thunderstorms in the afternoon. Highs in the mid-80s. Chance of rain 30%. Sunday night, mostly cloudy with a chance of showers and thunderstorms. Lows in the upper 60s. Chance of rain 50%. Monday, partly sunny with a chance of showers and thunderstorms. Highs in the mid-80s. Chance of rain 50%. Monday night, mostly cloudy with a chance of thunderstorms. A chance of showers in the evening, then showers likely after midnight. Lows in the upper 60s. Chance of rain 70%. Tuesday, showers likely in the morning, then showers with a chance of thunderstorms in the afternoon. Highs in the lower 80s. Chance of rain 80%. Tuesday night, showers with a chance of thunderstorms in the evening, then showers likely after midnight. Lows in the mid-60s. Chance of rain 80%. Wednesday, mostly cloudy in the morning, then becoming partly sunny. A chance of showers. A chance of thunderstorms in the afternoon. Highs around 80. Chance of rain 50%. At 9 a.m., weather reports for selected cities. At Mansfield Lawn Regional Airport, it was mostly sunny. The temperature was 73 degrees, the dew point 63, and the relative humidity 70%. The wind was south, at 5 miles an hour. The pressure was 30.16 inches and rising. Elsewhere across Ohio, at Youngstown, drizzle was falling, with a temperature of 71. It was mostly sunny, with a temperature of 68 at Worcester, 75 at Toledo Express, 74 at Cincinnati, and 74 at Dayton. It was partly sunny, with a temperature of 69 at Marion, 73 at Cleveland, 72 at Akron-Canton Regional Airport, and 72 at Columbus. At Findlay, it was cloudy, with a temperature of 72. Reports from nearby cities outside Ohio, skies ranged from partly sunny to cloudy. It was 71 at Pittsburgh, 74 at Detroit, 77 at Buffalo, 75 at Indianapolis, and 72 at Chicago. The current time is 9:13 a.m. Eastern Daylight Time. 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On the latest weather map, a weak cold front continues to meander towards the area as high pressure lingers near the mid-Atlantic coast. This boundary will sag south this weekend before another boundary approaches for the start of next week. The forecast for the Central Highlands. Today, partly cloudy this morning, then mostly sunny with a slight chance of showers and thunderstorms this afternoon. Highs in the mid-80s. Southwest winds 5 to 10 miles per hour. Chance of rain 20%. Tonight, partly cloudy with a slight chance of showers and thunderstorms in the evening, then mostly cloudy with a chance of showers and thunderstorms after midnight. Humid with lows in the upper 60s. Southwest winds around 5 miles per hour. Chance of rain 50%.
Friday, mostly cloudy with a chance of showers and thunderstorms. Humid with highs in the lower 80s. Southwest winds 5 to 10 miles per hour. Chance of rain 50%. Friday night, mostly cloudy with a chance of showers and thunderstorms. Humid with lows in the upper 60s. Southwest winds 5 to 10 miles per hour. Chance of rain 50%. Saturday, partly sunny with a chance of showers. A chance of thunderstorms in the afternoon. Humid with highs in the mid-80s. Southwest winds 5 to 10 miles per hour. Chance of rain 50%. Saturday night, partly cloudy with a chance of showers and thunderstorms in the evening, then mostly clear after midnight. Lows in the mid-60s. Chance of rain 50%. The Mansfield, Ohio Climate Summary for yesterday, August 5, 2026. Yesterday's high temperature was 85 degrees. The normal high is 82. Yesterday's low temperature was 61 degrees. The normal low is 62. No precipitation fell yesterday, which leaves the monthly total at 1.20 inches. This is 0.60 inches above the normal amount of 0.60 inches for August. The total precipitation for the year still stands at 25.25 inches, which is 1.55 inches below normal. No snow fell yesterday, which brings the monthly total to 0.0 inches. The total snowfall since July 1st still stands at 0.0 inches. There were no heating degree days yesterday. This leaves the monthly total at zero. The yearly total since July 1st is 5. There were 8 cooling degree days yesterday. This brings the monthly total to 32. The yearly total since January 1st is 511. The normal high temperature for today is 82 degrees, and the normal low is 62. The record high for today is 99, which occurred in 1918, and the record low is 39, which occurred in 1957. Sunrise today is at 6:31 a.m. and sunset is at 8:40 p.m. At 9 a.m., weather reports for selected cities. At Mansfield Long Regional Airport, it was mostly sunny. The temperature was 73 degrees, the dew point 63, and the relative humidity 70%. The wind was south, at 5 miles an hour. The pressure was 30.16 inches and rising. Elsewhere across Ohio, at Youngstown, drizzle was falling, with a temperature of 71. It was mostly sunny, with a temperature of 75 at Toledo Express, 74 at Cincinnati, and 74 at Dayton. It was partly sunny, with a temperature of 68 at Worcester, 69 at Marion, 73 at Cleveland, 72 at Akron-Canton Regional Airport, and 72 at Columbus. At Findlay, it was cloudy, with a temperature of 72. Reports from nearby cities outside Ohio, skies ranged from partly sunny to cloudy. It was 71 at Pittsburgh, 74 at Detroit, 77 at Buffalo, 75 at Indianapolis, and 72 at Chicago. The current time is 9:18 a.m. Eastern Daylight Time. 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On the latest weather map, a weak cold front continues to meander towards the area as high pressure lingers near the mid-Atlantic coast. This boundary will sag south this weekend before another boundary approaches for the start of next week. The forecast for the Central Highlands. Today, partly cloudy this morning, then mostly sunny with a slight chance of showers and thunderstorms this afternoon. Highs in the mid-80s. Southwest winds 5 to 10 miles per hour. Chance of rain 20%. Tonight, partly cloudy with a slight chance of showers and thunderstorms in the evening, then mostly cloudy with a chance of showers and thunderstorms after midnight. Humid with lows in the upper 60s. Southwest winds around 5 miles per hour. Chance of rain 50%. Friday, mostly cloudy with a chance of showers and thunderstorms. Humid with highs in the lower 80s. Southwest winds 5 to 10 miles per hour. Chance of rain 50%. Friday night, mostly cloudy with a chance of showers and thunderstorms. Humid with lows in the upper 60s. Southwest winds 5 to 10 miles per hour.
chance of rain 50%. Saturday, partly sunny with a chance of showers. A chance of thunderstorms in the afternoon. Humid with highs in the mid-80s. Southwest winds 5 to 10 miles per hour.

Monday, partly sunny with a chance of showers and thunderstorms. Highs in the mid-80s. Chance of rain 50%. Monday night, mostly cloudy with a chance of thunderstorms. A chance of showers in the evening, then showers likely after midnight. Lows in the upper 60s. Chance of rain 70%. Tuesday, showers likely in the morning, then showers with a chance of thunderstorms in the afternoon. Highs in the lower 80s. Chance of rain 80%. Tuesday night, showers with a chance of thunderstorms in the evening, then showers likely after midnight. Lows in the mid-60s. Chance of rain 80%. Wednesday, mostly cloudy in the morning, then becoming partly sunny. A chance of showers. A chance of thunderstorms in the afternoon. Highs around 80. Chance of rain 50%. At 9 a.m., weather reports for selected cities. At Mansfield Long Regional Airport, it was mostly sunny. The temperature was 73 degrees, the dew point 63, and the relative humidity 70%. The wind was south, at 5 miles an hour. The pressure was 30.16 inches and rising. Elsewhere across Ohio, at Youngstown, drizzle was falling, with a temperature of 71. It was mostly sunny, with a temperature of 75 at Toledo Express, 74 at Cincinnati, and 74 at Dayton. It was partly sunny, with a temperature of 68 at Worcester, 69 at Marion, 73 at Cleveland, 72 at Akron-Canton Regional Airport, and 72 at Columbus. At Findlay, it was cloudy, with a temperature of 72. Reports from nearby cities outside Ohio, skies ranged from partly sunny to cloudy. It was 71 at Pittsburgh, 74 at Detroit, 77 at Buffalo, 75 at Indianapolis, and 72 at Chicago. The current time is 9:22 a.m. Eastern Daylight Time. 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On the latest weather map, a weak cold front continues to meander towards the area as high pressure lingers near the mid-Atlantic coast. This boundary will sag south this weekend before another boundary approaches for the start of next week. The forecast for the Central Highlands. Today, partly cloudy this morning, then mostly sunny with a slight chance of showers and thunderstorms this afternoon. Highs in the mid-80s. Southwest winds 5 to 10 miles per hour. Chance of rain 20%. Tonight, partly cloudy with a slight chance of showers and thunderstorms in the evening, then mostly cloudy with a chance of showers and thunderstorms after midnight. Humid with lows in the upper 60s. Southwest winds around 5 miles per hour. Chance of rain 50%. Friday, mostly cloudy with a chance of showers and thunderstorms. Humid with highs in the lower 80s. Southwest winds 5 to 10 miles per hour. Chance of rain 50%. Friday night, mostly cloudy with a chance of showers and thunderstorms. Humid with lows in the upper 60s. Southwest winds 5 to 10 miles per hour. Chance of rain 50%. Saturday, partly sunny with a chance of showers. A chance of thunderstorms in the afternoon. Humid with highs in the mid-80s. Southwest winds 5 to 10 miles per hour. Chance of rain 50%. Saturday night, partly cloudy with a chance of showers and thunderstorms in the evening, then mostly clear after midnight. Lows in the mid-60s. Chance of rain 50%. At 9 a.m., weather reports for selected cities. At Mansfield Long Regional Airport, it was mostly sunny. The temperature was 73 degrees, the dew point 63, and the relative humidity 70%. The wind was south, at 5 miles an hour. The pressure was 30.16 inches and rising. Elsewhere across Ohio, at Youngstown, drizzle was falling, with a temperature of 71. It was mostly sunny, with a temperature of 75 at Toledo Express, 74 at Cincinnati, and 74 at Dayton. It was partly sunny, with a temperature of 68 at Worcester, 69 at Marion, 73 at Cleveland, 72 at Akron-Canton Regional Airport, and 72 at Columbus. At Findlay, it was cloudy, with a temperature of 72. Reports from

nearby cities outside Ohio, skies ranged from partly sunny to cloudy. It was 71 at Pittsburgh, 74 at Detroit, 77 at Buffalo, 75 at Indianapolis, and 72 at Chicago. The current time is 9:26 a.m. Eastern Daylight Time. 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On the latest weather map, a weak cold front continues to meander towards the area as high pressure lingers near the mid-Atlantic coast. This boundary will sag south this weekend before another boundary approaches for the start of next week. The forecast for the Central Highlands. Today, partly cloudy this morning, then mostly sunny with a slight chance of showers and thunderstorms this afternoon. Highs in the mid-80s. Southwest winds 5 to 10 miles per hour. Chance of rain 20%. Tonight, partly cloudy with a slight chance of showers and thunderstorms in the evening, then mostly cloudy with a chance of showers and thunderstorms after midnight. Humid with lows in the upper 60s. Southwest winds around 5 miles per hour. Chance of rain 50%. Friday, mostly cloudy with a chance of showers and thunderstorms. Humid with highs in the lower 80s. Southwest winds 5 to 10 miles per hour. Chance of rain 50%. Friday night, mostly cloudy with a chance of showers and thunderstorms. Humid with lows in the upper 60s. Southwest winds 5 to 10 miles per hour. Chance of rain 50%. Saturday, partly sunny with a chance of showers. A chance of thunderstorms in the afternoon. Humid with highs in the mid-80s. Southwest winds 5 to 10 miles per hour. Chance of rain 50%. Saturday night, partly cloudy with a chance of showers and thunderstorms in the evening, then mostly clear after midnight. Lows in the mid-60s. Chance of rain 50%. At 9 a.m., weather reports for selected cities. At Mansfield-Long Regional Airport, it was mostly sunny. The temperature was 73 degrees, the dew point 63, and the relative humidity 70%. The wind was south, at 5 miles an hour. The pressure was 30.16 inches and rising. Elsewhere across Ohio, at Youngstown, drizzle was falling, with a temperature of 71. It was mostly sunny, with a temperature of 75 at Toledo Express, 74 at Cincinnati, and 74 at Dayton. It was partly sunny, with a temperature of 68 at Worcester, 69 at Marion, 73 at Cleveland, 72 at Akron-Canton Regional Airport, and 72 at Columbus. At Findlay, it was cloudy, with a temperature of 72. Reports from nearby cities outside Ohio, skies ranged from partly sunny to cloudy. It was 71 at Pittsburgh, 74 at Detroit, 77 at Buffalo, 75 at Indianapolis, and 72 at Chicago. The current time is 9:29 a.m. Eastern Daylight Time. 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On the latest weather map, a weak cold front continues to meander towards the area as high pressure lingers near the mid-Atlantic coast. This boundary will sag south this weekend before another boundary approaches for the start of next week. The forecast for the Central Highlands. Today, partly cloudy this morning, then mostly sunny with a slight chance of showers and thunderstorms this afternoon. Highs in the mid-80s. Southwest winds 5 to 10 miles per hour. Chance of rain 20%. Tonight, partly cloudy with a slight chance of showers and thunderstorms in the evening, then mostly cloudy with a chance of showers and thunderstorms after midnight. Humid with lows in the upper 60s. Southwest winds around 5 miles per hour. Chance of rain 50%. Friday, mostly cloudy with a chance of showers and thunderstorms. Humid with highs in the lower 80s. Southwest winds 5 to 10 miles per hour. Chance of rain 50%. Friday night, mostly cloudy with a chance of showers and thunderstorms. Humid with lows in the upper 60s.
southwest winds 5 to 10 miles per hour. Chance of rain 50%. Saturday, partly sunny with a chance of showers. A chance of thunderstorms in the afternoon. Humid with highs in the mid-80s. Southwest winds 5 to 10 miles per hour. Chance of rain 50%. Saturday night, partly cloudy with a chance of showers and thunderstorms in the evening, then mostly clear after midnight. Lows in the mid-60s. Chance of rain 50%. The extended forecast for the Central Highlands. Sunday, mostly sunny in the morning, then partly cloudy with a chance of showers and thunderstorms in the afternoon. Highs in the mid-80s. Chance of rain 30%. Sunday night, mostly cloudy with a chance of showers and thunderstorms. Lows in the upper 60s. Chance of rain 50%. Monday, partly sunny with a chance of showers and thunderstorms. Highs in the mid-80s. Chance of rain 50%. Monday night, mostly cloudy with a chance of thunderstorms. A chance of showers in the evening, then showers likely after midnight. Lows in the upper 60s. Chance of rain 70%. Tuesday, showers likely in the morning, then showers with a chance of thunderstorms in the afternoon. Highs in the lower 80s. Chance of rain 80%. Tuesday night, showers with a chance of thunderstorms in the evening, then showers likely after midnight. Lows in the mid-60s. Chance of rain 80%. Wednesday, mostly cloudy in the morning, then becoming partly sunny. A chance of showers. A chance of thunderstorms in the afternoon. Highs around 80. Chance of rain 50%. The Mansfield, Ohio climate summary for yesterday, August 5, 2026. Yesterday's high temperature was 85 degrees. The normal high is 82. Yesterday's low temperature was 61 degrees. The normal low is 62. No precipitation fell yesterday, which leaves the monthly total at 1.20 inches. This is 0.60 inches above the normal amount of 0.60 inches for August. The total precipitation for the year still stands at 25.25 inches, which is 1.55 inches below normal. No snow fell yesterday, which brings the monthly total to 0.0 inches. The total snowfall since July 1st still stands at 0.0 inches. There were no heating degree days yesterday. This leaves the monthly total at 0. The yearly total since July 1st is 5. There were 8 cooling degree days yesterday. This brings the monthly total to 32. The yearly total since January 1st is 511. The normal high temperature for today is 82 degrees, and the normal low is 62. The record high for today is 99, which occurred in 1918, and the record low is 39, which occurred in 1957. Sunrise today is at 6:31 a.m. and sunset is at 8:40 p.m. At 9 a.m., weather reports for selected cities. At Mansfield Long Regional Airport, it was mostly sunny. The temperature was 73 degrees, the dew point 63, and the relative humidity 70%. The wind was south, at 5 miles an hour. The pressure was 30.16 inches and rising. Elsewhere across Ohio, at Youngstown, drizzle was falling, with a temperature of 71. It was mostly sunny, with a temperature of 75 at Toledo Express, 74 at Cincinnati, and 74 at Dayton. It was partly sunny, with a temperature of 68 at Worcester, 69 at Marion, 73 at Cleveland, 72 at Akron-Canton Regional Airport, and 72 at Columbus. At Findlay, it was cloudy, with a temperature of 72. Reports from nearby cities outside Ohio, skies ranged from partly sunny to cloudy. It was 71 at Pittsburgh, 74 at Detroit, 77 at Buffalo, 75 at Indianapolis, and 72 at Chicago. The Nearshore Marine Forecast. For the following marine location, the islands to Vermilion. This afternoon, southwest winds less than 10 knots becoming northwest. A slight chance of showers and thunderstorms late. Waves 1 foot or less. Tonight, southwest winds 10 knots or less. A slight chance of showers and thunderstorms in the evening, then a chance of showers and thunderstorms overnight. Waves 1 foot or less. Friday, southwest winds 5 to 10 knots. A chance of showers in the morning.

then a chance of showers and thunderstorms in the afternoon. Waves 1 foot or less. Friday night, south winds 5 to 10 knots becoming southwest. A chance of showers and thunderstorms in the evening, then a chance of showers overnight. Waves 1 foot or less. Winds and waves higher in and near thunderstorms. The water temperature off Toledo is 75 degrees, off Cleveland 74 degrees, and off Erie 75 degrees. The current time is 9:36 a.m. Eastern Daylight Time. 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On the latest weather map, a weak cold front continues to meander towards the area as high pressure lingers near the mid-Atlantic coast. This boundary will sag south this weekend before another boundary approaches for the start of next week. The forecast for the Central Highlands. Today, partly cloudy this morning, then mostly sunny with a slight chance of showers and thunderstorms this afternoon. Highs in the mid-80s. Southwest winds 5 to 10 miles per hour. Chance of rain 20%. Tonight, partly cloudy with a slight chance of showers and thunderstorms in the evening, then mostly cloudy with a chance of showers and thunderstorms after midnight. Humid with lows in the upper 60s. Southwest winds around 5 miles per hour. Chance of rain 50%. Friday, mostly cloudy with a chance of showers and thunderstorms. Humid with highs in the lower 80s. Southwest winds 5 to 10 miles per hour. Chance of rain 50%. Friday night, mostly cloudy with a chance of showers and thunderstorms. Humid with lows in the upper 60s. Southwest winds 5 to 10 miles per hour. Chance of rain 50%. Saturday, partly sunny with a chance of showers. A chance of thunderstorms in the afternoon. Humid with highs in the mid-80s. Southwest winds 5 to 10 miles per hour. Chance of rain 50%. Saturday night, partly cloudy with a chance of showers and thunderstorms in the evening, then mostly clear after midnight. Lows in the mid-60s. Chance of rain 50%. At 9 a.m., weather reports for selected cities. At Mansfield Long Regional Airport, it was mostly sunny. The temperature was 73 degrees, the dew point 63, and the relative humidity 70%. The wind was south, at 5 miles an hour. The pressure was 30.16 inches and rising. Elsewhere across Ohio, at Youngstown, drizzle was falling, with a temperature of 71. It was mostly sunny, with a temperature of 75 at Toledo Express, 74 at Cincinnati, and 74 at Dayton. It was partly sunny, with a temperature of 68 at Worcester, 69 at Marion, 73 at Cleveland, 72 at Akron-Canton Regional Airport, and 72 at Columbus. At Findlay, it was cloudy, with a temperature of 72. Reports from nearby cities outside Ohio, skies ranged from partly sunny to cloudy. It was 71 at Pittsburgh, 74 at Detroit, 77 at Buffalo, 75 at Indianapolis, and 72 at Chicago. The current time is 9:39 a.m. Eastern Daylight Time. 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On the latest weather map, a weak cold front continues to meander towards the area as high pressure lingers near the mid-Atlantic coast. This boundary will sag south this weekend before another boundary approaches for the start of next week. The extended forecast for the Central Highlands. Sunday, mostly sunny in the morning, then partly cloudy with a chance of showers and thunderstorms in the afternoon. Highs in the mid-80s. Chance of rain 30%. Sunday night, mostly cloudy with a chance of showers and thunderstorms. Lows in the upper 60s. Chance of rain 50%. Monday, partly sunny with a chance of showers and thunderstorms. Highs in the mid-80s. Chance of rain 50%. Monday night, mostly cloudy with a chance of thunderstorms.
A chance of showers in the evening, then showers likely after midnight. Lows in the upper 60s. Chance of rain 70%. Tuesday, showers likely in the morning, then showers with a chance of thunderstorms in the afternoon. Highs in the lower 80s. Chance of rain 80%. Tuesday night, showers with a chance of thunderstorms in the evening, then showers likely after midnight. Lows in the mid-60s. Chance of rain 80%. Wednesday, mostly cloudy in the morning, then becoming partly sunny. A chance of showers. A chance of thunderstorms in the afternoon. Highs around 80. Chance of rain 50%. The forecast for the Central Highlands. Today, partly cloudy this morning, then mostly sunny with a slight chance of showers and thunderstorms this afternoon. Highs in the mid-80s. Southwest winds 5 to 10 miles per hour. Chance of rain 20%. Tonight, partly cloudy with a slight chance of showers and thunderstorms in the evening, then mostly cloudy with a chance of showers and thunderstorms after midnight. Humid with lows in the upper 60s. Southwest winds around 5 miles per hour. Chance of rain 50%. Friday, mostly cloudy with a chance of showers and thunderstorms. Humid with highs in the lower 80s. Southwest winds 5 to 10 miles per hour. Chance of rain 50%. Friday night, mostly cloudy with a chance of showers and thunderstorms. Humid with lows in the upper 60s. Southwest winds 5 to 10 miles per hour. Chance of rain 50%. Saturday, partly sunny with a chance of showers. A chance of thunderstorms in the afternoon. Humid with highs in the mid-80s. Southwest winds 5 to 10 miles per hour. Chance of rain 50%. Saturday night, partly cloudy with a chance of showers and thunderstorms in the evening, then mostly clear after midnight. Lows in the mid-60s. Chance of rain 50%. At 9 a.m., weather reports for selected cities. At Mansfield Long Regional Airport, it was mostly sunny. The temperature was 73 degrees, the dew point 63, and the relative humidity 70%. The wind was south, at 5 miles an hour. The pressure was 30.16 inches and rising. Elsewhere across Ohio, at Youngstown, drizzle was falling, with a temperature of 71. It was mostly sunny, with a temperature of 75 at Toledo Express, 74 at Cincinnati, and 74 at Dayton. It was partly sunny, with a temperature of 68 at Worcester, 69 at Marion, 73 at Cleveland, 72 at Akron-Canton Regional Airport, and 72 at Columbus. At Findlay, it was cloudy, with a temperature of 72. Reports from nearby cities outside Ohio, skies ranged from partly sunny to cloudy. It was 71 at Pittsburgh, 74 at Detroit, 77 at Buffalo, 75 at Indianapolis, and 72 at Chicago. The current time is 9:43 a.m. Eastern Daylight Time. 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On the latest weather map, a weak cold front continues to meander towards the area as high pressure lingers near the mid-Atlantic coast. This boundary will sag south this weekend before another boundary approaches for the start of next week. The forecast for the Central Highlands. Today, partly cloudy this morning, then mostly sunny with a slight chance of showers and thunderstorms this afternoon. Highs in the mid-80s. Southwest winds 5 to 10 miles per hour. Chance of rain 20%. Tonight, partly cloudy with a slight chance of showers and thunderstorms in the evening, then mostly cloudy with a chance of showers and thunderstorms after midnight. Humid with lows in the upper 60s. Southwest winds around 5 miles per hour. Chance of rain 50%. Friday, mostly cloudy with a chance of showers and thunderstorms. Humid with highs in the lower 80s. Southwest winds 5 to 10 miles per hour. Chance of rain 50%. Friday night, mostly cloudy with a chance of showers and thunderstorms. Humid with lows in the upper 60s. Southwest winds 5 to 10 miles per hour. Chance of rain 50%. Saturday, partly sunny with a chance of showers.
a chance of thunderstorms in the afternoon. Humid with highs in the mid-80s. Southwest winds 5 to 10 miles per hour. Chance of rain 50%. Saturday night, partly cloudy with a chance of showers and thunderstorms in the evening, then mostly clear after midnight. Lows in the mid-60s. Chance of rain 50%. The Mansfield, Ohio climate summary for yesterday, August 5, 2026. Yesterday's high temperature was 85 degrees. The normal high is 82. Yesterday's low temperature was 61 degrees. The normal low is 62. No precipitation fell yesterday, which leaves the monthly total at 1.20 inches. This is 0.60 inches above the normal amount of 0.60 inches for August. The total precipitation for the year still stands at 25.25 inches, which is 1.55 inches below normal. No snow fell yesterday, which brings the monthly total to 0.0 inches. The total snowfall since July 1st still stands at 0.0 inches. There were no heating degree days yesterday. This leaves the monthly total at 0. The yearly total since July 1st is 5. There were 8 cooling degree days yesterday. This brings the monthly total to 32. The yearly total since January 1st is 511. The normal high temperature for today is 82 degrees, and the normal low is 62. The record high for today is 99, which occurred in 1918, and the record low is 39, which occurred in 1957. Sunrise today is at 6:31 a.m. and sunset is at 8:40 p.m. At 9 a.m., weather reports for selected cities. At Mansfield Lawn Regional Airport, it was mostly sunny. The temperature was 73 degrees, the dew point 63, and the relative humidity 70%. The wind was south, at 5 miles an hour. The pressure was 30.16 inches and rising. Elsewhere across Ohio, at Youngstown, drizzle was falling, with a temperature of 71. It was mostly sunny, with a temperature of 75 at Toledo Express, 74 at Cincinnati, and 74 at Dayton. It was partly sunny, with a temperature of 68 at Wooster, 69 at Marion, 73 at Cleveland, 72 at Akron-Canton Regional Airport, and 72 at Columbus. At Findlay, it was cloudy, with a temperature of 72. Reports from nearby cities outside Ohio, skies ranged from partly sunny to cloudy. It was 71 at Pittsburgh, 74 at Detroit, 77 at Buffalo, 75 at Indianapolis, and 72 at Chicago. The current time is 9:48 a.m. Eastern Daylight Time. 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On the latest weather map, a weak cold front continues to meander towards the area as high pressure lingers near the mid-Atlantic coast. This boundary will sag south this weekend before another boundary approaches for the start of next week. The forecast for the Central Highlands. Today, partly cloudy this morning, then mostly sunny with a slight chance of showers and thunderstorms this afternoon. Highs in the mid-80s. Southwest winds 5 to 10 miles per hour. Chance of rain 20%. Tonight, partly cloudy with a slight chance of showers and thunderstorms in the evening, then mostly cloudy with a chance of showers and thunderstorms after midnight. Humid with lows in the upper 60s. Southwest winds around 5 miles per hour. Chance of rain 50%. Friday, mostly cloudy with a chance of showers and thunderstorms. Humid with highs in the lower 80s. Southwest winds 5 to 10 miles per hour. Chance of rain 50%. Friday night, mostly cloudy with a chance of showers and thunderstorms. Humid with lows in the upper 60s. Southwest winds 5 to 10 miles per hour. Chance of rain 50%. Saturday, partly sunny with a chance of showers. A chance of thunderstorms in the afternoon. Humid with highs in the mid-80s. Southwest winds 5 to 10 miles per hour. Chance of rain 50%. Saturday night, partly cloudy with a chance of showers and thunderstorms in the evening, then mostly clear after midnight. Lows in the mid-60s. Chance of rain 50%.
The extended forecast for the Central Highlands. Sunday, mostly sunny in the morning, then partly cloudy with a chance of showers and thunderstorms in the afternoon. Highs in the mid-80s. Chance of rain 30%. Sunday night, mostly cloudy with a chance of showers and thunderstorms. Lows in the upper 60s. Chance of rain 50%. Monday, partly sunny with a chance of showers and thunderstorms. Highs in the mid-80s. Chance of rain 50%. Monday night, mostly cloudy with a chance of thunderstorms. A chance of showers in the evening, then showers likely after midnight. Lows in the upper 60s. Chance of rain 70%. Tuesday, showers likely in the morning, then showers with a chance of thunderstorms in the afternoon. Highs in the lower 80s. Chance of rain 80%. Tuesday night, showers with a chance of thunderstorms in the evening, then showers likely after midnight. Lows in the mid-60s. Chance of rain 80%. Wednesday, mostly cloudy in the morning, then becoming partly sunny. A chance of showers. A chance of thunderstorms in the afternoon. Highs around 80. Chance of rain 50%. At 9 a.m., weather reports for selected cities. At Mansfield Lawn Regional Airport, it was mostly sunny. The temperature was 73 degrees, the dew point 63, and the relative humidity 70%. The wind was south, at 5 miles an hour. The pressure was 30.16 inches and rising. Elsewhere across Ohio, at Youngstown, drizzle was falling, with a temperature of 71. It was mostly sunny, with a temperature of 75 at Toledo Express, 74 at Cincinnati, and 74 at Dayton. It was partly sunny, with a temperature of 68 at Worcester, 69 at Marion, 73 at Cleveland, 72 at Akron-Canton Regional Airport, and 72 at Columbus. At Findlay, it was cloudy, with a temperature of 72. Reports from nearby cities outside Ohio, skies ranged from partly sunny to cloudy. It was 71 at Pittsburgh, 74 at Detroit, 77 at Buffalo, 75 at Indianapolis, and 72 at Chicago. The current time is 9:53 a.m. Eastern Daylight Time. 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On the latest weather map, a weak cold front continues to meander towards the area as high pressure lingers near the mid-Atlantic coast. This boundary will sag south this weekend before another boundary approaches for the start of next week. The forecast for the Central Highlands. Today, partly cloudy this morning, then mostly sunny with a slight chance of showers and thunderstorms this afternoon. Highs in the mid-80s. Southwest winds 5 to 10 miles per hour. Chance of rain 20%. Tonight, partly cloudy with a slight chance of showers and thunderstorms in the evening, then mostly cloudy with a chance of showers and thunderstorms after midnight. Humid with lows in the upper 60s. Southwest winds around 5 miles per hour. Chance of rain 50%. Friday, mostly cloudy with a chance of showers and thunderstorms. Humid with highs in the lower 80s. Southwest winds 5 to 10 miles per hour. Chance of rain 50%. Friday night, mostly cloudy with a chance of showers and thunderstorms. Humid with lows in the upper 60s. Southwest winds 5 to 10 miles per hour. Chance of rain 50%. Saturday, partly sunny with a chance of showers. A chance of thunderstorms in the afternoon. Humid with highs in the mid-80s. Southwest winds 5 to 10 miles per hour. Chance of rain 50%. Saturday night, partly cloudy with a chance of showers and thunderstorms in the evening, then mostly clear after midnight. Lows in the mid-60s. Chance of rain 50%. At 9 a.m., weather reports for selected cities. At Mansfield Lawn Regional Airport, it was mostly sunny. The temperature was 73 degrees, the dew point 63, and the relative humidity 70%. The wind was south, at 5 miles an hour. The pressure was 30.16 inches and rising. Elsewhere across Ohio, at Youngstown, drizzle was falling, with a temperature of 71.
It was mostly sunny, with a temperature of 75 at Toledo Express, 74 at Cincinnati, and 74 at Dayton. It was partly sunny, with a temperature of 68 at Worcester, 69 at Marion, 73 at Cleveland, 72 at Akron-Canton Regional Airport, and 72 at Columbus. At Findlay, it was cloudy, with a temperature of 72. Reports from nearby cities outside Ohio, skies ranged from partly sunny to cloudy. It was 71 at Pittsburgh, 74 at Detroit, 77 at Buffalo, 75 at Indianapolis, and 72 at Chicago. The current time is 9:56 a.m. Eastern Daylight Time. 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On the latest weather map, a weak cold front continues to meander towards the area as high pressure lingers near the mid-Atlantic coast. This boundary will sag south this weekend before another boundary approaches for the start of next week. The forecast for the Central Highlands. Today, partly cloudy this morning, then mostly sunny with a slight chance of showers and thunderstorms this afternoon. Highs in the mid-80s. Southwest winds 5 to 10 miles per hour. Chance of rain 20%. Tonight, partly cloudy with a slight chance of showers and thunderstorms in the evening, then mostly cloudy with a chance of showers and thunderstorms after midnight. Humid with lows in the upper 60s. Southwest winds around 5 miles per hour. Chance of rain 50%. Friday, mostly cloudy with a chance of showers and thunderstorms. Humid with highs in the lower 80s. Southwest winds 5 to 10 miles per hour. Chance of rain 50%. Friday night, mostly cloudy with a chance of showers and thunderstorms. Humid with lows in the upper 60s. Southwest winds 5 to 10 miles per hour. Chance of rain 50%. Saturday, partly sunny with a chance of showers. A chance of thunderstorms in the afternoon. Humid with highs in the mid-80s. Southwest winds 5 to 10 miles per hour. Chance of rain 50%. Saturday night, partly cloudy with a chance of showers and thunderstorms in the evening, then mostly clear after midnight. Lows in the mid-60s. Chance of rain 50%. At 9 a.m., weather reports for selected cities. At Mansfield-Lom Regional Airport, it was mostly sunny. The temperature was 73 degrees, the dew point 63, and the relative humidity 70%. The wind was south, at 5 miles an hour. The pressure was 30.16 inches and rising. Elsewhere across Ohio, at Youngstown, drizzle was falling, with a temperature of 71. It was mostly sunny, with a temperature of 75 at Toledo Express, 74 at Cincinnati, and 74 at Dayton. It was partly sunny, with a temperature of 68 at Worcester, 69 at Marion, 73 at Cleveland, 72 at Akron-Canton Regional Airport, and 72 at Columbus. At Findlay, it was cloudy, with a temperature of 72. Reports from nearby cities outside Ohio, skies ranged from partly sunny to cloudy. It was 71 at Pittsburgh, 74 at Detroit, 77 at Buffalo, 75 at Indianapolis, and 72 at Chicago. The current time is 9:59 a.m. Eastern Daylight Time. 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We supply the latest available information for the Central Highlands over station WWG57 from Butler on a frequency of 162.450 MHz. On the latest weather map, a weak cold front continues to meander towards the area as high pressure lingers near the mid-Atlantic coast. This boundary will sag south this weekend before another boundary approaches for the start of next week. The Nearshore Marine Forecast. For the following marine location, the islands to Vermilion. This afternoon, southwest winds less than 10 knots becoming northwest. A slight chance of showers and thunderstorms late. Waves 1 foot or less. Tonight, southwest winds 10 knots or less. A slight chance of showers and thunderstorms in the evening, then a chance of showers and thunderstorms overnight. Waves 1 foot or less. Friday,
southwest winds 5 to 10 knots. A chance of showers in the morning, then a chance of showers and thunderstorms in the afternoon. Waves 1 foot or less. Friday night, south winds 5 to 10 knots becoming southwest. A chance of showers and thunderstorms in the evening, then a chance of showers overnight. Waves 1 foot or less. Winds and waves higher in and near thunderstorms. The water temperature off Toledo is 75 degrees, off Cleveland 74 degrees, and off Erie 75 degrees. The extended forecast for the Central Highlands. Sunday, mostly sunny in the morning, then partly cloudy with a chance of showers and thunderstorms in the afternoon. Highs in the mid-80s. Chance of rain 30%. Sunday night, mostly cloudy with a chance of showers and thunderstorms. Lows in the upper 60s. Chance of rain 50%. Monday, partly sunny with a chance of showers and thunderstorms. Highs in the mid-80s. Chance of rain 50%. Monday night, mostly cloudy with a chance of thunderstorms. A chance of showers in the evening, then showers likely after midnight. Lows in the upper 60s. Chance of rain 70%. Tuesday, showers likely in the morning, then showers with a chance of thunderstorms in the afternoon. Highs in the lower 80s. Chance of rain 80%. Tuesday night, showers with a chance of thunderstorms in the evening, then showers likely after midnight. Lows in the mid-60s. Chance of rain 80%. Wednesday, mostly cloudy in the morning, then becoming partly sunny. A chance of showers. A chance of thunderstorms in the afternoon. Highs around 80. Chance of rain 50%. The forecast for the Central Highlands. Today, partly cloudy this morning, then mostly sunny with a slight chance of showers and thunderstorms this afternoon. Highs in the mid-80s. Southwest winds 5 to 10 miles per hour. Chance of rain 20%. Tonight, partly cloudy with a slight chance of showers and thunderstorms in the evening, then mostly cloudy with a chance of showers and thunderstorms after midnight. Humid with lows in the upper 60s. Southwest winds around 5 miles per hour. Chance of rain 50%. Friday, mostly cloudy with a chance of showers and thunderstorms. Humid with highs in the lower 80s. Southwest winds 5 to 10 miles per hour. Chance of rain 50%. Friday night, mostly cloudy with a chance of showers and thunderstorms. Humid with lows in the upper 60s. Southwest winds 5 to 10 miles per hour. Chance of rain 50%. Saturday, partly sunny with a chance of showers. A chance of thunderstorms in the afternoon. Humid with highs in the mid-80s. Southwest winds 5 to 10 miles per hour. Chance of rain 50%. Saturday night, partly cloudy with a chance of showers and thunderstorms in the evening, then mostly clear after midnight. Lows in the mid-60s. Chance of rain 50%. At 9 a.m., weather reports for selected cities. At Mansfield Lawn Regional Airport, it was mostly sunny. The temperature was 73 degrees, the dew point 63, and the relative humidity 70%. The wind was south, at 5 miles an hour. The pressure was 30.16 inches and rising. Elsewhere across Ohio, at Youngstown, drizzle was falling, with a temperature of 71. It was mostly sunny, with a temperature of 75 at Toledo Express, 74 at Cincinnati, and 74 at Dayton. It was partly sunny, with a temperature of 68 at Worcester, 69 at Marion, 73 at Cleveland, 72 at Akron-Canton Regional Airport, and 72 at Columbus. At Findlay, it was cloudy, with a temperature of 72. Reports from nearby cities outside Ohio, skies ranged from partly sunny to cloudy. It was 71 at Pittsburgh, 74 at Detroit, 77 at Buffalo, 75 at Indianapolis, and 72 at Chicago. The current time is 10:05 a.m. Eastern Daylight Time. 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On the latest weather map, a weak cold front continues to meander towards the area as high pressure lingers near the mid-Atlantic coast.
This boundary will sag south this weekend before another boundary approaches for the start of next week. The forecast for the Central Highlands. Today, partly cloudy this morning, then mostly sunny with a slight chance of showers and thunderstorms this afternoon. Highs in the mid-80s. Southwest winds 5 to 10 miles per hour. Chance of rain 20%. Tonight, partly cloudy with a slight chance of showers and thunderstorms in the evening, then mostly cloudy with a chance of showers and thunderstorms after midnight. Humid with lows in the upper 60s. Southwest winds around 5 miles per hour. Chance of rain 50%. Friday, mostly cloudy with a chance of showers and thunderstorms. Humid with highs in the lower 80s. Southwest winds 5 to 10 miles per hour. Chance of rain 50%. Friday night, mostly cloudy with a chance of showers and thunderstorms. Humid with lows in the upper 60s. Southwest winds 5 to 10 miles per hour. Chance of rain 50%. Saturday, partly sunny with a chance of showers. A chance of thunderstorms in the afternoon. Humid with highs in the mid-80s. Southwest winds 5 to 10 miles per hour. Chance of rain 50%. Saturday night, partly cloudy with a chance of showers and thunderstorms in the evening, then mostly clear after midnight. Lows in the mid-60s. Chance of rain 50%. At 10 a.m., weather reports for selected cities. At Mansfield Long Regional Airport, it was mostly sunny. The temperature was 77 degrees, the dew point 62, and the relative humidity 59%. The wind was southwest, at 8 miles an hour. The pressure was 30.17 inches and rising. Elsewhere across Ohio, it was mostly sunny, with a temperature of 73 at Wooster, 78 at Toledo Express, 78 at Dayton, and 74 at Findlay. It was partly sunny, with a temperature of 75 at Marion, 75 at Cleveland, 76 at Akron-Canton Regional Airport, 78 at Cincinnati, and 76 at Columbus. At Youngstown, it was cloudy, with a temperature of 71. Reports from nearby cities outside Ohio, skies ranged from partly sunny to cloudy. It was 72 at Pittsburgh, 76 at Detroit, 79 at Buffalo, 77 at Indianapolis, and 73 at Chicago. The current time is 10:08 a.m. Eastern Daylight Time. 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On the latest weather map, a weak cold front continues to meander towards the area as high pressure lingers near the mid-Atlantic coast. This boundary will sag south this weekend before another boundary approaches for the start of next week. The forecast for the Central Highlands. Today, partly cloudy this morning, then mostly sunny with a slight chance of showers and thunderstorms this afternoon. Highs in the mid-80s. Southwest winds 5 to 10 miles per hour. Chance of rain 20%. Tonight, partly cloudy with a slight chance of showers and thunderstorms in the evening, then mostly cloudy with a chance of showers and thunderstorms after midnight. Humid with lows in the upper 60s. Southwest winds around 5 miles per hour. Chance of rain 50%. Friday, mostly cloudy with a chance of showers and thunderstorms. Humid with highs in the lower 80s. Southwest winds 5 to 10 miles per hour. Chance of rain 50%. Friday night, mostly cloudy with a chance of showers and thunderstorms. Humid with lows in the upper 60s. Southwest winds 5 to 10 miles per hour. Chance of rain 50%. Saturday, partly sunny with a chance of showers. A chance of thunderstorms in the afternoon. Humid with highs in the mid-80s. Southwest winds 5 to 10 miles per hour. Chance of rain 50%. Saturday night, partly cloudy with a chance of showers and thunderstorms in the evening, then mostly clear after midnight. Lows in the mid-60s. Chance of rain 50%. The extended forecast for the Central Highlands. Sunday, mostly sunny in the morning, then partly cloudy with a chance of showers and thunderstorms in the afternoon. Highs in the mid-80s. Chance of rain 30%.
Sunday night, mostly cloudy with a chance of showers and thunderstorms. Lows in the upper 60s. Chance of rain 50%. Monday, partly sunny with a chance of showers and thunderstorms. Highs in the mid-80s. Chance of rain 50%. Monday night, mostly cloudy with a chance of thunderstorms. A chance of showers in the evening, then showers likely after midnight. Lows in the upper 60s. Chance of rain 70%. Tuesday, showers likely in the morning, then showers with a chance of thunderstorms in the afternoon. Highs in the lower 80s. Chance of rain 80%. Tuesday night, showers with a chance of thunderstorms in the evening, then showers likely after midnight. Lows in the mid-60s. Chance of rain 80%. Wednesday, mostly cloudy in the morning, then becoming partly sunny. A chance of showers. A chance of thunderstorms in the afternoon. Highs around 80. Chance of rain 50%. At 10 a.m., weather reports for selected cities. At Mansfield Long Regional Airport, it was mostly sunny. The temperature was 77 degrees, the dew point 62, and the relative humidity 59%. The wind was southwest, at 8 miles an hour. The pressure was 30.17 inches and rising. Elsewhere across Ohio, it was mostly sunny, with a temperature of 73 at Wooster, 78 at Toledo Express, 78 at Dayton, and 74 at Findlay. It was partly sunny, with a temperature of 75 at Marion, 75 at Cleveland, 76 at Akron-Canton Regional Airport, 78 at Cincinnati, and 76 at Columbus. At Youngstown, it was cloudy, with a temperature of 71. Reports from nearby cities outside Ohio, skies ranged from partly sunny to cloudy. It was 72 at Pittsburgh, 76 at Detroit, 79 at Buffalo, 77 at Indianapolis, and 73 at Chicago. The current time is 10:12 a.m. Eastern Daylight Time. 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On the latest weather map, a weak cold front continues to meander towards the area as high pressure lingers near the mid-Atlantic coast. This boundary will sag south this weekend before another boundary approaches for the start of next week. The forecast for the Central Highlands. Today, partly cloudy this morning, then mostly sunny with a slight chance of showers and thunderstorms this afternoon. Highs in the mid-80s. Southwest winds 5 to 10 miles per hour. Chance of rain 20%. Tonight, partly cloudy with a slight chance of showers and thunderstorms in the evening, then mostly cloudy with a chance of showers and thunderstorms after midnight. Humid with lows in the upper 60s. Southwest winds around 5 miles per hour. Chance of rain 50%. Friday, mostly cloudy with a chance of showers and thunderstorms. Humid with highs in the lower 80s. Southwest winds 5 to 10 miles per hour. Chance of rain 50%. Friday night, mostly cloudy with a chance of showers and thunderstorms. Humid with lows in the upper 60s. Southwest winds 5 to 10 miles per hour. Chance of rain 50%. Saturday, partly sunny with a chance of showers. A chance of thunderstorms in the afternoon. Humid with highs in the mid-80s. Southwest winds 5 to 10 miles per hour. Chance of rain 50%. Saturday night, partly cloudy with a chance of showers and thunderstorms in the evening, then mostly clear after midnight. Lows in the mid-60s. Chance of rain 50%. At 10 a.m., weather reports for selected cities. At Mansfield Long Regional Airport, it was mostly sunny. The temperature was 77 degrees, the dew point 62, and the relative humidity 59%. The wind was southwest, at 8 miles an hour. The pressure was 30.17 inches and rising. Elsewhere across Ohio, it was mostly sunny, with a temperature of 78 at Toledo Express, and 78 at Dayton. It was partly sunny, with a temperature of 73 at Wooster, 75 at Marion, 75 at Cleveland, and 76 at Akron-Canton Regional Airport. Under partly sunny skies, Cincinnati reported 78,
Findlay reported 74, and Columbus reported 76. At Youngstown, it was cloudy, with a temperature of 71. Reports from nearby cities outside Ohio, skies ranged from partly sunny to cloudy. It was 72 at Pittsburgh, 76 at Detroit, 79 at Buffalo, 77 at Indianapolis, and 73 at Chicago. The current time is 10:16 a.m. Eastern Daylight Time. 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On the latest weather map, a weak cold front continues to meander towards the area as high pressure lingers near the mid-Atlantic coast. This boundary will sag south this weekend before another boundary approaches for the start of next week. The forecast for the Central Highlands. Today, partly cloudy this morning, then mostly sunny with a slight chance of showers and thunderstorms this afternoon. Highs in the mid-80s. Southwest winds 5 to 10 miles per hour. Chance of rain 20%. Tonight, partly cloudy with a slight chance of showers and thunderstorms in the evening, then mostly cloudy with a chance of showers and thunderstorms after midnight. Humid with lows in the upper 60s. Southwest winds around 5 miles per hour. Chance of rain 50%. Friday, mostly cloudy with a chance of showers and thunderstorms. Humid with highs in the lower 80s. Southwest winds 5 to 10 miles per hour. Chance of rain 50%. Friday night, mostly cloudy with a chance of showers and thunderstorms. Humid with lows in the upper 60s. Southwest winds 5 to 10 miles per hour. Chance of rain 50%. Saturday, partly sunny with a chance of showers. A chance of thunderstorms in the afternoon. Humid with highs in the mid-80s. Southwest winds 5 to 10 miles per hour. Chance of rain 50%. Saturday night, partly cloudy with a chance of showers and thunderstorms in the evening, then mostly clear after midnight. Lows in the mid-60s. Chance of rain 50%. At 10 a.m., weather reports for selected cities. At Mansfield Long Regional Airport, it was mostly sunny. The temperature was 77 degrees, the dew point 62, and the relative humidity 59%. The wind was southwest, at 8 miles an hour. The pressure was 30.17 inches and rising. Elsewhere across Ohio, it was mostly sunny, with a temperature of 78 at Toledo Express and 78 at Dayton. It was partly sunny, with a temperature of 73 at Wooster, 75 at Marion, 75 at Cleveland, and 76 at Akron-Canton Regional Airport. Under partly sunny skies, Cincinnati reported 78, Findlay reported 74, and Columbus reported 76. At Youngstown, it was cloudy, with a temperature of 71. Reports from nearby cities outside Ohio, skies ranged from partly sunny to cloudy. It was 72 at Pittsburgh, 76 at Detroit, 79 at Buffalo, 77 at Indianapolis, and 73 at Chicago. The current time is 10:19 a.m. Eastern Daylight Time. 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On the latest weather map, a weak cold front continues to meander towards the area as high pressure lingers near the mid-Atlantic coast. This boundary will sag south this weekend before another boundary approaches for the start of next week. The forecast for the Central Highlands. Today, partly cloudy this morning, then mostly sunny with a slight chance of showers and thunderstorms this afternoon. Highs in the mid-80s. Southwest winds 5 to 10 miles per hour. Chance of rain 20%. Tonight, partly cloudy with a slight chance of showers and thunderstorms in the evening, then mostly cloudy with a chance of showers and thunderstorms after midnight. Humid with lows in the upper 60s. Southwest winds around 5 miles per hour. Chance of rain 50%. Friday, mostly cloudy with a chance of showers and thunderstorms. Humid with highs in the lower 80s.
southwest winds 5 to 10 miles per hour. Chance of rain 50%. Friday night, mostly cloudy with a chance of showers and thunderstorms. Humid with lows in the upper

Sunday, mostly sunny in the morning, then partly cloudy with a chance of showers and thunderstorms in the afternoon. Highs in the mid-80s. Chance of rain 30%. Sunday night, mostly cloudy with a chance of showers and thunderstorms. Lows in the upper 60s. Chance of rain 50%. Monday, partly sunny with a chance of showers and thunderstorms. Highs in the mid-80s. Chance of rain 50%. Monday night, mostly cloudy with a chance of thunderstorms. A chance of showers in the evening, then showers likely after midnight. Lows in the upper 60s. Chance of rain 70%. Tuesday, showers likely in the morning, then showers with a chance of thunderstorms in the afternoon. Highs in the lower 80s. Chance of rain 80%. Tuesday night, showers with a chance of thunderstorms in the evening, then showers likely after midnight. Lows in the mid-60s. Chance of rain 80%. Wednesday, mostly cloudy in the morning, then becoming partly sunny. A chance of showers. A chance of thunderstorms in the afternoon. Highs around 80. Chance of rain 50%. At 10 a.m., weather reports for selected cities. At Mansfield Lawn Regional Airport, it was mostly sunny. The temperature was 77 degrees, the dew point 62, and the relative humidity 59%. The wind was southwest, at 8 miles an hour. The pressure was 30.17 inches and rising. Elsewhere across Ohio, it was mostly sunny, with a temperature of 78 at Toledo Express and 78 at Dayton. It was partly sunny, with a temperature of 73 at Wooster, 75 at Marion, 75 at Cleveland, and 76 at Akron-Canton Regional Airport. Under partly sunny skies, Cincinnati reported 78, Findlay reported 74, and Columbus reported 76. At Youngstown, it was cloudy, with a temperature of 71. Reports from nearby cities outside Ohio, skies ranged from partly sunny to cloudy. It was 72 at Pittsburgh, 76 at Detroit, 79 at Buffalo, 77 at Indianapolis, and 73 at Chicago. The current time is 10:23 a.m. Eastern Daylight Time. 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On the latest weather map, a weak cold front continues to meander towards the area as high pressure lingers near the mid-Atlantic coast. This boundary will sag south this weekend before another boundary approaches for the start of next week. The forecast for the Central Highlands. Today, partly cloudy this morning, then mostly sunny with a slight chance of showers and thunderstorms this afternoon. Highs in the mid-80s. Southwest winds 5 to 10 miles per hour. Chance of rain 20%. Tonight, partly cloudy with a slight chance of showers and thunderstorms in the evening, then mostly cloudy with a chance of showers and thunderstorms after midnight. Humid with lows in the upper 60s. Southwest winds around 5 miles per hour. Chance of rain 50%. Friday, mostly cloudy with a chance of showers and thunderstorms. Humid with highs in the lower 80s. Southwest winds 5 to 10 miles per hour. Chance of rain 50%. Friday night, mostly cloudy with a chance of showers and thunderstorms. Humid with lows in the upper 60s. Southwest winds 5 to 10 miles per hour. Chance of rain 50%. Saturday, partly sunny with a chance of showers. A chance of thunderstorms in the afternoon. Humid with highs in the mid-80s. Southwest winds 5 to 10 miles per hour. Chance of rain 50%. Saturday night, partly cloudy with a chance of showers and thunderstorms in the evening, then mostly clear after midnight. Lows in the mid-60s. Chance of rain 50%. At 10 a.m., weather reports for selected cities. At Mansfield Lawn Regional Airport, it was mostly sunny. The temperature was 77 degrees, the dew point 62, and the relative humidity 59%. The wind was southwest, at 8 miles an hour. The pressure was 30.17 inches and rising. Elsewhere across Ohio, it was mostly sunny, with a temperature of 78 at Toledo Express and 78 at Dayton. It was

partly sunny, with a temperature of 73 at Worcester, 75 at Marion, 75 at Cleveland, and 76 at Akron-Canton Regional Airport. Under partly sunny skies, Cincinnati reported 78, Findlay reported 74, and Columbus reported 76. At Youngstown, it was cloudy, with a temperature of 71. Reports from nearby cities outside Ohio, skies ranged from partly sunny to cloudy. It was 72 at Pittsburgh, 76 at Detroit, 79 at Buffalo, 77 at Indianapolis, and 73 at Chicago. The current time is 10:26 a.m. Eastern Daylight Time. 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On the latest weather map, a weak cold front continues to meander towards the area as high pressure lingers near the mid-Atlantic coast. This boundary will sag south this weekend before another boundary approaches for the start of next week. The forecast for the Central Highlands. Today, partly cloudy this morning, then mostly sunny with a slight chance of showers and thunderstorms this afternoon. Highs in the mid-80s. Southwest winds 5 to 10 miles per hour. Chance of rain 20%. Tonight, partly cloudy with a slight chance of showers and thunderstorms in the evening, then mostly cloudy with a chance of showers and thunderstorms after midnight. Humid with lows in the upper 60s. Southwest winds around 5 miles per hour. Chance of rain 50%. Friday, mostly cloudy with a chance of showers and thunderstorms. Humid with highs in the lower 80s. Southwest winds 5 to 10 miles per hour. Chance of rain 50%. Friday night, mostly cloudy with a chance of showers and thunderstorms. Humid with lows in the upper 60s. Southwest winds 5 to 10 miles per hour. Chance of rain 50%. Saturday, partly sunny with a chance of showers. A chance of thunderstorms in the afternoon. Humid with highs in the mid-80s. Southwest winds 5 to 10 miles per hour. Chance of rain 50%. Saturday night, partly cloudy with a chance of showers and thunderstorms in the evening, then mostly clear after midnight. Lows in the mid-60s. Chance of rain 50%. At 10 a.m., weather reports for selected cities. At Mansfield-Lom Regional Airport, it was mostly sunny. The temperature was 77 degrees, the dew point 62, and the relative humidity 59%. The wind was southwest, at 8 miles an hour. The pressure was 30.17 inches and rising. Elsewhere across Ohio, it was mostly sunny, with a temperature of 78 at Toledo Express, and 78 at Dayton. It was partly sunny, with a temperature of 73 at Worcester, 75 at Marion, 75 at Cleveland, and 76 at Akron-Canton Regional Airport. Under partly sunny skies, Cincinnati reported 78, Findlay reported 74, and Columbus reported 76. At Youngstown, it was cloudy, with a temperature of 71. Reports from nearby cities outside Ohio, skies ranged from partly sunny to cloudy. It was 72 at Pittsburgh, 76 at Detroit, 79 at Buffalo, 77 at Indianapolis, and 73 at Chicago. The extended forecast for the Central Highlands. Sunday, mostly sunny in the morning, then partly cloudy with a chance of showers and thunderstorms in the afternoon. Highs in the mid-80s. Chance of rain 30%. Sunday night, mostly cloudy with a chance of showers and thunderstorms. Lows in the upper 60s. Chance of rain 50%. Monday, partly sunny with a chance of showers and thunderstorms. Highs in the mid-80s. Chance of rain 50%. Monday night, mostly cloudy with a chance of thunderstorms. A chance of showers in the evening, then showers likely after midnight. Lows in the upper 60s. Chance of rain 70%. Tuesday, showers likely in the morning, then showers with a chance of thunderstorms in the afternoon. Highs in the lower 80s. Chance of rain 80%. Tuesday night, showers with a chance of thunderstorms in the evening, then showers likely after midnight. Lows in the mid-60s. Chance of rain 80%. Wednesday, mostly cloudy in the morning,
then becoming partly sunny. A chance of showers. A chance of thunderstorms in the afternoon. Highs around 80. Chance of rain 50%. The current time is 10:31 a.m. Eastern Daylight Time. 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On the latest weather map, a weak cold front continues to meander towards the area as high pressure lingers near the mid-Atlantic coast. This boundary will sag south this weekend before another boundary approaches for the start of next week. The forecast for the Central Highlands. Today, partly cloudy this morning, then mostly sunny with a slight chance of showers and thunderstorms this afternoon. Highs in the mid-80s. Southwest winds 5 to 10 miles per hour. Chance of rain 20%. Tonight, partly cloudy with a slight chance of showers and thunderstorms in the evening, then mostly cloudy with a chance of showers and thunderstorms after midnight. Humid with lows in the upper 60s. Southwest winds around 5 miles per hour. Chance of rain 50%. Friday, mostly cloudy with a chance of showers and thunderstorms. Humid with highs in the lower 80s. Southwest winds 5 to 10 miles per hour. Chance of rain 50%. Friday night, mostly cloudy with a chance of showers and thunderstorms. Humid with lows in the upper 60s. Southwest winds 5 to 10 miles per hour. Chance of rain 50%. Saturday, partly sunny with a chance of showers. A chance of thunderstorms in the afternoon. Humid with highs in the mid-80s. Southwest winds 5 to 10 miles per hour. Chance of rain 50%. Saturday night, partly cloudy with a chance of showers and thunderstorms in the evening, then mostly clear after midnight. Lows in the mid-60s. Chance of rain 50%. At 10 a.m., weather reports for selected cities. At Mansfield Long Regional Airport, it was mostly sunny. The temperature was 77 degrees, the dew point 62, and the relative humidity 59%. The wind was southwest, at 8 miles an hour. The pressure was 30.17 inches and rising. Elsewhere across Ohio, it was mostly sunny, with a temperature of 78 at Toledo Express and 78 at Dayton. It was partly sunny, with a temperature of 73 at Wooster, 75 at Marion, 75 at Cleveland, and 76 at Akron-Canton Regional Airport. Under partly sunny skies, Cincinnati reported 78, Findlay reported 74, and Columbus reported 76. At Youngstown, it was cloudy, with a temperature of 71. Reports from nearby cities outside Ohio, skies ranged from partly sunny to cloudy. It was 72 at Pittsburgh, 76 at Detroit, 79 at Buffalo, 77 at Indianapolis, and 73 at Chicago. The current time is 10:34 a.m. Eastern Daylight Time. 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On the latest weather map, a weak cold front continues to meander towards the area as high pressure lingers near the mid-Atlantic coast. This boundary will sag south this weekend before another boundary approaches for the start of next week. The forecast for the Central Highlands. Today, partly cloudy this morning, then mostly sunny with a slight chance of showers and thunderstorms this afternoon. Highs in the mid-80s. Southwest winds 5 to 10 miles per hour. Chance of rain 20%. Tonight, partly cloudy with a slight chance of showers and thunderstorms in the evening, then mostly cloudy with a chance of showers and thunderstorms after midnight. Humid with lows in the upper 60s. Southwest winds around 5 miles per hour. Chance of rain 50%. Friday, mostly cloudy with a chance of showers and thunderstorms. Humid with highs in the lower 80s. Southwest winds 5 to 10 miles per hour. Chance of rain 50%. Friday night, mostly cloudy with a chance of showers and thunderstorms. Humid with lows in the upper 60s.
southwest winds 5 to

10 miles per hour. Chance of rain 50%. Saturday, partly sunny with a chance of showers. A chance of thunderstorms in the afternoon. Humid with highs in the mid-80s. Southwest winds 5 to 10 miles per hour. Chance of rain 50%. Saturday night, partly cloudy with a chance of showers and thunderstorms in the evening, then mostly clear after midnight. Lows in the mid-60s. Chance of rain 50%. At 10 a.m., weather reports for selected cities. At Mansfield-Lom Regional Airport, it was mostly sunny. The temperature was 77 degrees, the dew point 62, and the relative humidity 59%. The wind was southwest, at 8 miles an hour. The pressure was 30.17 inches and rising. Elsewhere across Ohio, it was mostly sunny, with a temperature of 78 at Toledo Express and 78 at Dayton. It was partly sunny, with a temperature of 73 at Wooster, 75 at Marion, 75 at Cleveland, and 76 at Akron-Canton Regional Airport. Under partly sunny skies, Cincinnati reported 78, Findlay reported 74, and Columbus reported 76. At Youngstown, it was cloudy, with a temperature of 71. Reports from nearby cities outside Ohio, skies ranged from partly sunny to cloudy. It was 72 at Pittsburgh, 76 at Detroit, 79 at Buffalo, 77 at Indianapolis, and 73 at Chicago. The current time is 10:37 a.m. Eastern Daylight Time. 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On the latest weather map, a weak cold front continues to meander towards the area as high pressure lingers near the mid-Atlantic coast. This boundary will sag south this weekend before another boundary approaches for the start of next week. The forecast for the Central Highlands. Today, partly cloudy this morning, then mostly sunny with a slight chance of showers and thunderstorms this afternoon. Highs in the mid-80s. Southwest winds 5 to 10 miles per hour. Chance of rain 20%. Tonight, partly cloudy with a slight chance of showers and thunderstorms in the evening, then mostly cloudy with a chance of showers and thunderstorms after midnight. Humid with lows in the upper 60s. Southwest winds around 5 miles per hour. Chance of rain 50%. Friday, mostly cloudy with a chance of showers and thunderstorms. Humid with highs in the lower 80s. Southwest winds 5 to 10 miles per hour. Chance of rain 50%. Friday night, mostly cloudy with a chance of showers and thunderstorms. Humid with lows in the upper 60s. Southwest winds 5 to 10 miles per hour. Chance of rain 50%. Saturday, partly sunny with a chance of showers. A chance of thunderstorms in the afternoon. Humid with highs in the mid-80s. Southwest winds 5 to 10 miles per hour. Chance of rain 50%. Saturday night, partly cloudy with a chance of showers and thunderstorms in the evening, then mostly clear after midnight. Lows in the mid-60s. Chance of rain 50%. The extended forecast for the Central Highlands. Sunday, mostly sunny in the morning, then partly cloudy with a chance of showers and thunderstorms in the afternoon. Highs in the mid-80s. Chance of rain 30%. Sunday night, mostly cloudy with a chance of showers and thunderstorms. Lows in the upper 60s. Chance of rain 50%. Monday, partly sunny with a chance of showers and thunderstorms. Highs in the mid-80s. Chance of rain 50%. Monday night, mostly cloudy with a chance of thunderstorms. A chance of showers in the evening, then showers likely after midnight. Lows in the upper 60s. Chance of rain 70%. Tuesday, showers likely in the morning, then showers with a chance of thunderstorms in the afternoon. Highs in the lower 80s. Chance of rain 80%. Tuesday night, showers with a chance of thunderstorms in the evening, then showers likely after midnight. Lows in the mid-60s. Chance of rain 80%. Wednesday, mostly cloudy in the morning, then becoming partly sunny. A chance of showers. A chance of thunderstorms in the afternoon.
Highs around 80. Chance of rain 50%. At 10 a.m., weather reports for selected cities. At Mansfield Long Regional Airport, it was mostly sunny. The temperature was 77 degrees, the dew point 62, and the relative humidity 59%. The wind was southwest, at 8 miles an hour. The pressure was 30.17 inches and rising. Elsewhere across Ohio, it was mostly sunny, with a temperature of 78 at Toledo Express, and 78 at Dayton. It was partly sunny, with a temperature of 73 at Worcester, 75 at Marion, 75 at Cleveland, and 76 at Akron-Canton Regional Airport. Under partly sunny skies, Cincinnati reported 78, Findlay reported 74, and Columbus reported 76. At Youngstown, it was cloudy, with a temperature of 71. Reports from nearby cities outside Ohio, skies ranged from partly sunny to cloudy. It was 72 at Pittsburgh, 76 at Detroit, 79 at Buffalo, 77 at Indianapolis, and 73 at Chicago. The current time is 10:42 a.m. Eastern Daylight Time. 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On the latest weather map, a weak cold front continues to meander towards the area as high pressure lingers near the mid-Atlantic coast. This boundary will sag south this weekend before another boundary approaches for the start of next week. The forecast for the Central Highlands. Today, partly cloudy this morning, then mostly sunny with a slight chance of showers and thunderstorms this afternoon. Highs in the mid-80s. Southwest winds 5 to 10 miles per hour. Chance of rain 20%. Tonight, partly cloudy with a slight chance of showers and thunderstorms in the evening, then mostly cloudy with a chance of showers and thunderstorms after midnight. Humid with lows in the upper 60s. Southwest winds around 5 miles per hour. Chance of rain 50%. Friday, mostly cloudy with a chance of showers and thunderstorms. Humid with highs in the lower 80s. Southwest winds 5 to 10 miles per hour. Chance of rain 50%. Friday night, mostly cloudy with a chance of showers and thunderstorms. Humid with lows in the upper 60s. Southwest winds 5 to 10 miles per hour. Chance of rain 50%. Saturday, partly sunny with a chance of showers. A chance of thunderstorms in the afternoon. Humid with highs in the mid-80s. Southwest winds 5 to 10 miles per hour. Chance of rain 50%. Saturday night, partly cloudy with a chance of showers and thunderstorms in the evening, then mostly clear after midnight. Lows in the mid-60s. Chance of rain 50%. At 10 a.m., weather reports for selected cities. At Mansfield Long Regional Airport, it was mostly sunny. The temperature was 77 degrees, the dew point 62, and the relative humidity 59%. The wind was southwest, at 8 miles an hour. The pressure was 30.17 inches and rising. Elsewhere across Ohio, it was mostly sunny, with a temperature of 78 at Toledo Express, and 78 at Dayton. It was partly sunny, with a temperature of 73 at Worcester, 75 at Marion, 75 at Cleveland, and 76 at Akron-Canton Regional Airport. Under partly sunny skies, Cincinnati reported 78, Findlay reported 74, and Columbus reported 76. At Youngstown, it was cloudy, with a temperature of 71. Reports from nearby cities outside Ohio, skies ranged from partly sunny to cloudy. It was 72 at Pittsburgh, 76 at Detroit, 79 at Buffalo, 77 at Indianapolis, and 73 at Chicago. The current time is 10:45 a.m. Eastern Daylight Time. 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On the latest weather map, a weak cold front continues to meander towards the area as high pressure lingers near the mid-Atlantic coast.
This boundary will sag south this weekend before another boundary approaches for the start of next week. The forecast for the Central Highlands. Today, partly cloudy this morning, then mostly sunny with a slight chance of showers and thunderstorms this afternoon. Highs in the mid-80s. Southwest winds 5 to 10 miles per hour. Chance of rain 20%. Tonight, partly cloudy with a slight chance of showers and thunderstorms in the evening, then mostly cloudy with a chance of showers and thunderstorms after midnight. Humid with lows in the upper 60s. Southwest winds around 5 miles per hour. Chance of rain 50%. Friday, mostly cloudy with a chance of showers and thunderstorms. Humid with highs in the lower 80s. Southwest winds 5 to 10 miles per hour. Chance of rain 50%. Friday night, mostly cloudy with a chance of showers and thunderstorms. Humid with lows in the upper 60s. Southwest winds 5 to 10 miles per hour. Chance of rain 50%. Saturday, partly sunny with a chance of showers. A chance of thunderstorms in the afternoon. Humid with highs in the mid-80s. Southwest winds 5 to 10 miles per hour. Chance of rain 50%. Saturday night, partly cloudy with a chance of showers and thunderstorms in the evening, then mostly clear after midnight. Lows in the mid-60s. Chance of rain 50%. At 10 a.m., weather reports for selected cities. At Mansfield Lawn Regional Airport, it was mostly sunny. The temperature was 77 degrees, the dew point 62, and the relative humidity 59%. The wind was southwest, at 8 miles an hour. The pressure was 30.17 inches and rising. Elsewhere across Ohio, it was mostly sunny, with a temperature of 78 at Toledo Express, and 78 at Dayton. It was partly sunny, with a temperature of 73 at Wooster, 75 at Marion, 75 at Cleveland, and 76 at Akron-Canton Regional Airport. Under partly sunny skies, Cincinnati reported 78, Findlay reported 74, and Columbus reported 76. At Youngstown, it was cloudy, with a temperature of 71. Reports from nearby cities outside Ohio, skies ranged from partly sunny to cloudy. It was 72 at Pittsburgh, 76 at Detroit, 79 at Buffalo, 77 at Indianapolis, and 73 at Chicago. The current time is 10:48 a.m. Eastern Daylight Time. 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On the latest weather map, a weak cold front continues to meander towards the area as high pressure lingers near the mid-Atlantic coast. This boundary will sag south this weekend before another boundary approaches for the start of next week. The forecast for the Central Highlands. Today, partly cloudy this morning, then mostly sunny with a slight chance of showers and thunderstorms this afternoon. Highs in the mid-80s. Southwest winds 5 to 10 miles per hour. Chance of rain 20%. Tonight, partly cloudy with a slight chance of showers and thunderstorms in the evening, then mostly cloudy with a chance of showers and thunderstorms after midnight. Humid with lows in the upper 60s. Southwest winds around 5 miles per hour. Chance of rain 50%. Friday, mostly cloudy with a chance of showers and thunderstorms. Humid with highs in the lower 80s. Southwest winds 5 to 10 miles per hour. Chance of rain 50%. Friday night, mostly cloudy with a chance of showers and thunderstorms. Humid with lows in the upper 60s. Southwest winds 5 to 10 miles per hour. Chance of rain 50%. Saturday, partly sunny with a chance of showers. A chance of thunderstorms in the afternoon. Humid with highs in the mid-80s. Southwest winds 5 to 10 miles per hour. Chance of rain 50%. Saturday night, partly cloudy with a chance of showers and thunderstorms in the evening, then mostly clear after midnight. Lows in the mid-60s. Chance of rain 50%. The extended forecast for the Central Highlands. Sunday, mostly sunny in the morning, then partly cloudy with a chance of showers and thunderstorms in the afternoon. Highs in the mid-80s.
chance of rain 30%. Sunday night, mostly cloudy with a chance of showers and thunderstorms. Lows in the upper 60s. Chance of rain 50%. Monday, partly sunny with a chance of showers and thunderstorms. Highs in the mid-80s. Chance of rain 50%. Monday night, mostly cloudy with a chance of thunderstorms. A chance of showers in the evening, then showers likely after midnight. Lows in the upper 60s. Chance of rain 70%. Tuesday, showers likely in the morning, then showers with a chance of thunderstorms in the afternoon. Highs in the lower 80s. Chance of rain 80%. Tuesday night, showers with a chance of thunderstorms in the evening, then showers likely after midnight. Lows in the mid-60s. Chance of rain 80%. Wednesday, mostly cloudy in the morning, then becoming partly sunny. A chance of showers. A chance of thunderstorms in the afternoon. Highs around 80. Chance of rain 50%. At 10 a.m., weather reports for selected cities. At Mansfield Long Regional Airport, it was mostly sunny. The temperature was 77 degrees, the dew point 62, and the relative humidity 59%. The wind was southwest, at 8 miles an hour. The pressure was 30.17 inches and rising. Elsewhere across Ohio, it was mostly sunny, with a temperature of 78 at Toledo Express, and 78 at Dayton. It was partly sunny, with a temperature of 73 at Wooster, 75 at Marion, 75 at Cleveland, and 76 at Akron-Canton Regional Airport. Under partly sunny skies, Cincinnati reported 78, Findlay reported 74, and Columbus reported 76. At Youngstown, it was cloudy, with a temperature of 71. Reports from nearby cities outside Ohio, skies ranged from partly sunny to cloudy. It was 72 at Pittsburgh, 76 at Detroit, 79 at Buffalo, 77 at Indianapolis, and 73 at Chicago. The current time is 10:53 a.m. Eastern Daylight Time. 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On the latest weather map, a weak cold front continues to meander towards the area as high pressure lingers near the mid-Atlantic coast. This boundary will sag south this weekend before another boundary approaches for the start of next week. The forecast for the Central Highlands. Today, partly cloudy this morning, then mostly sunny with a slight chance of showers and thunderstorms this afternoon. Highs in the mid-80s. Southwest winds 5 to 10 miles per hour. Chance of rain 20%. Tonight, partly cloudy with a slight chance of showers and thunderstorms in the evening, then mostly cloudy with a chance of showers and thunderstorms after midnight. Humid with lows in the upper 60s. Southwest winds around 5 miles per hour. Chance of rain 50%. Friday, mostly cloudy with a chance of showers and thunderstorms. Humid with highs in the lower 80s. Southwest winds 5 to 10 miles per hour. Chance of rain 50%. Friday night, mostly cloudy with a chance of showers and thunderstorms. Humid with lows in the upper 60s. Southwest winds 5 to 10 miles per hour. Chance of rain 50%. Saturday, partly sunny with a chance of showers. A chance of thunderstorms in the afternoon. Humid with highs in the mid-80s. Southwest winds 5 to 10 miles per hour. Chance of rain 50%. Saturday night, partly cloudy with a chance of showers and thunderstorms in the evening, then mostly clear after midnight. Lows in the mid-60s. Chance of rain 50%. At 10 a.m., weather reports for selected cities. At Mansfield Long Regional Airport, it was mostly sunny. The temperature was 77 degrees, the dew point 62, and the relative humidity 59%. The wind was southwest, at 8 miles an hour. The pressure was 30.17 inches and rising. Elsewhere across Ohio, it was mostly sunny, with a temperature of 78 at Toledo Express, and 78 at Dayton. It was partly sunny, with a temperature of 73 at Wooster, 75 at Marion, 75 at Cleveland, and 76 at Akron-Canton Regional Airport.
under partly sunny skies. Cincinnati reported 78, Findlay reported 74, and Columbus reported 76. At Youngstown, it was cloudy, with a temperature of 71. Reports from nearby cities outside Ohio, skies ranged from partly sunny to cloudy. It was 72 at Pittsburgh, 76 at Detroit, 79 at Buffalo, 77 at Indianapolis, and 73 at Chicago. The current time is 10:56 a.m. Eastern Daylight Time. 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On the latest weather map, a weak cold front continues to meander towards the area as high pressure lingers near the mid-Atlantic coast. This boundary will sag south this weekend before another boundary approaches for the start of next week. The forecast for the Central Highlands. Today, partly cloudy this morning, then mostly sunny with a slight chance of showers and thunderstorms this afternoon. Highs in the mid-80s. Southwest winds 5 to 10 miles per hour. Chance of rain 20%. Tonight, partly cloudy with a slight chance of showers and thunderstorms in the evening, then mostly cloudy with a chance of showers and thunderstorms after midnight. Humid with lows in the upper 60s. Southwest winds around 5 miles per hour. Chance of rain 50%. Friday, mostly cloudy with a chance of showers and thunderstorms. Humid with highs in the lower 80s. Southwest winds 5 to 10 miles per hour. Chance of rain 50%. Friday night, mostly cloudy with a chance of showers and thunderstorms. Humid with lows in the upper 60s. Southwest winds 5 to 10 miles per hour. Chance of rain 50%. Saturday, partly sunny with a chance of showers. A chance of thunderstorms in the afternoon. Humid with highs in the mid-80s. Southwest winds 5 to 10 miles per hour. Chance of rain 50%. Saturday night, partly cloudy with a chance of showers and thunderstorms in the evening, then mostly clear after midnight. Lows in the mid-60s. Chance of rain 50%. At 10 a.m., weather reports for selected cities. At Mansfield Long Regional Airport, it was mostly sunny. The temperature was 77 degrees, the dew point 62, and the relative humidity 59%. The wind was southwest, at 8 miles an hour. The pressure was 30.17 inches and rising. Elsewhere across Ohio, it was mostly sunny, with a temperature of 78 at Toledo Express and 78 at Dayton. It was partly sunny, with a temperature of 73 at Wooster, 75 at Marion, 75 at Cleveland, and 76 at Akron-Canton Regional Airport. Under partly sunny skies, Cincinnati reported 78, Findlay reported 74, and Columbus reported 76. At Youngstown, it was cloudy, with a temperature of 71. Reports from nearby cities outside Ohio, skies ranged from partly sunny to cloudy. It was 72 at Pittsburgh, 76 at Detroit, 79 at Buffalo, 77 at Indianapolis, and 73 at Chicago. The current time is 10:59 a.m. Eastern Daylight Time. The Nearshore Marine Forecast. For the following marine location, the islands to Vermilion. This afternoon, southwest winds less than 10 knots becoming northwest. A slight chance of showers and thunderstorms late. Waves 1 foot or less. Tonight, southwest winds 10 knots or less. A slight chance of showers and thunderstorms in the evening, then a chance of showers and thunderstorms overnight. Waves 1 foot or less. Friday, southwest winds 5 to 10 knots. A chance of showers in the morning, then a chance of showers and thunderstorms in the afternoon. Waves 1 foot or less. Friday night, south winds 5 to 10 knots becoming southwest. A chance of showers and thunderstorms in the evening, then a chance of showers overnight. Waves 1 foot or less. Winds and waves higher in and near thunderstorms. The water temperature off Toledo is 75 degrees, off Cleveland 74 degrees, and off Erie 75 degrees. The extended forecast for the Central Highlands. Sunday, mostly sunny in the morning,
then partly cloudy with a chance of showers and thunderstorms in the afternoon. Highs in the mid-80s. Chance of rain 30%. Sunday night, mostly cloudy with a chance of showers and thunderstorms. Lows in the upper 60s. Chance of rain 50%. Monday, partly sunny with a chance of showers and thunderstorms. Highs in the mid-80s. Chance of rain 50%. Monday night, mostly cloudy with a chance of thunderstorms. A chance of showers in the evening, then showers likely after midnight. Lows in the upper 60s. Chance of rain 70%. Tuesday, showers likely in the morning, then showers with a chance of thunderstorms in the afternoon. Highs in the lower 80s. Chance of rain 80%. Tuesday night, showers with a chance of thunderstorms in the evening, then showers likely after midnight. Lows in the mid-60s. Chance of rain 80%. Wednesday, mostly cloudy in the morning, then becoming partly sunny. A chance of showers. A chance of thunderstorms in the afternoon. Highs around 80. Chance of rain 50%. 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On the latest weather map, a weak cold front continues to meander towards the area as high pressure lingers near the mid-Atlantic coast. This boundary will sag south this weekend before another boundary approaches for the start of next week. The forecast for the Central Highlands. Today, partly cloudy this morning, then mostly sunny with a slight chance of showers and thunderstorms this afternoon. Highs in the mid-80s. Southwest winds 5 to 10 miles per hour. Chance of rain 20%. Tonight, partly cloudy with a slight chance of showers and thunderstorms in the evening, then mostly cloudy with a chance of showers and thunderstorms after midnight. Humid with lows in the upper 60s. Southwest winds around 5 miles per hour. Chance of rain 50%. Friday, mostly cloudy with a chance of showers and thunderstorms. Humid with highs in the lower 80s. Southwest winds 5 to 10 miles per hour. Chance of rain 50%. Friday night, mostly cloudy with a chance of showers and thunderstorms. Humid with lows in the upper 60s. Southwest winds 5 to 10 miles per hour. Chance of rain 50%. Saturday, partly sunny with a chance of showers. A chance of thunderstorms in the afternoon. Humid with highs in the mid-80s. Southwest winds 5 to 10 miles per hour. Chance of rain 50%. Saturday night, partly cloudy with a chance of showers and thunderstorms in the evening, then mostly clear after midnight. Lows in the mid-60s. Chance of rain 50%. At 10 a.m., weather reports for selected cities. At Mansfield-Lom Regional Airport, it was mostly sunny. The temperature was 77 degrees, the dew point 62, and the relative humidity 59%. The wind was southwest, at 8 miles an hour. The pressure was 30.17 inches and rising. Elsewhere across Ohio, it was mostly sunny, with a temperature of 78 at Toledo Express and 78 at Dayton. It was partly sunny, with a temperature of 73 at Wooster, 75 at Marion, 75 at Cleveland, and 76 at Akron-Canton Regional Airport. Under partly sunny skies, Cincinnati reported 78, Findlay reported 74, and Columbus reported 76. At Youngstown, it was cloudy, with a temperature of 71. Reports from nearby cities outside Ohio, skies ranged from partly sunny to cloudy. It was 72 at Pittsburgh, 76 at Detroit, 79 at Buffalo, 77 at Indianapolis, and 73 at Chicago. At 11 a.m., weather reports for selected cities, at Mansfield-Lom Regional Airport, it was mostly sunny. The temperature was 80 degrees, the dew point 63, and the relative humidity 55%. The wind was variable, at 5 miles an hour. The pressure was 30.17 inches and steady. Elsewhere across Ohio, at Toledo Express, it was sunny, with a temperature of 81. It was mostly sunny, with a temperature of 76 at Wooster, 79 at Cleveland, 80 at Cincinnati, 80 at Dayton, and 80 at Columbus.
It was partly sunny, with a temperature of 80 at Marion, 78 at Akron-Canton Regional Airport, and 75 at Findlay. At Youngstown, it was cloudy, with a temperature of 72. Reports from nearby cities outside Ohio, skies ranged from partly sunny to cloudy, and temperatures were between 73 and 78 degrees. The current time is 11:06 a.m. Eastern Daylight Time. 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We supply the latest available information for the Central Highlands over station WWG57 from Butler on a frequency of 162.450 MHz. On the latest weather map, a weak cold front continues to meander towards the area as high pressure lingers near the mid-Atlantic coast. This boundary will sag south this weekend before another boundary approaches for the start of next week. The forecast for the Central Highlands. Today, partly cloudy this morning, then mostly sunny with a slight chance of showers and thunderstorms this afternoon. Highs in the mid-80s. Southwest winds 5 to 10 miles per hour. Chance of rain 20%. Tonight, partly cloudy with a slight chance of showers and thunderstorms in the evening, then mostly cloudy with a chance of showers and thunderstorms after midnight. Humid with lows in the upper 60s. Southwest winds around 5 miles per hour. Chance of rain 50%. Friday, mostly cloudy with a chance of showers and thunderstorms. Humid with highs in the lower 80s. Southwest winds 5 to 10 miles per hour. Chance of rain 50%. Friday night, mostly cloudy with a chance of showers and thunderstorms. Humid with lows in the upper 60s. Southwest winds 5 to 10 miles per hour. Chance of rain 50%. Saturday, partly sunny with a chance of showers. A chance of thunderstorms in the afternoon. Humid with highs in the mid-80s. Southwest winds 5 to 10 miles per hour. Chance of rain 50%. Saturday night, partly cloudy with a chance of showers and thunderstorms in the evening, then mostly clear after midnight. Lows in the mid-60s. Chance of rain 50%. At 11 a.m., weather reports for selected cities. At Mansfield Long Regional Airport, it was mostly sunny. The temperature was 80 degrees, the dew point 63, and the relative humidity 55%. The wind was variable, at 5 miles an hour. The pressure was 30.17 inches and steady. Elsewhere across Ohio, at Toledo Express, it was sunny, with a temperature of 81. It was mostly sunny, with a temperature of 76 at Worcester, 79 at Cleveland, 80 at Cincinnati, 80 at Dayton, and 80 at Columbus. It was partly sunny, with a temperature of 80 at Marion, 78 at Akron-Canton Regional Airport, and 75 at Findlay. At Youngstown, it was cloudy, with a temperature of 72. Reports from nearby cities outside Ohio, skies ranged from partly sunny to cloudy, and temperatures were between 73 and 78 degrees. The current time is 11:09 a.m. Eastern Daylight Time. 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The extended forecast for the Central Highlands. Sunday, mostly sunny in the morning, then partly cloudy with a chance of showers and thunderstorms in the afternoon. Highs in the mid-80s. Chance of rain 30%. Sunday night, mostly cloudy with a chance of showers and thunderstorms. Lows in the upper 60s. Chance of rain 50%. Monday, partly sunny with a chance of showers and thunderstorms. Highs in the mid-80s. Chance of rain 50%. Monday night, mostly cloudy with a chance of thunderstorms. A chance of showers in the evening, then showers likely after midnight. Lows in the upper 60s. Chance of rain 70%. Tuesday, showers likely in the morning, then showers with a chance of thunderstorms in the afternoon. Highs in the lower 80s. Chance of rain 80%. Tuesday night, showers with a chance of thunderstorms in the evening, then showers likely after midnight. Lows in the mid 60s. Chance of rain 80%.
Wednesday, mostly cloudy in the morning, then becoming partly sunny. A chance of showers. A chance of thunderstorms in the afternoon. Highs around 80. Chance of rain 50%. On the latest weather map, a weak cold front continues to meander towards the area as high pressure lingers near the mid-Atlantic coast. This boundary will sag south this weekend before another boundary approaches for the start of next week. The forecast for the Central Highlands. Today, partly cloudy this morning, then mostly sunny with a slight chance of showers and thunderstorms this afternoon. Highs in the mid-80s. Southwest winds 5 to 10 miles per hour. Chance of rain 20%. Tonight, partly cloudy with a slight chance of showers and thunderstorms in the evening, then mostly cloudy with a chance of showers and thunderstorms after midnight. Humid with lows in the upper 60s. Southwest winds around 5 miles per hour. Chance of rain 50%. Friday, mostly cloudy with a chance of showers and thunderstorms. Humid with highs in the lower 80s. Southwest winds 5 to 10 miles per hour. Chance of rain 50%. Friday night, mostly cloudy with a chance of showers and thunderstorms. Humid with lows in the upper 60s. Southwest winds 5 to 10 miles per hour. Chance of rain 50%. Saturday, partly sunny with a chance of showers. A chance of thunderstorms in the afternoon. Humid with highs in the mid-80s. Southwest winds 5 to 10 miles per hour. Chance of rain 50%. Saturday night, partly cloudy with a chance of showers and thunderstorms in the evening, then mostly clear after midnight. Lows in the mid-60s. Chance of rain 50%. At 11 a.m., weather reports for selected cities. At Mansfield Long Regional Airport, it was mostly sunny. The temperature was 80 degrees, the dew point 63, and the relative humidity 55%. The wind was variable, at 5 miles an hour. The pressure was 30.17 inches and steady. Elsewhere across Ohio, at Toledo Express, it was sunny, with a temperature of 81. It was mostly sunny, with a temperature of 76 at Worcester, 79 at Cleveland, 80 at Cincinnati, 80 at Dayton, and 80 at Columbus. It was partly sunny, with a temperature of 80 at Marion, 78 at Akron-Canton Regional Airport, and 75 at Findlay. At Youngstown, it was cloudy, with a temperature of 72. Reports from nearby cities outside Ohio, skies ranged from partly sunny to cloudy, and temperatures were between 73 and 78 degrees. At 11 a.m., weather reports for selected cities, at Mansfield Long Regional Airport, it was mostly sunny. The temperature was 80 degrees, the dew point 63, and the relative humidity 55%. The wind was variable, at 5 miles an hour. The pressure was 30.17 inches and steady. Elsewhere across Ohio, it was mostly sunny, with a temperature of 81 at Toledo Express, 79 at Cleveland, 80 at Cincinnati, 80 at Dayton, and 80 at Columbus. It was partly sunny, with a temperature of 76 at Worcester, 80 at Marion, 78 at Akron-Canton Regional Airport, and 75 at Findlay. At Youngstown, it was cloudy, with a temperature of 72. Reports from nearby cities outside Ohio, skies ranged from partly sunny to cloudy, and temperatures were between 73 and 78 degrees. The current time is 11:15 a.m. Eastern Daylight Time. 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We supply the latest available information for the Central Highlands over station WWG 57 from Butler on a frequency of 162.450 MHz. On the latest weather map, a weak cold front continues to meander towards the area as high pressure lingers near the mid-Atlantic coast. This boundary will sag south this weekend before another boundary approaches for the start of next week. The forecast for the Central Highlands. Today, partly cloudy this morning, then mostly sunny with a slight chance of showers and thunderstorms this afternoon. Highs in the mid-80s. Southwest winds 5 to 10 miles per hour. Chance of rain 20%. Tonight, partly cloudy with a slight chance of showers and thunderstorms in the evening, then mostly cloudy with a chance of showers and thunderstorms after midnight. Humid with lows in the upper 60s.
Southwest winds around 5 miles per hour. Chance of rain 50%. Friday, mostly cloudy with a chance of showers and thunderstorms. Humid with highs in the lower 80s. Southwest winds 5 to 10 miles per hour. Chance of rain 50%. Friday night, mostly cloudy with a chance of showers and thunderstorms. Humid with lows in the upper 60s. Southwest winds 5 to 10 miles per hour. Chance of rain 50%. Saturday, partly sunny with a chance of showers. A chance of thunderstorms in the afternoon. Humid with highs in the mid-80s. Southwest winds 5 to 10 miles per hour. Chance of rain 50%. Saturday night, partly cloudy with a chance of showers and thunderstorms in the evening, then mostly clear after midnight. Lows in the mid-60s. Chance of rain 50%. At 11 a.m., weather reports for selected cities. At Mansfield Long Regional Airport, it was mostly sunny. The temperature was 80 degrees, the dew point 63, and the relative humidity 55%. The wind was variable, at 5 miles an hour. The pressure was 30.17 inches and steady. Elsewhere across Ohio, it was mostly sunny, with a temperature of 81 at Toledo Express, 79 at Cleveland, 80 at Cincinnati, 80 at Dayton, and 80 at Columbus. It was partly sunny, with a temperature of 76 at Wooster, 80 at Marion, 78 at Akron-Canton Regional Airport, and 75 at Findlay. At Youngstown, it was cloudy, with a temperature of 72. Reports from nearby cities outside Ohio, skies ranged from partly sunny to cloudy, and temperatures were between 73 and 78 degrees. The current time is 11:18 a.m. Eastern Daylight Time. 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On the latest weather map, a weak cold front continues to meander towards the area as high pressure lingers near the mid-Atlantic coast. This boundary will sag south this weekend before another boundary approaches for the start of next week. The forecast for the Central Highlands. Today, partly cloudy this morning, then mostly sunny with a slight chance of showers and thunderstorms this afternoon. Highs in the mid-80s. Southwest winds 5 to 10 miles per hour. Chance of rain 20%. Tonight, partly cloudy with a slight chance of showers and thunderstorms in the evening, then mostly cloudy with a chance of showers and thunderstorms after midnight. Humid with lows in the upper 60s. Southwest winds around 5 miles per hour. Chance of rain 50%. Friday, mostly cloudy with a chance of showers and thunderstorms. Humid with highs in the lower 80s. Southwest winds 5 to 10 miles per hour. Chance of rain 50%. Friday night, mostly cloudy with a chance of showers and thunderstorms. Humid with lows in the upper 60s. Southwest winds 5 to 10 miles per hour. Chance of rain 50%. Saturday, partly sunny with a chance of showers. A chance of thunderstorms in the afternoon. Humid with highs in the mid-80s. Southwest winds 5 to 10 miles per hour. Chance of rain 50%. Saturday night, partly cloudy with a chance of showers and thunderstorms in the evening, then mostly clear after midnight. Lows in the mid-60s. Chance of rain 50%. The extended forecast for the Central Highlands. Sunday, mostly sunny in the morning, then partly cloudy with a chance of showers and thunderstorms in the afternoon. Highs in the mid-80s. Chance of rain 30%. Sunday night, mostly cloudy with a chance of showers and thunderstorms. Lows in the upper 60s. Chance of rain 50%. Monday, partly sunny with a chance of showers and thunderstorms. Highs in the mid-80s. Chance of rain 50%. Monday night, mostly cloudy with a chance of thunderstorms. A chance of showers in the evening, then showers likely after midnight. Lows in the upper 60s. Chance of rain 70%. Tuesday, showers likely in the morning, then showers with a chance of thunderstorms in the afternoon. Highs in the lower 80s. Chance of rain 80%.
Tuesday night, showers with a chance of thunderstorms in the evening, then showers likely after midnight. Lows in the mid-60s. Chance of rain 80%. Wednesday, mostly cloudy in the morning, then becoming partly sunny. A chance of showers.

80 at Columbus. It was partly sunny, with a temperature of 76 at Worcester, 80 at Marion, 78 at Akron-Canton Regional Airport, and 75 at Findlay. At Youngstown, it was cloudy, with a temperature of 72. Reports from nearby cities outside Ohio, skies ranged from partly sunny to cloudy, and temperatures were between 73 and 78 degrees. The current time is 11:22 a.m. Eastern Daylight Time. 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On the latest weather map, a weak cold front continues to meander towards the area as high pressure lingers near the mid-Atlantic coast. This boundary will sag south this weekend before another boundary approaches for the start of next week. The forecast for the Central Highlands. Today, partly cloudy this morning, then mostly sunny with a slight chance of showers and thunderstorms this afternoon. Highs in the mid-80s. Southwest winds 5 to 10 miles per hour. Chance of rain 20%. Tonight, partly cloudy with a slight chance of showers and thunderstorms in the evening, then mostly cloudy with a chance of showers and thunderstorms after midnight. Humid with lows in the upper 60s. Southwest winds around 5 miles per hour. Chance of rain 50%. Friday, mostly cloudy with a chance of showers and thunderstorms. Humid with highs in the lower 80s. Southwest winds 5 to 10 miles per hour. Chance of rain 50%. Friday night, mostly cloudy with a chance of showers and thunderstorms. Humid with lows in the upper 60s. Southwest winds 5 to 10 miles per hour. Chance of rain 50%. Saturday, partly sunny with a chance of showers. A chance of thunderstorms in the afternoon. Humid with highs in the mid-80s. Southwest winds 5 to 10 miles per hour. Chance of rain 50%. Saturday night, partly cloudy with a chance of showers and thunderstorms in the evening, then mostly clear after midnight. Lows in the mid-60s. Chance of rain 50%. At 11 a.m., weather reports for selected cities. At Mansfield-Long Regional Airport, it was mostly sunny. The temperature was 80 degrees, the dew point 63, and the relative humidity 55%. The wind was variable, at 5 miles an hour. The pressure was 30.17 inches and steady. Elsewhere across Ohio, it was mostly sunny, with a temperature of 81 at Toledo Express, 79 at Cleveland, 80 at Cincinnati, 80 at Dayton, and 80 at Columbus. It was partly sunny, with a temperature of 76 at Worcester, 80 at Marion, 78 at Akron-Canton Regional Airport, and 75 at Findlay. At Youngstown, it was cloudy, with a temperature of 72. Reports from nearby cities outside Ohio, skies ranged from partly sunny to cloudy, and temperatures were between 73 and 78 degrees. The current time is 11:25 a.m. Eastern Daylight Time. 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On the latest weather map, a weak cold front continues to meander towards the area as high pressure lingers near the mid-Atlantic coast. This boundary will sag south this weekend before another boundary approaches for the start of next week. The forecast for the Central Highlands. Today, partly cloudy this morning, then mostly sunny with a slight chance of showers and thunderstorms this afternoon. Highs in the mid-80s. Southwest winds 5 to 10 miles per hour. Chance of rain 20%. Tonight, partly cloudy with a slight chance of showers and thunderstorms in the evening, then mostly cloudy with a chance of showers and thunderstorms after midnight. Humid with lows in the upper 60s. Southwest winds around 5 miles per hour. Chance of rain 50%. Friday, mostly cloudy with a chance of showers and thunderstorms. Humid with highs in the lower 80s. Southwest winds 5 to 10 miles per hour. Chance of rain 50%. Friday night, mostly cloudy with a chance of showers and thunderstorms. Humid with low

lows in the upper 60s. Southwest winds 5 to 10 miles per hour. Chance of rain 50%. Saturday, partly sunny with a chance of showers. A chance of thunderstorms in the afternoon. Humid with highs in the mid-80s. Southwest winds 5 to 10 miles per hour. Chance of rain 50%. Saturday night, partly cloudy with a chance of showers and thunderstorms in the evening, then mostly clear after midnight. Lows in the mid-60s. Chance of rain 50%. At 11 a.m., weather reports for selected cities. At Mansfield Long Regional Airport, it was mostly sunny. The temperature was 80 degrees, the dew point 63, and the relative humidity 55%. The wind was variable, at 5 miles an hour. The pressure was 30.17 inches and steady. Elsewhere across Ohio, it was mostly sunny, with a temperature of 81 at Toledo Express, 79 at Cleveland, 80 at Cincinnati, 80 at Dayton, and 80 at Columbus. It was partly sunny, with a temperature of 76 at Wooster, 80 at Marion, 78 at Akron-Canton Regional Airport, and 75 at Findlay. At Youngstown, it was cloudy, with a temperature of 72. Reports from nearby cities outside Ohio, skies ranged from partly sunny to cloudy, and temperatures were between 73 and 78 degrees. The current time is 11:28 a.m. Eastern Daylight Time. 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On the latest weather map, a weak cold front continues to meander towards the area as high pressure lingers near the mid-Atlantic coast. This boundary will sag south this weekend before another boundary approaches for the start of next week. The forecast for the Central Highlands. Today, partly cloudy this morning, then mostly sunny with a slight chance of showers and thunderstorms this afternoon. Highs in the mid-80s. Southwest winds 5 to 10 miles per hour. Chance of rain 20%. Tonight, partly cloudy with a slight chance of showers and thunderstorms in the evening, then mostly cloudy with a chance of showers and thunderstorms after midnight. Humid with lows in the upper 60s. Southwest winds around 5 miles per hour. Chance of rain 50%. Friday, mostly cloudy with a chance of showers and thunderstorms. Humid with highs in the lower 80s. Southwest winds 5 to 10 miles per hour. Chance of rain 50%. Friday night, mostly cloudy with a chance of showers and thunderstorms. Humid with lows in the upper 60s. Southwest winds 5 to 10 miles per hour. Chance of rain 50%. Saturday, partly sunny with a chance of showers. A chance of thunderstorms in the afternoon. Humid with highs in the mid-80s. Southwest winds 5 to 10 miles per hour. Chance of rain 50%. Saturday night, partly cloudy with a chance of showers and thunderstorms in the evening, then mostly clear after midnight. Lows in the mid-60s. Chance of rain 50%. The extended forecast for the Central Highlands. Sunday, mostly sunny in the morning, then partly cloudy with a chance of showers and thunderstorms in the afternoon. Highs in the mid-80s. Chance of rain 30%. Sunday night, mostly cloudy with a chance of showers and thunderstorms. Lows in the upper 60s. Chance of rain 50%. Monday, partly sunny with a chance of showers and thunderstorms. Highs in the mid-80s. Chance of rain 50%. Monday night, mostly cloudy with a chance of thunderstorms. A chance of showers in the evening, then showers likely after midnight. Lows in the upper 60s. Chance of rain 70%. Tuesday, showers likely in the morning, then showers with a chance of thunderstorms in the afternoon. Highs in the lower 80s. Chance of rain 80%. Tuesday night, showers with a chance of thunderstorms in the evening, then showers likely after midnight. Lows in the mid-60s. Chance of rain 80%. Wednesday, mostly cloudy in the morning, then becoming partly sunny. A chance of showers. A chance of thunderstorms in the afternoon. Highs around 80. Chance of rain 50%.
at 11 a.m. Weather reports for selected cities. At Mansfield Long Regional Airport, it was mostly sunny. The temperature was 80 degrees, the dew point 63, and the relative humidity 55%. The wind was variable, at 5 miles an hour. The pressure was 30.17 inches and steady. Elsewhere across Ohio, it was mostly sunny, with a temperature of 81 at Toledo Express, 79 at Cleveland, 80 at Cincinnati, 80 at Dayton, and 80 at Columbus. It was partly sunny, with a temperature of 76 at Worcester, 80 at Marion, 78 at Akron-Canton Regional Airport, and 75 at Findlay. At Youngstown, it was cloudy, with a temperature of 72. Reports from nearby cities outside Ohio, skies ranged from partly sunny to cloudy, and temperatures were between 73 and 78 degrees. The current time is 11:32 a.m. Eastern Daylight Time. 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On the latest weather map, a weak cold front continues to meander towards the area as high pressure lingers near the mid-Atlantic coast. This boundary will sag south this weekend before another boundary approaches for the start of next week. The forecast for the Central Highlands. Today, partly cloudy this morning, then mostly sunny with a slight chance of showers and thunderstorms this afternoon. Highs in the mid-80s. Southwest winds 5 to 10 miles per hour. Chance of rain 20%. Tonight, partly cloudy with a slight chance of showers and thunderstorms in the evening, then mostly cloudy with a chance of showers and thunderstorms after midnight. Humid with lows in the upper 60s. Southwest winds around 5 miles per hour. Chance of rain 50%. Friday, mostly cloudy with a chance of showers and thunderstorms. Humid with highs in the lower 80s. Southwest winds 5 to 10 miles per hour. Chance of rain 50%. Friday night, mostly cloudy with a chance of showers and thunderstorms. Humid with lows in the upper 60s. Southwest winds 5 to 10 miles per hour. Chance of rain 50%. Saturday, partly sunny with a chance of showers. A chance of thunderstorms in the afternoon. Humid with highs in the mid-80s. Southwest winds 5 to 10 miles per hour. Chance of rain 50%. Saturday night, partly cloudy with a chance of showers and thunderstorms in the evening, then mostly clear after midnight. Lows in the mid-60s. Chance of rain 50%. At 11 a.m., weather reports for selected cities. At Mansfield Long Regional Airport, it was mostly sunny. The temperature was 80 degrees, the dew point 63, and the relative humidity 55%. The wind was variable, at 5 miles an hour. The pressure was 30.17 inches and steady. Elsewhere across Ohio, it was mostly sunny, with a temperature of 81 at Toledo Express, 79 at Cleveland, 80 at Cincinnati, 80 at Dayton, and 80 at Columbus. It was partly sunny, with a temperature of 76 at Worcester, 80 at Marion, 78 at Akron-Canton Regional Airport, and 75 at Findlay. At Youngstown, it was cloudy, with a temperature of 72. Reports from nearby cities outside Ohio, skies ranged from partly sunny to cloudy, and temperatures were between 73 and 78 degrees. The current time is 11:35 a.m. Eastern Daylight Time. 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On the latest weather map, a weak cold front continues to meander towards the area as high pressure lingers near the mid-Atlantic coast. This boundary will sag south this weekend before another boundary approaches for the start of next week. The forecast for the Central Highlands. Today, partly cloudy this morning, then mostly sunny with a slight chance of showers and thunderstorms this afternoon. Highs in the mid-80s. Southwest winds 5 to 10 miles per hour. Chance of rain 20%. Tonight,
partly cloudy with a slight chance of showers and thunderstorms in the evening, then mostly cloudy with a chance of

showers and thunderstorms after midnight. Humid with lows in the upper 60s. Southwest winds around 5 miles per hour. Chance of rain 50%. Friday, mostly cloudy with a chance of showers and thunderstorms. Humid with highs in the lower 80s. Southwest winds 5 to 10 miles per hour. Chance of rain 50%. Friday night, mostly cloudy with a chance of showers and thunderstorms. Humid with lows in the upper 60s. Southwest winds 5 to 10 miles per hour. Chance of rain 50%. Saturday, partly sunny with a chance of showers. A chance of thunderstorms in the afternoon. Humid with highs in the mid-80s. Southwest winds 5 to 10 miles per hour. Chance of rain 50%. Saturday night, partly cloudy with a chance of showers and thunderstorms in the evening, then mostly clear after midnight. Lows in the mid-60s. Chance of rain 50%. At 11 a.m., weather reports for selected cities. At Mansfield Long Regional Airport, it was mostly sunny. The temperature was 80 degrees, the dew point 63, and the relative humidity 55%. The wind was variable, at 5 miles an hour. The pressure was 30.17 inches and steady. Elsewhere across Ohio, it was mostly sunny, with a temperature of 81 at Toledo Express, 79 at Cleveland, 80 at Cincinnati, 80 at Dayton, and 80 at Columbus. It was partly sunny, with a temperature of 76 at Wooster, 80 at Marion, 78 at Akron-Canton Regional Airport, and 75 at Findlay. At Youngstown, it was cloudy, with a temperature of 72. Reports from nearby cities outside Ohio, skies ranged from partly sunny to cloudy, and temperatures were between 73 and 78 degrees. The current time is 11:38 a.m. Eastern Daylight Time. 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We supply the latest available information for the Central Highlands over station WWG57 from Butler on a frequency of 162.450 MHz. On the latest weather map, a weak cold front continues to meander towards the area as high pressure lingers near the mid-Atlantic coast. This boundary will sag south this weekend before another boundary approaches for the start of next week. The forecast for the Central Highlands. Today, partly cloudy this morning, then mostly sunny with a slight chance of showers and thunderstorms this afternoon. Highs in the mid-80s. Southwest winds 5 to 10 miles per hour. Chance of rain 20%. Tonight, partly cloudy with a slight chance of showers and thunderstorms in the evening, then mostly cloudy with a chance of showers and thunderstorms after midnight. Humid with lows in the upper 60s. Southwest winds around 5 miles per hour. Chance of rain 50%. Friday, mostly cloudy with a chance of showers and thunderstorms. Humid with highs in the lower 80s. Southwest winds 5 to 10 miles per hour. Chance of rain 50%. Friday night, mostly cloudy with a chance of showers and thunderstorms. Humid with lows in the upper 60s. Southwest winds 5 to 10 miles per hour. Chance of rain 50%. Saturday, partly sunny with a chance of showers. A chance of thunderstorms in the afternoon. Humid with highs in the mid-80s. Southwest winds 5 to 10 miles per hour. Chance of rain 50%. Saturday night, partly cloudy with a chance of showers and thunderstorms in the evening, then mostly clear after midnight. Lows in the mid-60s. Chance of rain 50%. The extended forecast for the Central Highlands. Sunday, mostly sunny in the morning, then partly cloudy with a chance of showers and thunderstorms in the afternoon. Highs in the mid-80s. Chance of rain 30%. Sunday night, mostly cloudy with a chance of showers and thunderstorms. Lows in the upper 60s. Chance of rain 50%. Monday, partly sunny with a chance of showers and thunderstorms. Highs in the mid-80s. Chance of rain 50%. Monday night, mostly cloudy with a chance of thunderstorms. A chance of showers in the evening, then showers likely after midnight. Lows in the upper 60s. Chance of rain 70%. Tuesday, showers likely in the morning, then showers with a chance of thunderstorms in the afternoon. Highs in the lower 80s.
chance of rain 80%. Tuesday night, showers with a chance of thunderstorms in the evening, then showers likely after midnight. Lows in the mid-60s. Chance of rain 80%. Wednesday, mostly cloudy in the morning, then becoming partly sunny. A chance of showers. A chance of thunderstorms in the afternoon. Highs around 80. Chance of rain 50%. At 11 a.m., weather reports for selected cities. At Mansfield Lawn Regional Airport, it was mostly sunny. The temperature was 80 degrees, the dew point 63, and the relative humidity 55%. The wind was variable, at 5 miles an hour. The pressure was 30.17 inches and steady. Elsewhere across Ohio, it was mostly sunny, with a temperature of 81 at Toledo Express, 79 at Cleveland, 80 at Cincinnati, 80 at Dayton, and 80 at Columbus. It was partly sunny, with a temperature of 76 at Worcester, 80 at Marion, 78 at Akron-Canton Regional Airport, and 75 at Findlay. At Youngstown, it was cloudy, with a temperature of 72. Reports from nearby cities outside Ohio, skies ranged from partly sunny to cloudy, and temperatures were between 73 and 78 degrees. The current time is 11:43 a.m. Eastern Daylight Time. 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On the latest weather map, a weak cold front continues to meander towards the area as high pressure lingers near the mid-Atlantic coast. This boundary will sag south this weekend before another boundary approaches for the start of next week. The forecast for the Central Highlands. Today, partly cloudy this morning, then mostly sunny with a slight chance of showers and thunderstorms this afternoon. Highs in the mid-80s. Southwest winds 5 to 10 miles per hour. Chance of rain 20%. Tonight, partly cloudy with a slight chance of showers and thunderstorms in the evening, then mostly cloudy with a chance of showers and thunderstorms after midnight. Humid with lows in the upper 60s. Southwest winds around 5 miles per hour. Chance of rain 50%. Friday, mostly cloudy with a chance of showers and thunderstorms. Humid with highs in the lower 80s. Southwest winds 5 to 10 miles per hour. Chance of rain 50%. Friday night, mostly cloudy with a chance of showers and thunderstorms. Humid with lows in the upper 60s. Southwest winds 5 to 10 miles per hour. Chance of rain 50%. Saturday, partly sunny with a chance of showers. A chance of thunderstorms in the afternoon. Humid with highs in the mid-80s. Southwest winds 5 to 10 miles per hour. Chance of rain 50%. Saturday night, partly cloudy with a chance of showers and thunderstorms in the evening, then mostly clear after midnight. Lows in the mid-60s. Chance of rain 50%. At 11 a.m., weather reports for selected cities. At Mansfield Lawn Regional Airport, it was mostly sunny. The temperature was 80 degrees, the dew point 63, and the relative humidity 55%. The wind was variable, at 5 miles an hour. The pressure was 30.17 inches and steady. Elsewhere across Ohio, it was mostly sunny, with a temperature of 81 at Toledo Express, 79 at Cleveland, 80 at Cincinnati, 80 at Dayton, and 80 at Columbus. It was partly sunny, with a temperature of 76 at Worcester, 80 at Marion, 78 at Akron-Canton Regional Airport, and 75 at Findlay. At Youngstown, it was cloudy, with a temperature of 72. Reports from nearby cities outside Ohio, skies ranged from partly sunny to cloudy, and temperatures were between 73 and 78 degrees. The current time is 11:46 a.m. Eastern Daylight Time. 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On the latest weather map, a weak cold front continues to meander towards the area as high pressure lingers near the mid-Atlantic coast.
This boundary will sag south this weekend before another boundary approaches for the start of next week. The forecast for the Central Highlands. Today, partly cloudy this morning, then mostly sunny with a slight chance of showers and thunderstorms this afternoon. Highs in the mid-80s. Southwest winds 5 to 10 miles per hour. Chance of rain 20%. Tonight, partly cloudy with a slight chance of showers and thunderstorms in the evening, then mostly cloudy with a chance of showers and thunderstorms after midnight. Humid with lows in the upper 60s. Southwest winds around 5 miles per hour. Chance of rain 50%. Friday, mostly cloudy with a chance of showers and thunderstorms. Humid with highs in the lower 80s. Southwest winds 5 to 10 miles per hour. Chance of rain 50%. Friday night, mostly cloudy with a chance of showers and thunderstorms. Humid with lows in the upper 60s. Southwest winds 5 to 10 miles per hour. Chance of rain 50%. Saturday, partly sunny with a chance of showers. A chance of thunderstorms in the afternoon. Humid with highs in the mid-80s. Southwest winds 5 to 10 miles per hour. Chance of rain 50%. Saturday night, partly cloudy with a chance of showers and thunderstorms in the evening, then mostly clear after midnight. Lows in the mid-60s. Chance of rain 50%. At 11 a.m., weather reports for selected cities. At Mansfield Long Regional Airport, it was mostly sunny. The temperature was 80 degrees, the dew point 63, and the relative humidity 55%. The wind was variable, at 5 miles an hour. The pressure was 30.17 inches and steady. Elsewhere across Ohio, it was mostly sunny, with a temperature of 81 at Toledo Express, 79 at Cleveland, 80 at Cincinnati, 80 at Dayton, and 80 at Columbus. It was partly sunny, with a temperature of 76 at Wooster, 80 at Marion, 78 at Akron-Canton Regional Airport, and 75 at Findlay. At Youngstown, it was cloudy, with a temperature of 72. Reports from nearby cities outside Ohio, skies ranged from partly sunny to cloudy, and temperatures were between 73 and 78 degrees. The current time is 11:49 a.m. Eastern Daylight Time. 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On the latest weather map, a weak cold front continues to meander towards the area as high pressure lingers near the mid-Atlantic coast. This boundary will sag south this weekend before another boundary approaches for the start of next week. The extended forecast for the Central Highlands. Sunday, mostly sunny in the morning, then partly cloudy with a chance of showers and thunderstorms in the afternoon. Highs in the mid-80s. Chance of rain 30%. Sunday night, mostly cloudy with a chance of showers and thunderstorms. Lows in the upper 60s. Chance of rain 50%. Monday, partly sunny with a chance of showers and thunderstorms. Highs in the mid-80s. Chance of rain 50%. Monday night, mostly cloudy with a chance of thunderstorms. A chance of showers in the evening, then showers likely after midnight. Lows in the upper 60s. Chance of rain 70%. Tuesday, showers likely in the morning, then showers with a chance of thunderstorms in the afternoon. Highs in the lower 80s. Chance of rain 80%. Tuesday night, showers with a chance of thunderstorms in the evening, then showers likely after midnight. Lows in the mid-60s. Chance of rain 80%. Wednesday, mostly cloudy in the morning, then becoming partly sunny. A chance of showers. A chance of thunderstorms in the afternoon. Highs around 80. Chance of rain 50%. The forecast for the Central Highlands. Today, partly cloudy this morning, then mostly sunny with a slight chance of showers and thunderstorms this afternoon. Highs in the mid-80s. Southwest winds 5 to 10 miles per hour. Chance of rain 20%. Tonight, partly cloudy with a slight chance of showers and thunderstorms in the evening, then mostly cloudy with a chance of showers and thunderstorms after midnight. Humid with lows in the upper 60s.
Southwest winds around 5 miles per hour. Chance of rain 50%. Friday, mostly cloudy with a chance of showers and thunderstorms. Humid with highs in the lower 80s. Southwest winds 5 to 10 miles per hour. Chance of rain 50%. Friday night, mostly cloudy with a chance of showers and thunderstorms. Humid with lows in the upper 60s. Southwest winds 5 to 10 miles per hour. Chance of rain 50%. Saturday, partly sunny with a chance of showers. A chance of thunderstorms in the afternoon. Humid with highs in the mid-80s. Southwest winds 5 to 10 miles per hour. Chance of rain 50%. Saturday night, partly cloudy with a chance of showers and thunderstorms in the evening, then mostly clear after midnight. Lows in the mid-60s. Chance of rain 50%. At 11 a.m., weather reports for selected cities. At Mansfield-Lom Regional Airport, it was mostly sunny. The temperature was 80 degrees, the dew point 63, and the relative humidity 55%. The wind was variable, at 5 miles an hour. The pressure was 30.17 inches and steady. Elsewhere across Ohio, it was mostly sunny, with a temperature of 81 at Toledo Express, 79 at Cleveland, 80 at Cincinnati, 80 at Dayton, and 80 at Columbus. It was partly sunny, with a temperature of 76 at Wooster, 80 at Marion, 78 at Akron-Canton Regional Airport, and 75 at Findlay. At Youngstown, it was cloudy, with a temperature of 72. Reports from nearby cities outside Ohio, skies ranged from partly sunny to cloudy, and temperatures were between 73 and 78 degrees. The current time is 11:53 a.m. Eastern Daylight Time. 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We supply the latest available information for the Central Highlands over station WWG 57 from Butler on a frequency of 162.450 MHz. On the latest weather map, a weak cold front continues to meander towards the area as high pressure lingers near the mid-Atlantic coast. This boundary will sag south this weekend before another boundary approaches for the start of next week. The forecast for the Central Highlands. Today, partly cloudy this morning, then mostly sunny with a slight chance of showers and thunderstorms this afternoon. Highs in the mid-80s. Southwest winds 5 to 10 miles per hour. Chance of rain 20%. Tonight, partly cloudy with a slight chance of showers and thunderstorms in the evening, then mostly cloudy with a chance of showers and thunderstorms after midnight. Humid with lows in the upper 60s. Southwest winds around 5 miles per hour. Chance of rain 50%. Friday, mostly cloudy with a chance of showers and thunderstorms. Humid with highs in the lower 80s. Southwest winds 5 to 10 miles per hour. Chance of rain 50%. Friday night, mostly cloudy with a chance of showers and thunderstorms. Humid with lows in the upper 60s. Southwest winds 5 to 10 miles per hour. Chance of rain 50%. Saturday, partly sunny with a chance of showers. A chance of thunderstorms in the afternoon. Humid with highs in the mid-80s. Southwest winds 5 to 10 miles per hour. Chance of rain 50%. Saturday night, partly cloudy with a chance of showers and thunderstorms in the evening, then mostly clear after midnight. Lows in the mid-60s. Chance of rain 50%. At 11 a.m., weather reports for selected cities. At Mansfield-Lom Regional Airport, it was mostly sunny. The temperature was 80 degrees, the dew point 63, and the relative humidity 55%. The wind was variable, at 5 miles an hour. The pressure was 30.17 inches and steady. Elsewhere across Ohio, it was mostly sunny, with a temperature of 81 at Toledo Express, 79 at Cleveland, 80 at Cincinnati, 80 at Dayton, and 80 at Columbus. It was partly sunny, with a temperature of 76 at Wooster, 80 at Marion, 78 at Akron-Canton Regional Airport, and 75 at Findlay. At Youngstown, it was cloudy, with a temperature of 72. Reports from nearby cities outside Ohio, skies ranged from partly sunny to cloudy, and temperatures were between 73 and 78 degrees.
The current time is 11:56 a.m. Eastern Daylight Time. 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On the latest weather map, a weak cold front continues to meander towards the area as high pressure lingers near the mid-Atlantic coast. This boundary will sag south this weekend before another boundary approaches for the start of next week. The forecast for the Central Highlands. Today, partly cloudy this morning, then mostly sunny with a slight chance of showers and thunderstorms this afternoon. Highs in the mid-80s. Southwest winds 5 to 10 miles per hour. Chance of rain 20%. Tonight, partly cloudy with a slight chance of showers and thunderstorms in the evening, then mostly cloudy with a chance of showers and thunderstorms after midnight. Humid with lows in the upper 60s. Southwest winds around 5 miles per hour. Chance of rain 50%. Friday, mostly cloudy with a chance of showers and thunderstorms. Humid with highs in the lower 80s. Southwest winds 5 to 10 miles per hour. Chance of rain 50%. Friday night, mostly cloudy with a chance of showers and thunderstorms. Humid with lows in the upper 60s. Southwest winds 5 to 10 miles per hour. Chance of rain 50%. Saturday, partly sunny with a chance of showers. A chance of thunderstorms in the afternoon. Humid with highs in the mid-80s. Southwest winds 5 to 10 miles per hour. Chance of rain 50%. Saturday night, partly cloudy with a chance of showers and thunderstorms in the evening, then mostly clear after midnight. Lows in the mid-60s. Chance of rain 50%. At 11 a.m., weather reports for selected cities. At Mansfield-Lom Regional Airport, it was mostly sunny. The temperature was 80 degrees, the dew point 63, and the relative humidity 55%. The wind was variable, at 5 miles an hour. The pressure was 30.17 inches and steady. Elsewhere across Ohio, it was mostly sunny, with a temperature of 81 at Toledo Express, 79 at Cleveland, 80 at Cincinnati, 80 at Dayton, and 80 at Columbus. It was partly sunny, with a temperature of 76 at Wooster, 80 at Marion, 78 at Akron-Canton Regional Airport, and 75 at Findlay. At Youngstown, it was cloudy, with a temperature of 72. Reports from nearby cities outside Ohio, skies ranged from partly sunny to cloudy, and temperatures were between 73 and 78 degrees. The current time is 11:59 a.m. Eastern Daylight Time. 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The Nearshore Marine Forecast. For the following marine location, the islands to Vermilion. This afternoon, southwest winds less than 10 knots becoming northwest. A slight chance of showers and thunderstorms late. Waves 1 foot or less. Tonight, southwest winds 10 knots or less. A slight chance of showers and thunderstorms in the evening, then a chance of showers and thunderstorms overnight. Waves 1 foot or less. Friday, southwest winds 5 to 10 knots. A chance of showers in the morning, then a chance of showers and thunderstorms in the afternoon. Waves 1 foot or less. Friday night, south winds 5 to 10 knots becoming southwest. A chance of showers and thunderstorms in the evening, then a chance of showers overnight. Waves 1 foot or less. Winds and waves higher in and near thunderstorms. The water temperature off Toledo is 75 degrees, off Cleveland 74 degrees, and off Derry 75 degrees. The extended forecast for the Central Highlands. Sunday, mostly sunny in the morning, then partly cloudy with a chance of showers and thunderstorms in the afternoon. Highs in the mid-80s. Chance of rain 30%. Sunday night, mostly cloudy with a chance of showers and thunderstorms. Lows in the upper 60s. Chance of rain 50%. Monday, partly sunny with a chance of showers and thunderstorms.
Highs in the mid-80s. Chance of rain 50%. Monday night, mostly cloudy with a chance of thunderstorms. A chance of showers in the evening, then showers likely after midnight. Lows in the upper 60s. Chance of rain 70%. Tuesday, showers likely in the morning, then showers with a chance of thunderstorms in the afternoon. Highs in the lower 80s. Chance of rain 80%. Tuesday night, showers with a chance of thunderstorms in the evening, then showers likely after midnight. Lows in the mid-60s. Chance of rain 80%. Wednesday, mostly cloudy in the morning, then becoming partly sunny. A chance of showers. A chance of thunderstorms in the afternoon. Highs around 80. Chance of rain 50%. On the latest weather map, a weak cold front continues to meander towards the area as high pressure lingers near the mid-Atlantic coast. This boundary will

southwest winds 5 to 10 miles per hour. Chance of rain 20%. Tonight, partly cloudy with a slight chance of showers and thunderstorms in the evening, then mostly cloudy with a chance of showers and thunderstorms after midnight. Humid with lows in the upper 60s. Southwest winds around 5 miles per hour. Chance of rain 50%. Friday, mostly cloudy with a chance of showers and thunderstorms. Humid with highs in the lower 80s. Southwest winds 5 to 10 miles per hour. Chance of rain 50%. Friday night, mostly cloudy with a chance of showers and thunderstorms. Humid with lows in the upper 60s. Southwest winds 5 to 10 miles per hour. Chance of rain 50%. Saturday, partly sunny with a chance of showers. A chance of thunderstorms in the afternoon. Humid with highs in the mid-80s. Southwest winds 5 to 10 miles per hour. Chance of rain 50%. Saturday night, partly cloudy with a chance of showers and thunderstorms in the evening, then mostly clear after midnight. Lows in the mid-60s. Chance of rain 50%. At 11 a.m., weather reports for selected cities. At Mansfield Long Regional Airport, it was mostly sunny. The temperature was 80 degrees, the dew point 63, and the relative humidity 55%. The wind was variable, at 5 miles an hour. The pressure was 30.17 inches and steady. Elsewhere across Ohio, it was mostly sunny, with a temperature of 81 at Toledo Express, 79 at Cleveland, 80 at Cincinnati, 80 at Dayton, and 80 at Columbus. It was partly sunny, with a temperature of 76 at Wooster, 80 at Marion, 78 at Akron-Canton Regional Airport, and 75 at Findlay. At Youngstown, it was cloudy, with a temperature of 72. Reports from nearby cities outside Ohio, skies ranged from partly sunny to cloudy, and temperatures were between 73 and 78 degrees. At noon, weather reports for selected cities. At Mansfield Long Regional Airport, it was mostly sunny. The temperature was 81 degrees, the dew point 62, and the relative humidity 52%. The wind was southwest, at 8 miles an hour. The pressure was 30.18 inches and rising. Elsewhere across Ohio, skies ranged from mostly sunny to partly sunny. It was 79 at Wooster, 84 at Marion, 83 at Toledo Express, 82 at Cleveland, and 79 at Akron-Canton Regional Airport. Youngstown reported 78, Cincinnati reported 82, Dayton reported 81, Findlay reported 80, and Columbus reported 84. Reports from nearby cities outside Ohio, skies ranged from partly sunny to cloudy. It was 78 at Pittsburgh, 79 at Detroit, 80 at Buffalo, 78 at Indianapolis, and 74 at Chicago. The current time is 12:06 p.m. Eastern Daylight Time. 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On the latest weather map, a weak cold front continues to meander towards the area as high pressure lingers near the mid-Atlantic coast. This boundary will sag south this weekend before another boundary approaches for the start of next week. The forecast for the Central Highlands. Today, partly cloudy this morning, then mostly sunny with a slight chance of showers and thunderstorms this afternoon. Highs in the mid-80s. Southwest winds 5 to 10 miles per hour. Chance of rain 20%. Tonight, partly cloudy with a slight chance of showers and thunderstorms in the evening, then mostly cloudy with a chance of showers and thunderstorms after midnight. Humid with lows in the upper 60s. Southwest winds around 5 miles per hour. Chance of rain 50%. Friday, mostly cloudy with a chance of showers and thunderstorms. Humid with highs in the lower 80s. Southwest winds 5 to 10 miles per hour. Chance of rain 50%. Friday night, mostly cloudy with a chance of showers and thunderstorms. Humid with lows in the upper 60s. Southwest winds 5 to 10 miles per hour. Chance of rain 50%. Saturday, partly sunny with a chance of showers. A chance of thunderstorms in the afternoon. Humid with highs in the mid-80s. Southwest

winds 5 to 10 miles per hour. Chance of rain 50%. Saturday night, partly cloudy with a chance of showers and thunderstorms in the evening, then mostly clear after midnight. Lows in the mid-60s. Chance of rain 50%. At noon, weather reports for selected cities. At Mansfield Long Regional Airport, it was mostly sunny. The temperature was 81 degrees, the dew point 62, and the relative humidity 52%. The wind was southwest, at 8 miles an hour. The pressure was 30.18 inches and rising. Elsewhere across Ohio, skies ranged from mostly sunny to partly sunny. It was 79 at Worcester, 84 at Marion, 83 at Toledo Express, 82 at Cleveland, and 79 at Akron-Canton Regional Airport. Youngstown reported 78, Cincinnati reported 82, Dayton reported 81, Findlay reported 80, and Columbus reported 84. Reports from nearby cities outside Ohio, skies ranged from partly sunny to cloudy. It was 78 at Pittsburgh, 79 at Detroit, 80 at Buffalo, 78 at Indianapolis, and 74 at Chicago. The current time is 12:09 p.m. Eastern Daylight Time. 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On the latest weather map, a weak cold front continues to meander towards the area as high pressure lingers near the mid-Atlantic coast. This boundary will sag south this weekend before another boundary approaches for the start of next week. The extended forecast for the Central Highlands. Sunday, mostly sunny in the morning, then partly cloudy with a chance of showers and thunderstorms in the afternoon. Highs in the mid-80s. Chance of rain 30%. Sunday night, mostly cloudy with a chance of showers and thunderstorms. Lows in the upper 60s. Chance of rain 50%. Monday, partly sunny with a chance of showers and thunderstorms. Highs in the mid-80s. Chance of rain 50%. Monday night, mostly cloudy with a chance of thunderstorms. A chance of showers in the evening, then showers likely after midnight. Lows in the upper 60s. Chance of rain 70%. Tuesday, showers likely in the morning, then showers with a chance of thunderstorms in the afternoon. Highs in the lower 80s. Chance of rain 80%. Tuesday night, showers with a chance of thunderstorms in the evening, then showers likely after midnight. Lows in the mid-60s. Chance of rain 80%. Wednesday, mostly cloudy in the morning, then becoming partly sunny. A chance of showers. A chance of thunderstorms in the afternoon. Highs around 80. Chance of rain 50%. The forecast for the Central Highlands. Today, partly cloudy this morning, then mostly sunny with a slight chance of showers and thunderstorms this afternoon. Highs in the mid-80s. Southwest winds 5 to 10 miles per hour. Chance of rain 20%. Tonight, partly cloudy with a slight chance of showers and thunderstorms in the evening, then mostly cloudy with a chance of showers and thunderstorms after midnight. Humid with lows in the upper 60s. Southwest winds around 5 miles per hour. Chance of rain 50%. Friday, mostly cloudy with a chance of showers and thunderstorms. Humid with highs in the lower 80s. Southwest winds 5 to 10 miles per hour. Chance of rain 50%. Friday night, mostly cloudy with a chance of showers and thunderstorms. Humid with lows in the upper 60s. Southwest winds 5 to 10 miles per hour. Chance of rain 50%. Saturday, partly sunny with a chance of showers. A chance of thunderstorms in the afternoon. Humid with highs in the mid-80s. Southwest winds 5 to 10 miles per hour. Chance of rain 50%. Saturday night, partly cloudy with a chance of showers and thunderstorms in the evening, then mostly clear after midnight. Lows in the mid-60s. Chance of rain 50%. At noon, weather reports for selected cities. At Mansfield Long Regional Airport, it was mostly sunny. The temperature was 81 degrees, the dew point 62, and the relative humidity 52%. The wind was southwest, at 8 miles an hour.
the pressure was 30.18 inches and rising. Elsewhere across Ohio, skies ranged from mostly sunny to partly sunny. It was 79 at Wooster, 84 at Marion, 83 at Toledo Express, 82 at Cleveland, and 79 at Akron-Canton Regional Airport. Youngstown reported 78, Cincinnati reported 82, Dayton reported 81, Findlay reported 80, and Columbus reported 84. Reports from nearby cities outside Ohio, skies ranged from partly sunny to cloudy. It was 78 at Pittsburgh, 79 at Detroit, 80 at Buffalo, 78 at Indianapolis, and 74 at Chicago. The current time is 12:13 p.m. Eastern Daylight Time. 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On the latest weather map, a weak cold front continues to meander towards the area as high pressure lingers near the mid-Atlantic coast. This boundary will sag south this weekend before another boundary approaches for the start of next week. The forecast for the Central Highlands. Today, partly cloudy this morning, then mostly sunny with a slight chance of showers and thunderstorms this afternoon. Highs in the mid-80s. Southwest winds 5 to 10 miles per hour. Chance of rain 20%. Tonight, partly cloudy with a slight chance of showers and thunderstorms in the evening, then mostly cloudy with a chance of showers and thunderstorms after midnight. Humid with lows in the upper 60s. Southwest winds around 5 miles per hour. Chance of rain 50%. Friday, mostly cloudy with a chance of showers and thunderstorms. Humid with highs in the lower 80s. Southwest winds 5 to 10 miles per hour. Chance of rain 50%. Friday night, mostly cloudy with a chance of showers and thunderstorms. Humid with lows in the upper 60s. Southwest winds 5 to 10 miles per hour. Chance of rain 50%. Saturday, partly sunny with a chance of showers. A chance of thunderstorms in the afternoon. Humid with highs in the mid-80s. Southwest winds 5 to 10 miles per hour. Chance of rain 50%. Saturday night, partly cloudy with a chance of showers and thunderstorms in the evening, then mostly clear after midnight. Lows in the mid-60s. Chance of rain 50%. At noon, weather reports for selected cities. At Mansfield-Long Regional Airport, it was mostly sunny. The temperature was 81 degrees, the dew point 62, and the relative humidity 52%. The wind was southwest, at 8 miles an hour. The pressure was 30.18 inches and rising. Elsewhere across Ohio, at Toledo Express, it was sunny, with a temperature of 83. It was mostly sunny, with a temperature of 79 at Wooster, 84 at Marion, and 82 at Cleveland. Under mostly sunny skies, Cincinnati reported 82, Findlay reported 80, and Columbus reported 84. It was partly sunny, with a temperature of 79 at Akron-Canton Regional Airport, 78 at Youngstown, and 81 at Dayton. Reports from nearby cities outside Ohio, skies ranged from partly sunny to cloudy. It was 78 at Pittsburgh, 79 at Detroit, 80 at Buffalo, 78 at Indianapolis, and 74 at Chicago. The current time is 12:16 p.m. Eastern Daylight Time. 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On the latest weather map, a weak cold front continues to meander towards the area as high pressure lingers near the mid-Atlantic coast. This boundary will sag south this weekend before another boundary approaches for the start of next week. The forecast for the Central Highlands. Today, partly cloudy this morning, then mostly sunny with a slight chance of showers and thunderstorms this afternoon. Highs in the mid-80s. Southwest winds 5 to 10 miles per hour. Chance of rain 20%. Tonight, partly cloudy with a slight chance of showers and thunderstorms in the evening, then mostly cloudy with a chance of showers and thunderstorms after midnight.
humid with lows in the upper 60s. Southwest winds around 5 miles per hour. Chance of rain 50%. Friday, mostly cloudy with a chance of showers and thunderstorms. Humid with highs in the lower 80s. Southwest winds 5 to 10 miles per hour. Chance of rain 50%. Friday night, mostly cloudy with a chance of showers and thunderstorms. Humid with lows in the upper 60s. Southwest winds 5 to 10 miles per hour. Chance of rain 50%. Saturday, partly sunny with a chance of showers. A chance of thunderstorms in the afternoon. Humid with highs in the mid-80s. Southwest winds 5 to 10 miles per hour. Chance of rain 50%. Saturday night, partly cloudy with a chance of showers and thunderstorms in the evening, then mostly clear after midnight. Lows in the mid-60s. Chance of rain 50%. At noon, weather reports for selected cities. At Mansfield Long Regional Airport, it was mostly sunny. The temperature was 81 degrees, the dew point 62, and the relative humidity 52%. The wind was southwest, at 8 miles an hour. The pressure was 30.18 inches and rising. Elsewhere across Ohio, at Toledo Express, it was sunny, with a temperature of 83. It was mostly sunny, with a temperature of 79 at Wooster, 84 at Marion, and 82 at Cleveland. Under mostly sunny skies, Cincinnati reported 82, Findlay reported 80, and Columbus reported 84. It was partly sunny, with a temperature of 79 at Akron-Canton Regional Airport, 78 at Youngstown, and 81 at Dayton. Reports from nearby cities outside Ohio, skies ranged from partly sunny to cloudy. It was 78 at Pittsburgh, 79 at Detroit, 80 at Buffalo, 78 at Indianapolis, and 74 at Chicago. The extended forecast for the Central Highlands. Sunday, mostly sunny in the morning, then partly cloudy with a chance of showers and thunderstorms in the afternoon. Highs in the mid-80s. Chance of rain 30%. Sunday night, mostly cloudy with a chance of showers and thunderstorms. Lows in the upper 60s. Chance of rain 50%. Monday, partly sunny with a chance of showers and thunderstorms. Highs in the mid-80s. Chance of rain 50%. Monday night, mostly cloudy with a chance of thunderstorms. A chance of showers in the evening, then showers likely after midnight. Lows in the upper 60s. Chance of rain 70%. Tuesday, showers likely in the morning, then showers with a chance of thunderstorms in the afternoon. Highs in the lower 80s. Chance of rain 80%. Tuesday night, showers with a chance of thunderstorms in the evening, then showers likely after midnight. Lows in the mid-60s. Chance of rain 80%. Wednesday, mostly cloudy in the morning, then becoming partly sunny. A chance of showers. A chance of thunderstorms in the afternoon. Highs around 80. Chance of rain 50%. The current time is 12:21 p.m. Eastern Daylight Time. 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On the latest weather map, a week.

humid with lows in the upper 60s. Southwest winds around 5 miles per hour. Chance of rain 50%. Friday, mostly cloudy with a chance of showers and thunderstorms. Humid with highs in the lower 80s. Southwest winds 5 to 10 miles per hour. Chance of rain 50%. Friday night, mostly cloudy with a chance of showers and thunderstorms. Humid with lows in the upper 60s. Southwest winds 5 to 10 miles per hour. Chance of rain 50%. Saturday, partly sunny with a chance of showers. A chance of thunderstorms in the afternoon. Humid with highs in the mid-80s. Southwest winds 5 to 10 miles per hour. Chance of rain 50%. Saturday night, partly cloudy with a chance of showers and thunderstorms in the evening, then mostly clear after midnight. Lows in the mid-60s. Chance of rain 50%. At noon, weather reports for selected cities. At Mansfield Long Regional Airport, it was mostly sunny. The temperature was 81 degrees, the dew point 62, and the relative humidity 52%. The wind was southwest, at 8 miles an hour. The pressure was 30.18 inches and rising. Elsewhere across Ohio, at Toledo Express, it was sunny, with a temperature of 83. It was mostly sunny, with a temperature of 79 at Wooster, 84 at Marion, and 82 at Cleveland. Under mostly sunny skies, Cincinnati reported 82, Findlay reported 80, and Columbus reported 84. It was partly sunny, with a temperature of 79 at Akron-Canton Regional Airport, 78 at Youngstown, and 81 at Dayton. Reports from nearby cities outside Ohio, skies ranged from partly sunny to cloudy. It was 78 at Pittsburgh, 79 at Detroit, 80 at Buffalo, 78 at Indianapolis, and 74 at Chicago. The current time is 12:24 p.m. Eastern Daylight Time. 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On the latest weather map, a weak cold front continues to meander towards the area as high pressure lingers near the mid-Atlantic coast. This boundary will sag south this weekend before another boundary approaches for the start of next week. The forecast for the Central Highlands. Today, partly cloudy this morning, then mostly sunny with a slight chance of showers and thunderstorms this afternoon. Highs in the mid-80s. Southwest winds 5 to 10 miles per hour. Chance of rain 20%. Tonight, partly cloudy with a slight chance of showers and thunderstorms in the evening, then mostly cloudy with a chance of showers and thunderstorms after midnight. Humid with lows in the upper 60s. Southwest winds around 5 miles per hour. Chance of rain 50%. Friday, mostly cloudy with a chance of showers and thunderstorms. Humid with highs in the lower 80s. Southwest winds 5 to 10 miles per hour. Chance of rain 50%. Friday night, mostly cloudy with a chance of showers and thunderstorms. Humid with lows in the upper 60s. Southwest winds 5 to 10 miles per hour. Chance of rain 50%. Saturday, partly sunny with a chance of showers. A chance of thunderstorms in the afternoon. Humid with highs in the mid-80s. Southwest winds 5 to 10 miles per hour. Chance of rain 50%. Saturday night, partly cloudy with a chance of showers and thunderstorms in the evening, then mostly clear after midnight. Lows in the mid-60s. Chance of rain 50%. At noon, weather reports for selected cities. At Mansfield Long Regional Airport, it was mostly sunny. The temperature was 81 degrees, the dew point 62, and the relative humidity 52%. The wind was southwest, at 8 miles an hour. The pressure was 30.18 inches and rising. Elsewhere across Ohio, at Toledo Express, it was sunny, with a temperature of 83. It was mostly sunny, with a temperature of 79 at Wooster, 84 at Marion, and 82 at Cleveland. Under mostly sunny skies, Cincinnati reported 82, Findlay reported 80, and Columbus reported 84. It was partly sunny, with a temperature of 79 at Akron-Canton Regional Airport, 78 at Youngstown, and 81 at Dayton.

reports from nearby cities outside Ohio, skies ranged from partly sunny to cloudy. It was 78 at Pittsburgh, 79 at Detroit, 80 at Buffalo, 78 at Indianapolis, and 74 at Chicago. The current time is 12:27 p.m. Eastern Daylight Time. 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On the latest weather map, a weak cold front continues to meander towards the area as high pressure lingers near the mid-Atlantic coast. This boundary will sag south this weekend before another boundary approaches for the start of next week. The forecast for the Central Highlands. Today, partly cloudy this morning, then mostly sunny with a slight chance of showers and thunderstorms this afternoon. Highs in the mid-80s. Southwest winds 5 to 10 miles per hour. Chance of rain 20%. Tonight, partly cloudy with a slight chance of showers and thunderstorms in the evening, then mostly cloudy with a chance of showers and thunderstorms after midnight. Humid with lows in the upper 60s. Southwest winds around 5 miles per hour. Chance of rain 50%. Friday, mostly cloudy with a chance of showers and thunderstorms. Humid with highs in the lower 80s. Southwest winds 5 to 10 miles per hour. Chance of rain 50%. Friday night, mostly cloudy with a chance of showers and thunderstorms. Humid with lows in the upper 60s. Southwest winds 5 to 10 miles per hour. Chance of rain 50%. Saturday, partly sunny with a chance of showers. A chance of thunderstorms in the afternoon. Humid with highs in the mid-80s. Southwest winds 5 to 10 miles per hour. Chance of rain 50%. Saturday night, partly cloudy with a chance of showers and thunderstorms in the evening, then mostly clear after midnight. Lows in the mid-60s. Chance of rain 50%. At noon, weather reports for selected cities. At Mansfield-Lawn Regional Airport, it was mostly sunny. The temperature was 81 degrees, the dew point 62, and the relative humidity 52%. The wind was southwest, at 8 miles an hour. The pressure was 30.18 inches and rising. Elsewhere across Ohio, at Toledo Express, it was sunny, with a temperature of 83. It was mostly sunny, with a temperature of 79 at Wooster, 84 at Marion, and 82 at Cleveland. Under mostly sunny skies, Cincinnati reported 82, Findlay reported 80, and Columbus reported 84. It was partly sunny, with a temperature of 79 at Akron-Canton Regional Airport, 78 at Youngstown, and 81 at Dayton. Reports from nearby cities outside Ohio, skies ranged from partly sunny to cloudy. It was 78 at Pittsburgh, 79 at Detroit, 80 at Buffalo, 78 at Indianapolis, and 74 at Chicago. The extended forecast for the Central Highlands. Sunday, mostly sunny in the morning, then partly cloudy with a chance of showers and thunderstorms in the afternoon. Highs in the mid-80s. Chance of rain 30%. Sunday night, mostly cloudy with a chance of showers and thunderstorms. Lows in the upper 60s. Chance of rain 50%. Monday, partly sunny with a chance of showers and thunderstorms. Highs in the mid-80s. Chance of rain 50%. Monday night, mostly cloudy with a chance of thunderstorms. A chance of showers in the evening, then showers likely after midnight. Lows in the upper 60s. Chance of rain 70%. Tuesday, showers likely in the morning, then showers with a chance of thunderstorms in the afternoon. Highs in the lower 80s. Chance of rain 80%. Tuesday night, showers with a chance of thunderstorms in the evening, then showers likely after midnight. Lows in the mid-60s. Chance of rain 80%. Wednesday, mostly cloudy in the morning, then becoming partly sunny. A chance of showers. A chance of thunderstorms in the afternoon. Highs around 80. Chance of rain 50%. The current time is 12:32 p.m. Eastern Daylight Time. This is NOAA Weather Radio WWG 57 originating from the National Weather Service Forecast Office in Cleveland.
We supply the latest available information for the Central Highlands over station WWG57 from Butler on a frequency of 162.450 MHz. On the latest weather map, a weak cold front continues to meander towards the area as high pressure lingers near the mid-Atlantic coast. This boundary will sag south this weekend before another boundary approaches for the start of next week. The forecast for the Central Highlands. Today, partly cloudy this morning, then mostly sunny with a slight chance of showers and thunderstorms this afternoon. Highs in the mid-80s. Southwest winds 5 to 10 miles per hour. Chance of rain 20%. Tonight, partly cloudy with a slight chance of showers and thunderstorms in the evening, then mostly cloudy with a chance of showers and thunderstorms after midnight. Humid with lows in the upper 60s. Southwest winds around 5 miles per hour. Chance of rain 50%. Friday, mostly cloudy with a chance of showers and thunderstorms. Humid with highs in the lower 80s. Southwest winds 5 to 10 miles per hour. Chance of rain 50%. Friday night, mostly cloudy with a chance of showers and thunderstorms. Humid with lows in the upper 60s. Southwest winds 5 to 10 miles per hour. Chance of rain 50%. Saturday, partly sunny with a chance of showers. A chance of thunderstorms in the afternoon. Humid with highs in the mid-80s. Southwest winds 5 to 10 miles per hour. Chance of rain 50%. Saturday night, partly cloudy with a chance of showers and thunderstorms in the evening, then mostly clear after midnight. Lows in the mid-60s. Chance of rain 50%. At noon, weather reports for selected cities. At Mansfield Long Regional Airport, it was mostly sunny. The temperature was 81 degrees, the dew point 62, and the relative humidity 52%. The wind was southwest, at 8 miles an hour. The pressure was 30.18 inches and rising. Elsewhere across Ohio, at Toledo Express, it was sunny, with a temperature of 83. It was mostly sunny, with a temperature of 79 at Wooster, 84 at Marion, and 82 at Cleveland. Under mostly sunny skies, Cincinnati reported 82, Findlay reported 80, and Columbus reported 84. It was partly sunny, with a temperature of 79 at Akron-Canton Regional Airport, 78 at Youngstown, and 81 at Dayton. Reports from nearby cities outside Ohio, skies ranged from partly sunny to cloudy. It was 78 at Pittsburgh, 79 at Detroit, 80 at Buffalo, 78 at Indianapolis, and 74 at Chicago. The current time is 12:35 p.m. Eastern Daylight Time. 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On the latest weather map, a weak cold front continues to meander towards the area as high pressure lingers near the mid-Atlantic coast. This boundary will sag south this weekend before another boundary approaches for the start of next week. The forecast for the Central Highlands. Today, partly cloudy this morning, then mostly sunny with a slight chance of showers and thunderstorms this afternoon. Highs in the mid-80s. Southwest winds 5 to 10 miles per hour. Chance of rain 20%. Tonight, partly cloudy with a slight chance of showers and thunderstorms in the evening, then mostly cloudy with a chance of showers and thunderstorms after midnight. Humid with lows in the upper 60s. Southwest winds around 5 miles per hour. Chance of rain 50%. Friday, mostly cloudy with a chance of showers and thunderstorms. Humid with highs in the lower 80s. Southwest winds 5 to 10 miles per hour. Chance of rain 50%. Friday night, mostly cloudy with a chance of showers and thunderstorms. Humid with lows in the upper 60s. Southwest winds 5 to 10 miles per hour. Chance of rain 50%. Saturday, partly sunny with a chance of showers. A chance of thunderstorms in the afternoon. Humid with highs in the mid-80s. Southwest winds 5 to 10 miles per hour. Chance of rain 50%. Saturday night, partly cloudy with a chance of showers and thunderstorms in the evening, then mostly clear after midnight.

Lows in the mid-60s. Chance of rain 50%. At noon, weather reports for selected cities. At Mansfield Long Regional Airport, it was mostly sunny. The temperature was 81 degrees, the dew point 62, and the relative humidity 52%. The wind was southwest, at 8 miles an hour. The pressure was 30.18 inches and rising. Elsewhere across Ohio, at Toledo Express, it was sunny, with a temperature of 83. It was mostly sunny, with a temperature of 79 at Wooster, 84 at Marion, and 82 at Cleveland. Under mostly sunny skies, Cincinnati reported 82, Findlay reported 80, and Columbus reported 84. It was partly sunny, with a temperature of 79 at Akron-Canton Regional Airport, 78 at Youngstown, and 81 at Dayton. Reports from nearby cities outside Ohio, skies ranged from partly sunny to cloudy. It was 78 at Pittsburgh, 79 at Detroit, 80 at Buffalo, 78 at Indianapolis, and 74 at Chicago. The current time is 12:38 p.m. Eastern Daylight Time. 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On the latest weather map, a weak cold front continues to meander towards the area as high pressure lingers near the mid-Atlantic coast. This boundary will sag south this weekend before another boundary approaches for the start of next week. The forecast for the Central Highlands. Today, partly cloudy this morning, then mostly sunny with a slight chance of showers and thunderstorms this afternoon. Highs in the mid-80s. Southwest winds 5 to 10 miles per hour. Chance of rain 20%. Tonight, partly cloudy with a slight chance of showers and thunderstorms in the evening, then mostly cloudy with a chance of showers and thunderstorms after midnight. Humid with lows in the upper 60s. Southwest winds around 5 miles per hour. Chance of rain 50%. Friday, mostly cloudy with a chance of showers and thunderstorms. Humid with highs in the lower 80s. Southwest winds 5 to 10 miles per hour. Chance of rain 50%. Friday night, mostly cloudy with a chance of showers and thunderstorms. Humid with lows in the upper 60s. Southwest winds 5 to 10 miles per hour. Chance of rain 50%. Saturday, partly sunny with a chance of showers. A chance of thunderstorms in the afternoon. Humid with highs in the mid-80s. Southwest winds 5 to 10 miles per hour. Chance of rain 50%. Saturday night, partly cloudy with a chance of showers and thunderstorms in the evening, then mostly clear after midnight. Lows in the mid-60s. Chance of rain 50%. The extended forecast for the Central Highlands. Sunday, mostly sunny in the morning, then partly cloudy with a chance of showers and thunderstorms in the afternoon. Highs in the mid-80s. Chance of rain 30%. Sunday night, mostly cloudy with a chance of showers and thunderstorms. Lows in the upper 60s. Chance of rain 50%. Monday, partly sunny with a chance of showers and thunderstorms. Highs in the mid-80s. Chance of rain 50%. Monday night, mostly cloudy with a chance of thunderstorms. A chance of showers in the evening, then showers likely after midnight. Lows in the upper 60s. Chance of rain 70%. Tuesday, showers likely in the morning, then showers with a chance of thunderstorms in the afternoon. Highs in the lower 80s. Chance of rain 80%. Tuesday night, showers with a chance of thunderstorms in the evening, then showers likely after midnight. Lows in the mid-60s. Chance of rain 80%. Wednesday, mostly cloudy in the morning, then becoming partly sunny. A chance of showers. A chance of thunderstorms in the afternoon. Highs around 80. Chance of rain 50%. At noon, weather reports for selected cities. At Mansfield Long Regional Airport, it was mostly sunny. The temperature was 81 degrees, the dew point 62, and the relative humidity 52%. The wind was southwest, at 8 miles an hour. The pressure was 30.18 inches and rising.
Elsewhere across Ohio, at Toledo Express, it was sunny, with a temperature of 83. It was mostly sunny, with a temperature of 79 at Wooster, 84 at Marion, and 82 at Cleveland. Under mostly sunny skies, Cincinnati reported 82, Findlay reported 80, and Columbus reported 84. It was partly sunny, with a temperature of 79 at Akron-Canton Regional Airport, 78 at Youngstown, and 81 at Dayton. Reports from nearby cities outside Ohio, skies ranged from partly sunny to cloudy. It was 78 at Pittsburgh, 79 at Detroit, 80 at Buffalo, 78 at Indianapolis, and 74 at Chicago. The current time is 12:43 p.m. Eastern Daylight Time. 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On the latest weather map, a weak cold front continues to meander towards the area as high pressure lingers near the mid-Atlantic coast. This boundary will sag south this weekend before another boundary approaches for the start of next week. The forecast for the Central Highlands. Today, partly cloudy this morning, then mostly sunny with a slight chance of showers and thunderstorms this afternoon. Highs in the mid-80s. Southwest winds 5 to 10 miles per hour. Chance of rain 20%. Tonight, partly cloudy with a slight chance of showers and thunderstorms in the evening, then mostly cloudy with a chance of showers and thunderstorms after midnight. Humid with lows in the upper 60s. Southwest winds around 5 miles per hour. Chance of rain 50%. Friday, mostly cloudy with a chance of showers and thunderstorms. Humid with highs in the lower 80s. Southwest winds 5 to 10 miles per hour. Chance of rain 50%. Friday night, mostly cloudy with a chance of showers and thunderstorms. Humid with lows in the upper 60s. Southwest winds 5 to 10 miles per hour. Chance of rain 50%. Saturday, partly sunny with a chance of showers. A chance of thunderstorms in the afternoon. Humid with highs in the mid-80s. Southwest winds 5 to 10 miles per hour. Chance of rain 50%. Saturday night, partly cloudy with a chance of showers and thunderstorms in the evening, then mostly clear after midnight. Lows in the mid-60s. Chance of rain 50%. At noon, weather reports for selected cities. At Mansfield-Long Regional Airport, it was mostly sunny. The temperature was 81 degrees, the dew point 62, and the relative humidity 52%. The wind was southwest, at 8 miles an hour. The pressure was 30.18 inches and rising. Elsewhere across Ohio, at Toledo Express, it was sunny, with a temperature of 83. It was mostly sunny, with a temperature of 79 at Wooster, 84 at Marion, and 82 at Cleveland. Under mostly sunny skies, Cincinnati reported 82, Findlay reported 80, and Columbus reported 84. It was partly sunny, with a temperature of 79 at Akron-Canton Regional Airport, 78 at Youngstown, and 81 at Dayton. Reports from nearby cities outside Ohio, skies ranged from partly sunny to cloudy. It was 78 at Pittsburgh, 79 at Detroit, 80 at Buffalo, 78 at Indianapolis, and 74 at Chicago. The current time is 12:46 p.m. Eastern Daylight Time. 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On the latest weather map, a weak cold front continues to meander towards the area as high pressure lingers near the mid-Atlantic coast. This boundary will sag south this weekend before another boundary approaches for the start of next week. The forecast for the Central Highlands. Today, partly cloudy this morning, then mostly sunny with a slight chance of showers and thunderstorms this afternoon. Highs in the mid-80s. Southwest winds 5 to 10 miles per hour. Chance of rain 20%. Tonight, partly cloudy with a slight chance of showers and thunderstorms in the evening, then mostly cloudy with a chance of showers and thunderstorms after midnight.
humid with lows in the upper 60s. Southwest winds around 5 miles per hour. Chance of rain 50%. Friday, mostly cloudy with a chance of showers and thunderstorms. Humid with highs in the lower 80s. Southwest winds 5 to 10 miles per hour. Chance of rain 50%. Friday night, mostly cloudy with a chance of showers and thunderstorms. Humid with lows in the upper 60s. Southwest winds 5 to 10 miles per hour. Chance of rain 50%. Saturday, partly sunny with a chance of showers. A chance of thunderstorms in the afternoon. Humid with highs in the mid-80s. Southwest winds 5 to 10 miles per hour. Chance of rain 50%. Saturday night, partly cloudy with a chance of showers and thunderstorms in the evening, then mostly clear after midnight. Lows in the mid-60s. Chance of rain 50%. At noon, weather reports for selected cities. At Mansfield Long Regional Airport, it was mostly sunny. The temperature was 81 degrees, the dew point 62, and the relative humidity 52%. The wind was southwest, at 8 miles an hour. The pressure was 30.18 inches and rising. Elsewhere across Ohio, at Toledo Express, it was sunny, with a temperature of 83. It was mostly sunny, with a temperature of 79 at Wooster, 84 at Marion, and 82 at Cleveland. Under mostly sunny skies, Cincinnati reported 82, Findlay reported 80, and Columbus reported 84. It was partly sunny, with a temperature of 79 at Akron-Canton Regional Airport, 78 at Youngstown, and 81 at Dayton. Reports from nearby cities outside Ohio, skies ranged from partly sunny to cloudy. It was 78 at Pittsburgh, 79 at Detroit, 80 at Buffalo, 78 at Indianapolis, and 74 at Chicago. The current time is 12:49 p.m. Eastern Daylight Time. 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On the latest weather map, a weak cold front continues to meander towards the area as high pressure lingers near the mid-Atlantic coast. This boundary will sag south this weekend before another boundary approaches for the start of next week. The extended forecast for the Central Highlands. Sunday, mostly sunny in the morning, then partly cloudy with a chance of showers and thunderstorms in the afternoon. Highs in the mid-80s. Chance of rain 30%. Sunday night, mostly cloudy with a chance of showers and thunderstorms. Lows in the upper 60s. Chance of rain 50%. Monday, partly sunny with a chance of showers and thunderstorms. Highs in the mid-80s. Chance of rain 50%. Monday night, mostly cloudy with a chance of thunderstorms. A chance of showers in the evening, then showers likely after midnight. Lows in the upper 60s. Chance of rain 70%. Tuesday, showers likely in the morning, then showers with a chance of thunderstorms in the afternoon. Highs in the lower 80s. Chance of rain 80%. Tuesday night, showers with a chance of thunderstorms in the evening, then showers likely after midnight. Lows in the mid-60s. Chance of rain 80%. Wednesday, mostly cloudy in the morning, then becoming partly sunny. A chance of showers. A chance of thunderstorms in the afternoon. Highs around 80. Chance of rain 50%. The forecast for the Central Highlands. Today, partly cloudy this morning, then mostly sunny with a slight chance of showers and thunderstorms this afternoon. Highs in the mid-80s. Southwest winds 5 to 10 miles per hour. Chance of rain 20%. Tonight, partly cloudy with a slight chance of showers and thunderstorms in the evening, then mostly cloudy with a chance of showers and thunderstorms after midnight. Humid with lows in the upper 60s. Southwest winds around 5 miles per hour. Chance of rain 50%. Friday, mostly cloudy with a chance of showers and thunderstorms. Humid with highs in the lower 80s. Southwest winds 5 to 10 miles per hour. Chance of rain 50%. Friday night, mostly cloudy with a chance of showers and thunderstorms. Humid with lows in the upper 60s.
Southwest winds 5 to 10 miles per hour. Chance of rain 50%. Saturday, partly sunny with a chance of showers. A chance of thunderstorms in the afternoon. Humid with highs in the mid-80s. Southwest winds 5 to 10 miles per hour. Chance of rain 50%. Saturday night, partly cloudy with a chance of showers and thunderstorms in the evening, then mostly clear after midnight. Lows in the mid-60s. Chance of rain 50%. At noon, weather reports for selected cities. At Mansfield Long Regional Airport, it was mostly sunny. The temperature was 81 degrees, the dew point 62, and the relative humidity 52%. The wind was southwest, at 8 miles an hour. The pressure was 30.18 inches and rising. Elsewhere across Ohio, at Toledo Express, it was sunny, with a temperature of 83. It was mostly sunny, with a temperature of 79 at Wooster, 84 at Marion, and 82 at Cleveland. Under mostly sunny skies, Cincinnati reported 82, Findlay reported 80, and Columbus reported 84. It was partly sunny, with a temperature of 79 at Akron-Canton Regional Airport, 78 at Youngstown, and 81 at Dayton. Reports from nearby cities outside Ohio, skies ranged from partly sunny to cloudy. It was 78 at Pittsburgh, 79 at Detroit, 80 at Buffalo, 78 at Indianapolis, and 74 at Chicago. The current time is 12:54 p.m. Eastern Daylight Time. 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On the latest weather map, a weak cold front continues to meander towards the area as high pressure lingers near the mid-Atlantic coast. This boundary will sag south this weekend before another boundary approaches for the start of next week. The forecast for the Central Highlands. Today, partly cloudy this morning, then mostly sunny with a slight chance of showers and thunderstorms this afternoon. Highs in the mid-80s. Southwest winds 5 to 10 miles per hour. Chance of rain 20%. Tonight, partly cloudy with a slight chance of showers and thunderstorms in the evening, then mostly cloudy with a chance of showers and thunderstorms after midnight. Humid with lows in the upper 60s. Southwest winds around 5 miles per hour. Chance of rain 50%. Friday, mostly cloudy with a chance of showers and thunderstorms. Humid with highs in the lower 80s. Southwest winds 5 to 10 miles per hour. Chance of rain 50%. Friday night, mostly cloudy with a chance of showers and thunderstorms. Humid with lows in the upper 60s. Southwest winds 5 to 10 miles per hour. Chance of rain 50%. Saturday, partly sunny with a chance of showers. A chance of thunderstorms in the afternoon. Humid with highs in the mid-80s. Southwest winds 5 to 10 miles per hour. Chance of rain 50%. Saturday night, partly cloudy with a chance of showers and thunderstorms in the evening, then mostly clear after midnight. Lows in the mid-60s. Chance of rain 50%. At noon, weather reports for selected cities. At Mansfield Long Regional Airport, it was mostly sunny. The temperature was 81 degrees, the dew point 62, and the relative humidity 52%. The wind was southwest, at 8 miles an hour. The pressure was 30.18 inches and rising. Elsewhere across Ohio, at Toledo Express, it was sunny, with a temperature of 83. It was mostly sunny, with a temperature of 79 at Wooster, 84 at Marion, and 82 at Cleveland. Under mostly sunny skies, Cincinnati reported 82, Findlay reported 80, and Columbus reported 84. It was partly sunny, with a temperature of 79 at Akron-Canton Regional Airport, 78 at Youngstown, and 81 at Dayton. Reports from nearby cities outside Ohio, skies ranged from partly sunny to cloudy. It was 78 at Pittsburgh, 79 at Detroit, 80 at Buffalo, 78 at Indianapolis, and 74 at Chicago. The current time is 12:57 p.m. Eastern Daylight Time. 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
We supply the latest available information for the Central Highlands over station WWG57 from Butler on a frequency of 162.450 MHz. On the latest weather map, a weak cold front continues to meander towards the area as high pressure lingers near the mid-Atlantic coast. This boundary will sag south this weekend before another boundary approaches for the start of next week. The forecast for the Central Highlands. Today, partly cloudy this morning, then mostly sunny with a slight chance of showers and thunderstorms this afternoon. Highs in the mid-80s. Southwest winds 5 to 10 miles per hour. Chance of rain 20%. Tonight, partly cloudy with a slight chance of showers and thunderstorms in the evening, then mostly cloudy with a chance of showers and thunderstorms after midnight. Humid with lows in the upper 60s. Southwest winds around 5 miles per hour. Chance of rain 50%. Friday, mostly cloudy with a chance of showers and thunderstorms. Humid with highs in the lower 80s. Southwest winds 5 to 10 miles per hour. Chance of rain 50%. Friday night, mostly cloudy with a chance of showers and thunderstorms. Humid with lows in the upper 60s. Southwest winds 5 to 10 miles per hour. Chance of rain 50%. Saturday, partly sunny with a chance of showers. A chance of thunderstorms in the afternoon. Humid with highs in the mid-80s. Southwest winds 5 to 10 miles per hour. Chance of rain 50%. Saturday night, partly cloudy with a chance of showers and thunderstorms in the evening, then mostly clear after midnight. Lows in the mid-60s. Chance of rain 50%. At noon, weather reports for selected cities. At Mansfield Long Regional Airport, it was mostly sunny. The temperature was 81 degrees, the dew point 62, and the relative humidity 52%. The wind was southwest, at 8 miles an hour. The pressure was 30.18 inches and rising. Elsewhere across Ohio, at Toledo Express, it was sunny, with a temperature of 83. It was mostly sunny, with a temperature of 79 at Wooster, 84 at Marion, and 82 at Cleveland. Under mostly sunny skies, Cincinnati reported 82, Findlay reported 80, and Columbus reported 84. It was partly sunny, with a temperature of 79 at Akron-Canton Regional Airport, 78 at Youngstown, and 81 at Dayton. Reports from nearby cities outside Ohio, skies ranged from partly sunny to cloudy. It was 78 at Pittsburgh, 79 at Detroit, 80 at Buffalo, 78 at Indianapolis, and 74 at Chicago. The Nearshore Marine Forecast. For the following marine location, the islands to Vermilion. This afternoon, southwest winds less than 10 knots becoming northwest. A slight chance of showers and thunderstorms late. Waves 1 foot or less. Tonight, southwest winds 10 knots or less. A slight chance of showers and thunderstorms in the evening, then a chance of showers and thunderstorms overnight. Waves 1 foot or less. Friday, southwest winds 5 to 10 knots. A chance of showers in the morning, then a chance of showers and thunderstorms in the afternoon. Waves 1 foot or less. Friday night, south winds 5 to 10 knots becoming southwest. A chance of showers and thunderstorms in the evening, then a chance of showers overnight. Waves 1 foot or less. Winds and waves higher in and near thunderstorms. The water temperature off Toledo is 75 degrees, off Cleveland 74 degrees, and off Derry 75 degrees. The extended forecast for the Central Highlands. Sunday, mostly sunny in the morning, then partly cloudy with a chance of showers and thunderstorms in the afternoon. Highs in the mid-80s. Chance of rain 30%. Sunday night, mostly cloudy with a chance of showers and thunderstorms. Lows in the upper 60s. Chance of rain 50%. Monday, partly sunny with a chance of showers and thunderstorms. Highs in the mid-80s. Chance of rain 50%. Monday night, mostly cloudy with a chance of thunderstorms. A chance of showers in the evening, then showers likely after midnight. Lows in the upper 60s. Chance of rain 70%. Tuesday, showers likely in the morning, then showers with a chance of thunderstorms in the afternoon. Highs in the lower 80s. Chance of rain 80%.
Tuesday night, showers with a chance of thunderstorms in the evening, then showers likely after midnight. Lows in the mid-60s. Chance of rain 80%. Wednesday, mostly cloudy in the morning, then becoming partly sunny. A chance of showers. A chance of thunderstorms in the afternoon. Highs around 80. Chance of rain 50%. The current time is 1:02 p.m. Eastern Daylight Time. 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On the latest weather map, a weak cold front continues to meander towards the area as high pressure lingers near the mid-Atlantic coast. This boundary will sag south this weekend before another boundary approaches for the start of next week. The forecast for the Central Highlands. Today, partly cloudy this morning, then mostly sunny with a slight chance of showers and thunderstorms this afternoon. Highs in the mid-80s. Southwest winds 5 to 10 miles per hour. Chance of rain 20%. Tonight, partly cloudy with a slight chance of showers and thunderstorms in the evening, then mostly cloudy with a chance of showers and thunderstorms after midnight. Humid with lows in the upper 60s. Southwest winds around 5 miles per hour. Chance of rain 50%. Friday, mostly cloudy with a chance of showers and thunderstorms. Humid with highs in the lower 80s. Southwest winds 5 to 10 miles per hour. Chance of rain 50%. Friday night, mostly cloudy with a chance of showers and thunderstorms. Humid with lows in the upper 60s. Southwest winds 5 to 10 miles per hour. Chance of rain 50%. Saturday, partly sunny with a chance of showers. A chance of thunderstorms in the afternoon. Humid with highs in the mid-80s. Southwest winds 5 to 10 miles per hour. Chance of rain 50%. Saturday night, partly cloudy with a chance of showers and thunderstorms in the evening, then mostly clear after midnight. Lows in the mid-60s. Chance of rain 50%. At noon, weather reports for selected cities. At Mansfield Long Regional Airport, it was mostly sunny. The temperature was 81 degrees, the dew point 62, and the relative humidity 52%. The wind was southwest, at 8 miles an hour. The pressure was 30.18 inches and rising. Elsewhere across Ohio, at Toledo Express, it was sunny, with a temperature of 83. It was mostly sunny, with a temperature of 79 at Wooster, 84 at Marion, and 82 at Cleveland. Under mostly sunny skies, Cincinnati reported 82, Findlay reported 80, and Columbus reported 84. It was partly sunny, with a temperature of 79 at Akron-Canton Regional Airport, 78 at Youngstown, and 81 at Dayton. Reports from nearby cities outside Ohio, skies ranged from partly sunny to cloudy. It was 78 at Pittsburgh, 79 at Detroit, 80 at Buffalo, 78 at Indianapolis, and 74 at Chicago. At 1 p.m., weather reports for selected cities. At Mansfield Long Regional Airport, it was mostly sunny. The temperature was 82 degrees, the dew point 63, and the relative humidity 52%. The wind was south, at 7 miles an hour. The pressure was 30.17 inches and falling. Elsewhere across Ohio, temperatures were between 81 and 85 degrees. At Wooster, it was sunny. It was mostly sunny at Marion, Toledo Express, Cleveland, and Akron-Canton Regional Airport. At Youngstown, Cincinnati, Findlay, and Columbus, it was mostly sunny. At Dayton, it was partly sunny. Reports from nearby cities outside Ohio, skies ranged from partly sunny to cloudy, and temperatures were between 77 and 81 degrees. The current time is 1:06 p.m. Eastern Daylight Time. 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On the latest weather map, a weak cold front continues to meander towards the area as high pressure lingers near the mid-Atlantic coast.
This boundary will sag south this weekend before another boundary approaches for the start of next week. The forecast for the Central Highlands. Today, partly cloudy this morning, then mostly sunny with a slight chance of showers and thunderstorms this afternoon. Highs in the mid-80s. Southwest winds 5 to 10 miles per hour. Chance of rain 20%. Tonight, partly cloudy with a slight chance of showers and thunderstorms in the evening, then mostly cloudy with a chance of showers and thunderstorms after midnight. Humid with lows in the upper 60s. Southwest winds around 5 miles per hour. Chance of rain 50%. Friday, mostly cloudy with a chance of showers and thunderstorms. Humid with highs in the lower 80s. Southwest winds 5 to 10 miles per hour. Chance of rain 50%. Friday night, mostly cloudy with a chance of showers and thunderstorms. Humid with lows in the upper 60s. Southwest winds 5 to 10 miles per hour. Chance of rain 50%. Saturday, partly sunny with a chance of showers. A chance of thunderstorms in the afternoon. Humid with highs in the mid-80s. Southwest winds 5 to 10 miles per hour. Chance of rain 50%. Saturday night, partly cloudy with a chance of showers and thunderstorms in the evening, then mostly clear after midnight. Lows in the mid-60s. Chance of rain 50%. At 1 p.m., weather reports for selected cities. At Mansfield Long Regional Airport, it was mostly sunny. The temperature was 82 degrees, the dew point 63, and the relative humidity 52%. The wind was south, at 7 miles an hour. The pressure was 30.17 inches and falling. Elsewhere across Ohio, temperatures were between 81 and 85 degrees. At Worcester, it was sunny. It was mostly sunny at Marion, Toledo Express, Cleveland, and Akron-Canton Regional Airport. At Youngstown, Cincinnati, Findlay, and Columbus, it was mostly sunny. At Dayton, it was partly sunny. Reports from nearby cities outside Ohio, skies ranged from partly sunny to cloudy, and temperatures were between 77 and 81 degrees. The current time is 1:09 p.m. Eastern Daylight Time. 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We supply the latest available information for the Central Highlands over station WWG 57 from Butler on a frequency of 162.450 MHz. The extended forecast for the Central Highlands. Sunday, mostly sunny in the morning, then partly cloudy with a chance of showers and thunderstorms in the afternoon. Highs in the mid-80s. Chance of rain 30%. Sunday night, mostly cloudy with a chance of showers and thunderstorms. Lows in the upper 60s. Chance of rain 50%. Monday, partly sunny with a chance of showers and thunderstorms. Highs in the mid-80s. Chance of rain 50%. Monday night, mostly cloudy with a chance of thunderstorms. A chance of showers in the evening, then showers likely after midnight. Lows in the upper 60s. Chance of rain 70%. Tuesday, showers likely in the morning, then showers with a chance of thunderstorms in the afternoon. Highs in the lower 80s. Chance of rain 80%. Tuesday night, showers with a chance of thunderstorms in the evening, then showers likely after midnight. Lows in the mid 60s. Chance of rain 80%. Wednesday, mostly cloudy in the morning, then becoming partly sunny. A chance of showers. A chance of thunderstorms in the afternoon. Highs around 80. Chance of rain 50%. On the latest weather map, a weak cold front continues to meander towards the area as high pressure lingers near the mid-Atlantic coast. This boundary will sag south this weekend before another boundary approaches for the start of next week. The forecast for the Central Highlands. Today, partly cloudy this morning, then mostly sunny with a slight chance of showers and thunderstorms this afternoon. Highs in the mid-80s. Southwest winds 5 to 10 miles per hour. Chance of rain 20%. Tonight, partly cloudy with a slight chance of showers and thunderstorms in the evening, then mostly cloudy with a chance of showers and thunderstorms after midnight. Humid with lows in the upper 60s. Southwest winds around 5 miles per hour. Chance of rain 50%.
Friday, mostly cloudy with a chance of showers and thunderstorms. Humid with highs in the lower 80s. Southwest winds 5 to 10 miles per hour. Chance of rain 50%. Friday night, mostly cloudy with a chance of showers and thunderstorms. Humid with lows in the upper 60s. Southwest winds 5 to 10 miles per hour. Chance of rain 50%. Saturday, partly sunny with a chance of showers. A chance of thunderstorms in the afternoon. Humid with highs in the mid-80s. Southwest winds 5 to 10 miles per hour. Chance of rain 50%. Saturday night, partly cloudy with a chance of showers and thunderstorms in the evening, then mostly clear after midnight. Lows in the mid-60s. Chance of rain 50%. At 1 p.m., weather reports for selected cities. At Mansfield Long Regional Airport, it was mostly sunny. The temperature was 82 degrees, the dew point 63, and the relative humidity 52%. The wind was south, at 7 miles an hour. The pressure was 30.17 inches and falling. Elsewhere across Ohio, temperatures were between 81 and 85 degrees. At Worcester, it was sunny. It was mostly sunny at Marion, Toledo Express, Cleveland, and Akron-Canton Regional Airport. At Youngstown, Cincinnati, Findlay, and Columbus, it was mostly sunny. At Dayton, it was partly sunny. Reports from nearby cities outside Ohio, skies ranged from partly sunny to cloudy, and temperatures were between 77 and 81 degrees. At 1 p.m., weather reports for selected cities. At Mansfield Long Regional Airport, it was mostly sunny. The temperature was 82 degrees, the dew point 63, and the relative humidity 52%. The wind was south, at 7 miles an hour. The pressure was 30.17 inches and falling. Elsewhere across Ohio, skies ranged from mostly sunny to partly sunny, and temperatures were between 81 and 85 degrees. Reports from nearby cities outside Ohio, skies ranged from partly sunny to cloudy, and temperatures were between 77 and 81 degrees. The current time is 1:14 p.m. Eastern Daylight Time. 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On the latest weather map, a weak cold front continues to meander towards the area as high pressure lingers near the mid-Atlantic coast. This boundary will sag south this weekend before another boundary approaches for the start of next week. The forecast for the Central Highlands. Today, partly cloudy this morning, then mostly sunny with a slight chance of showers and thunderstorms this afternoon. Highs in the mid-80s. Southwest winds 5 to 10 miles per hour. Chance of rain 20%. Tonight, partly cloudy with a slight chance of showers and thunderstorms in the evening, then mostly cloudy with a chance of showers and thunderstorms after midnight. Humid with lows in the upper 60s. Southwest winds around 5 miles per hour. Chance of rain 50%. Friday, mostly cloudy with a chance of showers and thunderstorms. Humid with highs in the lower 80s. Southwest winds 5 to 10 miles per hour. Chance of rain 50%. Friday night, mostly cloudy with a chance of showers and thunderstorms. Humid with lows in the upper 60s. Southwest winds 5 to 10 miles per hour. Chance of rain 50%. Saturday, partly sunny with a chance of showers. A chance of thunderstorms in the afternoon. Humid with highs in the mid-80s. Southwest winds 5 to 10 miles per hour. Chance of rain 50%. Saturday night, partly cloudy with a chance of showers and thunderstorms in the evening, then mostly clear after midnight. Lows in the mid-60s. Chance of rain 50%. At 1 p.m., weather reports for selected cities. At Mansfield Long Regional Airport, it was mostly sunny. The temperature was 82 degrees, the dew point 63, and the relative humidity 52%. The wind was south, at 7 miles an hour. The pressure was 30.17 inches and falling. Elsewhere across Ohio, skies ranged from mostly sunny to partly sunny, and temperatures were between 81 and 85 degrees.
Reports from nearby cities outside Ohio, skies ranged from partly sunny to cloudy, and temperatures were between 77 and 81 degrees. The current time is 1:17 p.m. Eastern Daylight Time. 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On the latest weather map, a weak cold front continues to meander towards the area as high pressure lingers near the mid-Atlantic coast. This boundary will sag south this weekend before another boundary approaches for the start of next week. The forecast for the Central Highlands. Today, partly cloudy this morning, then mostly sunny with a slight chance of showers and thunderstorms this afternoon. Highs in the mid-80s. Southwest winds 5 to 10 miles per hour. Chance of rain 20%. Tonight, partly cloudy with a slight chance of showers and thunderstorms in the evening, then mostly cloudy with a chance of showers and thunderstorms after midnight. Humid with lows in the upper 60s. Southwest winds around 5 miles per hour. Chance of rain 50%. Friday, mostly cloudy with a chance of showers and thunderstorms. Humid with highs in the lower 80s. Southwest winds 5 to 10 miles per hour. Chance of rain 50%. Friday night, mostly cloudy with a chance of showers and thunderstorms. Humid with lows in the upper 60s. Southwest winds 5 to 10 miles per hour. Chance of rain 50%. Saturday, partly sunny with a chance of showers. A chance of thunderstorms in the afternoon. Humid with highs in the mid-80s. Southwest winds 5 to 10 miles per hour. Chance of rain 50%. Saturday night, partly cloudy with a chance of showers and thunderstorms in the evening, then mostly clear after midnight. Lows in the mid-60s. Chance of rain 50%. The forecast for the Central Highlands. This afternoon, partly cloudy. Highs in the mid-80s. West winds around 5 miles per hour. Tonight, partly cloudy with a slight chance of showers and thunderstorms in the evening, then mostly cloudy with a chance of showers and thunderstorms after midnight. Humid with lows in the upper 60s. South winds around 5 miles per hour. Chance of rain 50%. Friday, mostly cloudy with a chance of thunderstorms. A chance of showers in the morning, then showers likely in the afternoon. Humid with highs in the lower 80s. Southwest winds 5 to 10 miles per hour. Chance of rain 70%. Friday night, a chance of thunderstorms in the evening. Mostly cloudy with a chance of showers. Humid with lows in the upper 60s. Southwest winds 5 to 10 miles per hour. Chance of rain 50%. Saturday, mostly cloudy. A chance of showers in the morning, then showers likely with a chance of thunderstorms in the afternoon. Humid with highs in the lower 80s. Southwest winds 10 to 15 miles per hour. Chance of rain 70%. Saturday night, partly cloudy with showers likely with a chance of thunderstorms in the evening, then clear after midnight. Lows around 60. Chance of rain 70%. The extended forecast for the Central Highlands. Sunday, mostly sunny in the morning, then partly cloudy with a chance of showers in the afternoon. Highs in the lower 80s. Chance of rain 30%. Sunday night, mostly cloudy with a chance of thunderstorms. A chance of showers in the evening, then showers likely after midnight. Lows in the mid-60s. Chance of rain 60%. Monday, partly sunny. Showers likely in the morning, then a chance of showers and thunderstorms in the afternoon. Highs in the mid-80s. Chance of rain 60%. Monday night, mostly cloudy with a chance of thunderstorms. A chance of showers in the evening, then showers likely after midnight. Lows in the upper 60s. Chance of rain 60%. Tuesday, showers likely. A chance of thunderstorms in the afternoon. Highs in the lower 80s. Chance of rain 70%. Tuesday night, a chance of thunderstorms in the evening. Showers likely. Lows in the mid-60s. Chance of rain 70%.
Wednesday, a chance of showers in the morning, then showers likely with a chance of thunderstorms in the afternoon. Highs around 80. Chance of rain 60%. At 1 p.m.

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On the latest weather map, a weak cold front continues to meander towards the area as high pressure lingers near the mid-Atlantic coast. This boundary will sag south this weekend before another boundary approaches for the start of next week. The forecast for the Central Highlands. This afternoon, partly cloudy. Highs in the mid-80s. West winds around 5 miles per hour. Tonight, partly cloudy with a slight chance of showers and thunderstorms in the evening, then mostly cloudy with a chance of showers and thunderstorms after midnight. Humid with lows in the upper 60s. South winds around 5 miles per hour. Chance of rain 50%. Friday, mostly cloudy with a chance of thunderstorms. A chance of showers in the morning, then showers likely in the afternoon. Humid with highs in the lower 80s. Southwest winds 5 to 10 miles per hour. Chance of rain 70%. Friday night, a chance of thunderstorms in the evening. Mostly cloudy with a chance of showers. Humid with lows in the upper 60s. Southwest winds 5 to 10 miles per hour. Chance of rain 50%. Saturday, mostly cloudy. A chance of showers in the morning, then showers likely with a chance of thunderstorms in the afternoon. Humid with highs in the lower 80s. Southwest winds 10 to 15 miles per hour. Chance of rain 70%. Saturday night, partly cloudy with showers likely with a chance of thunderstorms in the evening, then clear after midnight. Lows around 60. Chance of rain 70%. At 1 p.m., weather reports for selected cities. At Mansfield Long Regional Airport, it was mostly sunny. The temperature was 82 degrees, the dew point 63, and the relative humidity 52%. The wind was south, at 7 miles an hour. The pressure was 30.17 inches and falling. Elsewhere across Ohio, skies ranged from mostly sunny to partly sunny, and temperatures were between 81 and 85 degrees. Reports from nearby cities outside Ohio, skies ranged from partly sunny to cloudy, and temperatures were between 77 and 81 degrees. The current time is 1:25 p.m. Eastern Daylight Time. 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On the latest weather map, a weak cold front continues to meander towards the area as high pressure lingers near the mid-Atlantic coast. This boundary will sag south this weekend before another boundary approaches for the start of next week. The forecast for the Central Highlands. This afternoon, partly cloudy. Highs in the mid-80s. West winds around 5 miles per hour. Tonight, partly cloudy with a slight chance of showers and thunderstorms in the evening, then mostly cloudy with a chance of showers and thunderstorms after midnight. Humid with lows in the upper 60s. South winds around 5 miles per hour. Chance of rain 50%. Friday, mostly cloudy with a chance of thunderstorms. A chance of showers in the morning, then showers likely in the afternoon. Humid with highs in the lower 80s. Southwest winds 5 to 10 miles per hour. Chance of rain 70%. Friday night, a chance of thunderstorms in the evening. Mostly cloudy with a chance of showers. Humid with lows in the upper 60s. Southwest winds 5 to 10 miles per hour. Chance of rain 50%. Saturday, mostly cloudy. A chance of showers in the morning, then showers likely with a chance of thunderstorms in the afternoon. Humid with highs in the lower 80s. Southwest winds 10 to 15 miles per hour. Chance of rain 70%. Saturday night, partly cloudy with showers likely with a chance of thunderstorms in the evening, then clear after midnight. Lows around 60. Chance of rain 70%. At 1 p.m., weather reports for selected cities. At Mansfield Long Regional Airport, it was mostly sunny. The temperature

was 82 degrees, the dew point 63, and the relative humidity 52%. The wind was south, at 7 miles an hour. The pressure was 30.17 inches and falling. Elsewhere across Ohio, skies ranged from mostly sunny to partly sunny, and temperatures were between 81 and 85 degrees. Reports from nearby cities outside Ohio, skies ranged from partly sunny to cloudy, and temperatures were between 77 and 81 degrees. The current time is 1:28 p.m. Eastern Daylight Time. 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On the latest weather map, a weak cold front continues to meander towards the area as high pressure lingers near the mid-Atlantic coast. This boundary will sag south this weekend before another boundary approaches for the start of next week. The forecast for the Central Highlands. This afternoon, partly cloudy. Highs in the mid-80s. West winds around 5 miles per hour. Tonight, partly cloudy with a slight chance of showers and thunderstorms in the evening, then mostly cloudy with a chance of showers and thunderstorms after midnight. Humid with lows in the upper 60s. South winds around 5 miles per hour. Chance of rain 50%. Friday, mostly cloudy with a chance of thunderstorms. A chance of showers in the morning, then showers likely in the afternoon. Humid with highs in the lower 80s. Southwest winds 5 to 10 miles per hour. Chance of rain 70%. Friday night, a chance of thunderstorms in the evening. Mostly cloudy with a chance of showers. Humid with lows in the upper 60s. Southwest winds 5 to 10 miles per hour. Chance of rain 50%. Saturday, mostly cloudy. A chance of showers in the morning, then showers likely with a chance of thunderstorms in the afternoon. Humid with highs in the lower 80s. Southwest winds 10 to 15 miles per hour. Chance of rain 70%. Saturday night, partly cloudy with showers likely with a chance of thunderstorms in the evening, then clear after midnight. Lows around 60. Chance of rain 70%. The extended forecast for the Central Highlands. Sunday, mostly sunny in the morning, then partly cloudy with a chance of showers in the afternoon. Highs in the lower 80s. Chance of rain 30%. Sunday night, mostly cloudy with a chance of thunderstorms. A chance of showers in the evening, then showers likely after midnight. Lows in the mid-60s. Chance of rain 60%. Monday, partly sunny. Showers likely in the morning, then a chance of showers and thunderstorms in the afternoon. Highs in the mid-80s. Chance of rain 60%. Monday night, mostly cloudy with a chance of thunderstorms. A chance of showers in the evening, then showers likely after midnight. Lows in the upper 60s. Chance of rain 60%. Tuesday, showers likely. A chance of thunderstorms in the afternoon. Highs in the lower 80s. Chance of rain 70%. Tuesday night, a chance of thunderstorms in the evening. Showers likely. Lows in the mid 60s. Chance of rain 70%. Wednesday, a chance of showers in the morning, then showers likely with a chance of thunderstorms in the afternoon. Highs around 80. Chance of rain 60%. At 1 p.m., weather reports for selected cities. At Mansfield Long Regional Airport, it was mostly sunny. The temperature was 82 degrees, the dew point 63, and the relative humidity 52%. The wind was south, at 7 miles an hour. The pressure was 30.17 inches and falling. Elsewhere across Ohio, skies ranged from mostly sunny to partly sunny, and temperatures were between 81 and 85 degrees. Reports from nearby cities outside Ohio, skies ranged from partly sunny to cloudy, and temperatures were between 77 and 81 degrees. The current time is 1:32 p.m. Eastern Daylight Time. 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
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On the latest weather map, a weak cold front continues to meander towards the area as high pressure lingers near the mid-Atlantic coast. This boundary will sag south this weekend before another boundary approaches for the start of next week. The forecast for the Central Highlands. This afternoon, partly cloudy. Highs in the mid-80s. West winds around 5 miles per hour. Tonight, partly cloudy with a slight chance of showers and thunderstorms in the evening, then mostly cloudy with a chance of showers and thunderstorms after midnight. Humid with lows in the upper 60s. South winds around 5 miles per hour. Chance of rain 50%. Friday, mostly cloudy with a chance of thunderstorms. A chance of showers in the morning, then showers likely in the afternoon. Humid with highs in the lower 80s. Southwest winds 5 to 10 miles per hour. Chance of rain 70%. Friday night, a chance of thunderstorms in the evening. Mostly cloudy with a chance of showers. Humid with lows in the upper 60s. Southwest winds 5 to 10 miles per hour. Chance of rain 50%. Saturday, mostly cloudy. A chance of showers in the morning, then showers likely with a chance of thunderstorms in the afternoon. Humid with highs in the lower 80s. Southwest winds 10 to 15 miles per hour. Chance of rain 70%. Saturday night, partly cloudy with showers likely with a chance of thunderstorms in the evening, then clear after midnight. Lows around 60. Chance of rain 70%. At 1 p.m., weather reports for selected cities. At Mansfield Lawn Regional Airport, it was mostly sunny. The temperature was 82 degrees, the dew point 63, and the relative humidity 52%. The wind was south, at 7 miles an hour. The pressure was 30.17 inches and falling. Elsewhere across Ohio, skies ranged from mostly sunny to partly sunny, and temperatures were between 81 and 85 degrees. Reports from nearby cities outside Ohio, skies ranged from partly sunny to cloudy, and temperatures were between 77 and 81 degrees. The current time is 1:35 p.m. Eastern Daylight Time. 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On the latest weather map, a weak cold front continues to meander towards the area as high pressure lingers near the mid-Atlantic coast. This boundary will sag south this weekend before another boundary approaches for the start of next week. The forecast for the Central Highlands. This afternoon, partly cloudy. Highs in the mid-80s. West winds around 5 miles per hour. Tonight, partly cloudy with a slight chance of showers and thunderstorms in the evening, then mostly cloudy with a chance of showers and thunderstorms after midnight. Humid with lows in the upper 60s. South winds around 5 miles per hour. Chance of rain 50%. Friday, mostly cloudy with a chance of thunderstorms. A chance of showers in the morning, then showers likely in the afternoon. Humid with highs in the lower 80s. Southwest winds 5 to 10 miles per hour. Chance of rain 70%. Friday night, a chance of thunderstorms in the evening. Mostly cloudy with a chance of showers. Humid with lows in the upper 60s. Southwest winds 5 to 10 miles per hour. Chance of rain 50%. Saturday, mostly cloudy. A chance of showers in the morning, then showers likely with a chance of thunderstorms in the afternoon. Humid with highs in the lower 80s. Southwest winds 10 to 15 miles per hour. Chance of rain 70%. Saturday night, partly cloudy with showers likely with a chance of thunderstorms in the evening, then clear after midnight. Lows around 60. Chance of rain 70%. At 1 p.m., weather reports for selected cities. At Mansfield Lawn Regional Airport, it was mostly sunny. The temperature was 82 degrees, the dew point 63, and the relative humidity 52%. The wind was south, at 7 miles an hour.
the pressure was 30.17 inches and falling. Elsewhere across Ohio, skies ranged from mostly sunny to partly sunny, and temperatures were between 81 and 85 degrees.

degrees. Reports from nearby cities outside Ohio, skies ranged from partly sunny to cloudy, and temperatures were between 77 and 81 degrees. The current time is 1:38 p.m. Eastern Daylight Time. 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On the latest weather map, a weak cold front continues to meander towards the area as high pressure lingers near the mid-Atlantic coast. This boundary will sag south this weekend before another boundary approaches for the start of next week. The forecast for the Central Highlands. This afternoon, partly cloudy. Highs in the mid-80s. West winds around 5 miles per hour. Tonight, partly cloudy with a slight chance of showers and thunderstorms in the evening, then mostly cloudy with a chance of showers and thunderstorms after midnight. Humid with lows in the upper 60s. South winds around 5 miles per hour. Chance of rain 50%. Friday, mostly cloudy with a chance of thunderstorms. A chance of showers in the morning, then showers likely in the afternoon. Humid with highs in the lower 80s. Southwest winds 5 to 10 miles per hour. Chance of rain 70%. Friday night, a chance of thunderstorms in the evening. Mostly cloudy with a chance of showers. Humid with lows in the upper 60s. Southwest winds 5 to 10 miles per hour. Chance of rain 50%. Saturday, mostly cloudy. A chance of showers in the morning, then showers likely with a chance of thunderstorms in the afternoon. Humid with highs in the lower 80s. Southwest winds 10 to 15 miles per hour. Chance of rain 70%. Saturday night, partly cloudy with showers likely with a chance of thunderstorms in the evening, then clear after midnight. Lows around 60. Chance of rain 70%. The extended forecast for the Central Highlands. Sunday, mostly sunny in the morning, then partly cloudy with a chance of showers in the afternoon. Highs in the lower 80s. Chance of rain 30%. Sunday night, mostly cloudy with a chance of thunderstorms. A chance of showers in the evening, then showers likely after midnight. Lows in the mid-60s. Chance of rain 60%. Monday, partly sunny. Showers likely in the morning, then a chance of showers and thunderstorms in the afternoon. Highs in the mid-80s. Chance of rain 60%. Monday night, mostly cloudy with a chance of thunderstorms. A chance of showers in the evening, then showers likely after midnight. Lows in the upper 60s. Chance of rain 60%. Tuesday, showers likely. A chance of thunderstorms in the afternoon. Highs in the lower 80s. Chance of rain 70%. Tuesday night, a chance of thunderstorms in the evening. Showers likely. Lows in the mid-60s. Chance of rain 70%. Wednesday, a chance of showers in the morning, then showers likely with a chance of thunderstorms in the afternoon. Highs around 80. Chance of rain 60%. At 1 p.m., weather reports for selected cities. At Mansfield Lawn Regional Airport, it was mostly sunny. The temperature was 82 degrees, the dew point 63, and the relative humidity 52%. The wind was south, at 7 miles an hour. The pressure was 30.17 inches and falling. Elsewhere across Ohio, skies ranged from mostly sunny to partly sunny, and temperatures were between 81 and 85 degrees. Reports from nearby cities outside Ohio, skies ranged from partly sunny to cloudy, and temperatures were between 77 and 81 degrees. The current time is 1:42 p.m. Eastern Daylight Time. 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On the latest weather map, a weak cold front continues to meander towards the area as high pressure lingers near the mid-Atlantic coast. This boundary will sag south this weekend before another boundary approaches for the start of next week. The forecast for the Central Highlands.
This afternoon, partly cloudy. Highs in the mid-80s. West winds around 5 miles per hour. Tonight, partly cloudy with a slight chance of showers and thunderstorms in the evening, then mostly cloudy with a chance of showers and thunderstorms after midnight. Humid with lows in the upper 60s. South winds around 5 miles per hour. Chance of rain 50%. Friday, mostly cloudy with a chance of thunderstorms. A chance of showers in the morning, then showers likely in the afternoon. Humid with highs in the lower 80s. Southwest winds 5 to 10 miles per hour. Chance of rain 70%. Friday night, a chance of thunderstorms in the evening. Mostly cloudy with a chance of showers. Humid with lows in the upper 60s. Southwest winds 5 to 10 miles per hour. Chance of rain 50%. Saturday, mostly cloudy. A chance of showers in the morning, then showers likely with a chance of thunderstorms in the afternoon. Humid with highs in the lower 80s. Southwest winds 10 to 15 miles per hour. Chance of rain 70%. Saturday night, partly cloudy with showers likely with a chance of thunderstorms in the evening, then clear after midnight. Lows around 60. Chance of rain 70%. At 1 p.m., weather reports for selected cities. At Mansfield Long Regional Airport, it was mostly sunny. The temperature was 82 degrees, the dew point 63, and the relative humidity 52%. The wind was south, at 7 miles an hour. The pressure was 30.17 inches and falling. Elsewhere across Ohio, skies ranged from mostly sunny to partly sunny, and temperatures were between 81 and 85 degrees. Reports from nearby cities outside Ohio, skies ranged from partly sunny to cloudy, and temperatures were between 77 and 81 degrees. The current time is 1:45 p.m. Eastern Daylight Time. 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On the latest weather map, a weak cold front continues to meander towards the area as high pressure lingers near the mid-Atlantic coast. This boundary will sag south this weekend before another boundary approaches for the start of next week. The forecast for the Central Highlands. This afternoon, partly cloudy. Highs in the mid-80s. West winds around 5 miles per hour. Tonight, partly cloudy with a slight chance of showers and thunderstorms in the evening, then mostly cloudy with a chance of showers and thunderstorms after midnight. Humid with lows in the upper 60s. South winds around 5 miles per hour. Chance of rain 50%. Friday, mostly cloudy with a chance of thunderstorms. A chance of showers in the morning, then showers likely in the afternoon. Humid with highs in the lower 80s. Southwest winds 5 to 10 miles per hour. Chance of rain 70%. Friday night, a chance of thunderstorms in the evening. Mostly cloudy with a chance of showers. Humid with lows in the upper 60s. Southwest winds 5 to 10 miles per hour. Chance of rain 50%. Saturday, mostly cloudy. A chance of showers in the morning, then showers likely with a chance of thunderstorms in the afternoon. Humid with highs in the lower 80s. Southwest winds 10 to 15 miles per hour. Chance of rain 70%. Saturday night, partly cloudy with showers likely with a chance of thunderstorms in the evening, then clear after midnight. Lows around 60. Chance of rain 70%. At 1 p.m., weather reports for selected cities. At Mansfield Long Regional Airport, it was mostly sunny. The temperature was 82 degrees, the dew point 63, and the relative humidity 52%. The wind was south, at 7 miles an hour. The pressure was 30.17 inches and falling. Elsewhere across Ohio, skies ranged from mostly sunny to partly sunny, and temperatures were between 81 and 85 degrees. Reports from nearby cities outside Ohio. Skies ranged from partly sunny to cloudy, and temperatures were between 77 and 81 degrees. The current time is 1:48 p.m. Eastern Daylight Time.
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On the latest weather map, a weak cold front continues to meander towards the area as high pressure lingers near the mid-Atlantic coast. This boundary will sag south this weekend before another boundary approaches for the start of next week. The forecast for the Central Highlands. This afternoon, partly cloudy. Highs in the mid-80s. West winds around 5 miles per hour. Tonight, partly cloudy with a slight chance of showers and thunderstorms in the evening, then mostly cloudy with a chance of showers and thunderstorms after midnight. Humid with lows in the upper 60s. South winds around 5 miles per hour. Chance of rain 50%. Friday, mostly cloudy with a chance of thunderstorms. A chance of showers in the morning, then showers likely in the afternoon. Humid with highs in the lower 80s. Southwest winds 5 to 10 miles per hour. Chance of rain 70%. Friday night, a chance of thunderstorms in the evening. Mostly cloudy with a chance of showers. Humid with lows in the upper 60s. Southwest winds 5 to 10 miles per hour. Chance of rain 50%. Saturday, mostly cloudy. A chance of showers in the morning, then showers likely with a chance of thunderstorms in the afternoon. Humid with highs in the lower 80s. Southwest winds 10 to 15 miles per hour. Chance of rain 70%. Saturday night, partly cloudy with showers likely with a chance of thunderstorms in the evening, then clear after midnight. Lows around 60. Chance of rain 70%. The extended forecast for the Central Highlands. Sunday, mostly sunny in the morning, then partly cloudy with a chance of showers in the afternoon. Highs in the lower 80s. Chance of rain 30%. Sunday night, mostly cloudy with a chance of thunderstorms. A chance of showers in the evening, then showers likely after midnight. Lows in the mid-60s. Chance of rain 60%. Monday, partly sunny. Showers likely in the morning, then a chance of showers and thunderstorms in the afternoon. Highs in the mid-80s. Chance of rain 60%. Monday night, mostly cloudy with a chance of thunderstorms. A chance of showers in the evening, then showers likely after midnight. Lows in the upper 60s. Chance of rain 60%. Tuesday, showers likely. A chance of thunderstorms in the afternoon. Highs in the lower 80s. Chance of rain 70%. Tuesday night, a chance of thunderstorms in the evening. Showers likely. Lows in the mid-60s. Chance of rain 70%. Wednesday, a chance of showers in the morning, then showers likely with a chance of thunderstorms in the afternoon. Highs around 80. Chance of rain 60%. At 1 p.m., weather reports for selected cities. At Mansfield Long Regional Airport, it was mostly sunny. The temperature was 82 degrees, the dew point 63, and the relative humidity 52%. The wind was south, at 7 miles an hour. The pressure was 30.17 inches and falling. Elsewhere across Ohio, skies ranged from mostly sunny to partly sunny, and temperatures were between 81 and 85 degrees. Reports from nearby cities outside Ohio, skies ranged from partly sunny to cloudy, and temperatures were between 77 and 81 degrees. The current time is 1:52 p.m. Eastern Daylight Time. 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On the latest weather map, a weak cold front continues to meander towards the area as high pressure lingers near the mid-Atlantic coast. This boundary will sag south this weekend before another boundary approaches for the start of next week. The forecast for the Central Highlands. This afternoon, partly cloudy. Highs in the mid-80s. West winds around 5 miles per hour.
Tonight, partly cloudy with a slight chance of showers and thunderstorms in the evening, then mostly cloudy with a chance of showers and thunderstorms after midnight. Humid with lows in the upper 60s. South winds around 5 miles per hour. Chance of rain 50%. Friday, mostly cloudy with a chance of thunderstorms. A chance of showers in the morning, then showers likely in the afternoon. Humid with highs in the lower 80s. Southwest winds 5 to 10 miles per hour. Chance of rain 70%. Friday night, a chance of thunderstorms in the evening. Mostly cloudy with a chance of showers. Humid with lows in the upper 60s. Southwest winds 5 to 10 miles per hour. Chance of rain 50%. Saturday, mostly cloudy. A chance of showers in the morning, then showers likely with a chance of thunderstorms in the afternoon. Humid with highs in the lower 80s. Southwest winds 10 to 15 miles per hour. Chance of rain 70%. Saturday night, partly cloudy with showers likely with a chance of thunderstorms in the evening, then clear after midnight. Lows around 60. Chance of rain 70%. At 1 p.m., weather reports for selected cities. At Mansfield Lawn Regional Airport, it was mostly sunny. The temperature was 82 degrees, the dew point 63, and the relative humidity 52%. The wind was south, at 7 miles an hour. The pressure was 30.17 inches and falling. Elsewhere across Ohio, skies ranged from mostly sunny to partly sunny, and temperatures were between 81 and 85 degrees. Reports from nearby cities outside Ohio, skies ranged from partly sunny to cloudy, and temperatures were between 77 and 81 degrees. The current time is 1:54 p.m. Eastern Daylight Time. 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On the latest weather map, a weak cold front continues to meander towards the area as high pressure lingers near the mid-Atlantic coast. This boundary will sag south this weekend before another boundary approaches for the start of next week. The forecast for the Central Highlands. This afternoon, partly cloudy. Highs in the mid-80s. West winds around 5 miles per hour. Tonight, partly cloudy with a slight chance of showers and thunderstorms in the evening, then mostly cloudy with a chance of showers and thunderstorms after midnight. Humid with lows in the upper 60s. South winds around 5 miles per hour. Chance of rain 50%. Friday, mostly cloudy with a chance of thunderstorms. A chance of showers in the morning, then showers likely in the afternoon. Humid with highs in the lower 80s. Southwest winds 5 to 10 miles per hour. Chance of rain 70%. Friday night, a chance of thunderstorms in the evening. Mostly cloudy with a chance of showers. Humid with lows in the upper 60s. Southwest winds 5 to 10 miles per hour. Chance of rain 50%. Saturday, mostly cloudy. A chance of showers in the morning, then showers likely with a chance of thunderstorms in the afternoon. Humid with highs in the lower 80s. Southwest winds 10 to 15 miles per hour. Chance of rain 70%. Saturday night, partly cloudy with showers likely with a chance of thunderstorms in the evening, then clear after midnight. Lows around 60. Chance of rain 70%. At 1 p.m., weather reports for selected cities. At Mansfield Lawn Regional Airport, it was mostly sunny. The temperature was 82 degrees, the dew point 63, and the relative humidity 52%. The wind was south, at 7 miles an hour. The pressure was 30.17 inches and falling. Elsewhere across Ohio, skies ranged from mostly sunny to partly sunny, and temperatures were between 81 and 85 degrees. Reports from nearby cities outside Ohio. Skies ranged from partly sunny to cloudy, and temperatures were between 77 and 81 degrees. The current time is 1:57 p.m. Eastern Daylight Time. 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
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On the latest weather map, a weak cold front continues to meander towards the area as high pressure lingers near the mid-Atlantic coast. This boundary will sag south this weekend before another boundary approaches for the start of next week. The forecast for the Central Highlands. This afternoon, partly cloudy. Highs in the mid-80s. West winds around 5 miles per hour. Tonight, partly cloudy with a slight chance of showers and thunderstorms in the evening, then mostly cloudy with a chance of showers and thunderstorms after midnight. Humid with lows in the upper 60s. South winds around 5 miles per hour. Chance of rain 50%. Friday, mostly cloudy with a chance of thunderstorms. A chance of showers in the morning, then showers likely in the afternoon. Humid with highs in the lower 80s. Southwest winds 5 to 10 miles per hour. Chance of rain 70%. Friday night, a chance of thunderstorms in the evening. Mostly cloudy with a chance of showers. Humid with lows in the upper 60s. Southwest winds 5 to 10 miles per hour. Chance of rain 50%. Saturday, mostly cloudy. A chance of showers in the morning, then showers likely with a chance of thunderstorms in the afternoon. Humid with highs in the lower 80s. Southwest winds 10 to 15 miles per hour. Chance of rain 70%. Saturday night, partly cloudy with showers likely with a chance of thunderstorms in the evening, then clear after midnight. Lows around 60. Chance of rain 70%. At 1 p.m., weather reports for selected cities. At Mansfield Long Regional Airport, it was mostly sunny. The temperature was 82 degrees, the dew point 63, and the relative humidity 52%. The wind was south, at 7 miles an hour. The pressure was 30.17 inches and falling. Elsewhere across Ohio, skies ranged from mostly sunny to partly sunny, and temperatures were between 81 and 85 degrees. Reports from nearby cities outside Ohio, skies ranged from partly sunny to cloudy, and temperatures were between 77 and 81 degrees. The Nearshore Marine Forecast. For the following marine location, the islands to Vermilion. This afternoon, southwest winds less than 10 knots becoming northwest. A slight chance of showers and thunderstorms late. Waves 1 foot or less. Tonight, southwest winds 10 knots or less. A slight chance of showers and thunderstorms in the evening, then a chance of showers and thunderstorms overnight. Waves 1 foot or less. Friday, southwest winds 5 to 10 knots. A chance of showers in the morning, then a chance of showers and thunderstorms in the afternoon. Waves 1 foot or less. Friday night, south winds 5 to 10 knots becoming southwest. A chance of showers and thunderstorms in the evening, then a chance of showers overnight. Waves 1 foot or less. Winds and waves higher in and near thunderstorms. The water temperature off Toledo is 75 degrees, off Cleveland 74 degrees, and off Derry 75 degrees. The extended forecast for the Central Highlands. Sunday, mostly sunny in the morning, then partly cloudy with a chance of showers in the afternoon. Highs in the lower 80s. Chance of rain 30%. Sunday night, mostly cloudy with a chance of thunderstorms. A chance of showers in the evening, then showers likely after midnight. Lows in the mid-60s. Chance of rain 60%. Monday, partly sunny. Showers likely in the morning, then a chance of showers and thunderstorms in the afternoon. Highs in the mid-80s. Chance of rain 60%. Monday night, mostly cloudy with a chance of thunderstorms. A chance of showers in the evening, then showers likely after midnight. Lows in the upper 60s. Chance of rain 60%. Tuesday, showers likely. A chance of thunderstorms in the afternoon. Highs in the lower 80s. Chance of rain 70%. Tuesday night, a chance of thunderstorms in the evening. Showers likely. Lows in the mid-60s. Chance of rain 70%. Wednesday, a chance of showers in the morning, then showers likely with a chance of thunderstorms in the afternoon. Highs around 80. Chance of rain 60%.
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On the latest weather map, a weak cold front continues to meander towards the area as high pressure lingers near the mid-Atlantic coast. This boundary will sag south this weekend before another boundary approaches for the start of next week. The forecast for the Central Highlands. This afternoon, partly cloudy. Highs in the mid-80s. West winds around 5 miles per hour. Tonight, partly cloudy with a slight chance of showers and thunderstorms in the evening, then mostly cloudy with a chance of showers and thunderstorms after midnight. Humid with lows in the upper 60s. South winds around 5 miles per hour. Chance of rain 50%. Friday, mostly cloudy with a chance of thunderstorms. A chance of showers in the morning, then showers likely in the afternoon. Humid with highs in the lower 80s. Southwest winds 5 to 10 miles per hour. Chance of rain 70%. Friday night, a chance of thunderstorms in the evening. Mostly cloudy with a chance of showers. Humid with lows in the upper 60s. Southwest winds 5 to 10 miles per hour. Chance of rain 50%. Saturday, mostly cloudy. A chance of showers in the morning, then showers likely with a chance of thunderstorms in the afternoon. Humid with highs in the lower 80s. Southwest winds 10 to 15 miles per hour. Chance of rain 70%. Saturday night, partly cloudy with showers likely with a chance of thunderstorms in the evening, then clear after midnight. Lows around 60. Chance of rain 70%. At 1 p.m., weather reports for selected cities. At Mansfield-Long Regional Airport, it was mostly sunny. The temperature was 82 degrees, the dew point 63, and the relative humidity 52%. The wind was south, at 7 miles an hour. The pressure was 30.17 inches and falling. Elsewhere across Ohio, skies ranged from mostly sunny to partly sunny, and temperatures were between 81 and 85 degrees. Reports from nearby cities outside Ohio, skies ranged from partly sunny to cloudy, and temperatures were between 77 and 81 degrees. At 2 p.m., weather reports for selected cities, at Mansfield-Long Regional Airport, it was mostly sunny. The temperature was 83 degrees, the dew point 62, and the relative humidity 49%. The wind was variable, at 5 miles an hour. The pressure was 30.17 inches and steady. Elsewhere across Ohio, skies ranged from mostly sunny to partly sunny, and temperatures were between 81 and 86 degrees. Reports from nearby cities outside Ohio, skies ranged from partly sunny to cloudy, and temperatures were between 78 and 83 degrees. The current time is 2:06 p.m. Eastern Daylight Time. 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On the latest weather map, a weak cold front continues to meander towards the area as high pressure lingers near the mid-Atlantic coast. This boundary will sag south this weekend before another boundary approaches for the start of next week. The forecast for the Central Highlands. This afternoon, partly cloudy. Highs in the mid-80s. West winds around 5 miles per hour. Tonight, partly cloudy with a slight chance of showers and thunderstorms in the evening, then mostly cloudy with a chance of showers and thunderstorms after midnight. Humid with lows in the upper 60s. South winds around 5 miles per hour. Chance of rain 50%. Friday, mostly cloudy with a chance of thunderstorms. A chance of showers in the morning, then showers likely in the afternoon. Humid with highs in the lower 80s. Southwest winds 5 to 10 miles per hour. Chance of rain 70%. Friday night, a chance of thunderstorms in the evening. Mostly cloudy with a chance of showers. Humid with lows in the upper 60s. Southwest winds 5 to 10 miles per hour.
chance of rain 50%. Saturday, mostly cloudy. A chance of showers in the morning, then showers likely with a chance of thunderstorms in the afternoon. Humid with highs in the lower 80s. Southwest winds 10 to 15 miles per hour. Chance of rain 70%. Saturday night, partly cloudy with showers likely with a chance of thunderstorms in the evening, then clear after midnight. Lows around 60. Chance of rain 70%. At 2 p.m., weather reports for selected cities. At Mansfield Long Regional Airport, it was mostly sunny. The temperature was 83 degrees, the dew point 62, and the relative humidity 49%. The wind was variable, at 5 miles an hour. The pressure was 30.17 inches and steady. Elsewhere across Ohio, skies ranged from mostly sunny to partly sunny, and temperatures were between 81 and 86 degrees. Reports from nearby cities outside Ohio, skies ranged from partly sunny to cloudy, and temperatures were between 78 and 83 degrees. The current time is 2:09 p.m. Eastern Daylight Time. 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On the latest weather map, a weak cold front continues to meander towards the area as high pressure lingers near the mid-Atlantic coast. This boundary will sag south this weekend before another boundary approaches for the start of next week. The forecast for the Central Highlands. This afternoon, partly cloudy. Highs in the mid-80s. West winds around 5 miles per hour. Tonight, partly cloudy with a slight chance of showers and thunderstorms in the evening, then mostly cloudy with a chance of showers and thunderstorms after midnight. Humid with lows in the upper 60s. South winds around 5 miles per hour. Chance of rain 50%. Friday, mostly cloudy with a chance of thunderstorms. A chance of showers in the morning, then showers likely in the afternoon. Humid with highs in the lower 80s. Southwest winds 5 to 10 miles per hour. Chance of rain 70%. Friday night, a chance of thunderstorms in the evening. Mostly cloudy with a chance of showers. Humid with lows in the upper 60s. Southwest winds 5 to 10 miles per hour. Chance of rain 50%. Saturday, mostly cloudy. A chance of showers in the morning, then showers likely with a chance of thunderstorms in the afternoon. Humid with highs in the lower 80s. Southwest winds 10 to 15 miles per hour. Chance of rain 70%. Saturday night, partly cloudy with showers likely with a chance of thunderstorms in the evening, then clear after midnight. Lows around 60. Chance of rain 70%. The extended forecast for the Central Highlands. Sunday, mostly sunny in the morning, then partly cloudy with a chance of showers in the afternoon. Highs in the lower 80s. Chance of rain 30%. Sunday night, mostly cloudy with a chance of thunderstorms. A chance of showers in the evening, then showers likely after midnight. Lows in the mid-60s. Chance of rain 60%. Monday, partly sunny. Showers likely in the morning, then a chance of showers and thunderstorms in the afternoon. Highs in the mid-80s. Chance of rain 60%. Monday night, mostly cloudy with a chance of thunderstorms. A chance of showers in the evening, then showers likely after midnight. Lows in the upper 60s. Chance of rain 60%. Tuesday, showers likely. A chance of thunderstorms in the afternoon. Highs in the lower 80s. Chance of rain 70%. Tuesday night, a chance of thunderstorms in the evening. Showers likely. Lows in the mid-60s. Chance of rain 70%. Wednesday, a chance of showers in the morning, then showers likely with a chance of thunderstorms in the afternoon. Highs around 80. Chance of rain 60%. At 2 p.m., weather reports for selected cities. At Mansfield Long Regional Airport, it was mostly sunny. The temperature was 83 degrees, the dew point 62, and the relative humidity 49%. The wind was variable, at 5 miles an hour. The pressure was 30.17 inches and steady.
Elsewhere across Ohio, skies ranged from mostly sunny to partly sunny, and temperatures were between 81 and 86 degrees. Reports from nearby cities outside Ohio, skies ranged from partly sunny to cloudy, and temperatures were between 78 and 83 degrees. The current time is 2:13 p.m. Eastern Daylight Time. 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On the latest weather map, a weak cold front continues to meander towards the area as high pressure lingers near the mid-Atlantic coast. This boundary will sag south this weekend before another boundary approaches for the start of next week. The forecast for the Central Highlands. This afternoon, partly cloudy. Highs in the mid-80s. West winds around 5 miles per hour. Tonight, partly cloudy with a slight chance of showers and thunderstorms in the evening, then mostly cloudy with a chance of showers and thunderstorms after midnight. Humid with lows in the upper 60s. South winds around 5 miles per hour. Chance of rain 50%. Friday, mostly cloudy with a chance of thunderstorms. A chance of showers in the morning, then showers likely in the afternoon. Humid with highs in the lower 80s. Southwest winds 5 to 10 miles per hour. Chance of rain 70%. Friday night, a chance of thunderstorms in the evening. Mostly cloudy with a chance of showers. Humid with lows in the upper 60s. Southwest winds 5 to 10 miles per hour. Chance of rain 50%. Saturday, mostly cloudy. A chance of showers in the morning, then showers likely with a chance of thunderstorms in the afternoon. Humid with highs in the lower 80s. Southwest winds 10 to 15 miles per hour. Chance of rain 70%. Saturday night, partly cloudy with showers likely with a chance of thunderstorms in the evening, then clear after midnight. Lows around 60. Chance of rain 70%. At 2 p.m., weather reports for selected cities. At Mansfield-Long Regional Airport, it was mostly sunny. The temperature was 83 degrees, the dew point 62, and the relative humidity 49%. The wind was variable, at 5 miles an hour. The pressure was 30.17 inches and steady. Elsewhere across Ohio, skies ranged from mostly sunny to partly sunny, and temperatures were between 81 and 86 degrees. Reports from nearby cities outside Ohio. Skies ranged from partly sunny to cloudy, and temperatures were between 78 and 83 degrees. The current time is 2:15 p.m. Eastern Daylight Time. 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On the latest weather map, a weak cold front continues to meander towards the area as high pressure lingers near the mid-Atlantic coast. This boundary will sag south this weekend before another boundary approaches for the start of next week. The forecast for the Central Highlands. This afternoon, partly cloudy. Highs in the mid-80s. West winds around 5 miles per hour. Tonight, partly cloudy with a slight chance of showers and thunderstorms in the evening, then mostly cloudy with a chance of showers and thunderstorms after midnight. Humid with lows in the upper 60s. South winds around 5 miles per hour. Chance of rain 50%. Friday, mostly cloudy with a chance of thunderstorms. A chance of showers in the morning, then showers likely in the afternoon. Humid with highs in the lower 80s. Southwest winds 5 to 10 miles per hour. Chance of rain 70%. Friday night, a chance of thunderstorms in the evening. Mostly cloudy with a chance of showers. Humid with lows in the upper 60s. Southwest winds 5 to 10 miles per hour. Chance of rain 50%. Saturday, mostly cloudy. A chance of showers in the morning, then showers likely with a chance of thunderstorms in the afternoon. Humid with highs in the lower 80s. Southwest winds 10 to 15 miles per hour. Chance of rain 70%.
Saturday night, partly cloudy with showers likely with a chance of thunderstorms in the evening, then clear after midnight. Lows around 60. Chance of rain 70%. At 2 p.m., weather reports for selected cities. At Mansfield Long Regional Airport, it was mostly sunny. The temperature was 83 degrees, the dew point 62, and the relative humidity 49%. The wind was variable, at 5 miles an hour. The pressure was 30.17 inches and steady. Elsewhere across Ohio, skies ranged from mostly sunny to partly sunny, and temperatures were between 81 and 86 degrees. Reports from nearby cities outside Ohio, skies ranged from partly sunny to cloudy, and temperatures were between 78 and 83 degrees. The current time is 2:18 p.m. Eastern Daylight Time. 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On the latest weather map, a weak cold front continues to meander towards the area as high pressure lingers near the mid-Atlantic coast. This boundary will sag south this weekend before another boundary approaches for the start of next week. The forecast for the Central Highlands. This afternoon, partly cloudy. Highs in the mid-80s. West winds around 5 miles per hour. Tonight, partly cloudy with a slight chance of showers and thunderstorms in the evening, then mostly cloudy with a chance of showers and thunderstorms after midnight. Humid with lows in the upper 60s. South winds around 5 miles per hour. Chance of rain 50%. Friday, mostly cloudy with a chance of thunderstorms. A chance of showers in the morning, then showers likely in the afternoon. Humid with highs in the lower 80s. Southwest winds 5 to 10 miles per hour. Chance of rain 70%. Friday night, a chance of thunderstorms in the evening. Mostly cloudy with a chance of showers. Humid with lows in the upper 60s. Southwest winds 5 to 10 miles per hour. Chance of rain 50%. Saturday, mostly cloudy. A chance of showers in the morning, then showers likely with a chance of thunderstorms in the afternoon. Humid with highs in the lower 80s. Southwest winds 10 to 15 miles per hour. Chance of rain 70%. Saturday night, partly cloudy with showers likely with a chance of thunderstorms in the evening, then clear after midnight. Lows around 60. Chance of rain 70%. The extended forecast for the Central Highlands. Sunday, mostly sunny in the morning, then partly cloudy with a chance of showers in the afternoon. Highs in the lower 80s. Chance of rain 30%. Sunday night, mostly cloudy with a chance of thunderstorms. A chance of showers in the evening, then showers likely after midnight. Lows in the mid-60s. Chance of rain 60%. Monday, partly sunny. Showers likely in the morning, then a chance of showers and thunderstorms in the afternoon. Highs in the mid-80s. Chance of rain 60%. Monday night, mostly cloudy with a chance of thunderstorms. A chance of showers in the evening, then showers likely after midnight. Lows in the upper 60s. Chance of rain 60%. Tuesday, showers likely. A chance of thunderstorms in the afternoon. Highs in the lower 80s. Chance of rain 70%. Tuesday night, a chance of thunderstorms in the evening. Showers likely. Lows in the mid-60s. Chance of rain 70%. Wednesday, a chance of showers in the morning, then showers likely with a chance of thunderstorms in the afternoon. Highs around 80. Chance of rain 60%. At 2 p.m., weather reports for selected cities. At Mansfield Long Regional Airport, it was mostly sunny. The temperature was 83 degrees, the dew point 62, and the relative humidity 49%. The wind was variable, at 5 miles an hour. The pressure was 30.17 inches and steady. Elsewhere across Ohio, skies ranged from mostly sunny to partly sunny, and temperatures were between 81 and 86 degrees. Reports from nearby cities outside Ohio, skies ranged from partly sunny to cloudy, and temperatures were between 78 and 83 degrees.
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South winds around 5 miles per hour. Chance of rain 50%. Friday, mostly cloudy with a chance of thunderstorms. A chance of showers in the morning, then showers likely in the afternoon. Humid with highs in the lower 80s. Southwest winds 5 to 10 miles per hour. Chance of rain 70%. Friday night, a chance of thunderstorms in the evening. Mostly cloudy with a chance of showers. Humid with lows in the upper 60s. Southwest winds 5 to 10 miles per hour. Chance of rain 50%. Saturday, mostly cloudy. A chance of showers in the morning, then showers likely with a chance of thunderstorms in the afternoon. Humid with highs in the lower 80s. Southwest winds 10 to 15 miles per hour. Chance of rain 70%. Saturday night, partly cloudy with showers likely with a chance of thunderstorms in the evening, then clear after midnight. Lows around 60. Chance of rain 70%. At 2 p.m., weather reports for selected cities. At Mansfield Long Regional Airport, it was mostly sunny. The temperature was 83 degrees, the dew point 62, and the relative humidity 49%. The wind was variable, at 5 miles an hour. The pressure was 30.17 inches and steady. Elsewhere across Ohio, skies ranged from mostly sunny to partly sunny, and temperatures were between 81 and 86 degrees. Reports from nearby cities outside Ohio, skies ranged from partly sunny to cloudy, and temperatures were between 78 and 83 degrees. The current time is 2:25 p.m. Eastern Daylight Time. 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On the latest weather map, a weak cold front continues to meander towards the area as high pressure lingers near the mid-Atlantic coast. This boundary will sag south this weekend before another boundary approaches for the start of next week. The forecast for the Central Highlands. This afternoon, partly cloudy. Highs in the mid-80s. West winds around 5 miles per hour. Tonight, partly cloudy with a slight chance of showers and thunderstorms in the evening, then mostly cloudy with a chance of showers and thunderstorms after midnight. Humid with lows in the upper 60s. South winds around 5 miles per hour. Chance of rain 50%. Friday, mostly cloudy with a chance of thunderstorms. A chance of showers in the morning, then showers likely in the afternoon. Humid with highs in the lower 80s. Southwest winds 5 to 10 miles per hour. Chance of rain 70%. Friday night, a chance of thunderstorms in the evening. Mostly cloudy with a chance of showers. Humid with lows in the upper 60s. Southwest winds 5 to 10 miles per hour. Chance of rain 50%. Saturday, mostly cloudy. A chance of showers in the morning, then showers likely with a chance of thunderstorms in the afternoon. Humid with highs in the lower 80s. Southwest winds 10 to 15 miles per hour. Chance of rain 70%. Saturday night, partly cloudy with showers likely with a chance of thunderstorms in the evening, then clear after midnight. Lows around 60. Chance of rain 70%. At 2 p.m., weather reports for selected cities. At Mansfield Long Regional Airport, it was mostly sunny. The temperature was 83 degrees, the dew point 62, and the relative humidity 49%. The wind was variable, at 5 miles an hour. The pressure was 30.17 inches and steady. Elsewhere across Ohio, skies ranged from mostly sunny to partly sunny, and temperatures were between 81 and 86 degrees. Reports from nearby cities outside Ohio, skies ranged from partly sunny to cloudy, and temperatures were between 78 and 83 degrees. The current time is 2:28 p.m. Eastern Daylight Time. 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On the latest weather map, a weak cold front continues to meander towards the area as high

pressure lingers near the mid-Atlantic coast. This boundary will sag south this weekend before another boundary approaches for the start of next week. The forecast for the Central Highlands. This afternoon, partly cloudy. Highs in the mid-80s. West winds around 5 miles per hour. Tonight, partly cloudy with a slight chance of showers and thunderstorms in the evening, then mostly cloudy with a chance of showers and thunderstorms after midnight. Humid with lows in the upper 60s. South winds around 5 miles per hour. Chance of rain 50%. Friday, mostly cloudy with a chance of thunderstorms. A chance of showers in the morning, then showers likely in the afternoon. Humid with highs in the lower 80s. Southwest winds 5 to 10 miles per hour. Chance of rain 70%. Friday night, a chance of thunderstorms in the evening. Mostly cloudy with a chance of showers. Humid with lows in the upper 60s. Southwest winds 5 to 10 miles per hour. Chance of rain 50%. Saturday, mostly cloudy. A chance of showers in the morning, then showers likely with a chance of thunderstorms in the afternoon. Humid with highs in the lower 80s. Southwest winds 10 to 15 miles per hour. Chance of rain 70%. Saturday night, partly cloudy with showers likely with a chance of thunderstorms in the evening, then clear after midnight. Lows around 60. Chance of rain 70%. The extended forecast for the Central Highlands. Sunday, mostly sunny in the morning, then partly cloudy with a chance of showers in the afternoon. Highs in the lower 80s. Chance of rain 30%. Sunday night, mostly cloudy with a chance of thunderstorms. A chance of showers in the evening, then showers likely after midnight. Lows in the mid-60s. Chance of rain 60%. Monday, partly sunny. Showers likely in the morning, then a chance of showers and thunderstorms in the afternoon. Highs in the mid-80s. Chance of rain 60%. Monday night, mostly cloudy with a chance of thunderstorms. A chance of showers in the evening, then showers likely after midnight. Lows in the upper 60s. Chance of rain 60%. Tuesday, showers likely. A chance of thunderstorms in the afternoon. Highs in the lower 80s. Chance of rain 70%. Tuesday night, a chance of thunderstorms in the evening. Showers likely. Lows in the mid-60s. Chance of rain 70%. Wednesday, a chance of showers in the morning, then showers likely with a chance of thunderstorms in the afternoon. Highs around 80. Chance of rain 60%. At 2 p.m., weather reports for selected cities. At Mansfield-Long Regional Airport, it was mostly sunny. The temperature was 83 degrees, the dew point 62, and the relative humidity 49%. The wind was variable, at 5 miles an hour. The pressure was 30.17 inches and steady. Elsewhere across Ohio, skies ranged from mostly sunny to partly sunny, and temperatures were between 81 and 86 degrees. Reports from nearby cities outside Ohio, skies ranged from partly sunny to cloudy, and temperatures were between 78 and 83 degrees. The current time is 2:32 p.m. Eastern Daylight Time. 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On the latest weather map, a weak cold front continues to meander towards the area as high pressure lingers near the mid-Atlantic coast. This boundary will sag south this weekend before another boundary approaches for the start of next week. The forecast for the Central Highlands. This afternoon, partly cloudy. Highs in the mid-80s. West winds around 5 miles per hour. Tonight, partly cloudy with a slight chance of showers and thunderstorms in the evening, then mostly cloudy with a chance of showers and thunderstorms after midnight. Humid with lows in the upper 60s. South winds around 5 miles per hour. Chance of rain 50%. Friday, mostly cloudy with a chance of thunderstorms. A chance of showers in the morning, then showers likely in the afternoon. Humid with highs in the lower 80s.
Southwest winds 5 to 10 miles per hour. Chance of rain 70%. Friday night, a chance of thunderstorms in the evening. Mostly cloudy with a chance of showers. Humid with lows in the upper 60s. Southwest winds 5 to 10 miles per hour. Chance of rain 50%. Saturday, mostly cloudy. A chance of showers in the morning, then showers likely with a chance of thunderstorms in the afternoon. Humid with highs in the lower 80s. Southwest winds 10 to 15 miles per hour. Chance of rain 70%. Saturday night, partly cloudy with showers likely with a chance of thunderstorms in the evening, then clear after midnight. Lows around 60. Chance of rain 70%. At 2 p.m., weather reports for selected cities. At Mansfield Lawn Regional Airport, it was mostly sunny. The temperature was 83 degrees, the dew point 62, and the relative humidity 49%. The wind was variable, at 5 miles an hour. The pressure was 30.17 inches and steady. Elsewhere across Ohio, skies ranged from mostly sunny to partly sunny, and temperatures were between 81 and 86 degrees. Reports from nearby cities outside Ohio, skies ranged from partly sunny to cloudy, and temperatures were between 78 and 83 degrees. The current time is 2:35 p.m. Eastern Daylight Time. 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On the latest weather map, a weak cold front continues to meander towards the area as high pressure lingers near the mid-Atlantic coast. This boundary will sag south this weekend before another boundary approaches for the start of next week. The forecast for the Central Highlands. This afternoon, partly cloudy. Near steady temperature in the mid-80s. West winds around 5 miles per hour. Tonight, partly cloudy with a slight chance of showers and thunderstorms in the evening, then mostly cloudy with a chance of showers and thunderstorms after midnight. Humid with lows in the upper 60s. South winds around 5 miles per hour. Chance of rain 50%. Friday, mostly cloudy with a chance of thunderstorms. A chance of showers in the morning, then showers likely in the afternoon. Humid with highs in the lower 80s. Southwest winds 5 to 10 miles per hour. Chance of rain 70%. Friday night, a chance of thunderstorms in the evening. Mostly cloudy with a chance of showers. Humid with lows in the upper 60s. Southwest winds 5 to 10 miles per hour. Chance of rain 50%. Saturday, mostly cloudy. A chance of showers in the morning, then showers likely with a chance of thunderstorms in the afternoon. Humid with highs in the lower 80s. Southwest winds 10 to 15 miles per hour. Chance of rain 70%. Saturday night, partly cloudy with showers likely with a chance of thunderstorms in the evening, then clear after midnight. Lows around 60. Chance of rain 70%. The extended forecast for the Central Highlands. Sunday, mostly sunny in the morning, then partly cloudy with a chance of showers in the afternoon. Highs in the lower 80s. Chance of rain 30%. Sunday night, mostly cloudy with a chance of thunderstorms. A chance of showers in the evening, then showers likely after midnight. Lows in the mid-60s. Chance of rain 60%. Monday, partly sunny. Showers likely in the morning, then a chance of showers and thunderstorms in the afternoon. Highs in the mid-80s. Chance of rain 60%. Monday night, mostly cloudy with a chance of thunderstorms. A chance of showers in the evening, then showers likely after midnight. Lows in the upper 60s. Chance of rain 60%. Tuesday, showers likely. A chance of thunderstorms in the afternoon. Highs in the lower 80s. Chance of rain 70%. Tuesday night, a chance of thunderstorms in the evening. Showers likely. Lows in the mid-60s. Chance of rain 70%. Wednesday, a chance of showers in the morning, then showers likely with a chance of thunderstorms in the afternoon. Highs around 80. Chance of rain 60%.
at 2 p.m. Weather reports for selected cities. At Mansfield Lom Regional Airport, it was mostly sunny. The temperature was 83 degrees, the dew point 62, and the relative humidity 49%. The wind was variable, at 5 miles an hour. The pressure was 30.17 inches and steady. Elsewhere across Ohio, skies ranged from mostly sunny to partly sunny, and temperatures were between 81 and 86 degrees. Reports from nearby cities outside Ohio, skies ranged from partly sunny to cloudy, and temperatures were between 78 and 83 degrees. The current time is 2:39 p.m. Eastern Daylight Time. 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On the latest weather map, a weak cold front continues to meander towards the area as high pressure lingers near the mid-Atlantic coast. This boundary will sag south this weekend before another boundary approaches for the start of next week. The extended forecast for the Central Highlands. Sunday, mostly sunny in the morning, then partly cloudy with a chance of showers in the afternoon. Highs in the lower 80s. Chance of rain 30%. Sunday night, mostly cloudy with a chance of thunderstorms. A chance of showers in the evening, then showers likely after midnight. Lows in the mid-60s. Chance of rain 60%. Monday, partly sunny. Showers likely in the morning, then a chance of showers and thunderstorms in the afternoon. Highs in the mid-80s. Chance of rain 60%. Monday night, mostly cloudy with a chance of thunderstorms. A chance of showers in the evening, then showers likely after midnight. Lows in the upper 60s. Chance of rain 60%. Tuesday, showers likely. A chance of thunderstorms in the afternoon. Highs in the lower 80s. Chance of rain 70%. Tuesday night, a chance of thunderstorms in the evening. Showers likely. Lows in the mid-60s. Chance of rain 70%. Wednesday, a chance of showers in the morning, then showers likely with a chance of thunderstorms in the afternoon. Highs around 80. Chance of rain 60%. The forecast for the Central Highlands. This afternoon, partly cloudy. Near steady temperature in the mid-80s. West winds around 5 miles per hour. Tonight, partly cloudy with a slight chance of showers and thunderstorms in the evening, then mostly cloudy with a chance of showers and thunderstorms after midnight. Humid with lows in the upper 60s. South winds around 5 miles per hour. Chance of rain 50%. Friday, mostly cloudy with a chance of thunderstorms. A chance of showers in the morning, then showers likely in the afternoon. Humid with highs in the lower 80s. Southwest winds 5 to 10 miles per hour. Chance of rain 70%. Friday night, a chance of thunderstorms in the evening. Mostly cloudy with a chance of showers. Humid with lows in the upper 60s. Southwest winds 5 to 10 miles per hour. Chance of rain 50%. Saturday, mostly cloudy. A chance of showers in the morning, then showers likely with a chance of thunderstorms in the afternoon. Humid with highs in the lower 80s. Southwest winds 10 to 15 miles per hour. Chance of rain 70%. Saturday night, partly cloudy with showers likely with a chance of thunderstorms in the evening, then clear after midnight. Lows around 60. Chance of rain 70%. At 2 p.m., weather reports for selected cities. At Mansfield Lom Regional Airport, it was mostly sunny. The temperature was 83 degrees, the dew point 62, and the relative humidity 49%. The wind was variable, at 5 miles an hour. The pressure was 30.17 inches and steady. Elsewhere across Ohio, skies ranged from mostly sunny to partly sunny, and temperatures were between 81 and 86 degrees. Reports from nearby cities outside Ohio, skies ranged from partly sunny to cloudy, and temperatures were between 78 and 83 degrees. The current time is 2:43 p.m. Eastern Daylight Time.
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On the latest weather map, a weak cold front continues to meander towards the area as high pressure lingers near the mid-Atlantic coast. This boundary will sag south this weekend before another boundary approaches for the start of next week. The forecast for the Central Highlands. This afternoon, partly cloudy. Near steady temperature in the mid-80s. West winds around 5 miles per hour. Tonight, partly cloudy with a slight chance of showers and thunderstorms in the evening, then mostly cloudy with a chance of showers and thunderstorms after midnight. Humid with lows in the upper 60s. South winds around 5 miles per hour. Chance of rain 50%. Friday, mostly cloudy with a chance of thunderstorms. A chance of showers in the morning, then showers likely in the afternoon. Humid with highs in the lower 80s. Southwest winds 5 to 10 miles per hour. Chance of rain 70%. Friday night, a chance of thunderstorms in the evening. Mostly cloudy with a chance of showers. Humid with lows in the upper 60s. Southwest winds 5 to 10 miles per hour. Chance of rain 50%. Saturday, mostly cloudy. A chance of showers in the morning, then showers likely with a chance of thunderstorms in the afternoon. Humid with highs in the lower 80s. Southwest winds 10 to 15 miles per hour. Chance of rain 70%. Saturday night, partly cloudy with showers likely with a chance of thunderstorms in the evening, then clear after midnight. Lows around 60. Chance of rain 70%. At 2 p.m., weather reports for selected cities. At Mansfield-Lom Regional Airport, it was mostly sunny. The temperature was 83 degrees, the dew point 62, and the relative humidity 49%. The wind was variable, at 5 miles an hour. The pressure was 30.17 inches and steady. Elsewhere across Ohio, skies ranged from mostly sunny to partly sunny, and temperatures were between 81 and 86 degrees. Reports from nearby cities outside Ohio, skies ranged from partly sunny to cloudy, and temperatures were between 78 and 83 degrees. The current time is 2:46 p.m. Eastern Daylight Time. 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On the latest weather map, a weak cold front continues to meander towards the area as high pressure lingers near the mid-Atlantic coast. This boundary will sag south this weekend before another boundary approaches for the start of next week. The forecast for the Central Highlands. This afternoon, partly cloudy. Near steady temperature in the mid-80s. West winds around 5 miles per hour. Tonight, partly cloudy with a slight chance of showers and thunderstorms in the evening, then mostly cloudy with a chance of showers and thunderstorms after midnight. Humid with lows in the upper 60s. South winds around 5 miles per hour. Chance of rain 50%. Friday, mostly cloudy with a chance of thunderstorms. A chance of showers in the morning, then showers likely in the afternoon. Humid with highs in the lower 80s. Southwest winds 5 to 10 miles per hour. Chance of rain 70%. Friday night, a chance of thunderstorms in the evening. Mostly cloudy with a chance of showers. Humid with lows in the upper 60s. Southwest winds 5 to 10 miles per hour. Chance of rain 50%. Saturday, mostly cloudy. A chance of showers in the morning, then showers likely with a chance of thunderstorms in the afternoon. Humid with highs in the lower 80s. Southwest winds 10 to 15 miles per hour. Chance of rain 70%. Saturday night, partly cloudy with showers likely with a chance of thunderstorms in the evening, then clear after midnight. Lows around 60. Chance of rain 70%. At 2 p.m., weather reports for selected cities. At Mansfield-Lom Regional Airport, it was mostly sunny.
The temperature was 83 degrees, the dew point 62, and the relative humidity 49%. The wind was variable, at 5 miles an hour. The pressure was 30.17 inches and steady. Elsewhere across Ohio, skies ranged from mostly sunny to partly sunny, and temperatures were between 81 and 86 degrees. Reports from nearby cities outside Ohio, skies ranged from partly sunny to cloudy, and temperatures were between 78 and 83 degrees. The current time is 2:49 p.m. Eastern Daylight Time. 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On the latest weather map, a weak cold front continues to meander towards the area as high pressure lingers near the mid-Atlantic coast. This boundary will sag south this weekend before another boundary approaches for the start of next week. The forecast for the Central Highlands. This afternoon, partly cloudy. Near steady temperature in the mid-80s. West winds around 5 miles per hour. Tonight, partly cloudy with a slight chance of showers and thunderstorms in the evening, then mostly cloudy with a chance of showers and thunderstorms after midnight. Humid with lows in the upper 60s. South winds around 5 miles per hour. Chance of rain 50%. Friday, mostly cloudy with a chance of thunderstorms. A chance of showers in the morning, then showers likely in the afternoon. Humid with highs in the lower 80s. Southwest winds 5 to 10 miles per hour. Chance of rain 70%. Friday night, a chance of thunderstorms in the evening. Mostly cloudy with a chance of showers. Humid with lows in the upper 60s. Southwest winds 5 to 10 miles per hour. Chance of rain 50%. Saturday, mostly cloudy. A chance of showers in the morning, then showers likely with a chance of thunderstorms in the afternoon. Humid with highs in the lower 80s. Southwest winds 10 to 15 miles per hour. Chance of rain 70%. Saturday night, partly cloudy with showers likely with a chance of thunderstorms in the evening, then clear after midnight. Lows around 60. Chance of rain 70%. The extended forecast for the Central Highlands. Sunday, mostly sunny in the morning, then partly cloudy with a chance of showers in the afternoon. Highs in the lower 80s. Chance of rain 30%. Sunday night, mostly cloudy with a chance of thunderstorms. A chance of showers in the evening, then showers likely after midnight. Lows in the mid-60s. Chance of rain 60%. Monday, partly sunny. Showers likely in the morning, then a chance of showers and thunderstorms in the afternoon. Highs in the mid-80s. Chance of rain 60%. Monday night, mostly cloudy with a chance of thunderstorms. A chance of showers in the evening, then showers likely after midnight. Lows in the upper 60s. Chance of rain 60%. Tuesday, showers likely. A chance of thunderstorms in the afternoon. Highs in the lower 80s. Chance of rain 70%. Tuesday night, a chance of thunderstorms in the evening. Showers likely. Lows in the mid-60s. Chance of rain 70%. Wednesday, a chance of showers in the morning, then showers likely with a chance of thunderstorms in the afternoon. Highs around 80. Chance of rain 60%. At 2 p.m., weather reports for selected cities. At Mansfield-Long Regional Airport, it was mostly sunny. The temperature was 83 degrees, the dew point 62, and the relative humidity 49%. The wind was variable, at 5 miles an hour. The pressure was 30.17 inches and steady. Elsewhere across Ohio, skies ranged from mostly sunny to partly sunny, and temperatures were between 81 and 86 degrees. Reports from nearby cities outside Ohio, skies ranged from partly sunny to cloudy, and temperatures were between 78 and 83 degrees. The current time is 2:53 p.m. Eastern Daylight Time. 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
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On the latest weather map, a weak cold front continues to meander towards the area as high pressure lingers near the mid-Atlantic coast. This boundary will sag south this weekend before another boundary approaches for the start of next week. The forecast for the Central Highlands. This afternoon, partly cloudy. Near steady temperature in the mid-80s. West winds around 5 miles per hour. Tonight, partly cloudy with a slight chance of showers and thunderstorms in the evening, then mostly cloudy with a chance of showers and thunderstorms after midnight. Humid with lows in the upper 60s. South winds around 5 miles per hour. Chance of rain 50%. Friday, mostly cloudy with a chance of thunderstorms. A chance of showers in the morning, then showers likely in the afternoon. Humid with highs in the lower 80s. Southwest winds 5 to 10 miles per hour. Chance of rain 70%. Friday night, a chance of thunderstorms in the evening. Mostly cloudy with a chance of showers. Humid with lows in the upper 60s. Southwest winds 5 to 10 miles per hour. Chance of rain 50%. Saturday, mostly cloudy. A chance of showers in the morning, then showers likely with a chance of thunderstorms in the afternoon. Humid with highs in the lower 80s. Southwest winds 10 to 15 miles per hour. Chance of rain 70%. Saturday night, partly cloudy with showers likely with a chance of thunderstorms in the evening, then clear after midnight. Lows around 60. Chance of rain 70%. At 2 p.m., weather reports for selected cities. At Mansfield Long Regional Airport, it was mostly sunny. The temperature was 83 degrees, the dew point 62, and the relative humidity 49%. The wind was variable, at 5 miles an hour. The pressure was 30.17 inches and steady. Elsewhere across Ohio, skies ranged from mostly sunny to partly sunny, and temperatures were between 81 and 86 degrees. Reports from nearby cities outside Ohio, skies ranged from partly sunny to cloudy, and temperatures were between 78 and 83 degrees. The current time is 2:56 p.m. Eastern Daylight Time. 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On the latest weather map, a weak cold front continues to meander towards the area as high pressure lingers near the mid-Atlantic coast. This boundary will sag south this weekend before another boundary approaches for the start of next week. The forecast for the Central Highlands. This afternoon, partly cloudy. Near steady temperature in the mid-80s. West winds around 5 miles per hour. Tonight, partly cloudy with a slight chance of showers and thunderstorms in the evening, then mostly cloudy with a chance of showers and thunderstorms after midnight. Humid with lows in the upper 60s. South winds around 5 miles per hour. Chance of rain 50%. Friday, mostly cloudy with a chance of thunderstorms. A chance of showers in the morning, then showers likely in the afternoon. Humid with highs in the lower 80s. Southwest winds 5 to 10 miles per hour. Chance of rain 70%. Friday night, a chance of thunderstorms in the evening. Mostly cloudy with a chance of showers. Humid with lows in the upper 60s. Southwest winds 5 to 10 miles per hour. Chance of rain 50%. Saturday, mostly cloudy. A chance of showers in the morning, then showers likely with a chance of thunderstorms in the afternoon. Humid with highs in the lower 80s. Southwest winds 10 to 15 miles per hour. Chance of rain 70%. Saturday night, partly cloudy with showers likely with a chance of thunderstorms in the evening, then clear after midnight. Lows around 60. Chance of rain 70%. At 2 p.m., weather reports for selected cities. At Mansfield Long Regional Airport, it was mostly sunny. The temperature was 83 degrees, the dew point 62, and the relative humidity 49%. The wind was variable, at 5 miles an hour.
the pressure was 30.17 inches and steady. Elsewhere across Ohio, skies ranged from mostly sunny to partly sunny, and temperatures were between 81 and 86 degrees. Reports from nearby cities outside Ohio, skies ranged from partly sunny to cloudy, and temperatures were between 78 and 83 degrees. The current time is 2:58 p.m. Eastern Daylight Time. 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On the latest weather map, a weak cold front continues to meander towards the area as high pressure lingers near the mid-Atlantic coast. This boundary will sag south this weekend before another boundary approaches for the start of next week. The forecast for the Central Highlands. This afternoon, partly cloudy. Near steady temperature in the mid-80s. West winds around 5 miles per hour. Tonight, partly cloudy with a slight chance of showers and thunderstorms in the evening, then mostly cloudy with a chance of showers and thunderstorms after midnight. Humid with lows in the upper 60s. South winds around 5 miles per hour. Chance of rain 50%. Friday, mostly cloudy with a chance of thunderstorms. A chance of showers in the morning, then showers likely in the afternoon. Humid with highs in the lower 80s. Southwest winds 5 to 10 miles per hour. Chance of rain 70%. Friday night, a chance of thunderstorms in the evening. Mostly cloudy with a chance of showers. Humid with lows in the upper 60s. Southwest winds 5 to 10 miles per hour. Chance of rain 50%. Saturday, mostly cloudy. A chance of showers in the morning, then showers likely with a chance of thunderstorms in the afternoon. Humid with highs in the lower 80s. Southwest winds 10 to 15 miles per hour. Chance of rain 70%. Saturday night, partly cloudy with showers likely with a chance of thunderstorms in the evening, then clear after midnight. Lows around 60. Chance of rain 70%. The Nearshore Marine Forecast. For the following marine location, the islands to Vermilion. This afternoon, southwest winds less than 10 knots becoming northwest. A slight chance of showers and thunderstorms late. Waves 1 foot or less. Tonight, southwest winds 10 knots or less. A slight chance of showers and thunderstorms in the evening, then a chance of showers and thunderstorms overnight. Waves 1 foot or less. Friday, southwest winds 5 to 10 knots. A chance of showers in the morning, then a chance of showers and thunderstorms in the afternoon. Waves 1 foot or less. Friday night, south winds 5 to 10 knots becoming southwest. A chance of showers and thunderstorms in the evening, then a chance of showers overnight. Waves 1 foot or less. Winds and waves higher in and near thunderstorms. The water temperature off Toledo is 75 degrees, off Cleveland 74 degrees, and off Derry 75 degrees. The extended forecast for the Central Highlands. Sunday, mostly sunny in the morning, then partly cloudy with a chance of showers in the afternoon. Highs in the lower 80s. Chance of rain 30%. Sunday night, mostly cloudy with a chance of thunderstorms. A chance of showers in the evening, then showers likely after midnight. Lows in the mid-60s. Chance of rain 60%. Monday, partly sunny. Showers likely in the morning, then a chance of showers and thunderstorms in the afternoon. Highs in the mid-80s. Chance of rain 60%. Monday night, mostly cloudy with a chance of thunderstorms. A chance of showers in the evening, then showers likely after midnight. Lows in the upper 60s. Chance of rain 60%. Tuesday, showers likely. A chance of thunderstorms in the afternoon. Highs in the lower 80s. Chance of rain 70%. Tuesday night, a chance of thunderstorms in the evening. Showers likely. Lows in the mid-60s. Chance of rain 70%. Wednesday, a chance of showers in the morning, then showers likely with a chance of thunderstorms in the afternoon. Highs around 80. Chance of rain 60%.
at 2 p.m. Weather reports for selected cities. At Mansfield Long Regional Airport, it was mostly sunny. The temperature was 83 degrees, the dew point 62, and the relative humidity 49%. The wind was variable, at 5 miles an hour. The pressure was 30.17 inches and steady. Elsewhere across Ohio, skies ranged from mostly sunny to partly sunny, and temperatures were between 81 and 86 degrees. Reports from nearby cities outside Ohio, skies ranged from partly sunny to cloudy, and temperatures were between 78 and 83 degrees. The current time is 3:04 p.m. Eastern Daylight Time. 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We supply the latest available information for the Central Highlands over station WWG57 from Butler on a frequency of 162.450 MHz. On the latest weather map, a weak cold front continues to meander towards the area as high pressure lingers near the mid-Atlantic coast. This boundary will sag south this weekend before another boundary approaches for the start of next week. The forecast for the Central Highlands. This afternoon, partly cloudy. Near steady temperature in the mid-80s. West winds around 5 miles per hour. Tonight, partly cloudy with a slight chance of showers and thunderstorms in the evening, then mostly cloudy with a chance of showers and thunderstorms after midnight. Humid with lows in the upper 60s. South winds around 5 miles per hour. Chance of rain 50%. Friday, mostly cloudy with a chance of thunderstorms. A chance of showers in the morning, then showers likely in the afternoon. Humid with highs in the lower 80s. Southwest winds 5 to 10 miles per hour. Chance of rain 70%. Friday night, a chance of thunderstorms in the evening. Mostly cloudy with a chance of showers. Humid with lows in the upper 60s. Southwest winds 5 to 10 miles per hour. Chance of rain 50%. Saturday, mostly cloudy. A chance of showers in the morning, then showers likely with a chance of thunderstorms in the afternoon. Humid with highs in the lower 80s. Southwest winds 10 to 15 miles per hour. Chance of rain 70%. Saturday night, partly cloudy with showers likely with a chance of thunderstorms in the evening, then clear after midnight. Lows around 60. Chance of rain 70%. The forecast for the Central Highlands. Tonight, partly cloudy with a slight chance of showers and thunderstorms this evening, then mostly cloudy with a chance of showers and thunderstorms after midnight. Lows in the upper 60s. South winds around 5 miles per hour. Chance of rain 50%. Friday, mostly cloudy with a chance of thunderstorms. A chance of showers in the morning, then showers likely in the afternoon. Humid with highs in the lower 80s. Southwest winds 5 to 10 miles per hour. Chance of rain 70%. Friday night, a chance of thunderstorms in the evening. Mostly cloudy with a chance of showers. Humid with lows in the upper 60s. Southwest winds 5 to 10 miles per hour. Chance of rain 50%. Saturday, mostly cloudy. A chance of showers in the morning, then showers likely with a chance of thunderstorms in the afternoon. Humid with highs in the lower 80s. Southwest winds 10 to 15 miles per hour. Chance of rain 70%. Saturday night, partly cloudy with showers likely with a chance of thunderstorms in the evening, then clear after midnight. Humid with lows around 60. West winds 5 to 10 miles per hour. Chance of rain 70%. Sunday, mostly sunny in the morning, then partly cloudy with a chance of showers in the afternoon. Highs in the lower 80s. Chance of rain 30%. Sunday night, mostly cloudy with a chance of thunderstorms. A chance of showers in the evening, then showers likely after midnight. Lows in the mid-60s. Chance of rain 60%. The extended forecast for the Central Highlands. Monday, partly sunny. Showers likely in the morning, then a chance of showers and thunderstorms in the afternoon. Highs in the mid-80s. Chance of rain 60%. Monday night, mostly cloudy with a chance of thunderstorms. A chance of showers in the evening, then showers likely after midnight. Lows in the upper 60s.
chance of rain 60%. Tuesday, showers likely. A chance of thunderstorms in the afternoon. Highs in the lower 80s. Chance of rain 70%. Tuesday night, a chance of thunderstorms in the evening. Showers likely. Lows in the mid-60s. Chance of rain 70%. Wednesday, a chance of showers in the morning, then showers likely with a chance of thunderstorms in the afternoon. Highs around 80. Chance of rain 60%. Wednesday night, mostly cloudy. Showers likely with a chance of thunderstorms in the evening, then a chance of showers after midnight. Lows in the lower 60s. Chance of rain 60%. Thursday, partly sunny with a chance of showers. Highs in the upper 70s. Chance of rain 40%. At 3 p.m., weather reports for selected cities. At Mansfield Long Regional Airport, it was partly sunny. The temperature was 83 degrees, the dew point 65, and the relative humidity 54%. The wind was southwest, at 6 miles an hour. The pressure was 30.16 inches and falling. Elsewhere across Ohio, skies ranged from mostly sunny to partly sunny, and temperatures were between 83 and 86 degrees. Reports from nearby cities outside Ohio, skies ranged from partly sunny to cloudy. It was 84 at Pittsburgh, 85 at Detroit, 84 at Buffalo, 81 at Indianapolis, and 79 at Chicago. The extended forecast for the Central Highlands. Monday, partly sunny. Showers likely in the morning, then a chance of showers and thunderstorms in the afternoon. Highs in the mid-80s. Chance of rain 60%. Monday night, mostly cloudy with a chance of thunderstorms. A chance of showers in the evening, then showers likely after midnight. Lows in the upper 60s. Chance of rain 60%. Tuesday, showers likely. A chance of thunderstorms in the afternoon. Highs in the lower 80s. Chance of rain 70%. Tuesday night, a chance of thunderstorms in the evening. Showers likely. Lows in the mid-60s. Chance of rain 70%. Wednesday, a chance of showers in the morning, then showers likely with a chance of thunderstorms in the afternoon. Highs around 80. Chance of rain 60%. Wednesday night, mostly cloudy. Showers likely with a chance of thunderstorms in the evening, then a chance of showers after midnight. Lows in the lower 60s. Chance of rain 60%. Thursday, partly sunny with a chance of showers. Highs in the upper 70s. Chance of rain 40%. The current time is 3:11 p.m. Eastern Daylight Time. 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On the latest weather map, a weak cold front continues to meander towards the area as high pressure lingers near the mid-Atlantic coast. This boundary will sag south this weekend before another boundary approaches for the start of next week. The forecast for the Central Highlands. Tonight, partly cloudy with a slight chance of showers and thunderstorms this evening, then mostly cloudy with a chance of showers and thunderstorms after midnight. Lows in the upper 60s. South winds around 5 miles per hour. Chance of rain 50%. Friday, mostly cloudy with a chance of thunderstorms. A chance of showers in the morning, then showers likely in the afternoon. Humid with highs in the lower 80s. Southwest winds 5 to 10 miles per hour. Chance of rain 70%. Friday night, a chance of thunderstorms in the evening. Mostly cloudy with a chance of showers. Humid with lows in the upper 60s. Southwest winds 5 to 10 miles per hour. Chance of rain 50%. Saturday, mostly cloudy. A chance of showers in the morning, then showers likely with a chance of thunderstorms in the afternoon. Humid with highs in the lower 80s. Southwest winds 10 to 15 miles per hour. Chance of rain 70%. Saturday night, partly cloudy with showers likely with a chance of thunderstorms in the evening, then clear after midnight. Humid with lows around 60. West winds 5 to 10 miles per hour. Chance of rain 70%.
Sunday, mostly sunny in the morning, then partly cloudy with a chance of showers in the afternoon. Highs in the lower 80s. Chance of rain 30%. Sunday night, mostly cloudy with a chance of thunderstorms. A chance of showers in the evening, then showers likely after midnight. Lows in the mid-60s. Chance of rain 60%. At 3 p.m., weather reports for selected cities. At Mansfield Lawn Regional Airport, it was partly sunny. The temperature was 83 degrees, the dew point 65, and the relative humidity 54%. The wind was southwest, at 6 miles an hour. The pressure was 30.16 inches and falling. Elsewhere across Ohio, temperatures were between 83 and 86 degrees. At Wooster, it was sunny. It was mostly sunny at Akron-Canton Regional Airport, Youngstown, and Findlay. It was partly sunny at Marion, Toledo Express, and Cleveland. At Cincinnati, Dayton, and Columbus, it was partly sunny. Reports from nearby cities outside Ohio, skies ranged from partly sunny to cloudy. It was 84 at Pittsburgh, 85 at Detroit, 84 at Buffalo, 81 at Indianapolis, and 79 at Chicago. The current time is 3:14 p.m. Eastern Daylight Time. 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On the latest weather map, a weak cold front continues to meander towards the area as high pressure lingers near the mid-Atlantic coast. This boundary will sag south this weekend before another boundary approaches for the start of next week. The forecast for the Central Highlands. Tonight, partly cloudy with a slight chance of showers and thunderstorms this evening, then mostly cloudy with a chance of showers and thunderstorms after midnight. Lows in the upper 60s. South winds around 5 miles per hour. Chance of rain 50%. Friday, mostly cloudy with a chance of thunderstorms. A chance of showers in the morning, then showers likely in the afternoon. Humid with highs in the lower 80s. Southwest winds 5 to 10 miles per hour. Chance of rain 70%. Friday night, a chance of thunderstorms in the evening. Mostly cloudy with a chance of showers. Humid with lows in the upper 60s. Southwest winds 5 to 10 miles per hour. Chance of rain 50%. Saturday, mostly cloudy. A chance of showers in the morning, then showers likely with a chance of thunderstorms in the afternoon. Humid with highs in the lower 80s. Southwest winds 10 to 15 miles per hour. Chance of rain 70%. Saturday night, partly cloudy with showers likely with a chance of thunderstorms in the evening, then clear after midnight. Humid with lows around 60. West winds 5 to 10 miles per hour. Chance of rain 70%. Sunday, mostly sunny in the morning, then partly cloudy with a chance of showers in the afternoon. Highs in the lower 80s. Chance of rain 30%. Sunday night, mostly cloudy with a chance of thunderstorms. A chance of showers in the evening, then showers likely after midnight. Lows in the mid-60s. Chance of rain 60%. At 3 p.m., weather reports for selected cities. At Mansfield Lawn Regional Airport, it was partly sunny. The temperature was 83 degrees, the dew point 65, and the relative humidity 54%. The wind was southwest, at 6 miles an hour. The pressure was 30.16 inches and falling. Elsewhere across Ohio, temperatures were between 83 and 86 degrees. At Wooster, it was sunny. It was mostly sunny at Akron-Canton Regional Airport, Youngstown, and Findlay. It was partly sunny at Marion, Toledo Express, and Cleveland. At Cincinnati, Dayton, and Columbus, it was partly sunny. Reports from nearby cities outside Ohio, skies ranged from partly sunny to cloudy. It was 84 at Pittsburgh, 85 at Detroit, 84 at Buffalo, 81 at Indianapolis, and 79 at Chicago. The current time is 3:18 p.m. Eastern Daylight Time. 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
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On the latest weather map, a weak cold front continues to meander towards the area as high pressure lingers near the mid-Atlantic coast. This boundary will sag south this weekend before another boundary approaches for the start of next week. The forecast for the Central Highlands. Tonight, partly cloudy with a slight chance of showers and thunderstorms this evening, then mostly cloudy with a chance of showers and thunderstorms after midnight. Lows in the upper 60s. South winds around 5 miles per hour. Chance of rain 50%. Friday, mostly cloudy with a chance of thunderstorms. A chance of showers in the morning, then showers likely in the afternoon. Humid with highs in the lower 80s. Southwest winds 5 to 10 miles per hour. Chance of rain 70%. Friday night, a chance of thunderstorms in the evening. Mostly cloudy with a chance of showers. Humid with lows in the upper 60s. Southwest winds 5 to 10 miles per hour. Chance of rain 50%. Saturday, mostly cloudy. A chance of showers in the morning, then showers likely with a chance of thunderstorms in the afternoon. Humid with highs in the lower 80s. Southwest winds 10 to 15 miles per hour. Chance of rain 70%. Saturday night, partly cloudy with showers likely with a chance of thunderstorms in the evening, then clear after midnight. Humid with lows around 60. West winds 5 to 10 miles per hour. Chance of rain 70%. Sunday, mostly sunny in the morning, then partly cloudy with a chance of showers in the afternoon. Highs in the lower 80s. Chance of rain 30%. Sunday night, mostly cloudy with a chance of thunderstorms. A chance of showers in the evening, then showers likely after midnight. Lows in the mid-60s. Chance of rain 60%. The extended forecast for the Central Highlands. Monday, partly sunny. Showers likely in the morning, then a chance of showers and thunderstorms in the afternoon. Highs in the mid-80s. Chance of rain 60%. Monday night, mostly cloudy with a chance of thunderstorms. A chance of showers in the evening, then showers likely after midnight. Lows in the upper 60s. Chance of rain 60%. Tuesday, showers likely. A chance of thunderstorms in the afternoon. Highs in the lower 80s. Chance of rain 70%. Tuesday night, a chance of thunderstorms in the evening. Showers likely. Lows in the mid-60s. Chance of rain 70%. Wednesday, a chance of showers in the morning, then showers likely with a chance of thunderstorms in the afternoon. Highs around 80. Chance of rain 60%. Wednesday night, mostly cloudy. Showers likely with a chance of thunderstorms in the evening, then a chance of showers after midnight. Lows in the lower 60s. Chance of rain 60%. Thursday, partly sunny with a chance of showers. Highs in the upper 70s. Chance of rain 40%. At 3 p.m., weather reports for selected cities. At Mansfield Lawn Regional Airport, it was partly sunny. The temperature was 83 degrees, the dew point 65, and the relative humidity 54%. The wind was southwest, at 6 miles an hour. The pressure was 30.16 inches and falling. Elsewhere across Ohio, temperatures were between 83 and 86 degrees. At Worcester, it was sunny. It was mostly sunny at Akron-Canton Regional Airport, Youngstown, and Findlay. It was partly sunny at Marion, Toledo Express, and Cleveland. At Cincinnati, Dayton, and Columbus, it was partly sunny. Reports from nearby cities outside Ohio, skies ranged from partly sunny to cloudy. It was 84 at Pittsburgh, 85 at Detroit, 84 at Buffalo, 81 at Indianapolis, and 79 at Chicago. The current time is 3:22 p.m. Eastern Daylight Time. 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On the latest weather map,
A weak cold front continues to meander towards the area as high pressure lingers near the mid-Atlantic coast. This boundary will sag south this weekend before another boundary approaches for the start of next week. The forecast for the Central Highlands. Tonight, partly cloudy with a slight chance of showers and thunderstorms this evening, then mostly cloudy with a chance of showers and thunderstorms after midnight. Lows in the upper 60s. South winds around 5 miles per hour. Chance of rain.

chance of showers in the morning, then showers likely with a chance of thunderstorms in the afternoon. Humid with highs in the lower 80s. Southwest winds 10 to 15 miles per hour. Chance of rain 70%. Saturday night, partly cloudy with showers likely with a chance of thunderstorms in the evening, then clear after midnight. Humid with lows around 60. West winds 5 to 10 miles per hour. Chance of rain 70%. Sunday, mostly sunny in the morning, then partly cloudy with a chance of showers in the afternoon. Highs in the lower 80s. Chance of rain 30%. Sunday night, mostly cloudy with a chance of thunderstorms. A chance of showers in the evening, then showers likely after midnight. Lows in the mid-60s. Chance of rain 60%. At 3 p.m., weather reports for selected cities. At Mansfield Long Regional Airport, it was partly sunny. The temperature was 83 degrees, the dew point 65, and the relative humidity 54%. The wind was southwest, at 6 miles an hour. The pressure was 30.16 inches and falling. Elsewhere across Ohio, temperatures were between 83 and 86 degrees. At Worcester, it was sunny. It was mostly sunny at Akron-Canton Regional Airport, Youngstown, and Findlay. It was partly sunny at Marion, Toledo Express, and Cleveland. At Cincinnati, Dayton, and Columbus, it was partly sunny. Reports from nearby cities outside Ohio, skies ranged from partly sunny to cloudy. It was 84 at Pittsburgh, 85 at Detroit, 84 at Buffalo, 81 at Indianapolis, and 79 at Chicago. The current time is 3:26 p.m. Eastern Daylight Time. 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On the latest weather map, a weak cold front continues to meander towards the area as high pressure lingers near the mid-Atlantic coast. This boundary will sag south this weekend before another boundary approaches for the start of next week. The forecast for the Central Highlands. Tonight, partly cloudy with a slight chance of showers and thunderstorms this evening, then mostly cloudy with a chance of showers and thunderstorms after midnight. Lows in the upper 60s. South winds around 5 miles per hour. Chance of rain 50%. Friday, mostly cloudy with a chance of thunderstorms. A chance of showers in the morning, then showers likely in the afternoon. Humid with highs in the lower 80s. Southwest winds 5 to 10 miles per hour. Chance of rain 70%. Friday night, a chance of thunderstorms in the evening. Mostly cloudy with a chance of showers. Humid with lows in the upper 60s. Southwest winds 5 to 10 miles per hour. Chance of rain 50%. Saturday, mostly cloudy. A chance of showers in the morning, then showers likely with a chance of thunderstorms in the afternoon. Humid with highs in the lower 80s. Southwest winds 10 to 15 miles per hour. Chance of rain 70%. Saturday night, partly cloudy with showers likely with a chance of thunderstorms in the evening, then clear after midnight. Humid with lows around 60. West winds 5 to 10 miles per hour. Chance of rain 70%. Sunday, mostly sunny in the morning, then partly cloudy with a chance of showers in the afternoon. Highs in the lower 80s. Chance of rain 30%. Sunday night, mostly cloudy with a chance of thunderstorms. A chance of showers in the evening, then showers likely after midnight. Lows in the mid-60s. Chance of rain 60%. At 3 p.m., weather reports for selected cities. At Mansfield Long Regional Airport, it was partly sunny. The temperature was 83 degrees, the dew point 65, and the relative humidity 54%. The wind was southwest, at 6 miles an hour. The pressure was 30.16 inches and falling. Elsewhere across Ohio, temperatures were between 83 and 86 degrees. At Worcester, it was sunny. It was mostly sunny at Akron-Canton Regional Airport, Youngstown, and Findlay. It was partly sunny at Marion, Toledo Express, and Cleveland. At Cincinnati, Dayton, and Columbus, it was partly sunny. Reports

From nearby cities outside Ohio, skies ranged from partly sunny to cloudy. It was 84 at Pittsburgh, 85 at Detroit, 84 at Buffalo, 81 at Indianapolis, and 79 at Chicago. The current time is 3:29 p.m. Eastern Daylight Time. 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The extended forecast for the Central Highlands. Monday, partly sunny. Showers likely in the morning, then a chance of showers and thunderstorms in the afternoon. Highs in the mid-80s. Chance of rain 60%. Monday night, mostly cloudy with a chance of thunderstorms. A chance of showers in the evening, then showers likely after midnight. Lows in the upper 60s. Chance of rain 60%. Tuesday, showers likely. A chance of thunderstorms in the afternoon. Highs in the lower 80s. Chance of rain 70%. Tuesday night, a chance of thunderstorms in the evening. Showers likely. Lows in the mid-60s. Chance of rain 70%. Wednesday, a chance of showers in the morning, then showers likely with a chance of thunderstorms in the afternoon. Highs around 80. Chance of rain 60%. Wednesday night, mostly cloudy. Showers likely with a chance of thunderstorms in the evening, then a chance of showers after midnight. Lows in the lower 60s. Chance of rain 60%. Thursday, partly sunny with a chance of showers. Highs in the upper 70s. Chance of rain 40%. On the latest weather map, a weak cold front continues to meander towards the area as high pressure lingers near the mid-Atlantic coast. This boundary will sag south this weekend before another boundary approaches for the start of next week. The forecast for the Central Highlands. Tonight, partly cloudy with a slight chance of showers and thunderstorms this evening, then mostly cloudy with a chance of showers and thunderstorms after midnight. Lows in the upper 60s. South winds around 5 miles per hour. Chance of rain 50%. Friday, mostly cloudy with a chance of thunderstorms. A chance of showers in the morning, then showers likely in the afternoon. Humid with highs in the lower 80s. Southwest winds 5 to 10 miles per hour. Chance of rain 70%. Friday night, a chance of thunderstorms in the evening. Mostly cloudy with a chance of showers. Humid with lows in the upper 60s. Southwest winds 5 to 10 miles per hour. Chance of rain 50%. Saturday, mostly cloudy. A chance of showers in the morning, then showers likely with a chance of thunderstorms in the afternoon. Humid with highs in the lower 80s. Southwest winds 10 to 15 miles per hour. Chance of rain 70%. Saturday night, partly cloudy with showers likely with a chance of thunderstorms in the evening, then clear after midnight. Humid with lows around 60. West winds 5 to 10 miles per hour. Chance of rain 70%. Sunday, mostly sunny in the morning, then partly cloudy with a chance of showers in the afternoon. Highs in the lower 80s. Chance of rain 30%. Sunday night, mostly cloudy with a chance of thunderstorms. A chance of showers in the evening, then showers likely after midnight. Lows in the mid-60s. Chance of rain 60%. At 3 p.m., weather reports for selected cities. At Mansfield Long Regional Airport, it was partly sunny. The temperature was 83 degrees, the dew point 65, and the relative humidity 54%. The wind was southwest, at 6 miles an hour. The pressure was 30.16 inches and falling. Elsewhere across Ohio, temperatures were between 83 and 86 degrees. At Worcester, it was sunny. It was mostly sunny at Akron-Canton Regional Airport, Youngstown, and Findlay. It was partly sunny at Marion, Toledo Express, and Cleveland. At Cincinnati, Dayton, and Columbus, it was partly sunny. Reports from nearby cities outside Ohio, skies ranged from partly sunny to cloudy. It was 84 at Pittsburgh, 85 at Detroit, 84 at Buffalo, 81 at Indianapolis, and 79 at Chicago.
The current time is 3:34 p.m. Eastern Daylight Time. 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On the latest weather map, a weak cold front continues to meander towards the area as high pressure lingers near the mid-Atlantic coast. This boundary will sag south this weekend before another boundary approaches for the start of next week. The forecast for the Central Highlands. Tonight, partly cloudy with a slight chance of showers and thunderstorms this evening, then mostly cloudy with a chance of showers and thunderstorms after midnight. Lows in the upper 60s. South winds around 5 miles per hour. Chance of rain 50%. Friday, mostly cloudy with a chance of thunderstorms. A chance of showers in the morning, then showers likely in the afternoon. Humid with highs in the lower 80s. Southwest winds 5 to 10 miles per hour. Chance of rain 70%. Friday night, a chance of thunderstorms in the evening. Mostly cloudy with a chance of showers. Humid with lows in the upper 60s. Southwest winds 5 to 10 miles per hour. Chance of rain 50%. Saturday, mostly cloudy. A chance of showers in the morning, then showers likely with a chance of thunderstorms in the afternoon. Humid with highs in the lower 80s. Southwest winds 10 to 15 miles per hour. Chance of rain 70%. Saturday night, partly cloudy with showers likely with a chance of thunderstorms in the evening, then clear after midnight. Humid with lows around 60. West winds 5 to 10 miles per hour. Chance of rain 70%. Sunday, mostly sunny in the morning, then partly cloudy with a chance of showers in the afternoon. Highs in the lower 80s. Chance of rain 30%. Sunday night, mostly cloudy with a chance of thunderstorms. A chance of showers in the evening, then showers likely after midnight. Lows in the mid-60s. Chance of rain 60%. At 3 p.m., weather reports for selected cities. At Mansfield Lawn Regional Airport, it was partly sunny. The temperature was 83 degrees, the dew point 65, and the relative humidity 54%. The wind was southwest, at 6 miles an hour. The pressure was 30.16 inches and falling. Elsewhere across Ohio, temperatures were between 83 and 86 degrees. At Worcester, it was sunny. It was mostly sunny at Akron-Canton Regional Airport, Youngstown, and Findlay. It was partly sunny at Marion, Toledo Express, and Cleveland. At Cincinnati, Dayton, and Columbus, it was partly sunny. Reports from nearby cities outside Ohio, skies ranged from partly sunny to cloudy. It was 84 at Pittsburgh, 85 at Detroit, 84 at Buffalo, 81 at Indianapolis, and 79 at Chicago. The current time is 3:37 p.m. Eastern Daylight Time. 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On the latest weather map, a weak cold front continues to meander towards the area as high pressure lingers near the mid-Atlantic coast. This boundary will sag south this weekend before another boundary approaches for the start of next week. The forecast for the Central Highlands. Tonight, partly cloudy with a slight chance of showers and thunderstorms this evening, then mostly cloudy with a chance of showers and thunderstorms after midnight. Lows in the upper 60s. South winds around 5 miles per hour. Chance of rain 50%. Friday, mostly cloudy with a chance of thunderstorms. A chance of showers in the morning, then showers likely in the afternoon. Humid with highs in the lower 80s. Southwest winds 5 to 10 miles per hour. Chance of rain 70%. Friday night, a chance of thunderstorms in the evening. Mostly cloudy with a chance of showers. Humid with lows in the upper 60s. Southwest winds 5 to 10 miles per hour. Chance of rain 50%. Saturday, mostly cloudy.
a chance of showers in the morning, then showers likely with a chance of thunderstorms in the afternoon. Humid with highs in the lower 80s. Southwest winds 10 to 15 miles per hour. Chance of rain 70%. Saturday night, partly cloudy with showers likely with a chance of thunderstorms in the evening, then clear after midnight. Humid with lows around 60. West winds 5 to 10 miles per hour. Chance of rain 70%. Sunday, mostly sunny in the morning, then partly cloudy with a chance of showers in the afternoon. Highs in the lower 80s. Chance of rain 30%. Sunday night, mostly cloudy with a chance of thunderstorms. A chance of showers in the evening, then showers likely after midnight. Lows in the mid-60s. Chance of rain 60%. The extended forecast for the Central Highlands. Monday, partly sunny. Showers likely in the morning, then a chance of showers and thunderstorms in the afternoon. Highs in the mid-80s. Chance of rain 60%. Monday night, mostly cloudy with a chance of thunderstorms. A chance of showers in the evening, then showers likely after midnight. Lows in the upper 60s. Chance of rain 60%. Tuesday, showers likely. A chance of thunderstorms in the afternoon. Highs in the lower 80s. Chance of rain 70%. Tuesday night, a chance of thunderstorms in the evening. Showers likely. Lows in the mid-60s. Chance of rain 70%. Wednesday, a chance of showers in the morning, then showers likely with a chance of thunderstorms in the afternoon. Highs around 80. Chance of rain 60%. Wednesday night, mostly cloudy. Showers likely with a chance of thunderstorms in the evening, then a chance of showers after midnight. Lows in the lower 60s. Chance of rain 60%. Thursday, partly sunny with a chance of showers. Highs in the upper 70s. Chance of rain 40%. At 3 p.m., weather reports for selected cities. At Mansfield Lawn Regional Airport, it was partly sunny. The temperature was 83 degrees, the dew point 65, and the relative humidity 54%. The wind was southwest, at 6 miles an hour. The pressure was 30.16 inches and falling. Elsewhere across Ohio, temperatures were between 83 and 86 degrees. At Worcester, it was sunny. It was mostly sunny at Akron-Canton Regional Airport, Youngstown, and Findlay. It was partly sunny at Marion, Toledo Express, and Cleveland. At Cincinnati, Dayton, and Columbus, it was partly sunny. Reports from nearby cities outside Ohio, skies ranged from partly sunny to cloudy. It was 84 at Pittsburgh, 85 at Detroit, 84 at Buffalo, 81 at Indianapolis, and 79 at Chicago. The current time is 3:42 p.m. Eastern Daylight Time. 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We supply the latest available information for the Central Highlands over station WWG57 from Butler on a frequency of 162.450 MHz. On the latest weather map, a weak cold front continues to meander towards the area as high pressure lingers near the mid-Atlantic coast. This boundary will sag south this weekend before another boundary approaches for the start of next week. The forecast for the Central Highlands. Tonight, partly cloudy with a slight chance of showers and thunderstorms this evening, then mostly cloudy with a chance of showers and thunderstorms after midnight. Lows in the upper 60s. South winds around 5 miles per hour. Chance of rain 50%. Friday, mostly cloudy with a chance of thunderstorms. A chance of showers in the morning, then showers likely in the afternoon. Humid with highs in the lower 80s. Southwest winds 5 to 10 miles per hour. Chance of rain 70%. Friday night, a chance of thunderstorms in the evening. Mostly cloudy with a chance of showers. Humid with lows in the upper 60s. Southwest winds 5 to 10 miles per hour. Chance of rain 50%. Saturday, mostly cloudy. A chance of showers in the morning, then showers likely with a chance of thunderstorms in the afternoon. Humid with highs in the lower 80s. Southwest winds 10 to 15 miles per hour. Chance of rain 70%.
Saturday night, partly cloudy with showers likely with a chance of thunderstorms in the evening, then clear after midnight. Humid with lows around 60. West winds 5 to 10 miles per hour. Chance of rain 70%. Sunday, mostly sunny in the morning, then partly cloudy with a chance of showers in the afternoon. Highs in the lower 80s. Chance of rain 30%. Sunday night, mostly cloudy with a chance of thunderstorms. A chance of showers in the evening, then showers likely after midnight. Lows in the mid-60s. Chance of rain 60%. At 3 p.m., weather reports for selected cities. At Mansfield Long Regional Airport, it was partly sunny. The temperature was 83 degrees, the dew point 65, and the relative humidity 54%. The wind was southwest, at 6 miles an hour. The pressure was 30.16 inches and falling. Elsewhere across Ohio, temperatures were between 83 and 86 degrees. At Worcester, it was sunny. It was mostly sunny at Akron-Canton Regional Airport, Youngstown, and Findlay. It was partly sunny at Marion, Toledo Express, and Cleveland. At Cincinnati, Dayton, and Columbus, it was partly sunny. Reports from nearby cities outside Ohio, skies ranged from partly sunny to cloudy. It was 84 at Pittsburgh, 85 at Detroit, 84 at Buffalo, 81 at Indianapolis, and 79 at Chicago. The current time is 3:45 p.m. Eastern Daylight Time. 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On the latest weather map, a weak cold front continues to meander towards the area as high pressure lingers near the mid-Atlantic coast. This boundary will sag south this weekend before another boundary approaches for the start of next week. The forecast for the Central Highlands. Tonight, partly cloudy with a slight chance of showers and thunderstorms this evening, then mostly cloudy with a chance of showers and thunderstorms after midnight. Lows in the upper 60s. South winds around 5 miles per hour. Chance of rain 50%. Friday, mostly cloudy with a chance of thunderstorms. A chance of showers in the morning, then showers likely in the afternoon. Humid with highs in the lower 80s. Southwest winds 5 to 10 miles per hour. Chance of rain 70%. Friday night, a chance of thunderstorms in the evening. Mostly cloudy with a chance of showers. Humid with lows in the upper 60s. Southwest winds 5 to 10 miles per hour. Chance of rain 50%. Saturday, mostly cloudy. A chance of showers in the morning, then showers likely with a chance of thunderstorms in the afternoon. Humid with highs in the lower 80s. Southwest winds 10 to 15 miles per hour. Chance of rain 70%. Saturday night, partly cloudy with showers likely with a chance of thunderstorms in the evening, then clear after midnight. Humid with lows around 60. West winds 5 to 10 miles per hour. Chance of rain 70%. Sunday, mostly sunny in the morning, then partly cloudy with a chance of showers in the afternoon. Highs in the lower 80s. Chance of rain 30%. Sunday night, mostly cloudy with a chance of thunderstorms. A chance of showers in the evening, then showers likely after midnight. Lows in the mid-60s. Chance of rain 60%. At 3 p.m., weather reports for selected cities. At Mansfield Long Regional Airport, it was partly sunny. The temperature was 83 degrees, the dew point 65, and the relative humidity 54%. The wind was southwest, at 6 miles an hour. The pressure was 30.16 inches and falling. Elsewhere across Ohio, temperatures were between 83 and 86 degrees. At Worcester, it was sunny. It was mostly sunny at Akron-Canton Regional Airport, Youngstown, and Findlay. It was partly sunny at Marion, Toledo Express, and Cleveland. At Cincinnati, Dayton, and Columbus, it was partly sunny. Reports from nearby cities outside Ohio, skies ranged from partly sunny to cloudy. It was 84 at Pittsburgh, 85 at Detroit, 84 at Buffalo, 81 at Indianapolis, and 79 at Chicago.
the Nearshore Marine Forecast. For the following marine location, the islands to Vermilion. Tonight, south winds less than 10 knots. A chance of showers and thunderstorms. Waves 1 foot or less. Friday, south winds 5 to 10 knots. A chance of showers and thunderstorms. Waves 1 foot or less. Friday night, south winds 5 to 10 knots becoming southwest. A chance of showers and thunderstorms in the evening, then a chance of showers overnight. Waves 1 foot or less. Saturday, southwest winds 5 to 15 knots becoming west. A chance of showers in the morning, then a chance of showers and thunderstorms in the afternoon. Waves 2 feet or less. Winds and waves higher in and near thunderstorms. The water temperature off Toledo is 75 degrees, off Cleveland 74 degrees, and off Derry 75 degrees. The extended forecast for the Central Highlands. Monday, partly sunny. Showers likely in the morning, then a chance of showers and thunderstorms in the afternoon. Highs in the mid-80s. Chance of rain 60%. Monday night, mostly cloudy with a chance of thunderstorms. A chance of showers in the evening, then showers likely after midnight. Lows in the upper 60s. Chance of rain 60%. Tuesday, showers likely. A chance of thunderstorms in the afternoon. Highs in the lower 80s. Chance of rain 70%. Tuesday night, a chance of thunderstorms in the evening. Showers likely. Lows in the mid 60s. Chance of rain 70%. Wednesday, a chance of showers in the morning, then showers likely with a chance of thunderstorms in the afternoon. Highs around 80. Chance of rain 60%. Wednesday night, mostly cloudy. Showers likely with a chance of thunderstorms in the evening, then a chance of showers after midnight. Lows in the lower 60s. Chance of rain 60%. Thursday, partly sunny with a chance of showers. Highs in the upper 70s. Chance of rain 40%. The current time is 3:51 p.m. Eastern Daylight Time. 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On the latest weather map, a weak cold front continues to meander towards the area as high pressure lingers near the mid-Atlantic coast. This boundary will sag south this weekend before another boundary approaches for the start of next week. The forecast for the Central Highlands. Tonight, partly cloudy with a slight chance of showers and thunderstorms this evening, then mostly cloudy with a chance of showers and thunderstorms after midnight. Lows in the upper 60s. South winds around 5 miles per hour. Chance of rain 50%. Friday, mostly cloudy with a chance of thunderstorms. A chance of showers in the morning, then showers likely in the afternoon. Humid with highs in the lower 80s. Southwest winds 5 to 10 miles per hour. Chance of rain 70%. Friday night, a chance of thunderstorms in the evening. Mostly cloudy with a chance of showers. Humid with lows in the upper 60s. Southwest winds 5 to 10 miles per hour. Chance of rain 50%. Saturday, mostly cloudy. A chance of showers in the morning, then showers likely with a chance of thunderstorms in the afternoon. Humid with highs in the lower 80s. Southwest winds 10 to 15 miles per hour. Chance of rain 70%. Saturday night, partly cloudy with showers likely with a chance of thunderstorms in the evening, then clear after midnight. Humid with lows around 60. West winds 5 to 10 miles per hour. Chance of rain 70%. Sunday, mostly sunny in the morning, then partly cloudy with a chance of showers in the afternoon. Highs in the lower 80s. Chance of rain 30%. Sunday night, mostly cloudy with a chance of thunderstorms. A chance of showers in the evening, then showers likely after midnight. Lows in the mid-60s. Chance of rain 60%. At 3 p.m., weather reports for selected cities. At Mansfield Long Regional Airport, it was partly sunny. The temperature was 83 degrees, the dew point 65, and the relative humidity 54%.
The wind was southwest, at 6 miles an hour. The pressure was 30.16 inches and falling. Elsewhere across Ohio, temperatures were between 83 and 86 degrees. At Worcester, it was sunny. It was mostly sunny at Akron-Canton Regional Airport, Youngstown, and Findlay. It was partly sunny at Marion, Toledo Express, and Cleveland. At Cincinnati, Dayton, and Columbus, it was partly sunny. Reports from nearby cities outside Ohio, skies ranged from partly sunny to cloudy. It was 84 at Pittsburgh, 85 at Detroit, 84 at Buffalo, 81 at Indianapolis, and 79 at Chicago. The current time is 3:54 p.m. Eastern Daylight Time. 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On the latest weather map, a weak cold front continues to meander towards the area as high pressure lingers near the mid-Atlantic coast. This boundary will sag south this weekend before another boundary approaches for the start of next week. The forecast for the Central Highlands. Tonight, partly cloudy with a slight chance of showers and thunderstorms this evening, then mostly cloudy with a chance of showers and thunderstorms after midnight. Lows in the upper 60s. South winds around 5 miles per hour. Chance of rain 50%. Friday, mostly cloudy with a chance of thunderstorms. A chance of showers in the morning, then showers likely in the afternoon. Humid with highs in the lower 80s. Southwest winds 5 to 10 miles per hour. Chance of rain 70%. Friday night, a chance of thunderstorms in the evening. Mostly cloudy with a chance of showers. Humid with lows in the upper 60s. Southwest winds 5 to 10 miles per hour. Chance of rain 50%. Saturday, mostly cloudy. A chance of showers in the morning, then showers likely with a chance of thunderstorms in the afternoon. Humid with highs in the lower 80s. Southwest winds 10 to 15 miles per hour. Chance of rain 70%. Saturday night, partly cloudy with showers likely with a chance of thunderstorms in the evening, then clear after midnight. Humid with lows around 60. West winds 5 to 10 miles per hour. Chance of rain 70%. Sunday, mostly sunny in the morning, then partly cloudy with a chance of showers in the afternoon. Highs in the lower 80s. Chance of rain 30%. Sunday night, mostly cloudy with a chance of thunderstorms. A chance of showers in the evening, then showers likely after midnight. Lows in the mid-60s. Chance of rain 60%. At 3 p.m., weather reports for selected cities. At Mansfield-Lom Regional Airport, it was partly sunny. The temperature was 83 degrees, the dew point 65, and the relative humidity 54%. The wind was southwest, at 6 miles an hour. The pressure was 30.16 inches and falling. Elsewhere across Ohio, temperatures were between 83 and 86 degrees. At Worcester, it was sunny. It was mostly sunny at Akron-Canton Regional Airport, Youngstown, and Findlay. It was partly sunny at Marion, Toledo Express, and Cleveland. At Cincinnati, Dayton, and Columbus, it was partly sunny. Reports from nearby cities outside Ohio, skies ranged from partly sunny to cloudy. It was 84 at Pittsburgh, 85 at Detroit, 84 at Buffalo, 81 at Indianapolis, and 79 at Chicago. The current time is 3:58 p.m. Eastern Daylight Time. 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On the latest weather map, a weak cold front continues to meander towards the area as high pressure lingers near the mid-Atlantic coast. This boundary will sag south this weekend before another boundary approaches for the start of next week. The forecast for the Central Highlands. Tonight, partly cloudy with a slight chance of showers and thunderstorms this evening, then mostly cloudy with a chance of showers and thunderstorms after midnight.
lows in the upper 60s. South winds around 5 miles per hour. Chance of rain 50%. Friday, mostly cloudy with a chance of thunderstorms. A chance of showers in the morning, then showers likely in the afternoon. Humid with highs in the lower 80s. Southwest winds 5 to 10 miles per hour. Chance of rain 70%. Friday night, a chance of thunderstorms in the evening. Mostly cloudy with a chance of showers. Humid with lows in the upper 60s. Southwest winds 5 to 10 miles per hour. Chance of rain 50%. Saturday, mostly cloudy. A chance of showers in the morning, then showers likely with a chance of thunderstorms in the afternoon. Humid with highs in the lower 80s. Southwest winds 10 to 15 miles per hour. Chance of rain 70%. Saturday night, partly cloudy with showers likely with a chance of thunderstorms in the evening, then clear after midnight. Humid with lows around 60. West winds 5 to 10 miles per hour. Chance of rain 70%. Sunday, mostly sunny in the morning, then partly cloudy with a chance of showers in the afternoon. Highs in the lower 80s. Chance of rain 30%. Sunday night, mostly cloudy with a chance of thunderstorms. A chance of showers in the evening, then showers likely after midnight. Lows in the mid-60s. Chance of rain 60%. The Nearshore Marine Forecast. For the following marine location, the islands to Vermilion. Tonight, south winds less than 10 knots. A chance of showers and thunderstorms. Waves 1 foot or less. Friday, south winds 5 to 10 knots. A chance of showers and thunderstorms. Waves 1 foot or less. Friday night, south winds 5 to 10 knots becoming southwest. A chance of showers and thunderstorms in the evening, then a chance of showers overnight. Waves 1 foot or less. Saturday, southwest winds 5 to 15 knots becoming west. A chance of showers in the morning, then a chance of showers and thunderstorms in the afternoon. Waves 2 feet or less. Winds and waves higher in and near thunderstorms. The water temperature off Toledo is 75 degrees, off Cleveland 74 degrees, and off Erie 75 degrees. The extended forecast for the Central Highlands. Monday, partly sunny. Showers likely in the morning, then a chance of showers and thunderstorms in the afternoon. Highs in the mid-80s. Chance of rain 60%. Monday night, mostly cloudy with a chance of thunderstorms. A chance of showers in the evening, then showers likely after midnight. Lows in the upper 60s. Chance of rain 60%. Tuesday, showers likely. A chance of thunderstorms in the afternoon. Highs in the lower 80s. Chance of rain 70%. Tuesday night, a chance of thunderstorms in the evening. Showers likely. Lows in the mid 60s. Chance of rain 70%. Wednesday, a chance of showers in the morning, then showers likely with a chance of thunderstorms in the afternoon. Highs around 80. Chance of rain 60%. Wednesday night, mostly cloudy. Showers likely with a chance of thunderstorms in the evening, then a chance of showers after midnight. Lows in the lower 60s. Chance of rain 60%. Thursday, partly sunny with a chance of showers. Highs in the upper 70s. Chance of rain 40%. At 3 p.m., weather reports for selected cities. At Mansfield Long Regional Airport, it was partly sunny. The temperature was 83 degrees, the dew point 65, and the relative humidity 54%. The wind was southwest, at 6 miles an hour. The pressure was 30.16 inches and falling. Elsewhere across Ohio, temperatures were between 83 and 86 degrees. At Worcester, it was sunny. It was mostly sunny at Akron-Canton Regional Airport, Youngstown, and Findlay. It was partly sunny at Marion, Toledo Express, and Cleveland. At Cincinnati, Dayton, and Columbus, it was partly sunny. Reports from nearby cities outside Ohio, skies ranged from partly sunny to cloudy. It was 84 at Pittsburgh, 85 at Detroit, 84 at Buffalo, 81 at Indianapolis, and 79 at Chicago. The current time is 4:04 p.m. Eastern Daylight Time.
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The forecast for the Central Highlands. Tonight, partly cloudy with a slight chance of showers and thunderstorms this evening, then mostly cloudy with a chance of showers and thunderstorms after midnight. Lows in the upper 60s. South winds around 5 miles per hour. Chance of rain 50%. Friday, mostly cloudy with a chance of thunderstorms. A chance of showers in the morning, then showers likely in the afternoon. Humid with highs in the lower 80s. Southwest winds 5 to 10 miles per hour. Chance of rain 70%. Friday night, a chance of thunderstorms in the evening. Mostly cloudy with a chance of showers. Humid with lows in the upper 60s. Southwest winds 5 to 10 miles per hour. Chance of rain 50%. Saturday, mostly cloudy. A chance of showers in the morning, then showers likely with a chance of thunderstorms in the afternoon. Humid with highs in the lower 80s. Southwest winds 10 to 15 miles per hour. Chance of rain 70%. Saturday night, partly cloudy with showers likely with a chance of thunderstorms in the evening, then clear after midnight. Humid with lows around 60. West winds 5 to 10 miles per hour. Chance of rain 70%. Sunday, mostly sunny in the morning, then partly cloudy with a chance of showers in the afternoon. Highs in the lower 80s. Chance of rain 30%. Sunday night, mostly cloudy with a chance of thunderstorms. A chance of showers in the evening, then showers likely after midnight. Lows in the mid-60s. Chance of rain 60%. At 4 p.m., weather reports for selected cities. At Mansfield Lawn Regional Airport, it was mostly sunny. The temperature was 85 degrees, the dew point 66, and the relative humidity 53%, producing a heat index of 87. The wind was south, at 8 miles an hour. The pressure was 30.15 inches and falling. Elsewhere across Ohio, at Toledo Express, rain was falling, with a temperature of 75. It was mostly sunny, with a temperature of 83 at Wooster, 86 at Akron-Canton Regional Airport, and 86 at Findlay. It was partly sunny, with a temperature of 84 at Marion, 83 at Cleveland, and 84 at Youngstown. Under partly sunny skies, Cincinnati reported 85, Dayton reported 85, and Columbus reported 88. Reports from nearby cities outside Ohio, at Indianapolis, rain was falling, with a temperature of 79. It was partly sunny, with a temperature of 85 at Pittsburgh, 83 at Detroit, 83 at Buffalo, and 78 at Chicago. The current time is 4:07 p.m. Eastern Daylight Time. 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The forecast for the Central Highlands. Tonight, partly cloudy with a slight chance of showers and thunderstorms this evening, then mostly cloudy with a chance of showers and thunderstorms after midnight. Lows in the upper 60s. South winds around 5 miles per hour. Chance of rain 50%. Friday, mostly cloudy with a chance of thunderstorms. A chance of showers in the morning, then showers likely in the afternoon. Humid with highs in the lower 80s. Southwest winds 5 to 10 miles per hour. Chance of rain 70%. Friday night, a chance of thunderstorms in the evening. Mostly cloudy with a chance of showers. Humid with lows in the upper 60s. Southwest winds 5 to 10 miles per hour. Chance of rain 50%. Saturday, mostly cloudy. A chance of showers in the morning, then showers likely with a chance of thunderstorms in the afternoon. Humid with highs in the lower 80s. Southwest winds 10 to 15 miles per hour. Chance of rain 70%. Saturday night, partly cloudy with showers likely with a chance of thunderstorms in the evening, then clear after midnight. Humid with lows around 60. West winds 5 to 10 miles per hour.
chance of rain 70%. Sunday, mostly sunny in the morning, then partly cloudy with a chance of showers in the afternoon. Highs in the lower 80s. Chance of rain 30%. Sunday night, mostly cloudy with a chance of thunderstorms. A chance of showers in the evening, then showers likely after midnight. Lows in the mid-60s. Chance of rain 60%. At 4 p.m., weather reports for selected cities. At Mansfield Long Regional Airport, it was mostly sunny. The temperature was 85 degrees, the dew point 66, and the relative humidity 53%, producing a heat index of 87. The wind was south, at 8 miles an hour. The pressure was 30.15 inches and falling. Elsewhere across Ohio, at Toledo Express, rain was falling, with a temperature of 75. It was mostly sunny, with a temperature of 83 at Wooster, 86 at Akron-Canton Regional Airport, and 86 at Findlay. It was partly sunny, with a temperature of 84 at Marion, 83 at Cleveland, and 84 at Youngstown. Under partly sunny skies, Cincinnati reported 85, Dayton reported 85, and Columbus reported 88. Reports from nearby cities outside Ohio. At Indianapolis, rain was falling, with a temperature of 79. It was partly sunny, with a temperature of 85 at Pittsburgh, 83 at Detroit, 83 at Buffalo, and 78 at Chicago. The extended forecast for the Central Highlands. Monday, partly sunny. Showers likely in the morning, then a chance of showers and thunderstorms in the afternoon. Highs in the mid-80s. Chance of rain 60%. Monday night, mostly cloudy with a chance of thunderstorms. A chance of showers in the evening, then showers likely after midnight. Lows in the upper 60s. Chance of rain 60%. Tuesday, showers likely. A chance of thunderstorms in the afternoon. Highs in the lower 80s. Chance of rain 70%. Tuesday night, a chance of thunderstorms in the evening. Showers likely. Lows in the mid-60s. Chance of rain 70%. Wednesday, a chance of showers in the morning, then showers likely with a chance of thunderstorms in the afternoon. Highs around 80. Chance of rain 60%. Wednesday night, mostly cloudy. Showers likely with a chance of thunderstorms in the evening, then a chance of showers after midnight. Lows in the lower 60s. Chance of rain 60%. Thursday, partly sunny with a chance of showers. Highs in the upper 70s. Chance of rain 40%. The current time is 4:12 p.m. Eastern Daylight Time. 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The forecast for the Central Highlands. Tonight, partly cloudy with a slight chance of showers and thunderstorms this evening, then mostly cloudy with a chance of showers and thunderstorms after midnight. Lows in the upper 60s. South winds around 5 miles per hour. Chance of rain 50%. Friday, mostly cloudy with a chance of thunderstorms. A chance of showers in the morning, then showers likely in the afternoon. Humid with highs in the lower 80s. Southwest winds 5 to 10 miles per hour. Chance of rain 70%. Friday night, a chance of thunderstorms in the evening. Mostly cloudy with a chance of showers. Humid with lows in the upper 60s. Southwest winds 5 to 10 miles per hour. Chance of rain 50%. Saturday, mostly cloudy. A chance of showers in the morning, then showers likely with a chance of thunderstorms in the afternoon. Humid with highs in the lower 80s. Southwest winds 10 to 15 miles per hour. Chance of rain 70%. Saturday night, partly cloudy with showers likely with a chance of thunderstorms in the evening, then clear after midnight. Humid with lows around 60. West winds 5 to 10 miles per hour. Chance of rain 70%. Sunday, mostly sunny in the morning, then partly cloudy with a chance of showers in the afternoon. Highs in the lower 80s. Chance of rain 30%. Sunday night, mostly cloudy with a chance of thunderstorms.
A chance of showers in the evening, then showers likely after midnight. Lows in the mid-60s. Chance of rain 60%. At 4 p.m., weather reports for selected cities. At Mansfield Lawn Regional Airport, it was mostly sunny. The temperature was 85 degrees, the dew point 66, and the relative humidity 53%, producing a heat index of 87. The wind was south, at 8 miles an hour. The pressure was 30.15 inches and falling. Elsewhere across Ohio, at Toledo Express, rain was falling, with a temperature of 73. It was mostly sunny, with a temperature of 83 at Wooster, 86 at Akron-Canton Regional Airport, and 86 at Findlay. It was partly sunny, with a temperature of 84 at Marion, 83 at Cleveland, and 84 at Youngstown. Under partly sunny skies, Cincinnati reported 85, Dayton reported 85, and Columbus reported 88. Reports from nearby cities outside Ohio. At Indianapolis, rain was falling, with a temperature of 79. It was partly sunny, with a temperature of 85 at Pittsburgh, 83 at Detroit, 83 at Buffalo, and 78 at Chicago. The current time is 4:15 p.m. Eastern Daylight Time. 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The forecast for the Central Highlands. Tonight, partly cloudy with a slight chance of showers and thunderstorms this evening, then mostly cloudy with a chance of showers and thunderstorms after midnight. Lows in the upper 60s. South winds around 5 miles per hour. Chance of rain 50%. Friday, mostly cloudy with a chance of thunderstorms. A chance of showers in the morning, then showers likely in the afternoon. Humid with highs in the lower 80s. Southwest winds 5 to 10 miles per hour. Chance of rain 70%. Friday night, a chance of thunderstorms in the evening. Mostly cloudy with a chance of showers. Humid with lows in the upper 60s. Southwest winds 5 to 10 miles per hour. Chance of rain 50%. Saturday, mostly cloudy. A chance of showers in the morning, then showers likely with a chance of thunderstorms in the afternoon. Humid with highs in the lower 80s. Southwest winds 10 to 15 miles per hour. Chance of rain 70%. Saturday night, partly cloudy with showers likely with a chance of thunderstorms in the evening, then clear after midnight. Humid with lows around 60. West winds 5 to 10 miles per hour. Chance of rain 70%. Sunday, mostly sunny in the morning, then partly cloudy with a chance of showers in the afternoon. Highs in the lower 80s. Chance of rain 30%. Sunday night, mostly cloudy with a chance of thunderstorms. A chance of showers in the evening, then showers likely after midnight. Lows in the mid-60s. Chance of rain 60%. At 4 p.m., weather reports for selected cities. At Mansfield Lawn Regional Airport, it was mostly sunny. The temperature was 85 degrees, the dew point 66, and the relative humidity 53%, producing a heat index of 87. The wind was south, at 8 miles an hour. The pressure was 30.15 inches and falling. Elsewhere across Ohio, at Toledo Express, rain was falling, with a temperature of 73. It was mostly sunny, with a temperature of 83 at Wooster, 86 at Akron-Canton Regional Airport, and 86 at Findlay. It was partly sunny, with a temperature of 84 at Marion, 83 at Cleveland, and 84 at Youngstown. Under partly sunny skies, Cincinnati reported 85, Dayton reported 85, and Columbus reported 88. Reports from nearby cities outside Ohio. At Indianapolis, rain was falling, with a temperature of 79. It was partly sunny, with a temperature of 85 at Pittsburgh, 83 at Detroit, 83 at Buffalo, and 78 at Chicago. The current time is 4:18 p.m. Eastern Daylight Time. 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
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The forecast for the Central Highlands. Tonight, partly cloudy with a slight chance of showers and thunderstorms this evening, then mostly cloudy with a chance of showers and thunderstorms after midnight. Lows in the upper 60s. South winds around 5 miles per hour. Chance of rain 50%. Friday, mostly cloudy with a chance of thunderstorms. A chance of showers in the morning, then showers likely in the afternoon. Humid with highs in the lower 80s. Southwest winds 5 to 10 miles per hour. Chance of rain 70%. Friday night, a chance of thunderstorms in the evening. Mostly cloudy with a chance of showers. Humid with lows in the upper 60s. Southwest winds 5 to 10 miles per hour. Chance of rain 50%. Saturday, mostly cloudy. A chance of showers in the morning, then showers likely with a chance of thunderstorms in the afternoon. Humid with highs in the lower 80s. Southwest winds 10 to 15 miles per hour. Chance of rain 70%. Saturday night, partly cloudy with showers likely with a chance of thunderstorms in the evening, then clear after midnight. Humid with lows around 60. West winds 5 to 10 miles per hour. Chance of rain 70%. Sunday, mostly sunny in the morning, then partly cloudy with a chance of showers in the afternoon. Highs in the lower 80s. Chance of rain 30%. Sunday night, mostly cloudy with a chance of thunderstorms. A chance of showers in the evening, then showers likely after midnight. Lows in the mid-60s. Chance of rain 60%. The extended forecast for the Central Highlands. Monday, partly sunny. Showers likely in the morning, then a chance of showers and thunderstorms in the afternoon. Highs in the mid-80s. Chance of rain 60%. Monday night, mostly cloudy with a chance of thunderstorms. A chance of showers in the evening, then showers likely after midnight. Lows in the upper 60s. Chance of rain 60%. Tuesday, showers likely. A chance of thunderstorms in the afternoon. Highs in the lower 80s. Chance of rain 70%. Tuesday night, a chance of thunderstorms in the evening. Showers likely. Lows in the mid-60s. Chance of rain 70%. Wednesday, a chance of showers in the morning, then showers likely with a chance of thunderstorms in the afternoon. Highs around 80. Chance of rain 60%. Wednesday night, mostly cloudy. Showers likely with a chance of thunderstorms in the evening, then a chance of showers after midnight. Lows in the lower 60s. Chance of rain 60%. Thursday, partly sunny with a chance of showers. Highs in the upper 70s. Chance of rain 40%. At 4 p.m., weather reports for selected cities. At Mansfield Lawn Regional Airport, it was mostly sunny. The temperature was 85 degrees, the dew point 66, and the relative humidity 53%, producing a heat index of 87. The wind was south, at 8 miles an hour. The pressure was 30.15 inches and falling. Elsewhere across Ohio, at Toledo Express, rain was falling, with a temperature of 73. It was mostly sunny, with a temperature of 83 at Wooster, 86 at Akron-Canton Regional Airport, and 86 at Findlay. It was partly sunny, with a temperature of 84 at Marion, 83 at Cleveland, and 84 at Youngstown. Under partly sunny skies, Cincinnati reported 85, Dayton reported 85, and Columbus reported 88. Reports from nearby cities outside Ohio, at Indianapolis, rain was falling, with a temperature of 79. It was partly sunny, with a temperature of 85 at Pittsburgh, 83 at Detroit, 83 at Buffalo, and 78 at Chicago. The current time is 4:23 p.m. Eastern Daylight Time. 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The forecast for the Central Highlands.
tonight, partly cloudy with a slight chance of showers and thunderstorms this evening, then mostly cloudy with a chance of showers and thunderstorms after midnight. Lows in the upper 60s. South winds around 5 miles per hour. Chance of rain 50%. Friday, mostly cloudy with a chance of thunderstorms. A chance of showers in the morning, then showers likely in the afternoon. Humid with highs in the lower 80s.

Saturday night, partly cloudy with showers likely with a chance of thunderstorms in the evening, then clear after midnight. Humid with lows around 60. West winds 5 to 10 miles per hour. Chance of rain 70%. Sunday, mostly sunny in the morning, then partly cloudy with a chance of showers in the afternoon. Highs in the lower 80s. Chance of rain 30%. Sunday night, mostly cloudy with a chance of thunderstorms. A chance of showers in the evening, then showers likely after midnight. Lows in the mid-60s. Chance of rain 60%. At 4 p.m., weather reports for selected cities. At Mansfield Lawn Regional Airport, it was mostly sunny. The temperature was 85 degrees, the dew point 66, and the relative humidity 53%, producing a heat index of 87. The wind was south, at 8 miles an hour. The pressure was 30.15 inches and falling. Elsewhere across Ohio, at Toledo Express, rain was falling, with a temperature of 73. It was mostly sunny, with a temperature of 83 at Wooster, 86 at Akron-Canton Regional Airport, and 86 at Findlay. It was partly sunny, with a temperature of 84 at Marion, 83 at Cleveland, and 84 at Youngstown. Under partly sunny skies, Cincinnati reported 85, Dayton reported 85, and Columbus reported 88. Reports from nearby cities outside Ohio, at Indianapolis, rain was falling, with a temperature of 79. It was partly sunny, with a temperature of 85 at Pittsburgh, 83 at Detroit, 83 at Buffalo, and 78 at Chicago. The current time is 4:26 p.m. Eastern Daylight Time. 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The forecast for the Central Highlands. Tonight, partly cloudy with a slight chance of showers and thunderstorms this evening, then mostly cloudy with a chance of showers and thunderstorms after midnight. Lows in the upper 60s. South winds around 5 miles per hour. Chance of rain 50%. Friday, mostly cloudy with a chance of thunderstorms. A chance of showers in the morning, then showers likely in the afternoon. Humid with highs in the lower 80s. Southwest winds 5 to 10 miles per hour. Chance of rain 70%. Friday night, a chance of thunderstorms in the evening. Mostly cloudy with a chance of showers. Humid with lows in the upper 60s. Southwest winds 5 to 10 miles per hour. Chance of rain 50%. Saturday, mostly cloudy. A chance of showers in the morning, then showers likely with a chance of thunderstorms in the afternoon. Humid with highs in the lower 80s. Southwest winds 10 to 15 miles per hour. Chance of rain 70%. Saturday night, partly cloudy with showers likely with a chance of thunderstorms in the evening, then clear after midnight. Humid with lows around 60. West winds 5 to 10 miles per hour. Chance of rain 70%. Sunday, mostly sunny in the morning, then partly cloudy with a chance of showers in the afternoon. Highs in the lower 80s. Chance of rain 30%. Sunday night, mostly cloudy with a chance of thunderstorms. A chance of showers in the evening, then showers likely after midnight. Lows in the mid-60s. Chance of rain 60%. At 4 p.m., weather reports for selected cities. At Mansfield Lawn Regional Airport, it was mostly sunny. The temperature was 85 degrees, the dew point 66, and the relative humidity 53%, producing a heat index of 87. The wind was south, at 8 miles an hour. The pressure was 30.15 inches and falling. Elsewhere across Ohio, at Toledo Express, rain was falling, with a temperature of 73. It was mostly sunny, with a temperature of 83 at Wooster, 86 at Akron-Canton Regional Airport, and 86 at Findlay. It was partly sunny, with a temperature of 84 at Marion, 83 at Cleveland, and 84 at Youngstown. Under partly sunny skies, Cincinnati reported 85, Dayton reported 85, and Columbus reported 88. Reports from nearby cities outside Ohio, at Indianapolis, rain was falling, with a temperature of 79.

It was partly sunny, with a temperature of 85 at Pittsburgh, 83 at Detroit, 83 at Buffalo, and 78 at Chicago. The extended forecast for the Central Highlands. Monday, partly sunny. Showers likely in the morning, then a chance of showers and thunderstorms in the afternoon. Highs in the mid-80s. Chance of rain 60%. Monday night, mostly cloudy with a chance of thunderstorms. A chance of showers in the evening, then showers likely after midnight. Lows in the upper 60s. Chance of rain 60%. Tuesday, showers likely. A chance of thunderstorms in the afternoon. Highs in the lower 80s. Chance of rain 70%. Tuesday night, a chance of thunderstorms in the evening. Showers likely. Lows in the mid-60s. Chance of rain 70%. Wednesday, a chance of showers in the morning, then showers likely with a chance of thunderstorms in the afternoon. Highs around 80. Chance of rain 60%. Wednesday night, mostly cloudy. Showers likely with a chance of thunderstorms in the evening, then a chance of showers after midnight. Lows in the lower 60s. Chance of rain 60%. Thursday, partly sunny with a chance of showers. Highs in the upper 70s. Chance of rain 40%. The current time is 4:31 p.m. Eastern Daylight Time. 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The forecast for the Central Highlands. Tonight, partly cloudy with a slight chance of showers and thunderstorms this evening, then mostly cloudy with a chance of showers and thunderstorms after midnight. Lows in the upper 60s. South winds around 5 miles per hour. Chance of rain 50%. Friday, mostly cloudy with a chance of thunderstorms. A chance of showers in the morning, then showers likely in the afternoon. Humid with highs in the lower 80s. Southwest winds 5 to 10 miles per hour. Chance of rain 70%. Friday night, a chance of thunderstorms in the evening. Mostly cloudy with a chance of showers. Humid with lows in the upper 60s. Southwest winds 5 to 10 miles per hour. Chance of rain 50%. Saturday, mostly cloudy. A chance of showers in the morning, then showers likely with a chance of thunderstorms in the afternoon. Humid with highs in the lower 80s. Southwest winds 10 to 15 miles per hour. Chance of rain 70%. Saturday night, partly cloudy with showers likely with a chance of thunderstorms in the evening, then clear after midnight. Humid with lows around 60. West winds 5 to 10 miles per hour. Chance of rain 70%. Sunday, mostly sunny in the morning, then partly cloudy with a chance of showers in the afternoon. Highs in the lower 80s. Chance of rain 30%. Sunday night, mostly cloudy with a chance of thunderstorms. A chance of showers in the evening, then showers likely after midnight. Lows in the mid-60s. Chance of rain 60%. At 4 p.m., weather reports for selected cities. At Mansfield Long Regional Airport, it was mostly sunny. The temperature was 85 degrees, the dew point 66, and the relative humidity 53%, producing a heat index of 87. The wind was south, at 8 miles an hour. The pressure was 30.15 inches and falling. Elsewhere across Ohio, at Toledo Express, rain was falling, with a temperature of 73. It was mostly sunny, with a temperature of 83 at Wooster, 86 at Akron-Canton Regional Airport, and 86 at Findlay. It was partly sunny, with a temperature of 84 at Marion, 83 at Cleveland, and 84 at Youngstown. Under partly sunny skies, Cincinnati reported 85, Dayton reported 85, and Columbus reported 88. Reports from nearby cities outside Ohio, at Indianapolis, rain was falling, with a temperature of 79. It was partly sunny, with a temperature of 85 at Pittsburgh, 83 at Detroit, 83 at Buffalo, and 78 at Chicago. The current time is 4:34 p.m. Eastern Daylight Time.
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The forecast for the Central Highlands. Tonight, partly cloudy with a slight chance of showers and thunderstorms this evening, then mostly cloudy with a chance of showers and thunderstorms after midnight. Lows in the upper 60s. South winds around 5 miles per hour. Chance of rain 50%. Friday, mostly cloudy with a chance of thunderstorms. A chance of showers in the morning, then showers likely in the afternoon. Humid with highs in the lower 80s. Southwest winds 5 to 10 miles per hour. Chance of rain 70%. Friday night, a chance of thunderstorms in the evening. Mostly cloudy with a chance of showers. Humid with lows in the upper 60s. Southwest winds 5 to 10 miles per hour. Chance of rain 50%. Saturday, mostly cloudy. A chance of showers in the morning, then showers likely with a chance of thunderstorms in the afternoon. Humid with highs in the lower 80s. Southwest winds 10 to 15 miles per hour. Chance of rain 70%. Saturday night, partly cloudy with showers likely with a chance of thunderstorms in the evening, then clear after midnight. Humid with lows around 60. West winds 5 to 10 miles per hour. Chance of rain 70%. Sunday, mostly sunny in the morning, then partly cloudy with a chance of showers in the afternoon. Highs in the lower 80s. Chance of rain 30%. Sunday night, mostly cloudy with a chance of thunderstorms. A chance of showers in the evening, then showers likely after midnight. Lows in the mid-60s. Chance of rain 60%. At 4 p.m., weather reports for selected cities. At Mansfield Long Regional Airport, it was mostly sunny. The temperature was 85 degrees, the dew point 66, and the relative humidity 53%, producing a heat index of 87. The wind was south, at 8 miles an hour. The pressure was 30.15 inches and falling. Elsewhere across Ohio, at Toledo Express, rain was falling, with a temperature of 73. It was mostly sunny, with a temperature of 83 at Wooster, 86 at Akron-Canton Regional Airport, and 86 at Findlay. It was partly sunny, with a temperature of 84 at Marion, 83 at Cleveland, and 84 at Youngstown. Under partly sunny skies, Cincinnati reported 85, Dayton reported 85, and Columbus reported 88. Reports from nearby cities outside Ohio, at Indianapolis, rain was falling, with a temperature of 79. It was partly sunny, with a temperature of 85 at Pittsburgh, 83 at Detroit, 83 at Buffalo, and 78 at Chicago. The current time is 4:38 p.m. Eastern Daylight Time. 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The forecast for the Central Highlands. Tonight, partly cloudy with a slight chance of showers and thunderstorms this evening, then mostly cloudy with a chance of showers and thunderstorms after midnight. Lows in the upper 60s. South winds around 5 miles per hour. Chance of rain 50%. Friday, mostly cloudy with a chance of thunderstorms. A chance of showers in the morning, then showers likely in the afternoon. Humid with highs in the lower 80s. Southwest winds 5 to 10 miles per hour. Chance of rain 70%. Friday night, a chance of thunderstorms in the evening. Mostly cloudy with a chance of showers. Humid with lows in the upper 60s. Southwest winds 5 to 10 miles per hour. Chance of rain 50%. Saturday, mostly cloudy. A chance of showers in the morning, then showers likely with a chance of thunderstorms in the afternoon. Humid with highs in the lower 80s. Southwest winds 10 to 15 miles per hour. Chance of rain 70%. Saturday night, partly cloudy with showers likely with a chance of thunderstorms in the evening, then clear after midnight. Humid with lows around 60. West winds 5 to 10 miles per hour.
chance of rain 70%. Sunday, mostly sunny in the morning, then partly cloudy with a chance of showers in the afternoon. Highs in the lower 80s. Chance of rain 30%. Sunday night, mostly cloudy with a chance of thunderstorms. A chance of showers in the evening, then showers likely after midnight. Lows in the mid-60s. Chance of rain 60%. The extended forecast for the Central Highlands. Monday, partly sunny. Showers likely in the morning, then a chance of showers and thunderstorms in the afternoon. Highs in the mid-80s. Chance of rain 60%. Monday night, mostly cloudy with a chance of thunderstorms. A chance of showers in the evening, then showers likely after midnight. Lows in the upper 60s. Chance of rain 60%. Tuesday, showers likely. A chance of thunderstorms in the afternoon. Highs in the lower 80s. Chance of rain 70%. Tuesday night, a chance of thunderstorms in the evening. Showers likely. Lows in the mid-60s. Chance of rain 70%. Wednesday, a chance of showers in the morning, then showers likely with a chance of thunderstorms in the afternoon. Highs around 80. Chance of rain 60%. Wednesday night, mostly cloudy. Showers likely with a chance of thunderstorms in the evening, then a chance of showers after midnight. Lows in the lower 60s. Chance of rain 60%. Thursday, partly sunny with a chance of showers. Highs in the upper 70s. Chance of rain 40%. At 4 p.m., weather reports for selected cities. At Mansfield Long Regional Airport, it was mostly sunny. The temperature was 85 degrees, the dew point 66, and the relative humidity 53%, producing a heat index of 87. The wind was south, at 8 miles an hour. The pressure was 30.15 inches and falling. Elsewhere across Ohio, at Toledo Express, rain was falling, with a temperature of 73. It was mostly sunny, with a temperature of 83 at Wooster, 86 at Akron-Canton Regional Airport, and 86 at Findlay. It was partly sunny, with a temperature of 84 at Marion, 83 at Cleveland, and 84 at Youngstown. Under partly sunny skies, Cincinnati reported 85, Dayton reported 85, and Columbus reported 88. Reports from nearby cities outside Ohio, at Indianapolis, rain was falling, with a temperature of 79. It was partly sunny, with a temperature of 85 at Pittsburgh, 83 at Detroit, 83 at Buffalo, and 78 at Chicago. The current time is 4:42 p.m. Eastern Daylight Time. 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The forecast for the Central Highlands. Tonight, partly cloudy with a slight chance of showers and thunderstorms this evening, then mostly cloudy with a chance of showers and thunderstorms after midnight. Lows in the upper 60s. South winds around 5 miles per hour. Chance of rain 50%. Friday, mostly cloudy with a chance of thunderstorms. A chance of showers in the morning, then showers likely in the afternoon. Humid with highs in the lower 80s. Southwest winds 5 to 10 miles per hour. Chance of rain 70%. Friday night, a chance of thunderstorms in the evening. Mostly cloudy with a chance of showers. Humid with lows in the upper 60s. Southwest winds 5 to 10 miles per hour. Chance of rain 50%. Saturday, mostly cloudy. A chance of showers in the morning, then showers likely with a chance of thunderstorms in the afternoon. Humid with highs in the lower 80s. Southwest winds 10 to 15 miles per hour. Chance of rain 70%. Saturday night, partly cloudy with showers likely with a chance of thunderstorms in the evening, then clear after midnight. Humid with lows around 60. West winds 5 to 10 miles per hour. Chance of rain 70%. Sunday, mostly sunny in the morning, then partly cloudy with a chance of showers in the afternoon. Highs in the lower 80s. Chance of rain 30%. Sunday night, mostly cloudy with a chance of thunderstorms.
A chance of showers in the evening, then showers likely after midnight. Lows in the mid-60s. Chance of rain 60%. At 4 p.m., weather reports for selected cities. At Mansfield Long Regional Airport, it was mostly sunny. The temperature was 85 degrees, the dew point 66, and the relative humidity 53%, producing a heat index of 87. The wind was south, at 8 miles an hour. The pressure was 30.15 inches and falling. Elsewhere across Ohio, at Toledo Express, rain was falling, with a temperature of 73. It was mostly sunny, with a temperature of 83 at Wooster, 86 at Akron-Canton Regional Airport, and 86 at Findlay. It was partly sunny, with a temperature of 84 at Marion, 83 at Cleveland, and 84 at Youngstown. Under partly sunny skies, Cincinnati reported 85, Dayton reported 85, and Columbus reported 88. Reports from nearby cities outside Ohio. At Indianapolis, rain was falling, with a temperature of 79. It was partly sunny, with a temperature of 85 at Pittsburgh, 83 at Detroit, 83 at Buffalo, and 78 at Chicago. The current time is 4:46 p.m. Eastern Daylight Time. 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The forecast for the Central Highlands. Tonight, partly cloudy with a slight chance of showers and thunderstorms this evening, then mostly cloudy with a chance of showers and thunderstorms after midnight. Lows in the upper 60s. South winds around 5 miles per hour. Chance of rain 50%. Friday, mostly cloudy with a chance of thunderstorms. A chance of showers in the morning, then showers likely in the afternoon. Humid with highs in the lower 80s. Southwest winds 5 to 10 miles per hour. Chance of rain 70%. Friday night, a chance of thunderstorms in the evening. Mostly cloudy with a chance of showers. Humid with lows in the upper 60s. Southwest winds 5 to 10 miles per hour. Chance of rain 50%. Saturday, mostly cloudy. A chance of showers in the morning, then showers likely with a chance of thunderstorms in the afternoon. Humid with highs in the lower 80s. Southwest winds 10 to 15 miles per hour. Chance of rain 70%. Saturday night, partly cloudy with showers likely with a chance of thunderstorms in the evening, then clear after midnight. Humid with lows around 60. West winds 5 to 10 miles per hour. Chance of rain 70%. Sunday, mostly sunny in the morning, then partly cloudy with a chance of showers in the afternoon. Highs in the lower 80s. Chance of rain 30%. Sunday night, mostly cloudy with a chance of thunderstorms. A chance of showers in the evening, then showers likely after midnight. Lows in the mid-60s. Chance of rain 60%. At 4 p.m., weather reports for selected cities. At Mansfield Long Regional Airport, it was mostly sunny. The temperature was 85 degrees, the dew point 66, and the relative humidity 53%, producing a heat index of 87. The wind was south, at 8 miles an hour. The pressure was 30.15 inches and falling. Elsewhere across Ohio, at Toledo Express, rain was falling, with a temperature of 73. It was mostly sunny, with a temperature of 83 at Wooster, 86 at Akron-Canton Regional Airport, and 86 at Findlay. It was partly sunny, with a temperature of 84 at Marion, 83 at Cleveland, and 84 at Youngstown. Under partly sunny skies, Cincinnati reported 85, Dayton reported 85, and Columbus reported 88. Reports from nearby cities outside Ohio. At Indianapolis, rain was falling, with a temperature of 79. It was partly sunny, with a temperature of 85 at Pittsburgh, 83 at Detroit, 83 at Buffalo, and 78 at Chicago. The current time is 4:49 p.m. Eastern Daylight Time. 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
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The forecast for the Central Highlands. Tonight, partly cloudy with a slight chance of showers and thunderstorms this evening, then mostly cloudy with a chance of showers and thunderstorms after midnight. Lows in the upper 60s. South winds around 5 miles per hour. Chance of rain 50%. Friday, mostly cloudy with a chance of thunderstorms. A chance of showers in the morning, then showers likely in the afternoon. Humid with highs in the lower 80s. Southwest winds 5 to 10 miles per hour. Chance of rain 70%. Friday night, a chance of thunderstorms in the evening. Mostly cloudy with a chance of showers. Humid with lows in the upper 60s. Southwest winds 5 to 10 miles per hour. Chance of rain 50%. Saturday, mostly cloudy. A chance of showers in the morning, then showers likely with a chance of thunderstorms in the afternoon. Humid with highs in the lower 80s. Southwest winds 10 to 15 miles per hour. Chance of rain 70%. Saturday night, partly cloudy with showers likely with a chance of thunderstorms in the evening, then clear after midnight. Humid with lows around 60. West winds 5 to 10 miles per hour. Chance of rain 70%. Sunday, mostly sunny in the morning, then partly cloudy with a chance of showers in the afternoon. Highs in the lower 80s. Chance of rain 30%. Sunday night, mostly cloudy with a chance of thunderstorms. A chance of showers in the evening, then showers likely after midnight. Lows in the mid-60s. Chance of rain 60%. The extended forecast for the Central Highlands. Monday, partly sunny. Showers likely in the morning, then a chance of showers and thunderstorms in the afternoon. Highs in the mid-80s. Chance of rain 60%. Monday night, mostly cloudy with a chance of thunderstorms. A chance of showers in the evening, then showers likely after midnight. Lows in the upper 60s. Chance of rain 60%. Tuesday, showers likely. A chance of thunderstorms in the afternoon. Highs in the lower 80s. Chance of rain 70%. Tuesday night, a chance of thunderstorms in the evening. Showers likely. Lows in the mid-60s. Chance of rain 70%. Wednesday, a chance of showers in the morning, then showers likely with a chance of thunderstorms in the afternoon. Highs around 80. Chance of rain 60%. Wednesday night, mostly cloudy. Showers likely with a chance of thunderstorms in the evening, then a chance of showers after midnight. Lows in the lower 60s. Chance of rain 60%. Thursday, partly sunny with a chance of showers. Highs in the upper 70s. Chance of rain 40%. At 4 p.m., weather reports for selected cities. At Mansfield Long Regional Airport, it was mostly sunny. The temperature was 85 degrees, the dew point 66, and the relative humidity 53%, producing a heat index of 87. The wind was south, at 8 miles an hour. The pressure was 30.15 inches and falling. Elsewhere across Ohio, at Toledo Express, rain was falling, with a temperature of 73. It was mostly sunny, with a temperature of 83 at Wooster, 86 at Akron-Canton Regional Airport, and 86 at Findlay. It was partly sunny, with a temperature of 84 at Marion, 83 at Cleveland, and 84 at Youngstown. Under partly sunny skies, Cincinnati reported 85, Dayton reported 85, and Columbus reported 88. Reports from nearby cities outside Ohio, at Indianapolis, rain was falling, with a temperature of 79. It was partly sunny, with a temperature of 85 at Pittsburgh, 83 at Detroit, 83 at Buffalo, and 78 at Chicago. The current time is 4:54 p.m. Eastern Daylight Time. 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The forecast for the Central Highlands.
Tonight, partly cloudy with a slight chance of showers and thunderstorms this evening, then mostly cloudy with a chance of showers and thunderstorms after midnight. Lows in the upper 60s. South winds around 5 miles per hour. Chance of rain 50%. Friday, mostly cloudy with a chance of thunderstorms. A chance of showers in the morning, then showers likely in the afternoon. Humid with highs in the lower 80s. Southwest winds 5 to 10 miles per hour. Chance of rain 70%. Friday night, a chance of thunderstorms in the evening. Mostly cloudy with a chance of showers. Humid with lows in the upper 60s. Southwest winds 5 to 10 miles per hour. Chance of rain 50%. Saturday, mostly cloudy. A chance of showers in the morning, then showers likely with a chance of thunderstorms in the afternoon. Humid with highs in the lower 80s. Southwest winds 10 to 15 miles per hour. Chance of rain 70%. Saturday night, partly cloudy with showers likely with a chance of thunderstorms in the evening, then clear after midnight. Humid with lows around 60. West winds 5 to 10 miles per hour. Chance of rain 70%. Sunday, mostly sunny in the morning, then partly cloudy with a chance of showers in the afternoon. Highs in the lower 80s. Chance of rain 30%. Sunday night, mostly cloudy with a chance of thunderstorms. A chance of showers in the evening, then showers likely after midnight. Lows in the mid-60s. Chance of rain 60%. At 4 p.m., weather reports for selected cities. At Mansfield Lawn Regional Airport, it was mostly sunny. The temperature was 85 degrees, the dew point 66, and the relative humidity 53%, producing a heat index of 87. The wind was south, at 8 miles an hour. The pressure was 30.15 inches and falling. Elsewhere across Ohio, at Toledo Express, rain was falling, with a temperature of 73. It was mostly sunny, with a temperature of 83 at Wooster, 86 at Akron-Canton Regional Airport, and 86 at Findlay. It was partly sunny, with a temperature of 84 at Marion, 83 at Cleveland, and 84 at Youngstown. Under partly sunny skies, Cincinnati reported 85, Dayton reported 85, and Columbus reported 88. Reports from nearby cities outside Ohio, at Indianapolis, rain was falling, with a temperature of 79. It was partly sunny, with a temperature of 85 at Pittsburgh, 83 at Detroit, 83 at Buffalo, and 78 at Chicago. The current time is 4:57 p.m. Eastern Daylight Time. 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The forecast for the Central Highlands. Tonight, partly cloudy with a slight chance of showers and thunderstorms this evening, then mostly cloudy with a chance of showers and thunderstorms after midnight. Lows in the upper 60s. South winds around 5 miles per hour. Chance of rain 50%. Friday, mostly cloudy with a chance of thunderstorms. A chance of showers in the morning, then showers likely in the afternoon. Humid with highs in the lower 80s. Southwest winds 5 to 10 miles per hour. Chance of rain 70%. Friday night, a chance of thunderstorms in the evening. Mostly cloudy with a chance of showers. Humid with lows in the upper 60s. Southwest winds 5 to 10 miles per hour. Chance of rain 50%. Saturday, mostly cloudy. A chance of showers in the morning, then showers likely with a chance of thunderstorms in the afternoon. Humid with highs in the lower 80s. Southwest winds 10 to 15 miles per hour. Chance of rain 70%. Saturday night, partly cloudy with showers likely with a chance of thunderstorms in the evening, then clear after midnight. Humid with lows around 60. West winds 5 to 10 miles per hour. Chance of rain 70%. Sunday, mostly sunny in the morning, then partly cloudy with a chance of showers in the afternoon. Highs in the lower 80s. Chance of rain 30%. Sunday night, mostly cloudy with a chance of thunderstorms. A chance of showers in the evening, then showers likely after midnight.
lows in the mid-60s. Chance of rain 60%. At 4 p.m., weather reports for selected cities. At Mansfield Long Regional Airport, it was mostly sunny. The temperature was 85 degrees, the dew point 66, and the relative humidity 53%, producing a heat index of 87. The wind was south, at 8 miles an hour. The pressure was 30.15 inches and falling. Elsewhere across Ohio, at Toledo Express, rain was falling, with a temperature of 73. It was mostly sunny, with a temperature of 83 at Wooster, 86 at Akron-Canton Regional Airport, and 86 at Findlay. It was partly sunny, with a temperature of 84 at Marion, 83 at Cleveland, and 84 at Youngstown. Under partly sunny skies, Cincinnati reported 85, Dayton reported 85, and Columbus reported 88. Reports from nearby cities outside Ohio. At Indianapolis, rain was falling, with a temperature of 79. It was partly sunny, with a temperature of 85 at Pittsburgh, 83 at Detroit, 83 at Buffalo, and 78 at Chicago. The Nearshore Marine Forecast. For the following marine location, the islands to Vermilion. Tonight, south winds less than 10 knots. A chance of showers and thunderstorms. Waves 1 foot or less. Friday, south winds 5 to 10 knots. A chance of showers and thunderstorms. Waves 1 foot or less. Friday night, south winds 5 to 10 knots becoming southwest. A chance of showers and thunderstorms in the evening, then a chance of showers overnight. Waves 1 foot or less. Saturday, southwest winds 5 to 15 knots becoming west. A chance of showers in the morning, then a chance of showers and thunderstorms in the afternoon. Waves 2 feet or less. Winds and waves higher in and near thunderstorms. The water temperature off Toledo is 75 degrees, off Cleveland 74 degrees, and off Derry 75 degrees. The extended forecast for the Central Highlands. Monday, partly sunny. Showers likely in the morning, then a chance of showers and thunderstorms in the afternoon. Highs in the mid-80s. Chance of rain 60%. Monday night, mostly cloudy with a chance of thunderstorms. A chance of showers in the evening, then showers likely after midnight. Lows in the upper 60s. Chance of rain 60%. Tuesday, showers likely. A chance of thunderstorms in the afternoon. Highs in the lower 80s. Chance of rain 70%. Tuesday night, a chance of thunderstorms in the evening. Showers likely. Lows in the mid-60s. Chance of rain 70%. Wednesday, a chance of showers in the morning, then showers likely with a chance of thunderstorms in the afternoon. Highs around 80. Chance of rain 60%. Wednesday night, mostly cloudy. Showers likely with a chance of thunderstorms in the evening, then a chance of showers after midnight. Lows in the lower 60s. Chance of rain 60%. Thursday, partly sunny with a chance of showers. Highs in the upper 70s. Chance of rain 40%. The current time is 5:03 p.m. Eastern Daylight Time. 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The forecast for the Central Highlands. Tonight, partly cloudy with a slight chance of showers and thunderstorms this evening, then mostly cloudy with a chance of showers and thunderstorms after midnight. Lows in the upper 60s. South winds around 5 miles per hour. Chance of rain 50%. Friday, mostly cloudy with a chance of thunderstorms. A chance of showers in the morning, then showers likely in the afternoon. Humid with highs in the lower 80s. Southwest winds 5 to 10 miles per hour. Chance of rain 70%. Friday night, a chance of thunderstorms in the evening. Mostly cloudy with a chance of showers. Humid with lows in the upper 60s. Southwest winds 5 to 10 miles per hour. Chance of rain 50%. Saturday, mostly cloudy. A chance of showers in the morning, then showers likely with a chance of thunderstorms in the afternoon.
humid with highs in the lower 80s. Southwest winds 10 to 15 miles per hour. Chance of rain 70%. Saturday night, partly cloudy with showers likely with a chance of thunderstorms in the evening, then clear after midnight. Humid with lows around 60. West winds 5 to 10 miles per hour. Chance of rain 70%. Sunday, mostly sunny in the morning, then partly cloudy with a chance of showers in the afternoon. Highs in the lower 80s. Chance of rain 30%. Sunday night, mostly cloudy with a chance of thunderstorms. A chance of showers in the evening, then showers likely after midnight. Lows in the mid-60s. Chance of rain 60%. At 5 p.m., weather reports for selected cities. At Mansfield Lawn Regional Airport, it was sunny. The temperature was 85 degrees, the dew point 66, and the relative humidity 53%, producing a heat index of 87. The wind was variable, at 5 miles an hour. The pressure was 30.14 inches and falling. Elsewhere across Ohio, at Toledo Express, rain was falling, with a temperature of 72. It was mostly sunny, with a temperature of 83 at Wooster, 85 at Cleveland, 86 at Akron-Canton Regional Airport, 84 at Youngstown, and 84 at Cincinnati. It was partly sunny, with a temperature of 85 at Marion, 83 at Dayton, 82 at Findlay, and 89 at Columbus. Reports from nearby cities outside Ohio, temperatures were between 80 and 84 degrees. It was mostly sunny at Pittsburgh and Buffalo. It was partly sunny at Indianapolis and Chicago. At Detroit, it was cloudy. The current time is 5:06 p.m. Eastern Daylight Time. 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We supply the latest available information for the Central Highlands over station WWG 57 from Butler on a frequency of 162.450 MHz. The forecast for the Central Highlands. Tonight, partly cloudy with a slight chance of showers and thunderstorms this evening, then mostly cloudy with a chance of showers and thunderstorms after midnight. Lows in the upper 60s. South winds around 5 miles per hour. Chance of rain 50%. Friday, mostly cloudy with a chance of thunderstorms. A chance of showers in the morning, then showers likely in the afternoon. Humid with highs in the lower 80s. Southwest winds 5 to 10 miles per hour. Chance of rain 70%. Friday night, a chance of thunderstorms in the evening. Mostly cloudy with a chance of showers. Humid with lows in the upper 60s. Southwest winds 5 to 10 miles per hour. Chance of rain 50%. Saturday, mostly cloudy. A chance of showers in the morning, then showers likely with a chance of thunderstorms in the afternoon. Humid with highs in the lower 80s. Southwest winds 10 to 15 miles per hour. Chance of rain 70%. Saturday night, partly cloudy with showers likely with a chance of thunderstorms in the evening, then clear after midnight. Humid with lows around 60. West winds 5 to 10 miles per hour. Chance of rain 70%. Sunday, mostly sunny in the morning, then partly cloudy with a chance of showers in the afternoon. Highs in the lower 80s. Chance of rain 30%. Sunday night, mostly cloudy with a chance of thunderstorms. A chance of showers in the evening, then showers likely after midnight. Lows in the mid-60s. Chance of rain 60%. At 5 p.m., weather reports for selected cities. At Mansfield Lawn Regional Airport, it was sunny. The temperature was 85 degrees, the dew point 66, and the relative humidity 53%, producing a heat index of 87. The wind was variable, at 5 miles an hour. The pressure was 30.14 inches and falling. Elsewhere across Ohio, at Toledo Express, rain was falling, with a temperature of 72. It was mostly sunny, with a temperature of 83 at Wooster, 85 at Cleveland, 86 at Akron-Canton Regional Airport, 84 at Youngstown, and 84 at Cincinnati. It was partly sunny, with a temperature of 85 at Marion, 83 at Dayton, 82 at Findlay, and 89 at Columbus. Reports from nearby cities outside Ohio, temperatures were between 80 and 84 degrees.
It was mostly sunny at Pittsburgh and Buffalo. It was partly sunny at Indianapolis and Chicago. At Detroit, it was cloudy. The current time is 5:09 p.m. Eastern Daylight Time. 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The extended forecast for the Central Highlands. Monday, partly sunny. Showers likely in the morning, then a chance of showers and thunderstorms in the afternoon. Highs in the mid-80s. Chance of rain 60%. Monday night, mostly cloudy with a chance of thunderstorms. A chance of showers in the evening, then showers likely after midnight. Lows in the upper 60s. Chance of rain 60%. Tuesday, showers likely. A chance of thunderstorms in the afternoon. Highs in the lower 80s. Chance of rain 70%. Tuesday night, a chance of thunderstorms in the evening. Showers likely. Lows in the mid-60s. Chance of rain 70%. Wednesday, a chance of showers in the morning, then showers likely with a chance of thunderstorms in the afternoon. Highs around 80. Chance of rain 60%. Wednesday night, mostly cloudy. Showers likely with a chance of thunderstorms in the evening, then a chance of showers after midnight. Lows in the lower 60s. Chance of rain 60%. Thursday, partly sunny with a chance of showers. Highs in the upper 70s. Chance of rain 40%. The forecast for the Central Highlands. Tonight, partly cloudy with a slight chance of showers and thunderstorms this evening, then mostly cloudy with a chance of showers and thunderstorms after midnight. Lows in the upper 60s. South winds around 5 miles per hour. Chance of rain 50%. Friday, mostly cloudy with a chance of thunderstorms. A chance of showers in the morning, then showers likely in the afternoon. Humid with highs in the lower 80s. Southwest winds 5 to 10 miles per hour. Chance of rain 70%. Friday night, a chance of thunderstorms in the evening. Mostly cloudy with a chance of showers. Humid with lows in the upper 60s. Southwest winds 5 to 10 miles per hour. Chance of rain 50%. Saturday, mostly cloudy. A chance of showers in the morning, then showers likely with a chance of thunderstorms in the afternoon. Humid with highs in the lower 80s. Southwest winds 10 to 15 miles per hour. Chance of rain 70%. Saturday night, partly cloudy with showers likely with a chance of thunderstorms in the evening, then clear after midnight. Humid with lows around 60. West winds 5 to 10 miles per hour. Chance of rain 70%. Sunday, mostly sunny in the morning, then partly cloudy with a chance of showers in the afternoon. Highs in the lower 80s. Chance of rain 30%. Sunday night, mostly cloudy with a chance of thunderstorms. A chance of showers in the evening, then showers likely after midnight. Lows in the mid-60s. Chance of rain 60%. At 5 p.m., weather reports for selected cities. At Mansfield Long Regional Airport, it was sunny. The temperature was 85 degrees, the dew point 66, and the relative humidity 53%, producing a heat index of 87. The wind was variable, at 5 miles an hour. The pressure was 30.14 inches and falling. Elsewhere across Ohio, at Toledo Express, rain was falling, with a temperature of 72. It was mostly sunny, with a temperature of 83 at Wooster, 85 at Cleveland, 86 at Akron-Canton Regional Airport, 84 at Youngstown, and 84 at Cincinnati. It was partly sunny, with a temperature of 85 at Marion, 83 at Dayton, 82 at Findlay, and 89 at Columbus. Reports from nearby cities outside Ohio, temperatures were between 80 and 84 degrees. It was mostly sunny at Pittsburgh and Buffalo. It was partly sunny at Indianapolis and Chicago. At Detroit, it was cloudy. At 5 p.m., weather reports for selected cities. At Mansfield Long Regional Airport, it was mostly sunny.
The temperature was 85 degrees, the dew point 66, and the relative humidity 53%, producing a heat index of 87. The wind was variable, at 5 miles an hour. The pressure was 30.14 inches and falling. Elsewhere across Ohio, at Toledo Express, rain was falling, with a temperature of 72. It was mostly sunny, with a temperature of 83 at Wooster, 85 at Cleveland, 86 at Akron-Canton Regional Airport, 84 at Youngstown, and 84 at Cincinnati. It was partly sunny, with a temperature of 85 at Marion, 83 at Dayton, 82 at Findlay, and 89 at Columbus. Reports from nearby cities outside Ohio, temperatures were between 80 and 84 degrees. It was mostly sunny at Pittsburgh and Buffalo. At Chicago, it was partly sunny. It was cloudy at Detroit and Indianapolis. The current time is 5:15 p.m. Eastern Daylight Time. 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We supply the latest available information for the Central Highlands over station WWG57 from Butler on a frequency of 162.450 MHz. The forecast for the Central Highlands. Tonight, partly cloudy with a slight chance of showers and thunderstorms this evening, then mostly cloudy with a chance of showers and thunderstorms after midnight. Lows in the upper 60s. South winds around 5 miles per hour. Chance of rain 50%. Friday, mostly cloudy with a chance of thunderstorms. A chance of showers in the morning, then showers likely in the afternoon. Humid with highs in the lower 80s. Southwest winds 5 to 10 miles per hour. Chance of rain 70%. Friday night, a chance of thunderstorms in the evening. Mostly cloudy with a chance of showers. Humid with lows in the upper 60s. Southwest winds 5 to 10 miles per hour. Chance of rain 50%. Saturday, mostly cloudy. A chance of showers in the morning, then showers likely with a chance of thunderstorms in the afternoon. Humid with highs in the lower 80s. Southwest winds 10 to 15 miles per hour. Chance of rain 70%. Saturday night, partly cloudy with showers likely with a chance of thunderstorms in the evening, then clear after midnight. Humid with lows around 60. West winds 5 to 10 miles per hour. Chance of rain 70%. Sunday, mostly sunny in the morning, then partly cloudy with a chance of showers in the afternoon. Highs in the lower 80s. Chance of rain 30%. Sunday night, mostly cloudy with a chance of thunderstorms. A chance of showers in the evening, then showers likely after midnight. Lows in the mid-60s. Chance of rain 60%. At 5 p.m., weather reports for selected cities. At Mansfield-Long Regional Airport, it was mostly sunny. The temperature was 85 degrees, the dew point 66, and the relative humidity 53%, producing a heat index of 87. The wind was variable, at 5 miles an hour. The pressure was 30.14 inches and falling. Elsewhere across Ohio, at Toledo Express, rain was falling, with a temperature of 72. It was mostly sunny, with a temperature of 83 at Wooster, 85 at Cleveland, 86 at Akron-Canton Regional Airport, 84 at Youngstown, and 84 at Cincinnati. It was partly sunny, with a temperature of 85 at Marion, 83 at Dayton, 82 at Findlay, and 89 at Columbus. Reports from nearby cities outside Ohio, temperatures were between 80 and 84 degrees. It was mostly sunny at Pittsburgh and Buffalo. At Chicago, it was partly sunny. It was cloudy at Detroit and Indianapolis. The current time is 5:18 p.m. Eastern Daylight Time. 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We supply the latest available information for the Central Highlands over station WWG57 from Butler on a frequency of 162.450 MHz. The forecast for the Central Highlands. Tonight, partly cloudy with a slight chance of showers and thunderstorms this evening, then mostly cloudy with a chance of showers and thunderstorms after midnight. Lows in the upper 60s. South winds around 5 miles per hour. Chance of rain 50%.
Friday, mostly cloudy with a chance of thunderstorms. A chance of showers in the morning, then showers likely in the afternoon. Humid with highs in the lower 80s. Southwest winds 5 to 10 miles per hour. Chance of rain 70%. Friday night, a chance of thunderstorms in the evening. Mostly cloudy with a chance of showers. Humid with lows in the upper 60s. Southwest winds 5 to 10 miles per hour. Chance of rain 50%. Saturday, mostly cloudy. A chance of showers in the morning, then showers likely with a chance of thunderstorms in the afternoon. Humid with highs in the lower 80s. Southwest winds 10 to 15 miles per hour. Chance of rain 70%. Saturday night, partly cloudy with showers likely with a chance of thunderstorms in the evening, then clear after midnight. Humid with lows around 60. West winds 5 to 10 miles per hour. Chance of rain 70%. Sunday, mostly sunny in the morning, then partly cloudy with a chance of showers in the afternoon. Highs in the lower 80s. Chance of rain 30%. Sunday night, mostly cloudy with a chance of thunderstorms. A chance of showers in the evening, then showers likely after midnight. Lows in the mid-60s. Chance of rain 60%. The extended forecast for the Central Highlands. Monday, partly sunny. Showers likely in the morning, then a chance of showers and thunderstorms in the afternoon. Highs in the mid-80s. Chance of rain 60%. Monday night, mostly cloudy with a chance of thunderstorms. A chance of showers in the evening, then showers likely after midnight. Lows in the upper 60s. Chance of rain 60%. Tuesday, showers likely. A chance of thunderstorms in the afternoon. Highs in the lower 80s. Chance of rain 70%. Tuesday night, a chance of thunderstorms in the evening. Showers likely. Lows in the mid-60s. Chance of rain 70%. Wednesday, a chance of showers in the morning, then showers likely with a chance of thunderstorms in the afternoon. Highs around 80. Chance of rain 60%. Wednesday night, mostly cloudy. Showers likely with a chance of thunderstorms in the evening, then a chance of showers after midnight. Lows in the lower 60s. Chance of rain 60%. Thursday, partly sunny with a chance of showers. Highs in the upper 70s. Chance of rain 40%. At 5 p.m., weather reports for selected cities. At Mansfield-Lom Regional Airport, it was mostly sunny. The temperature was 85 degrees, the dew point 66, and the relative humidity 53%, producing a heat index of 87. The wind was variable, at 5 miles an hour. The pressure was 30.14 inches and falling. Elsewhere across Ohio, at Toledo Express, rain was falling, with a temperature of 72. It was mostly sunny, with a temperature of 83 at Wooster, 85 at Cleveland, 86 at Akron-Canton Regional Airport, 84 at Youngstown, and 84 at Cincinnati. It was partly sunny, with a temperature of 85 at Marion, 83 at Dayton, 82 at Findlay, and 89 at Columbus. Reports from nearby cities outside Ohio, temperatures were between 80 and 84 degrees. It was mostly sunny at Pittsburgh and Buffalo. At Chicago, it was partly sunny. It was cloudy at Detroit and Indianapolis. The current time is 5:23 p.m. Eastern Daylight Time. 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We supply the latest available information for the Central Highlands over station WWG 57 from Butler on a frequency of 162.450 MHz. The forecast for the Central Highlands. Tonight, partly cloudy with a slight chance of showers and thunderstorms this evening, then mostly cloudy with a chance of showers and thunderstorms after midnight. Lows in the upper 60s. South winds around 5 miles per hour. Chance of rain 50%. Friday, mostly cloudy with a chance of thunderstorms. A chance of showers in the morning, then showers likely in the afternoon. Humid with highs in the lower 80s. Southwest winds 5 to 10 miles per hour. Chance of rain 70%. Friday night, a chance of thunderstorms in the evening. Mostly cloudy with a chance of showers.
humid with lows in the upper 60s. Southwest winds 5 to 10 miles per hour. Chance of rain 50%. Saturday, mostly cloudy. A chance of showers in the morning, then showers likely with a chance of thunderstorms in the afternoon. Humid with highs in the lower 80s. Southwest winds 10 to 15 miles per hour. Chance of rain 70%.

Weather reports for selected cities. At Mansfield-Lom Regional Airport, it was mostly sunny. The temperature was 85 degrees, the dew point 66, and the relative humidity 53%, producing a heat index of 87. The wind was variable, at 5 miles an hour. The pressure was 30.14 inches and falling. Elsewhere across Ohio, at Toledo Express, rain was falling, with a temperature of 72. It was mostly sunny, with a temperature of 83 at Worcester, 85 at Cleveland, 86 at Akron-Canton Regional Airport, 84 at Youngstown, and 84 at Cincinnati. It was partly sunny, with a temperature of 85 at Marion, 83 at Dayton, 82 at Findlay, and 89 at Columbus. Reports from nearby cities outside Ohio, temperatures were between 80 and 84 degrees. It was mostly sunny at Pittsburgh and Buffalo. At Chicago, it was partly sunny. It was cloudy at Detroit and Indianapolis. The current time is 5:26 p.m. Eastern Daylight Time. 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We supply the latest available information for the Central Highlands over station WWG57 from Butler on a frequency of 162.450 MHz. The forecast for the Central Highlands. Tonight, partly cloudy with a slight chance of showers and thunderstorms this evening, then mostly cloudy with a chance of showers and thunderstorms after midnight. Lows in the upper 60s. South winds around 5 miles per hour. Chance of rain 50%. Friday, mostly cloudy with a chance of thunderstorms. A chance of showers in the morning, then showers likely in the afternoon. Humid with highs in the lower 80s. Southwest winds 5 to 10 miles per hour. Chance of rain 70%. Friday night, a chance of thunderstorms in the evening. Mostly cloudy with a chance of showers. Humid with lows in the upper 60s. Southwest winds 5 to 10 miles per hour. Chance of rain 50%. Saturday, mostly cloudy. A chance of showers in the morning, then showers likely with a chance of thunderstorms in the afternoon. Humid with highs in the lower 80s. Southwest winds 10 to 15 miles per hour. Chance of rain 70%. Saturday night, partly cloudy with showers likely with a chance of thunderstorms in the evening, then clear after midnight. Humid with lows around 60. West winds 5 to 10 miles per hour. Chance of rain 70%. Sunday, mostly sunny in the morning, then partly cloudy with a chance of showers in the afternoon. Highs in the lower 80s. Chance of rain 30%. Sunday night, mostly cloudy with a chance of thunderstorms. A chance of showers in the evening, then showers likely after midnight. Lows in the mid-60s. Chance of rain 60%. At 5 p.m., weather reports for selected cities. At Mansfield-Lom Regional Airport, it was mostly sunny. The temperature was 85 degrees, the dew point 66, and the relative humidity 53%, producing a heat index of 87. The wind was variable, at 5 miles an hour. The pressure was 30.14 inches and falling. Elsewhere across Ohio, at Toledo Express, rain was falling, with a temperature of 72. It was mostly sunny, with a temperature of 83 at Worcester, 85 at Cleveland, 86 at Akron-Canton Regional Airport, 84 at Youngstown, and 84 at Cincinnati. It was partly sunny, with a temperature of 85 at Marion, 83 at Dayton, 82 at Findlay, and 89 at Columbus. Reports from nearby cities outside Ohio, temperatures were between 80 and 84 degrees. It was mostly sunny at Pittsburgh and Buffalo. At Chicago, it was partly sunny. It was cloudy at Detroit and Indianapolis. The extended forecast for the Central Highlands. Monday, partly sunny. Showers likely in the morning, then a chance of showers and thunderstorms in the afternoon. Highs in the mid-80s. Chance of rain 60%. Monday night, mostly cloudy with a chance of thunderstorms. A chance of showers in the evening, then showers likely after midnight. Lows in the upper 60s. Chance of rain 60%. Tuesday, showers likely. A chance of thunderstorms in the afternoon. Highs in the lower 80s. Chance of rain 70%.

Tuesday night, a chance of thunderstorms in the evening. Showers likely. Lows in the mid-60s. Chance of rain 70%. Wednesday, a chance of showers in the morning, then showers likely with a chance of thunderstorms in the afternoon. Highs around 80. Chance of rain 60%. Wednesday night, mostly cloudy. Showers likely with a chance of thunderstorms in the evening, then a chance of showers after midnight. Lows in the lower 60s. Chance of rain 60%. Thursday, partly sunny with a chance of showers. Highs in the upper 70s. Chance of rain 40%. The current time is 5:31 p.m. Eastern Daylight Time. 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The forecast for the Central Highlands. Tonight, partly cloudy with a slight chance of showers and thunderstorms this evening, then mostly cloudy with a chance of showers and thunderstorms after midnight. Lows in the upper 60s. South winds around 5 miles per hour. Chance of rain 50%. Friday, mostly cloudy with a chance of thunderstorms. A chance of showers in the morning, then showers likely in the afternoon. Humid with highs in the lower 80s. Southwest winds 5 to 10 miles per hour. Chance of rain 70%. Friday night, a chance of thunderstorms in the evening. Mostly cloudy with a chance of showers. Humid with lows in the upper 60s. Southwest winds 5 to 10 miles per hour. Chance of rain 50%. Saturday, mostly cloudy. A chance of showers in the morning, then showers likely with a chance of thunderstorms in the afternoon. Humid with highs in the lower 80s. Southwest winds 10 to 15 miles per hour. Chance of rain 70%. Saturday night, partly cloudy with showers likely with a chance of thunderstorms in the evening, then clear after midnight. Humid with lows around 60. West winds 5 to 10 miles per hour. Chance of rain 70%. Sunday, mostly sunny in the morning, then partly cloudy with a chance of showers in the afternoon. Highs in the lower 80s. Highs in the lower 80s. Chance of rain 30%. Sunday night, mostly cloudy with a chance of thunderstorms. A chance of showers in the evening, then showers likely after midnight. Lows in the mid-60s. Chance of rain 60%. At 5 p.m., weather reports for selected cities. At Mansfield-Lom Regional Airport, it was mostly sunny. The temperature was 85 degrees, the dew point 66, and the relative humidity 53%, producing a heat index of 87. The wind was variable, at 5 miles an hour. The pressure was 30.14 inches and falling. Elsewhere across Ohio, at Toledo Express, rain was falling, with a temperature of 72. It was mostly sunny, with a temperature of 83 at Wooster, 85 at Cleveland, 86 at Akron-Canton Regional Airport, 84 at Youngstown, and 84 at Cincinnati. It was partly sunny, with a temperature of 85 at Marion, 83 at Dayton, 82 at Findlay, and 89 at Columbus. Reports from nearby cities outside Ohio, temperatures were between 80 and 84 degrees. It was mostly sunny at Pittsburgh and Buffalo. At Chicago, it was partly sunny. It was cloudy at Detroit and Indianapolis. The current time is 5:34 p.m. Eastern Daylight Time. 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We supply the latest available information for the Central Highlands over station WWG 57 from Butler on a frequency of 162.450 MHz. The forecast for the Central Highlands. Tonight, partly cloudy with a slight chance of showers and thunderstorms this evening, then mostly cloudy with a chance of showers and thunderstorms after midnight. Lows in the upper 60s. South winds around 5 miles per hour. Chance of rain 50%. Friday, mostly cloudy with a chance of thunderstorms. A chance of showers in the morning, then showers likely in the afternoon. Humid with highs in the lower 80s. Southwest winds 5 to 10 miles per hour.

chance of rain 70%. Friday night, a chance of thunderstorms in the evening. Mostly cloudy with a chance of showers. Humid with lows in the upper 60s. Southwest winds 5 to 10 miles per hour. Chance of rain 50%. Saturday, mostly cloudy. A chance of showers in the morning, then showers likely with a chance of thunderstorms in the afternoon. Humid with highs in the lower 80s. Southwest winds 10 to 15 miles per hour. Chance of rain 70%. Saturday night, partly cloudy with showers likely with a chance of thunderstorms in the evening, then clear after midnight. Humid with lows around 60. West winds 5 to 10 miles per hour. Chance of rain 70%. Sunday, mostly sunny in the morning, then partly cloudy with a chance of showers in the afternoon. Highs in the lower 80s. Chance of rain 30%. Sunday night, mostly cloudy with a chance of thunderstorms. A chance of showers in the evening, then showers likely after midnight. Lows in the mid-60s. Chance of rain 60%. At 5 p.m., weather reports for selected cities. At Mansfield Long Regional Airport, it was mostly sunny. The temperature was 85 degrees, the dew point 66, and the relative humidity 53%, producing a heat index of 87. The wind was variable, at 5 miles an hour. The pressure was 30.14 inches and falling. Elsewhere across Ohio, at Toledo Express, rain was falling, with a temperature of 72. It was mostly sunny, with a temperature of 83 at Worcester, 85 at Cleveland, 86 at Akron-Canton Regional Airport, 84 at Youngstown, and 84 at Cincinnati. It was partly sunny, with a temperature of 85 at Marion, 83 at Dayton, 82 at Findlay, and 89 at Columbus. Reports from nearby cities outside Ohio, temperatures were between 80 and 84 degrees. It was mostly sunny at Pittsburgh and Buffalo. At Chicago, it was partly sunny. It was cloudy at Detroit and Indianapolis. The current time is 5:37 p.m. Eastern Daylight Time. 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The forecast for the Central Highlands. Tonight, partly cloudy with a slight chance of showers and thunderstorms this evening, then mostly cloudy with a chance of showers and thunderstorms after midnight. Lows in the upper 60s. South winds around 5 miles per hour. Chance of rain 50%. Friday, mostly cloudy with a chance of thunderstorms. A chance of showers in the morning, then showers likely in the afternoon. Humid with highs in the lower 80s. Southwest winds 5 to 10 miles per hour. Chance of rain 70%. Friday night, a chance of thunderstorms in the evening. Mostly cloudy with a chance of showers. Humid with lows in the upper 60s. Southwest winds 5 to 10 miles per hour. Chance of rain 50%. Saturday, mostly cloudy. A chance of showers in the morning, then showers likely with a chance of thunderstorms in the afternoon. Humid with highs in the lower 80s. Southwest winds 10 to 15 miles per hour. Chance of rain 70%. Saturday night, partly cloudy with showers likely with a chance of thunderstorms in the evening, then clear after midnight. Humid with lows around 60. West winds 5 to 10 miles per hour. Chance of rain 70%. Sunday, mostly sunny in the morning, then partly cloudy with a chance of showers in the afternoon. Highs in the lower 80s. Chance of rain 30%. Sunday night, mostly cloudy with a chance of thunderstorms. A chance of showers in the evening, then showers likely after midnight. Lows in the mid-60s. Chance of rain 60%. The extended forecast for the Central Highlands. Monday, partly sunny. Showers likely in the morning, then a chance of showers and thunderstorms in the afternoon. Highs in the mid-80s. Chance of rain 60%. Monday night, mostly cloudy with a chance of thunderstorms. A chance of showers in the evening, then showers likely after midnight. Lows in the upper 60s. Chance of rain 60%. Tuesday, showers likely.
a chance of thunderstorms in the afternoon. Highs in the lower 80s. Chance of rain 70%. Tuesday night, a chance of thunderstorms in the evening. Showers likely. Lows in the mid-60s. Chance of rain 70%. Wednesday, a chance of showers in the morning, then showers likely with a chance of thunderstorms in the afternoon. Highs around 80. Chance of rain 60%. Wednesday night, mostly cloudy. Showers likely with a chance of thunderstorms in the evening, then a chance of showers after midnight. Lows in the lower 60s. Chance of rain 60%. Thursday, partly sunny with a chance of showers. Highs in the upper 70s. Chance of rain 40%. At 5 p.m., weather reports for selected cities. At Mansfield Long Regional Airport, it was mostly sunny. The temperature was 85 degrees, the dew point 66, and the relative humidity 53%, producing a heat index of 87. The wind was variable, at 5 miles an hour. The pressure was 30.14 inches and falling. Elsewhere across Ohio, at Toledo Express, rain was falling, with a temperature of 72. It was mostly sunny, with a temperature of 83 at Wooster, 85 at Cleveland, 86 at Akron-Canton Regional Airport, 84 at Youngstown, and 84 at Cincinnati. It was partly sunny, with a temperature of 85 at Marion, 83 at Dayton, 82 at Findlay, and 89 at Columbus. Reports from nearby cities outside Ohio, temperatures were between 80 and 84 degrees. It was mostly sunny at Pittsburgh and Buffalo. At Chicago, it was partly sunny. It was cloudy at Detroit and Indianapolis. The current time is 5:42 p.m. Eastern Daylight Time. 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We supply the latest available information for the Central Highlands over station WWG 57 from Butler on a frequency of 162.450 MHz. The forecast for the Central Highlands. Tonight, partly cloudy with a slight chance of showers and thunderstorms this evening, then mostly cloudy with a chance of showers and thunderstorms after midnight. Lows in the upper 60s. South winds around 5 miles per hour. Chance of rain 50%. Friday, mostly cloudy with a chance of thunderstorms. A chance of showers in the morning, then showers likely in the afternoon. Humid with highs in the lower 80s. Southwest winds 5 to 10 miles per hour. Chance of rain 70%. Friday night, a chance of thunderstorms in the evening. Mostly cloudy with a chance of showers. Humid with lows in the upper 60s. Southwest winds 5 to 10 miles per hour. Chance of rain 50%. Saturday, mostly cloudy. A chance of showers in the morning, then showers likely with a chance of thunderstorms in the afternoon. Humid with highs in the lower 80s. Southwest winds 10 to 15 miles per hour. Chance of rain 70%. Saturday night, partly cloudy with showers likely with a chance of thunderstorms in the evening, then clear after midnight. Humid with lows around 60. West winds 5 to 10 miles per hour. Chance of rain 70%. Sunday, mostly sunny in the morning, then partly cloudy with a chance of showers in the afternoon. Highs in the lower 80s. Chance of rain 30%. Sunday night, mostly cloudy with a chance of thunderstorms. A chance of showers in the evening, then showers likely after midnight. Lows in the mid-60s. Chance of rain 60%. At 5 p.m., weather reports for selected cities. At Mansfield Long Regional Airport, it was mostly sunny. The temperature was 85 degrees, the dew point 66, and the relative humidity 53%, producing a heat index of 87. The wind was variable, at 5 miles an hour. The pressure was 30.14 inches and falling. Elsewhere across Ohio, at Toledo Express, rain was falling, with a temperature of 72. It was mostly sunny, with a temperature of 83 at Wooster, 85 at Cleveland, 86 at Akron-Canton Regional Airport, 84 at Youngstown, and 84 at Cincinnati. It was partly sunny, with a temperature of 85 at Marion, 83 at Dayton, 82 at Findlay, and 89 at Columbus.
reports from nearby cities outside Ohio, temperatures were between 80 and 84 degrees. It was mostly sunny at Pittsburgh and Buffalo. At Chicago, it was partly sunny. It was cloudy at Detroit and Indianapolis. The Mansfield, Ohio climate summary for this evening, as of 5:15 p.m., August 6, 2026. Today's high temperature was 85 degrees. The normal high is 82. The record high is 99 degrees, which was set in 1918. Today's low temperature was 64 degrees. The normal low is 62. The record low is 39 degrees, which was set in 1957. No precipitation fell today. No snow fell today, which brings the monthly total to 0.0 inches. The total snowfall since July 1st still stands at 0.0 inches. Sunset tonight is at 8:40 p.m. Sunrise tomorrow is at 6:32 a.m. The current time is 5:46 p.m. Eastern Daylight Time. 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The forecast for the Central Highlands. Tonight, partly cloudy with a slight chance of showers and thunderstorms this evening, then mostly cloudy with a chance of showers and thunderstorms after midnight. Lows in the upper 60s. South winds around 5 miles per hour. Chance of rain 50%. Friday, mostly cloudy with a chance of thunderstorms. A chance of showers in the morning, then showers likely in the afternoon. Humid with highs in the lower 80s. Southwest winds 5 to 10 miles per hour. Chance of rain 70%. Friday night, a chance of thunderstorms in the evening. Mostly cloudy with a chance of showers. Humid with lows in the upper 60s. Southwest winds 5 to 10 miles per hour. Chance of rain 50%. Saturday, mostly cloudy. A chance of showers in the morning, then showers likely with a chance of thunderstorms in the afternoon. Humid with highs in the lower 80s. Southwest winds 10 to 15 miles per hour. Chance of rain 70%. Saturday night, partly cloudy with showers likely with a chance of thunderstorms in the evening, then clear after midnight. Humid with lows around 60. West winds 5 to 10 miles per hour. Chance of rain 70%. Sunday, mostly sunny in the morning, then partly cloudy with a chance of showers in the afternoon. Highs in the lower 80s. Chance of rain 30%. Sunday night, mostly cloudy with a chance of thunderstorms. A chance of showers in the evening, then showers likely after midnight. Lows in the mid-60s. Chance of rain 60%. At 5 p.m., weather reports for selected cities. At Mansfield Long Regional Airport, it was mostly sunny. The temperature was 85 degrees, the dew point 66, and the relative humidity 53%, producing a heat index of 87. The wind was variable, at 5 miles an hour. The pressure was 30.14 inches and falling. Elsewhere across Ohio, at Toledo Express, rain was falling, with a temperature of 72. It was mostly sunny, with a temperature of 83 at Wooster, 85 at Cleveland, 86 at Akron-Canton Regional Airport, 84 at Youngstown, and 84 at Cincinnati. It was partly sunny, with a temperature of 85 at Marion, 83 at Dayton, 82 at Findlay, and 89 at Columbus. Reports from nearby cities outside Ohio, temperatures were between 80 and 84 degrees. It was mostly sunny at Pittsburgh and Buffalo. At Chicago, it was partly sunny. It was cloudy at Detroit and Indianapolis. The current time is 5:49 p.m. Eastern Daylight Time. 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The extended forecast for the Central Highlands. Monday, partly sunny. Showers likely in the morning, then a chance of showers and thunderstorms in the afternoon. Highs in the mid-80s. Chance of rain 60%.
Monday night, mostly cloudy with a chance of thunderstorms. A chance of showers in the evening, then showers likely after midnight. Lows in the upper 60s. Chance of rain 60%. Tuesday, showers likely. A chance of thunderstorms.

temperatures in the mid-60s. Chance of rain 70%. A chance of showers in the morning, then showers likely with a chance of thunderstorms in the afternoon. Highs around 80. Chance of rain 60%. Wednesday night, mostly cloudy. Showers likely with a chance of thunderstorms in the evening, then a chance of showers after midnight. Lows in the lower 60s. Chance of rain 60%. Thursday, partly sunny with a chance of showers. Highs in the upper 70s. Chance of rain 40%. The forecast for the Central Highlands. Tonight, partly cloudy with a slight chance of showers and thunderstorms this evening, then mostly cloudy with a chance of showers and thunderstorms after midnight. Lows in the upper 60s. South winds around 5 miles per hour. Chance of rain 50%. Friday, mostly cloudy with a chance of thunderstorms. A chance of showers in the morning, then showers likely in the afternoon. Humid with highs in the lower 80s. Southwest winds 5 to 10 miles per hour. Chance of rain 70%. Friday night, a chance of thunderstorms in the evening. Mostly cloudy with a chance of showers. Humid with lows in the upper 60s. Southwest winds 5 to 10 miles per hour. Chance of rain 50%. Saturday, mostly cloudy. A chance of showers in the morning, then showers likely with a chance of thunderstorms in the afternoon. Humid with highs in the lower 80s. Southwest winds 10 to 15 miles per hour. Chance of rain 70%. Saturday night, partly cloudy with showers likely with a chance of thunderstorms in the evening, then clear after midnight. Humid with lows around 60. West winds 5 to 10 miles per hour. Chance of rain 70%. Sunday, mostly sunny in the morning, then partly cloudy with a chance of showers in the afternoon. Highs in the lower 80s. Chance of rain 30%. Sunday night, mostly cloudy with a chance of thunderstorms. A chance of showers in the evening, then showers likely after midnight. Lows in the mid-60s. Chance of rain 60%. At 5 p.m., weather reports for selected cities. At Mansfield-Lom Regional Airport, it was mostly sunny. The temperature was 85 degrees, the dew point 66, and the relative humidity 53%, producing a heat index of 87. The wind was variable, at 5 miles an hour. The pressure was 30.14 inches and falling. Elsewhere across Ohio, at Toledo Express, rain was falling, with a temperature of 72. It was mostly sunny, with a temperature of 83 at Wooster, 85 at Cleveland, 86 at Akron-Canton Regional Airport, 84 at Youngstown, and 84 at Cincinnati. It was partly sunny, with a temperature of 85 at Marion, 83 at Dayton, 82 at Findlay, and 89 at Columbus. Reports from nearby cities outside Ohio, temperatures were between 80 and 84 degrees. It was mostly sunny at Pittsburgh and Buffalo. At Chicago, it was partly sunny. It was cloudy at Detroit and Indianapolis. The current time is 5:54 p.m. Eastern Daylight Time. 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We supply the latest available information for the Central Highlands over station WWG57 from Butler on a frequency of 162.450 MHz. The forecast for the Central Highlands. Tonight, partly cloudy with a slight chance of showers and thunderstorms this evening, then mostly cloudy with a chance of showers and thunderstorms after midnight. Lows in the upper 60s. South winds around 5 miles per hour. Chance of rain 50%. Friday, mostly cloudy with a chance of thunderstorms. A chance of showers in the morning, then showers likely in the afternoon. Humid with highs in the lower 80s. Southwest winds 5 to 10 miles per hour. Chance of rain 70%. Friday night, a chance of thunderstorms in the evening. Mostly cloudy with a chance of showers. Humid with lows in the upper 60s. Southwest winds 5 to 10 miles per hour. Chance of rain 50%. Saturday, mostly cloudy. A chance of showers in the morning, then showers likely with a chance of thunderstorms in the afternoon. Humid with highs in the lower 80s. Southwest winds 10 to 15 miles per hour. Chance of rain 70%.

Saturday night, partly cloudy with showers, likely with a chance of thunderstorms in the evening, then clear after midnight. Humid with lows around 60. West winds 5 to 10 miles per hour. Chance of rain 70%. Sunday, mostly sunny in the morning, then partly cloudy with a chance of showers in the afternoon. Highs in the lower 80s. Chance of rain 30%. Sunday night, mostly cloudy with a chance of thunderstorms. A chance of showers in the evening, then showers likely after midnight. Lows in the mid-60s. Chance of rain 60%. At 5 p.m., weather reports for selected cities. At Mansfield Lawn Regional Airport, it was mostly sunny. The temperature was 85 degrees, the dew point 66, and the relative humidity 53%, producing a heat index of 87. The wind was variable, at 5 miles an hour. The pressure was 30.14 inches and falling. Elsewhere across Ohio, at Toledo Express, rain was falling, with a temperature of 72. It was mostly sunny, with a temperature of 83 at Wooster, 85 at Cleveland, 86 at Akron-Canton Regional Airport, 84 at Youngstown, and 84 at Cincinnati. It was partly sunny, with a temperature of 85 at Marion, 83 at Dayton, 82 at Findlay, and 89 at Columbus. Reports from nearby cities outside Ohio, temperatures were between 80 and 84 degrees. It was mostly sunny at Pittsburgh and Buffalo. At Chicago, it was partly sunny. It was cloudy at Detroit and Indianapolis. The current time is 5:57 p.m. Eastern Daylight Time. 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We supply the latest available information for the Central Highlands over station WWG57 from Butler on a frequency of 162.450 MHz. The forecast for the Central Highlands. Tonight, partly cloudy with a slight chance of showers and thunderstorms this evening, then mostly cloudy with a chance of showers and thunderstorms after midnight. Lows in the upper 60s. South winds around 5 miles per hour. Chance of rain 50%. Friday, mostly cloudy with a chance of thunderstorms. A chance of showers in the morning, then showers likely in the afternoon. Humid with highs in the lower 80s. Southwest winds 5 to 10 miles per hour. Chance of rain 70%. Friday night, a chance of thunderstorms in the evening. Mostly cloudy with a chance of showers. Humid with lows in the upper 60s. Southwest winds 5 to 10 miles per hour. Chance of rain 50%. Saturday, mostly cloudy. A chance of showers in the morning, then showers likely with a chance of thunderstorms in the afternoon. Humid with highs in the lower 80s. Southwest winds 10 to 15 miles per hour. Chance of rain 70%. Saturday night, partly cloudy with showers likely with a chance of thunderstorms in the evening, then clear after midnight. Humid with lows around 60. West winds 5 to 10 miles per hour. Chance of rain 70%. Sunday, mostly sunny in the morning, then partly cloudy with a chance of showers in the afternoon. Highs in the lower 80s. Chance of rain 30%. Sunday night, mostly cloudy with a chance of thunderstorms. A chance of showers in the evening, then showers likely after midnight. Lows in the mid-60s. Chance of rain 60%. At 5 p.m., weather reports for selected cities. At Mansfield Lawn Regional Airport, it was mostly sunny. The temperature was 85 degrees, the dew point 66, and the relative humidity 53%, producing a heat index of 87. The wind was variable, at 5 miles an hour. The pressure was 30.14 inches and falling. Elsewhere across Ohio, at Toledo Express, rain was falling, with a temperature of 72. It was mostly sunny, with a temperature of 83 at Wooster, 85 at Cleveland, 86 at Akron-Canton Regional Airport, 84 at Youngstown, and 84 at Cincinnati. It was partly sunny, with a temperature of 85 at Marion, 83 at Dayton, 82 at Findlay, and 89 at Columbus. Reports from nearby cities outside Ohio, temperatures were between 80 and 84 degrees. It was mostly sunny at Pittsburgh and Buffalo. At Chicago, it was partly sunny.
It was cloudy at Detroit and Indianapolis. The Nearshore Marine Forecast. For the following marine location, the islands to Vermilion. Tonight, south winds less than 10 knots. A chance of showers and thunderstorms. Waves 1 foot or less. Friday, south winds 5 to 10 knots. A chance of showers and thunderstorms. Waves 1 foot or less. Friday night, south winds 5 to 10 knots becoming southwest. A chance of showers and thunderstorms in the evening, then a chance of showers overnight. Waves 1 foot or less. Saturday, southwest winds 5 to 15 knots becoming west. A chance of showers in the morning, then a chance of showers and thunderstorms in the afternoon. Waves 2 feet or less. Winds and waves higher in and near thunderstorms. The water temperature off Toledo is 75 degrees, off Cleveland 74 degrees, and off Derry 75 degrees. The extended forecast for the Central Highlands. Monday, partly sunny. Showers likely in the morning, then a chance of showers and thunderstorms in the afternoon. Highs in the mid-80s. Chance of rain 60%. Monday night, mostly cloudy with a chance of thunderstorms. A chance of showers in the evening, then showers likely after midnight. Lows in the upper 60s. Chance of rain 60%. Tuesday, showers likely. A chance of thunderstorms in the afternoon. Highs in the lower 80s. Chance of rain 70%. Tuesday night, a chance of thunderstorms in the evening. Showers likely. Lows in the mid-60s. Chance of rain 70%. Wednesday, a chance of showers in the morning, then showers likely with a chance of thunderstorms in the afternoon. Highs around 80. Chance of rain 60%. Wednesday night, mostly cloudy. Showers likely with a chance of thunderstorms in the evening, then a chance of showers after midnight. Lows in the lower 60s. Chance of rain 60%. Thursday, partly sunny with a chance of showers. Highs in the upper 70s. Chance of rain 40%. The Mansfield, Ohio climate summary for this evening, as of 5:15 p.m., August 6, 2026. Today's high temperature was 85 degrees. The normal high is 82. The record high is 99 degrees, which was set in 1918. Today's low temperature was 64 degrees. The normal low is 62. The record low is 39 degrees, which was set in 1957. No precipitation fell today. No snow fell today, which brings the monthly total to 0.0 inches. The total snowfall since July 1st still stands at 0.0 inches. Sunset tonight is at 8:40 p.m. Sunrise tomorrow is at 6:32 a.m. The current time is 6:04 p.m. Eastern Daylight Time. 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The forecast for the Central Highlands. Tonight, partly cloudy with a slight chance of showers and thunderstorms this evening, then mostly cloudy with a chance of showers and thunderstorms after midnight. Lows in the upper 60s. South winds around 5 miles per hour. Chance of rain 50%. Friday, mostly cloudy with a chance of thunderstorms. A chance of showers in the morning, then showers likely in the afternoon. Humid with highs in the lower 80s. Southwest winds 5 to 10 miles per hour. Chance of rain 70%. Friday night, a chance of thunderstorms in the evening. Mostly cloudy with a chance of showers. Humid with lows in the upper 60s. Southwest winds 5 to 10 miles per hour. Chance of rain 50%. Saturday, mostly cloudy. A chance of showers in the morning, then showers likely with a chance of thunderstorms in the afternoon. Humid with highs in the lower 80s. Southwest winds 10 to 15 miles per hour. Chance of rain 70%. Saturday night, partly cloudy with showers likely with a chance of thunderstorms in the evening, then clear after midnight. Humid with lows around 60. West winds 5 to 10 miles per hour. Chance of rain 70%.
Sunday, mostly sunny in the morning, then partly cloudy with a chance of showers in the afternoon. Highs in the lower 80s. Chance of rain 30%. Sunday night, mostly cloudy with a chance of thunderstorms. A chance of showers in the evening, then showers likely after midnight. Lows in the mid-60s. Chance of rain 60%. The current time is 6:06 p.m. Eastern Daylight Time. 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The forecast for the Central Highlands. Tonight, partly cloudy with a slight chance of showers and thunderstorms this evening, then mostly cloudy with a chance of showers and thunderstorms after midnight. Lows in the upper 60s. South winds around 5 miles per hour. Chance of rain 50%. Friday, mostly cloudy with a chance of thunderstorms. A chance of showers in the morning, then showers likely in the afternoon. Humid with highs in the lower 80s. Southwest winds 5 to 10 miles per hour. Chance of rain 70%. Friday night, a chance of thunderstorms in the evening. Mostly cloudy with a chance of showers. Humid with lows in the upper 60s. Southwest winds 5 to 10 miles per hour. Chance of rain 50%. Saturday, mostly cloudy. A chance of showers in the morning, then showers likely with a chance of thunderstorms in the afternoon. Humid with highs in the lower 80s. Southwest winds 10 to 15 miles per hour. Chance of rain 70%. Saturday night, partly cloudy with showers likely with a chance of thunderstorms in the evening, then clear after midnight. Humid with lows around 60. West winds 5 to 10 miles per hour. Chance of rain 70%. Sunday, mostly sunny in the morning, then partly cloudy with a chance of showers in the afternoon. Highs in the lower 80s. Chance of rain 30%. Sunday night, mostly cloudy with a chance of thunderstorms. A chance of showers in the evening, then showers likely after midnight. Lows in the mid-60s. Chance of rain 60%. At 6 p.m., weather reports for selected cities. At Mansfield-Lawn Regional Airport, it was sunny. The temperature was 84 degrees, the dew point 65, and the relative humidity 52%, producing a heat index of 86. The wind was southwest, at 6 miles an hour. The pressure was 30.13 inches and falling. Elsewhere across Ohio, at Worcester, it was sunny, with a temperature of 84. It was mostly sunny, with a temperature of 83 at Marion, 81 at Cleveland, 84 at Youngstown, and 85 at Cincinnati. It was partly sunny, with a temperature of 85 at Akron-Canton Regional Airport, 81 at Dayton, and 84 at Columbus. It was cloudy, with a temperature of 73 at Toledo Express, and 75 at Findlay. Reports from nearby cities outside Ohio, it was mostly sunny, with a temperature of 84 at Pittsburgh, and 82 at Buffalo. It was partly sunny, with a temperature of 80 at Indianapolis, and 77 at Chicago. At Detroit, it was cloudy, with a temperature of 81. The current time is 6:09 p.m. Eastern Daylight Time. 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The extended forecast for the Central Highlands. Monday, partly sunny. Showers likely in the morning, then a chance of showers and thunderstorms in the afternoon. Highs in the mid-80s. Chance of rain 60%. Monday night, mostly cloudy with a chance of thunderstorms. A chance of showers in the evening, then showers likely after midnight. Lows in the upper 60s. Chance of rain 60%. Tuesday, showers likely. A chance of thunderstorms in the afternoon. Highs in the lower 80s. Chance of rain 70%. Tuesday night, a chance of thunderstorms in the evening. Showers likely. Lows in the mid-60s. Chance of rain 70%.
Wednesday, a chance of showers in the morning, then showers likely with a chance of thunderstorms in the afternoon. Highs around 80. Chance of rain 60%. Wednesday night, mostly cloudy. Showers likely with a chance of thunderstorms in the evening, then a chance of showers after midnight. Lows in the lower 60s. Chance of rain 60%. Thursday, partly sunny with a chance of showers. Highs in the upper 70s. Chance of rain 40%. The forecast for the Central Highlands. Tonight, partly cloudy with a slight chance of showers and thunderstorms this evening, then mostly cloudy with a chance of showers and thunderstorms after midnight. Lows in the upper 60s. South winds around 5 miles per hour. Chance of rain 50%. Friday, mostly cloudy with a chance of thunderstorms. A chance of showers in the morning, then showers likely in the afternoon. Humid with highs in the lower 80s. Southwest winds 5 to 10 miles per hour. Chance of rain 70%. Friday night, a chance of thunderstorms in the evening. Mostly cloudy with a chance of showers. Humid with lows in the upper 60s. Southwest winds 5 to 10 miles per hour. Chance of rain 50%. Saturday, mostly cloudy. A chance of showers in the morning, then showers likely with a chance of thunderstorms in the afternoon. Humid with highs in the lower 80s. Southwest winds 10 to 15 miles per hour. Chance of rain 70%. Saturday night, partly cloudy with showers likely with a chance of thunderstorms in the evening, then clear after midnight. Humid with lows around 60. West winds 5 to 10 miles per hour. Chance of rain 70%. Sunday, mostly sunny in the morning, then partly cloudy with a chance of showers in the afternoon. Highs in the lower 80s. Chance of rain 30%. Sunday night, mostly cloudy with a chance of thunderstorms. A chance of showers in the evening, then showers likely after midnight. Lows in the mid-60s. Chance of rain 60%. At 6 p.m., weather reports for selected cities. At Mansfield Long Regional Airport, it was sunny. The temperature was 84 degrees, the dew point 65, and the relative humidity 52%, producing a heat index of 86. The wind was southwest, at 6 miles an hour. The pressure was 30.13 inches and falling. Elsewhere across Ohio, at Wooster, it was sunny, with a temperature of 84. It was mostly sunny, with a temperature of 83 at Marion, 81 at Cleveland, 84 at Youngstown, and 85 at Cincinnati. It was partly sunny, with a temperature of 85 at Akron-Canton Regional Airport, 81 at Dayton, and 84 at Columbus. It was cloudy, with a temperature of 73 at Toledo Express, and 75 at Findlay. Reports from nearby cities outside Ohio, it was mostly sunny, with a temperature of 84 at Pittsburgh, and 82 at Buffalo. It was partly sunny, with a temperature of 80 at Indianapolis, and 77 at Chicago. At Detroit, it was cloudy, with a temperature of 81. At 6 p.m., weather reports for selected cities. At Mansfield Long Regional Airport, it was sunny. The temperature was 84 degrees, the dew point 65, and the relative humidity 52%, producing a heat index of 86. The wind was southwest, at 6 miles an hour. The pressure was 30.13 inches and falling. Elsewhere across Ohio, it was mostly sunny, with a temperature of 84 at Wooster, 83 at Marion, 81 at Cleveland, 84 at Youngstown, and 85 at Cincinnati. It was partly sunny, with a temperature of 85 at Akron-Canton Regional Airport, 81 at Dayton, and 84 at Columbus. It was cloudy, with a temperature of 73 at Toledo Express, and 75 at Findlay. Reports from nearby cities outside Ohio, it was mostly sunny, with a temperature of 84 at Pittsburgh, and 82 at Buffalo. It was partly sunny, with a temperature of 80 at Indianapolis, and 77 at Chicago. At Detroit, it was cloudy, with a temperature of 81. The Mansfield, Ohio climate summary for this evening, as of 5:15 p.m., August 6, 2026. Today's high temperature was 85 degrees. The normal high is 82. The record high is 99 degrees, which was set in 1918. Today's low temperature was 64 degrees. The normal low is 62.
The record low is 39 degrees, which was set in 1957. No precipitation fell today. No snow fell today, which brings the monthly total to 0.0 inches. The total snowfall since July 1st still stands at 0.0 inches. Sunset tonight is at 8:40 p.m. Sunrise tomorrow is at 6:32 a.m. The current time is 6:16 p.m. Eastern Daylight Time. 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The forecast for the Central Highlands. Tonight, partly cloudy with a slight chance of showers and thunderstorms this evening, then mostly cloudy with a chance of showers and thunderstorms after midnight. Lows in the upper 60s. South winds around 5 miles per hour. Chance of rain 50%. Friday, mostly cloudy with a chance of thunderstorms. A chance of showers in the morning, then showers likely in the afternoon. Humid with highs in the lower 80s. Southwest winds 5 to 10 miles per hour. Chance of rain 70%. Friday night, a chance of thunderstorms in the evening. Mostly cloudy with a chance of showers. Humid with lows in the upper 60s. Southwest winds 5 to 10 miles per hour. Chance of rain 50%. Saturday, mostly cloudy. A chance of showers in the morning, then showers likely with a chance of thunderstorms in the afternoon. Humid with highs in the lower 80s. Southwest winds 10 to 15 miles per hour. Chance of rain 70%. Saturday night, partly cloudy with showers likely with a chance of thunderstorms in the evening, then clear after midnight. Humid with lows around 60. West winds 5 to 10 miles per hour. Chance of rain 70%. Sunday, mostly sunny in the morning, then partly cloudy with a chance of showers in the afternoon. Highs in the lower 80s. Chance of rain 30%. Sunday night, mostly cloudy with a chance of thunderstorms. A chance of showers in the evening, then showers likely after midnight. Lows in the mid-60s. Chance of rain 60%. At 6 p.m., weather reports for selected cities. At Mansfield Long Regional Airport, it was sunny. The temperature was 84 degrees, the dew point 65, and the relative humidity 52%, producing a heat index of 86. The wind was southwest, at 6 miles an hour. The pressure was 30.13 inches and falling. Elsewhere across Ohio, it was mostly sunny, with a temperature of 84 at Wooster, 83 at Marion, 81 at Cleveland, 84 at Youngstown, and 85 at Cincinnati. It was partly sunny, with a temperature of 85 at Akron-Canton Regional Airport, 81 at Dayton, and 84 at Columbus. It was cloudy, with a temperature of 73 at Toledo Express, and 75 at Findlay. Reports from nearby cities outside Ohio, it was mostly sunny, with a temperature of 84 at Pittsburgh, and 82 at Buffalo. It was partly sunny, with a temperature of 80 at Indianapolis, and 77 at Chicago. At Detroit, it was cloudy, with a temperature of 81. The current time is 6:19 p.m. Eastern Daylight Time. 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The extended forecast for the Central Highlands. Monday, partly sunny. Showers likely in the morning, then a chance of showers and thunderstorms in the afternoon. Highs in the mid-80s. Chance of rain 60%. Monday night, mostly cloudy with a chance of thunderstorms. A chance of showers in the evening, then showers likely after midnight. Lows in the upper 60s. Chance of rain 60%. Tuesday, showers likely. A chance of thunderstorms in the afternoon. Highs in the lower 80s. Chance of rain 70%. Tuesday night, a chance of thunderstorms in the evening. Showers likely. Lows in the mid-60s. Chance of rain 70%.
Wednesday, a chance of showers in the morning, then showers likely with a chance of thunderstorms in the afternoon. Highs around 80. Chance of rain 60%. Wednesday night, mostly cloudy. Showers likely with a chance of thunderstorms in the evening, then a chance of showers after midnight. Lows in the lower 60s. Chance of rain 60%. Thursday, partly sunny with a chance of showers. Highs in the upper 70s. Chance of rain 40%. The forecast for the Central Highlands. Tonight, partly cloudy with a slight chance of showers and thunderstorms this evening, then mostly cloudy with a chance of showers and thunderstorms after midnight. Lows in the upper 60s. South winds around 5 miles per hour. Chance of rain 50%. Friday, mostly cloudy with a chance of thunderstorms. A chance of showers in the morning, then showers likely in the afternoon. Humid with highs in the lower 80s. Southwest winds 5 to 10 miles per hour. Chance of rain 70%. Friday night, a chance of thunderstorms in the evening. Mostly cloudy with a chance of showers. Humid with lows in the upper 60s. Southwest winds 5 to 10 miles per hour. Chance of rain 50%. Saturday, mostly cloudy. A chance of showers in the morning, then showers likely with a chance of thunderstorms in the afternoon. Humid with highs in the lower 80s. Southwest winds 10 to 15 miles per hour. Chance of rain 70%. Saturday night, partly cloudy with showers likely with a chance of thunderstorms in the evening, then clear after midnight. Humid with lows around 60. West winds 5 to 10 miles per hour. Chance of rain 70%. Sunday, mostly sunny in the morning, then partly cloudy with a chance of showers in the afternoon. Highs in the lower 80s. Chance of rain 30%. Sunday night, mostly cloudy with a chance of thunderstorms. A chance of showers in the evening, then showers likely after midnight. Lows in the mid-60s. Chance of rain 60%. At 6 p.m., weather reports for selected cities. At Mansfield Long Regional Airport, it was sunny. The temperature was 84 degrees, the dew point 65, and the relative humidity 52%, producing a heat index of 86. The wind was southwest, at 6 miles an hour. The pressure was 30.13 inches and falling. Elsewhere across Ohio, it was mostly sunny, with a temperature of 84 at Wooster, 83 at Marion, 81 at Cleveland, 84 at Youngstown, and 85 at Cincinnati. It was partly sunny, with a temperature of 85 at Akron-Canton Regional Airport, 81 at Dayton, and 84 at Columbus. It was cloudy, with a temperature of 73 at Toledo Express, and 75 at Findlay. Reports from nearby cities outside Ohio, it was mostly sunny, with a temperature of 84 at Pittsburgh, and 82 at Buffalo. It was partly sunny, with a temperature of 80 at Indianapolis, and 77 at Chicago. At Detroit, it was cloudy, with a temperature of 81. The current time is 6:24 p.m. Eastern Daylight Time. 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The forecast for the Central Highlands. Tonight, partly cloudy with a slight chance of showers and thunderstorms this evening, then mostly cloudy with a chance of showers and thunderstorms after midnight. Lows in the upper 60s. South winds around 5 miles per hour. Chance of rain 50%. Friday, mostly cloudy with a chance of thunderstorms. A chance of showers in the morning, then showers likely in the afternoon. Humid with highs in the lower 80s. Southwest winds 5 to 10 miles per hour. Chance of rain 70%. Friday night, a chance of thunderstorms in the evening. Mostly cloudy with a chance of showers. Humid with lows in the upper 60s. Southwest winds 5 to 10 miles per hour. Chance of rain 50%. Saturday, mostly cloudy. A chance of showers in the morning, then showers likely with a chance

Chance of showers in the afternoon. Highs in the lower 80s. Chance of rain 30%. Sunday night, mostly cloudy with a chance of thunderstorms. A chance of showers in the evening, then showers likely after midnight. Lows in the mid-60s. Chance of rain 60%. At 6 p.m., weather reports for selected cities. At Mansfield Lawn Regional Airport, it was sunny. The temperature was 84 degrees, the dew point 65, and the relative humidity 52%, producing a heat index of 86. The wind was southwest, at 6 miles an hour. The pressure was 30.13 inches and falling. Elsewhere across Ohio, it was mostly sunny, with a temperature of 84 at Wooster, 83 at Marion, 81 at Cleveland, 84 at Youngstown, and 85 at Cincinnati. It was partly sunny, with a temperature of 85 at Akron-Canton Regional Airport, 81 at Dayton, and 84 at Columbus. It was cloudy, with a temperature of 73 at Toledo Express, and 75 at Findlay. Reports from nearby cities outside Ohio, it was mostly sunny, with a temperature of 84 at Pittsburgh, and 82 at Buffalo. It was partly sunny, with a temperature of 80 at Indianapolis, and 77 at Chicago. At Detroit, it was cloudy, with a temperature of 81. The current time is 6:27 p.m. Eastern Daylight Time. 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The forecast for the Central Highlands. Tonight, partly cloudy with a slight chance of showers and thunderstorms this evening, then mostly cloudy with a chance of showers and thunderstorms after midnight. Lows in the upper 60s. South winds around 5 miles per hour. Chance of rain 50%. Friday, mostly cloudy with a chance of thunderstorms. A chance of showers in the morning, then showers likely in the afternoon. Humid with highs in the lower 80s. Southwest winds 5 to 10 miles per hour. Chance of rain 70%. Friday night, a chance of thunderstorms in the evening. Mostly cloudy with a chance of showers. Humid with lows in the upper 60s. Southwest winds 5 to 10 miles per hour. Chance of rain 50%. Saturday, mostly cloudy. A chance of showers in the morning, then showers likely with a chance of thunderstorms in the afternoon. Humid with highs in the lower 80s. Southwest winds 10 to 15 miles per hour. Chance of rain 70%. Saturday night, partly cloudy with showers likely with a chance of thunderstorms in the evening, then clear after midnight. Humid with lows around 60. West winds 5 to 10 miles per hour. Chance of rain 70%. Sunday, mostly sunny in the morning, then partly cloudy with a chance of showers in the afternoon. Highs in the lower 80s. Chance of rain 30%. Sunday night, mostly cloudy with a chance of thunderstorms. A chance of showers in the evening, then showers likely after midnight. Lows in the mid-60s. Chance of rain 60%. At 6 p.m., weather reports for selected cities. At Mansfield Lawn Regional Airport, it was sunny. The temperature was 84 degrees, the dew point 65, and the relative humidity 52%, producing a heat index of 86. The wind was southwest, at 6 miles an hour. The pressure was 30.13 inches and falling. Elsewhere across Ohio, it was mostly sunny, with a temperature of 84 at Wooster, 83 at Marion, 81 at Cleveland, 84 at Youngstown, and 85 at Cincinnati. It was partly sunny, with a temperature of 85 at Akron-Canton Regional Airport, 81 at Dayton, and 84 at Columbus. It was cloudy, with a temperature of 73 at Toledo Express, and 75 at Findlay. Reports from nearby cities outside Ohio, it was mostly sunny, with a temperature of 84 at Pittsburgh, and 82 at Buffalo. It was partly sunny, with a temperature of 80 at Indianapolis, and 77 at Chicago. At Detroit, it was cloudy, with a temperature of 81. The extended forecast for the Central Highlands. Monday, partly sunny. Showers likely in the morning, then a chance of showers and thunderstorms in the afternoon. Highs in the mid-80s.

chance of rain 60%. Monday night, mostly cloudy with a chance of thunderstorms. A chance of showers in the evening, then showers likely after midnight. Lows in the upper 60s. Chance of rain 60%. Tuesday, showers likely. A chance of thunderstorms in the afternoon. Highs in the lower 80s. Chance of rain 70%. Tuesday night, a chance of thunderstorms in the evening. Showers likely. Lows in the mid-60s. Chance of rain 70%. Wednesday, a chance of showers in the morning, then showers likely with a chance of thunderstorms in the afternoon. Highs around 80. Chance of rain 60%. Wednesday night, mostly cloudy. Showers likely with a chance of thunderstorms in the evening, then a chance of showers after midnight. Lows in the lower 60s. Chance of rain 60%. Thursday, partly sunny with a chance of showers. Highs in the upper 70s. Chance of rain 40%. The Mansfield, Ohio climate summary for this evening, as of 5:15 p.m., August 6, 2026. Today's high temperature was 85 degrees. The normal high is 82. The record high is 99 degrees, which was set in 1918. Today's low temperature was 64 degrees. The normal low is 62. The record low is 39 degrees, which was set in 1957. No precipitation fell today. No snow fell today, which brings the monthly total to 0.0 inches. The total snowfall since July 1st still stands at 0.0 inches. Sunset tonight is at 8:40 p.m. Sunrise tomorrow is at 6:32 a.m. The current time is 6:33 p.m. Eastern Daylight Time. 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The forecast for the Central Highlands. Tonight, partly cloudy with a slight chance of showers and thunderstorms this evening, then mostly cloudy with a chance of showers and thunderstorms after midnight. Lows in the upper 60s. South winds around 5 miles per hour. Chance of rain 50%. Friday, mostly cloudy with a chance of thunderstorms. A chance of showers in the morning, then showers likely in the afternoon. Humid with highs in the lower 80s. Southwest winds 5 to 10 miles per hour. Chance of rain 70%. Friday night, a chance of thunderstorms in the evening. Mostly cloudy with a chance of showers. Humid with lows in the upper 60s. Southwest winds 5 to 10 miles per hour. Chance of rain 50%. Saturday, mostly cloudy. A chance of showers in the morning, then showers likely with a chance of thunderstorms in the afternoon. Humid with highs in the lower 80s. Southwest winds 10 to 15 miles per hour. Chance of rain 70%. Saturday night, partly cloudy with showers likely with a chance of thunderstorms in the evening, then clear after midnight. Humid with lows around 60. West winds 5 to 10 miles per hour. Chance of rain 70%. Sunday, mostly sunny in the morning, then partly cloudy with a chance of showers in the afternoon. Highs in the lower 80s. Chance of rain 30%. Sunday night, mostly cloudy with a chance of thunderstorms. A chance of showers in the evening, then showers likely after midnight. Lows in the mid-60s. Chance of rain 60%. At 6 p.m., weather reports for selected cities. At Mansfield Long Regional Airport, it was sunny. The temperature was 84 degrees, the dew point 65, and the relative humidity 52%, producing a heat index of 86. The wind was southwest, at 6 miles an hour. The pressure was 30.13 inches and falling. Elsewhere across Ohio, it was mostly sunny, with a temperature of 84 at Wooster, 83 at Marion, 81 at Cleveland, 84 at Youngstown, and 85 at Cincinnati. It was partly sunny, with a temperature of 85 at Akron-Canton Regional Airport, 81 at Dayton, and 84 at Columbus. It was cloudy, with a temperature of 73 at Toledo Express, and 75 at Findlay.
Reports from nearby cities outside Ohio, it was mostly sunny, with a temperature of 84 at Pittsburgh and 82 at Buffalo. It was partly sunny, with a temperature of 80 at Indianapolis and 77 at Chicago. At Detroit, it was cloudy, with a temperature of 81. The current time is 6:36 p.m. Eastern Daylight Time. 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The forecast for the Central Highlands. Tonight, partly cloudy with a slight chance of showers and thunderstorms this evening, then mostly cloudy with a chance of showers and thunderstorms after midnight. Lows in the upper 60s. South winds around 5 miles per hour. Chance of rain 50%. Friday, mostly cloudy with a chance of thunderstorms. A chance of showers in the morning, then showers likely in the afternoon. Humid with highs in the lower 80s. Southwest winds 5 to 10 miles per hour. Chance of rain 70%. Friday night, a chance of thunderstorms in the evening. Mostly cloudy with a chance of showers. Humid with lows in the upper 60s. Southwest winds 5 to 10 miles per hour. Chance of rain 50%. Saturday, mostly cloudy. A chance of showers in the morning, then showers likely with a chance of thunderstorms in the afternoon. Humid with highs in the lower 80s. Southwest winds 10 to 15 miles per hour. Chance of rain 70%. Saturday night, partly cloudy with showers likely with a chance of thunderstorms in the evening, then clear after midnight. Humid with lows around 60. West winds 5 to 10 miles per hour. Chance of rain 70%. Sunday, mostly sunny in the morning, then partly cloudy with a chance of showers in the afternoon. Highs in the lower 80s. Chance of rain 30%. Sunday night, mostly cloudy with a chance of thunderstorms. A chance of showers in the evening, then showers likely after midnight. Lows in the mid-60s. Chance of rain 60%. At 6 p.m., weather reports for selected cities. At Mansfield Long Regional Airport, it was sunny. The temperature was 84 degrees, the dew point 65, and the relative humidity 52%, producing a heat index of 86. The wind was southwest, at 6 miles an hour. The pressure was 30.13 inches and falling. Elsewhere across Ohio, it was mostly sunny, with a temperature of 84 at Wooster, 83 at Marion, 81 at Cleveland, 84 at Youngstown, and 85 at Cincinnati. It was partly sunny, with a temperature of 85 at Akron-Canton Regional Airport, 81 at Dayton, and 84 at Columbus. It was cloudy, with a temperature of 73 at Toledo Express, and 75 at Findlay. Reports from nearby cities outside Ohio, it was mostly sunny, with a temperature of 84 at Pittsburgh, and 82 at Buffalo. It was partly sunny, with a temperature of 80 at Indianapolis, and 77 at Chicago. At Detroit, it was cloudy, with a temperature of 81. The current time is 6:39 p.m. Eastern Daylight Time. 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The extended forecast for the Central Highlands. Monday, partly sunny. Showers likely in the morning, then a chance of showers and thunderstorms in the afternoon. Highs in the mid-80s. Chance of rain 60%. Monday night, mostly cloudy with a chance of thunderstorms. A chance of showers in the evening, then showers likely after midnight. Lows in the upper 60s. Chance of rain 60%. Tuesday, showers likely. A chance of thunderstorms in the afternoon. Highs in the lower 80s. Chance of rain 70%. Tuesday night, a chance of thunderstorms in the evening. Showers likely. Lows in the mid-60s. Chance of rain 70%. Wednesday, a chance of showers in the morning, then showers likely with a chance of thunderstorms in the afternoon. Highs around 80.
Chance of rain 60%. Wednesday night, mostly cloudy. Showers likely with a chance of thunderstorms in the evening, then a chance of showers after midnight. Lows in the lower 60s. Chance of rain 60%. Thursday, partly sunny with a chance of showers. Highs in the upper 70s. Chance of rain 40%. The forecast for the Central Highlands. Tonight, partly cloudy with a slight chance of showers and thunderstorms this evening, then mostly cloudy with a chance of showers and thunderstorms after midnight. Lows in the upper 60s. South winds around 5 miles per hour. Chance of rain 50%. Friday, mostly cloudy with a chance of thunderstorms. A chance of showers in the morning, then showers likely in the afternoon. Humid with highs in the lower 80s. Southwest winds 5 to 10 miles per hour. Chance of rain 70%. Friday night, a chance of thunderstorms in the evening. Mostly cloudy with a chance of showers. Humid with lows in the upper 60s. Southwest winds 5 to 10 miles per hour. Chance of rain 50%. Saturday, mostly cloudy. A chance of showers in the morning, then showers likely with a chance of thunderstorms in the afternoon. Humid with highs in the lower 80s. Southwest winds 10 to 15 miles per hour. Chance of rain 70%. Saturday night, partly cloudy with showers likely with a chance of thunderstorms in the evening, then clear after midnight. Humid with lows around 60. West winds 5 to 10 miles per hour. Chance of rain 70%. Sunday, mostly sunny in the morning, then partly cloudy with a chance of showers in the afternoon. Highs in the lower 80s. Chance of rain 30%. Sunday night, mostly cloudy with a chance of thunderstorms. A chance of showers in the evening, then showers likely after midnight. Lows in the mid-60s. Chance of rain 60%. At 6 p.m., weather reports for selected cities. At Mansfield Lawn Regional Airport, it was sunny. The temperature was 84 degrees, the dew point 65, and the relative humidity 52%, producing a heat index of 86. The wind was southwest, at 6 miles an hour. The pressure was 30.13 inches and falling. Elsewhere across Ohio, it was mostly sunny, with a temperature of 84 at Wooster, 83 at Marion, 81 at Cleveland, 84 at Youngstown, and 85 at Cincinnati. It was partly sunny, with a temperature of 85 at Akron-Canton Regional Airport, 81 at Dayton, and 84 at Columbus. It was cloudy, with a temperature of 73 at Toledo Express, and 75 at Findlay. Reports from nearby cities outside Ohio, it was mostly sunny, with a temperature of 84 at Pittsburgh, and 82 at Buffalo. It was partly sunny, with a temperature of 80 at Indianapolis, and 77 at Chicago. At Detroit, it was cloudy, with a temperature of 81. The current time is 6:44 p.m. Eastern Daylight Time. 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The forecast for the Central Highlands. Tonight, partly cloudy with a slight chance of showers and thunderstorms this evening, then mostly cloudy with a chance of showers and thunderstorms after midnight. Lows in the upper 60s. South winds around 5 miles per hour. Chance of rain 50%. Friday, mostly cloudy with a chance of thunderstorms. A chance of showers in the morning, then showers likely in the afternoon. Humid with highs in the lower 80s. Southwest winds 5 to 10 miles per hour. Chance of rain 70%. Friday night, a chance of thunderstorms in the evening. Mostly cloudy with a chance of showers. Humid with lows in the upper 60s. Southwest winds 5 to 10 miles per hour. Chance of rain 50%. Saturday, mostly cloudy. A chance of showers in the morning, then showers likely with a chance of thunderstorms in the afternoon. Humid with highs in the lower 80s. Southwest winds 10 to 15 miles per hour. Chance of rain 70%. Saturday night, partly cloudy with showers likely with a chance of thunderstorms in the evening, then clear after midnight. Humid with lows around 60.
West winds 5 to 10 miles per hour. Chance of rain 70%. Sunday, mostly sunny in the morning, then partly cloudy with a chance of showers in the afternoon. Highs in the lower 80s. Chance of rain 30%. Sunday night, mostly cloudy with a chance of thunderstorms. A chance of showers in the evening, then showers likely after midnight. Lows in the mid-60s. Chance of rain 60%. The Mansfield, Ohio climate summary for this evening, as of 5:15 p.m., August 6, 2026. Today's high temperature was 85 degrees. The normal high is 82. The record high is 99 degrees, which was set in 1918. Today's low temperature was 64 degrees. The normal low is 62. The record low is 39 degrees, which was set in 1957. No precipitation fell today. No snow fell today, which brings the monthly total to 0.0 inches. The total snowfall since July 1st still stands at 0.0 inches. Sunset tonight is at 8:40 p.m. Sunrise tomorrow is at 6:32 a.m. At 6 p.m., weather reports for selected cities. At Mansfield Long Regional Airport, it was sunny. The temperature was 84 degrees, the dew point 65, and the relative humidity 52%, producing a heat index of 86. The wind was southwest, at 6 miles an hour. The pressure was 30.13 inches and falling. Elsewhere across Ohio, it was mostly sunny, with a temperature of 84 at Wooster, 83 at Marion, 81 at Cleveland, 84 at Youngstown, and 85 at Cincinnati. It was partly sunny, with a temperature of 85 at Akron-Canton Regional Airport, 81 at Dayton, and 84 at Columbus. It was cloudy, with a temperature of 73 at Toledo Express, and 75 at Findlay. Reports from nearby cities outside Ohio, it was mostly sunny, with a temperature of 84 at Pittsburgh, and 82 at Buffalo. It was partly sunny, with a temperature of 80 at Indianapolis, and 77 at Chicago. At Detroit, it was cloudy, with a temperature of 81. The current time is 6:48 p.m. Eastern Daylight Time. 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The forecast for the Central Highlands. Tonight, partly cloudy with a slight chance of showers and thunderstorms this evening, then mostly cloudy with a chance of showers and thunderstorms after midnight. Lows in the upper 60s. South winds around 5 miles per hour. Chance of rain 50%. Friday, mostly cloudy with a chance of thunderstorms. A chance of showers in the morning, then showers likely in the afternoon. Humid with highs in the lower 80s. Southwest winds 5 to 10 miles per hour. Chance of rain 70%. Friday night, a chance of thunderstorms in the evening. Mostly cloudy with a chance of showers. Humid with lows in the upper 60s. Southwest winds 5 to 10 miles per hour. Chance of rain 50%. Saturday, mostly cloudy. A chance of showers in the morning, then showers likely with a chance of thunderstorms in the afternoon. Humid with highs in the lower 80s. Southwest winds 10 to 15 miles per hour. Chance of rain 70%. Saturday night, partly cloudy with showers likely with a chance of thunderstorms in the evening, then clear after midnight. Humid with lows around 60. West winds 5 to 10 miles per hour. Chance of rain 70%. Sunday, mostly sunny in the morning, then partly cloudy with a chance of showers in the afternoon. Highs in the lower 80s. Chance of rain 30%. Sunday night, mostly cloudy with a chance of thunderstorms. A chance of showers in the evening, then showers likely after midnight. Lows in the mid-60s. Chance of rain 60%. The extended forecast for the Central Highlands. Monday, partly sunny. Showers likely in the morning, then a chance of showers and thunderstorms in the afternoon. Highs in the mid-80s. Chance of rain 60%. Monday night, mostly cloudy with a chance of thunderstorms. A chance of showers in the evening, then showers likely after midnight.
lows in the upper 60s. Chance of rain 60%. Tuesday, showers likely. A chance of thunderstorms in the afternoon. Highs in the lower 80s. Chance of rain 70%. Tuesday night, a chance of thunderstorms in the evening. Showers likely. Lows in the mid-60s. Chance of rain 70%. Wednesday, a chance of showers in the morning, then showers likely with a chance of thunderstorms in the afternoon. Highs around 80. Chance of rain 60%. Wednesday night, mostly cloudy. Showers likely with a chance of thunderstorms in the evening, then a chance of showers after midnight. Lows in the lower 60s. Chance of rain 60%. Thursday, partly sunny with a chance of showers. Highs in the upper 70s. Chance of rain 40%. At 6 p.m., weather reports for selected cities. At Mansfield Long Regional Airport, it was sunny. The temperature was 84 degrees, the dew point 65, and the relative humidity 52%, producing a heat index of 86. The wind was southwest, at 6 miles an hour. The pressure was 30.13 inches and falling. Elsewhere across Ohio, it was mostly sunny, with a temperature of 84 at Wooster, 83 at Marion, 81 at Cleveland, 84 at Youngstown, and 85 at Cincinnati. It was partly sunny, with a temperature of 85 at Akron-Canton Regional Airport, 81 at Dayton, and 84 at Columbus. It was cloudy, with a temperature of 73 at Toledo Express, and 75 at Findlay. Reports from nearby cities outside Ohio, it was mostly sunny, with a temperature of 84 at Pittsburgh, and 82 at Buffalo. It was partly sunny, with a temperature of 80 at Indianapolis, and 77 at Chicago. At Detroit, it was cloudy, with a temperature of 81. The current time is 6:53 p.m. Eastern Daylight Time. 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The forecast for the Central Highlands. Tonight, partly cloudy with a slight chance of showers and thunderstorms this evening, then mostly cloudy with a chance of showers and thunderstorms after midnight. Lows in the upper 60s. South winds around 5 miles per hour. Chance of rain 50%. Friday, mostly cloudy with a chance of thunderstorms. A chance of showers in the morning, then showers likely in the afternoon. Humid with highs in the lower 80s. Southwest winds 5 to 10 miles per hour. Chance of rain 70%. Friday night, a chance of thunderstorms in the evening. Mostly cloudy with a chance of showers. Humid with lows in the upper 60s. Southwest winds 5 to 10 miles per hour. Chance of rain 50%. Saturday, mostly cloudy. A chance of showers in the morning, then showers likely with a chance of thunderstorms in the afternoon. Humid with highs in the lower 80s. Southwest winds 10 to 15 miles per hour. Chance of rain 70%. Saturday night, partly cloudy with showers likely with a chance of thunderstorms in the evening, then clear after midnight. Humid with lows around 60. West winds 5 to 10 miles per hour. Chance of rain 70%. Sunday, mostly sunny in the morning, then partly cloudy with a chance of showers in the afternoon. Highs in the lower 80s. Chance of rain 30%. Sunday night, mostly cloudy with a chance of thunderstorms. A chance of showers in the evening, then showers likely after midnight. Lows in the mid-60s. Chance of rain 60%. At 6 p.m., weather reports for selected cities. At Mansfield Long Regional Airport, it was sunny. The temperature was 84 degrees, the dew point 65, and the relative humidity 52%, producing a heat index of 86. The wind was southwest, at 6 miles an hour. The pressure was 30.13 inches and falling. Elsewhere across Ohio, it was mostly sunny, with a temperature of 84 at Wooster, 83 at Marion, 81 at Cleveland, 84 at Youngstown, and 85 at Cincinnati. It was partly sunny, with a temperature of 85 at Akron-Canton Regional Airport, 81 at Dayton, and 84 at Columbus.
it was cloudy, with a temperature of 73 at Toledo Express, and 75 at Findlay. Reports from nearby cities outside Ohio, it was mostly sunny, with a temperature of 84 at Pittsburgh, and 82 at Buffalo. It was partly sunny, with a temperature of 80 at Indianapolis, and 77 at Chicago. At Detroit, it was cloudy, with a temperature of 81. The current time is 6:56 p.m. Eastern Daylight Time. 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The forecast for the Central Highlands. Tonight, partly cloudy with a slight chance of showers and thunderstorms this evening, then mostly cloudy with a chance of showers and thunderstorms after midnight. Lows in the upper 60s. South winds around 5 miles per hour. Chance of rain 50%. Friday, mostly cloudy with a chance of thunderstorms. A chance of showers in the morning, then showers likely in the afternoon. Humid with highs in the lower 80s. Southwest winds 5 to 10 miles per hour. Chance of rain 70%. Friday night, a chance of thunderstorms in the evening. Mostly cloudy with a chance of showers. Humid with lows in the upper 60s. Southwest winds 5 to 10 miles per hour. Chance of rain 50%. Saturday, mostly cloudy. A chance of showers in the morning, then showers likely with a chance of thunderstorms in the afternoon. Humid with highs in the lower 80s. Southwest winds 10 to 15 miles per hour. Chance of rain 70%. Saturday night, partly cloudy with showers likely with a chance of thunderstorms in the evening, then clear after midnight. Humid with lows around 60. West winds 5 to 10 miles per hour. Chance of rain 70%. Sunday, mostly sunny in the morning, then partly cloudy with a chance of showers in the afternoon. Highs in the lower 80s. Chance of rain 30%. Sunday night, mostly cloudy with a chance of thunderstorms. A chance of showers in the evening, then showers likely after midnight. Lows in the mid-60s. Chance of rain 60%. At 6 p.m., weather reports for selected cities. At Mansfield Long Regional Airport, it was sunny. The temperature was 84 degrees, the dew point 65, and the relative humidity 52%, producing a heat index of 86. The wind was southwest, at 6 miles an hour. The pressure was 30.13 inches and falling. Elsewhere across Ohio, it was mostly sunny, with a temperature of 84 at Wooster, 83 at Marion, 81 at Cleveland, 84 at Youngstown, and 85 at Cincinnati. It was partly sunny, with a temperature of 85 at Akron-Canton Regional Airport, 81 at Dayton, and 84 at Columbus. It was cloudy, with a temperature of 73 at Toledo Express, and 75 at Findlay. Reports from nearby cities outside Ohio, it was mostly sunny, with a temperature of 84 at Pittsburgh, and 82 at Buffalo. It was partly sunny, with a temperature of 80 at Indianapolis, and 77 at Chicago. At Detroit, it was cloudy, with a temperature of 81. The current time is 6:59 p.m. Eastern Daylight Time. 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The Nearshore Marine Forecast. For the following marine location, the islands to Vermilion. Tonight, south winds less than 10 knots. A chance of showers and thunderstorms. Waves 1 foot or less. Friday, south winds 5 to 10 knots. A chance of showers and thunderstorms. Waves 1 foot or less. Friday night, south winds 5 to 10 knots becoming southwest. A chance of showers and thunderstorms in the evening, then a chance of showers overnight. Waves 1 foot or less. Saturday, southwest winds 5 to 15 knots becoming west. A chance of showers in the morning, then a chance of showers and thunderstorms in the afternoon. Waves 2 feet or less. Winds and waves higher in and near thunderstorms.
The water temperature off Toledo is 75 degrees, off Cleveland 74 degrees, and off Erie 75 degrees. The extended forecast for the Central Highlands. Monday, partly sunny. Showers likely in the morning, then a chance of showers and thunderstorms in the afternoon. Highs in the mid-80s. Chance of rain 60%. Monday night, mostly cloudy with a chance of thunderstorms. A chance of showers in the evening, then showers likely after midnight. Lows in the upper 60s. Chance of rain 60%. Tuesday, showers likely. A chance of thunderstorms in the afternoon. Highs in the lower 80s. Chance of rain 70%. Tuesday night, a chance of thunderstorms in the evening. Showers likely. Lows in the mid-60s. Chance of rain 70%. Wednesday, a chance of showers in the morning, then showers likely with a chance of thunderstorms in the afternoon. Highs around 80. Chance of rain 60%. Wednesday night, mostly cloudy. Showers likely with a chance of thunderstorms in the evening, then a chance of showers after midnight. Lows in the lower 60s. Chance of rain 60%. Thursday, partly sunny with a chance of showers. Highs in the upper 70s. Chance of rain 40%. The Mansfield, Ohio climate summary for this evening, as of 5:15 p.m., August 6, 2026. Today's high temperature was 85 degrees. The normal high is 82. The record high is 99 degrees, which was set in 1918. Today's low temperature was 64 degrees. The normal low is 62. The record low is 39 degrees, which was set in 1957. No precipitation fell today. No snow fell today, which brings the monthly total to 0.0 inches. The total snowfall since July 1st still stands at 0.0 inches. Sunset tonight is at 8:40 p.m. Sunrise tomorrow is at 6:32 a.m. The forecast for the Central Highlands. Tonight, partly cloudy with a slight chance of showers and thunderstorms this evening, then mostly cloudy with a chance of showers and thunderstorms after midnight. Lows in the upper 60s. South winds around 5 miles per hour. Chance of rain 50%. Friday, mostly cloudy with a chance of thunderstorms. A chance of showers in the morning, then showers likely in the afternoon. Humid with highs in the lower 80s. Southwest winds 5 to 10 miles per hour. Chance of rain 70%. Friday night, a chance of thunderstorms in the evening. Mostly cloudy with a chance of showers. Humid with lows in the upper 60s. Southwest winds 5 to 10 miles per hour. Chance of rain 50%. Saturday, mostly cloudy. A chance of showers in the morning, then showers likely with a chance of thunderstorms in the afternoon. Humid with highs in the lower 80s. Southwest winds 10 to 15 miles per hour. Chance of rain 70%. Saturday night, partly cloudy with showers likely with a chance of thunderstorms in the evening, then clear after midnight. Humid with lows around 60. West winds 5 to 10 miles per hour. Chance of rain 70%. Sunday, mostly sunny in the morning, then partly cloudy with a chance of showers in the afternoon. Highs in the lower 80s. Chance of rain 30%. Sunday night, mostly cloudy with a chance of thunderstorms. A chance of showers in the evening, then showers likely after midnight. Lows in the mid-60s. Chance of rain 60%. At 6 p.m., weather reports for selected cities. At Mansfield Lawn Regional Airport, it was sunny. The temperature was 84 degrees, the dew point 65, and the relative humidity 52%, producing a heat index of 86. The wind was southwest, at 6 miles an hour. The pressure was 30.13 inches and falling. Elsewhere across Ohio, it was mostly sunny, with a temperature of 84 at Wooster, 83 at Marion, 81 at Cleveland, 84 at Youngstown, and 85 at Cincinnati. It was partly sunny, with a temperature of 85 at Akron-Canton Regional Airport, 81 at Dayton, and 84 at Columbus. It was cloudy, with a temperature of 73 at Toledo Express, and 75 at Findlay. Reports from nearby cities outside Ohio, it was mostly sunny, with a temperature of 84 at Pittsburgh, and 82 at Buffalo.
It was partly sunny, with a temperature of 80 at Indianapolis and 77 at Chicago. At Detroit, it was cloudy, with a temperature of 81. The current time is 7:06 p.m. Eastern Daylight Time. 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The forecast for the Central Highlands. Tonight, partly cloudy with a slight chance of showers and thunderstorms this evening, then mostly cloudy with a chance of showers and thunderstorms after midnight. Lows in the upper 60s. South winds around 5 miles per hour. Chance of rain 50%. Friday, mostly cloudy with a chance of thunderstorms. A chance of showers in the morning, then showers likely in the afternoon. Humid with highs in the lower 80s. Southwest winds 5 to 10 miles per hour. Chance of rain 70%. Friday night, a chance of thunderstorms in the evening. Mostly cloudy with a chance of showers. Humid with lows in the upper 60s. Southwest winds 5 to 10 miles per hour. Chance of rain 50%. Saturday, mostly cloudy. A chance of showers in the morning, then showers likely with a chance of thunderstorms in the afternoon. Humid with highs in the lower 80s. Southwest winds 10 to 15 miles per hour. Chance of rain 70%. Saturday night, partly cloudy with showers likely with a chance of thunderstorms in the evening, then clear after midnight. Humid with lows around 60. West winds 5 to 10 miles per hour. Chance of rain 70%. Sunday, mostly sunny in the morning, then partly cloudy with a chance of showers in the afternoon. Highs in the lower 80s. Chance of rain 30%. Sunday night, mostly cloudy with a chance of thunderstorms. A chance of showers in the evening, then showers likely after midnight. Lows in the mid-60s. Chance of rain 60%. At 7 p.m., weather reports for selected cities. At Mansfield Long Regional Airport, it was sunny. The temperature was 83 degrees, the dew point 65, and the relative humidity 54%. The wind was west, at 6 miles an hour. The pressure was 30.14 inches and rising. Elsewhere across Ohio, at Toledo Express, rain was falling, with a temperature of 73. At Worcester, it was sunny, with a temperature of 83. At Cleveland, it was mostly sunny, with a temperature of 81. It was partly sunny, with a temperature of 83 at Marion, 84 at Akron-Canton Regional Airport, and 80 at Youngstown. Under partly sunny skies, Cincinnati reported 83, Dayton reported 76, and Columbus reported 84. At Findlay, it was cloudy, with a temperature of 73. Reports from nearby cities outside Ohio, temperatures were between 78 and 83 degrees. It was mostly sunny at Pittsburgh and Buffalo. It was partly sunny at Indianapolis and Chicago. At Detroit, it was cloudy. The current time is 7:09 p.m. Eastern Daylight Time. 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The extended forecast for the Central Highlands. Monday, partly sunny. Showers likely in the morning, then a chance of showers and thunderstorms in the afternoon. Highs in the mid-80s. Chance of rain 60%. Monday night, mostly cloudy with a chance of thunderstorms. A chance of showers in the evening, then showers likely after midnight. Lows in the upper 60s. Chance of rain 60%. Tuesday, showers likely. A chance of thunderstorms in the afternoon. Highs in the lower 80s. Chance of rain 70%. Tuesday night, a chance of thunderstorms in the evening. Showers likely. Lows in the mid-60s. Chance of rain 70%. Wednesday, a chance of showers in the morning, then showers likely with a chance of thunderstorms in the afternoon. Highs around 80. Chance of rain 60%.
Wednesday night, mostly cloudy. Showers likely with a chance of thunderstorms in the evening, then a chance of showers after midnight. Lows in the lower 60s. Chance of rain 60%. Thursday, partly sunny with a chance of showers. Highs in the upper 70s. Chance of rain 40%. The forecast for the Central Highlands. Tonight, partly cloudy with a slight chance of showers and thunderstorms this evening, then mostly cloudy with a chance of showers and thunderstorms after midnight. Lows in the upper 60s. South winds around 5 miles per hour. Chance of rain 50%. Friday, mostly cloudy with a chance of thunderstorms. A chance of showers in the morning, then showers likely in the afternoon. Humid with highs in the lower 80s. Southwest winds 5 to 10 miles per hour. Chance of rain 70%. Friday night, a chance of thunderstorms in the evening. Mostly cloudy with a chance of showers. Humid with lows in the upper 60s. Southwest winds 5 to 10 miles per hour. Chance of rain 50%. Saturday, mostly cloudy. A chance of showers in the morning, then showers likely with a chance of thunderstorms in the afternoon. Humid with highs in the lower 80s. Southwest winds 10 to 15 miles per hour. Chance of rain 70%. Saturday night, partly cloudy with showers likely with a chance of thunderstorms in the evening, then clear after midnight. Humid with lows around 60. West winds 5 to 10 miles per hour. Chance of rain 70%. Sunday, mostly sunny in the morning, then partly cloudy with a chance of showers in the afternoon. Highs in the lower 80s. Chance of rain 30%. Sunday night, mostly cloudy with a chance of thunderstorms. A chance of showers in the evening, then showers likely after midnight. Lows in the mid-60s. Chance of rain 60%. At 7 p.m., weather reports for selected cities. At Mansfield Long Regional Airport, it was sunny. The temperature was 83 degrees, the dew point 65, and the relative humidity 54%. The wind was west, at 6 miles an hour. The pressure was 30.14 inches and rising. Elsewhere across Ohio, at Toledo Express, rain was falling, with a temperature of 73. At Worcester, it was sunny, with a temperature of 83. At Cleveland, it was mostly sunny, with a temperature of 81. It was partly sunny, with a temperature of 83 at Marion, 84 at Akron-Canton Regional Airport, and 80 at Youngstown. Under partly sunny skies, Cincinnati reported 83, Dayton reported 76, and Columbus reported 84. At Findlay, it was cloudy, with a temperature of 73. Reports from nearby cities outside Ohio, temperatures were between 78 and 83 degrees. It was mostly sunny at Pittsburgh and Buffalo. It was partly sunny at Indianapolis and Chicago. At Detroit, it was cloudy. At 7 p.m., weather reports for selected cities. At Mansfield Long Regional Airport, it was sunny. The temperature was 83 degrees, the dew point 65, and the relative humidity 54%. The wind was west, at 6 miles an hour. The pressure was 30.14 inches and rising. Elsewhere across Ohio, at Toledo Express, rain was falling, with a temperature of 73. It was mostly sunny, with a temperature of 83 at Worcester, and 81 at Cleveland. It was partly sunny, with a temperature of 83 at Marion, 84 at Akron-Canton Regional Airport, and 80 at Youngstown. Under partly sunny skies, Cincinnati reported 83, Dayton reported 76, and Columbus reported 84. At Findlay, it was cloudy, with a temperature of 73. Reports from nearby cities outside Ohio, temperatures were between 78 and 83 degrees. It was mostly sunny at Pittsburgh and Buffalo. It was partly sunny at Indianapolis and Chicago. At Detroit, it was cloudy. The Mansfield, Ohio climate summary for this evening, as of 5:15 p.m., August 6, 2026. Today's high temperature was 85 degrees. The normal high is 82. The record high is 99 degrees, which was set in 1918. Today's low temperature was 64 degrees. The normal low is 62. The record low is 39 degrees, which was set in 1957.
no precipitation fell today. No snow fell today, which brings the monthly total to 0.0 inches. The total snowfall since July 1st still stands at 0.0 inches. Sunset tonight is at 8:40 p.m. Sunrise tomorrow is at 6:32 a.m. The current time is 7:16 p.m. Eastern Daylight Time. 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The forecast for the Central Highlands. Tonight, partly cloudy with a slight chance of showers and thunderstorms this evening, then mostly cloudy with a chance of showers and thunderstorms after midnight. Lows in the upper 60s. South winds around 5 miles per hour. Chance of rain 50%. Friday, mostly cloudy with a chance of thunderstorms. A chance of showers in the morning, then showers likely in the afternoon. Humid with highs in the lower 80s. Southwest winds 5 to 10 miles per hour. Chance of rain 70%. Friday night, a chance of thunderstorms in the evening. Mostly cloudy with a chance of showers. Humid with lows in the upper 60s. Southwest winds 5 to 10 miles per hour. Chance of rain 50%. Saturday, mostly cloudy. A chance of showers in the morning, then showers likely with a chance of thunderstorms in the afternoon. Humid with highs in the lower 80s. Southwest winds 10 to 15 miles per hour. Chance of rain 70%. Saturday night, partly cloudy with showers likely with a chance of thunderstorms in the evening, then clear after midnight. Humid with lows around 60. West winds 5 to 10 miles per hour. Chance of rain 70%. Sunday, mostly sunny in the morning, then partly cloudy with a chance of showers in the afternoon. Highs in the lower 80s. Chance of rain 30%. Sunday night, mostly cloudy with a chance of thunderstorms. A chance of showers in the evening, then showers likely after midnight. Lows in the mid-60s. Chance of rain 60%. At 7 p.m., weather reports for selected cities. At Mansfield Long Regional Airport, it was sunny. The temperature was 83 degrees, the dew point 65, and the relative humidity 4%. The wind was west, at 6 miles an hour. The pressure was 30.14 inches and rising. Elsewhere across Ohio, at Toledo Express, rain was falling, with a temperature of 73. It was mostly sunny, with a temperature of 83 at Wooster, and 81 at Cleveland. It was partly sunny, with a temperature of 83 at Marion, 84 at Akron-Canton Regional Airport, and 80 at Youngstown. Under partly sunny skies, Cincinnati reported 83, Dayton reported 76, and Columbus reported 84. At Findlay, it was cloudy, with a temperature of 73. Reports from nearby cities outside Ohio, temperatures were between 78 and 83 degrees. It was mostly sunny at Pittsburgh and Buffalo. It was partly sunny at Indianapolis and Chicago. At Detroit, it was cloudy. The current time is 7:19 p.m. Eastern Daylight Time. 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The forecast for the Central Highlands. Tonight, partly cloudy with a slight chance of showers and thunderstorms this evening, then mostly cloudy with a chance of showers and thunderstorms after midnight. Lows in the upper 60s. South winds around 5 miles per hour. Chance of rain 50%. Friday, mostly cloudy with a chance of thunderstorms. A chance of showers in the morning, then showers likely in the afternoon. Humid with highs in the lower 80s. Southwest winds 5 to 10 miles per hour. Chance of rain 70%. Friday night, a chance of thunderstorms in the evening. Mostly cloudy with a chance of showers. Humid with lows in the upper 60s. Southwest winds 5 to 10 miles per hour. Chance of rain 50%. Saturday, mostly cloudy.
a chance of showers in the morning, then showers likely with a chance of thunderstorms in the afternoon. Humid with highs in the lower 80s. Southwest winds 10 to 15 miles per hour. Chance of rain 70%. Saturday night, partly cloudy with showers likely with a chance of thunderstorms in the evening, then clear after midnight. Humid with lows around 60. West winds 5 to 10 miles per hour. Chance of rain 70%. Sunday, mostly sunny in the morning, then partly cloudy with a chance of showers in the afternoon. Highs in the lower 80s. Chance of rain 30%. Sunday night, mostly cloudy with a chance of thunderstorms. A chance of showers in the evening, then showers likely after midnight. Lows in the mid-60s. Chance of rain 60%. The extended forecast for the Central Highlands. Monday, partly sunny. Showers likely in the morning, then a chance of showers and thunderstorms in the afternoon. Highs in the mid-80s. Chance of rain 60%. Monday night, mostly cloudy with a chance of thunderstorms. A chance of showers in the evening, then showers likely after midnight. Lows in the upper 60s. Chance of rain 60%. Tuesday, showers likely. A chance of thunderstorms in the afternoon. Highs in the lower 80s. Chance of rain 70%. Tuesday night, a chance of thunderstorms in the evening. Showers likely. Lows in the mid-60s. Chance of rain 70%. Wednesday, a chance of showers in the morning, then showers likely with a chance of thunderstorms in the afternoon. Highs around 80. Chance of rain 60%. Wednesday night, mostly cloudy. Showers likely with a chance of thunderstorms in the evening, then a chance of showers after midnight. Lows in the lower 60s. Chance of rain 60%. Thursday, partly sunny with a chance of showers. Highs in the upper 70s. Chance of rain 40%. At 7 p.m., weather reports for selected cities. At Mansfield Long Regional Airport, it was sunny. The temperature was 83 degrees, the dew point 65, and the relative humidity 54%. The wind was west, at 6 miles an hour. The pressure was 30.14 inches and rising. Elsewhere across Ohio, at Toledo Express, rain was falling, with a temperature of 73. It was mostly sunny, with a temperature of 83 at Wooster, and 81 at Cleveland. It was partly sunny, with a temperature of 83 at Marion, 84 at Akron-Canton Regional Airport, and 80 at Youngstown. Under partly sunny skies, Cincinnati reported 83, Dayton reported 76, and Columbus reported 84. At Findlay, it was cloudy, with a temperature of 73. Reports from nearby cities outside Ohio, temperatures were between 78 and 83 degrees. It was mostly sunny at Pittsburgh and Buffalo. It was partly sunny at Indianapolis and Chicago. At Detroit, it was cloudy. The current time is 7:24 p.m. Eastern Daylight Time. 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The forecast for the Central Highlands. Tonight, partly cloudy with a slight chance of showers and thunderstorms this evening, then mostly cloudy with a chance of showers and thunderstorms after midnight. Lows in the upper 60s. South winds around 5 miles per hour. Chance of rain 50%. Friday, mostly cloudy with a chance of thunderstorms. A chance of showers in the morning, then showers likely in the afternoon. Humid with highs in the lower 80s. Southwest winds 5 to 10 miles per hour. Chance of rain 70%. Friday night, a chance of thunderstorms in the evening. Mostly cloudy with a chance of showers. Humid with lows in the upper 60s. Southwest winds 5 to 10 miles per hour. Chance of rain 50%. Saturday, mostly cloudy. A chance of showers in the morning, then showers likely with a chance of thunderstorms in the afternoon. Humid with highs in the lower 80s. Southwest winds 10 to 15 miles per hour. Chance of rain 70%.
Saturday night, partly cloudy with showers likely with a chance of thunderstorms in the evening, then clear after midnight. Humid with lows around 60. West winds 5 to 10 miles per hour. Chance of rain 70%. Sunday, mostly sunny in the morning, then partly cloudy.

pressure was 30.14 inches and rising. Elsewhere across Ohio, at Toledo Express, rain was falling, with a temperature of 73. It was mostly sunny, with a temperature of 83 at Wooster, and 81 at Cleveland. It was partly sunny, with a temperature of 83 at Marion, 84 at Akron-Canton Regional Airport, and 80 at Youngstown. Under partly sunny skies, Cincinnati reported 83, Dayton reported 76, and Columbus reported 84. At Findlay, it was cloudy, with a temperature of 73. Reports from nearby cities outside Ohio, temperatures were between 78 and 83 degrees. It was mostly sunny at Pittsburgh and Buffalo. It was partly sunny at Indianapolis and Chicago. At Detroit, it was cloudy. The current time is 7:27 p.m. Eastern Daylight Time. 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We supply the latest available information for the Central Highlands over station WWG57 from Butler on a frequency of 162.450 MHz. The forecast for the Central Highlands. Tonight, partly cloudy with a slight chance of showers and thunderstorms this evening, then mostly cloudy with a chance of showers and thunderstorms after midnight. Lows in the upper 60s. South winds around 5 miles per hour. Chance of rain 50%. Friday, mostly cloudy with a chance of thunderstorms. A chance of showers in the morning, then showers likely in the afternoon. Humid with highs in the lower 80s. Southwest winds 5 to 10 miles per hour. Chance of rain 70%. Friday night, a chance of thunderstorms in the evening. Mostly cloudy with a chance of showers. Humid with lows in the upper 60s. Southwest winds 5 to 10 miles per hour. Chance of rain 50%. Saturday, mostly cloudy. A chance of showers in the morning, then showers likely with a chance of thunderstorms in the afternoon. Humid with highs in the lower 80s. Southwest winds 10 to 15 miles per hour. Chance of rain 70%. Saturday night, partly cloudy with showers likely with a chance of thunderstorms in the evening, then clear after midnight. Humid with lows around 60. West winds 5 to 10 miles per hour. Chance of rain 70%. Sunday, mostly sunny in the morning, then partly cloudy with a chance of showers in the afternoon. Highs in the lower 80s. Chance of rain 30%. Sunday night, mostly cloudy with a chance of thunderstorms. A chance of showers in the evening, then showers likely after midnight. Lows in the mid-60s. Chance of rain 60%. At 7 p.m., weather reports for selected cities. At Mansfield Long Regional Airport, it was sunny. The temperature was 83 degrees, the dew point 65, and the relative humidity 54%. The wind was west, at 6 miles an hour. The pressure was 30.14 inches and rising. Elsewhere across Ohio, at Toledo Express, rain was falling, with a temperature of 73. It was mostly sunny, with a temperature of 83 at Wooster, and 81 at Cleveland. It was partly sunny, with a temperature of 83 at Marion, 84 at Akron-Canton Regional Airport, and 80 at Youngstown. Under partly sunny skies, Cincinnati reported 83, Dayton reported 76, and Columbus reported 84. At Findlay, it was cloudy, with a temperature of 73. Reports from nearby cities outside Ohio, temperatures were between 78 and 83 degrees. It was mostly sunny at Pittsburgh and Buffalo. It was partly sunny at Indianapolis and Chicago. At Detroit, it was cloudy. The extended forecast for the Central Highlands. Monday, partly sunny. Showers likely in the morning, then a chance of showers and thunderstorms in the afternoon. Highs in the mid-80s. Chance of rain 60%. Monday night, mostly cloudy with a chance of thunderstorms. A chance of showers in the evening, then showers likely after midnight. Lows in the upper 60s. Chance of rain 60%. Tuesday, showers likely. A chance of thunderstorms in the afternoon. Highs in the lower 80s. Chance of rain 70%. Tuesday night, a chance of thunderstorms in the evening. Showers likely. Lows in the mid

60s. Chance of rain 70%. Wednesday, a chance of showers in the morning, then showers likely with a chance of thunderstorms in the afternoon. Highs around 80. Chance of rain 60%. Wednesday night, mostly cloudy. Showers likely with a chance of thunderstorms in the evening, then a chance of showers after midnight. Lows in the lower 60s. Chance of rain 60%. Thursday, partly sunny with a chance of showers. Highs in the upper 70s. Chance of rain 40%. The Mansfield, Ohio climate summary for this evening, as of 5:15 p.m., August 6, 2026. Today's high temperature was 85 degrees. The normal high is 82. The record high is 99 degrees, which was set in 1918. Today's low temperature was 64 degrees. The normal low is 62. The record low is 39 degrees, which was set in 1957. No precipitation fell today. No snow fell today, which brings the monthly total to 0.0 inches. The total snowfall since July 1st still stands at 0.0 inches. Sunset tonight is at 8:40 p.m. Sunrise tomorrow is at 6:32 a.m. The current time is 7:33 p.m. Eastern Daylight Time. P.M. Eastern Daylight Time. 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The forecast for the Central Highlands. Tonight, partly cloudy with a slight chance of showers and thunderstorms this evening, then mostly cloudy with a chance of showers and thunderstorms after midnight. Lows in the upper 60s. South winds around 5 miles per hour. Chance of rain 50%. Friday, mostly cloudy with a chance of thunderstorms. A chance of showers in the morning, then showers likely in the afternoon. Humid with highs in the lower 80s. Southwest winds 5 to 10 miles per hour. Chance of rain 70%. Friday night, a chance of thunderstorms in the evening. Mostly cloudy with a chance of showers. Humid with lows in the upper 60s. Southwest winds 5 to 10 miles per hour. Chance of rain 50%. Saturday, mostly cloudy. A chance of showers in the morning, then showers likely with a chance of thunderstorms in the afternoon. Humid with highs in the lower 80s. Southwest winds 10 to 15 miles per hour. Chance of rain 70%. Saturday night, partly cloudy with showers likely with a chance of thunderstorms in the evening, then clear after midnight. Humid with lows around 60. West winds 5 to 10 miles per hour. Chance of rain 70%. Sunday, mostly sunny in the morning, then partly cloudy with a chance of showers in the afternoon. Highs in the lower 80s. Chance of rain 30%. Sunday night, mostly cloudy with a chance of thunderstorms. A chance of showers in the evening, then showers likely after midnight. Lows in the mid-60s. Chance of rain 60%. At 7 p.m., weather reports for selected cities. At Mansfield Long Regional Airport, it was sunny. The temperature was 83 degrees, the dew point 65, and the relative humidity 54%. The wind was west, at 6 miles an hour. The pressure was 30.14 inches and rising. Elsewhere across Ohio, at Toledo Express, rain was falling, with a temperature of 73. It was mostly sunny, with a temperature of 83 at Wooster, and 81 at Cleveland. It was partly sunny, with a temperature of 83 at Marion, 84 at Akron-Canton Regional Airport, and 80 at Youngstown. Under partly sunny skies, Cincinnati reported 83, Dayton reported 76, and Columbus reported 84. At Findlay, it was cloudy, with a temperature of 73. Reports from nearby cities outside Ohio, temperatures were between 78 and 83 degrees. It was mostly sunny at Pittsburgh and Buffalo. It was partly sunny at Indianapolis and Chicago. At Detroit, it was cloudy. The current time is 7:36 p.m. Eastern Daylight Time. 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

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The forecast for the Central Highlands. Tonight, partly cloudy with a slight chance of showers and thunderstorms this evening, then mostly cloudy with a chance of showers and thunderstorms after midnight. Lows in the upper 60s. South winds around 5 miles per hour. Chance of rain 50%. Friday, mostly cloudy with a chance of thunderstorms. A chance of showers in the morning, then showers likely in the afternoon. Humid with highs in the lower 80s. Southwest winds 5 to 10 miles per hour. Chance of rain 70%. Friday night, a chance of thunderstorms in the evening. Mostly cloudy with a chance of showers. Humid with lows in the upper 60s. Southwest winds 5 to 10 miles per hour. Chance of rain 50%. Saturday, mostly cloudy. A chance of showers in the morning, then showers likely with a chance of thunderstorms in the afternoon. Humid with highs in the lower 80s. Southwest winds 10 to 15 miles per hour. Chance of rain 70%. Saturday night, partly cloudy with showers likely with a chance of thunderstorms in the evening, then clear after midnight. Humid with lows around 60. West winds 5 to 10 miles per hour. Chance of rain 70%. Sunday, mostly sunny in the morning, then partly cloudy with a chance of showers in the afternoon. Highs in the lower 80s. Chance of rain 30%. Sunday night, mostly cloudy with a chance of thunderstorms. A chance of showers in the evening, then showers likely after midnight. Lows in the mid-60s. Chance of rain 60%. At 7 p.m., weather reports for selected cities. At Mansfield Lawn Regional Airport, it was sunny. The temperature was 83 degrees, the dew point 65, and the relative humidity 54%. The wind was west, at 6 miles an hour. The pressure was 30.14 inches and rising. Elsewhere across Ohio, at Toledo Express, rain was falling, with a temperature of 73. It was mostly sunny, with a temperature of 83 at Wooster, and 81 at Cleveland. It was partly sunny, with a temperature of 83 at Marion, 84 at Akron-Canton Regional Airport, and 80 at Youngstown. Under partly sunny skies, Cincinnati reported 83, Dayton reported 76, and Columbus reported 84. At Findlay, it was cloudy, with a temperature of 73. Reports from nearby cities outside Ohio, temperatures were between 78 and 83 degrees. It was mostly sunny at Pittsburgh and Buffalo. It was partly sunny at Indianapolis and Chicago. At Detroit, it was cloudy. The current time is 7:39 p.m. Eastern Daylight Time. The extended forecast for the Central Highlands. Monday, partly sunny. Showers likely in the morning, then a chance of showers and thunderstorms in the afternoon. Highs in the mid-80s. Chance of rain 60%. Monday night, mostly cloudy with a chance of thunderstorms. A chance of showers in the evening, then showers likely after midnight. Lows in the upper 60s. Chance of rain 60%. Tuesday, showers likely. A chance of thunderstorms in the afternoon. Highs in the lower 80s. Chance of rain 70%. Tuesday night, a chance of thunderstorms in the evening. Showers likely. Lows in the mid-60s. Chance of rain 70%. Wednesday, a chance of showers in the morning, then showers likely with a chance of thunderstorms in the afternoon. Highs around 80. Chance of rain 60%. Wednesday night, mostly cloudy. Showers likely with a chance of thunderstorms in the evening, then a chance of showers after midnight. Lows in the lower 60s. Chance of rain 60%. Thursday, partly sunny with a chance of showers. Highs in the upper 70s. Chance of rain 40%. 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The forecast for the Central Highlands.
Tonight, partly cloudy with a slight chance of showers and thunderstorms this evening, then mostly cloudy with a chance of showers and thunderstorms after midnight. Lows in the upper 60s. South winds around 5 miles per hour. Chance of rain 50%. Friday, mostly cloudy with a chance of thunderstorms. A chance of showers in the morning, then showers likely in the afternoon. Humid with highs in the lower 80s. Southwest winds 5 to 10 miles per hour. Chance of rain 70%. Friday night, a chance of thunderstorms in the evening. Mostly cloudy with a chance of showers. Humid with lows in the upper 60s. Southwest winds 5 to 10 miles per hour. Chance of rain 50%. Saturday, mostly cloudy. A chance of showers in the morning, then showers likely with a chance of thunderstorms in the afternoon. Humid with highs in the lower 80s. Southwest winds 10 to 15 miles per hour. Chance of rain 70%. Saturday night, partly cloudy with showers likely with a chance of thunderstorms in the evening, then clear after midnight. Humid with lows around 60. West winds 5 to 10 miles per hour. Chance of rain 70%. Sunday, mostly sunny in the morning, then partly cloudy with a chance of showers in the afternoon. Highs in the lower 80s. Chance of rain 30%. Sunday night, mostly cloudy with a chance of thunderstorms. A chance of showers in the evening, then showers likely after midnight. Lows in the mid-60s. Chance of rain 60%. At 7 p.m., weather reports for selected cities. At Mansfield Long Regional Airport, it was sunny. The temperature was 83 degrees, the dew point 65, and the relative humidity 54%. The wind was west, at 6 miles an hour. The pressure was 30.14 inches and rising. Elsewhere across Ohio, at Toledo Express, rain was falling, with a temperature of 73. It was mostly sunny, with a temperature of 83 at Wooster, and 81 at Cleveland. It was partly sunny, with a temperature of 83 at Marion, 84 at Akron-Canton Regional Airport, and 80 at Youngstown. Under partly sunny skies, Cincinnati reported 83, Dayton reported 76, and Columbus reported 84. At Findlay, it was cloudy, with a temperature of 73. Reports from nearby cities outside Ohio, temperatures were between 78 and 83 degrees. It was mostly sunny at Pittsburgh and Buffalo. It was partly sunny at Indianapolis and Chicago. At Detroit, it was cloudy. The current time is 7:44 p.m. Eastern Daylight Time. 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The Mansfield, Ohio climate summary for this evening, as of 5:15 p.m., August 6, 2026. Today's high temperature was 85 degrees. The normal high is 82. The record high is 99 degrees, which was set in 1918. Today's low temperature was 64 degrees. The normal low is 62. The record low is 39 degrees, which was set in 1957. No precipitation fell today. No snow fell today, which brings the monthly total to 0.0 inches. The total snowfall since July 1st still stands at 0.0 inches. Sunset tonight is at 8:40 p.m. Sunrise tomorrow is at 6:32 a.m. The forecast for the Central Highlands. Tonight, partly cloudy with a slight chance of showers and thunderstorms this evening, then mostly cloudy with a chance of showers and thunderstorms after midnight. Lows in the upper 60s. South winds around 5 miles per hour. Chance of rain 50%. Friday, mostly cloudy with a chance of thunderstorms. A chance of showers in the morning, then showers likely in the afternoon. Humid with highs in the lower 80s. Southwest winds 5 to 10 miles per hour. Chance of rain 70%. Friday night, a chance of thunderstorms in the evening. Mostly cloudy with a chance of showers. Humid with lows in the upper 60s. Southwest winds 5 to 10 miles per hour. Chance of rain 50%. Saturday, mostly cloudy.
a chance of showers in the morning, then showers likely with a chance of thunderstorms in the afternoon. Humid with highs in the lower 80s. Southwest winds 10 to 15 miles per hour. Chance of rain 70%. Saturday night, partly cloudy with showers likely with a chance of thunderstorms in the evening, then clear after midnight. Humid with lows around 60. West winds 5 to 10 miles per hour. Chance of rain 70%. Sunday, mostly sunny in the morning, then partly cloudy with a chance of showers in the afternoon. Highs in the lower 80s. Chance of rain 30%. Sunday night, mostly cloudy with a chance of thunderstorms. A chance of showers in the evening, then showers likely after midnight. Lows in the mid-60s. Chance of rain 60%. At 7 p.m., weather reports for selected cities. At Mansfield Long Regional Airport, it was sunny. The temperature was 83 degrees, the dew point 65, and the relative humidity 54%. The wind was west, at 6 miles an hour. The pressure was 30.14 inches and rising. Elsewhere across Ohio, at Toledo Express, rain was falling, with a temperature of 73. It was mostly sunny, with a temperature of 83 at Wooster, and 81 at Cleveland. It was partly sunny, with a temperature of 83 at Marion, 84 at Akron-Canton Regional Airport, and 80 at Youngstown. Under partly sunny skies, Cincinnati reported 83, Dayton reported 76, and Columbus reported 84. At Findlay, it was cloudy, with a temperature of 73. Reports from nearby cities outside Ohio, temperatures were between 78 and 83 degrees. It was mostly sunny at Pittsburgh and Buffalo. It was partly sunny at Indianapolis and Chicago. At Detroit, it was cloudy. The current time is 7:48 p.m. Eastern Daylight Time. 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The forecast for the Central Highlands. Tonight, partly cloudy with a slight chance of showers and thunderstorms this evening, then mostly cloudy with a chance of showers and thunderstorms after midnight. Lows in the upper 60s. South winds around 5 miles per hour. Chance of rain 50%. Friday, mostly cloudy with a chance of thunderstorms. A chance of showers in the morning, then showers likely in the afternoon. Humid with highs in the lower 80s. Southwest winds 5 to 10 miles per hour. Chance of rain 70%. Friday night, a chance of thunderstorms in the evening. Mostly cloudy with a chance of showers. Humid with lows in the upper 60s. Southwest winds 5 to 10 miles per hour. Chance of rain 50%. Saturday, mostly cloudy. A chance of showers in the morning, then showers likely with a chance of thunderstorms in the afternoon. Humid with highs in the lower 80s. Southwest winds 10 to 15 miles per hour. Chance of rain 70%. Saturday night, partly cloudy with showers likely with a chance of thunderstorms in the evening, then clear after midnight. Humid with lows around 60. West winds 5 to 10 miles per hour. Chance of rain 70%. Sunday, mostly sunny in the morning, then partly cloudy with a chance of showers in the afternoon. Highs in the lower 80s. Chance of rain 30%. Sunday night, mostly cloudy with a chance of thunderstorms. A chance of showers in the evening, then showers likely after midnight. Lows in the mid-60s. Chance of rain 60%. The extended forecast for the Central Highlands. Monday, partly sunny. Showers likely in the morning, then a chance of showers and thunderstorms in the afternoon. Highs in the mid-80s. Chance of rain 60%. Monday night, mostly cloudy with a chance of thunderstorms. A chance of showers in the evening, then showers likely after midnight. Lows in the upper 60s. Chance of rain 60%. Tuesday, showers likely. A chance of thunderstorms in the afternoon. Highs in the lower 80s. Chance of rain 70%. Tuesday night, a chance of thunderstorms in the evening. Showers likely. Lows in the mid-60s.
chance of rain 70%. Wednesday, a chance of showers in the morning, then showers likely with a chance of thunderstorms in the afternoon. Highs around 80. Chance of rain 60%. Wednesday night, mostly cloudy. Showers likely with a chance of thunderstorms in the evening, then a chance of showers after midnight. Lows in the lower 60s. Chance of rain 60%. Thursday, partly sunny with a chance of showers. Highs in the upper 70s. Chance of rain 40%. At 7 p.m., weather reports for selected cities. At Mansfield Long Regional Airport, it was sunny. The temperature was 83 degrees, the dew point 65, and the relative humidity 54%. The wind was west, at 6 miles an hour. The pressure was 30.14 inches and rising. Elsewhere across Ohio, at Toledo Express, rain was falling, with a temperature of 73. It was mostly sunny, with a temperature of 83 at Wooster, and 81 at Cleveland. It was partly sunny, with a temperature of 83 at Marion, 84 at Akron-Canton Regional Airport, and 80 at Youngstown. Under partly sunny skies, Cincinnati reported 83, Dayton reported 76, and Columbus reported 84. At Findlay, it was cloudy, with a temperature of 73. Reports from nearby cities outside Ohio, temperatures were between 78 and 83 degrees. It was mostly sunny at Pittsburgh and Buffalo. It was partly sunny at Indianapolis and Chicago. At Detroit, it was cloudy. The current time is 7:53 p.m. Eastern Daylight Time. 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The forecast for the Central Highlands. Tonight, partly cloudy with a slight chance of showers and thunderstorms this evening, then mostly cloudy with a chance of showers and thunderstorms after midnight. Lows in the upper 60s. South winds around 5 miles per hour. Chance of rain 50%. Friday, mostly cloudy with a chance of thunderstorms. A chance of showers in the morning, then showers likely in the afternoon. Humid with highs in the lower 80s. Southwest winds 5 to 10 miles per hour. Chance of rain 70%. Friday night, a chance of thunderstorms in the evening. Mostly cloudy with a chance of showers. Humid with lows in the upper 60s. Southwest winds 5 to 10 miles per hour. Chance of rain 50%. Saturday, mostly cloudy. A chance of showers in the morning, then showers likely with a chance of thunderstorms in the afternoon. Humid with highs in the lower 80s. Southwest winds 10 to 15 miles per hour. Chance of rain 70%. Saturday night, partly cloudy with showers likely with a chance of thunderstorms in the evening, then clear after midnight. Humid with lows around 60. West winds 5 to 10 miles per hour. Chance of rain 70%. Sunday, mostly sunny in the morning, then partly cloudy with a chance of showers in the afternoon. Highs in the lower 80s. Chance of rain 30%. Sunday night, mostly cloudy with a chance of thunderstorms. A chance of showers in the evening, then showers likely after midnight. Lows in the mid-60s. Chance of rain 60%. At 7 p.m., weather reports for selected cities. At Mansfield Long Regional Airport, it was sunny. The temperature was 83 degrees, the dew point 65, and the relative humidity 54%. The wind was west, at 6 miles an hour. The pressure was 30.14 inches and rising. Elsewhere across Ohio, at Toledo Express, rain was falling, with a temperature of 73. It was mostly sunny, with a temperature of 83 at Wooster, and 81 at Cleveland. It was partly sunny, with a temperature of 83 at Marion, 84 at Akron-Canton Regional Airport, and 80 at Youngstown. Under partly sunny skies, Cincinnati reported 83, Dayton reported 76, and Columbus reported 84. At Findlay, it was cloudy, with a temperature of 73. Reports from nearby cities outside Ohio, temperatures were between 78 and 83 degrees. It was mostly sunny at Pittsburgh and Buffalo.
it was partly sunny at Indianapolis and Chicago. At Detroit, it was cloudy. The current time is 7:56 p.m. Eastern Daylight Time. 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The forecast for the Central Highlands. Tonight, partly cloudy with a slight chance of showers and thunderstorms this evening, then mostly cloudy with a chance of showers and thunderstorms after midnight. Lows in the upper 60s. South winds around 5 miles per hour. Chance of rain 50%. Friday, mostly cloudy with a chance of thunderstorms. A chance of showers in the morning, then showers likely in the afternoon. Humid with highs in the lower 80s. Southwest winds 5 to 10 miles per hour. Chance of rain 70%. Friday night, a chance of thunderstorms in the evening. Mostly cloudy with a chance of showers. Humid with lows in the upper 60s. Southwest winds 5 to 10 miles per hour. Chance of rain 50%. Saturday, mostly cloudy. A chance of showers in the morning, then showers likely with a chance of thunderstorms in the afternoon. Humid with highs in the lower 80s. Southwest winds 10 to 15 miles per hour. Chance of rain 70%. Saturday night, partly cloudy with showers likely with a chance of thunderstorms in the evening, then clear after midnight. Humid with lows around 60. West winds 5 to 10 miles per hour. Chance of rain 70%. Sunday, mostly sunny in the morning, then partly cloudy with a chance of showers in the afternoon. Highs in the lower 80s. Chance of rain 30%. Sunday night, mostly cloudy with a chance of thunderstorms. A chance of showers in the evening, then showers likely after midnight. Lows in the mid-60s. Chance of rain 60%. At 7 p.m., weather reports for selected cities. At Mansfield Long Regional Airport, it was sunny. The temperature was 83 degrees, the dew point 65, and the relative humidity 54%. The wind was west, at 6 miles an hour. The pressure was 30.14 inches and rising. Elsewhere across Ohio, at Toledo Express, rain was falling, with a temperature of 73. It was mostly sunny, with a temperature of 83 at Wooster, and 81 at Cleveland. It was partly sunny, with a temperature of 83 at Marion, 84 at Akron-Canton Regional Airport, and 80 at Youngstown. Under partly sunny skies, Cincinnati reported 83, Dayton reported 76, and Columbus reported 84. At Findlay, it was cloudy, with a temperature of 73. Reports from nearby cities outside Ohio, temperatures were between 78 and 83 degrees. It was mostly sunny at Pittsburgh and Buffalo. It was partly sunny at Indianapolis and Chicago. At Detroit, it was cloudy. The Nearshore Marine Forecast. For the following marine location, the islands to Vermilion. Tonight, south winds less than 10 knots. A chance of showers and thunderstorms. Waves 1 foot or less. Friday, south winds 5 to 10 knots. A chance of showers and thunderstorms. Waves 1 foot or less. Friday night, south winds 5 to 10 knots becoming southwest. A chance of showers and thunderstorms in the evening, then a chance of showers overnight. Waves 1 foot or less. Saturday, southwest winds 5 to 15 knots becoming west. A chance of showers in the morning, then a chance of showers and thunderstorms in the afternoon. Waves 2 feet or less. Winds and waves higher in and near thunderstorms. The water temperature off Toledo is 75 degrees, off Cleveland 74 degrees, and off Erie 75 degrees. The extended forecast for the Central Highlands. Monday, partly sunny. Showers likely in the morning, then a chance of showers and thunderstorms in the afternoon. Highs in the mid-80s. Chance of rain 60%. Monday night, mostly cloudy with a chance of thunderstorms. A chance of showers in the evening, then showers likely after midnight. Lows in the upper 60s. Chance of rain 60%. Tuesday, showers likely.
a chance of thunderstorms in the afternoon. Highs in the lower 80s. Chance of rain 7.